2 inches below normal. No snow fell today, which brings the monthly total to 0.0 inches. This is normal for July. The total snowfall since July 1st still stands at 0.0 inches, which is normal. There were no heating degree days today, which is normal. This leaves the monthly total at zero, which is normal. The yearly total since July 1st is zero, which is normal. There were 14 cooling degree days today, which is one above normal. This brings the monthly total to 200, which is 22 above normal. The yearly total since January 1st is 637, which is 75 above normal. Today the maximum wind observed was 16 miles an hour from the south. The highest wind gust observed was 22 miles per hour from the southeast. The normal high temperature for tomorrow is 88 degrees, and the normal low is 68. The record high for tomorrow is 107, which occurred in 1934, and the record low is 50, which occurred in 2014. Sunset tonight is at 8:56 p.m. Sunrise tomorrow is at 6:04 a.m. The Valley National Weather Service climate summary for this evening, as of 4 p.m., July 14, 2026. Today's high temperature was 90 degrees, record high is 98 degrees, which was set in 2012. In the low, 68 degrees. The record low is 55 degrees, which was set in 2014. No precipitation fell today, which leaves the monthly total at 1.13 inches. The total precipitation for the year still stands at 14.52 inches. No snow fell today, which brings the monthly total to 0.0 inches. This is normal for July. The total snowfall for the season since June 1st still stands at a trace, which is normal. The highest wind gust observed was 20 miles per hour. Sunset tonight is at 8:58 p.m. Sunrise tomorrow is at 6:05 a.m. Now for the official National Weather Service forecast for the Omaha and Council Bluffs area. Tonight, clear. Lows around 70. Southeast winds 5 to 10 miles an hour. Wednesday, patchy fog in the morning. Sunny, hot with highs in the lower 90s. Southeast winds around 5 miles an hour. Wednesday night, mostly clear. Humid with lows in the lower 70s. Southeast winds around 5 miles an hour. Thursday, sunny, hot with highs in the lower 90s. South winds around 5 miles an hour. Thursday night, mostly clear. Humid with lows in the lower 70s. South winds around 5 miles an hour. Friday through Saturday, mostly clear. Hot. Highs in the upper 90s. Lows in the mid 70s. Saturday night, clear. Lows in the mid 70s. Sunday through Monday night, mostly clear. Hot. Highs in the upper 90s. Lows in the mid 70s. Tuesday, mostly sunny. Hot with highs in the lower 90s. Here are the forecast key messages. Warm today with highs in the low 90s for most locations. Patchy fog redevelops late tonight into Wednesday morning. Stretch of hot weather continues into the weekend. Heat indices will be around 100 to 105 F at times from Friday into Sunday. Dry conditions expected through at least late Sunday. This is NOAA All Hazards Radio Station KIH 61 in Omaha, Nebraska. The current time is 7:05 p.m. Central Daylight Time. Now for the official National Weather Service forecast for the Omaha and Council Bluffs area. Tonight, clear. Lows around 70. Southeast winds 5 to 10 miles an hour. Wednesday, patchy fog in the morning. Sunny, hot with highs in the lower 90s. Southeast winds around 5 miles an hour. Wednesday night, mostly clear. Humid with lows in the lower 70s. Southeast winds around 5 miles an hour. Thursday, sunny, hot with highs in the lower 90s. South winds around 5 miles an hour.
Thursday night, mostly clear. Humid with lows in the lower 70s. South winds around 5 miles an hour. Friday through Saturday, mostly clear. Hot. Highs in the upper 90s. Lows in the mid 70s. Saturday night, clear. Lows in the mid 70s. Sunday through Monday night, mostly clear. Hot. Highs in the upper 90s. Lows in the mid 70s. Tuesday, mostly sunny. Hot with highs in the lower 90s. At 7 p.m. in Omaha, it was mostly sunny. The temperature was 89 degrees, the dew point 67, and the relative humidity 47%, producing a heat index of 92. The wind was southeast at 8 miles an hour. The pressure was 30.14 inches and falling. Across eastern Nebraska and southwest Iowa, it was sunny, with a temperature of 86 at Fremont, 86 at Columbus, 86 at Blair Airport, 87 at Takema, and 88 at Red Oak, Iowa. It was mostly sunny, with a temperature of 86 at Lincoln, 85 at Millard, 86 at Nebraska City, and 86 at Flaxman. Here are some observations from across the region. Skies ranged from sunny to mostly sunny. It was 85 at Grand Island, 88 at Norfolk, 87 at Sioux Falls, 88 at Sioux City, and 88 at Des Moines. Kansas City reported 86, Concordia, Kansas reported 85, North Platte reported 88, Denver reported 91, and Valentine reported 92. Once again, at 7 p.m. in Omaha, it was 89 degrees under mostly sunny skies. Here are the forecast key messages. Warm today with highs in the low 90s for most locations. Patchy fog redevelops late tonight into Wednesday morning. Stretch of hot weather continues into the weekend. Heat indices will be around 100 to 105 F at times from Friday into Sunday. Dry conditions expected through at least late Sunday. This is NOAA All Hazards Radio Station KIH 61 in Omaha, Nebraska. The current time is 7:08 p.m. Central Daylight Time. Now for the official National Weather Service forecast for the Omaha and Council Bluffs area. Tonight, clear. Lows around 70. Southeast winds 5 to 10 miles an hour. Wednesday, patchy fog in the morning. Sunny, hot with highs in the lower 90s. Southeast winds around 5 miles an hour. Wednesday night, mostly clear. Humid with lows in the lower 70s. Southeast winds around 5 miles an hour. Thursday, sunny, hot with highs in the lower 90s. South winds around 5 miles an hour. Thursday night, mostly clear. Humid with lows in the lower 70s. South winds around 5 miles an hour. Friday through Saturday, mostly clear. Hot. Highs in the upper 90s. Lows in the mid 70s. Saturday night, clear. Lows in the mid 70s. Sunday through Monday night, mostly clear. Hot. Highs in the upper 90s. Lows in the mid 70s. Tuesday, mostly sunny. Hot with highs in the lower 90s. At 7 p.m. in Omaha, it was mostly sunny. The temperature was 89 degrees, the dew point 67, and the relative humidity 47%, producing a heat index of 92. The wind was southeast at 8 miles an hour. The pressure was 30.14 inches and falling. Across eastern Nebraska and southwest Iowa, it was sunny, with a temperature of 86 at Fremont, 86 at Columbus, 86 at Blair Airport, 87 at Takema, and 88 at Red Oak, Iowa. It was mostly sunny, with a temperature of 86 at Lincoln, 85 at Millard, 86 at Nebraska City, and 86 at Flaxman. Here are some observations from across the region. Skies ranged from sunny to mostly sunny. It was 85 at Grand Island, 88 at Norfolk, 87 at Sioux Falls, 88 at Sioux City, and 88 at Des Moines.
Kansas City reported 86, Concordia, Kansas reported 85, North Platte reported 88, Denver reported 91, and Valentine reported 92. Once again, at 7 p.m. in Omaha, it was 89 degrees under mostly sunny skies. The Omaha, Nebraska climate summary for this evening, as of 4 p.m., July 14, 2026. Today's high temperature was 92 degrees. This high was 4 degrees above the normal high of 88. The record high is 109 degrees, which was set in 1936. Today's low temperature was 65 degrees. This low was 3 degrees below the normal low of 68. The record low is 50 degrees, which was set in 1967. No precipitation fell today, which leaves the monthly total at 0.36 inches. This is 1.30 inches below the normal amount of 1.66 inches for July. The total precipitation for the year still stands at 13.00 inches, which is 4.42 inches below normal. No snow fell today, which brings the monthly total to 0.0 inches. This is normal for July. The total snowfall since July 1st still stands at 0.0 inches, which is normal. There were no heating degree days today, which is normal. This leaves the monthly total at zero, which is normal. The yearly total since July 1st is zero, which is normal. There were 14 cooling degree days today, which is one above normal. This brings the monthly total to 200, which is 22 above normal. The yearly total since January 1st is 637, which is 75 above normal. Today the maximum wind observed was 16 miles an hour from the south. The highest wind gust observed was 22 miles per hour from the southeast. The normal high temperature for tomorrow is 88 degrees, and the normal low is 68. The record high for tomorrow is 107, which occurred in 1934, and the record low is 50, which occurred in 2014. Sunset tonight is at 8:56 p.m. Sunrise tomorrow is at 6:04 a.m. The Valley National Weather Service climate summary for this evening, as of 4 p.m., July 14, 2026. Today's high temperature was 90 degrees, record high is 98 degrees, which was set in 2012. In the low, 68 degrees. The record low is 55 degrees, which was set in 2014. No precipitation fell today, which leaves the monthly total at 1.13 inches. The total precipitation for the year still stands at 14.52 inches. No snow fell today, which brings the monthly total to 0.0 inches. This is normal for July. The total snowfall for the season since June 1st still stands at a trace, which is normal. The highest wind gust observed was 20 miles per hour. Sunset tonight is at 8:58 p.m. Sunrise tomorrow is at 6:05 a.m. Here are the forecast key messages. Warm today with highs in the low 90s for most locations. Patchy fog redevelops late tonight into Wednesday morning. Stretch of hot weather continues into the weekend. Heat indices will be around 100 to 105 F at times from Friday into Sunday. Dry conditions expected through at least late Sunday. 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The current time is 7:14 p.m. Central Daylight Time. Now for the official National Weather Service forecast for the Omaha and Council Bluffs area. Tonight, clear. Lows around 70. Southeast winds 5 to 10 miles an hour. Wednesday, patchy fog in the morning. Sunny, hot with highs in the lower 90s. Southeast winds around 5 miles an hour. Wednesday night, mostly clear. Humid with lows in the lower 70s. Southeast winds around 5 miles an hour. Thursday, sunny, hot with highs in the lower 90s. South winds around 5 miles an hour. Thursday night, mostly clear. Humid with lows in the lower 70s. South winds around 5 miles an hour.
Friday through Saturday, mostly clear. Hot. Highs in the upper 90s. Lows in the mid-70s. Saturday night, clear. Lows in the mid-70s. Sunday through Monday night, mostly clear. Hot. Highs in the upper 90s. Lows in the mid-70s. Tuesday, mostly sunny. Hot with highs in the lower 90s. At 7 p.m. in Omaha, it was mostly sunny. The temperature was 89 degrees, the dew point 67, and the relative humidity 47%, producing a heat index of 92. The wind was southeast at 8 miles an hour. The pressure was 30.14 inches and falling. Across eastern Nebraska and southwest Iowa, skies ranged from sunny to mostly sunny. It was 86 at Lincoln, 89 at Offutt Air Force Base, 85 at Millard, 86 at Fremont, and 86 at Columbus. Blair Airport reported 86, Tacoma reported 87, Nebraska City reported 86, Plattsmouth reported 86, and Red Oak, Iowa reported 88. Here are some observations from across the region. Skies ranged from sunny to mostly sunny. It was 85 at Grand Island, 88 at Norfolk, 87 at Sioux Falls, 88 at Sioux City, and 88 at Des Moines. Kansas City reported 86, Concordia, Kansas reported 85, North Platte reported 88, Denver reported 91, and Valentine reported 92. Once again, at 7 p.m. in Omaha, it was 89 degrees under mostly sunny skies. Here are the forecast key messages. Warm today with highs in the low 90s for most locations. Patchy fog redevelops late tonight into Wednesday morning. Stretch of hot weather continues into the weekend. Heat indices will be around 100 to 105 F at times from Friday into Sunday. Dry conditions expected through at least late Sunday. This is NOAA All Hazards Radio Station KIH 61 in Omaha, Nebraska. The current time is 7:18 p.m. Central Daylight Time. Now for the official National Weather Service forecast for the Omaha and Council Bluffs area. Tonight, clear. Lows around 70. Southeast winds 5 to 10 miles an hour. Wednesday, patchy fog in the morning. Sunny, hot with highs in the lower 90s. Southeast winds around 5 miles an hour. Wednesday night, mostly clear. Humid with lows in the lower 70s. Southeast winds around 5 miles an hour. Thursday, sunny, hot with highs in the lower 90s. South winds around 5 miles an hour. Thursday night, mostly clear. Humid with lows in the lower 70s. South winds around 5 miles an hour. Friday through Saturday, mostly clear. Hot. Highs in the upper 90s. Lows in the mid-70s. Saturday night, clear. Lows in the mid-70s. Sunday through Monday night, mostly clear. Hot. Highs in the upper 90s. Lows in the mid-70s. Tuesday, mostly sunny. Hot with highs in the lower 90s. At 7 p.m. in Omaha, it was mostly sunny. The temperature was 89 degrees, the dew point 67, and the relative humidity 47%, producing a heat index of 92. The wind was southeast at 8 miles an hour. The pressure was 30.14 inches and falling. Across eastern Nebraska and southwest Iowa, skies ranged from sunny to mostly sunny. It was 86 at Lincoln, 89 at Offutt Air Force Base, 85 at Millard, 86 at Fremont, and 86 at Columbus. Blair Airport reported 86, Tacoma reported 87, Nebraska City reported 86, Plattsmouth reported 86, and Red Oak, Iowa reported 88. Here are some observations from across the region. Skies ranged from sunny to mostly sunny. It was 85 at Grand Island, 88 at Norfolk, 87 at Sioux Falls, 88 at Sioux City, and 88 at Des Moines.
Kansas City reported 86. Concordia, Kansas reported 85. North Platte reported 88. Denver reported 91. And Valentine reported 92. Once again, at 7 p.m. in Omaha, it was 89 degrees under mostly sunny skies. The Omaha, Nebraska climate summary for this evening, as of 4 p.m., July 14, 2026. Today's high temperature was 92 degrees. This high was 4 degrees above the normal high of 88. The record high is 109 degrees, which was set in 1936. Today's low temperature was 65 degrees. This low was 3 degrees below the normal low of 68. The record low is 50 degrees, which was set in 1967. No precipitation fell today, which leaves the monthly total at 0.36 inches. This is 1.30 inches below the normal amount of 1.66 inches for July. The total precipitation for the year still stands at 13.00 inches, which is 4.42 inches below normal. No snow fell today, which brings the monthly total to 0.0 inches. This is normal for July. The total snowfall since July 1st still stands at 0.0 inches, which is normal. There were no heating degree days today, which is normal. This leaves the monthly total at zero, which is normal. The yearly total since July 1st is zero, which is normal. There were 14 cooling degree days today, which is one above normal. This brings the monthly total to 200, which is 22 above normal. The yearly total since January 1st is 637, which is 75 above normal. Today the maximum wind observed was 16 miles an hour from the south. The highest wind gust observed was 22 miles per hour from the southeast. The normal high temperature for tomorrow is 88 degrees, and the normal low is 68. The record high for tomorrow is 107, which occurred in 1934, and the record low is 50, which occurred in 2014. Sunset tonight is at 8:56 p.m. Sunrise tomorrow is at 6:04 a.m. The Valley National Weather Service climate summary for this evening, as of 4 p.m., July 14, 2026. Today's high temperature was 90 degrees, record high is 98 degrees, which was set in 2012, and the low 68 degrees. The record low is 55 degrees, which was set in 2014. No precipitation fell today, which leaves the monthly total at 1.13 inches. The total precipitation for the year still stands at 14.52 inches. No snow fell today, which brings the monthly total to 0.0 inches. This is normal for July. The total snowfall for the season since June 1st still stands at a trace, which is normal. The highest wind gust observed was 20 miles per hour. Sunset tonight is at 8:58 p.m. Sunrise tomorrow is at 6:05 a.m. Here are the forecast key messages. Warm today with highs in the low 90s for most locations. Patchy fog redevelops late tonight into Wednesday morning. Stretch of hot weather continues into the weekend. Heat indices will be around 100 to 105 F at times from Friday into Sunday. Dry conditions expected through at least late Sunday. This is NOAA All Hazards Radio Station KIH-61 in Omaha, Nebraska. The current time is 7:24 p.m. Central Daylight Time. Now for the official National Weather Service forecast for the Omaha and Council Bluffs area. Tonight, clear. Lows around 70. Southeast winds 5 to 10 miles an hour. Wednesday, patchy fog in the morning. Sunny, hot with highs in the lower 90s. Southeast winds around 5 miles an hour. Wednesday night, mostly clear. Humid with lows in the lower 70s. Southeast winds around 5 miles an hour. Thursday, sunny, hot with highs in the lower 90s. South winds around 5 miles an hour. Thursday night, mostly clear. Humid with lows in the lower 70s. South winds around 5 miles an hour.
Friday through Saturday, mostly clear. Hot. Highs in the upper 90s. Lows in the mid-70s. Saturday night, clear. Lows in the mid-70s. Sunday through Monday night, mostly clear. Hot. Highs in the upper 90s. Lows in the mid-70s. Tuesday, mostly sunny. Hot with highs in the lower 90s. At 7 p.m. in Omaha, it was mostly sunny. The temperature was 89 degrees, the dew point 67, and the relative humidity 47%, producing a heat index of 92. The wind was southeast at 8 miles an hour. The pressure was 30.14 inches and falling. Across eastern Nebraska and southwest Iowa, skies ranged from sunny to mostly sunny. It was 86 at Lincoln, 89 at Offutt Air Force Base, 85 at Millard, 86 at Fremont, and 86 at Columbus. Blair Airport reported 86, Tacoma reported 87, Nebraska City reported 86, Plattsmouth reported 86, and Red Oak, Iowa reported 88. Here are some observations from across the region. Skies ranged from sunny to mostly sunny. It was 85 at Grand Island, 88 at Norfolk, 87 at Sioux Falls, 88 at Sioux City, and 88 at Des Moines. Kansas City reported 86, Concordia, Kansas reported 85, North Platte reported 88, Denver reported 91, and Valentine reported 92. Once again, at 7 p.m. in Omaha, it was 89 degrees under mostly sunny skies. Here are the forecast key messages. Warm today with highs in the low 90s for most locations. Patchy fog redevelops late tonight into Wednesday morning. Stretch of hot weather continues into the weekend. Heat indices will be around 100 to 105 F at times from Friday into Sunday. Dry conditions expected through at least late Sunday. This is NOAA All Hazards Radio Station KIH 61 in Omaha, Nebraska. The current time is 7:28 p.m. Central Daylight Time. Now for the official National Weather Service forecast for the Omaha and Council Bluffs area. Tonight, clear. Lows around 70. Southeast winds 5 to 10 miles an hour. Wednesday, patchy fog in the morning. Sunny, hot with highs in the lower 90s. Southeast winds around 5 miles an hour. Wednesday night, mostly clear. Humid with lows in the lower 70s. Southeast winds around 5 miles an hour. Thursday, sunny, hot with highs in the lower 90s. South winds around 5 miles an hour. Thursday night, mostly clear. Humid with lows in the lower 70s. South winds around 5 miles an hour. Friday through Saturday, mostly clear. Hot. Highs in the upper 90s. Lows in the mid-70s. Saturday night, clear. Lows in the mid-70s. Sunday through Monday night, mostly clear. Hot. Highs in the upper 90s. Lows in the mid-70s. Tuesday, mostly sunny. Hot with highs in the lower 90s. At 7 p.m. in Omaha, it was mostly sunny. The temperature was 89 degrees, the dew point 67, and the relative humidity 47%, producing a heat index of 92. The wind was southeast at 8 miles an hour. The pressure was 30.14 inches and falling. Across eastern Nebraska and southwest Iowa, skies ranged from sunny to mostly sunny. It was 86 at Lincoln, 89 at Offutt Air Force Base, 85 at Millard, 86 at Fremont, and 86 at Columbus. Blair Airport reported 86, Tacoma reported 87, Nebraska City reported 86, Plattsmouth reported 86, and Red Oak, Iowa reported 88. Here are some observations from across the region. Skies ranged from sunny to mostly sunny. It was 85 at Grand Island, 88 at Norfolk, 87 at Sioux Falls, 88 at Sioux City, and 88 at Des Moines.
Kansas City reported 86, Concordia, Kansas reported 85, North Platte reported 88, Denver reported 91, and Valentine reported 92. Once again, at 7 p.m. in Omaha, it was 89 degrees under mostly sunny skies. The Omaha, Nebraska climate summary for this evening, as of 4 p.m., July 14, 2026. Today's high temperature was 92 degrees. This high was 4 degrees above the normal high of 88. The record high is 109 degrees, which was set in 1936. Today's low temperature was 65 degrees. This low was 3 degrees below the normal low of 68. The record low is 50 degrees, which was set in 1967. No precipitation fell today, which leaves the monthly total at 0.36 inches. This is 1.30 inches below the normal amount of 1.66 inches for July. The total precipitation for the year still stands at 13.00 inches, which is 4.42 inches below normal. No snow fell today, which brings the monthly total to 0.0 inches. This is normal for July. The total snowfall since July 1st still stands at 0.0 inches, which is normal. There were no heating degree days today, which is normal. This leaves the monthly total at zero, which is normal. The yearly total since July 1st is zero, which is normal. There were 14 cooling degree days today, which is one above normal. This brings the monthly total to 200, which is 22 above normal. The yearly total since January 1st is 637, which is 75 above normal. Today the maximum wind observed was 16 miles an hour from the south. The highest wind gust observed was 22 miles per hour from the southeast. The normal high temperature for tomorrow is 88 degrees, and the normal low is 68. The record high for tomorrow is 107, which occurred in 1934, and the record low is 50, which occurred in 2014. Sunset tonight is at 8:56 p.m. Sunrise tomorrow is at 6:04 a.m. The Valley National Weather Service climate summary for this evening, as of 4 p.m., July 14, 2026. Today's high temperature was 90 degrees, record high is 98 degrees, which was set in 2012. In the low 68 degrees. The record low is 55 degrees, which was set in 2014. No precipitation fell today, which leaves the monthly total at 1.13 inches. The total precipitation for the year still stands at 14.52 inches. No snow fell today, which brings the monthly total to 0.0 inches. This is normal for July. The total snowfall for the season since June 1st still stands at a trace, which is normal. The highest wind gust observed was 20 miles per hour. Sunset tonight is at 8:58 p.m. Sunrise tomorrow is at 6:05 a.m. This is NOAA All Hazards Radio Station KIH-61 serving the following counties in Nebraska and Iowa. Douglas, Sarpy, Washington, Cass, Odo, Burt, Dodge, Saunders, Harrison, Pottawatomie, and Mills. Here are the forecast key messages. Warm today with highs in the low 90s for most locations. Patchy fog redevelops late tonight into Wednesday morning. Stretch of hot weather continues into the weekend. Heat indices will be around 100 to 105 F at times from Friday into Sunday. Dry conditions expected through at least late Sunday. This is NOAA All Hazards Radio Station KIH-61 in Omaha, Nebraska. The current time is 7:35 p.m. Central Daylight Time. Now for the official National Weather Service forecast for the Omaha and Council Bluffs area. Tonight, clear. Lows around 70. Southeast winds 5 to 10 miles an hour. Wednesday, patchy fog in the morning. Sunny, hot with highs in the lower 90s. Southeast winds around 5 miles an hour. Wednesday night, mostly clear. Humid with lows in the lower 70s. Southeast winds around 5 miles an hour.
Thursday, sunny, hot with highs in the lower 90s. South winds around 5 miles an hour. Thursday night, mostly clear. Humid with lows in the lower 70s. South winds around 5 miles an hour. Friday through Saturday, mostly clear. Hot. Highs in the upper 90s. Lows in the mid 70s. Saturday night, clear. Lows in the mid 70s. Sunday through Monday night, mostly clear. Hot. Highs in the upper 90s. Lows in the mid 70s. Tuesday, mostly sunny. Hot with highs in the lower 90s. At 7 p.m. in Omaha, it was mostly sunny. The temperature was 89 degrees, the dew point 67, and the relative humidity 47%, producing a heat index of 92. The wind was southeast at 8 miles an hour. The pressure was 30.14 inches and falling. Across eastern Nebraska and southwest Iowa, skies ranged from sunny to mostly sunny. It was 86 at Lincoln, 89 at Offutt Air Force Base, 85 at Millard, 86 at Fremont, and 86 at Columbus. Blair Airport reported 86, Tacoma reported 87, Nebraska City reported 86, Plattsmouth reported 86, and Red Oak, Iowa reported 88. Here are some observations from across the region. Skies ranged from sunny to mostly sunny. It was 85 at Grand Island, 88 at Norfolk, 87 at Sioux Falls, 88 at Sioux City, and 88 at Des Moines. Kansas City reported 86, Concordia, Kansas reported 85, North Platte reported 88, Denver reported 91, and Valentine reported 92. Once again, at 7 p.m. in Omaha, it was 89 degrees under mostly sunny skies. Here are the forecast key messages. Warm today with highs in the low 90s for most locations. Patchy fog redevelops late tonight into Wednesday morning. Stretch of hot weather continues into the weekend. Heat indices will be around 100 to 105 F at times from Friday into Sunday. Dry conditions expected through at least late Sunday. This is NOAA All Hazards Radio Station KIH 61 in Omaha, Nebraska. The current time is 7:38 p.m. Central Daylight Time. Now for the official National Weather Service forecast for the Omaha and Council Bluffs area. Tonight, clear. Lows around 70. Southeast winds 5 to 10 miles an hour. Wednesday, patchy fog in the morning. Sunny, hot with highs in the lower 90s. Southeast winds around 5 miles an hour. Wednesday night, mostly clear. Humid with lows in the lower 70s. Southeast winds around 5 miles an hour. Thursday, sunny, hot with highs in the lower 90s. South winds around 5 miles an hour. Thursday night, mostly clear. Humid with lows in the lower 70s. South winds around 5 miles an hour. Friday through Saturday, mostly clear. Hot. Highs in the upper 90s. Lows in the mid 70s. Saturday night, clear. Lows in the mid 70s. Sunday through Monday night, mostly clear. Hot. Highs in the upper 90s. Lows in the mid 70s. Tuesday, mostly sunny. Hot with highs in the lower 90s. The Omaha, Nebraska climate summary for this evening, as of 4 p.m., July 14, 2026. Today's high temperature was 92 degrees. This high was 4 degrees above the normal high of 88. The record high is 109 degrees, which was set in 1936. Today's low temperature was 65 degrees. This low was 3 degrees below the normal low of 68. The record low is 50 degrees, which was set in 1967. No precipitation fell today, which leaves the monthly total at 0.36 inches. This is 1.30 inches below the normal amount of 1.66 inches for July.
The total precipitation for the year still stands at 13.00 inches, which is 4.42 inches below normal. No snow fell today, which brings the monthly total to 0.0 inches. This is normal for July. The total snowfall since July 1st still stands at 0.0 inches, which is normal. There were no heating degree days today, which is normal. This leaves the monthly total at zero, which is normal. The yearly total since July 1st is zero, which is normal. There were 14 cooling degree days today, which is one above normal. This brings the monthly total to 200, which is 22 above normal. The yearly total since January 1st is 637, which is 75 above normal. Today the maximum wind observed was 16 miles an hour from the south. The highest wind gust observed was 22 miles per hour from the southeast. The normal high temperature for tomorrow is 88 degrees, and the normal low is 68. The record high for tomorrow is 107, which occurred in 1934, and the record low is 50, which occurred in 2014. Sunset tonight is at 8:56 p.m. Sunrise tomorrow is at 6:04 a.m. The Valley National Weather Service climate summary for this evening, as of 4 p.m., July 14, 2026. Today's high temperature was 90 degrees, record high is 98 degrees, which was set in 2012, and the low 68 degrees. The record low is 55 degrees, which was set in 2014. No precipitation fell today, which leaves the monthly total at 1.13 inches. The total precipitation for the year still stands at 14.52 inches. No snow fell today, which brings the monthly total to 0.0 inches. This is normal for July. The total snowfall for the season since June 1st still stands at a trace, which is normal. The highest wind gust observed was 20 miles per hour. Sunset tonight is at 8:58 p.m. Sunrise tomorrow is at 6:05 a.m. At 7 p.m. in Omaha, it was mostly sunny. The temperature was 89 degrees, the dew point 67, and the relative humidity 47%, producing a heat index of 92. The wind was southeast at 8 miles an hour. The pressure was 30.14 inches and falling. Across eastern Nebraska and southwest Iowa, skies ranged from sunny to mostly sunny. It was 86 at Lincoln, 89 at Offutt Air Force Base, 85 at Millard, 86 at Fremont, and 86 at Columbus. Blair Airport reported 86, Tacoma reported 87, Nebraska City reported 86, Plattsmouth reported 86, and Red Oak, Iowa reported 88. Here are some observations from across the region. Skies ranged from sunny to mostly sunny. It was 85 at Grand Island, 88 at Norfolk, 87 at Sioux Falls, 88 at Sioux City, and 88 at Des Moines. Kansas City reported 86, Concordia, Kansas reported 85, North Platte reported 88, Denver reported 91, and Valentine reported 92. Once again, at 7 p.m. in Omaha, it was 89 degrees under mostly sunny skies. Here are the forecast key messages. Warm today with highs in the low 90s for most locations. Patchy fog redevelops late tonight into Wednesday morning. Stretch of hot weather continues into the weekend. Heat indices will be around 100 to 105 F at times from Friday into Sunday. Dry conditions expected through at least late Sunday. This is NOAA All Hazards Radio Station KIH 61 in Omaha, Nebraska. The current time is 7:45 p.m. Central Daylight Time. Now for the official National Weather Service forecast for the Omaha and Council Bluffs area. Tonight, clear. Lows around 70. Southeast winds 5 to 10 miles an hour. Wednesday, patchy fog in the morning. Sunny, hot with highs in the lower 90s. Southeast winds around 5 miles an hour. Wednesday night, mostly clear. Humid with lows in the lower 70s.
southeast winds around 5 miles an hour. Thursday, sunny, hot with highs in the lower 90s. South winds around 5 miles an hour. Thursday night, mostly clear. Humid with lows in the lower 70s. South winds around 5 miles an hour. Friday through Saturday, mostly clear. Hot. Highs in the upper 90s. Lows in the mid 70s. Saturday night, clear. Lows in the mid 70s. Sunday through Monday night, mostly clear. Hot. Highs in the upper 90s. Lows in the mid 70s. Tuesday, mostly sunny. Hot with highs in the lower 90s. At 7 p.m. in Omaha, it was mostly sunny. The temperature was 89 degrees, the dew point 67, and the relative humidity 47%, producing a heat index of 92. The wind was southeast at 8 miles an hour. The pressure was 30.14 inches and falling. Across eastern Nebraska and southwest Iowa, skies ranged from sunny to mostly sunny. It was 86 at Lincoln, 89 at Offutt Air Force Base, 85 at Millard, 86 at Fremont, and 86 at Columbus. Blair Airport reported 86, Tacoma reported 87, Nebraska City reported 86, Plattsmouth reported 86, and Red Oak, Iowa reported 88. Here are some observations from across the region. Skies ranged from sunny to mostly sunny. It was 85 at Grand Island, 88 at Norfolk, 87 at Sioux Falls, 88 at Sioux City, and 88 at Des Moines. Kansas City reported 86, Concordia, Kansas reported 85, North Platte reported 88, Denver reported 91, and Valentine reported 92. Once again, at 7 p.m. in Omaha, it was 89 degrees under mostly sunny skies. Here are the forecast key messages. Warm today with highs in the low 90s for most locations. Patchy fog redevelops late tonight into Wednesday morning. Stretch of hot weather continues into the weekend. Heat indices will be around 100 to 105 F at times from Friday into Sunday. Dry conditions expected through at least late Sunday. This is NOAA All Hazards radio station KIH 61 in Omaha, Nebraska. The current time is 7:48 p.m. Central Daylight Time. Now for the official National Weather Service forecast for the Omaha and Council Bluffs area. Tonight, clear. Lows around 70. Southeast winds 5 to 10 miles an hour. Wednesday, patchy fog in the morning. Sunny, hot with highs in the lower 90s. Southeast winds around 5 miles an hour. Wednesday night, mostly clear. Humid with lows in the lower 70s. Southeast winds around 5 miles an hour. Thursday, sunny, hot with highs in the lower 90s. South winds around 5 miles an hour. Thursday night, mostly clear. Humid with lows in the lower 70s. South winds around 5 miles an hour. Friday through Saturday, mostly clear. Hot. Highs in the upper 90s. Lows in the mid 70s. Saturday night, clear. Lows in the mid 70s. Sunday through Monday night, mostly clear. Hot. Highs in the upper 90s. Lows in the mid 70s. Tuesday, mostly sunny. Hot with highs in the lower 90s. At 7 p.m. in Omaha, it was mostly sunny. The temperature was 89 degrees, the dew point 67, and the relative humidity 47%, producing a heat index of 92. The wind was southeast at 8 miles an hour. The pressure was 30.14 inches and falling. Across eastern Nebraska and southwest Iowa, skies ranged from sunny to mostly sunny. It was 86 at Lincoln, 89 at Offutt Air Force Base, 85 at Millard, 86 at Fremont, and 86 at Columbus. Blair Airport reported 86, Tacoma reported 87, Nebraska City reported 86, Plattsmouth reported 86, and Red Oak, Iowa.
from across the region. Skies ranged from sunny to mostly sunny.

today's high temperature was 92 degrees. This high was 4 degrees above the normal high of 88. The record high is 109 degrees, which was set in 1936. Today's low temperature was 65 degrees. This low was 3 degrees below the normal low of 68. The record low is 50 degrees, which was set in 1967. No precipitation fell today, which leaves the monthly total at 0.36 inches. This is 1.30 inches below the normal amount of 1.66 inches for July. The total precipitation for the year still stands at 13.00 inches, which is 4.42 inches below normal. No snow fell today, which brings the monthly total to 0.0 inches. This is normal for July. The total snowfall since July 1st still stands at 0.0 inches, which is normal. There were no heating degree days today, which is normal. This leaves the monthly total at zero, which is normal. The yearly total since July 1st is zero, which is normal. There were 14 cooling degree days today, which is one above normal. This brings the monthly total to 200, which is 22 above normal. The yearly total since January 1st is 637, which is 75 above normal. Today the maximum wind observed was 16 miles an hour from the south. The highest wind gust observed was 22 miles per hour from the southeast. The normal high temperature for tomorrow is 88 degrees, and the normal low is 68. The record high for tomorrow is 107, which occurred in 1934, and the record low is 50, which occurred in 2014. Sunset tonight is at 8:56 p.m. Sunrise tomorrow is at 6:04 a.m. The Valley National Weather Service climate summary for this evening, as of 4 p.m., July 14, 2026. Today's high temperature was 90 degrees, record high is 98 degrees, which was set in 2012, and the low 68 degrees. The record low is 55 degrees, which was set in 2014. No precipitation fell today, which leaves the monthly total at 1.13 inches. The total precipitation for the year still stands at 14.52 inches. No snow fell today, which brings the monthly total to 0.0 inches. This is normal for July. The total snowfall for the season since June 1st still stands at a trace, which is normal. The highest wind gust observed was 20 miles per hour. Sunset tonight is at 8:58 p.m. Sunrise tomorrow is at 6:05 a.m. Here are the forecast key messages. Warm today with highs in the low 90s for most locations. Patchy fog redevelops late tonight into Wednesday morning. Stretch of hot weather continues into the weekend. Heat indices will be around 100 to 105 F at times from Friday into Sunday. Dry conditions expected through at least late Sunday. 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The current time is 7:55 p.m. Central Daylight Time. Now for the official National Weather Service forecast for the Omaha and Council Bluffs area. Tonight, clear. Lows around 70. Southeast winds 5 to 10 miles an hour. Wednesday, patchy fog in the morning. Sunny, hot with highs in the lower 90s. Southeast winds around 5 miles an hour. Wednesday night, mostly clear. Humid with lows in the lower 70s. Southeast winds around 5 miles an hour. Thursday, sunny, hot with highs in the lower 90s. South winds around 5 miles an hour. Thursday night, mostly clear. Humid with lows in the lower 70s. South winds around 5 miles an hour. Friday through Saturday, mostly clear. Hot. Highs in the upper 90s. Lows in the mid 70s. Saturday night, clear. Lows in the mid 70s. Sunday through Monday night, mostly clear. Hot. Highs in the upper 90s. Lows in the mid 70s. Tuesday, mostly clear.

sunny, hot with highs in the lower 90s. At 7 p.m. in Omaha, it was mostly sunny. The temperature was 89 degrees, the dew point 67, and the relative humidity 47%, producing a heat index of 92. The wind was southeast at 8 miles an hour. The pressure was 30.14 inches and falling. Across eastern Nebraska and southwest Iowa, skies ranged from sunny to mostly sunny. It was 86 at Lincoln, 89 at Offutt Air Force Base, 85 at Millard, 86 at Fremont, and 86 at Columbus. Blair Airport reported 86, Tacoma reported 87, Nebraska City reported 86, Plattsmouth reported 86, and Red Oak, Iowa reported 88. Here are some observations from across the region. Skies ranged from sunny to mostly sunny. It was 85 at Grand Island, 88 at Norfolk, 87 at Sioux Falls, 88 at Sioux City, and 88 at Des Moines. Kansas City reported 86, Concordia, Kansas reported 85, North Platte reported 88, Denver reported 91, and Valentine reported 92. Once again, at 7 p.m. in Omaha, it was 89 degrees under mostly sunny skies. Here are the forecast key messages. Warm today with highs in the low 90s for most locations. Patchy fog redevelops late tonight into Wednesday morning. Stretch of hot weather continues into the weekend. Heat indices will be around 100 to 105 F at times from Friday into Sunday. Dry conditions expected through at least late Sunday. This is NOAA All Hazards Radio Station KIH 61 in Omaha, Nebraska. The current time is 7:58 p.m. Central Daylight Time. Now for the official National Weather Service forecast for the Omaha and Council Bluffs area. Tonight, clear. Lows around 70. Southeast winds 5 to 10 miles an hour. Wednesday, patchy fog in the morning. Sunny, hot with highs in the lower 90s. Southeast winds around 5 miles an hour. Wednesday night, mostly clear. Humid with lows in the lower 70s. Southeast winds around 5 miles an hour. Thursday, sunny, hot with highs in the lower 90s. South winds around 5 miles an hour. Thursday night, mostly clear. Humid with lows in the lower 70s. South winds around 5 miles an hour. Friday through Saturday, mostly clear. Hot. Highs in the upper 90s. Lows in the mid 70s. Saturday night, clear. Lows in the mid 70s. Sunday through Monday night, mostly clear. Hot. Highs in the upper 90s. Lows in the mid 70s. Tuesday, mostly sunny. Hot with highs in the lower 90s. At 7 p.m. in Omaha, it was mostly sunny. The temperature was 89 degrees, the dew point 67, and the relative humidity 47%, producing a heat index of 92. The wind was southeast at 8 miles an hour. The pressure was 30.14 inches and falling. Across eastern Nebraska and southwest Iowa, skies ranged from sunny to mostly sunny. It was 86 at Lincoln, 89 at Offutt Air Force Base, 85 at Millard, 86 at Fremont, and 86 at Columbus. Blair Airport reported 86, Tacoma reported 87, Nebraska City reported 86, Plattsmouth reported 86, and Red Oak, Iowa reported 88. Here are some observations from across the region. Skies ranged from sunny to mostly sunny. It was 85 at Grand Island, 88 at Norfolk, 87 at Sioux Falls, 88 at Sioux City, and 88 at Des Moines. Kansas City reported 86, Concordia, Kansas reported 85, North Platte reported 88, Denver reported 91, and Valentine reported 92. Once again, at 7 p.m. in Omaha, it was 89 degrees under mostly sunny skies. The Omaha, Nebraska climate summary for this evening, as of 4 p.m., July 14, 2026.
today's high temperature was 92 degrees. This high was 4 degrees above the normal high of 88. The record high is 109 degrees, which was set in 1936. Today's low temperature was 65 degrees. This low was 3 degrees below the normal low of 68. The record low is 50 degrees, which was set in 1967. No precipitation fell today, which leaves the monthly total at 0.36 inches. This is 1.30 inches below the normal amount of 1.66 inches for July. The total precipitation for the year still stands at 13.00 inches, which is 4.42 inches below normal. No snow fell today, which brings the monthly total to 0.0 inches. This is normal for July. The total snowfall since July 1st still stands at 0.0 inches, which is normal. There were no heating degree days today, which is normal. This leaves the monthly total at zero, which is normal. The yearly total since July 1st is zero, which is normal. There were 14 cooling degree days today, which is one above normal. This brings the monthly total to 200, which is 22 above normal. The yearly total since January 1st is 637, which is 75 above normal. Today the maximum wind observed was 16 miles an hour from the south. The highest wind gust observed was 22 miles per hour from the southeast. The normal high temperature for tomorrow is 88 degrees, and the normal low is 68. The record high for tomorrow is 107, which occurred in 1934, and the record low is 50, which occurred in 2014. Sunset tonight is at 8:56 p.m. Sunrise tomorrow is at 6:04 a.m. The Valley National Weather Service climate summary for this evening, as of 4 p.m., July 14, 2026. Today's high temperature was 90 degrees, record high is 98 degrees, which was set in 2012. In the low 68 degrees. The record low is 55 degrees, which was set in 2014. No precipitation fell today, which leaves the monthly total at 1.13 inches. The total precipitation for the year still stands at 14.52 inches. No snow fell today, which brings the monthly total to 0.0 inches. This is normal for July. The total snowfall for the season since June 1st still stands at a trace, which is normal. The highest wind gust observed was 20 miles per hour. Sunset tonight is at 8:58 p.m. Sunrise tomorrow is at 6:05 a.m. Here are the forecast key messages. Warm today with highs in the low 90s for most locations. Patchy fog redevelops late tonight into Wednesday morning. Stretch of hot weather continues into the weekend. Heat indices will be around 100 to 105 F at times from Friday into Sunday. Dry conditions expected through at least late Sunday. This is NOAA All Hazards Radio Station KIH 61 in Omaha, Nebraska. The current time is 8:05 p.m. Central Daylight Time. Now for the official National Weather Service forecast for the Omaha and Council Bluffs area. Tonight, clear. Lows around 70. Southeast winds 5 to 10 miles an hour. Wednesday, patchy fog in the morning. Sunny, hot with highs in the lower 90s. Southeast winds around 5 miles an hour. Wednesday night, mostly clear. Humid with lows in the lower 70s. Southeast winds around 5 miles an hour. Thursday, sunny, hot with highs in the lower 90s. South winds around 5 miles an hour. Thursday night, mostly clear. Humid with lows in the lower 70s. South winds around 5 miles an hour. Friday through Saturday, mostly clear. Hot. Highs in the upper 90s. Lows in the mid 70s. Saturday night, clear. Lows in the mid 70s. Sunday through Monday night, mostly clear. Hot. Highs in the upper 90s. Lows in the mid 70s. Tuesday, mostly sunny.
hot with highs in the lower 90s. At 8 p.m. in Omaha, it was partly cloudy. The temperature was 88 degrees, the dew point 67, and the relative humidity 49%, producing a heat index of 91. The wind was southeast at 7 miles an hour. The pressure was 30.14 inches and steady. Across eastern Nebraska and southwest Iowa, it was clear, with a temperature of 84 at Lincoln, 84 at Fremont, 84 at Columbus, and 83 at Blair Airport. Under clear skies, Tacoma reported 85, Nebraska City reported 83, Plattsmouth reported 84, and Red Oak, Iowa reported 86. At Millard, it was partly cloudy, with a temperature of 85. Here are some observations from across the region. Skies ranged from sunny to mostly sunny. It was 83 at Grand Island, 85 at Norfolk, 85 at Sioux Falls, 86 at Sioux City, and 87 at Des Moines. Kansas City reported 84, Concordia, Kansas reported 83, North Platte reported 85, Denver reported 89, and Valentine reported 90. Once again, at 8 p.m. in Omaha, it was 88 degrees under partly cloudy skies. Here are the forecast key messages. Warm today with highs in the low 90s for most locations. Patchy fog redevelops late tonight into Wednesday morning. Stretch of hot weather continues into the weekend. Heat indices will be around 100 to 105 F at times from Friday into Sunday. Dry conditions expected through at least late Sunday. This is NOAA All Hazards Radio Station KIH 61 in Omaha, Nebraska. The current time is 8:08 p.m. Central Daylight Time. Now for the official National Weather Service forecast for the Omaha and Council Bluffs area. Tonight, clear. Lows around 70. Wind 10 miles an hour. Wednesday, patchy fog in the morning. Sunny, hot with highs in the lower 90s. Southeast winds around 5 miles an hour. Wednesday night, mostly clear. Humid with lows in the lower 70s. Southeast winds around 5 miles an hour. Thursday, sunny, hot with highs in the lower 90s. South winds around 5 miles an hour. Thursday night, mostly clear. Humid with lows in the lower 70s. South winds around 5 miles an hour. Friday through Saturday, mostly clear. Hot. Highs in the upper 90s. Lows in the mid 70s. Saturday night, clear. Lows in the mid 70s. Sunday through Monday night, mostly clear. Hot. Highs in the upper 90s. Lows in the mid 70s. Tuesday, mostly sunny. Hot with highs in the lower 90s. At 8 p.m. in Omaha, it was partly cloudy. The temperature was 88 degrees, the dew point 67, and the relative humidity 49%, producing a heat index of 91. The wind was southeast at 7 miles an hour. The pressure was 30.14 inches and steady. Across eastern Nebraska and southwest Iowa, it was clear, with a temperature of 84 at Lincoln, 84 at Fremont, 84 at Columbus, and 83 at Blair Airport. Under clear skies, Tacoma reported 85, Nebraska City reported 83, Plattsmouth reported 84, and Red Oak, Iowa reported 86. At Millard, it was partly cloudy, with a temperature of 85. Here are some observations from across the region. Skies ranged from sunny to mostly sunny. It was 83 at Grand Island, 85 at Norfolk, 85 at Sioux Falls, 86 at Sioux City, and 87 at Des Moines. Kansas City reported 84, Concordia, Kansas reported 83, North Platte reported 85, Denver reported 89, and Valentine reported 90. Once again, at 8 p.m. in Omaha, it was 88 degrees under partly cloudy skies. The Omaha, Nebraska climate summary for this evening, as of 4 p.m., July 14, 2026. Today's high temperature was 92 degrees.
This high was 4 degrees above the normal high of 88. The record high is 109 degrees, which was set in 1936. Today's low temperature was 65 degrees. This low was 3 degrees below the normal low of 68. The record low is 50 degrees, which was set in 1967. No precipitation fell today, which leaves the monthly total at 0.36 inches. This is 1.30 inches below the normal amount of 1.66 inches for July. The total precipitation for the year still stands at 13.00 inches, which is 4.42 inches below normal. No snow fell today, which brings the monthly total to 0.0 inches. This is normal for July. The total snowfall since July 1st still stands at 0.0 inches, which is normal. There were no heating degree days today, which is normal. This leaves the monthly total at zero, which is normal. The yearly total since July 1st is zero, which is normal. There were 14 cooling degree days today, which is one above normal. This brings the monthly total to 200, which is 22 above normal. The yearly total since January 1st is 637, which is 75 above normal. Today the maximum wind observed was 16 miles an hour from the south. The highest wind gust observed was 22 miles per hour from the southeast. The normal high temperature for tomorrow is 88 degrees, and the normal low is 68. The record high for tomorrow is 107, which occurred in 1934, and the record low is 50, which occurred in 2014. Sunset tonight is at 8:56 p.m. Sunrise tomorrow is at 6:04 a.m. The Valley National Weather Service climate summary for this evening, as of 4 p.m., July 14, 2026. Today's high temperature was 90 degrees, record high is 98 degrees, which was set in 2012, and the low 68 degrees. The record low is 55 degrees, which was set in 2014. No precipitation fell today, which leaves the monthly total at 1.13 inches. The total precipitation for the year still stands at 14.52 inches. No snow fell today, which brings the monthly total to 0.0 inches. This is normal for July. The total snowfall for the season since June 1st still stands at a trace, which is normal. The highest wind gust observed was 20 miles per hour. Sunset tonight is at 8:58 p.m. Sunrise tomorrow is at 6:05 a.m. Here are the forecast key messages. Warm today with highs in the low 90s for most locations. Patchy fog redevelops late tonight into Wednesday morning. Stretch of hot weather continues into the weekend. Heat indices will be around 100 to 105 F at times from Friday into Sunday. Dry conditions expected through at least late Sunday. This is NOAA All Hazards Radio Station KIH-61 in Omaha, Nebraska. The current time is 8:15 p.m. Central Daylight Time. Now for the official National Weather Service forecast for the Omaha and Council Bluffs area. Tonight, clear. Lows around 70. Southeast winds 5 to 10 miles an hour. Wednesday, patchy fog in the morning. Sunny, hot with highs in the lower 90s. Southeast winds around 5 miles an hour. Wednesday night, mostly clear. Humid with lows in the lower 70s. Southeast winds around 5 miles an hour. Thursday, sunny, hot with highs in the lower 90s. South winds around 5 miles an hour. Thursday night, mostly clear. Humid with lows in the lower 70s. South winds around 5 miles an hour. Friday through Saturday, mostly clear. Hot. Highs in the upper 90s. Lows in the mid 70s. Saturday night, clear. Lows in the mid 70s. Sunday through Monday night, mostly clear. Hot. Highs in the upper 90s. Lows in the mid 70s. Tuesday, mostly sunny. Hot with highs in the lower 90s.
At 8 p.m. in Omaha, it was partly cloudy. The temperature was 88 degrees, the dew point 67, and the relative humidity 49%, producing a heat index of 91. The wind was southeast at 7 miles an hour. The pressure was 30.14 inches and steady. Across eastern Nebraska and southwest Iowa, skies ranged from clear to partly cloudy. It was 84 at Lincoln, 87 at Offutt Air Force Base, 85 at Millard, 84 at Fremont, and 84 at Columbus. Blair Airport reported 83, Tacoma reported 85, Nebraska City reported 83, Plattsmouth reported 84, and Red Oak, Iowa reported 86. Here are some observations from across the region. Skies ranged from sunny to mostly sunny. It was 83 at Grand Island, 85 at Norfolk, 85 at Sioux Falls, 86 at Sioux City, and 87 at Des Moines. Kansas City reported 84, Concordia, Kansas reported 83, North Platte reported 85, Denver reported 89, and Valentine reported 90. Once again, at 8 p.m. in Omaha, it was 88 degrees under partly cloudy skies. Here are the forecast key messages. Warm today with highs in the low 90s for most locations. Patchy fog redevelops late tonight into Wednesday morning. Stretch of hot weather continues into the weekend. Heat indices will be around 100 to 105 F at times from Friday into Sunday. Dry conditions expected through at least late Sunday. This is NOAA All Hazards Radio Station KIH 61 in Omaha, Nebraska. The current time is 8:18 p.m. Central Daylight Time. Now for the official National Weather Service forecast for the Omaha and Council Bluffs area. Tonight, clear. Lows around 70. Southeast winds 5 to 10 miles an hour. Wednesday, patchy fog in the morning. Sunny, hot with highs in the lower 90s. Southeast winds around 5 miles an hour. Wednesday night, mostly clear. Humid with lows in the lower 70s. Southeast winds around 5 miles an hour. Thursday, sunny, hot with highs in the lower 90s. South winds around 5 miles an hour. Thursday night, mostly clear. Humid with lows in the lower 70s. South winds around 5 miles an hour. Friday through Saturday, mostly clear. Hot. Highs in the upper 90s. Lows in the mid 70s. Saturday night, clear. Lows in the mid 70s. Sunday through Monday night, mostly clear. Hot. Highs in the upper 90s. Lows in the mid 70s. Tuesday, mostly sunny. Hot with highs in the lower 90s. At 8 p.m. in Omaha, it was partly cloudy. The temperature was 88 degrees, the dew point 67, and the relative humidity 49%, producing a heat index of 91. The wind was southeast at 7 miles an hour. The pressure was 30.14 inches and steady. Across eastern Nebraska and southwest Iowa, skies ranged from clear to partly cloudy. It was 84 at Lincoln, 87 at Offutt Air Force Base, 85 at Millard, 84 at Fremont, and 84 at Columbus. Blair Airport reported 83, Tacoma reported 85, Nebraska City reported 83, Plattsmouth reported 84, and Red Oak, Iowa reported 86. Here are some observations from across the region. Skies ranged from sunny to mostly sunny. It was 83 at Grand Island, 85 at Norfolk, 85 at Sioux Falls, 86 at Sioux City, and 87 at Des Moines. Kansas City reported 84, Concordia, Kansas reported 83, North Platte reported 85, Denver reported 89, and Valentine reported 90. Once again, at 8 p.m. in Omaha, it was 88 degrees under partly cloudy skies. The Omaha, Nebraska climate summary for this evening, as of 4 p.m., July 14, 2026. Today's high temperature was 92 degrees.
This high was 4 degrees above the normal high of 88. The record high is 109 degrees, which was set in 1936. Today's low temperature was 65 degrees. This low was 3 degrees below the normal low of 68. The record low is 50 degrees, which was set in 1967. No precipitation fell today, which leaves the monthly total at 0.36 inches. This is 1.30 inches below the normal amount of 1.66 inches for July. The total precipitation for the year still stands at 13.00 inches, which is 4.42 inches below normal. No snow fell today, which brings the monthly total to 0.0 inches. This is normal for July. The total snowfall since July 1st still stands at 0.0 inches, which is normal. There were no heating degree days today, which is normal. This leaves the monthly total at zero, which is normal. The yearly total since July 1st is zero, which is normal. There were 14 cooling degree days today, which is one above normal. This brings the monthly total to 200, which is 22 above normal. The yearly total since January 1st is 637, which is 75 above normal. Today the maximum wind observed was 16 miles an hour from the south. The highest wind gust observed was 22 miles per hour from the southeast. The normal high temperature for tomorrow is 88 degrees, and the normal low is 68. The record high for tomorrow is 107, which occurred in 1934, and the record low is 50, which occurred in 2014. Sunset tonight is at 8:56 p.m. Sunrise tomorrow is at 6:04 a.m. The Valley National Weather Service climate summary for this evening, as of 4 p.m., July 14, 2026. Today's high temperature was 90 degrees, record high is 98 degrees, which was set in 2012, and the low 68 degrees. The record low is 55 degrees, which was set in 2014. No precipitation fell today, which leaves the monthly total at 1.13 inches. The total precipitation for the year still stands at 14.52 inches. No snow fell today, which brings the monthly total to 0.0 inches. This is normal for July. The total snowfall for the season since June 1st still stands at a trace, which is normal. The highest wind gust observed was 20 miles per hour. Sunset tonight is at 8:58 p.m. Sunrise tomorrow is at 6:05 a.m. Here are the forecast key messages. Warm today with highs in the low 90s for most locations. Patchy fog redevelops late tonight into Wednesday morning. Stretch of hot weather continues into the weekend. Heat indices will be around 100 to 105 F at times from Friday into Sunday. Dry conditions expected through at least late Sunday. 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The current time is 8:25 p.m. Central Daylight Time. Now for the official National Weather Service forecast for the Omaha and Council Bluffs area. Tonight, clear. Lows around 70. Southeast winds 5 to 10 miles an hour. Wednesday, patchy fog in the morning. Sunny, hot with highs in the lower 90s. Southeast winds around 5 miles an hour. Wednesday night, mostly clear. Humid with lows in the lower 70s. Southeast winds around 5 miles an hour. Thursday, sunny, hot with highs in the lower 90s. South winds around 5 miles an hour. Thursday night, mostly clear. Humid with lows in the lower 70s. South winds around 5 miles an hour. Friday through Saturday, mostly clear. Hot. Highs in the upper 90s. Lows in the mid-70s. Saturday night, clear. Lows in the mid-70s. Sunday through Monday night, mostly clear. Hot. Highs in the upper 90s. Lows in the mid-70s. Tuesday, mostly sunny. Hot with highs in the lower 90s.
At 8 p.m. in Omaha, it was partly cloudy. The temperature was 88 degrees, the dew point 67, and the relative humidity 49%, producing a heat index of 91. The wind was southeast at 7 miles an hour. The pressure was 30.14 inches and steady. Across eastern Nebraska and southwest Iowa, skies ranged from clear to partly cloudy. It was 84 at Lincoln, 87 at Offutt Air Force Base, 85 at Millard, 84 at Fremont, and 84 at Columbus. Blair Airport reported 83, Tacoma reported 85, Nebraska City reported 83, Plattsmouth reported 84, and Red Oak, Iowa reported 86. Here are some observations from across the region. Skies ranged from sunny to mostly sunny. It was 83 at Grand Island, 85 at Norfolk, 85 at Sioux Falls, 86 at Sioux City, and 87 at Des Moines. Kansas City reported 84, Concordia, Kansas reported 83, North Platte reported 85, Denver reported 89, and Valentine reported 90. Once again, at 8 p.m. in Omaha, it was 88 degrees under partly cloudy skies. Here are the forecast key messages. Warm today with highs in the low 90s for most locations. Patchy fog redevelops late tonight into Wednesday morning. Stretch of hot weather continues into the weekend. Heat indices will be around 100 to 105 F at times from Friday into Sunday. Dry conditions expected through at least late Sunday. This is NOAA All Hazards Radio Station KIH 61 in Omaha, Nebraska. The current time is 8:28 p.m. Central Daylight Time. Now for the official National Weather Service forecast for the Omaha and Council Bluffs area. Tonight, clear. Lows around 70. Southeast winds 5 to 10 miles an hour. Wednesday, patchy fog in the morning. Sunny, hot with highs in the lower 90s. Southeast winds around 5 miles an hour. Wednesday night, mostly clear. Humid with lows in the lower 70s. Southeast winds around 5 miles an hour. Thursday, sunny, hot with highs in the lower 90s. South winds around 5 miles an hour. Thursday night, mostly clear. Humid with lows in the lower 70s. South winds around 5 miles an hour. Friday through Saturday, mostly clear. Hot. Highs in the upper 90s. Lows in the mid-70s. Saturday night, clear. Lows in the mid-70s. Sunday through Monday night, mostly clear. Hot. Highs in the upper 90s. Lows in the mid-70s. Tuesday, mostly sunny. Hot with highs in the lower 90s. This is NOAA All Hazards Radio Station KIH 61 serving the following counties in Nebraska and Iowa. Douglas, Sarpy, Washington, Cass, Odo, Burt, Dodge, Saunders, Harrison, Pottawatomie, and Mills. The Omaha, Nebraska climate summary for this evening, as of 4 p.m., July 14, 2026. Today's high temperature was 92 degrees. This high was 4 degrees above the normal high of 88. The record high is 109 degrees, which was set in 1936. Today's low temperature was 65 degrees. This low was 3 degrees below the normal low of 68. The record low is 50 degrees, which was set in 1967. No precipitation fell today, which leaves the monthly total at 0.36 inches. This is 1.30 inches below the normal amount of 1.66 inches for July. The total precipitation for the year still stands at 13.00 inches, which is 4.42 inches below normal. No snow fell today, which brings the monthly total to 0.0 inches. This is normal for July. The total snowfall since July 1st still stands at 0.0 inches, which is normal. There were no heating degree days today, which is normal. This leaves the monthly total at zero, which is normal.
The yearly total since July 1st is zero, which is normal. There were 14 cooling degree days today, which is one above normal. This brings the monthly total to 200, which is 22 above normal. The yearly total since January 1st is 637, which is 75 above normal. Today the maximum wind observed was 16 miles an hour from the south. The highest wind gust observed was 22 miles per hour from the southeast. The normal high temperature for tomorrow is 88 degrees, and the normal low is 68. The record high for tomorrow is 107, which occurred in 1934, and the record low is 50, which occurred in 2014. Sunset tonight is at 8:56 p.m. Sunrise tomorrow is at 6:04 a.m. The Valley National Weather Service climate summary for this evening, as of 4 p.m., July 14, 2026. Today's high temperature was 90 degrees and record high is 98 degrees, which was set in 2012. In the low 68 degrees. The record low is 55 degrees, which was set in 2014. No precipitation fell today, which leaves the monthly total at 1.13 inches. The total precipitation for the year still stands at 14.52 inches. No snow fell today, which brings the monthly total to 0.0 inches. This is normal for July. The total snowfall for the season since June 1st still stands at a trace, which is normal. The highest wind gust observed was 20 miles per hour. Sunset tonight is at 8:58 p.m. Sunrise tomorrow is at 6:05 a.m. At 8 p.m. in Omaha, it was partly cloudy. The temperature was 88 degrees, the dew point 67, and the relative humidity 49%, producing a heat index of 91. The wind was southeast at 7 miles an hour. The pressure was 30.14 inches and steady. Across eastern Nebraska and southwest Iowa, skies ranged from clear to partly cloudy. It was 84 at Lincoln, 87 at Offutt Air Force Base, 85 at Millard, 84 at Fremont, and 84 at Columbus. Blair Airport reported 83, Tacoma reported 85, Nebraska City reported 83, Plattsmouth reported 84, and Red Oak, Iowa reported 86. Here are some observations from across the region. Skies ranged from sunny to mostly sunny. It was 83 at Grand Island, 85 at Norfolk, 85 at Sioux Falls, 86 at Sioux City, and 87 at Des Moines. Kansas City reported 84, Concordia, Kansas reported 83, North Platte reported 85, Denver reported 89, and Valentine reported 90. Once again, at 8 p.m. in Omaha it was 88 degrees under partly cloudy skies. Here are the forecast key messages. Warm today with highs in the low 90s for most locations. Patchy fog redevelops late tonight into Wednesday morning. Stretch of hot weather continues into the weekend. Heat indices will be around 100 to 105 F at times from Friday into Sunday. Dry conditions expected through at least late Sunday. This is NOAA All Hazards Radio Station KIH 61 in Omaha, Nebraska. The current time is 8:35 p.m. Central Daylight Time. Now for the official National Weather Service forecast for the Omaha and Council Bluffs area. Tonight, clear. Lows around 70. Southeast winds 5 to 10 miles an hour. Wednesday, patchy fog in the morning. Sunny, hot with highs in the lower 90s. Southeast winds around 5 miles an hour. Wednesday night, mostly clear. Humid with lows in the lower 70s. Southeast winds around 5 miles an hour. Thursday, sunny, hot with highs in the lower 90s. South winds around 5 miles an hour. Thursday night, mostly clear. Humid with lows in the lower 70s. South winds around 5 miles an hour. Friday through Saturday, mostly clear. Hot. Highs in the upper 90s. Lows in the mid 70s. Saturday night, clear.
lows in the mid-70s. Sunday through Monday night, mostly clear. Hot. Highs in the upper 90s. Lows in the mid-70s. Tuesday, mostly sunny. Hot with highs in the lower 90s. At 8 p.m. in Omaha, it was partly cloudy. The temperature was 88 degrees, the dew point 67, and the relative humidity 49%, producing a heat index of 91. The wind was southeast at 7 miles an hour. The pressure was 30.14 inches and steady. Across eastern Nebraska and southwest Iowa, skies ranged from clear to partly cloudy. It was 84 at Lincoln, 87 at Offutt Air Force Base, 85 at Millard, 84 at Fremont, and 84 at Columbus. Blair Airport reported 83, Tacoma reported 85, Nebraska City reported 83, Plattsmouth reported 84, and Red Oak, Iowa reported 86. Here are some observations from across the region. Skies ranged from sunny to mostly sunny. It was 83 at Grand Island, 85 at Norfolk, 85 at Sioux Falls, 86 at Sioux City, and 87 at Des Moines. Kansas City reported 84, Concordia, Kansas reported 83, North Platte reported 85, Denver reported 89, and Valentine reported 90. Once again, at 8 p.m. in Omaha it was 88 degrees under partly cloudy skies. Here are the forecast key messages. Warm today with highs in the low 90s for most locations. Patchy fog redevelops late tonight into Wednesday morning. Stretch of hot weather continues into the weekend. Heat indices will be around 100 to 105 F at times from Friday into Sunday. Dry conditions expected through at least late Sunday. This is NOAA All Hazards Radio Station KIH 61 in Omaha, Nebraska. The current time is 8:38 p.m. Central Daylight Time. Now for the official National Weather Service forecast for the Omaha and Council Bluffs area. Tonight, clear. Lows around 70. Southeast winds 5 to 10 miles an hour. Wednesday, patchy fog in the morning. Sunny, hot with highs in the lower 90s. Southeast winds around 5 miles an hour. Wednesday night, mostly clear. Humid with lows in the lower 70s. Southeast winds around 5 miles an hour. Thursday, sunny, hot with highs in the lower 90s. South winds around 5 miles an hour. Thursday night, mostly clear. Humid with lows in the lower 70s. South winds around 5 miles an hour. Friday through Saturday, mostly clear. Hot. Highs in the upper 90s. Lows in the mid-70s. Saturday night, clear. Lows in the mid-70s. Sunday through Monday night, mostly clear. Hot. Highs in the upper 90s. Lows in the mid-70s. Tuesday, mostly sunny. Hot with highs in the lower 90s. The Omaha, Nebraska climate summary for this evening, as of 4 p.m., July 14, 2026. Today's high temperature was 92 degrees. This high was 4 degrees above the normal high of 88. The record high is 109 degrees, which was set in 1936. Today's low temperature was 65 degrees. This low was 3 degrees below the normal low of 68. The record low is 50 degrees, which was set in 1967. No precipitation fell today, which leaves the monthly total at 0.36 inches. This is 1.30 inches below the normal amount of 1.66 inches for July. The total precipitation for the year still stands at 13.00 inches, which is 4.42 inches below normal. No snow fell today, which brings the monthly total to 0.0 inches. This is normal for July. The total snowfall since July 1st still stands at 0.0 inches, which is normal. There were no heating degree days today, which is normal. This leaves the monthly total at zero, which is normal.
The yearly total since July 1st is zero, which is normal. There were 14 cooling degree days today, which is one above normal. This brings the monthly total to 200, which is 22 above normal. The yearly total since January 1st is 637, which is 75 above normal. Today the maximum wind observed was 16 miles an hour from the south. The highest wind gust observed was 22 miles per hour from the southeast. The normal high temperature for tomorrow is 88 degrees, and the normal low is 68. The record high for tomorrow is 107, which occurred in 1934, and the record low is 50, which occurred in 2014. Sunset tonight is at 8:56 p.m. Sunrise tomorrow is at 6:04 a.m. The Valley National Weather Service climate summary for this evening, as of 4 p.m., July 14, 2026. Today's high temperature was 90 degrees, record high is 98 degrees, which was set in 2012, and the low 68 degrees. The record low is 55 degrees, which was set in 2014. No precipitation fell today, which leaves the monthly total at 1.13 inches. The total precipitation for the year still stands at 14.52 inches. No snow fell today, which brings the monthly total to 0.0 inches. This is normal for July. The total snowfall for the season since June 1st still stands at a trace, which is normal. The highest wind gust observed was 20 miles per hour. Sunset tonight is at 8:58 p.m. Sunrise tomorrow is at 6:05 a.m. At 8 p.m. in Omaha, it was partly cloudy. The temperature was 88 degrees, the dew point 67, and the relative humidity 49%, producing a heat index of 91. The wind was southeast at 7 miles an hour. The pressure was 30.14 inches and steady. Across eastern Nebraska and southwest Iowa, skies ranged from clear to partly cloudy. It was 84 at Lincoln, 87 at Offutt Air Force Base, 85 at Millard, 84 at Fremont, and 84 at Columbus. Blair Airport reported 83, Tacoma reported 85, Nebraska City reported 83, Plattsmouth reported 84, and Red Oak, Iowa reported 86. Here are some observations from across the region. Skies ranged from sunny to mostly sunny. It was 83 at Grand Island, 85 at Norfolk, 85 at Sioux Falls, 86 at Sioux City, and 87 at Des Moines. Kansas City reported 84, Concordia, Kansas reported 83, North Platte reported 85, Denver reported 89, and Valentine reported 90. Once again, at 8 p.m. in Omaha it was 88 degrees under partly cloudy skies. Here are the forecast key messages. Warm today with highs in the low 90s for most locations. Patchy fog redevelops late tonight into Wednesday morning. Stretch of hot weather continues into the weekend. Heat indices will be around 100 to 105 F at times from Friday into Sunday. Dry conditions expected through at least late Sunday. This is NOAA All Hazards Radio Station KIH 61 in Omaha, Nebraska. The current time is 8:45 p.m. Central Daylight Time. Now for the official National Weather Service forecast for the Omaha and Council Bluffs area. Tonight, clear. Lows around 70. Southeast winds 5 to 10 miles an hour. Wednesday, patchy fog in the morning. Sunny, hot with highs in the lower 90s. Southeast winds around 5 miles an hour. Wednesday night, mostly clear. Humid with lows in the lower 70s. Southeast winds around 5 miles an hour. Thursday, sunny, hot with highs in the lower 90s. South winds around 5 miles an hour. Thursday night, mostly clear. Humid with lows in the lower 70s. South winds around 5 miles an hour. Friday through Saturday, mostly clear. Hot. Highs in the upper 90s. Lows in the mid 70s. Saturday night, clear.
lows in the mid-70s. Sunday through Monday night, mostly clear. Hot. Highs in the upper 90s. Lows in the mid-70s. Tuesday, mostly sunny. Hot with highs in the lower 90s. At 8 p.m. in Omaha, it was partly cloudy. The temperature was 88 degrees, the dew point 67, and the relative humidity 49%, producing a heat index of 91. The wind was southeast at 7 miles an hour. The pressure was 30.14 inches and steady. Across eastern Nebraska and southwest Iowa, skies ranged from clear to partly cloudy. It was 84 at Lincoln, 87 at Offutt Air Force Base, 85 at Millard, 84 at Fremont, and 84 at Columbus. Blair Airport reported 83, Tacoma reported 85, Nebraska City reported 83, Plattsmouth reported 84, and Red Oak, Iowa reported 86. Here are some observations from across the region. Skies ranged from sunny to mostly sunny. It was 83 at Grand Island, 85 at Norfolk, 85 at Sioux Falls, 86 at Sioux City, and 87 at Des Moines. Kansas City reported 84, Concordia, Kansas reported 83, North Platte reported 85, Denver reported 89, and Valentine reported 90. Once again, at 8 p.m. in Omaha, it was 88 degrees under partly cloudy skies. Here are the forecast key messages. Warm today with highs in the low 90s for most locations. Patchy fog redevelops late tonight into Wednesday morning. Stretch of hot weather continues into the weekend. Heat indices will be around 100 to 105 F at times from Friday into Sunday. Dry conditions expected through at least late Sunday. This is NOAA All Hazards Radio Station KIH-61 in Omaha, Nebraska. The current time is 8:48 p.m. Central Daylight Time. Now for the official National Weather Service forecast for the Omaha and Council Bluffs area. Tonight, clear. Lows around 70. Southeast winds 5 to 10 miles an hour. Wednesday, patchy fog in the morning. Sunny, hot with highs in the lower 90s. Southeast winds around 5 miles an hour. Wednesday night, mostly clear. Humid with lows in the lower 70s. Southeast winds around 5 miles an hour. Thursday, sunny, hot with highs in the lower 90s. South winds around 5 miles an hour. Thursday night, mostly clear. Humid with lows in the lower 70s. South winds around 5 miles an hour. Friday through Saturday, mostly clear. Hot. Highs in the upper 90s. Lows in the mid-70s. Saturday night, clear. Lows in the mid-70s. Sunday through Monday night, mostly clear. Hot. Highs in the upper 90s. Lows in the mid-70s. Tuesday, mostly sunny. Hot with highs in the lower 90s. At 8 p.m. in Omaha, it was partly cloudy. The temperature was 88 degrees, the dew point 67, and the relative humidity 49%, producing a heat index of 91. The wind was southeast at 7 miles an hour. The pressure was 30.14 inches and steady. Across eastern Nebraska and southwest Iowa, skies ranged from clear to partly cloudy. It was 84 at Lincoln, 87 at Offutt Air Force Base, 85 at Millard, 84 at Fremont, and 84 at Columbus. Blair Airport reported 83, Tacoma reported 85, Nebraska City reported 83, Plattsmouth reported 84, and Red Oak, Iowa reported 86. Here are some observations from across the region. Skies ranged from sunny to mostly sunny. It was 83 at Grand Island, 85 at Norfolk, 85 at Sioux Falls, 86 at Sioux City, and 87 at Des Moines. Kansas City reported 84, Concordia, Kansas reported 83, North Platte reported 85, Denver reported 89, and Valentine reported 90.
Once again, at 8 p.m. in Omaha, it was 88 degrees under partly cloudy skies. The Omaha, Nebraska climate summary for this evening, as of 4 p.m., July 14th, 2026.

The total precipitation for the year still stands at 13.00 inches, which is 4.42 inches below normal. No snow fell today, which brings the monthly total to 0.0 inches. This is normal for July. The total snowfall since July 1st still stands at 0.0 inches, which is normal. There were no heating degree days today, which is normal. This leaves the monthly total at zero, which is normal. The yearly total since July 1st is zero, which is normal. There were 14 cooling degree days today, which is one above normal. This brings the monthly total to 200, which is 22 above normal. The yearly total since January 1st is 637, which is 75 above normal. Today the maximum wind observed was 16 miles an hour from the south. The highest wind gust observed was 22 miles per hour from the southeast. The normal high temperature for tomorrow is 88 degrees, and the normal low is 68. The record high for tomorrow is 107, which occurred in 1934, and the record low is 50, which occurred in 2014. Sunset tonight is at 8:56 p.m. Sunrise tomorrow is at 6:04 a.m. The Valley National Weather Service climate summary for this evening, as of 4 p.m., July 14, 2026. Today's high temperature was 90 degrees, record high is 98 degrees, which was set in 2012, and the low 68 degrees. The record low is 55 degrees, which was set in 2014. No precipitation fell today, which leaves the monthly total at 1.13 inches. The total precipitation for the year still stands at 14.52 inches. No snow fell today, which brings the monthly total to 0.0 inches. This is normal for July. The total snowfall for the season since June 1st still stands at a trace, which is normal. The highest wind gust observed was 20 miles per hour. Sunset tonight is at 8:58 p.m. Sunrise tomorrow is at 6:05 a.m. Here are the forecast key messages. Warm today with highs in the low 90s for most locations. Patchy fog redevelops late tonight into Wednesday morning. Stretch of hot weather continues into the weekend. Heat indices will be around 100 to 105 F at times from Friday into Sunday. Dry conditions expected through at least late Sunday. This is NOAA All Hazards Radio Station KIH-61 in Omaha, Nebraska. The current time is 8:55 p.m. Central Daylight Time. Now for the official National Weather Service forecast for the Omaha and Council Bluffs area. Tonight, clear. Lows around 70. Southeast winds 5 to 10 miles an hour. Wednesday, patchy fog in the morning. Sunny, hot with highs in the lower 90s. Southeast winds around 5 miles an hour. Wednesday night, mostly clear. Humid with lows in the lower 70s. Southeast winds around 5 miles an hour. Thursday, sunny, hot with highs in the lower 90s. South winds around 5 miles an hour. Thursday night, mostly clear. Humid with lows in the lower 70s. South winds around 5 miles an hour. Friday through Saturday, mostly clear. Hot. Highs in the upper 90s. Lows in the mid-70s. Saturday night, clear. Lows in the mid-70s. Sunday through Monday night, mostly clear. Hot. Highs in the upper 90s. Lows in the mid-70s. Tuesday, mostly sunny. Hot with highs in the lower 90s. At 8 p.m. in Omaha, it was partly cloudy. The temperature was 88 degrees, the dew point 67, and the relative humidity 49%, producing a heat index of 91. The wind was southeast at 7 miles an hour. The pressure was 30.14 inches and steady. Across eastern Nebraska and southwest Iowa, skies ranged from clear to partly cloudy. It was 84 at Lincoln, 87 at Offutt Air Force Base, 85 at Millard, 84

Fremont and 84 at Columbus. Blair Airport reported 83. Tacoma reported 85. Nebraska City reported 83. Plattsmouth reported 84. And Red Oak, Iowa reported 86. Here are some observations from across the region. Skies ranged from sunny to mostly sunny. It was 83 at Grand Island, 85 at Norfolk, 85 at Sioux Falls, 86 at Sioux City, and 87 at Des Moines. Kansas City reported 84, Concordia, Kansas reported 83, North Platte reported 85, Denver reported 89, and Valentine reported 90. Once again, at 8 p.m. in Omaha, it was 88 degrees under partly cloudy skies. Here are the forecast key messages. Warm today with highs in the low 90s for most locations. Patchy fog redevelops late tonight into Wednesday morning. Stretch of hot weather continues into the weekend. Heat indices will be around 100 to 105 F at times from Friday into Sunday. Dry conditions expected through at least late Sunday. This is NOAA All Hazards Radio Station KIH 61 in Omaha, Nebraska. The current time is 8:58 p.m. Central Daylight Time. Now for the official National Weather Service forecast for the Omaha and Council Bluffs area. Tonight, clear. Lows around 70. Southeast winds 5 to 10 miles an hour. Wednesday, patchy fog in the morning. Sunny, hot with highs in the lower 90s. Southeast winds around 5 miles an hour. Wednesday night, mostly clear. Humid with lows in the lower 70s. Southeast winds around 5 miles an hour. Thursday, sunny, hot with highs in the lower 90s. South winds around 5 miles an hour. Thursday night, mostly clear. Humid with lows in the lower 70s. South winds around 5 miles an hour. Friday through Saturday, mostly clear. Hot. Highs in the upper 90s. Lows in the mid 70s. Saturday night, clear. Lows in the mid 70s. Sunday through Monday night, mostly clear. Hot. Highs in the upper 90s. Lows in the mid 70s. Tuesday, mostly sunny. Hot with highs in the lower 90s. At 8 p.m. in Omaha, it was partly cloudy. The temperature was 88 degrees, the dew point 67, and the relative humidity 49%, producing a heat index of 91. The wind was southeast at 7 miles an hour. The pressure was 30.14 inches and steady. Across eastern Nebraska and southwest Iowa, skies ranged from clear to partly cloudy. It was 84 at Lincoln, 87 at Offutt Air Force Base, 85 at Millard, 84 at Fremont, and 84 at Columbus. Blair Airport reported 83, Tacoma reported 85, Nebraska City reported 83, Plattsmouth reported 84, and Red Oak, Iowa reported 86. Here are some observations from across the region. Skies ranged from sunny to mostly sunny. It was 83 at Grand Island, 85 at Norfolk, 85 at Sioux Falls, 86 at Sioux City, and 87 at Des Moines. Kansas City reported 84, Concordia, Kansas reported 83, North Platte reported 85, Denver reported 89, and Valentine reported 90. Once again, at 8 p.m. in Omaha, it was 88 degrees under partly cloudy skies. Here are the forecast key messages. Warm today with highs in the low 90s for most locations. Patchy fog redevelops late tonight into Wednesday morning. Stretch of hot weather continues into the weekend. Heat indices will be around 100 to 105 F at times from Friday into Sunday. Dry conditions expected through at least late Sunday. This is NOAA All Hazards Radio Station KIH 61 in Omaha, Nebraska. The current time is 9:01 p.m. Central Daylight Time. Now for the official National Weather Service forecast for the Omaha and Council Bluffs area. Tonight, clear. Lows around 70.
southeast winds 5 to 10 miles an hour. Wednesday, patchy fog in the morning. Sunny, hot with highs in the lower 90s. Southeast winds around 5 miles an hour. Wednesday night, mostly clear. Humid with lows in the lower 70s. Southeast winds around 5 miles an hour. Thursday, sunny, hot with highs in the lower 90s. South winds around 5 miles an hour. Thursday night, mostly clear. Humid with lows in the lower 70s. South winds around 5 miles an hour. Friday through Saturday, mostly clear. Hot. Highs in the upper 90s. Lows in the mid 70s. Saturday night, clear. Lows in the mid 70s. Sunday through Monday night, mostly clear. Hot. Highs in the upper 90s. Lows in the mid 70s. Tuesday, mostly sunny. Hot with highs in the lower 90s. Here are the forecast key messages. Warm today with highs in the low 90s for most locations. Patchy fog redevelops late tonight into Wednesday morning. Stretch of hot weather continues into the weekend. Heat indices will be around 100 to 105 F at times from Friday into Sunday. Dry conditions expected through at least late Sunday. This is NOAA All Hazards radio station KIH 61 in Omaha, Nebraska. The current time is 9:03 p.m. Central Daylight Time. Now for the official National Weather Service forecast for the Omaha and Council Bluffs area. Tonight, clear. Lows around 70. Southeast winds 5 to 10 miles an hour. Wednesday, patchy fog in the morning. Sunny, hot with highs in the lower 90s. Southeast winds around 5 miles an hour. Wednesday night, mostly clear. Humid with lows in the lower 70s. Southeast winds around 5 miles an hour. Thursday, sunny, hot with highs in the lower 90s. South winds around 5 miles an hour. Thursday night, mostly clear. Humid with lows in the lower 70s. South winds around 5 miles an hour. Friday through Saturday, mostly clear. Hot. Highs in the upper 90s. Lows in the mid 70s. Saturday night, clear. Lows in the mid 70s. Sunday through Monday night, mostly clear. Hot. Highs in the upper 90s. Lows in the mid 70s. Tuesday, mostly sunny. Hot with highs in the lower 90s. Here are the forecast key messages. Warm today with highs in the low 90s for most locations. Patchy fog redevelops late tonight into Wednesday morning. Stretch of hot weather continues into the weekend. Heat indices will be around 100 to 105 F at times from Friday into Sunday. Dry conditions expected through at least late Sunday. This is NOAA All Hazards radio station KIH 61 in Omaha, Nebraska. The current time is 9:05 p.m. Central Daylight Time. Now for the official National Weather Service forecast for the Omaha and Council Bluffs area. Tonight, clear. Lows around 70. Southeast winds 5 to 10 miles an hour. Wednesday, patchy fog in the morning. Sunny, hot with highs in the lower 90s. Southeast winds around 5 miles an hour. Wednesday night, mostly clear. Humid with lows in the lower 70s. Southeast winds around 5 miles an hour. Thursday, sunny, hot with highs in the lower 90s. South winds around 5 miles an hour. Thursday night, mostly clear. Humid with lows in the lower 70s. South winds around 5 miles an hour. Friday through Saturday, mostly clear. Hot. Highs in the upper 90s. Lows in the mid 70s. Saturday night, clear. Lows in the mid 70s. Sunday through Monday night, mostly clear. Hot. Highs in the upper 90s. Lows in the mid 70s.
Tuesday, mostly sunny. Hot with highs in the lower 90s. At 9 p.m. in Omaha, it was clear. The temperature was 85 degrees, the dew point 70, and the relative humidity 60%. The wind was east at 5 miles an hour. The pressure was 30.13 inches and falling. Across eastern Nebraska and southwest Iowa, it was clear, with a temperature of 82 at Lincoln, 83 at Millard, 82 at Fremont, 80 at Columbus, and 79 at Blair Airport. Under clear skies, Tacoma reported 80, Nebraska City reported 79, Plattsmouth reported 81, and Red Oak, Iowa reported 82. Here are some observations from across the region. Skies ranged from clear to partly cloudy. It was 78 at Grand Island, 80 at Norfolk, 82 at Sioux Falls, 81 at Sioux City, and 85 at Des Moines. Kansas City reported 82, Concordia, Kansas reported 77, North Platte reported 77, Denver reported 85, and Valentine reported 85. Once again, at 9 p.m. in Omaha, it was 85 degrees under clear skies. Here are the forecast key messages. Warm today with highs in the low 90s for most locations. Patchy fog redevelops late tonight into Wednesday morning. Stretch of hot weather continues into the weekend. Heat indices will be around 100 to 105 F at times from Friday into Sunday. Dry conditions expected through at least late Sunday. 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The current time is 9:09 p.m. Central Daylight Time. Now for the official National Weather Service forecast for the Omaha and Council Bluffs area. Tonight, clear. Lows around 70. Southeast winds 5 to 10 miles an hour. Wednesday, patchy fog in the morning. Sunny, hot with highs in the lower 90s. Southeast winds around 5 miles an hour. Wednesday night, mostly clear. Humid with lows in the lower 70s. Southeast winds around 5 miles an hour. Thursday, sunny, hot with highs in the lower 90s. South winds around 5 miles an hour. Thursday night, mostly clear. Humid with lows in the lower 70s. South winds around 5 miles an hour. Friday through Saturday, mostly clear. Hot. Highs in the upper 90s. Lows in the mid 70s. Saturday night, clear. Lows in the mid 70s. Sunday through Monday night, mostly clear. Hot. Highs in the upper 90s. Lows in the mid 70s. Tuesday, mostly sunny. Hot with highs in the lower 90s. At 9 p.m. in Omaha, it was clear. The temperature was 85 degrees, the dew point 70, and the relative humidity 60%. The wind was east at 5 miles an hour. The pressure was 30.13 inches and falling. Across eastern Nebraska and southwest Iowa, it was clear, with a temperature of 82 at Lincoln, 83 at Millard, 82 at Fremont, 80 at Columbus, and 79 at Blair Airport. Under clear skies, Tacoma reported 80, Nebraska City reported 79, Plattsmouth reported 81, and Red Oak, Iowa reported 82. Here are some observations from across the region. Skies ranged from clear to partly cloudy. It was 78 at Grand Island, 80 at Norfolk, 82 at Sioux Falls, 81 at Sioux City, and 85 at Des Moines. Kansas City reported 82, Concordia, Kansas reported 77, North Platte reported 77, Denver reported 85, and Valentine reported 85. Once again, at 9 p.m. in Omaha, it was 85 degrees under clear skies. Here are the forecast key messages. Warm today with highs in the low 90s for most locations. Patchy fog redevelops late tonight into Wednesday morning. Stretch of hot weather continues into the weekend. Heat indices will be around 100 to 105 F at times from Friday into Sunday. Dry conditions expected through at least late Sunday.
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The current time is 9:12 p.m. Central Daylight Time. Now for the official National Weather Service forecast for the Omaha and Council Bluffs area. Tonight, clear. Lows around 70. Southeast winds 5 to 10 miles an hour. Wednesday, patchy fog in the morning. Sunny, hot with highs in the lower 90s. Southeast winds around 5 miles an hour. Wednesday night, mostly clear. Humid with lows in the lower 70s. Southeast winds around 5 miles an hour. Thursday, sunny, hot with highs in the lower 90s. South winds around 5 miles an hour. Thursday night, mostly clear. Humid with lows in the lower 70s. South winds around 5 miles an hour. Friday through Saturday, mostly clear. Hot. Highs in the upper 90s. Lows in the mid 70s. Saturday night, clear. Lows in the mid 70s. Sunday night, clear. Hot. Highs in the upper 90s. Lows in the mid 70s. Tuesday, mostly sunny. Hot with highs in the lower 90s. At 9 p.m. in Omaha, it was clear. The temperature was 85 degrees, the dew point 70, and the relative humidity 60%. The wind was east at 5 miles an hour. The pressure was 30.13 inches and falling. Across eastern Nebraska and southwest Iowa, it was clear. It was 82 at Lincoln, 82 at Offutt Air Force Base, 83 at Millard, 82 at Fremont, and 80 at Columbus. Blair Airport reported 79, Tacoma reported 80, Nebraska City reported 79, Plattsmouth reported 81, and Red Oak, Iowa reported 82. Here are some observations from across the region. Skies ranged from clear to partly cloudy. It was 78 at Grand Island, 80 at Norfolk, 82 at Sioux Falls, 81 at Sioux City, and 85 at Des Moines. Kansas City reported 82, Concordia, Kansas reported 77, North Platte reported 77, Denver reported 85, and Valentine reported 85. Once again, at 9 p.m. in Omaha, it was 85 degrees under clear skies. Here are the forecast key messages. Warm today with highs in the low 90s for most locations. Patchy fog redevelops late tonight into Wednesday morning. Stretch of hot weather continues into the weekend. Heat indices will be around 100 to 105 F at times from Friday into Sunday. Dry conditions expected through at least late Sunday. This is NOAA All Hazards radio station KIH-61 in Omaha, Nebraska. The current time is 9:15 p.m. Central Daylight Time. Now for the official National Weather Service forecast for the Omaha and Council Bluffs area. Tonight, clear. Lows around 70. Southeast winds 5 to 10 miles an hour. Wednesday, patchy fog in the morning. Sunny, hot with highs in the lower 90s. Southeast winds around 5 miles an hour. Wednesday night, mostly clear. Humid with lows in the lower 70s. Southeast winds around 5 miles an hour. Thursday, sunny, hot with highs in the lower 90s. South winds around 5 miles an hour. Thursday night, mostly clear. Humid with lows in the lower 70s. South winds around 5 miles an hour. Friday through Saturday, mostly clear. Hot. Highs in the upper 90s. Lows in the mid 70s. Saturday night, clear. Lows in the mid 70s. Sunday through Monday night, mostly clear. Hot. Highs in the upper 90s. Lows in the mid 70s. Tuesday, mostly sunny. Hot with highs in the lower 90s. At 9 p.m. in Omaha, it was clear. The temperature was 85 degrees, the dew point 70, and the relative humidity 60%.
The wind was east at 5 miles an hour. The pressure was 30.13 inches and falling. Across eastern Nebraska and southwest Iowa, it was clear. It was 82 at Lincoln, 82 at Offutt Air Force Base, 83 at Millard, 82 at Fremont, and 80 at Columbus. Blair Airport reported 79, Tacoma reported 80, Nebraska City reported 79, Plattsmouth reported 81, and Red Oak, Iowa reported 82. Here are some observations from across the region. Skies ranged from clear to partly cloudy. It was 78 at Grand Island, 80 at Norfolk, 82 at Sioux Falls, 81 at Sioux City, and 85 at Des Moines. Kansas City reported 82, Concordia, Kansas reported 77, North Platte reported 77, Denver reported 85, and Valentine reported 85. Once again, at 9 p.m. in Omaha, it was 85 degrees under clear skies. Here are the forecast key messages. Warm today with highs in the low 90s for most locations. Patchy fog redevelops late tonight into Wednesday morning. Stretch of hot weather continues into the weekend. Heat indices will be around 100 to 105 F at times from Friday into Sunday. Dry conditions expected through at least late Sunday. This is NOAA All Hazards Radio Station KIH 61 in Omaha, Nebraska. The current time is 9:18 p.m. Central Daylight Time. Now for the official National Weather Service forecast for the Omaha and Council Bluffs area. Tonight, clear. Lows around 70. Southeast winds 5 to 10 miles an hour. Wednesday, patchy fog in the morning. Sunny, hot with highs in the lower 90s. Southeast winds around 5 miles an hour. Wednesday night, mostly clear. Humid with lows in the lower 70s. Southeast winds around 5 miles an hour. Thursday, sunny, hot with highs in the lower 90s. South winds around 5 miles an hour. Thursday night, mostly clear. Humid with lows in the lower 70s. South winds around 5 miles an hour. Friday through Saturday, mostly clear. Hot. Highs in the upper 90s. Lows in the mid 70s. Saturday night, clear. Lows in the mid 70s. Sunday through Monday night, mostly clear. Hot. Highs in the upper 90s. Lows in the mid 70s. Tuesday, mostly sunny. Hot with highs in the lower 90s. At 9 p.m. in Omaha, it was clear. The temperature was 85 degrees, the dew point 70, and the relative humidity 60%. The wind was east at 5 miles an hour. The pressure was 30.13 inches and falling. Across eastern Nebraska and southwest Iowa, it was clear. It was 82 at Lincoln, 82 at Offutt Air Force Base, 83 at Millard, 82 at Fremont, and 80 at Columbus. Blair Airport reported 79, Tacoma reported 80, Nebraska City reported 79, Plattsmouth reported 81, and Red Oak, Iowa reported 82. Here are some observations from across the region. Skies ranged from clear to partly cloudy. It was 78 at Grand Island, 80 at Norfolk, 82 at Sioux Falls, 81 at Sioux City, and 85 at Des Moines. Kansas City reported 82, Concordia, Kansas reported 77, North Platte reported 77, Denver reported 85, and Valentine reported 85. Once again, at 9 p.m. in Omaha, it was 85 degrees under clear skies. Here are the forecast key messages. Warm today with highs in the low 90s for most locations. Patchy fog redevelops late tonight into Wednesday morning. Stretch of hot weather continues into the weekend. Heat indices will be around 100 to 105 F at times from Friday into Sunday. Dry conditions expected through at least late Sunday. This is NOAA All Hazards Radio Station KIH 61 in Omaha, Nebraska. The current time is 9:22 p.m. Central Daylight Time.
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Tonight, clear. Lows around 70. Southeast winds 5 to 10 miles an hour. Wednesday, patchy fog in the morning. Sunny, hot with highs in the lower 90s. Southeast winds around 5 miles an hour. Wednesday night, mostly clear. Humid with lows in the lower 70s. Southeast winds around 5 miles an hour. Thursday, sunny, hot with highs in the lower 90s. South winds around 5 miles an hour. Thursday night, mostly clear. Humid with lows in the lower 70s. South winds around 5 miles an hour. Friday through Saturday, mostly clear. Hot. Highs in the upper 90s. Lows in the mid-70s. Saturday night, clear. Lows in the mid-70s. Sunday through Monday night, mostly clear. Hot. Highs in the upper 90s. Lows in the mid-70s. Tuesday, mostly sunny. Hot with highs in the lower 90s. At 9 p.m. in Omaha, it was clear. The temperature was 85 degrees, the dew point 70, and the relative humidity 60%. The wind was east at 5 miles an hour. The pressure was 30.13 inches and falling. Across eastern Nebraska and southwest Iowa, it was clear. It was 82 at Lincoln, 82 at Offutt Air Force Base, 83 at Millard, 82 at Fremont, and 80 at Columbus. Blair Airport reported 79, Tacoma reported 80, Nebraska City reported 79, Plattsmouth reported 81, and Red Oak, Iowa reported 82. Here are some observations from across the region. Skies ranged from clear to partly cloudy. It was 78 at Grand Island, 80 at Norfolk, 82 at Sioux Falls, 81 at Sioux City, and 85 at Des Moines. Kansas City reported 82, Concordia, Kansas reported 77, North Platte reported 77, Denver reported 85, and Valentine reported 85. Once again, at 9 p.m. in Omaha, it was 85 degrees under clear skies. Here are the forecast key messages. Warm today with highs in the low 90s for most locations. Patchy fog redevelops late tonight into Wednesday morning. Stretch of hot weather continues into the weekend. Heat indices will be around 100 to 105 F at times from Friday into Sunday. Dry conditions expected through at least late Sunday. This is NOAA All Hazards Radio Station KIH 61 in Omaha, Nebraska. The current time is 9:25 p.m. Central Daylight Time. Now for the official National Weather Service forecast for the Omaha and Council Bluffs area. Tonight, clear. Lows around 70. Southeast winds 5 to 10 miles an hour. Wednesday, patchy fog in the morning. Sunny, hot with highs in the lower 90s. Southeast winds around 5 miles an hour. Wednesday night, mostly clear. Humid with lows in the lower 70s. Southeast winds around 5 miles an hour. Thursday, sunny, hot with highs in the lower 90s. South winds around 5 miles an hour. Thursday night, mostly clear. Humid with lows in the lower 70s. South winds around 5 miles an hour. Friday through Saturday, mostly clear. Hot. Highs in the upper 90s. Lows in the mid-70s. Saturday night, clear. Lows in the mid-70s. Sunday through Monday night, mostly clear. Hot. Highs in the upper 90s. Lows in the mid-70s. Tuesday, mostly sunny. Hot with highs in the lower 90s. At 9 p.m. in Omaha, it was clear. The temperature was 85 degrees, the dew point 70, and the relative humidity 60%. The wind was east at 5 miles an hour. The pressure was 30.13 inches and falling. Across eastern Nebraska and southwest Iowa, it was clear.
It was 82 at Lincoln, 82 at Offutt Air Force Base, 83 at Millard, 82 at Fremont, and 80 at Columbus. Blair Airport reported 79, Tacoma reported 80, Nebraska City reported 79, Plattsmouth reported 81, and Red Oak, Iowa reported 82. Here are some observations from across the region. Skies ranged from clear to partly cloudy. It was 78 at Grand Island, 80 at Norfolk, 82 at Sioux Falls, 81 at Sioux City, and 85 at Des Moines. Kansas City reported 82, Concordia, Kansas reported 77, North Platte reported 77, Denver reported 85, and Valentine reported 85. Once again, at 9 p.m. in Omaha, it was 85 degrees under clear skies. 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Douglas, Sarpy, Washington, Cass, Odo, Burt, Dodge, Saunders, Harrison, Pottawatomie, and Mills. Here are the forecast key messages. Warm today with highs in the low 90s for most locations. Patchy fog redevelops late tonight into Wednesday morning. Stretch of hot weather continues into the weekend. Heat indices will be around 100 to 105 F at times from Friday into Sunday. Dry conditions expected through at least late Sunday. This is NOAA All Hazards Radio Station KIH-61 in Omaha, Nebraska. The current time is 9:28 p.m. Central Daylight Time. Now for the official National Weather Service forecast for the Omaha and Council Bluffs area. Tonight, clear. Lows around 70. Southeast winds 5 to 10 miles an hour. Wednesday, patchy fog in the morning. Sunny, hot with highs in the lower 90s. Southeast winds around 5 miles an hour. Wednesday night, mostly clear. Humid with lows in the lower 70s. Southeast winds around 5 miles an hour. Thursday, sunny, hot with highs in the lower 90s. South winds around 5 miles an hour. Thursday night, mostly clear. Humid with lows in the lower 70s. South winds around 5 miles an hour. Friday through Saturday, mostly clear. Hot. Highs in the upper 90s. Lows in the mid-70s. Saturday night, clear. Lows in the mid-70s. Sunday through Monday night, mostly clear. Hot. Highs in the upper 90s. Lows in the mid-70s. Tuesday, mostly sunny. Hot with highs in the lower 90s. At 9 p.m. in Omaha, it was clear. The temperature was 85 degrees, the dew point 70, and the relative humidity 60%. The wind was east at 5 miles an hour. The pressure was 30.13 inches and falling. Across eastern Nebraska and southwest Iowa, it was clear. It was 82 at Lincoln, 82 at Offutt Air Force Base, 83 at Millard, 82 at Fremont, and 80 at Columbus. Blair Airport reported 79, Tacoma reported 80, Nebraska City reported 79, Plattsmouth reported 81, and Red Oak, Iowa reported 82. Here are some observations from across the region. Skies ranged from clear to partly cloudy. It was 78 at Grand Island, 80 at Norfolk, 82 at Sioux Falls, 81 at Sioux City, and 85 at Des Moines. Kansas City reported 82, Concordia, Kansas reported 77, North Platte reported 77, Denver reported 85, and Valentine reported 85. Once again, at 9 p.m. in Omaha, it was 85 degrees under clear skies. Here are the forecast key messages. Warm today with highs in the low 90s for most locations. Patchy fog redevelops late tonight into Wednesday morning. Stretch of hot weather continues into the weekend. Heat indices will be around 100 to 105 F at times from Friday into Sunday. Dry conditions expected through at least late Sunday. This is NOAA All Hazards Radio Station KIH-61 in Omaha, Nebraska.
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Now for the official National Weather Service forecast for the Omaha and Council Bluffs area. Tonight, clear. Lows around 70. Southeast winds 5 to 10 miles an hour. Wednesday, patchy fog in the morning. Sunny, hot with highs in the lower 90s. Southeast winds around 5 miles an hour. Wednesday night, mostly clear. Humid with lows in the lower 70s. Southeast winds around 5 miles an hour. Thursday, sunny, hot with highs in the lower 90s. South winds around 5 miles an hour. Thursday night, mostly clear. Humid with lows in the lower 70s. South winds around 5 miles an hour. Friday through Saturday, mostly clear. Hot. Highs in the upper 90s. Lows in the mid 70s. Saturday night, clear. Lows in the mid 70s. Sunday through Monday night, mostly clear. Hot. Highs in the upper 90s. Lows in the mid 70s. Tuesday, mostly sunny. Hot with highs in the lower 90s. At 9 p.m. in Omaha, it was clear. The temperature was 85 degrees, the dew point 70, and the relative humidity 60%. The wind was east at 5 miles an hour. The pressure was 30.13 inches and falling. Across eastern Nebraska and southwest Iowa, it was clear. It was 82 at Lincoln, 82 at Offutt Air Force Base, 83 at Millard, 82 at Fremont, and 80 at Columbus. Blair Airport reported 79, Tacoma reported 80, Nebraska City reported 79, Plattsmouth reported 81, and Red Oak, Iowa reported 82. Here are some observations from across the region. Skies ranged from clear to partly cloudy. It was 78 at Grand Island, 80 at Norfolk, 82 at Sioux Falls, 81 at Sioux City, and 85 at Des Moines. Kansas City reported 82, Concordia, Kansas reported 77, North Platte reported 77, Denver reported 85, and Valentine reported 85. Once again, at 9 p.m. in Omaha, it was 85 degrees under clear skies. Here are the forecast key messages. Warm today with highs in the low 90s for most locations. Patchy fog redevelops late tonight into Wednesday morning. Stretch of hot weather continues into the weekend. Heat indices will be around 100 to 105 F at times from Friday into Sunday. Dry conditions expected through at least late Sunday. This is NOAA All Hazards Radio Station KIH 61 in Omaha, Nebraska. The current time is 9:35 p.m. Central Daylight Time. Now for the official National Weather Service forecast for the Omaha and Council Bluffs area. Tonight, clear. Lows around 70. Southeast winds 5 to 10 miles an hour. Wednesday, patchy fog in the morning. Sunny, hot with highs in the lower 90s. Southeast winds around 5 miles an hour. Wednesday night, mostly clear. Humid with lows in the lower 70s. Southeast winds around 5 miles an hour. Thursday, sunny, hot with highs in the lower 90s. South winds around 5 miles an hour. Thursday night, mostly clear. Humid with lows in the lower 70s. South winds around 5 miles an hour. Friday through Saturday, mostly clear. Hot. Highs in the upper 90s. Lows in the mid 70s. Saturday night, clear. Lows in the mid 70s. Sunday through Monday night, mostly clear. Hot. Highs in the upper 90s. Lows in the mid 70s. Tuesday, mostly sunny. Hot with highs in the lower 90s. At 9 p.m. in Omaha, it was clear. The temperature was 85 degrees, the dew point 70, and the relative humidity 60%. The wind was east at 5 miles an hour. The pressure was 30.13 inches and falling.
Across eastern Nebraska and southwest Iowa, it was clear. It was 82 at Lincoln, 82 at Offutt Air Force Base, 83 at Millard, 82 at Fremont, and 80 at Columbus. Blair Airport reported 79, Tacoma reported 80, Nebraska City reported 79, Plattsmouth reported 81, and Red Oak, Iowa reported 82. Here are some observations from across the region. Skies ranged from clear to partly cloudy. It was 78 at Grand Island, 80 at Norfolk, 82 at Sioux Falls, 81 at Sioux City, and 85 at Des Moines. Kansas City reported 82, Concordia, Kansas reported 77, North Platte reported 77, Denver reported 85, and Valentine reported 85. Once again, at 9 p.m. in Omaha, it was 85 degrees under clear skies. Here are the forecast key messages. Warm today with highs in the low 90s for most locations. Patchy fog redevelops late tonight into Wednesday morning. Stretch of hot weather continues into the weekend. Heat indices will be around 100 to 105 F at times from Friday into Sunday. Dry conditions expected through at least late Sunday. This is NOAA All Hazards radio station KIH-61 in Omaha, Nebraska. The current time is 9:38 p.m. Central Daylight Time. Now for the official National Weather Service forecast for the Omaha and Council Bluffs area. Tonight, clear. Lows around 70. Southeast winds 5 to 10 miles an hour. Wednesday, patchy fog in the morning. Sunny, hot with highs in the lower 90s. Southeast winds around 5 miles an hour. Wednesday night, mostly clear. Humid with lows in the lower 70s. Southeast winds around 5 miles an hour. Thursday, sunny, hot with highs in the lower 90s. South winds around 5 miles an hour. Thursday night, mostly clear. Humid with lows in the lower 70s. South winds around 5 miles an hour. Friday through Saturday, mostly clear. Hot. Highs in the upper 90s. Lows in the mid 70s. Saturday night, clear. Lows in the mid 70s. Sunday through Monday night, mostly clear. Hot. Highs in the upper 90s. Lows in the mid 70s. Tuesday, mostly sunny. Hot with highs in the lower 90s. At 9 p.m. in Omaha, it was clear. The temperature was 85 degrees, the dew point 70, and the relative humidity 60%. The wind was east at 5 miles an hour. The pressure was 30.13 inches and falling. Across eastern Nebraska and southwest Iowa, it was clear. It was 82 at Lincoln, 82 at Offutt Air Force Base, 83 at Millard, 82 at Fremont, and 80 at Columbus. Blair Airport reported 79, Tacoma reported 80, Nebraska City reported 79, Plattsmouth reported 81, and Red Oak, Iowa reported 82. Here are some observations from across the region. Skies ranged from clear to partly cloudy. It was 78 at Grand Island, 80 at Norfolk, 82 at Sioux Falls, 81 at Sioux City, and 85 at Des Moines. Kansas City reported 82, Concordia, Kansas reported 77, North Platte reported 77, Denver reported 85, and Valentine reported 85. Once again, at 9 p.m. in Omaha, it was 85 degrees under clear skies. Here are the forecast key messages. Warm today with highs in the low 90s for most locations. Patchy fog redevelops late tonight into Wednesday morning. Stretch of hot weather continues into the weekend. Heat indices will be around 100 to 105 F at times from Friday into Sunday. Dry conditions expected through at least late Sunday. This is NOAA All Hazards radio station KIH-61 in Omaha, Nebraska. The current time is 9:41 p.m. Central Daylight Time. Now for the official National Weather Service forecast for the Omaha and Council Bluffs area.
Tonight, clear. Lows around 70. Southeast winds 5 to 10 miles an hour. Wednesday, patchy fog in the morning. Sunny, hot with highs in the lower 90s. Southeast winds around 5 miles an hour. Wednesday night, mostly clear. Humid with lows in the lower 70s. Southeast winds around 5 miles an hour. Thursday, sunny, hot with highs in the lower 90s. South winds around 5 miles an hour. Thursday night, mostly clear. Humid with lows in the lower 70s. South winds around 5 miles an hour. Friday through Saturday, mostly clear. Hot. Highs in the upper 90s. Lows in the mid-70s. Saturday night, clear. Lows in the mid-70s. Sunday through Monday night, mostly clear. Hot. Highs in the upper 90s. Lows in the mid-70s. Tuesday, mostly sunny. Hot with highs in the lower 90s. At 9 p.m. in Omaha, it was clear. The temperature was 85 degrees, the dew point 70, and the relative humidity 60%. The wind was east at 5 miles an hour. The pressure was 30.13 inches and falling. Across eastern Nebraska and southwest Iowa, it was clear. It was 82 at Lincoln, 82 at Offutt Air Force Base, 83 at Millard, 82 at Fremont, and 80 at Columbus. Blair Airport reported 79, Tacoma reported 80, Nebraska City reported 79, Plattsmouth reported 81, and Red Oak, Iowa reported 82. Here are some observations from across the region. Skies ranged from clear to partly cloudy. It was 78 at Grand Island, 80 at Norfolk, 82 at Sioux Falls, 81 at Sioux City, and 85 at Des Moines. Kansas City reported 82, Concordia, Kansas reported 77, North Platte reported 77, Denver reported 85, and Valentine reported 85. Once again, at 9 p.m. in Omaha, it was 85 degrees under clear skies. Here are the forecast key messages. Warm today with highs in the low 90s for most locations. Patchy fog redevelops late tonight into Wednesday morning. Stretch of hot weather continues into the weekend. Heat indices will be around 100 to 105 F at times from Friday into Sunday. Dry conditions expected through at least late Sunday. This is NOAA All Hazards radio station KIH-61 in Omaha, Nebraska. The current time is 9:45 p.m. Central Daylight Time. Now for the official National Weather Service forecast for the Omaha and Council Bluffs area. West of tonight, clear. Lows around 70. Southeast winds around 5 miles an hour. Wednesday, patchy fog in the morning. Sunny, hot with highs in the lower 90s. Southeast winds around 5 miles an hour. Wednesday night, mostly clear. Humid with lows in the lower 70s. Southeast winds around 5 miles an hour. Thursday, sunny, hot with highs in the lower 90s. South winds around 5 miles an hour. Thursday night, mostly clear. Humid with lows in the lower 70s. South winds around 5 miles an hour. Friday through Saturday, mostly clear. Hot. Highs in the upper 90s. Lows in the mid-70s. Saturday night, clear. Lows in the mid-70s. Sunday through Monday night, mostly clear. Hot. Highs in the upper 90s. Lows in the mid-70s. Tuesday, mostly sunny. Hot with highs in the lower 90s. At 9 p.m. in Omaha, it was clear. The temperature was 85 degrees, the dew point 70, and the relative humidity 60%. The wind was east at 5 miles an hour. The pressure was 30.13 inches and falling. Across eastern Nebraska and southwest Iowa, it was clear. It was 82 at Lincoln, 82 at Offutt Air Force Base,
83 at Millard, 82 at Fremont, and 80 at Columbus. Blair Airport reported 79, Tacoma reported 80, Nebraska City reported 79, Plattsmouth reported 81, and Red Oak, Iowa reported 82. Here are some observations from across the region. Skies ranged from clear to partly cloudy. It was 78 at Grand Island, 80 at Norfolk, 82 at Sioux Falls, 81 at Sioux City, and 85 at Des Moines. Kansas City reported 82, Concordia, Kansas reported 77, North Platte reported 77, Denver reported 85, and Valentine reported 85. Once again, at 9 p.m. in Omaha, it was 85 degrees under clear skies. Here are the forecast key messages. Warm today with highs in the low 90s for most locations. Patchy fog redevelops late tonight into Wednesday morning. Stretch of hot weather continues into the weekend. Heat indices will be around 100 to 105 F at times from Friday into Sunday. Dry conditions expected through at least late Sunday. This is NOAA All Hazards Radio Station KIH 61 in Omaha, Nebraska. The current time is 9:48 p.m. Central Daylight Time. Now for the official National Weather Service forecast for the Omaha and Council Bluffs area. Rest of tonight, clear. Lows around 70. Southeast winds around 5 miles an hour. Wednesday, patchy fog in the morning. Sunny, hot with highs in the lower 90s. Southeast winds around 5 miles an hour. Wednesday night, mostly clear. Humid with lows in the lower 70s. Southeast winds around 5 miles an hour. Thursday, sunny, hot with highs in the lower 90s. South winds around 5 miles an hour. Thursday night, mostly clear. Humid with lows in the lower 70s. South winds around 5 miles an hour. Friday through Saturday, mostly clear. Hot. Highs in the upper 90s. Lows in the mid-70s. Saturday night, clear. Lows in the mid-70s. Sunday through Monday night, mostly clear. Hot. Highs in the upper 90s. Lows in the mid-70s. Tuesday, mostly sunny. Hot with highs in the lower 90s. At 9 p.m. in Omaha, it was clear. The temperature was 85 degrees, the dew point 70, and the relative humidity 60%. The wind was east at 5 miles an hour. The pressure was 30.13 inches and falling. Across eastern Nebraska and southwest Iowa, it was clear. It was 82 at Lincoln, 82 at Offutt Air Force Base, 83 at Millard, 82 at Fremont, and 80 at Columbus. Blair Airport reported 79, Tacoma reported 80, Nebraska City reported 79, Plattsmouth reported 81, and Red Oak, Iowa reported 82. Here are some observations from across the region. Skies ranged from clear to partly cloudy. It was 78 at Grand Island, 80 at Norfolk, 82 at Sioux Falls, 81 at Sioux City, and 85 at Des Moines. Kansas City reported 82, Concordia, Kansas reported 77, North Platte reported 77, Denver reported 85, and Valentine reported 85. Once again, at 9 p.m. in Omaha, it was 85 degrees under clear skies. Here are the forecast key messages. Warm today with highs in the low 90s for most locations. Patchy fog redevelops late tonight into Wednesday morning. Stretch of hot weather continues into the weekend. Heat indices will be around 100 to 105 F at times from Friday into Sunday. Dry conditions expected through at least late Sunday. This is NOAA All Hazards Radio Station KIH 61 in Omaha, Nebraska. The current time is 9:51 p.m. Central Daylight Time. Now for the official National Weather Service forecast for the Omaha and Council Bluffs area. Rest of tonight, clear. Lows around 70. Southeast winds around 5 miles an hour.
Wednesday, patchy fog in the morning. Sunny.

upper 90s. Lows in the mid-70s. Saturday night, clear. Lows in the mid-70s. Sunday through Monday night, mostly clear. Hot. Highs in the upper 90s. Lows in the mid-70s. Tuesday, mostly sunny. Hot with highs in the lower 90s. At 9 p.m. in Omaha, it was clear. The temperature was 85 degrees, the dew point 70, and the relative humidity 60%. The wind was east at 5 miles an hour. The pressure was 30.13 inches and falling. Across eastern Nebraska and southwest Iowa, it was clear. It was 82 at Lincoln, 82 at Offutt Air Force Base, 83 at Millard, 82 at Fremont, and 80 at Columbus. Blair Airport reported 79, Tacoma reported 80, Nebraska City reported 79, Plattsmouth reported 81, and Red Oak, Iowa reported 82. Here are some observations from across the region. Skies ranged from clear to partly cloudy. It was 78 at Grand Island, 80 at Norfolk, 82 at Sioux Falls, 81 at Sioux City, and 85 at Des Moines. Kansas City reported 82, Concordia, Kansas reported 77, North Platte reported 77, Denver reported 85, and Valentine reported 85. Once again, at 9 p.m. in Omaha, it was 85 degrees under clear skies. Here are the forecast key messages. Warm today with highs in the low 90s for most locations. Patchy fog redevelops late tonight into Wednesday morning. Stretch of hot weather continues into the weekend. Heat indices will be around 100 to 105 F at times from Friday into Sunday. Dry conditions expected through at least late Sunday. This is NOAA All Hazards radio station KIH 61 in Omaha, Nebraska. The current time is 9:54 p.m. Central Daylight Time. Now for the official National Weather Service forecast for the Omaha and Council Bluffs area. West of tonight, clear. Lows around 70. Southeast winds around 5 miles an hour. Wednesday, patchy fog in the morning. Sunny, hot with highs in the lower 90s. Southeast winds around 5 miles an hour. Wednesday night, mostly clear. Humid with lows in the lower 70s. Southeast winds around 5 miles an hour. Thursday, sunny, hot with highs in the lower 90s. South winds around 5 miles an hour. Thursday night, mostly clear. Humid with lows in the lower 70s. South winds around 5 miles an hour. Friday through Saturday, mostly clear. Hot. Highs in the upper 90s. Lows in the mid-70s. Saturday night, clear. Lows in the mid-70s. Sunday through Monday night, mostly clear. Hot. Highs in the upper 90s. Lows in the mid-70s. Tuesday, mostly sunny. Hot with highs in the lower 90s. At 9 p.m. in Omaha, it was clear. The temperature was 85 degrees, the dew point 70, and the relative humidity 60%. The wind was east at 5 miles an hour. The pressure was 30.13 inches and falling. Across eastern Nebraska and southwest Iowa, it was clear. It was 82 at Lincoln, 82 at Offutt Air Force Base, 83 at Millard, 82 at Fremont, and 80 at Columbus. Blair Airport reported 79, Tacoma reported 80, Nebraska City reported 79, Plattsmouth reported 81, and Red Oak, Iowa reported 82. Here are some observations from across the region. Skies ranged from clear to partly cloudy. It was 78 at Grand Island, 80 at Norfolk, 82 at Sioux Falls, 81 at Sioux City, and 85 at Des Moines. Kansas City reported 82, Concordia, Kansas reported 77, North Platte reported 77, Denver reported 85, and Valentine reported 85. Once again, at 9 p.m. in Omaha, it was 85 degrees under clear skies. Here are the forecast key messages.

warm today with highs in the low 90s for most locations. Patchy fog redevelops late tonight into Wednesday morning. Stretch of hot weather continues into the weekend. Heat indices will be around 100 to 105 F at times from Friday into Sunday. Dry conditions expected through at least late Sunday. This is NOAA All Hazards radio station KIH-61 in Omaha, Nebraska. The current time is 9:58 p.m. Central Daylight Time. Now for the official National Weather Service forecast for the Omaha and Council Bluffs area. Rest of tonight, clear. Lows around 70. Southeast winds around 5 miles an hour. Wednesday, patchy fog in the morning. Sunny, hot with highs in the lower 90s. Southeast winds around 5 miles an hour. Wednesday night, mostly clear. Humid with lows in the lower 70s. Southeast winds around 5 miles an hour. Thursday, sunny, hot with highs in the lower 90s. South winds around 5 miles an hour. Thursday night, mostly clear. Humid with lows in the lower 70s. South winds around 5 miles an hour. Friday through Saturday, mostly clear. Hot. Highs in the upper 90s. Lows in the mid 70s. Saturday night, clear. Lows in the mid 70s. Sunday through Monday night, mostly clear. Hot. Highs in the upper 90s. Lows in the mid 70s. Tuesday, mostly sunny. Hot with highs in the lower 90s. At 9 p.m. in Omaha, it was clear. The temperature was 85 degrees, the dew point 70, and the relative humidity 60%. The wind was east at 5 miles an hour. The pressure was 30.13 inches and falling. Across eastern Nebraska and southwest Iowa, it was clear. It was 82 at Lincoln, 82 at Offutt Air Force Base, 83 at Millard, 82 at Fremont, and 80 at Columbus. Blair Airport reported 79, Tacoma reported 80, Nebraska City reported 79, Plattsmouth reported 81, and Red Oak, Iowa reported 82. Here are some observations from across the region. Skies ranged from clear to partly cloudy. It was 78 at Grand Island, 80 at Norfolk, 82 at Sioux Falls, 81 at Sioux City, and 85 at Des Moines. Kansas City reported 82, Concordia, Kansas reported 77, North Platte reported 77, Denver reported 85, and Valentine reported 85. Once again, at 9 p.m. in Omaha, it was 85 degrees under clear skies. Here are the forecast key messages. Warm today with highs in the low 90s for most locations. Patchy fog redevelops late tonight into Wednesday morning. Stretch of hot weather continues into the weekend. Heat indices will be around 100 to 105 F at times from Friday into Sunday. Dry conditions expected through at least late Sunday. This is NOAA All Hazards radio station KIH-61 in Omaha, Nebraska. The current time is 10:01 p.m. Central Daylight Time. Now for the official National Weather Service forecast for the Omaha and Council Bluffs area. Rest of tonight, clear. Lows around 70. Southeast winds around 5 miles an hour. Wednesday, patchy fog in the morning. Sunny, hot with highs in the lower 90s. Southeast winds around 5 miles an hour. Wednesday night, mostly clear. Humid with lows in the lower 70s. Southeast winds around 5 miles an hour. Thursday, sunny, hot with highs in the lower 90s. South winds around 5 miles an hour. Thursday night, mostly clear. Humid with lows in the lower 70s. South winds around 5 miles an hour. Friday through Saturday, mostly clear. Hot. Highs in the upper 90s. Lows in the mid 70s. Saturday night, clear. Lows in the mid 70s. Sunday through Monday night, mostly clear. Hot.
highs in the upper 90s. Lows in the mid-70s. Tuesday, mostly sunny. Hot with highs in the lower 90s. Here are the forecast key messages. Warm today with highs in the low 90s for most locations. Patchy fog redevelops late tonight into Wednesday morning. Stretch of hot weather continues into the weekend. Heat indices will be around 100 to 105 F at times from Friday into Sunday. Dry conditions expected through at least late Sunday. This is NOAA All Hazards Radio Station KIH 61 in Omaha, Nebraska. The current time is 10:03 p.m. Central Daylight Time. Now for the official National Weather Service forecast for the Omaha and Council Bluffs area. West of tonight, clear. Lows around 70. Southeast winds around 5 miles an hour. Wednesday, patchy fog in the morning. Sunny, hot with highs in the lower 90s. Southeast winds around 5 miles an hour. Wednesday night, mostly clear. Humid with lows in the lower 70s. Southeast winds around 5 miles an hour. Thursday, sunny, hot with highs in the lower 90s. South winds around 5 miles an hour. Thursday night, mostly clear. Humid with lows in the lower 70s. South winds around 5 miles an hour. Friday through Saturday, mostly clear. Hot. Highs in the upper 90s. Lows in the mid-70s. Saturday night, clear. Lows in the mid-70s. Sunday through Monday night, mostly clear. Hot. Highs in the upper 90s. Lows in the mid-70s. Tuesday, mostly sunny. Hot with highs in the lower 90s. Here are the forecast key messages. Warm today with highs in the low 90s for most locations. Patchy fog redevelops late tonight into Wednesday morning. Stretch of hot weather continues into the weekend. Heat indices will be around 100 to 105 F at times from Friday into Sunday. Dry conditions expected through at least late Sunday. This is NOAA All Hazards Radio Station KIH 61 in Omaha, Nebraska. The current time is 10:05 p.m. Central Daylight Time. Now for the official National Weather Service forecast for the Omaha and Council Bluffs area. West of tonight, clear. Lows around 70. Southeast winds around 5 miles an hour. Wednesday, patchy fog in the morning. Sunny, hot with highs in the lower 90s. Southeast winds around 5 miles an hour. Wednesday night, mostly clear. Humid with lows in the lower 70s. Southeast winds around 5 miles an hour. Thursday, sunny, hot with highs in the lower 90s. South winds around 5 miles an hour. Thursday night, mostly clear. Humid with lows in the lower 70s. South winds around 5 miles an hour. Friday through Saturday, mostly clear. Hot. Highs in the upper 90s. Lows in the mid-70s. Saturday night, clear. Lows in the mid-70s. Sunday through Monday night, mostly clear. Hot. Highs in the upper 90s. Lows in the mid-70s. Tuesday, mostly sunny. Hot with highs in the lower 90s. At 10 p.m. in Omaha, it was clear. The temperature was 81 degrees, the dew point 71, and the relative humidity 71%. The wind was east at 5 miles an hour. The pressure was 30.15 inches and rising. Across eastern Nebraska and southwest Iowa, it was clear, with a temperature of 77 at Lincoln, 79 at Millard, 77 at Columbus, 76 at Tecama, and 75 at Red Oak, Iowa. At Plattsmouth, it was mostly cloudy, with a temperature of 77. Here are some observations from across the region. Skies ranged from clear to partly cloudy. It was 74 at Grand Island, 77 at North Fork, 80 at Sioux Falls,
77 at Sioux City, and 83 at Des Moines. Kansas City reported 81. Concordia, Kansas reported 73. North Platte reported 74. Denver reported 80. And Valentine reported 79. Once again, at 10 p.m. in Omaha, it was 81 degrees under clear skies. Here are the forecast key messages. Warm today with highs in the low 90s for most locations. Patchy fog redevelops late tonight into Wednesday morning. Stretch of hot weather continues into the weekend. Heat indices will be around 100 to 105 F at times from Friday into Sunday. Dry conditions expected through at least late Sunday. This is NOAA All Hazards radio station KIH 61 in Omaha, Nebraska. The current time is 10:08 p.m. Central Daylight Time. Now for the official National Weather Service forecast for the Omaha and Council Bluffs area. West of tonight, clear. Lows around 70. Southeast winds around 5 miles an hour. Wednesday, patchy fog in the morning. Sunny, hot with highs in the lower 90s. Southeast winds around 5 miles an hour. Wednesday night, mostly clear. Humid with lows in the lower 70s. Southeast winds around 5 miles an hour. Thursday, sunny, hot with highs in the lower 90s. South winds around 5 miles an hour. Thursday night, mostly clear. Humid with lows in the lower 70s. South winds around 5 miles an hour. Friday through Saturday, mostly clear. Hot. Highs in the upper 90s. Lows in the mid-70s. Saturday night, clear. Lows in the mid-70s. Sunday through Monday night, mostly clear. Hot. Highs in the upper 90s. Lows in the mid-70s. Tuesday, mostly sunny. Hot with highs in the lower 90s. At 10 p.m. in Omaha, it was clear. The temperature was 81 degrees, the dew point 71, and the relative humidity 71%. The wind was east at 5 miles an hour. The pressure was 30.15 inches and rising. Across eastern Nebraska and southwest Iowa, it was clear, with a temperature of 77 at Lincoln, 79 at Millard, 77 at Columbus, 76 at Tecumseh, and 75 at Red Oak, Iowa. At Plattsmouth, it was mostly cloudy, with a temperature of 77. Here are some observations from across the region. Skies ranged from clear to partly cloudy. It was 74 at Grand Island, 77 at Norfolk, 80 at Sioux Falls, 77 at Sioux City, and 83 at Des Moines. Kansas City reported 81, Concordia, Kansas reported 73, North Platte reported 74, Denver reported 80, and Valentine reported 79. Once again, at 10 p.m. in Omaha, it was 81 degrees under clear skies. Here are the forecast key messages. Warm today with highs in the low 90s for most locations. Patchy fog redevelops late tonight into Wednesday morning. Stretch of hot weather continues into the weekend. Heat indices will be around 100 to 105 F at times from Friday into Sunday. Dry conditions expected through at least late Sunday. This is NOAA All Hazards radio station KIH 61 in Omaha, Nebraska. The current time is 10:11 p.m. Central Daylight Time. Now for the official National Weather Service forecast for the Omaha and Council Bluffs area. West of tonight, clear. Lows around 70. Southeast winds around 5 miles an hour. Wednesday, patchy fog in the morning. Sunny, hot with highs in the lower 90s. Southeast winds around 5 miles an hour. Wednesday night, mostly clear. Humid with lows in the lower 70s. Southeast winds around 5 miles an hour. Thursday, sunny, hot with highs in the lower 90s. South winds around 5 miles an hour. Thursday night, mostly clear. Humid with lows in the lower 70s. South winds around 5 miles an hour.
Friday through Saturday, mostly clear. Hot. Highs in the upper 90s. Lows in the mid-70s. Saturday night, clear. Lows in the mid-70s. Sunday through Monday night, mostly clear. Hot. Highs in the upper 90s. Lows in the mid-70s. Tuesday, mostly sunny. Hot with highs in the lower 90s. At 10 p.m. in Omaha, it was clear. The temperature was 81 degrees, the dew point 71, and the relative humidity 71%. The wind was east at 5 miles an hour. The pressure was 30.15 inches and rising. Across eastern Nebraska and southwest Iowa, it was clear, with a temperature of 77 at Lincoln, 79 at Millard, 77 at Columbus, 76 at Takema, and 75 at Red Oak, Iowa. At Offutt Air Force Base, it was partly cloudy, with a temperature of 78. At Plattsmouth, it was mostly cloudy, with a temperature of 77. Here are some observations from across the region. Skies ranged from clear to partly cloudy. It was 74 at Grand Island, 77 at Norfolk, 80 at Sioux Falls, 77 at Sioux City, and 83 at Des Moines. Kansas City reported 81, Concordia, Kansas reported 73, North Platte reported 74, Denver reported 80, and Valentine reported 79. Once again, at 10 p.m. in Omaha, it was 81 degrees under clear skies. Here are the forecast key messages. Warm today with highs in the low 90s for most locations. Patchy fog redevelops late tonight into Wednesday morning. Stretch of hot weather continues into the weekend. Heat indices will be around 100 to 105 F at times from Friday into Sunday. Dry conditions expected through at least late Sunday. This is NOAA All Hazards Radio Station KIH 61 in Omaha, Nebraska. The current time is 10:15 p.m. Central Daylight Time. Now for the official National Weather Service forecast for the Omaha and Council Bluffs area. West of tonight, clear. Lows around 70. Southeast winds around 5 miles an hour. Wednesday, patchy fog in the morning. Sunny, hot with highs in the lower 90s. Southeast winds around 5 miles an hour. Wednesday night, mostly clear. Humid with lows in the lower 70s. Southeast winds around 5 miles an hour. Thursday, sunny, hot with highs in the lower 90s. South winds around 5 miles an hour. Thursday night, mostly clear. Humid with lows in the lower 70s. South winds around 5 miles an hour. Friday through Saturday, mostly clear. Hot. Highs in the upper 90s. Lows in the mid-70s. Saturday night, clear. Lows in the mid-70s. Sunday through Monday night, mostly clear. Hot. Highs in the upper 90s. Lows in the mid-70s. Tuesday, mostly sunny. Hot with highs in the lower 90s. At 10 p.m. in Omaha, it was clear. The temperature was 81 degrees, the dew point 71, and the relative humidity 71%. The wind was east at 5 miles an hour. The pressure was 30.15 inches and rising. Across eastern Nebraska and southwest Iowa, it was clear, with a temperature of 77 at Lincoln, 79 at Millard, 77 at Columbus, 76 at Takema, and 75 at Red Oak, Iowa. At Offutt Air Force Base, it was partly cloudy, with a temperature of 78. At Plattsmouth, it was mostly cloudy, with a temperature of 77. Here are some observations from across the region. Skies ranged from clear to partly cloudy. It was 74 at Grand Island, 77 at Norfolk, 80 at Sioux Falls, 77 at Sioux City, and 83 at Des Moines. Kansas City reported 81, Concordia, Kansas reported 73, North Platte reported 74, Denver reported 80, and Valentine reported 79. Once again,
At 10 p.m. in Omaha, it was 81 degrees under clear skies. Here are the forecast key messages. Warm today with highs in the low 90s for most locations. Patchy fog redevelops late tonight into Wednesday morning. Stretch of hot weather continues into the weekend. Heat indices will be around 100 to 105 F at times from Friday into Sunday. Dry conditions expected through at least late Sunday. This is NOAA All Hazards Radio Station KIH 61 in Omaha, Nebraska. The current time is 10:18 p.m. Central Daylight Time. Now for the official National Weather Service forecast for the Omaha and Council Bluffs area. Rest of tonight, clear. Lows around 70. Southeast winds around 5 miles an hour. Wednesday, patchy fog in the morning. Sunny, hot with highs in the lower 90s. Southeast winds around 5 miles an hour. Wednesday night, mostly clear. Humid with lows in the lower 70s. Southeast winds around 5 miles an hour. Thursday, sunny, hot with highs in the lower 90s. South winds around 5 miles an hour. Thursday night, mostly clear. Humid with lows in the lower 70s. South winds around 5 miles an hour. Friday through Saturday, mostly clear. Hot. Highs in the upper 90s. Lows in the mid 70s. Saturday night, clear. Lows in the mid 70s. Sunday through Monday night, mostly clear. Hot. Highs in the upper 90s. Lows in the mid 70s. Tuesday, mostly sunny. Hot with highs in the lower 90s. At 10 p.m. in Omaha, it was clear. The temperature was 81 degrees, the dew point 71, and the relative humidity 71%. The wind was east at 5 miles an hour. The pressure was 30.15 inches and rising. Across eastern Nebraska and southwest Iowa, it was clear, with a temperature of 77 at Lincoln, 79 at Millard, 77 at Columbus, 76 at Takema, and 75 at Red Oak, Iowa. At Offutt Air Force Base, it was partly cloudy, with a temperature of 78. At Plattsmouth, it was mostly cloudy, with a temperature of 77. Here are some observations from across the region. Skies ranged from clear to partly cloudy. It was 74 at Grand Island, 77 at Norfolk, 80 at Sioux Falls, 77 at Sioux City, and 83 at Des Moines. Kansas City reported 81, Concordia, Kansas reported 73, North Platte reported 74, Denver reported 80, and Valentine reported 79. Once again, at 10 p.m. in Omaha, it was 81 degrees under clear skies. Here are the forecast key messages. Warm today with highs in the low 90s for most locations. Patchy fog redevelops late tonight into Wednesday morning. Stretch of hot weather continues into the weekend. Heat indices will be around 100 to 105 F at times from Friday into Sunday. Dry conditions expected through at least late Sunday. This is NOAA All Hazards Radio Station KIH 61 in Omaha, Nebraska. The current time is 10:21 p.m. Central Daylight Time. Now for the official National Weather Service forecast for the Omaha and Council Bluffs area. Rest of tonight, clear. Lows around 70. Southeast winds around 5 miles an hour. Wednesday, patchy fog in the morning. Sunny, hot with highs in the lower 90s. Southeast winds around 5 miles an hour. Wednesday night, mostly clear. Humid with lows in the lower 70s. Southeast winds around 5 miles an hour. Thursday, sunny, hot with highs in the lower 90s. South winds around 5 miles an hour. Thursday night, mostly clear. Humid with lows in the lower 70s. South winds around 5 miles an hour. Friday through Saturday, mostly clear. Hot. Highs in the upper 90s. Lows in the mid 70s.
Saturday night, clear. Lows in the mid-70s. Sunday through Monday night, mostly clear. Hot. Highs in the upper 90s. Lows in the mid-70s. Tuesday, mostly sunny. Hot with highs in the lower 90s. At 10 p.m. in Omaha, it was clear. The temperature was 81 degrees, the dew point 71, and the relative humidity 71%. The wind was east at 5 miles an hour. The pressure was 30.15 inches and rising. Across eastern Nebraska and southwest Iowa, it was clear, with a temperature of 77 at Lincoln, 79 at Millard, 77 at Columbus, 76 at Tecama, and 75 at Red Oak, Iowa. At Offutt Air Force Base, it was partly cloudy, with a temperature of 78. At Plattsmouth, it was mostly cloudy, with a temperature of 77. Here are some observations from across the region. Skies ranged from clear to partly cloudy. It was 74 at Grand Island, 77 at Norfolk, 80 at Sioux Falls, 77 at Sioux City, and 83 at Des Moines. Kansas City reported 81, Concordia, Kansas reported 73, North Platte reported 74, Denver reported 80, and Valentine reported 79. Once again, at 10 p.m. in Omaha it was 81 degrees under clear skies. Here are the forecast key messages. Warm today with highs in the low 90s for most locations. Patchy fog redevelops late tonight into Wednesday morning. Stretch of hot weather continues into the weekend. Heat indices will be around 100 to 105 F at times from Friday into Sunday. Dry conditions expected through at least late Sunday. This is NOAA All Hazards Radio Station KIH 61 in Omaha, Nebraska. The current time is 10:24 p.m. Central Daylight Time. Now for the official National Weather Service forecast for the Omaha and Council Bluffs area. Rest of tonight, clear. Lows around 70. Southeast winds around 5 miles an hour. Wednesday, patchy fog in the morning. Sunny, hot with highs in the lower 90s. Southeast winds around 5 miles an hour. Wednesday night, mostly clear. Humid with lows in the lower 70s. Southeast winds around 5 miles an hour. Thursday, sunny, hot with highs in the lower 90s. South winds around 5 miles an hour. Thursday night, mostly clear. Humid with lows in the lower 70s. South winds around 5 miles an hour. Friday through Saturday, mostly clear. Hot. Highs in the upper 90s. Lows in the mid-70s. Saturday night, clear. Lows in the mid-70s. Sunday through Monday night, mostly clear. Hot. Highs in the upper 90s. Lows in the mid-70s. Tuesday, mostly sunny. Hot with highs in the lower 90s. 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Douglas, Sarpy, Washington, Cass, Odo, Burt, Dodge, Saunders, Harrison, Pottawatomie, and Mills. At 10 p.m. in Omaha, it was clear. The temperature was 81 degrees, the dew point 71, and the relative humidity 71%. The wind was east at 5 miles an hour. The pressure was 30.15 inches and rising. Across eastern Nebraska and southwest Iowa, it was clear, with a temperature of 77 at Lincoln, 79 at Millard, 77 at Columbus, 76 at Tecama, and 75 at Red Oak, Iowa. At Offutt Air Force Base, it was partly cloudy, with a temperature of 78. At Plattsmouth, it was mostly cloudy, with a temperature of 77. Here are some observations from across the region. Skies ranged from clear to partly cloudy. It was 74 at Grand Island, 77 at Norfolk, 80 at Sioux Falls, 77 at Sioux City, and 83 at Des Moines.
Kansas City reported 81. Concordia, Kansas reported 73. North Platte reported 74. Denver reported 80. And Valentine reported 79. Once again, at 10 p.m. in Omaha, it was 81 degrees under clear skies. Here are the forecast key messages. Warm today with highs in the low 90s for most locations. Patchy fog redevelops late tonight into Wednesday morning. Stretch of hot weather continues into the weekend. Heat indices will be around 100 to 105 F at times from Friday into Sunday. Dry conditions expected through at least late Sunday. This is NOAA All Hazards Radio Station KIH 61 in Omaha, Nebraska. The current time is 10:28 p.m. Central Daylight Time. Now for the official National Weather Service forecast for the Omaha and Council Bluffs area. West of tonight, clear. Lows around 70. Southeast winds around 5 miles an hour. Wednesday, patchy fog in the morning. Sunny, hot with highs in the lower 90s. Southeast winds around 5 miles an hour. Wednesday night, mostly clear. Humid with lows in the lower 70s. Southeast winds around 5 miles an hour. Thursday, sunny, hot with highs in the lower 90s. South winds around 5 miles an hour. Thursday night, mostly clear. Humid with lows in the lower 70s. South winds around 5 miles an hour. Friday through Saturday, mostly clear. Hot. Highs in the upper 90s. Lows in the mid-70s. Saturday night, clear. Lows in the mid-70s. Sunday through Monday night, mostly clear. Hot. Highs in the upper 90s. Lows in the mid-70s. Tuesday, mostly sunny. Hot with highs in the lower 90s. At 10 p.m. in Omaha, it was clear. The temperature was 81 degrees, the dew point 71, and the relative humidity 71%. The wind was east at 5 miles an hour. The pressure was 30.15 inches and rising. Across eastern Nebraska and southwest Iowa, it was clear, with a temperature of 77 at Lincoln, 79 at Millard, 77 at Columbus, 76 at Takema, and 75 at Red Oak, Iowa. At Offutt Air Force Base, it was partly cloudy, with a temperature of 78. At Plattsmouth, it was mostly cloudy, with a temperature of 77. Here are some observations from across the region. Skies ranged from clear to partly cloudy. It was 74 at Grand Island, 77 at Norfolk, 80 at Sioux Falls, 77 at Sioux City, and 83 at Des Moines. Kansas City reported 81, Concordia, Kansas reported 73, North Platte reported 74, Denver reported 80, and Valentine reported 79. Once again, at 10 p.m. in Omaha, it was 81 degrees under clear skies. Here are the forecast key messages. Warm today with highs in the low 90s for most locations. Patchy fog redevelops late tonight into Wednesday morning. Stretch of hot weather continues into the weekend. Heat indices will be around 100 to 105 F at times from Friday into Sunday. Dry conditions expected through at least late Sunday. This is NOAA All Hazards Radio Station KIH 61 in Omaha, Nebraska. The current time is 10:31 p.m. Central Daylight Time. Now for the official National Weather Service forecast for the Omaha and Council Bluffs area. West of tonight, clear. Lows around 70. Southeast winds around 5 miles an hour. Wednesday, patchy fog in the morning. Sunny, hot with highs in the lower 90s. Southeast winds around 5 miles an hour. Wednesday night, mostly clear. Humid with lows in the lower 70s. Southeast winds around 5 miles an hour. Thursday, sunny, hot with highs in the lower 90s. South winds around 5 miles an hour. Thursday night, mostly clear. Humid with lows in the lower 70s.
south winds around 5 miles an hour. Friday through Saturday, mostly clear. Hot. Highs in the upper 90s. Lows in the mid-70s. Saturday night, clear. Lows in the mid-70s. Sunday through Monday night, mostly clear. Hot. Highs in the upper 90s. Lows in the mid-70s. Tuesday, mostly sunny. Hot with highs in the lower 90s. At 10 p.m. in Omaha, it was clear. The temperature was 81 degrees, the dew point 71, and the relative humidity 71%. The wind was east at 5 miles an hour. The pressure was 30.15 inches and rising. Across eastern Nebraska and southwest Iowa, it was clear, with a temperature of 77 at Lincoln, 79 at Millard, 77 at Columbus, 76 at Tacoma, and 75 at Red Oak, Iowa. At Offutt Air Force Base, it was partly cloudy, with a temperature of 78. At Plattsmouth, it was mostly cloudy, with a temperature of 77. Here are some observations from across the region. Skies ranged from clear to partly cloudy. It was 74 in Grand Island, 77 at Norfolk, 80 at Sioux Falls, 77 at Sioux City, and 83 at Des Moines. Kansas City reported 81, Concordia, Kansas reported 73, North Platte reported 74, Denver reported 80, and Valentine reported 79. Once again, at 10 p.m. in Omaha it was 81 degrees under clear skies. Here are the forecast key messages. Warm today with highs in the low 90s for most locations. Patchy fog redevelops late tonight into Wednesday morning. Stretch of hot weather continues into the weekend. Heat indices will be around 100 to 105 F at times from Friday into Sunday. Dry conditions expected through at least late Sunday. This is NOAA All Hazards Radio Station KIH 61 in Omaha, Nebraska. The current time is 10:34 p.m. Central Daylight Time. Now for the official National Weather Service forecast for the Omaha and Council Bluffs area. Rest of tonight, clear. Lows around 70. Southeast winds around 5 miles an hour. Wednesday, patchy fog in the morning. Sunny, hot with highs in the lower 90s. Southeast winds around 5 miles an hour. Wednesday night, mostly clear. Humid with lows in the lower 70s. Southeast winds around 5 miles an hour. Thursday, sunny, hot with highs in the lower 90s. South winds around 5 miles an hour. Thursday night, mostly clear. Humid with lows in the lower 70s. South winds around 5 miles an hour. Friday through Saturday, mostly clear. Hot. Highs in the upper 90s. Lows in the mid-70s. Saturday night, clear. Lows in the mid-70s. Sunday through Monday night, mostly clear. Hot. Highs in the upper 90s. Lows in the mid-70s. Tuesday, mostly sunny. Hot with highs in the lower 90s. At 10 p.m. in Omaha, it was clear. The temperature was 81 degrees, the dew point 71, and the relative humidity 71%. The wind was east at 5 miles an hour. The pressure was 30.15 inches and rising. Across eastern Nebraska and southwest Iowa, it was clear, with a temperature of 77 at Lincoln, 79 at Millard, 77 at Columbus, 76 at Tacoma, and 75 at Red Oak, Iowa. At Offutt Air Force Base, it was partly cloudy, with a temperature of 78. At Plattsmouth, it was mostly cloudy, with a temperature of 77. Here are some observations from across the region. Skies ranged from clear to partly cloudy. It was 74 at Grand Island, 77 at Norfolk, 80 at Sioux Falls, 77 at Sioux City, and 83 at Des Moines.
Kansas City reported 81. Concordia, Kansas reported 73. North Platte reported 74. Denver reported 80. And Valentine reported 79. Once again, at 10 p.m. in Omaha, it was 81 degrees under clear skies. Here are the forecast key messages. Warm today with highs in the low 90s for most locations. Patchy fog redevelops late tonight into Wednesday morning. Stretch of hot weather continues into the weekend. Heat indices will be around 100 to 105 F at times from Friday into Sunday. Dry conditions expected through at least late Sunday. This is NOAA All Hazards Radio Station KIH 61 in Omaha, Nebraska. The current time is 10:38 p.m. Central Daylight Time. Now for the official National Weather Service forecast for the Omaha and Council Bluffs area. Rest of tonight, clear. Lows around 70. Southeast winds around 5 miles an hour. Wednesday, patchy fog in the morning. Sunny, hot with highs in the lower 90s. Southeast winds around 5 miles an hour. Wednesday night, mostly clear. Humid with lows in the lower 70s. Southeast winds around 5 miles an hour. Thursday, sunny, hot with highs in the lower 90s. South winds around 5 miles an hour. Thursday night, mostly clear. Humid with lows in the lower 70s. South winds around 5 miles an hour. Friday through Saturday, mostly clear. Hot. Highs in the upper 90s. Lows in the mid 70s. Saturday night, clear. Lows in the mid 70s. Sunday through Monday night, mostly clear. Hot. Highs in the upper 90s. Lows in the mid 70s. Tuesday, mostly sunny. Hot with highs in the lower 90s. At 10 p.m. in Omaha, it was clear. The temperature was 81 degrees, the dew point 71, and the relative humidity 71%. The wind was east at 5 miles an hour. The pressure was 30.15 inches and rising. Across eastern Nebraska and southwest Iowa, it was clear, with a temperature of 77 at Lincoln, 79 at Millard, 77 at Columbus, 76 at Takema, and 75 at Red Oak, Iowa. At Offutt Air Force Base, it was partly cloudy, with a temperature of 78. At Plattsmouth, it was mostly cloudy, with a temperature of 77. Here are some observations from across the region. Skies ranged from clear to partly cloudy. It was 74 at Grand Island, 77 at Norfolk, 80 at Sioux Falls, 77 at Sioux City, and 83 at Des Moines. Kansas City reported 81, Concordia, Kansas reported 73, North Platte reported 74, Denver reported 80, and Valentine reported 79. Once again, at 10 p.m. in Omaha, it was 81 degrees under clear skies. Here are the forecast key messages. Warm today with highs in the low 90s for most locations. Patchy fog redevelops late tonight into Wednesday morning. Stretch of hot weather continues into the weekend. Heat indices will be around 100 to 105 F at times from Friday into Sunday. Dry conditions expected through at least late Sunday. This is NOAA All Hazards Radio Station KIH 61 in Omaha, Nebraska. The current time is 10:41 p.m. Central Daylight Time. Now for the official National Weather Service forecast for the Omaha and Council Bluffs area. Rest of tonight, clear. Lows around 70. Southeast winds around 5 miles an hour. Wednesday, patchy fog in the morning. Sunny, hot with highs in the lower 90s. Southeast winds around 5 miles an hour. Wednesday night, mostly clear. Humid with lows in the lower 70s. Southeast winds around 5 miles an hour. Thursday, sunny, hot with highs in the lower 90s. South winds around 5 miles an hour. Thursday night, mostly clear. Humid with lows in the lower 70s.
south winds around 5 miles an hour. Friday through Saturday, mostly clear. Hot. Highs in the upper 90s. Lows in the mid-70s. Saturday night, clear. Lows in the mid-70s. Sunday through Monday night, mostly clear. Hot. Highs in the upper 90s. Lows in the mid-70s. Tuesday, mostly sunny. Hot with highs in the lower 90s. At 10 p.m. in Omaha, it was clear. The temperature was 81 degrees, the dew point 71, and the relative humidity 71%. The wind was east at 5 miles an hour. The pressure was 30.15 inches and rising. Across eastern Nebraska and southwest Iowa, it was clear, with a temperature of 77 at Lincoln, 79 at Millard, 77 at Columbus, 76 at Takema, and 75 at Red Oak, Iowa. At Offutt Air Force Base, it was partly cloudy, with a temperature of 78. At Plattsmouth, it was mostly cloudy, with a temperature of 77. Here are some observations from across the region. Skies ranged from clear to partly cloudy. It was 74 at Grand Island, 77 at Norfolk, 80 at Sioux Falls, 77 at Sioux City, and 83 at Des Moines. Kansas City reported 81, Concordia, Kansas reported 73, North Platte reported 74, Denver reported 80, and Valentine reported 79. Once again, at 10 p.m. in Omaha it was 81 degrees under clear skies. Here are the forecast key messages. Warm today with highs in the low 90s for most locations. Patchy fog redevelops late tonight into Wednesday morning. Stretch of hot weather continues into the weekend. Heat indices will be around 100 to 105 F at times from Friday into Sunday. Dry conditions expected through at least late Sunday. This is NOAA All Hazards Radio Station KIH 61 in Omaha, Nebraska. The current time is 10:44 p.m. Central Daylight Time. Now for the official National Weather Service forecast for the Omaha and Council Bluffs area. West of tonight, clear. Lows around 70. Southeast winds around 5 miles an hour. Wednesday, patchy fog in the morning. Sunny, hot with highs in the lower 90s. Southeast winds around 5 miles an hour. Wednesday night, mostly clear. Humid with lows in the lower 70s. Southeast winds around 5 miles an hour. Thursday, sunny, hot with highs in the lower 90s. South winds around 5 miles an hour. Thursday night, mostly clear. Humid with lows in the lower 70s. South winds around 5 miles an hour. Friday through Saturday, mostly clear. Hot. Highs in the upper 90s. Lows in the mid-70s. Saturday night, clear. Lows in the mid-70s. Sunday through Monday night, mostly clear. Hot. Highs in the upper 90s. Lows in the mid-70s. Tuesday, mostly sunny. Hot with highs in the lower 90s. At 10 p.m. in Omaha, it was clear. The temperature was 81 degrees, the dew point 71, and the relative humidity 71%. The wind was east at 5 miles an hour. The pressure was 30.15 inches and rising. Across eastern Nebraska and southwest Iowa, it was clear, with a temperature of 77 at Lincoln, 79 at Millard, 77 at Columbus, 76 at Takema, and 75 at Red Oak, Iowa. At Offutt Air Force Base, it was partly cloudy, with a temperature of 78. At Plattsmouth, it was mostly cloudy, with a temperature of 77. Here are some observations from across the region. Skies ranged from clear to partly cloudy. It was 74 at Grand Island, 77 at Norfolk, 80 at Sioux Falls, 77 at Sioux City, and 83 at Des Moines.
Kansas City reported 81, Concordia, Kansas reported 73, North Platte reported 74, Denver reported 80, and Valentine reported 79. Once again, at 10 p.m. in Omaha it was 81 degrees under clear skies. Here are the forecast key messages. Warm today with highs in the low 90s for most locations. Patchy fog redevelops late tonight into Wednesday morning. Stretch of hot weather continues into the weekend. Heat indices will be around 100 to 105 F at times from Friday into Sunday. Dry conditions expected through at least late Sunday. This is NOAA All Hazards radio station KIH 61 in Omaha, Nebraska. The current time is 10:48 p.m. Central Daylight Time. Now for the official National Weather Service forecast for the Omaha and Council Bluffs area. West of tonight, clear. Lows around 70. Southeast winds around 5 miles an hour. Wednesday, patchy fog in the morning. Sunny, hot with highs in the lower 90s. Southeast winds around 5 miles an hour. Wednesday night, mostly clear. Humid with lows in the lower 70s. Southeast winds around 5 miles an hour. Thursday, sunny, hot with highs in the lower 90s. South winds around 5 miles an hour. Thursday night, mostly clear. Humid with lows in the lower 70s. South winds around 5 miles an hour. Friday through Saturday, mostly clear. Hot. Highs in the upper 90s. Lows in the mid 70s. Saturday night, clear. Lows in the mid 70s. Sunday through Monday night, mostly clear. Hot. Highs in the upper 90s. Lows in the mid 70s. Tuesday, mostly sunny. Hot with highs in the lower 90s. At 10 p.m. in Omaha, it was clear. The temperature was 81 degrees, the dew point 71, and the relative humidity 71%. The wind was east at 5 miles an hour. The pressure was 30.15 inches and rising. Across eastern Nebraska and southwest Iowa, it was clear, with a temperature of 77 at Lincoln, 79 at Millard, 77 at Columbus, 76 at Takema, and 75 at Red Oak, Iowa. At Offutt Air Force Base, it was partly cloudy, with a temperature of 78. At Plattsmouth, it was mostly cloudy, with a temperature of 77. Here are some observations from across the region. Skies ranged from clear to partly cloudy. It was 74 at Grand Island, 77 at Norfolk, 80 at Sioux Falls, 77 at Sioux City, and 83 at Des Moines. Kansas City reported 81, Concordia, Kansas reported 73, North Platte reported 74, Denver reported 80, and Valentine reported 79. Once again, at 10 p.m. in Omaha it was 81 degrees under clear skies. Here are the forecast key messages. Warm today with highs in the low 90s for most locations. Patchy fog redevelops late tonight into Wednesday morning. Stretch of hot weather continues into the weekend. Heat indices will be around 100 to 105 F at times from Friday into Sunday. Dry conditions expected through at least late Sunday. This is NOAA All Hazards radio station KIH 61 in Omaha, Nebraska. The current time is 10:51 p.m. Central Daylight Time. Now for the official National Weather Service forecast for the Omaha and Council Bluffs area. West of tonight, clear. Lows around 70. Southeast winds around 5 miles an hour. Wednesday, patchy fog in the morning. Sunny, hot with highs in the lower 90s. Southeast winds around 5 miles an hour. Wednesday night, mostly clear. Humid with lows in the lower 70s. Southeast winds around 5 miles an hour. Thursday, sunny, hot with highs in the lower 90s. South winds around 5 miles an hour. Thursday night, mostly clear. Humid with lows in the lower 70s.
south winds around 5 miles an hour. Friday through Saturday, mostly clear. Hot. Highs in the upper 90s. Lows in the mid-70s. Saturday night, clear. Lows in the mid-70s. Sunday through Monday night, mostly clear. Hot. Highs in the upper 90s. Lows in the mid-70s. Tuesday, mostly sunny. Hot with highs in

off at Air Force Base, it was partly cloudy, with a temperature of 78. At Plattsmouth, it was mostly cloudy, with a temperature of 77. Here are some observations from across the region. Skies ranged from clear to partly cloudy. It was 74 at Grand Island, 77 at Norfolk, 80 at Sioux Falls, 77 at Sioux City, and 83 at Des Moines. Kansas City reported 81, Concordia, Kansas reported 73, North Platte reported 74, Denver reported 80, and Valentine reported 79. Once again, at 10 p.m. in Omaha it was 81 degrees under clear skies. Here are the forecast key messages. Warm today with highs in the low 90s for most locations. Patchy fog redevelops late tonight into Wednesday morning. Stretch of hot weather continues into the weekend. Heat indices will be around 100 to 105 F at times from Friday into Sunday. Dry conditions expected through at least late Sunday. This is NOAA All Hazards Radio Station KIH 61 in Omaha, Nebraska. The current time is 10:54 p.m. Central Daylight Time. Now for the official National Weather Service forecast for the Omaha and Council Bluffs area. West of tonight, clear. Lows around 70. Southeast winds around 5 miles an hour. Wednesday, patchy fog in the morning. Sunny, hot with highs in the lower 90s. Southeast winds around 5 miles an hour. Wednesday night, mostly clear. Humid with lows in the lower 70s. Southeast winds around 5 miles an hour. Thursday, sunny, hot with highs in the lower 90s. South winds around 5 miles an hour. Thursday night, mostly clear. Humid with lows in the lower 70s. South winds around 5 miles an hour. Friday through Saturday, mostly clear. Hot. Highs in the upper 90s. Lows in the mid-70s. Saturday night, clear. Lows in the mid-70s. Sunday through Monday night, mostly clear. Hot. Highs in the upper 90s. Lows in the mid-70s. Tuesday, mostly sunny. Hot with highs in the lower 90s. At 10 p.m. in Omaha, it was clear. The temperature was 81 degrees, the dew point 71, and the relative humidity 71%. The wind was east at 5 miles an hour. The pressure was 30.15 inches and rising. Across eastern Nebraska and southwest Iowa, it was clear, with a temperature of 77 at Lincoln, 79 at Millard, 77 at Columbus, 76 at Takema, and 75 at Red Oak, Iowa. At Offutt Air Force Base, it was partly cloudy, with a temperature of 78. At Plattsmouth, it was mostly cloudy, with a temperature of 77. Here are some observations from across the region. Skies ranged from clear to partly cloudy. It was 74 at Grand Island, 77 at Norfolk, 80 at Sioux Falls, 77 at Sioux City, and 83 at Des Moines. Kansas City reported 81, Concordia, Kansas reported 73, North Platte reported 74, Denver reported 80, and Valentine reported 79. Once again, at 10 p.m. in Omaha it was 81 degrees under clear skies. Here are the forecast key messages. Warm today with highs in the low 90s for most locations. Patchy fog redevelops late tonight into Wednesday morning. Stretch of hot weather continues into the weekend. Heat indices will be around 100 to 105 F at times from Friday into Sunday. Dry conditions expected through at least late Sunday. This is NOAA All Hazards Radio Station KIH 61 in Omaha, Nebraska. The current time is 10:57 p.m. Central Daylight Time. Now for the official National Weather Service forecast for the Omaha and Council Bluffs area. West of tonight, clear. Lows around 70. Southeast winds around 5 miles an hour. Wednesday, patchy fog in the morning. Sunny,

highs in the lower 90s. Southeast winds around 5 miles an hour. Wednesday night, mostly clear. Humid with lows in the lower 70s. Southeast winds around 5 miles an hour. Thursday, sunny, hot with highs in the lower 90s. South winds around 5 miles an hour. Thursday night, mostly clear. Humid with lows in the lower 70s. South winds around 5 miles an hour. Friday through Saturday, mostly clear. Hot. Highs in the upper 90s. Lows in the mid-70s. Saturday night, clear. Lows in the mid-70s. Sunday through Monday night, mostly clear. Hot. Highs in the upper 90s. Lows in the mid-70s. Tuesday, mostly sunny. Hot with highs in the lower 90s. At 10 p.m. in Omaha, it was clear. The temperature was 81 degrees, the dew point 71, and the relative humidity 71%. The wind was east at 5 miles an hour. The pressure was 30.15 inches and rising. Across eastern Nebraska and southwest Iowa, it was clear, with a temperature of 77 at Lincoln, 79 at Millard, 77 at Columbus, 76 at Takema, and 75 at Red Oak, Iowa. At Offutt Air Force Base, it was partly cloudy, with a temperature of 78. At Plattsmouth, it was mostly cloudy, with a temperature of 77. Here are some observations from across the region. Skies ranged from clear to partly cloudy. It was 74 at Grand Island, 77 at Norfolk, 80 at Sioux Falls, 77 at Sioux City, and 83 at Des Moines. Kansas City reported 81, Concordia, Kansas reported 73, North Platte reported 74, Denver reported 80, and Valentine reported 79. Once again, at 10 p.m. in Omaha, it was 81 degrees under clear skies. Here are the forecast key messages. Warm today with highs in the low 90s for most locations. Patchy fog redevelops late tonight into Wednesday morning. Stretch of hot weather continues into the weekend. Heat indices will be around 100 to 105 F at times from Friday into Sunday. Dry conditions expected through at least late Sunday. This is NOAA All Hazards Radio Station KIH 61 in Omaha, Nebraska. The current time is 11:01 p.m. Central Daylight Time. Now for the official National Weather Service forecast for the Omaha and Council Bluffs area. Rest of tonight, clear. Lows around 70. Southeast winds around 5 miles an hour. Wednesday, patchy fog in the morning. Sunny, hot with highs in the lower 90s. Southeast winds around 5 miles an hour. Wednesday night, mostly clear. Humid with lows in the lower 70s. Southeast winds around 5 miles an hour. Thursday, sunny, hot with highs in the lower 90s. South winds around 5 miles an hour. Thursday night, mostly clear. Humid with lows in the lower 70s. South winds around 5 miles an hour. Friday through Saturday, mostly clear. Hot. Highs in the upper 90s. Lows in the mid-70s. Saturday night, clear. Lows in the mid-70s. Sunday through Monday night, mostly clear. Hot. Highs in the upper 90s. Lows in the mid-70s. Tuesday, mostly sunny. Hot with highs in the lower 90s. Here are the forecast key messages. Warm today with highs in the low 90s for most locations. Patchy fog redevelops late tonight into Wednesday morning. Stretch of hot weather continues into the weekend. Heat indices will be around 100 to 105 F at times from Friday into Sunday. Dry conditions expected through at least late Sunday. This is NOAA All Hazards Radio Station KIH 61 in Omaha, Nebraska. The current time is 11:03 p.m. Central Daylight Time.
Now for the official National Weather Service forecast for the Omaha and Council Bluffs area. Rest of tonight, clear. Lows around 70. Southeast winds around 5 miles an hour. Wednesday, patchy fog in the morning. Sunny, hot with highs in the lower 90s. Southeast winds around 5 miles an hour. Wednesday night, mostly clear. Humid with lows in the lower 70s. Southeast winds around 5 miles an hour. Thursday, sunny, hot with highs in the lower 90s. South winds around 5 miles an hour. Thursday night, mostly clear. Humid with lows in the lower 70s. South winds around 5 miles an hour. Friday through Saturday, mostly clear. Hot. Highs in the upper 90s. Lows in the mid-70s. Saturday night, clear. Lows in the mid-70s. Sunday through Monday night, mostly clear. Hot. Highs in the upper 90s. Lows in the mid-70s. Tuesday, mostly sunny. Hot with highs in the lower 90s. Here are the forecast key messages. Warm today with highs in the low 90s for most locations. Patchy fog redevelops late tonight into Wednesday morning. Stretch of hot weather continues into the weekend. Heat indices will be around 100 to 105 F at times from Friday into Sunday. Dry conditions expected through at least late Sunday. This is NOAA All Hazards Radio Station KIH 61 in Omaha, Nebraska. The current time is 11:05 p.m. Central Daylight Time. Now for the official National Weather Service forecast for the Omaha and Council Bluffs area. Rest of tonight, clear. Lows around 70. Southeast winds around 5 miles an hour. Wednesday, patchy fog in the morning. Sunny, hot with highs in the lower 90s. Southeast winds around 5 miles an hour. Wednesday night, mostly clear. Humid with lows in the lower 70s. Southeast winds around 5 miles an hour. Thursday, sunny, hot with highs in the lower 90s. South winds around 5 miles an hour. Thursday night, mostly clear. Humid with lows in the lower 70s. South winds around 5 miles an hour. Friday through Saturday, mostly clear. Hot. Highs in the upper 90s. Lows in the mid-70s. Saturday night, clear. Lows in the mid-70s. Sunday through Monday night, mostly clear. Hot. Highs in the upper 90s. Lows in the mid-70s. Tuesday, mostly sunny. Hot with highs in the lower 90s. At 11 p.m. in Omaha, it was clear. The temperature was 75 degrees, the dew point 71, and the relative humidity 87%. The wind was northwest at 5 miles an hour. The pressure was 30.16 inches and rising. Across eastern Nebraska and southwest Iowa, it was clear, with a temperature of 76 at Lincoln, 76 at Fremont, 73 at Columbus, and 77 at Blair Airport. Under clear skies, Tacoma reported 71, Nebraska City reported 76, Plattsmouth reported 76, and Red Oak, Iowa reported 75. At Millard, it was partly cloudy, with a temperature of 78. Here are some observations from across the region. Skies ranged from clear to partly cloudy. It was 74 at Grand Island, 73 at Norfolk, 77 at Sioux Falls, 74 at Sioux City, and 82 at Des Moines. Kansas City reported 76, Concordia, Kansas reported 71, North Platte reported 70, Denver reported 77, and Valentine reported 77. Once again, at 11 p.m. in Omaha, it was 75 degrees under clear skies. Here are the forecast key messages. Warm today with highs in the low 90s for most locations. Patchy fog redevelops late tonight into Wednesday morning. Stretch of hot weather continues into the weekend.
Heat indices will be around 100 to 105 F at times from Friday into Sunday. Dry conditions expected through at least late Sunday. This is NOAA All Hazards radio station KIH 61 in Omaha, Nebraska. The current time is 11:08 p.m. Central Daylight Time. Now for the official National Weather Service forecast for the Omaha and Council Bluffs area. West of tonight, clear. Lows around 70. Southeast winds around 5 miles an hour. Wednesday, patchy fog in the morning. Sunny, hot with highs in the lower 90s. Southeast winds around 5 miles an hour. Wednesday night, mostly clear. Humid with lows in the lower 70s. Southeast winds around 5 miles an hour. Thursday, sunny, hot with highs in the lower 90s. South winds around 5 miles an hour. Thursday night, mostly clear. Humid with lows in the lower 70s. South winds around 5 miles an hour. Friday through Saturday, mostly clear. Hot. Highs in the upper 90s. Lows in the mid 70s. Saturday night, clear. Lows in the mid 70s. Sunday through Monday night, mostly clear. Hot. Highs in the upper 90s. Lows in the mid 70s. Tuesday, mostly sunny. Hot with highs in the lower 90s. At 11 p.m. in Omaha, it was clear. The temperature was 75 degrees, the dew point 71, and the relative humidity 87%. The wind was northwest at 5 miles an hour. The pressure was 30.16 inches and rising. Across eastern Nebraska and southwest Iowa, it was clear, with a temperature of 76 at Lincoln, 76 at Fremont, 73 at Columbus, and 77 at Blair Airport. Under clear skies, Tecama reported 71, Nebraska City reported 76, Plattsmouth reported 76, and Red Oak, Iowa reported 75. At Millard, it was partly cloudy, with a temperature of 78. Here are some observations from across the region. Skies ranged from clear to partly cloudy. It was 74 at Grand Island, 73 at Norfolk, 77 at Sioux Falls, 74 at Sioux City, and 82 at Des Moines. Kansas City reported 76, Concordia, Kansas reported 71, North Platte reported 70, Denver reported 77, and Valentine reported 77. Once again, at 11 p.m. in Omaha, it was 75 degrees under clear skies. Here are the forecast key messages. Patchy fog develops again overnight. Temperatures rise into the upper 80s and low 90s Wednesday afternoon. Stretch of hot weather continues into the weekend. Heat indices will be around 100 to 105 F at times from Friday into Sunday. Dry conditions expected through at least late Sunday. This is NOAA All Hazards radio station KIH 61 in Omaha, Nebraska. The current time is 11:11 p.m. Central Daylight Time. Now for the official National Weather Service forecast for the Omaha and Council Bluffs area. West of tonight, clear. Lows around 70. Southeast winds around 5 miles an hour. Wednesday, patchy fog in the morning. Sunny, hot with highs in the lower 90s. Southeast winds around 5 miles an hour. Wednesday night, mostly clear. Humid with lows in the lower 70s. Southeast winds around 5 miles an hour. Thursday, sunny, hot with highs in the lower 90s. South winds around 5 miles an hour. Thursday night, mostly clear. Humid with lows in the lower 70s. South winds around 5 miles an hour. Friday through Saturday, mostly clear. Hot. Highs in the upper 90s. Lows in the mid 70s. Saturday night, clear. Lows in the mid 70s. Sunday through Monday night, mostly clear. Hot. Highs in the upper 90s. Lows in the mid 70s.
Tuesday, mostly sunny. Hot with highs in the lower 90s. At 11 p.m. in Omaha, it was clear. The temperature was 75 degrees, the dew point 71, and the relative humidity 87%. The wind was northwest at 5 miles an hour. The pressure was 30.16 inches and rising. Across eastern Nebraska and southwest Iowa, skies ranged from clear to partly cloudy. It was 76 at Lincoln, 76 at Offutt Air Force Base, 78 at Millard, 76 at Fremont, and 73 at Columbus. Blair Airport reported 77, Tacoma reported 71, Nebraska City reported 76, Plattsmouth reported 76, and Red Oak, Iowa reported 75. Here are some observations from across the region. Skies ranged from clear to partly cloudy. It was 74 at Grand Island, 73 at Norfolk, 77 at Sioux Falls, 74 at Sioux City, and 82 at Des Moines. Kansas City reported 76, Concordia, Kansas reported 71, North Platte reported 70, Denver reported 77, and Valentine reported 77. Once again, at 11 p.m. in Omaha, it was 75 degrees under clear skies. Here are the forecast key messages. Patchy fog develops again overnight. Temperatures rise into the upper 80s and low 90s Wednesday afternoon. Stretch of hot weather continues into the weekend. Heat indices will be around 100 to 105 F at times from Friday into Sunday. Dry conditions expected through at least late Sunday. This is NOAA All Hazards Radio Station KIH 61 in Omaha, Nebraska. The current time is 11:15 p.m. Central Daylight Time. Now for the official National Weather Service forecast for the Omaha and Council Bluffs area. West of tonight, clear. Lows around 70. Southeast winds around 5 miles an hour. Wednesday, patchy fog in the morning. Sunny, hot with highs in the lower 90s. Southeast winds around 5 miles an hour. Wednesday night, mostly clear. Humid with lows in the lower 70s. Southeast winds around 5 miles an hour. Thursday, sunny, hot with highs in the lower 90s. South winds around 5 miles an hour. Thursday night, mostly clear. Humid with lows in the lower 70s. South winds around 5 miles an hour. Friday through Saturday, mostly clear. Hot. Highs in the upper 90s. Lows in the mid 70s. Saturday night, clear. Lows in the mid 70s. Sunday through Monday night, mostly clear. Hot. Highs in the upper 90s. Lows in the mid 70s. Tuesday, mostly sunny. Hot with highs in the lower 90s. At 11 p.m. in Omaha, it was clear. The temperature was 75 degrees, the dew point 71, and the relative humidity 87%. The wind was northwest at 5 miles an hour. The pressure was 30.16 inches and rising. Across eastern Nebraska and southwest Iowa, skies ranged from clear to partly cloudy. It was 76 at Lincoln, 76 at Offutt Air Force Base, 78 at Millard, 76 at Fremont, and 73 at Columbus. Blair Airport reported 77, Tacoma reported 71, Nebraska City reported 76, Plattsmouth reported 76, and Red Oak, Iowa reported 75. Here are some observations from across the region. Skies ranged from clear to partly cloudy. It was 74 at Grand Island, 73 at Norfolk, 77 at Sioux Falls, 74 at Sioux City, and 82 at Des Moines. Kansas City reported 76, Concordia, Kansas reported 71, North Platte reported 70, Denver reported 77, and Valentine reported 77. Once again, at 11 p.m. in Omaha, it was 75 degrees under clear skies. Here are the forecast key messages. Patchy fog develops again overnight.
temperatures rise into the upper 80s and low 90s Wednesday afternoon. Stretch of hot weather continues into the weekend. Heat indices will be around 100 to 105 F at times from Friday into Sunday. Dry conditions expected through at least late Sunday. This is NOAA All Hazards radio station KIH 61 in Omaha, Nebraska. The current time is 11:18 p.m. Central Daylight Time. Now for the official National Weather Service forecast for the Omaha and Council Bluffs area. Rest of tonight, clear. Lows around 70. Southeast winds around 5 miles an hour. Wednesday, patchy fog in the morning. Sunny, hot with highs in the lower 90s. Southeast winds around 5 miles an hour. Wednesday night, mostly clear. Humid with lows in the lower 70s. Southeast winds around 5 miles an hour. Thursday, sunny, hot with highs in the lower 90s. South winds around 5 miles an hour. Thursday night, mostly clear. Humid with lows in the lower 70s. South winds around 5 miles an hour. Friday through Saturday, mostly clear. Hot. Highs in the upper 90s. Lows in the mid-70s. Saturday night, clear. Lows in the mid-70s. Sunday through Monday night, mostly clear. Hot. Highs in the upper 90s. Lows in the mid-70s. Tuesday, mostly sunny. Hot with highs in the lower 90s. At 11 p.m. in Omaha, it was clear. The temperature was 75 degrees, the dew point 71, and the relative humidity 87%. The wind was northwest at 5 miles an hour. The pressure was 30.16 inches and rising. Across eastern Nebraska and southwest Iowa, skies ranged from clear to partly cloudy. It was 76 at Lincoln, 76 at Offutt Air Force Base, 78 at Millard, 76 at Fremont, and 73 at Columbus. Blair Airport reported 77, Tacoma reported 71, Nebraska City reported 76, Plattsmouth reported 76, and Red Oak, Iowa reported 75. Here are some observations from across the region. Skies ranged from clear to partly cloudy. It was 74 at Grand Island, 73 at Norfolk, 77 at Sioux Falls, 74 at Sioux City, and 82 at Des Moines. Kansas City reported 76, Concordia, Kansas reported 71, North Platte reported 70, Denver reported 77, and Valentine reported 77. Once again, at 11 p.m. in Omaha, it was 75 degrees under clear skies. Here are the forecast key messages. Patchy fog develops again overnight. Temperatures rise into the upper 80s and low 90s Wednesday afternoon. Stretch of hot weather continues into the weekend. Heat indices will be around 100 to 105 F at times from Friday into Sunday. Dry conditions expected through at least late Sunday. This is NOAA All Hazards radio station KIH 61 in Omaha, Nebraska. The current time is 11:21 p.m. Central Daylight Time. Now for the official National Weather Service forecast for the Omaha and Council Bluffs area. Rest of tonight, clear. Lows around 70. Southeast winds around 5 miles an hour. Wednesday, patchy fog in the morning. Sunny, hot with highs in the lower 90s. Southeast winds around 5 miles an hour. Wednesday night, mostly clear. Humid with lows in the lower 70s. Southeast winds around 5 miles an hour. Thursday, sunny, hot with highs in the lower 90s. South winds around 5 miles an hour. Thursday night, mostly clear. Humid with lows in the lower 70s. South winds around 5 miles an hour. Friday through Saturday, mostly clear. Hot. Highs in the upper 90s. Lows in the mid-70s. Saturday night, clear. Lows in the mid-70s.
Sunday through Monday night, mostly clear. Hot. Highs in the upper 90s. Lows in the mid-70s. Tuesday, mostly sunny. Hot with highs in the lower 90s. This is NOAA All Hazards radio station KIH 61 serving the following counties in Nebraska and Iowa. Douglas, Sarpy, Washington, Cass, Odo, Burt, Dodge, Saunders, Harrison, Pottawatomie, and Mills. At 11 p.m. in Omaha, it was clear. The temperature was 75 degrees, the dew point 71, and the relative humidity 87%. The wind was northwest at 5 miles an hour. The pressure was 30.16 inches and rising. Across eastern Nebraska and southwest Iowa, skies ranged from clear to partly cloudy. It was 76 at Lincoln, 76 at Offutt Air Force Base, 78 at Millard, 76 at Fremont, and 73 at Columbus. Blair Airport reported 77, Tacoma reported 71, Nebraska City reported 76, Plattsmouth reported 76, and Red Oak, Iowa reported 75. Here are some observations from across the region. Skies ranged from clear to partly cloudy. It was 74 at Grand Island, 73 at Norfolk, 77 at Sioux Falls, 74 at Sioux City, and 82 at Des Moines. Kansas City reported 76, Concordia, Kansas reported 71, North Platte reported 70, Denver reported 77, and Valentine reported 77. Once again, at 11 p.m. in Omaha, it was 75 degrees under clear skies. Here are the forecast key messages. Patchy fog develops again overnight. Temperatures rise into the upper 80s and low 90s Wednesday afternoon. Stretch of hot weather continues into the weekend. Heat indices will be around 100 to 105 F at times from Friday into Sunday. Dry conditions expected through at least late Sunday. This is NOAA All Hazards radio station KIH 61 in Omaha, Nebraska. The current time is 11:25 p.m. Central Daylight Time. Now for the official National Weather Service forecast for the Omaha and Council Bluffs area. Rest of tonight, clear. Lows around 70. Southeast winds around 5 miles an hour. Wednesday, sunny, hot with highs in the lower 90s. Light and variable winds, becoming southeast around 5 miles an hour in the afternoon. Wednesday night, mostly clear. Humid with lows in the lower 70s. Southeast winds around 5 miles an hour. Thursday, sunny, hot with highs in the lower 90s. South winds around 5 miles an hour. Thursday night, mostly clear. Humid with lows in the lower 70s. South winds around 5 miles an hour. Friday through Saturday, mostly clear. Hot. Highs in the upper 90s. Lows in the mid-70s. Saturday night, clear. Lows in the mid-70s. Sunday through Monday night, mostly clear. Hot. Highs in the upper 90s. Lows in the mid-70s. Tuesday, mostly sunny. Hot with highs in the lower 90s. At 11 p.m. in Omaha, it was clear. The temperature was 75 degrees, the dew point 71, and the relative humidity 87%. The wind was northwest at 5 miles an hour. The pressure was 30.16 inches and rising. Across eastern Nebraska and southwest Iowa, skies ranged from clear to partly cloudy. It was 76 at Lincoln, 76 at Offutt Air Force Base, 78 at Millard, 76 at Fremont, and 73 at Columbus. Blair Airport reported 77, Tacoma reported 71, Nebraska City reported 76, Plattsmouth reported 76, and Red Oak, Iowa reported 75. Here are some observations from across the region. Skies ranged from clear to partly cloudy. It was 74 at Grand Island, 73 at Norfolk, 77 at Sioux Falls, 74 at Sioux City, and 82 at Des Moines.
Kansas City reported 76. Concordia, Kansas reported 71. North Platte reported 70. Denver reported 77. And Valentine reported 77. Once again, at 11 p.m. in Omaha, it was 75 degrees under clear skies. Here are the forecast key messages. Patchy fog develops again overnight. Temperatures rise into the upper 80s and low 90s Wednesday afternoon. Stretch of hot weather continues into the weekend. Heat indices will be around 100 to 105 F at times from Friday into Sunday. Dry conditions expected through at least late Sunday. This is NOAA All Hazards radio station KIH 61 in Omaha, Nebraska. The current time is 11:28 p.m. Central Daylight Time. Now for the official National Weather Service forecast for the Omaha and Council Bluffs area. West of tonight, clear. Lows around 70. Southeast winds around 5 miles an hour. Wednesday, sunny, hot with highs in the lower 90s. Light and variable winds, becoming southeast around 5 miles an hour in the afternoon. Wednesday night, mostly clear. Humid with lows in the lower 70s. Southeast winds around 5 miles an hour. Thursday, sunny, hot with highs in the lower 90s. South winds around 5 miles an hour. Thursday night, mostly clear. Humid with lows in the lower 70s. South winds around 5 miles an hour. Friday through Saturday, mostly clear. Hot. Highs in the upper 90s. Lows in the mid 70s. Saturday night, clear. Lows in the mid 70s. Sunday through Monday night, mostly clear. Hot. Highs in the upper 90s. Lows in the mid 70s. Tuesday, mostly sunny. Hot with highs in the lower 90s. At 11 p.m. in Omaha, it was clear. The temperature was 75 degrees, the dew point 71, and the relative humidity 87%. The wind was northwest at 5 miles an hour. The pressure was 30.16 inches and rising. Across eastern Nebraska and southwest Iowa, skies ranged from clear to partly cloudy. It was 76 at Lincoln, 76 at Offutt Air Force Base, 78 at Millard, 76 at Fremont, and 73 at Columbus. Blair Airport reported 77, Tacoma reported 71, Nebraska City reported 76, Plattsmouth reported 76, and Red Oak, Iowa reported 75. Here are some observations from across the region. Skies ranged from clear to partly cloudy. It was 74 at Grand Island, 73 at Norfolk, 77 at Sioux Falls, 74 at Sioux City, and 82 at Des Moines. Kansas City reported 76. Concordia, Kansas reported 71. North Platte reported 70. Denver reported 77. And Valentine reported 77. Once again, at 11 p.m. in Omaha, it was 75 degrees under clear skies. Here are the forecast key messages. Patchy fog develops again overnight. Temperatures rise into the upper 80s and low 90s Wednesday afternoon. Stretch of hot weather continues into the weekend. Heat indices will be around 100 to 105 F at times from Friday into Sunday. Dry conditions expected through at least late Sunday. This is NOAA All Hazards radio station KIH 61 in Omaha, Nebraska. The current time is 11:32 p.m. Central Daylight Time. Now for the official National Weather Service forecast for the Omaha and Council Bluffs area. West of tonight, clear. Lows around 70. Southeast winds around 5 miles an hour. Wednesday, sunny, hot with highs in the lower 90s. Light and variable winds, becoming southeast around 5 miles an hour in the afternoon. Wednesday night, mostly clear. Humid with lows in the lower 70s. Southeast winds around 5 miles an hour. Thursday, sunny, hot with highs in the lower 90s. South winds around 5 miles an hour.
Thursday night, mostly clear. Humid with lows in the lower 70s. South winds around 5 miles an hour. Friday through Saturday, mostly clear. Hot. Highs in the upper 90s. Lows in the mid 70s. Saturday night, clear. Lows in the mid 70s. Sunday through Monday night, mostly clear. Hot. Highs in the upper 90s. Lows in the mid 70s. Tuesday, mostly sunny. Hot with highs in the lower 90s. At 11 p.m. in Omaha, it was clear. The temperature was 75 degrees, the dew point 71, and the relative humidity 87%. The wind was northwest at 5 miles an hour. The pressure was 30.16 inches and rising. Across eastern Nebraska and southwest Iowa, skies ranged from clear to partly cloudy. It was 76 at Lincoln, 76 at Offutt Air Force Base, 78 at Millard, 76 at Fremont, and 73 at Columbus. Blair Airport reported 77, Tacoma reported 71, Nebraska City reported 76, Plattsmouth reported 76, and Red Oak, Iowa reported 75. Here are some observations from across the region. Skies ranged from clear to partly cloudy. It was 74 at Grand Island, 73 at Norfolk, 77 at Sioux Falls, 74 at Sioux City, and 82 at Des Moines. Kansas City reported 76, Concordia, Kansas reported 71, North Platte reported 70, Denver reported 77, and Valentine reported 77. Once again, at 11 p.m. in Omaha, it was 75 degrees under clear skies. Here are the forecast key messages. Patchy fog develops again overnight. Temperatures rise into the upper 80s and low 90s Wednesday afternoon. Stretch of hot weather continues into the weekend. Heat indices will be around 100 to 105 F at times from Friday into Sunday. Dry conditions expected through at least late Sunday. This is NOAA All Hazards Radio Station KIH 61 in Omaha, Nebraska. The current time is 11:35 p.m. Central Daylight Time. Now for the official National Weather Service forecast for the Omaha and Council Bluffs area. West of tonight, clear. Lows around 70. Southeast winds around 5 miles an hour. Wednesday, sunny, hot with highs in the lower 90s. Light and variable winds, becoming southeast around 5 miles an hour in the afternoon. Wednesday night, mostly clear. Humid with lows in the lower 70s. Southeast winds around 5 miles an hour. Thursday, sunny, hot with highs in the lower 90s. South winds around 5 miles an hour. Thursday night, mostly clear. Humid with lows in the lower 70s. South winds around 5 miles an hour. Friday through Saturday, mostly clear. Hot. Highs in the upper 90s. Lows in the mid 70s. Saturday night, clear. Lows in the mid 70s. Sunday through Monday night, mostly clear. Hot. Highs in the upper 90s. Lows in the mid 70s. Tuesday, mostly sunny. Hot with highs in the lower 90s. At 11 p.m. in Omaha, it was clear. The temperature was 75 degrees, the dew point 71, and the relative humidity 87%. The wind was northwest at 5 miles an hour. The pressure was 30.16 inches and rising. Across eastern Nebraska and southwest Iowa, skies ranged from clear to partly cloudy. It was 76 at Lincoln, 76 at Offutt Air Force Base, 78 at Millard, 76 at Fremont, and 73 at Columbus. Blair Airport reported 77, Tacoma reported 71, Nebraska City reported 76, Plattsmouth reported 76, and Red Oak, Iowa reported 75. Here are some observations from across the region. Skies ranged from clear to partly cloudy. It was 74 at Grand Island, 73 at Norfolk,
77 at Sioux Falls, 74 at Sioux City, and 82 at Des Moines. Kansas City reported 76. Concordia, Kansas reported 71. North Platte reported 70. Denver reported 77. And Valentine reported 77. Once again, at 11 p.m. in Omaha, it was 75 degrees under clear skies. Here are the forecast key messages. Patchy fog develops again overnight. Temperatures rise into the upper 80s and low 90s Wednesday afternoon. Stretch of hot weather continues into the weekend. Heat indices will be around 100 to 105 F at times from Friday into Sunday. Dry conditions expected through at least late Sunday. This is NOAA All Hazards Radio Station KIH 61 in Omaha, Nebraska. The current time is 11:39 p.m. Central Daylight Time. Now for the official National Weather Service forecast for the Omaha and Council Bluffs area. West of tonight, clear. Lows around 70. Southeast winds around 5 miles an hour. Wednesday, sunny, hot with highs in the lower 90s. Light and variable winds, becoming southeast around 5 miles an hour in the afternoon. Wednesday night, mostly clear. Humid with lows in the lower 70s. Southeast winds around 5 miles an hour. Thursday, sunny, hot with highs in the lower 90s. South winds around 5 miles an hour. Thursday night, mostly clear. Humid with lows in the lower 70s. South winds around 5 miles an hour. Friday through Saturday, mostly clear. Hot. Highs in the upper 90s. Lows in the mid-70s. Saturday night, clear. Lows in the mid-70s. Sunday through Monday night, mostly clear. Hot. Highs in the upper 90s. Lows in the mid-70s. Tuesday, mostly sunny. Hot with highs in the lower 90s. At 11 p.m. in Omaha, it was clear. The temperature was 75 degrees. The dew point 71, and the relative humidity 87%. The wind was northwest at 5 miles an hour. The pressure was 30.16 inches and rising. Across eastern Nebraska and southwest Iowa, skies ranged from clear to partly cloudy. It was 76 at Lincoln, 76 at Offutt Air Force Base, 78 at Millard, 76 at Fremont, and 73 at Columbus. Blair Airport reported 77, Tacoma reported 71, Nebraska City reported 76, Plattsmouth reported 76, and Red Oak, Iowa reported 75. Here are some observations from across the region. Skies ranged from clear to partly cloudy. It was 74 at Grand Island, 73 at Norfolk, 77 at Sioux Falls, 74 at Sioux City, and 82 at Des Moines. Kansas City reported 76, Concordia, Kansas reported 71, North Platte reported 70, Denver reported 77, and Valentine reported 77. Once again, at 11 p.m. in Omaha, it was 75 degrees under clear skies. Here are the forecast key messages. Patchy fog develops again overnight. Temperatures rise into the upper 80s and low 90s Wednesday afternoon. Stretch of hot weather continues into the weekend. Heat indices will be around 100 to 105 F at times from Friday into Sunday. Dry conditions expected through at least late Sunday. This is NOAA All Hazards Radio Station KIH 61 in Omaha, Nebraska. The current time is 11:42 p.m. Central Daylight Time. Now for the official National Weather Service forecast for the Omaha and Council Bluffs area. West of tonight, clear. Lows around 70. Southeast winds around 5 miles an hour. Wednesday, sunny, hot with highs in the lower 90s. Light and variable winds, becoming southeast around 5 miles an hour in the afternoon. Wednesday night, mostly clear. Humid with lows in the lower 70s. Southeast winds around 5 miles an hour. Thursday,
sunny, hot with highs in the lower 90s. South winds around 5 miles an hour. Thursday night, mostly clear. Humid with lows in the lower 70s. South winds around 5 miles an hour. Friday through Saturday, mostly clear. Hot. Highs in the upper 90s. Lows in the mid 70s. Saturday night, clear. Lows in the mid 70s. Sunday through Monday night, mostly clear. Hot. Highs in the upper 90s. Lows in the mid 70s. Tuesday, mostly sunny. Hot with highs in the lower 90s. At 11 p.m. in Omaha, it was clear. The temperature was 75 degrees, the dew point 71, and the relative humidity 87%. The wind was northwest at 5 miles an hour. The pressure was 30.16 inches and rising. Across eastern Nebraska and southwest Iowa, skies ranged from clear to partly cloudy. It was 76 at Lincoln, 76 at Offutt Air Force Base, 78 at Millard, 76 at Fremont, and 73 at Columbus. Blair Airport reported 77, Tacoma reported 71, Nebraska City reported 76, Plattsmouth reported 76, and Red Oak, Iowa reported 75. Here are some observations from across the region. Skies ranged from clear to partly cloudy. It was 74 at Grand Island, 73 at Norfolk, 77 at Sioux Falls, 74 at Sioux City, and 82 at Des Moines. Kansas City reported 76, Concordia, Kansas reported 71, North Platte reported 70, Denver reported 77, and Valentine reported 77. Once again, at 11 p.m. in Omaha, it was 75 degrees under clear skies. Here are the forecast key messages. Patchy fog develops again overnight. Temperatures rise into the upper 80s and low 90s Wednesday afternoon. Stretch of hot weather continues into the weekend. Heat indices will be around 100 to 105 F at times from Friday into Sunday. Dry conditions expected through at least late Sunday. This is NOAA All Hazards Radio Station KIH 61 in Omaha, Nebraska. The current time is 11:45 p.m. Central Daylight Time. Now for the official National Weather Service forecast for the Omaha and Council Bluffs area. West of tonight, clear. Lows around 70. Southeast winds around 5 miles an hour. Wednesday, sunny, hot with highs in the lower 90s. Light and variable winds, becoming southeast around 5 miles an hour in the afternoon. Wednesday night, mostly clear. Humid with lows in the lower 70s. Southeast winds around 5 miles an hour. Thursday, sunny, hot with highs in the lower 90s. South winds around 5 miles an hour. Thursday night, mostly clear. Humid with lows in the lower 70s. South winds around 5 miles an hour. Friday through Saturday, mostly clear. Hot. Highs in the upper 90s. Lows in the mid 70s. Saturday night, clear. Lows in the mid 70s. Sunday through Monday night, mostly clear. Hot. Highs in the upper 90s. Lows in the mid 70s. Tuesday, mostly sunny. Hot with highs in the lower 90s. At 11 p.m. in Omaha, it was clear. The temperature was 75 degrees, the dew point 71, and the relative humidity 87%. The wind was northwest at 5 miles an hour. The pressure was 30.16 inches and rising. Across eastern Nebraska and southwest Iowa, skies ranged from clear to partly cloudy. It was 76 at Lincoln, 76 at Offutt Air Force Base, 78 at Millard, 76 at Fremont, and 73 at Columbus. Blair Airport reported 77, Tacoma reported 71, Nebraska City reported 76, Plattsmouth reported 76, and Red Oak, Iowa reported 75. Here are some observations from across the region. Sky
highs ranged from clear to partly cloudy. It was 74 at Grand Island, 73 at Norfolk, 77 at Sioux Falls, 74 at Sioux City, and 82 at Des Moines. Kansas City reported 76, Concordia, Kansas reported 71, North Platte reported 70, Denver reported 77, and Valentine reported 77. Once again, at 11 p.m. in Omaha, it was 75 degrees under clear skies. Here are the forecast key messages. Patchy fog develops again overnight. Temperatures rise into the upper 80s and low 90s Wednesday afternoon. Stretch of hot weather continues into the weekend. Heat indices will be around 100 to 105 F at times from Friday into Sunday. Dry conditions expected through at least late Sunday. This is NOAA All Hazards Radio Station KIH 61 in Omaha, Nebraska. The current time is 11:49 p.m. Central Daylight Time. Now for the official National Weather Service forecast for the Omaha and Council Bluffs area. West of tonight, clear. Lows around 70. Southeast winds around 5 miles an hour. Wednesday, sunny, hot with highs in the lower 90s. Light and variable winds, becoming southeast around 5 miles an hour in the afternoon. Wednesday night, mostly clear. Humid with lows in the lower 70s. Southeast winds around 5 miles an hour. Thursday, sunny, hot with highs in the lower 90s. South winds around 5 miles an hour. Thursday night, mostly clear. Humid with lows in the lower 70s. South winds around 5 miles an hour. Friday through Saturday, mostly clear. Hot. Highs in the upper 90s. Lows in the mid-70s. Saturday night, clear. Lows in the mid-70s. Sunday through Monday night, mostly clear. Hot. Highs in the upper 90s. Lows in the mid-70s. Tuesday, mostly sunny. Hot with highs in the lower 90s. At 11 p.m. in Omaha, it was clear. The temperature was 75 degrees. The dew point 71, and the relative humidity 87%. The wind was northwest at 5 miles an hour. The pressure was 30.16 inches and rising. Across eastern Nebraska and southwest Iowa, skies ranged from clear to partly cloudy. It was 76 at Lincoln, 76 at Offutt Air Force Base, 78 at Millard, 76 at Fremont, and 73 at Columbus. Blair Airport reported 77, Tacoma reported 71, Nebraska City reported 76, Plattsmouth reported 76, and Red Oak, Iowa reported 75. Here are some observations from across the region. Skies ranged from clear to partly cloudy. It was 74 at Grand Island, 73 at Norfolk, 77 at Sioux Falls, 74 at Sioux City, and 82 at Des Moines. Kansas City reported 76, Concordia, Kansas reported 71, North Platte reported 70, Denver reported 77, and Valentine reported 77. Once again, at 11 p.m. in Omaha, it was 75 degrees under clear skies. Here are the forecast key messages. Patchy fog develops again overnight. Temperatures rise into the upper 80s and low 90s Wednesday afternoon. Stretch of hot weather continues into the weekend. Heat indices will be around 100 to 105 F at times from Friday into Sunday. Dry conditions expected through at least late Sunday. This is NOAA All Hazards Radio Station KIH 61 in Omaha, Nebraska. The current time is 11:52 p.m. Central Daylight Time. Now for the official National Weather Service forecast for the Omaha and Council Bluffs area. West of tonight, clear. Lows around 70. Southeast winds around 5 miles an hour. Wednesday, sunny, hot with highs in the lower 90s. Light and variable winds, becoming southeast around 5 miles an hour in the afternoon. Wednesday night, mostly clear.
humid with lows in the lower 70s. Southeast winds around 5 miles an hour. Thursday, sunny, hot with highs in the lower 90s. South winds around 5 miles an hour. Thursday.

mostly sunny, hot with highs in the lower 90s. At 11 p.m. in Omaha, it was clear. The temperature was 75 degrees, the dew point 71, and the relative humidity 87%. The wind was northwest at 5 miles an hour. The pressure was 30.16 inches and rising. Across eastern Nebraska and southwest Iowa, skies ranged from clear to partly cloudy. It was 76 at Lincoln, 76 at Offutt Air Force Base, 78 at Millard, 76 at Fremont, and 73 at Columbus. Blair Airport reported 77, Tacoma reported 71, Nebraska City reported 76, Plattsmouth reported 76, and Red Oak, Iowa reported 75. Here are some observations from across the region. Skies ranged from clear to partly cloudy. It was 74 at Grand Island, 73 at Norfolk, 77 at Sioux Falls, 74 at Sioux City, and 82 at Des Moines. Kansas City reported 76, Concordia, Kansas reported 71, North Platte reported 70, Denver reported 77, and Valentine reported 77. Once again, at 11 p.m. in Omaha, it was 75 degrees under clear skies. Here are the forecast key messages. Patchy fog develops again overnight. Temperatures rise into the upper 80s and low 90s Wednesday afternoon. Stretch of hot weather continues into the weekend. Heat indices will be around 100 to 105 F at times from Friday into Sunday. Dry conditions expected through at least late Sunday. This is NOAA All Hazards Radio Station KIH 61 in Omaha, Nebraska. The current time is 11:55 p.m. Central Daylight Time. Now for the official National Weather Service forecast for the Omaha and Council Bluffs area. West of tonight, clear. Lows around 70. Southeast winds around 5 miles an hour. Wednesday, sunny, hot with highs in the lower 90s. Light and variable winds, becoming southeast around 5 miles an hour in the afternoon. Wednesday night, mostly clear. Humid with lows in the lower 70s. Southeast winds around 5 miles an hour. Thursday, sunny, hot with highs in the lower 90s. South winds around 5 miles an hour. Thursday night, mostly clear. Humid with lows in the lower 70s. South winds around 5 miles an hour. Friday through Saturday, mostly clear. Hot. Highs in the upper 90s. Lows in the mid 70s. Saturday night, clear. Lows in the mid 70s. Sunday through Monday night, mostly clear. Hot. Highs in the upper 90s. Lows in the mid 70s. Tuesday, mostly sunny. Hot with highs in the lower 90s. At 11 p.m. in Omaha, it was clear. The temperature was 75 degrees, the dew point 71, and the relative humidity 87%. The wind was northwest at 5 miles an hour. The pressure was 30.16 inches and rising. Across eastern Nebraska and southwest Iowa, skies ranged from clear to partly cloudy. It was 76 at Lincoln, 76 at Offutt Air Force Base, 78 at Millard, 76 at Fremont, and 73 at Columbus. Blair Airport reported 77, Tacoma reported 71, Nebraska City reported 76, Plattsmouth reported 76, and Red Oak, Iowa reported 75. Here are some observations from across the region. Skies ranged from clear to partly cloudy. It was 74 at Grand Island, 73 at Norfolk, 77 at Sioux Falls, 74 at Sioux City, and 82 at Des Moines. Kansas City reported 76, Concordia, Kansas reported 71, North Platte reported 70, Denver reported 77, and Valentine reported 77. Once again, at 11 p.m. in Omaha, it was 75 degrees under clear skies. Here are the forecast key messages. Patchy fog develops again overnight. Temperatures rise into the upper 80s and low 90s.

stretch of hot weather continues into the weekend. Heat indices will be around 100 to 105 F at times from Friday into Sunday. Dry conditions expected through at least late Sunday. This is NOAA All Hazards radio station KIH 61 in Omaha, Nebraska. The current time is 11:59 p.m. Central Daylight Time. Now for the official National Weather Service forecast for the Omaha and Council Bluffs area. Rest of tonight, clear. Lows around 70. Southeast winds around 5 miles an hour. Wednesday, sunny, hot with highs in the lower 90s. Light and variable winds becoming southeast around 5 miles an hour in the afternoon. Wednesday night, mostly clear. Humid with lows in the lower 70s. Southeast winds around 5 miles an hour. Thursday, sunny, hot with highs in the lower 90s. South winds around 5 miles an hour. Thursday night, mostly clear. Humid with lows in the lower 70s. South winds around 5 miles an hour. Friday through Saturday, mostly clear. Hot. Highs in the upper 90s. Lows in the mid-70s. Saturday night, clear. Lows in the mid-70s. Sunday through Monday night, mostly clear. Hot. Highs in the upper 90s. Lows in the mid-70s. Tuesday, mostly sunny. Hot with highs in the lower 90s. Here are the forecast key messages. Patchy fog develops again overnight. Temperatures rise into the upper 80s and low 90s Wednesday afternoon. Stretch of hot weather continues into the weekend. Heat indices will be around 100 to 105 F at times from Friday into Sunday. Dry conditions expected through at least late Sunday. This is NOAA All Hazards radio station KIH 61 in Omaha, Nebraska. The current time is 12:01 a.m. Central Daylight Time. Now for the official National Weather Service forecast for the Omaha and Council Bluffs area. Rest of tonight, clear. Lows around 70. Southeast winds around 5 miles an hour. Wednesday, sunny, hot with highs in the lower 90s. Light and variable winds becoming southeast around 5 miles an hour in the afternoon. Wednesday night, mostly clear. Humid with lows in the lower 70s. Southeast winds around 5 miles an hour. Thursday, sunny, hot with highs in the lower 90s. South winds around 5 miles an hour. Thursday night, mostly clear. Humid with lows in the lower 70s. South winds around 5 miles an hour. Friday through Saturday, mostly clear. Hot. Highs in the upper 90s. Lows in the mid-70s. Saturday night, clear. Lows in the mid-70s. Sunday through Monday night, mostly clear. Hot. Highs in the upper 90s. Lows in the mid-70s. Tuesday, mostly sunny. Hot with highs in the lower 90s. Here are the forecast key messages. Patchy fog develops again overnight. Temperatures rise into the upper 80s and low 90s Wednesday afternoon. Stretch of hot weather continues into the weekend. Heat indices will be around 100 to 105 F at times from Friday into Sunday. Dry conditions expected through at least late Sunday. This is NOAA All Hazards radio station KIH 61 in Omaha, Nebraska. The current time is 12:03 a.m. Central Daylight Time. Now for the official National Weather Service forecast for the Omaha and Council Bluffs area. Rest of tonight, clear. Lows around 70. Southeast winds around 5 miles an hour. Wednesday, sunny, hot with highs in the lower 90s. Light and variable winds becoming southeast around 5 miles an hour in the afternoon. Wednesday night, mostly clear. Humid with lows in the lower 70s. Southeast winds around 5 miles an hour. Thursday,
sunny, hot with highs in the lower 90s. South winds around 5 miles an hour. Thursday night, mostly clear. Humid with lows in the lower 70s. South winds around 5 miles an hour. Friday through Saturday, mostly clear. Hot. Highs in the upper 90s. Lows in the mid 70s. Saturday night, clear. Lows in the mid 70s. Sunday through Monday night, mostly clear. Hot. Highs in the upper 90s. Lows in the mid 70s. Tuesday, mostly sunny. Hot with highs in the lower 90s. Here are the forecast key messages. Patchy fog develops again overnight. Temperatures rise into the upper 80s and low 90s Wednesday afternoon. Stretch of hot weather continues into the weekend. Heat indices will be around 100 to 105 F at times from Friday into Sunday. Dry conditions expected through at least late Sunday. This is NOAA All Hazards Radio Station KIH 61 in Omaha, Nebraska. The current time is 12:05 a.m. Central Daylight Time. Now for the official National Weather Service forecast for the Omaha and Council Bluffs area. West of tonight, clear. Lows around 70. Southeast winds around 5 miles an hour. Wednesday, sunny, hot with highs in the lower 90s. Light and variable winds, becoming southeast around 5 miles an hour in the afternoon. Wednesday night, mostly clear. Humid with lows in the lower 70s. Southeast winds around 5 miles an hour. Thursday, sunny, hot with highs in the lower 90s. South winds around 5 miles an hour. Thursday night, mostly clear. Humid with lows in the lower 70s. South winds around 5 miles an hour. Friday through Saturday, mostly clear. Hot. Highs in the upper 90s. Lows in the mid 70s. Saturday night, clear. Lows in the mid 70s. Sunday through Monday night, mostly clear. Hot. Highs in the upper 90s. Lows in the mid 70s. Tuesday, mostly sunny. Hot with highs in the lower 90s. At midnight in Omaha, it was clear. The temperature was 77 degrees, the dew point 71, and the relative humidity 82%. The pressure was 30.16 inches and steady. Across eastern Nebraska and southwest Iowa, it was clear, with a temperature of 76 at Lincoln, 78 at Millard, 73 at Fremont, and 71 at Columbus. Under clear skies, Tecama reported 71, Nebraska City reported 76, and Plattsmouth reported 74. At Blair Airport, it was partly cloudy, with a temperature of 77. At Red Oak, Iowa, it was mostly cloudy, with a temperature of 73. Here are some observations from across the region. It was clear. It was 72 at Grand Island, 75 at Norfolk, 75 at Sioux Falls, 72 at Sioux City, and 80 at Des Moines. Kansas City reported 76, Concordia, Kansas reported 71, North Platte reported 67, Denver reported 75, and Valentine reported 75. Once again, at midnight in Omaha, it was 77 degrees under clear skies. Here are the forecast key messages. Patchy fog develops again overnight. Temperatures rise into the upper 80s and low 90s Wednesday afternoon. Stretch of hot weather continues into the weekend. Heat indices will be around 100 to 105 F at times from Friday into Sunday. Dry conditions expected through at least late Sunday. This is NOAA All Hazards Radio Station KIH 61 in Omaha, Nebraska. The current time is 12:08 a.m. Central Daylight Time. Now for the official National Weather Service forecast for the Omaha and Council Bluffs area. West of tonight, clear. Lows around 70. Southeast winds around 5 miles an hour. Wednesday, sunny, hot with highs in the lower 90s.
light and variable winds, becoming southeast around 5 miles an hour in the afternoon. Wednesday night, mostly clear. Humid with lows in the lower 70s. Southeast winds around 5 miles an hour. Thursday, sunny, hot with highs in the lower 90s. South winds around 5 miles an hour. Thursday night, mostly clear. Humid with lows in the lower 70s. South winds around 5 miles an hour. Friday through Saturday, mostly clear. Hot. Highs in the upper 90s. Lows in the mid-70s. Saturday night, clear. Lows in the mid-70s. Sunday through Monday night, mostly clear. Hot. Highs in the upper 90s. Lows in the mid-70s. Tuesday, mostly sunny. Hot with highs in the lower 90s. At midnight in Omaha, it was clear. The temperature was 77 degrees, the dew point 71, and the relative humidity 82%. The pressure was 30.16 inches and steady. Across eastern Nebraska and southwest Iowa, it was clear, with a temperature of 76 at Lincoln, 78 at Millard, 73 at Fremont, and 71 at Columbus. Under clear skies, Tecama reported 71, Nebraska City reported 76, and Plattsmouth reported 74. At Blair Airport, it was partly cloudy, with a temperature of 77. At Red Oak, Iowa, it was mostly cloudy, with a temperature of 73. Here are some observations from across the region. It was clear. It was 72 at Grand Island, 75 at Norfolk, 75 at Sioux Falls, 72 at Sioux City, and 80 at Des Moines. Kansas City reported 76, Concordia, Kansas reported 71, North Platte reported 67, Denver reported 75, and Valentine reported 75. Once again, at midnight in Omaha it was 77 degrees under clear skies. Here are the forecast key messages. Patchy fog develops again overnight. Temperatures rise into the upper 80s and low 90s Wednesday afternoon. Stretch of hot weather continues into the weekend. Heat indices will be around 100 to 105 F at times from Friday into Sunday. Dry conditions expected through at least late Sunday. 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The current time is 12:11 a.m. Central Daylight Time. Now for the official National Weather Service forecast for the Omaha and Council Bluffs area. Rest of tonight, clear. Lows around 70. Southeast winds around 5 miles an hour. Wednesday, sunny, hot with highs in the lower 90s. Light and variable winds, becoming southeast around 5 miles an hour in the afternoon. Wednesday night, mostly clear. Humid with lows in the lower 70s. Southeast winds around 5 miles an hour. Thursday, sunny, hot with highs in the lower 90s. South winds around 5 miles an hour. Thursday night, mostly clear. Humid with lows in the lower 70s. South winds around 5 miles an hour. Friday through Saturday, mostly clear. Hot. Highs in the upper 90s. Lows in the mid-70s. Saturday night, clear. Lows in the mid-70s. Sunday through Monday night, mostly clear. Hot. Highs in the upper 90s. Lows in the mid-70s. Tuesday, mostly sunny. Hot with highs in the lower 90s. At midnight in Omaha, it was clear. The temperature was 77 degrees. The dew point 71, and the relative humidity 82%. The pressure was 30.16 inches and steady. Across eastern Nebraska and southwest Iowa, it was clear, with a temperature of 76 at Lincoln, 78 at Millard, 73 at Fremont, and 71 at Columbus. Under clear skies, Tecama reported 71, Nebraska City reported 76, and Plattsmouth reported 74.
At Blair Airport, it was partly cloudy, with a temperature of 77. At Red Oak, Iowa, it was mostly cloudy, with a temperature of 73. Here are some observations from across the region. It was clear. It was 72 at Grand Island, 75 at Norfolk, 75 at Sioux Falls, 72 at Sioux City, and 80 at Des Moines. Kansas City reported 76, Concordia, Kansas reported 71, North Platte reported 67, Denver reported 75, and Valentine reported 75. Once again, at midnight in Omaha, it was 77 degrees under clear skies. Here are the forecast key messages. Patchy fog develops again overnight. Temperatures rise into the upper 80s and low 90s Wednesday afternoon. Stretch of hot weather continues into the weekend. Heat indices will be around 100 to 105 F at times from Friday into Sunday. Dry conditions expected through at least late Sunday. This is NOAA All Hazards Radio Station KIH 61 in Omaha, Nebraska. The current time is 12:15 a.m. Central Daylight Time. Now for the official National Weather Service forecast for the Omaha and Council Bluffs area. Rest of tonight, clear. Lows around 70. Southeast winds around 5 miles an hour. Wednesday, sunny, hot with highs in the lower 90s. Light and variable winds, becoming southeast around 5 miles an hour in the afternoon. Wednesday night, mostly clear. Humid with lows in the lower 70s. Southeast winds around 5 miles an hour. Thursday, sunny, hot with highs in the lower 90s. South winds around 5 miles an hour. Thursday night, mostly clear. Humid with lows in the lower 70s. South winds around 5 miles an hour. Friday through Saturday, mostly clear. Hot. Highs in the upper 90s. Lows in the mid-70s. Saturday night, clear. Lows in the mid-70s. Sunday through Monday night, mostly clear. Hot. Highs in the upper 90s. Lows in the mid-70s. Tuesday, mostly sunny. Hot with highs in the lower 90s. At midnight in Omaha, it was clear. The temperature was 77 degrees. The dew point 71, and the relative humidity 82%. The pressure was 30.16 inches and steady. Across eastern Nebraska and southwest Iowa, it was clear, with a temperature of 76 at Lincoln, 78 at Millard, 73 at Fremont, and 71 at Columbus. Under clear skies, Tecama reported 71, Nebraska City reported 76, and Plattsmouth reported 74. At Blair Airport, it was partly cloudy, with a temperature of 77. At Red Oak, Iowa, it was mostly cloudy, with a temperature of 73. Here are some observations from across the region. It was clear. It was 72 at Grand Island, 75 at Norfolk, 75 at Sioux Falls, 72 at Sioux City, and 80 at Des Moines. Kansas City reported 76. Concordia, Kansas reported 71, North Platte reported 67, Denver reported 75, and Valentine reported 75. Once again, at midnight in Omaha, it was 77 degrees under clear skies. Here are the forecast key messages. Patchy fog develops again overnight. Temperatures rise into the upper 80s and low 90s Wednesday afternoon. Stretch of hot weather continues into the weekend. Heat indices will be around 100 to 105 F at times from Friday into Sunday. Dry conditions expected through at least late Sunday. This is NOAA All Hazards Radio Station KIH 61 in Omaha, Nebraska. The current time is 12:18 a.m. Central Daylight Time. Now for the official National Weather Service forecast for the Omaha and Council Bluffs area. Rest of tonight, clear. Lows around 70. Southeast winds around 5 miles an hour. Wednesday, sunny, hot with highs in the lower 90s.
light and variable winds, becoming southeast around 5 miles an hour in the afternoon. Wednesday night, mostly clear. Humid with lows in the lower 70s. Southeast winds around 5 miles an hour. Thursday, sunny, hot with highs in the lower 90s. South winds around 5 miles an hour. Thursday night, mostly clear. Humid with lows in the lower 70s. South winds around 5 miles an hour. Friday through Saturday, mostly clear. Hot. Highs in the upper 90s. Lows in the mid 70s. Saturday night, clear. Lows in the mid 70s. Sunday through Monday night, mostly clear. Hot. Highs in the upper 90s. Lows in the mid 70s. Tuesday, mostly sunny. Hot with highs in the lower 90s. At midnight in Omaha, it was clear. The temperature was 77 degrees, the dew point 71, and the relative humidity 82%. The pressure was 30.16 inches and steady. Across eastern Nebraska and southwest Iowa, it was clear, with a temperature of 76 at Lincoln, 78 at Millard, 73 at Fremont, and 71 at Columbus. Under clear skies, Tekema reported 71, Nebraska City reported 76, and Plattsmouth reported 74. At Blair Airport, it was partly cloudy, with a temperature of 77. At Red Oak, Iowa, it was mostly cloudy, with a temperature of 73. Here are some observations from across the region. It was clear. It was 72 at Grand Island, 75 at Norfolk, 75 at Sioux Falls, 72 at Sioux City, and 80 at Des Moines. Kansas City reported 76, Concordia, Kansas reported 71, North Platte reported 67, Denver reported 75, and Valentine reported 75. Once again, at midnight in Omaha, it was 77 degrees under clear skies. This is NOAA All Hazards Radio Station KIH-61 serving the following counties in Nebraska and Iowa. Douglas, Sarpy, Washington, Cass, Odo, Burt, Dodge, Saunders, Harrison, Pottawatomie, and Mills. Here are the forecast key messages. Patchy fog develops again overnight. Temperatures rise into the upper 80s and low 90s Wednesday afternoon. Stretch of hot weather continues into the weekend. Heat indices will be around 100 to 105 F at times from Friday into Sunday. Dry conditions expected through at least late Sunday. This is NOAA All Hazards Radio Station KIH-61 in Omaha, Nebraska. The current time is 12:21 a.m. Central Daylight Time. Now for the official National Weather Service forecast for the Omaha and Council Bluffs area. Rest of tonight, clear. Lows around 70. Southeast winds around 5 miles an hour. Wednesday, sunny, hot with highs in the lower 90s. Light and variable winds, becoming southeast around 5 miles an hour in the afternoon. Wednesday night, mostly clear. Humid with lows in the lower 70s. Southeast winds around 5 miles an hour. Thursday, sunny, hot with highs in the lower 90s. South winds around 5 miles an hour. Thursday night, mostly clear. Humid with lows in the lower 70s. South winds around 5 miles an hour. Friday through Saturday, mostly clear. Hot. Highs in the upper 90s. Lows in the mid 70s. Saturday night, clear. Lows in the mid 70s. Sunday through Monday night, mostly clear. Hot. Highs in the upper 90s. Lows in the mid 70s. Tuesday, mostly sunny. Hot with highs in the lower 90s. At midnight in Omaha, it was clear. The temperature was 77 degrees, the dew point 71, and the relative humidity 82%. The pressure was 30.16 inches and steady. Across eastern Nebraska and southwest Iowa,
It was clear, with a temperature of 76 at Lincoln, 78 at Millard, 73 at Fremont, and 71 at Columbus. Under clear skies, Tacoma reported 71, Nebraska City reported 76, and Plattsmouth reported 74. At Blair Airport, it was partly cloudy, with a temperature of 77. At Red Oak, Iowa, it was mostly cloudy, with a temperature of 73. Here are some observations from across the region. It was clear. It was 72 at Grand Island, 75 at Norfolk, 75 at Sioux Falls, 72 at Sioux City, and 80 at Des Moines. Kansas City reported 76, Concordia, Kansas reported 71, North Platte reported 67, Denver reported 75, and Valentine reported 75. Once again, at midnight in Omaha, it was 77 degrees under clear skies. Here are the forecast key messages. Patchy fog develops again overnight. Temperatures rise into the upper 80s and low 90s Wednesday afternoon. Stretch of hot weather continues into the weekend. Heat indices will be around 100 to 105 F at times from Friday into Sunday. Dry conditions expected through at least late Sunday. This is NOAA All Hazards Radio Station KIH 61 in Omaha, Nebraska. The current time is 12:25 a.m. Central Daylight Time. Now for the official National Weather Service forecast for the Omaha and Council Bluffs area. Rest of tonight, clear. Lows around 70. Southeast winds around 5 miles an hour. Wednesday, sunny, hot with highs in the lower 90s. Light and variable winds, becoming southeast around 5 miles an hour in the afternoon. Wednesday night, mostly clear. Humid with lows in the lower 70s. Southeast winds around 5 miles an hour. Thursday, sunny, hot with highs in the lower 90s. South winds around 5 miles an hour. Thursday night, mostly clear. Humid with lows in the lower 70s. South winds around 5 miles an hour. Friday through Saturday, mostly clear. Hot. Highs in the upper 90s. Lows in the mid-70s. Saturday night, clear. Lows in the mid-70s. Sunday through Monday night, mostly clear. Hot. Highs in the upper 90s. Lows in the mid-70s. Tuesday, mostly sunny. Hot with highs in the lower 90s. At midnight in Omaha, it was clear. The temperature was 77 degrees. The dew point 71, and the relative humidity 82%. The pressure was 30.16 inches and steady. Across eastern Nebraska and southwest Iowa, it was clear, with a temperature of 76 at Lincoln, 78 at Millard, 73 at Fremont, and 71 at Columbus. Under clear skies, Tacoma reported 71, Nebraska City reported 76, and Plattsmouth reported 74. At Blair Airport, it was partly cloudy, with a temperature of 77. At Red Oak, Iowa, it was mostly cloudy, with a temperature of 73. Here are some observations from across the region. It was clear. It was 72 at Grand Island, 75 at Norfolk, 75 at Sioux Falls, 72 at Sioux City, and 80 at Des Moines. Kansas City reported 76, Concordia, Kansas reported 71, North Platte reported 67, Denver reported 75, and Valentine reported 75. Once again, at midnight in Omaha, it was 77 degrees under clear skies. Here are the forecast key messages. Patchy fog develops again overnight. Temperatures rise into the upper 80s and low 90s Wednesday afternoon. Stretch of hot weather continues into the weekend. Heat indices will be around 100 to 105 F at times from Friday into Sunday. Dry conditions expected through at least late Sunday. This is NOAA All Hazards Radio Station KIH 61 in Omaha, Nebraska. The current time is 12:28 a.m. Central Daylight Time.
Now for the official National Weather Service forecast for the Omaha and Council Bluffs area. Rest of tonight, clear. Lows around 70. Southeast winds around 5 miles an hour. Wednesday, sunny, hot with highs in the lower 90s. Light and variable winds becoming southeast around 5 miles an hour in the afternoon. Wednesday night, mostly clear. Humid with lows in the lower 70s. Southeast winds around 5 miles an hour. Thursday, sunny, hot with highs in the lower 90s. South winds around 5 miles an hour. Thursday night, mostly clear. Humid with lows in the lower 70s. South winds around 5 miles an hour. Friday through Saturday, mostly clear. Hot. Highs in the upper 90s. Lows in the mid-70s. Saturday night, clear. Lows in the mid-70s. Sunday through Monday night, mostly clear. Hot. Highs in the upper 90s. Lows in the mid-70s. Tuesday, mostly sunny. Hot with highs in the lower 90s. At midnight in Omaha, it was clear. The temperature was 77 degrees. The dew point 71, and the relative humidity 82%. The pressure was 30.16 inches and steady. Across eastern Nebraska and southwest Iowa, it was clear, with a temperature of 76 at Lincoln, 78 at Millard, 73 at Fremont, and 71 at Columbus. Under clear skies, Tekema reported 71, Nebraska City reported 76, and Plattsmouth reported 74. At Blair Airport, it was partly cloudy, with a temperature of 77. At Red Oak, Iowa, it was mostly cloudy, with a temperature of 73. Here are some observations from across the region. It was clear. It was 72 at Grand Island, 75 at Norfolk, 75 at Sioux Falls, 72 at Sioux City, and 80 at Des Moines. Kansas City reported 76. Concordia, Kansas reported 71, North Platte reported 67, Denver reported 75, and Valentine reported 75. Once again, at midnight in Omaha, it was 77 degrees under clear skies. Here are the forecast key messages. Patchy fog develops again overnight. Temperatures rise into the upper 80s and low 90s Wednesday afternoon. Stretch of hot weather continues into the weekend. Heat indices will be around 100 to 105 F at times from Friday into Sunday. Dry conditions expected through at least late Sunday. This is NOAA All Hazards radio station KIH 61 in Omaha, Nebraska. The current time is 12:31 a.m. Central Daylight Time. Now for the official National Weather Service forecast for the Omaha and Council Bluffs area. Rest of tonight, clear. Lows around 70. Southeast winds around 5 miles an hour. Wednesday, sunny, hot with highs in the lower 90s. Light and variable winds becoming southeast around 5 miles an hour in the afternoon. Wednesday night, mostly clear. Humid with lows in the lower 70s. Southeast winds around 5 miles an hour. Thursday, sunny, hot with highs in the lower 90s. South winds around 5 miles an hour. Thursday night, mostly clear. Humid with lows in the lower 70s. South winds around 5 miles an hour. Friday through Saturday, mostly clear. Hot. Highs in the upper 90s. Lows in the mid-70s. Saturday night, clear. Lows in the mid-70s. Sunday through Monday night, mostly clear. Hot. Highs in the upper 90s. Lows in the mid-70s. Tuesday, mostly sunny. Hot with highs in the lower 90s. At midnight in Omaha, it was clear. The temperature was 77 degrees. The dew point 71, and the relative humidity 82%. The pressure was 30.16 inches and steady. Across
across eastern Nebraska and southwest Iowa, it was clear, with a temperature of 76 at Lincoln, 78 at Millard, 73 at Fremont, and 71 at Columbus. Under clear skies, Tecama reported 71, Nebraska City reported 76, and Plattsmouth reported 74. At Blair Airport, it was partly cloudy, with a temperature of 77. At Red Oak, Iowa, it was mostly cloudy, with a temperature of 73. Here are some observations from across the region. It was clear. It was 72 at Grand Island, 75 at Norfolk, 75 at Sioux Falls, 72 at Sioux City, and 80 at Des Moines. Kansas City reported 76, Concordia, Kansas reported 71, North Platte reported 67, Denver reported 75, and Valentine reported 75. Once again, at midnight in Omaha, it was 77 degrees under clear skies. Here are the forecast key messages. Patchy fog develops again overnight. Temperatures rise into the upper 80s and low 90s Wednesday afternoon. Stretch of hot weather continues into the weekend. Heat indices will be around 100 to 105 F at times from Friday into Sunday. Dry conditions expected through at least late Sunday. This is NOAA All Hazards Radio Station KIH 61 in Omaha, Nebraska. The current time is 12:35 a.m. Central Daylight Time. Now for the official National Weather Service forecast for the Omaha and Council Bluffs area. Rest of tonight, clear. Lows around 70. Southeast winds around 5 miles an hour. Wednesday, sunny, hot with highs in the lower 90s. Light and variable winds, becoming southeast around 5 miles an hour in the afternoon. Wednesday night, mostly clear. Humid with lows in the lower 70s. Southeast winds around 5 miles an hour. Thursday, sunny, hot with highs in the lower 90s. South winds around 5 miles an hour. Thursday night, mostly clear. Humid with lows in the lower 70s. South winds around 5 miles an hour. Friday through Saturday, mostly clear. Hot. Highs in the upper 90s. Lows in the mid-70s. Saturday night, clear. Lows in the mid-70s. Sunday through Monday night, mostly clear. Hot. Highs in the upper 90s. Lows in the mid-70s. Tuesday, mostly sunny. Hot with highs in the lower 90s. At midnight in Omaha, it was clear. The temperature was 77 degrees. The dew point 71, and the relative humidity 82%. The pressure was 30.16 inches and steady. Across eastern Nebraska and southwest Iowa, it was clear, with a temperature of 76 at Lincoln, 78 at Millard, 73 at Fremont, and 71 at Columbus. Under clear skies, Tecama reported 71, Nebraska City reported 76, and Plattsmouth reported 74. At Blair Airport, it was partly cloudy, with a temperature of 77. At Red Oak, Iowa, it was mostly cloudy, with a temperature of 73. Here are some observations from across the region. It was clear. It was 72 at Grand Island, 75 at Norfolk, 75 at Sioux Falls, 72 at Sioux City, and 80 at Des Moines. Kansas City reported 76. Concordia, Kansas reported 71, North Platte reported 67, Denver reported 75, and Valentine reported 75. Once again, at midnight in Omaha, it was 77 degrees under clear skies. Here are the forecast key messages. Patchy fog develops again overnight. Temperatures rise into the upper 80s and low 90s Wednesday afternoon. Stretch of hot weather continues into the weekend. Heat indices will be around 100 to 105 F at times from Friday into Sunday. Dry conditions expected through at least late Sunday. 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
The current time is 12:38 a.m. Central Daylight Time. Now for the official National Weather Service forecast for the Omaha and Council Bluffs area. West of tonight, clear. Lows around 70. Southeast winds around 5 miles an hour. Wednesday, sunny, hot with highs in the lower 90s. Light and variable winds, becoming southeast around 5 miles an hour in the afternoon. Wednesday night, mostly clear. Humid with lows in the lower 70s. Southeast winds around 5 miles an hour. Thursday, sunny, hot with highs in the lower 90s. South winds around 5 miles an hour. Thursday night, mostly clear. Humid with lows in the lower 70s. South winds around 5 miles an hour. Friday through Saturday, mostly clear. Hot. Highs in the upper 90s. Lows in the mid-70s. Saturday night, clear. Lows in the mid-70s. Sunday through Monday night, mostly clear. Hot. Highs in the upper 90s. Lows in the mid-70s. Tuesday, mostly sunny. Hot with highs in the lower 90s. At midnight in Omaha, it was clear. The temperature was 77 degrees, the dew point 71, and the relative humidity 82%. The pressure was 30.16 inches and steady. Across eastern Nebraska and southwest Iowa, it was clear, with a temperature of 76 at Lincoln, 78 at Millard, 73 at Fremont, and 71 at Columbus. Under clear skies, Tecumseh reported 71, Nebraska City reported 76, and Plattsmouth reported 74. At Blair Airport, it was partly cloudy, with a temperature of 77. At Red Oak, Iowa, it was mostly cloudy, with a temperature of 73. Here are some observations from across the region. It was clear. It was 72 at Grand Island, 75 at Norfolk, 75 at Sioux Falls, 72 at Sioux City, and 80 at Des Moines. Kansas City reported 76, Concordia, Kansas reported 71, North Platte reported 67, Denver reported 75, and Valentine reported 75. Once again, at midnight in Omaha, it was 77 degrees under clear skies. Here are the forecast key messages. Patchy fog develops again overnight. Temperatures rise into the upper 80s and low 90s Wednesday afternoon. Stretch of hot weather continues into the weekend. Heat indices will be around 100 to 105 F at times from Friday into Sunday. Dry conditions expected through at least late Sunday. This is NOAA All Hazards Radio Station KIH 61 in Omaha, Nebraska. The current time is 12:41 a.m. Central Daylight Time. Now for the official National Weather Service forecast for the Omaha and Council Bluffs area. West of tonight, clear. Lows around 70. Southeast winds around 5 miles an hour. Wednesday, sunny, hot with highs in the lower 90s. Light and variable winds, becoming southeast around 5 miles an hour in the afternoon. Wednesday night, mostly clear. Humid with lows in the lower 70s. Southeast winds around 5 miles an hour. Thursday, sunny, hot with highs in the lower 90s. South winds around 5 miles an hour. Thursday night, mostly clear. Humid with lows in the lower 70s. South winds around 5 miles an hour. Friday through Saturday, mostly clear. Hot. Highs in the upper 90s. Lows in the mid-70s. Saturday night, clear. Lows in the mid-70s. Sunday through Monday night, mostly clear. Hot. Highs in the upper 90s. Lows in the mid-70s. Tuesday, mostly sunny. Hot with highs in the lower 90s. At midnight in Omaha, it was clear. The temperature was 77 degrees, the dew point 71, and the relative humidity 82%. The pressure was 30.16 inches and steady.
Across eastern Nebraska and southwest Iowa, it was clear, with a temperature of 76 at Lincoln, 78 at Millard, 73 at Fremont, and 71 at Columbus. Under clear skies, Tecama reported 71, Nebraska City reported 76, and Plattsmouth reported 74. At Blair Airport, it was partly cloudy, with a temperature of 77. At Red Oak, Iowa, it was mostly cloudy, with a temperature of 73. Here are some observations from across the region. It was clear. It was 72 at Grand Island, 75 at Norfolk, 75 at Sioux Falls, 72 at Sioux City, and 80 at Des Moines. Kansas City reported 76, Concordia, Kansas reported 71, North Platte reported 67, Denver reported 75, and Valentine reported 75. Once again, at midnight in Omaha, it was 77 degrees under clear skies. Here are the forecast key messages. Patchy fog develops again overnight. Temperatures rise into the upper 80s and low 90s Wednesday afternoon. Stretch of hot weather continues into the weekend. Heat indices will be around 100 to 105 F at times from Friday into Sunday. Dry conditions expected through at least late Sunday. This is NOAA All Hazards radio station KIH 61 in Omaha, Nebraska. The current time is 12:45 a.m. Central Daylight Time. Now for the official National Weather Service forecast for the Omaha and Council Bluffs area. West of tonight, clear. Lows around 70. Southeast winds around 5 miles an hour. Wednesday, sunny, hot with highs in the lower 90s. Light and variable winds, becoming southeast around 5 miles an hour in the afternoon. Wednesday night, mostly clear. Humid with lows in the lower 70s. Southeast winds around 5 miles an hour. Thursday, sunny, hot with highs in the lower 90s. South winds around 5 miles an hour. Thursday night, mostly clear. Humid with lows in the lower 70s. South winds around 5 miles an hour. Friday through Saturday, mostly clear. Hot. Highs in the upper 90s. Lows in the mid-70s. Saturday night, clear. Lows in the mid-70s. Sunday through Monday night, mostly clear. Hot. Highs in the upper 90s. Lows in the mid-70s. Tuesday, mostly sunny. Hot with highs in the lower 90s. At midnight in Omaha, it was clear. The temperature was 77 degrees. The dew point 71, and the relative humidity 82%. The pressure was 30.16 inches and steady. Across eastern Nebraska and southwest Iowa, it was clear, with a temperature of 76 at Lincoln, 78 at Millard, 73 at Fremont, and 71 at Columbus. Under clear skies, Tecama reported 71, Nebraska City reported 76, and Plattsmouth reported 74. At Blair Airport, it was partly cloudy, with a temperature of 77. At Red Oak, Iowa, it was mostly cloudy, with a temperature of 73. Here are some observations from across the region. It was clear. It was 72 at Grand Island, 75 at Norfolk, 75 at Sioux Falls, 72 at Sioux City, and 80 at Des Moines. Kansas City reported 76. Concordia, Kansas reported 71, North Platte reported 67, Denver reported 75, and Valentine reported 75. Once again, at midnight in Omaha, it was 77 degrees under clear skies. Here are the forecast key messages. Patchy fog develops again overnight. Temperatures rise into the upper 80s and low 90s Wednesday afternoon. Stretch of hot weather continues into the weekend. Heat indices will be around 100 to 105 F at times from Friday into Sunday. Dry conditions expected through at least late Sunday. This is NOAA All Hazards radio station KIH 61 in Omaha, Nebraska.
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Now for the official National Weather Service forecast for the Omaha and Council Bluffs area. Rest of tonight, clear. Lows around 70. Southeast winds around 5 miles an hour. Wednesday, sunny, hot with highs in the lower 90s. Light and variable winds, becoming southeast around 5 miles an hour in the afternoon. Wednesday night, mostly clear. Humid with lows in the lower 70s. Southeast winds around 5 miles an hour. Thursday, sunny, hot with highs in the lower 90s. South winds around 5 miles an hour. Thursday night, mostly clear. Humid with lows in the lower 70s. South winds around 5 miles an hour. Friday through Saturday, mostly clear. Hot. Highs in the upper 90s. Lows in the mid-70s. Saturday night, clear. Lows in the mid-70s. Sunday through Monday night, mostly clear. Hot. Highs in the upper 90s. Lows in the mid-70s. Tuesday, mostly sunny. Hot with highs in the lower 90s. At midnight in Omaha, it was clear. The temperature was 77 degrees. The dew point 71, and the relative humidity 82%. The pressure was 30.16 inches and steady. Across eastern Nebraska and southwest Iowa, it was clear, with a temperature of 76 at Lincoln, 78 at Millard, 73 at Fremont, and 71 at Columbus. Under clear skies, Tickamaw reported 71, Nebraska City reported 76, and Plattsmouth reported 74. At Blair Airport, it was partly cloudy, with a temperature of 77. At Red Oak, Iowa, it was mostly cloudy, with a temperature of 73. Here are some observations from across the region. It was clear. It was 72 at Grand Island, 75 at Norfolk, 75 at Sioux Falls, 72 at Sioux City, and 80 at Des Moines. Kansas City reported 76. Concordia, Kansas reported 71, North Platte reported 67, Denver reported 75, and Valentine reported 75. Once again, at midnight in Omaha it was 77 degrees under clear skies. Here are the forecast key messages. Patchy fog develops again overnight. Temperatures rise into the upper 80s and low 90s Wednesday afternoon. Stretch of hot weather continues into the weekend. Heat indices will be around 100 to 105 F at times from Friday into Sunday. Dry conditions expected through at least late Sunday. This is NOAA All Hazards Radio Station KIH 61 in Omaha, Nebraska. The current time is 12:51 a.m. Central Daylight Time. Now for the official National Weather Service forecast for the Omaha and Council Bluffs area. Rest of tonight, clear. Lows around 70. Southeast winds around 5 miles an hour. Wednesday, sunny, hot with highs in the lower 90s. Light and variable winds, becoming southeast around 5 miles an hour in the afternoon. Wednesday night, mostly clear. Humid with lows in the lower 70s. Southeast winds around 5 miles an hour. Thursday, sunny, hot with highs in the lower 90s. South winds around 5 miles an hour. Thursday night, mostly clear. Humid with lows in the lower 70s. South winds around 5 miles an hour. Friday through Saturday, mostly clear. Hot. Highs in the upper 90s. Lows in the mid-70s. Saturday night, clear. Lows in the mid-70s. Sunday through Monday night, mostly clear. Hot. Highs in the upper 90s. Lows in the mid-70s. Tuesday, mostly sunny. Hot with highs in the lower 90s. At midnight in Omaha, it was clear. The temperature was 77 degrees. The dew point 71, and the relative humidity 82%. The pressure was 30.16 inches and steady.
Across eastern Nebraska and southwest Iowa, it was clear, with a temperature of 76 at Lincoln, 78 at Millard, 73 at Fremont, and 71 at Columbus. Under clear skies, Tehama reported 71, Nebraska City reported 76, and Plattsmouth reported 74.

Valentine reported 75. Once again, at midnight in Omaha, it was 77 degrees under clear skies. Here are the forecast key messages. Patchy fog develops again overnight. Temperatures rise into the upper 80s and low 90s Wednesday afternoon. Stretch of hot weather continues into the weekend. Heat indices will be around 100 to 105 F at times from Friday into Sunday. Dry conditions expected through at least late Sunday. This is NOAA All Hazards Radio Station KIH 61 in Omaha, Nebraska. The current time is 12:55 a.m. Central Daylight Time. Now for the official National Weather Service forecast for the Omaha and Council Bluffs area. West of tonight, clear. Lows around 70. Southeast winds around 5 miles an hour. Wednesday, sunny, hot with highs in the lower 90s. Light and variable winds becoming southeast around 5 miles an hour in the afternoon. Wednesday night, mostly clear. Humid with lows in the lower 70s. Southeast winds around 5 miles an hour. Thursday, sunny, hot with highs in the lower 90s. South winds around 5 miles an hour. Thursday night, mostly clear. Humid with lows in the lower 70s. South winds around 5 miles an hour. Friday through Saturday, mostly clear. Hot. Highs in the upper 90s. Lows in the mid-70s. Saturday night, clear. Lows in the mid-70s. Sunday through Monday night, mostly clear. Hot. Highs in the upper 90s. Lows in the mid-70s. Tuesday, mostly sunny. Hot with highs in the lower 90s. At midnight in Omaha, it was clear. The temperature was 77 degrees, the dew point 71, and the relative humidity 82%. The pressure was 30.16 inches and steady. Across eastern Nebraska and southwest Iowa, it was clear, with a temperature of 76 at Lincoln, 78 at Millard, 73 at Fremont, and 71 at Columbus. Under clear skies, Tecumseh reported 71, Nebraska City reported 76, and Plattsmouth reported 74. At Blair Airport, it was partly cloudy, with a temperature of 77. At Red Oak, Iowa, it was mostly cloudy, with a temperature of 73. Here are some observations from across the region. It was clear. It was 72 at Grand Island, 75 at Norfolk, 75 at Sioux Falls, 72 at Sioux City, and 80 at Des Moines. Kansas City reported 76, Concordia, Kansas reported 71, North Platte reported 67, Denver reported 75, and Valentine reported 75. Once again, at midnight in Omaha, it was 77 degrees under clear skies. Here are the forecast key messages. Patchy fog develops again overnight. Temperatures rise into the upper 80s and low 90s Wednesday afternoon. Stretch of hot weather continues into the weekend. Heat indices will be around 100 to 105 F at times from Friday into Sunday. Dry conditions expected through at least late Sunday. This is NOAA All Hazards Radio Station KIH 61 in Omaha, Nebraska. The current time is 12:58 a.m. Central Daylight Time. Now for the official National Weather Service forecast for the Omaha and Council Bluffs area. West of tonight, clear. Lows around 70. Southeast winds around 5 miles an hour. Wednesday, sunny, hot with highs in the lower 90s. Light and variable winds becoming southeast around 5 miles an hour in the afternoon. Wednesday night, mostly clear. Humid with lows in the lower 70s. Southeast winds around 5 miles an hour. Thursday, sunny, hot with highs in the lower 90s. South winds around 5 miles an hour. Thursday night, mostly clear. Humid with lows in the lower 70s. South winds around 5 miles an hour. Friday through Saturday, mostly clear.

highs in the upper 90s, lows in the mid-70s. Saturday night, clear. Lows in the mid-70s. Sunday through Monday night, mostly clear. Hot. Highs in the upper 90s. Lows in the mid-70s. Tuesday, mostly sunny. Hot with highs in the lower 90s. At midnight in Omaha, it was clear. The temperature was 77 degrees, the dew point 71, and the relative humidity 82%. The pressure was 30.16 inches and steady. Across eastern Nebraska and southwest Iowa, it was clear, with a temperature of 76 at Lincoln, 78 at Millard, 73 at Fremont, and 71 at Columbus. Under clear skies, Tacoma reported 71, Nebraska City reported 76, and Plattsmouth reported 74. At Blair Airport, it was partly cloudy, with a temperature of 77. At Red Oak, Iowa, it was mostly cloudy, with a temperature of 73. Here are some observations from across the region. It was clear. It was 72 at Grand Island, 75 at Norfolk, 75 at Sioux Falls, 72 at Sioux City, and 80 at Des Moines. Kansas City reported 76, Concordia, Kansas reported 71, North Platte reported 67, Denver reported 75, and Valentine reported 75. Once again, at midnight in Omaha, it was 77 degrees under clear skies. Here are the forecast key messages. Patchy fog develops again overnight. Temperatures rise into the upper 80s and low 90s Wednesday afternoon. Stretch of hot weather continues into the weekend. Heat indices will be around 100 to 105 F at times from Friday into Sunday. Dry conditions expected through at least late Sunday. This is NOAA All Hazards Radio Station KIH 61 in Omaha, Nebraska. The current time is 1:01 a.m. Central Daylight Time. Now for the official National Weather Service forecast for the Omaha and Council Bluffs area. Rest of tonight, clear. Lows around 70. Southeast winds around 5 miles an hour. Wednesday, sunny, hot with highs in the lower 90s. Light and variable winds, becoming southeast around 5 miles an hour in the afternoon. Wednesday night, mostly clear. Humid with lows in the lower 70s. Southeast winds around 5 miles an hour. Thursday, sunny, hot with highs in the lower 90s. South winds around 5 miles an hour. Thursday night, mostly clear. Humid with lows in the lower 70s. South winds around 5 miles an hour. Friday through Saturday, mostly clear. Hot. Highs in the upper 90s. Lows in the mid-70s. Saturday night, clear. Lows in the mid-70s. Sunday through Monday night, mostly clear. Hot. Highs in the upper 90s. Lows in the mid-70s. Tuesday, mostly sunny. Hot with highs in the lower 90s. Here are the forecast key messages. Patchy fog develops again overnight. Temperatures rise into the upper 80s and low 90s Wednesday afternoon. Stretch of hot weather continues into the weekend. Heat indices will be around 100 to 105 F at times from Friday into Sunday. Dry conditions expected through at least late Sunday. This is NOAA All Hazards Radio Station KIH 61 in Omaha, Nebraska. The current time is 1:03 a.m. Central Daylight Time. Now for the official National Weather Service forecast for the Omaha and Council Bluffs area. Rest of tonight, clear. Lows around 70. Southeast winds around 5 miles an hour. Wednesday, sunny, hot with highs in the lower 90s. Light and variable winds, becoming southeast around 5 miles an hour in the afternoon. Wednesday night, mostly clear. Humid with lows in the lower 70s. Southeast winds around 5 miles an hour. Thursday, sunny, hot with highs in the lower 90s.
south winds around 5 miles an hour. Thursday night, mostly clear. Humid with lows in the lower 70s. South winds around 5 miles an hour. Friday through Saturday, mostly clear. Hot. Highs in the upper 90s. Lows in the mid 70s. Saturday night, clear. Lows in the mid 70s. Sunday through Monday night, mostly clear. Hot. Highs in the upper 90s. Lows in the mid 70s. Tuesday, mostly sunny. Hot with highs in the lower 90s. Here are the forecast key messages. Patchy fog develops again overnight. Temperatures rise into the upper 80s and low 90s Wednesday afternoon. Stretch of hot weather continues into the weekend. Heat indices will be around 100 to 105 F at times from Friday into Sunday. Dry conditions expected through at least late Sunday. This is NOAA All Hazards Radio Station KIH 61 in Omaha, Nebraska. The current time is 1:05 a.m. Central Daylight Time. Now for the official National Weather Service forecast for the Omaha and Council Bluffs area. West of tonight, clear. Lows around 70. Southeast winds around 5 miles an hour. Wednesday, sunny, hot with highs in the lower 90s. Light and variable winds, becoming southeast around 5 miles an hour in the afternoon. Wednesday night, mostly clear. Humid with lows in the lower 70s. Southeast winds around 5 miles an hour. Thursday, sunny, hot with highs in the lower 90s. South winds around 5 miles an hour. Thursday night, mostly clear. Humid with lows in the lower 70s. South winds around 5 miles an hour. Friday through Saturday, mostly clear. Hot. Highs in the upper 90s. Lows in the mid 70s. Saturday night, clear. Lows in the mid 70s. Sunday through Monday night, mostly clear. Hot. Highs in the upper 90s. Lows in the mid 70s. Tuesday, mostly sunny. Hot with highs in the lower 90s. At 1 a.m. in Omaha, it was clear. The temperature was 75 degrees, the dew point 72, and the relative humidity 90%. The pressure was 30.16 inches and steady. Across eastern Nebraska and southwest Iowa, it was clear, with a temperature of 74 at Lincoln, 72 at Fremont, 71 at Columbus, and 75 at Blair Airport. Under clear skies, Tacoma reported 69, Nebraska City reported 72, Plattsmouth reported 74, and Red Oak, Iowa reported 72. At Millard, it was cloudy, with a temperature of 76. Here are some observations from across the region. It was clear. It was 71 at Grand Island, 70 at Norfolk, 73 at Sioux Falls, 69 at Sioux City, and 78 at Des Moines. Kansas City reported 76, Concordia, Kansas reported 68, North Platte reported 65, Denver reported 73, and Valentine reported 73. Once again, at 1 a.m. in Omaha, it was 75 degrees under clear skies. Here are the forecast key messages. Patchy fog develops again overnight. Temperatures rise into the upper 80s and low 90s Wednesday afternoon. Stretch of hot weather continues into the weekend. Heat indices will be around 100 to 105 F at times from Friday into Sunday. Dry conditions expected through at least late Sunday. This is NOAA All Hazards Radio Station KIH 61 in Omaha, Nebraska. The current time is 1:08 a.m. Central Daylight Time. Now for the official National Weather Service forecast for the Omaha and Council Bluffs area. West of tonight, clear. Lows around 70. Southeast winds around 5 miles an hour. Wednesday, sunny, hot with highs in the lower 90s. Light and variable winds, becoming southeast around 5 miles an hour in the afternoon.
Wednesday night, mostly clear. Humid with lows in the lower 70s. Southeast winds around 5 miles an hour. Thursday, sunny, hot with highs in the lower 90s. South winds around 5 miles an hour. Thursday night, mostly clear. Humid with lows in the lower 70s. South winds around 5 miles an hour. Friday through Saturday, mostly clear. Hot. Highs in the upper 90s. Lows in the mid-70s. Saturday night, clear. Lows in the mid-70s. Sunday through Monday night, mostly clear. Hot. Highs in the upper 90s. Lows in the mid-70s. Tuesday, mostly sunny. Hot with highs in the lower 90s. At 1 a.m. in Omaha, it was clear. The temperature was 75 degrees, the dew point 72, and the relative humidity 90%. The pressure was 30.16 inches and steady. Across eastern Nebraska and southwest Iowa, it was clear, with a temperature of 74 at Lincoln, 72 at Fremont, 71 at Columbus, and 75 at Blair Airport. Under clear skies, Tacoma reported 69, Nebraska City reported 72, Plattsmouth reported 74, and Red Oak, Iowa reported 72. At Millard, it was cloudy, with a temperature of 76. Here are some observations from across the region. It was clear. It was 71 at Grand Island, 70 at Norfolk, 73 at Sioux Falls, 69 at Sioux City, and 78 at Des Moines. Kansas City reported 76, Concordia, Kansas reported 68, North Platte reported 65, Denver reported 73, and Valentine reported 73. Once again, at 1 a.m. in Omaha, it was 75 degrees under clear skies. Here are the forecast key messages. Patchy fog develops again overnight. Temperatures rise into the upper 80s and low 90s Wednesday afternoon. Stretch of hot weather continues into the weekend. Heat indices will be around 100 to 105 F at times from Friday into Sunday. Dry conditions expected through at least late Sunday. This is NOAA All Hazards radio station KIH 61 in Omaha, Nebraska. The current time is 1:12 a.m. Central Daylight Time. Now for the official National Weather Service forecast for the Omaha and Council Bluffs area. Rest of tonight, clear. Lows around 70. Southeast winds around 5 miles an hour. Wednesday, sunny, hot with highs in the lower 90s. Light and variable winds, becoming southeast around 5 miles an hour in the afternoon. Wednesday night, mostly clear. Humid with lows in the lower 70s. Southeast winds around 5 miles an hour. Thursday, sunny, hot with highs in the lower 90s. South winds around 5 miles an hour. Thursday night, mostly clear. Humid with lows in the lower 70s. South winds around 5 miles an hour. Friday through Saturday, mostly clear. Hot. Highs in the upper 90s. Lows in the mid-70s. Saturday night, clear. Lows in the mid-70s. Sunday through Monday night, mostly clear. Hot. Highs in the upper 90s. Lows in the mid-70s. Tuesday, mostly sunny. Hot with highs in the lower 90s. At 1 a.m. in Omaha, it was clear. The temperature was 75 degrees. The dew point 72, and the relative humidity 90%. The pressure was 30.16 inches and steady. Across eastern Nebraska and southwest Iowa, it was clear, with a temperature of 74 at Lincoln, 72 at Offutt Air Force Base, 72 at Fremont, 71 at Columbus, and 75 at Blair Airport. Under clear skies, Tacoma reported 69, Nebraska City reported 72, Plattsmouth reported 74, and Red Oak, Iowa reported 72. At Millard, it was cloudy, with a temperature of 76. Here are some observations from across the region. It was clear.
It was 71 at Grand Island, 70 at Norfolk, 73 at Sioux Falls, 69 at Sioux City, and 78 at Des Moines. Kansas City reported 76. Concordia, Kansas reported 68. North Platte reported 65. Denver reported 73. And Valentine reported 73. Once again, at 1 a.m. in Omaha, it was 75 degrees under clear skies. Here are the forecast key messages. Patchy fog develops again overnight. Temperatures rise into the upper 80s and low 90s Wednesday afternoon. Stretch of hot weather continues into the weekend. Heat indices will be around 100 to 105 F at times from Friday into Sunday. Dry conditions expected through at least late Sunday. This is NOAA All Hazards Radio Station KIH 61 in Omaha, Nebraska. The current time is 1:15 a.m. Central Daylight Time. Now for the official National Weather Service forecast for the Omaha and Council Bluffs area. Rest of tonight, clear. Lows around 70. Southeast winds around 5 miles an hour. Wednesday, sunny, hot with highs in the lower 90s. Light and variable winds, becoming southeast around 5 miles an hour in the afternoon. Wednesday night, mostly clear. Humid with lows in the lower 70s. Southeast winds around 5 miles an hour. Thursday, sunny, hot with highs in the lower 90s. South winds around 5 miles an hour. Thursday night, mostly clear. Humid with lows in the lower 70s. South winds around 5 miles an hour. Friday through Saturday, mostly clear. Hot. Highs in the upper 90s. Lows in the mid-70s. Saturday night, clear. Lows in the mid-70s. Sunday through Monday night, mostly clear. Hot. Highs in the upper 90s. Lows in the mid-70s. Tuesday, mostly sunny. Hot with highs in the lower 90s. At 1 a.m. in Omaha, it was clear. The temperature was 75 degrees. The dew point 72, and the relative humidity 90%. The pressure was 30.16 inches and steady. Across eastern Nebraska and southwest Iowa, it was clear, with a temperature of 74 at Lincoln, 72 at Offutt Air Force Base, 72 at Fremont, 71 at Columbus, and 75 at Blair Airport. Under clear skies, Tecumseh reported 69, Nebraska City reported 72, Plattsmouth reported 74, and Red Oak, Iowa reported 72. At Millard, it was cloudy, with a temperature of 76. Here are some observations from across the region. It was clear. It was 71 at Grand Island, 70 at Norfolk, 73 at Sioux Falls, 69 at Sioux City, and 78 at Des Moines. Kansas City reported 76, Concordia, Kansas reported 68, North Platte reported 65, Denver reported 73, and Valentine reported 73. Once again, at 1 a.m. in Omaha, it was 75 degrees under clear skies. Here are the forecast key messages. Patchy fog develops again overnight. Temperatures rise into the upper 80s and low 90s Wednesday afternoon. Stretch of hot weather continues into the weekend. Heat indices will be around 100 to 105 F at times from Friday into Sunday. Dry conditions expected through at least late Sunday. This is NOAA All Hazards Radio Station KIH 61 in Omaha, Nebraska. The current time is 1:18 a.m. Central Daylight Time. Now for the official National Weather Service forecast for the Omaha and Council Bluffs area. Rest of tonight, clear. Lows around 70. Southeast winds around 5 miles an hour. Wednesday, sunny, hot with highs in the lower 90s. Light and variable winds, becoming southeast around 5 miles an hour in the afternoon. Wednesday night, mostly clear. Humid with lows in the lower 70s. Southeast winds around 5 miles an hour. Thursday, sunny, hot with highs in the lower 90s.
south winds around 5 miles an hour. Thursday night, mostly clear. Humid with lows in the lower 70s. South winds around 5 miles an hour. Friday through Saturday, mostly clear. Hot. Highs in the upper 90s. Lows in the mid 70s. Saturday night, clear. Lows in the mid 70s. Sunday through Monday night, mostly clear. Hot. Highs in the upper 90s. Lows in the mid 70s. Tuesday, mostly sunny. Hot with highs in the lower 90s. This is NOAA All Hazards Radio Station KIH-61 serving the following counties in Nebraska and Iowa. Douglas, Sarpy, Washington, Cass, Odo, Burt, Dodge, Saunders, Harrison, Pottawatomie, and Mills. At 1 a.m. in Omaha, it was clear. The temperature was 75 degrees, the dew point 72, and the relative humidity 90%. The pressure was 30.16 inches and steady. Across eastern Nebraska and southwest Iowa, it was clear, with a temperature of 74 at Lincoln, 72 at Offutt Air Force Base, 72 at Fremont, 71 at Columbus, and 75 at Blair Airport. Under clear skies, Tecama reported 69, Nebraska City reported 72, Plattsmouth reported 74, and Red Oak, Iowa reported 72. At Millard, it was cloudy, with a temperature of 76. Here are some observations from across the region. It was clear. It was 71 at Grand Island, 70 at North Fork, 73 at Sioux Falls, 69 at Sioux City, and 78 at Des Moines. Kansas City reported 76, Concordia, Kansas reported 68, North Platte reported 65, Denver reported 73, and Valentine reported 73. Once again, at 1 a.m. in Omaha, it was 75 degrees under clear skies. Here are the forecast key messages. Patchy fog develops again overnight. Temperatures rise into the upper 80s and low 90s Wednesday afternoon. Stretch of hot weather continues into the weekend. Heat indices will be around 100 to 105 F at times from Friday into Sunday. Dry conditions expected through at least late Sunday. 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The current time is 1:22 a.m. Central Daylight Time. Now for the official National Weather Service forecast for the Omaha and Council Bluffs area. Rest of tonight, clear. Lows around 70. Southeast winds around 5 miles an hour. Wednesday, sunny, hot with highs in the lower 90s. Light and variable winds, becoming southeast around 5 miles an hour in the afternoon. Wednesday night, mostly clear. Humid with lows in the lower 70s. Southeast winds around 5 miles an hour. Thursday, sunny, hot with highs in the lower 90s. South winds around 5 miles an hour. Thursday night, mostly clear. Humid with lows in the lower 70s. South winds around 5 miles an hour. Friday through Saturday, mostly clear. Hot. Highs in the upper 90s. Lows in the mid 70s. Saturday night, clear. Lows in the mid 70s. Sunday through Monday night, mostly clear. Hot. Highs in the upper 90s. Lows in the mid 70s. Tuesday, mostly sunny. Hot with highs in the lower 90s. At 1 a.m. in Omaha, it was clear. The temperature was 75 degrees, the dew point 72, and the relative humidity 90%. The pressure was 30.16 inches and steady. Across eastern Nebraska and southwest Iowa, it was clear, with a temperature of 74 at Lincoln, 72 at Offutt Air Force Base, 72 at Fremont, 71 at Columbus, and 75 at Blair Airport. Under clear skies, Tecama reported 69, Nebraska City reported 72, Plattsmouth reported 74, and Red Oak, Iowa reported 72. At Millard, it was cloudy, with a temperature of 76.
Here are some observations from across the region. It was clear. It was 71 at Grand Island, 70 at Norfolk, 73 at Sioux Falls, 69 at Sioux City, and 78 at Des Moines. Kansas City reported 76, Concordia, Kansas reported 68, North Platte reported 65, Denver reported 73, and Valentine reported 73. Once again, at 1 a.m. in Omaha, it was 75 degrees under clear skies. Here are the forecast key messages. Patchy fog develops again overnight. Temperatures rise into the upper 80s and low 90s Wednesday afternoon. Stretch of hot weather continues into the weekend. Heat indices will be around 100 to 105 F at times from Friday into Sunday. Dry conditions expected through at least late Sunday. This is NOAA All Hazards Radio Station KIH 61 in Omaha, Nebraska. The current time is 1:25 a.m. Central Daylight Time. Now for the official National Weather Service forecast for the Omaha and Council Bluffs area. Rest of tonight, clear. Lows around 70. Southeast winds around 5 miles an hour. Wednesday, sunny, hot with highs in the lower 90s. Light and variable winds, becoming southeast around 5 miles an hour in the afternoon. Wednesday night, mostly clear. Humid with lows in the lower 70s. Southeast winds around 5 miles an hour. Thursday, sunny, hot with highs in the lower 90s. South winds around 5 miles an hour. Thursday night, mostly clear. Humid with lows in the lower 70s. South winds around 5 miles an hour. Friday through Saturday, mostly clear. Hot. Highs in the upper 90s. Lows in the mid-70s. Saturday night, clear. Lows in the mid-70s. Sunday through Monday night, mostly clear. Hot. Highs in the upper 90s. Lows in the mid-70s. Tuesday, mostly sunny. Hot with highs in the lower 90s. At 1 a.m. in Omaha, it was clear. The temperature was 75 degrees, the dew point 72, and the relative humidity 90%. The pressure was 30.16 inches and steady. Across eastern Nebraska and southwest Iowa, it was clear, with a temperature of 74 at Lincoln, 72 at Offutt Air Force Base, 72 at Fremont, 71 at Columbus, and 75 at Blair Airport. Under clear skies, Tecama reported 69, Nebraska City reported 72, Plattsmouth reported 74, and Red Oak, Iowa reported 72. At Millard, it was cloudy, with a temperature of 76. Here are some observations from across the region. It was clear. It was 71 at Grand Island, 70 at Norfolk, 73 at Sioux Falls, 69 at Sioux City, and 78 at Des Moines. Kansas City reported 76, Concordia, Kansas reported 68, North Platte reported 65, Denver reported 73, and Valentine reported 73. Once again, at 1 a.m. in Omaha, it was 75 degrees under clear skies. Here are the forecast key messages. Patchy fog develops again overnight. Temperatures rise into the upper 80s and low 90s Wednesday afternoon. Stretch of hot weather continues into the weekend. Heat indices will be around 100 to 105 F at times from Friday into Sunday. Dry conditions expected through at least late Sunday. This is NOAA All Hazards Radio Station KIH 61 in Omaha, Nebraska. The current time is 1:28 a.m. Central Daylight Time. Now for the official National Weather Service forecast for the Omaha and Council Bluffs area. Rest of tonight, clear. Lows around 70. Southeast winds around 5 miles an hour. Wednesday, sunny, hot with highs in the lower 90s. Light and variable winds, becoming southeast around 5 miles an hour in the afternoon. Wednesday night, mostly clear. Humid with lows in the lower 70s.
southeast winds around 5 miles an hour. Thursday, sunny, hot with highs in the lower 90s. South winds around 5 miles an hour. Thursday night, mostly clear. Humid with lows in the lower 70s. South winds around 5 miles an hour. Friday through Saturday, mostly clear. Hot. Highs in the upper 90s. Lows in the mid-70s. Saturday night, clear. Lows in the mid-70s. Sunday through Monday night, mostly clear. Hot. Highs in the upper 90s. Lows in the mid-70s. Tuesday, mostly sunny. Hot with highs in the lower 90s. At 1 a.m. in Omaha, it was clear. The temperature was 75 degrees, the dew point 72, and the relative humidity 90%. The pressure was 30.16 inches and steady. Across eastern Nebraska and southwest Iowa, it was clear, with a temperature of 74 at Lincoln, 72 at Offutt Air Force Base, 72 at Fremont, 71 at Columbus, and 75 at Blair Airport. Under clear skies, Tecumseh reported 69, Nebraska City reported 72, Plattsmouth reported 74, and Red Oak, Iowa reported 72. At Millard, it was cloudy, with a temperature of 76. Here are some observations from across the region. It was clear. It was 71 at Grand Island, 70 at Norfolk, 73 at Sioux Falls, 69 at Sioux City, and 78 at Des Moines. Kansas City reported 76, Concordia, Kansas reported 68, North Platte reported 65, Denver reported 73, and Valentine reported 73. Once again, at 1 a.m. in Omaha, it was 75 degrees under clear skies. Here are the forecast key messages. Patchy fog develops again overnight. Temperatures rise into the upper 80s and low 90s Wednesday afternoon. Stretch of hot weather continues into the weekend. Heat indices will be around 100 to 105 F at times from Friday into Sunday. Dry conditions expected through at least late Sunday. This is NOAA All Hazards Radio Station KIH 61 in Omaha, Nebraska. The current time is 1:32 a.m. Central Daylight Time. Now for the official National Weather Service forecast for the Omaha and Council Bluffs area. West of tonight, clear. Lows around 70. Southeast winds around 5 miles an hour. Wednesday, sunny, hot with highs in the lower 90s. Light and variable winds, becoming southeast around 5 miles an hour in the afternoon. Wednesday night, mostly clear. Humid with lows in the lower 70s. Southeast winds around 5 miles an hour. Thursday, sunny, hot with highs in the lower 90s. South winds around 5 miles an hour. Thursday night, mostly clear. Humid with lows in the lower 70s. South winds around 5 miles an hour. Friday through Saturday, mostly clear. Hot. Highs in the upper 90s. Lows in the mid-70s. Saturday night, clear. Lows in the mid-70s. Sunday through Monday night, mostly clear. Hot. Highs in the upper 90s. Lows in the mid-70s. Tuesday, mostly sunny. Hot with highs in the lower 90s. At 1 a.m. in Omaha, it was clear. The temperature was 75 degrees. The dew point 72, and the relative humidity 90%. The pressure was 30.16 inches and steady. Across eastern Nebraska and southwest Iowa, it was clear, with a temperature of 74 at Lincoln, 72 at Offutt Air Force Base, 72 at Fremont, 71 at Columbus, and 75 at Blair Airport. Under clear skies, Tecumseh reported 69, Nebraska City reported 72, Plattsmouth reported 74, and Red Oak, Iowa reported 72. At Millard, it was cloudy, with a temperature of 76. Here are some observations from across the region. It was clear. It was 71 at Grand Island,
70 at Norfolk, 73 at Sioux Falls, 69 at Sioux City, and 78 at Des Moines. Kansas City reported 76. Concordia, Kansas reported 68. North Platte reported 65. Denver reported 73. And Valentine reported 73. Once again, at 1 a.m. in Omaha, it was 75 degrees under clear skies. Here are the forecast key messages. Patchy fog develops again overnight. Temperatures rise into the upper 80s and low 90s Wednesday afternoon. Stretch of hot weather continues into the weekend. Heat indices will be around 100 to 105 F at times from Friday into Sunday. Dry conditions expected through at least late Sunday. This is NOAA All Hazards radio station KIH 61 in Omaha, Nebraska. The current time is 1:35 a.m. Central Daylight Time. Now for the official National Weather Service forecast for the Omaha and Council Bluffs area. Rest of tonight, clear. Lows around 70. Light and variable winds. Wednesday, sunny, hot with highs in the lower 90s. Light and variable winds, becoming southeast around 5 miles an hour in the afternoon. Wednesday night, mostly clear. Humid with lows around 70. Southeast winds around 5 miles an hour. Thursday, sunny, hot with highs in the lower 90s. South winds around 5 miles an hour. Thursday night, mostly clear. Humid with lows in the lower 70s. South winds around 5 miles an hour. Friday through Saturday night, mostly clear. Hot. Highs in the mid-90s. Lows in the mid-70s. Sunday and Sunday night, mostly clear. Hot. Highs around 100. Lows in the upper 70s. Monday, mostly sunny. Hot with highs in the upper 90s. Monday night and Tuesday, mostly clear. Hot. Lows in the lower 70s. Highs around 90. At 1 a.m. in Omaha, it was clear. The temperature was 75 degrees, the dew point 72, and the relative humidity 90%. The pressure was 30.16 inches and steady. Across eastern Nebraska and southwest Iowa, it was clear, with a temperature of 74 at Lincoln, 72 at Offutt Air Force Base, 72 at Fremont, 71 at Columbus, and 75 at Blair Airport. Under clear skies, Tecama reported 69, Nebraska City reported 72, Plattsmouth reported 74, and Red Oak, Iowa reported 72. At Millard, it was cloudy, with a temperature of 76. Here are some observations from across the region. It was clear. It was 71 at Grand Island, 70 at Norfolk, 73 at Sioux Falls, 69 at Sioux City, and 78 at Des Moines. Kansas City reported 76, Concordia, Kansas reported 68, North Platte reported 65, Denver reported 73, and Valentine reported 73. Once again, at 1 a.m. in Omaha, it was 75 degrees under clear skies. Here are the forecast key messages. Patchy fog develops again overnight. Temperatures rise into the upper 80s and low 90s Wednesday afternoon. Stretch of hot weather continues into the weekend. Heat indices will be around 100 to 105 F at times from Friday into Sunday. Dry conditions expected through at least late Sunday. This is NOAA All Hazards radio station KIH 61 in Omaha, Nebraska. The current time is 1:38 a.m. Central Daylight Time. Now for the official National Weather Service forecast for the Omaha and Council Bluffs area. Rest of tonight, clear. Lows around 70. Light and variable winds. Wednesday, sunny, hot with highs in the lower 90s. Light and variable winds, becoming southeast around 5 miles an hour in the afternoon. Wednesday night, mostly clear. Humid with lows around 70. Southeast winds around 5 miles an hour. Thursday, sunny, hot with highs in the lower 90s.
south winds around 5 miles an hour. Thursday night, mostly clear. Humid with lows in the lower 70s. South winds around 5 miles an hour. Friday through Saturday night, mostly clear. Hot. Highs in the mid-90s. Lows in the mid-70s. Sunday and Sunday night, mostly clear. Hot. Highs around 100. Lows in the upper 70s. Monday, mostly sunny. Hot with highs in the upper 90s. Monday night and Tuesday, mostly clear. Hot. Lows in the lower 70s. Highs around 90. At 1 a.m. in Omaha, it was clear. The temperature was 75 degrees, the dew point 72, and the relative humidity 90%. The pressure was 30.16 inches and steady. Across eastern Nebraska and southwest Iowa, it was clear, with a temperature of 74 at Lincoln, 72 at Offutt Air Force Base, 72 at Fremont, 71 at Columbus, and 75 at Blair Airport. Under clear skies, Tecama reported 69, Nebraska City reported 72, Plattsmouth reported 74, and Red Oak, Iowa reported 72. At Millard, it was cloudy, with a temperature of 76. Here are some observations from across the region. It was clear. It was 71 at Grand Island, 70 at Norfolk, 73 at Sioux Falls, 69 at Sioux City, and 78 at Des Moines. Kansas City reported 76, Concordia, Kansas reported 68, North Platte reported 65, Denver reported 73, and Valentine reported 73. Once again, at 1 a.m. in Omaha, it was 75 degrees under clear skies. Here are the forecast key messages. Patchy fog develops again overnight. Temperatures rise into the upper 80s and low 90s Wednesday afternoon. Stretch of hot weather continues into the weekend. Heat indices will be around 100 to 105 F at times from Friday into Sunday. Dry conditions expected through at least late Sunday. This is NOAA All Hazards Radio Station KIH 61 in Omaha, Nebraska. The current time is 1:42 a.m. Central Daylight Time. Now for the official National Weather Service forecast for the Omaha and Council Bluffs area. Rest of tonight, clear. Lows around 70. Light and variable winds. Wednesday, sunny, hot with highs in the lower 90s. Light and variable winds, becoming southeast around 5 miles an hour in the afternoon. Wednesday night, mostly clear. Humid with lows around 70. Southeast winds around 5 miles an hour. Thursday, sunny, hot with highs in the lower 90s. South winds around 5 miles an hour. Thursday night, mostly clear. Humid with lows in the lower 70s. South winds around 5 miles an hour. Friday through Saturday night, mostly clear. Hot. Highs in the mid-90s. Lows in the mid-70s. Sunday and Sunday night, mostly clear. Hot. Highs around 100. Lows in the upper 70s. Monday, mostly sunny. Hot with highs in the upper 90s. Monday night and Tuesday, mostly clear. Hot. Lows in the lower 70s. Highs around 90. At 1 a.m. in Omaha, it was clear. The temperature was 75 degrees, the dew point 72, and the relative humidity 90%. The pressure was 30.16 inches and steady. Across eastern Nebraska and southwest Iowa, it was clear, with a temperature of 74 at Lincoln, 72 at Offutt Air Force Base, 72 at Fremont, 71 at Columbus, and 75 at Blair Airport. Under clear skies, Tecama reported 69, Nebraska City reported 72, Plattsmouth reported 74, and Red Oak, Iowa reported 72. At Millard, it was cloudy, with a temperature of 76. Here are some observations from across the region. It was clear. It was 71 at Grand Island,
70 at Norfolk, 73 at Sioux Falls, 69 at Sioux City, and 78 at Des Moines. Kansas City reported 76. Concordia, Kansas reported 68. North Platte reported 65. Denver reported 73. And Valentine reported 73. Once again, at 1 a.m. in Omaha, it was 75 degrees under clear skies. Here are the forecast key messages. Patchy fog develops again overnight. Temperatures rise into the upper 80s and low 90s Wednesday afternoon. Stretch of hot weather continues into the weekend. Heat indices will be around 100 to 105 F at times from Friday into Sunday. Dry conditions expected through at least late Sunday. This is NOAA All Hazards radio station KIH-61 in Omaha, Nebraska. The current time is 1:45 a.m. Central Daylight Time. Now for the official National Weather Service forecast for the Omaha and Council Bluffs area. Rest of tonight, clear. Lows around 70. Light and variable winds. Wednesday, sunny, hot with highs in the lower 90s. Light and variable winds, becoming southeast around 5 miles an hour in the afternoon. Wednesday night, mostly clear. Humid with lows around 70. Southeast winds around 5 miles an hour. Thursday, sunny, hot with highs in the lower 90s. South winds around 5 miles an hour. Thursday night, mostly clear. Humid with lows in the lower 70s. South winds around 5 miles an hour. Friday through Saturday night, mostly clear. Hot. Highs in the mid-90s. Lows in the mid-70s. Sunday and Sunday night, mostly clear. Hot. Highs around 100. Lows in the upper 70s. Monday, mostly sunny. Hot with highs in the upper 90s. Monday night and Tuesday, mostly clear. Hot. Lows in the lower 70s. Highs around 90. At 1 a.m. in Omaha, it was clear. The temperature was 75 degrees, the dew point 72, and the relative humidity 90%. The pressure was 30.16 inches and steady. Across eastern Nebraska and southwest Iowa, it was clear, with a temperature of 74 at Lincoln, 72 at Offutt Air Force Base, 72 at Fremont, 71 at Columbus, and 75 at Blair Airport. Under clear skies, Tecama reported 69, Nebraska City reported 72, Plattsmouth reported 74, and Red Oak, Iowa reported 72. At Millard, it was cloudy, with a temperature of 76. Here are some observations from across the region. It was clear. It was 71 at Grand Island, 70 at Norfolk, 73 at Sioux Falls, 69 at Sioux City, and 78 at Des Moines. Kansas City reported 76, Concordia, Kansas reported 68, North Platte reported 65, Denver reported 73, and Valentine reported 73. Once again, at 1 a.m. in Omaha, it was 75 degrees under clear skies. Here are the forecast key messages. Patchy fog develops again overnight. Temperatures rise into the upper 80s and low 90s Wednesday afternoon. Stretch of hot weather continues into the weekend. Heat indices will be around 100 to 105 F at times from Friday into Sunday. Dry conditions expected through at least late Sunday. This is NOAA All Hazards radio station KIH-61 in Omaha, Nebraska. The current time is 1:48 a.m. Central Daylight Time. Now for the official National Weather Service forecast for the Omaha and Council Bluffs area. Rest of tonight, clear. Lows around 70. Light and variable winds. Wednesday, sunny, hot with highs in the lower 90s. Light and variable winds, becoming southeast around 5 miles an hour in the afternoon. Wednesday night, mostly clear. Humid with lows around 70. Southeast winds around 5 miles an hour. Thursday, sunny, hot with highs in the lower 90s.
south winds around 5 miles an hour. Thursday night, mostly clear. Humid with lows in the lower 70s. South winds around 5 miles an hour. Friday through Saturday night, mostly clear. Hot. Highs in the mid-90s. Lows in the mid-70s. Sunday and Sunday night, mostly clear. Hot. Highs around 100. Lows in the upper 70s. Monday, mostly sunny. Hot with highs in the upper 90s. Monday night and Tuesday, mostly clear. Hot. Lows in the lower 70s. Highs around 90. At 1 a.m. in Omaha, it was clear. The temperature was 75 degrees, the dew point 72, and the relative humidity 90%. The pressure was 30.16 inches and steady. Across eastern Nebraska and southwest Iowa, it was clear, with a temperature of 74 at Lincoln, 72 at Offutt Air Force Base, 72 at Fremont, 71 at Columbus, and 75 at Blair Airport. Under clear skies, Tecama reported 69, Nebraska City reported 72, Plattsmouth reported 74, and Red Oak, Iowa reported 72. At Millard, it was cloudy, with a temperature of 76. Here are some observations from across the region. It was clear. It was 71 at Grand Island, 70 at Norfolk, 73 at Sioux Falls, 69 at Sioux City, and 78 at Des Moines. Kansas City reported 76, Concordia, Kansas reported 68, North Platte reported 65, Denver reported 73, and Valentine reported 73. Once again, at 1 a.m. in Omaha, it was 75 degrees under clear skies. Here are the forecast key messages. Patchy fog develops again overnight. Temperatures rise into the upper 80s and low 90s Wednesday afternoon. Stretch of hot weather continues into the weekend. Heat indices will be around 100 to 105 F at times from Friday into Sunday. Dry conditions expected through at least late Sunday. This is NOAA All Hazards Radio Station KIH 61 in Omaha, Nebraska. The current time is 1:52 a.m. Central Daylight Time. Now for the official National Weather Service forecast for the Omaha and Council Bluffs area. West of tonight, clear. Lows around 70. Light and variable winds. Wednesday, sunny, hot with highs in the lower 90s. Light and variable winds, becoming southeast around 5 miles an hour in the afternoon. Wednesday night, mostly clear. Humid with lows around 70. Southeast winds around 5 miles an hour. Thursday, sunny, hot with highs in the lower 90s. South winds around 5 miles an hour. Thursday night, mostly clear. Humid with lows in the lower 70s. South winds around 5 miles an hour. Friday through Saturday night, mostly clear. Hot. Highs in the mid-90s. Lows in the mid-70s. Sunday and Sunday night, mostly clear. Hot. Highs around 100. Lows in the upper 70s. Monday, mostly sunny. Hot with highs in the upper 90s. Monday night and Tuesday, mostly clear. Hot. Lows in the lower 70s. Highs around 90. At 1 a.m. in Omaha, it was clear. The temperature was 75 degrees, the dew point 72, and the relative humidity 90%. The pressure was 30.16 inches and steady. Across eastern Nebraska and southwest Iowa, it was clear, with a temperature of 74 at Lincoln, 72 at Offutt Air Force Base, 72 at Fremont, 71 at Columbus, and 75 at Blair Airport. Under clear skies, Tecama reported 69, Nebraska City reported 72, Plattsmouth reported 74, and Red Oak, Iowa reported 72. At Millard, it was cloudy, with a temperature of 76. Here are some observations from across the region. It was clear. It was 71 at Grand Island,
70 at North Fork.

stretch of hot weather continues into the weekend. Heat indices will be around 100 to 105 F at times from Friday into Sunday. Dry conditions expected through at least late Sunday. This is NOAA All Hazards Radio Station KIH 61 in Omaha, Nebraska. The current time is 1:55 a.m. Central Daylight Time. Now for the official National Weather Service forecast for the Omaha and Council Bluffs area. Rest of tonight, clear. Lows around 70. Light and variable winds. Wednesday, sunny, hot with highs in the lower 90s. Light and variable winds, becoming southeast around 5 miles an hour in the afternoon. Wednesday night, mostly clear. Humid with lows around 70. Southeast winds around 5 miles an hour. Thursday, sunny, hot with highs in the lower 90s. South winds around 5 miles an hour. Thursday night, mostly clear. Humid with lows in the lower 70s. South winds around 5 miles an hour. Friday through Saturday night, mostly clear. Hot. Highs in the mid-90s. Lows in the mid-70s. Sunday and Sunday night, mostly clear. Hot. Highs around 100. Lows in the upper 70s. Monday, mostly sunny. Hot with highs in the upper 90s. Monday night and Tuesday, mostly clear. Hot. Lows in the lower 70s. Highs around 90. At 1 a.m. in Omaha, it was clear. The temperature was 75 degrees, the dew point 72, and the relative humidity 90%. The pressure was 30.16 inches and steady. Across eastern Nebraska and southwest Iowa, it was clear, with a temperature of 74 at Lincoln, 72 at Offutt Air Force Base, 72 at Fremont, 71 at Columbus, and 75 at Blair Airport. Under clear skies, Tecama reported 69, Nebraska City reported 72, Plattsmouth reported 74, and Red Oak, Iowa reported 72. At Millard, it was cloudy, with a temperature of 76. Here are some observations from across the region. It was clear. It was 71 at Grand Island, 70 at Norfolk, 73 at Sioux Falls, 69 at Sioux City, and 78 at Des Moines. Kansas City reported 76, Concordia, Kansas reported 68, North Platte reported 65, Denver reported 73, and Valentine reported 73. Once again, at 1 a.m. in Omaha, it was 75 degrees under clear skies. Here are the forecast key messages. Patchy fog develops again overnight. Temperatures rise into the upper 80s and low 90s Wednesday afternoon. Stretch of hot weather continues into the weekend. Heat indices will be around 100 to 105 F at times from Friday into Sunday. Dry conditions expected through at least late Sunday. This is NOAA All Hazards Radio Station KIH 61 in Omaha, Nebraska. The current time is 1:58 a.m. Central Daylight Time. Now for the official National Weather Service forecast for the Omaha and Council Bluffs area. Rest of tonight, clear. Lows around 70. Light and variable winds. Wednesday, sunny, hot with highs in the lower 90s. Light and variable winds, becoming southeast around 5 miles an hour in the afternoon. Wednesday night, mostly clear. Humid with lows around 70. Southeast winds around 5 miles an hour. Thursday, sunny, hot with highs in the lower 90s. South winds around 5 miles an hour. Thursday night, mostly clear. Humid with lows in the lower 70s. South winds around 5 miles an hour. Friday through Saturday night, mostly clear. Hot. Highs in the mid-90s. Lows in the mid-70s. Sunday and Sunday night, mostly clear. Hot. Highs around 100. Lows in the upper 70s. Monday, mostly sunny. Hot with highs in the upper 90s.

Monday night and Tuesday, mostly clear. Hot. Lows in the lower 70s. Highs around 90. Here are the forecast key messages. Patchy fog develops again overnight. Temperatures rise into the upper 80s and low 90s Wednesday afternoon. Stretch of hot weather continues into the weekend. Heat indices will be around 100 to 105 F at times from Friday into Sunday. Dry conditions expected through at least late Sunday. This is NOAA All Hazards radio station KIH 61 in Omaha, Nebraska. The current time is 2 a.m. Central Daylight Time. Now for the official National Weather Service forecast for the Omaha and Council Bluffs area. Rest of tonight, clear. Lows around 70. Light and variable winds. Wednesday, sunny, hot with highs in the lower 90s. Light and variable winds, becoming southeast around 5 miles an hour in the afternoon. Wednesday night, mostly clear. Humid with lows around 70. Southeast winds around 5 miles an hour. Thursday, sunny, hot with highs in the lower 90s. South winds around 5 miles an hour. Thursday night, mostly clear. Humid with lows in the lower 70s. South winds around 5 miles an hour. Friday through Saturday night, mostly clear. Hot. Highs in the mid-90s. Lows in the mid-70s. Sunday and Sunday night, mostly clear. Hot. Highs around 100. Lows in the upper 70s. Monday, mostly sunny. Hot with highs in the upper 90s. Monday night and Tuesday, mostly clear. Hot. Lows in the lower 70s. Highs around 90. Here are the forecast key messages. Patchy fog develops again overnight. Temperatures rise into the upper 80s and low 90s Wednesday afternoon. Stretch of hot weather continues into the weekend. Heat indices will be around 100 to 105 F at times from Friday into Sunday. Dry conditions expected through at least late Sunday. This is NOAA All Hazards radio station KIH 61 in Omaha, Nebraska. The current time is 2:02 a.m. Central Daylight Time. Now for the official National Weather Service forecast for the Omaha and Council Bluffs area. Rest of tonight, clear. Lows around 70. Light and variable winds. Wednesday, sunny, hot with highs in the lower 90s. Light and variable winds, becoming southeast around 5 miles an hour in the afternoon. Wednesday night, mostly clear. Humid with lows around 70. Southeast winds around 5 miles an hour. Thursday, sunny, hot with highs in the lower 90s. South winds around 5 miles an hour. Thursday night, mostly clear. Humid with lows in the lower 70s. South winds around 5 miles an hour. Friday through Saturday night, mostly clear. Hot. Highs in the mid-90s. Lows in the mid-70s. Sunday and Sunday night, mostly clear. Hot. Highs around 100. Lows in the upper 70s. Monday, mostly sunny. Hot with highs in the upper 90s. Monday night and Tuesday, mostly clear. Hot. Lows in the lower 70s. Highs around 90. Here are the forecast key messages. Patchy fog develops again overnight. Temperatures rise into the upper 80s and low 90s Wednesday afternoon. Stretch of hot weather continues into the weekend. Heat indices will be around 100 to 105 F at times from Friday into Sunday. Dry conditions expected through at least late Sunday. This is NOAA All Hazards radio station KIH 61 in Omaha, Nebraska. The current time is 2:04 a.m. Central Daylight Time. Now for the official National Weather Service forecast for the Omaha and Council Bluffs area. Rest of tonight, clear.
lows around 70. Light and variable winds. Wednesday, sunny, hot with highs in the lower 90s. Light and variable winds, becoming southeast around 5 miles an hour in the afternoon. Wednesday night, mostly clear. Humid with lows around 70. Southeast winds around 5 miles an hour. Thursday, sunny, hot with highs in the lower 90s. South winds around 5 miles an hour. Thursday night, mostly clear. Humid with lows in the lower 70s. South winds around 5 miles an hour. Friday through Saturday night, mostly clear. Hot. Highs in the mid-90s. Lows in the mid-70s. Sunday and Sunday night, mostly clear. Hot. Highs around 100. Lows in the upper 70s. Monday, mostly sunny. Hot with highs in the upper 90s. Monday night and Tuesday, mostly clear. Hot. Lows in the lower 70s. Highs around 90. At 2 a.m. in Omaha, it was partly cloudy. The temperature was 73 degrees, the dew point 71, and the relative humidity 93%. The pressure was 30.16 inches and steady. Across eastern Nebraska and southwest Iowa, it was clear, with a temperature of 72 at Lincoln, 68 at Takema, and 72 at Red Oak, Iowa. It was partly cloudy, with a temperature of 74 at Millard, 73 at Fremont, 70 at Columbus, and 73 at Blair Airport. At Nebraska City, it was mostly cloudy, with a temperature of 69. Here are some observations from across the region. It was clear. It was 70 at Grand Island, 71 at Norfolk, 73 at Sioux Falls, 71 at Sioux City, and 74 at Des Moines. Kansas City reported 73, Concordia, Kansas reported 68, North Platte reported 64, Denver reported 71, and Valentine reported 72. Once again, at 2 a.m. in Omaha, it was 73 degrees under partly cloudy skies. Here are the forecast key messages. Patchy fog develops again overnight. Temperatures rise into the upper 80s and low 90s Wednesday afternoon. Stretch of hot weather continues into the weekend. Heat indices will be around 100 to 105 F at times from Friday into Sunday. Dry conditions expected through at least late Sunday. This is NOAA All Hazards Radio Station KIH 61 in Omaha, Nebraska. The current time is 2:08 a.m. Central Daylight Time. Now for the official National Weather Service forecast for the Omaha and Council Bluffs area. Rest of tonight, clear. Lows around 70. Light and variable winds. Wednesday, sunny, hot with highs in the lower 90s. Light and variable winds, becoming southeast around 5 miles an hour in the afternoon. Wednesday night, mostly clear. Humid with lows around 70. Southeast winds around 5 miles an hour. Thursday, sunny, hot with highs in the lower 90s. South winds around 5 miles an hour. Thursday night, mostly clear. Humid with lows in the lower 70s. South winds around 5 miles an hour. Friday through Saturday night, mostly clear. Hot. Highs in the mid-90s. Lows in the mid-70s. Sunday and Sunday night, mostly clear. Hot. Highs around 100. Lows in the upper 70s. Monday, mostly sunny. Hot with highs in the upper 90s. Monday night and Tuesday, mostly clear. Hot. Lows in the lower 70s. Highs around 90. At 2 a.m. in Omaha, it was partly cloudy. The temperature was 73 degrees, the dew point 71, and the relative humidity 93%. The pressure was 30.16 inches and steady. Across eastern Nebraska and southwest Iowa, it was clear, with a temperature of 72 at Lincoln, 68 at Takema, and 72 at Red Oak, Iowa.
It was partly cloudy, with a temperature of 74 at Millard, 73 at Fremont, 70 at Columbus, and 73 at Blair Airport. At Nebraska City, it was mostly cloudy, with a temperature of 69. Here are some observations from across the region. It was clear. It was 70 at Grand Island, 71 at Norfolk, 73 at Sioux Falls, 71 at Sioux City, and 74 at Des Moines. Kansas City reported 73, Concordia, Kansas reported 68, North Platte reported 64, Denver reported 71, and Valentine reported 72. Once again, at 2 a.m. in Omaha, it was 73 degrees under partly cloudy skies. Here are the forecast key messages. Patchy fog develops again overnight. Temperatures rise into the upper 80s and low 90s Wednesday afternoon. Stretch of hot weather continues into the weekend. Heat indices will be around 100 to 105 F at times from Friday into Sunday. Dry conditions expected through at least late Sunday. This is NOAA All Hazards Radio Station KIH 61 in Omaha, Nebraska. The current time is 2:11 a.m. Central Daylight Time. Now for the official National Weather Service forecast for the Omaha and Council Bluffs area. West of tonight, clear. Lows around 70. Light and variable winds. Wednesday, sunny, hot with highs in the lower 90s. Light and variable winds, becoming southeast around 5 miles an hour in the afternoon. Wednesday night, mostly clear. Humid with lows around 70. Southeast winds around 5 miles an hour. Thursday, sunny, hot with highs in the lower 90s. South winds around 5 miles an hour. Thursday night, mostly clear. Humid with lows in the lower 70s. South winds around 5 miles an hour. Friday through Saturday night, mostly clear. Hot. Highs in the mid-90s. Lows in the mid-70s. Sunday and Sunday night, mostly clear. Hot. Highs around 100. Lows in the upper 70s. Monday, mostly sunny. Hot with highs in the upper 90s. Monday night and Tuesday, mostly clear. Hot. Lows in the lower 70s. Highs around 90. At 2 a.m. in Omaha, it was partly cloudy. The temperature was 73 degrees, the dew point 71, and the relative humidity 93%. The pressure was 30.16 inches and steady. Across eastern Nebraska and southwest Iowa, it was clear, with a temperature of 72 at Lincoln, 72 at Offutt Air Force Base, 68 at Takema, and 72 at Red Oak, Iowa. It was partly cloudy, with a temperature of 74 at Millard, 73 at Fremont, 70 at Columbus, and 73 at Blair Airport. At Nebraska City, it was mostly cloudy, with a temperature of 69. Here are some observations from across the region. It was clear. It was 70 at Grand Island, 71 at Norfolk, 73 at Sioux Falls, 71 at Sioux City, and 74 at Des Moines. Kansas City reported 73, Concordia, Kansas reported 68, North Platte reported 64, Denver reported 71, and Valentine reported 72. Once again, at 2 a.m. in Omaha, it was 73 degrees under partly cloudy skies. Here are the forecast key messages. Patchy fog develops again overnight. Temperatures rise into the upper 80s and low 90s Wednesday afternoon. Stretch of hot weather continues into the weekend. Heat indices will be around 100 to 105 F at times from Friday into Sunday. Dry conditions expected through at least late Sunday. This is NOAA All Hazards Radio Station KIH 61 in Omaha, Nebraska. The current time is 2:14 a.m. Central Daylight Time. Now for the official National Weather Service forecast for the Omaha and Council Bluffs area. Rest of tonight, clear. Lows around 70. Light and variable winds. Wednesday,
sunny, hot with highs in the lower 90s. Light and variable winds, becoming southeast around 5 miles an hour in the afternoon. Wednesday night, mostly clear. Humid with lows around 70. Southeast winds around 5 miles an hour. Thursday, sunny, hot with highs in the lower 90s. South winds around 5 miles an hour. Thursday night, mostly clear. Humid with lows in the lower 70s. South winds around 5 miles an hour. Friday through Saturday night, mostly clear. Hot. Highs in the mid-90s. Lows in the mid-70s. Sunday and Sunday night, mostly clear. Hot. Highs around 100. Lows in the upper 70s. Monday, mostly sunny. Hot with highs in the upper 90s. Monday night and Tuesday, mostly clear. Hot. Lows in the lower 70s. Highs around 90. At 2 a.m. in Omaha, it was partly cloudy. The temperature was 73 degrees, the dew point 71, and the relative humidity 93%. The pressure was 30.16 inches and steady. Across eastern Nebraska and southwest Iowa, it was clear, with a temperature of 72 at Lincoln, 72 at Offutt Air Force Base, 68 at Takema, and 72 at Red Oak, Iowa. It was partly cloudy, with a temperature of 74 at Millard, 73 at Fremont, 70 at Columbus, and 73 at Blair Airport. At Nebraska City, it was mostly cloudy, with a temperature of 69. Here are some observations from across the region. It was clear. It was 70 at Grand Island, 71 at Norfolk, 73 at Sioux Falls, 71 at Sioux City, and 74 at Des Moines. Kansas City reported 73, Concordia, Kansas reported 68, North Platte reported 64, Denver reported 71, and Valentine reported 72. Once again, at 2 a.m. in Omaha, it was 73 degrees under partly cloudy skies. This is NOAA All Hazards Radio Station KIH-61 serving the following counties in Nebraska and Iowa. Douglas, Sarpy, Washington, Cass, Odo, Burt, Dodge, Saunders, Harrison, Pottawatomie, and Mills. Here are the forecast key messages. Patchy fog develops again overnight. Temperatures rise into the upper 80s and low 90s Wednesday afternoon. Stretch of hot weather continues into the weekend. Heat indices will be around 100 to 105 F at times from Friday into Sunday. Dry conditions expected through at least late Sunday. This is NOAA All Hazards Radio Station KIH-61 in Omaha, Nebraska. The current time is 2:18 a.m. Central Daylight Time. Now for the official National Weather Service forecast for the Omaha and Council Bluffs area. Rest of tonight, clear. Lows around 70. Light and variable winds. Wednesday, sunny, hot with highs in the lower 90s. Light and variable winds, becoming southeast around 5 miles an hour in the afternoon. Wednesday night, mostly clear. Humid with lows around 70. Southeast winds around 5 miles an hour. Thursday, sunny, hot with highs in the lower 90s. South winds around 5 miles an hour. Thursday night, mostly clear. Humid with lows in the lower 70s. South winds around 5 miles an hour. Friday through Saturday night, mostly clear. Hot. Highs in the mid-90s. Lows in the mid-70s. Sunday and Sunday night, mostly clear. Hot. Highs around 100. Lows in the upper 70s. Monday, mostly sunny. Hot with highs in the upper 90s. Monday night and Tuesday, mostly clear. Hot. Lows in the lower 70s. Highs around 90. At 2 a.m. in Omaha, it was partly cloudy. The temperature was 73 degrees, the dew point 71, and the relative humidity 93%.
The pressure was 30.16 inches and steady. Across eastern Nebraska and southwest Iowa, it was clear, with a temperature of 72 at Lincoln, 72 at Offutt Air Force Base, 68 at Takema, and 72 at Red Oak, Iowa. It was partly cloudy, with a temperature of 74 at Millard, 73 at Fremont, 70 at Columbus, and 73 at Blair Airport. At Nebraska City, it was mostly cloudy, with a temperature of 69. Here are some observations from across the region. It was clear. It was 70 at Grand Island, 71 at Norfolk, 73 at Sioux Falls, 71 at Sioux City, and 74 at Des Moines. Kansas City reported 73, Concordia, Kansas reported 68, North Platte reported 64, Denver reported 71, and Valentine reported 72. Once again, at 2 a.m. in Omaha, it was 73 degrees under partly cloudy skies. Here are the forecast key messages. Patchy fog develops again overnight. Temperatures rise into the upper 80s and low 90s Wednesday afternoon. Stretch of hot weather continues into the weekend. Heat indices will be around 100 to 105 F at times from Friday into Sunday. Dry conditions expected through at least late Sunday. This is NOAA All Hazards Radio Station KIH 61 in Omaha, Nebraska. The current time is 2:21 a.m. Central Daylight Time. Now for the official National Weather Service forecast for the Omaha and Council Bluffs area. Rest of tonight, clear. Lows around 70. Light and variable winds. Wednesday, sunny, hot with highs in the lower 90s. Light and variable winds, becoming southeast around 5 miles an hour in the afternoon. Wednesday night, mostly clear. Humid with lows around 70. Southeast winds around 5 miles an hour. Thursday, sunny, hot with highs in the lower 90s. South winds around 5 miles an hour. Thursday night, mostly clear. Humid with lows in the lower 70s. South winds around 5 miles an hour. Friday through Saturday night, mostly clear. Hot. Highs in the mid-90s. Lows in the mid-70s. Sunday and Sunday night, mostly clear. Hot. Highs around 100. Lows in the upper 70s. Monday, mostly sunny. Hot with highs in the upper 90s. Monday night and Tuesday, mostly clear. Hot. Lows in the lower 70s. Highs around 90. At 2 a.m. in Omaha, it was partly cloudy. The temperature was 73 degrees, the dew point 71, and the relative humidity 93%. The pressure was 30.16 inches and steady. Across eastern Nebraska and southwest Iowa, it was clear, with a temperature of 72 at Lincoln, 72 at Offutt Air Force Base, 68 at Takema, and 72 at Red Oak, Iowa. It was partly cloudy, with a temperature of 74 at Millard, 73 at Fremont, 70 at Columbus, and 73 at Blair Airport. At Nebraska City, it was mostly cloudy, with a temperature of 69. Here are some observations from across the region. It was clear. It was 70 at Grand Island, 71 at Norfolk, 73 at Sioux Falls, 71 at Sioux City, and 74 at Des Moines. Kansas City reported 73, Concordia, Kansas reported 68, North Platte reported 64, Denver reported 71, and Valentine reported 72. Once again, at 2 a.m. in Omaha, it was 73 degrees under partly cloudy skies. Here are the forecast key messages. Patchy fog develops again overnight. Temperatures rise into the upper 80s and low 90s Wednesday afternoon. Stretch of hot weather continues into the weekend. Heat indices will be around 100 to 105 F at times from Friday into Sunday. Dry conditions expected through at least late Sunday. This is NOAA All Hazards Radio Station KIH 61 in Omaha, Nebraska.
The current time is 2:24 a.m. Central Daylight Time. Now for the official National Weather Service forecast for the Omaha and Council Bluffs area. Rest of tonight, clear. Lows around 70. Light and variable winds. Wednesday, sunny, hot with highs in the lower 90s. Light and variable winds, becoming southeast around 5 miles an hour in the afternoon. Wednesday night, mostly clear. Humid with lows around 70. Southeast winds around 5 miles an hour. Thursday, sunny, hot with highs in the lower 90s. South winds around 5 miles an hour. Thursday night, mostly clear. Humid with lows in the lower 70s. South winds around 5 miles an hour. Friday through Saturday night, mostly clear. Hot. Highs in the mid-90s. Lows in the mid-70s. Sunday and Sunday night, mostly clear. Hot. Highs around 100. Lows in the upper 70s. Monday, mostly sunny. Hot with highs in the upper 90s. Monday night and Tuesday, mostly clear. Hot. Lows in the lower 70s. Highs around 90. At 2 a.m. in Omaha, it was partly cloudy. The temperature was 73 degrees, the dew point 71, and the relative humidity 93%. The pressure was 30.16 inches and steady. Across eastern Nebraska and southwest Iowa, it was clear, with a temperature of 72 at Lincoln, 72 at Offutt Air Force Base, 68 at Tecumseh, and 72 at Red Oak, Iowa. It was partly cloudy, with a temperature of 74 at Millard, 73 at Fremont, 70 at Columbus, and 73 at Blair Airport. At Nebraska City, it was mostly cloudy, with a temperature of 69. Here are some observations from across the region. It was clear. It was 70 at Grand Island, 71 at Norfolk, 73 at Sioux Falls, 71 at Sioux City, and 74 at Des Moines. Kansas City reported 73, Concordia, Kansas reported 68, North Platte reported 64, Denver reported 71, and Valentine reported 72. Once again, at 2 a.m. in Omaha, it was 73 degrees under partly cloudy skies. Here are the forecast key messages. Patchy fog develops again overnight. Temperatures rise into the upper 80s and low 90s Wednesday afternoon. Stretch of hot weather continues into the weekend. Heat indices will be around 100 to 105 F at times from Friday into Sunday. Dry conditions expected through at least late Sunday. This is NOAA All Hazards Radio Station KIH 61 in Omaha, Nebraska. The current time is 2:28 a.m. Central Daylight Time. Now for the official National Weather Service forecast for the Omaha and Council Bluffs area. Rest of tonight, clear. Lows around 70. Light and variable winds. Wednesday, sunny, hot with highs in the lower 90s. Light and variable winds, becoming southeast around 5 miles an hour in the afternoon. Wednesday night, mostly clear. Humid with lows around 70. Southeast winds around 5 miles an hour. Thursday, sunny, hot with highs in the lower 90s. South winds around 5 miles an hour. Thursday night, mostly clear. Humid with lows in the lower 70s. South winds around 5 miles an hour. Friday through Saturday night, mostly clear. Hot. Highs in the mid-90s. Lows in the mid-70s. Sunday and Sunday night, mostly clear. Hot. Highs around 100. Lows in the upper 70s. Monday, mostly sunny. Hot with highs in the upper 90s. Monday night and Tuesday, mostly clear. Hot. Lows in the lower 70s. Highs around 90. At 2 a.m. in Omaha, it was partly cloudy. The temperature was 73 degrees,
the dew point 71, and the relative humidity 93%. The pressure was 30.16 inches and steady. Across eastern Nebraska and southwest Iowa, it was clear, with a temperature of 72 at Lincoln, 72 at Offutt Air Force Base, 68 at Takema, and 72 at Red Oak, Iowa. It was partly cloudy, with a temperature of 74 at Millard, 73 at Fremont, 70 at Columbus, and 73 at Blair Airport. At Nebraska City, it was mostly cloudy, with a temperature of 69. Here are some observations from across the region. It was clear. It was 70 at Grand Island, 71 at Norfolk, 73 at Sioux Falls, 71 at Sioux City, and 74 at Des Moines. Kansas City reported 73, Concordia, Kansas reported 68, North Platte reported 64, Denver reported 71, and Valentine reported 72. Once again, at 2 a.m. in Omaha, it was 73 degrees under partly cloudy skies. Here are the forecast key messages. Patchy fog develops again overnight. Temperatures rise into the upper 80s and low 90s Wednesday afternoon. Stretch of hot weather continues into the weekend. Heat indices will be around 100 to 105 F at times from Friday into Sunday. Dry conditions expected through at least late Sunday. This is NOAA All Hazards Radio Station KIH 61 in Omaha, Nebraska. The current time is 2:31 a.m. Central Daylight Time. Now for the official National Weather Service forecast for the Omaha and Council Bluffs area. Rest of tonight, clear. Lows around 70. Light and variable winds. Wednesday, sunny, hot with highs in the lower 90s. Light and variable winds, becoming southeast around 5 miles an hour in the afternoon. Wednesday night, mostly clear. Humid with lows around 70. Southeast winds around 5 miles an hour. Thursday, sunny, hot with highs in the lower 90s. South winds around 5 miles an hour. Thursday night, mostly clear. Humid with lows in the lower 70s. South winds around 5 miles an hour. Friday through Saturday night, mostly clear. Hot. Highs in the mid-90s. Lows in the mid-70s. Sunday and Sunday night, mostly clear. Hot. Highs around 100. Lows in the upper 70s. Monday, mostly sunny. Hot with highs in the upper 90s. Monday night and Tuesday, mostly clear. Hot. Lows in the lower 70s. Highs around 90. At 2 a.m. in Omaha, it was partly cloudy. The temperature was 73 degrees, the dew point 71, and the relative humidity 93%. The pressure was 30.16 inches and steady. Across eastern Nebraska and southwest Iowa, it was clear, with a temperature of 72 at Lincoln, 72 at Offutt Air Force Base, 68 at Takema, and 72 at Red Oak, Iowa. It was partly cloudy, with a temperature of 74 at Millard, 73 at Fremont, 70 at Columbus, and 73 at Blair Airport. At Nebraska City, it was mostly cloudy, with a temperature of 69. Here are some observations from across the region. It was clear. It was 70 at Grand Island, 71 at Norfolk, 73 at Sioux Falls, 71 at Sioux City, and 74 at Des Moines. Kansas City reported 73, Concordia, Kansas reported 68, North Platte reported 64, Denver reported 71, and Valentine reported 72. Once again, at 2 a.m. in Omaha, it was 73 degrees under partly cloudy skies. Here are the forecast key messages. Patchy fog develops again overnight. Temperatures rise into the upper 80s and low 90s Wednesday afternoon. Stretch of hot weather continues into the weekend. Heat indices will be around 100 to 105 F at times from Friday into Sunday. Dry conditions expected through at least late Sunday.
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The current time is 2:34 a.m. Central Daylight Time. Now for the official National Weather Service forecast for the Omaha and Council Bluffs area. Rest of tonight, clear. Lows around 70. Light and variable winds. Wednesday, sunny, hot with highs in the lower 90s. Light and variable winds, becoming southeast around 5 miles an hour in the afternoon. Wednesday night, mostly clear. Humid with lows around 70. Southeast winds around 5 miles an hour. Thursday, sunny, hot with highs in the lower 90s. South winds around 5 miles an hour. Thursday night, mostly clear. Humid with lows in the lower 70s. South winds around 5 miles an hour. Friday through Saturday night, mostly clear. Hot. Highs in the mid-90s. Lows in the mid-70s. Sunday and Sunday night, mostly clear. Hot. Highs around 100. Lows in the upper 70s. Monday, mostly sunny. Hot with highs in the upper 90s. Monday night and Tuesday, mostly clear. Hot. Lows in the lower 70s. Highs around 90. At 2 a.m. in Omaha, it was partly cloudy. The temperature was 73 degrees, the dew point 71, and the relative humidity 93%. The pressure was 30.16 inches and steady. Across eastern Nebraska and southwest Iowa, it was clear, with a temperature of 72 at Lincoln, 72 at Offutt Air Force Base, 68 at Takaima, and 72 at Red Oak, Iowa. It was partly cloudy, with a temperature of 74 at Millard, 73 at Fremont, 70 at Columbus, and 73 at Blair Airport. At Nebraska City, it was mostly cloudy, with a temperature of 69. Here are some observations from across the region. It was clear. It was 70 at Grand Island, 71 at Norfolk, 73 at Sioux Falls, 71 at Sioux City, and 74 at Des Moines. Kansas City reported 73, Concordia, Kansas reported 68, North Platte reported 64, Denver reported 71, and Valentine reported 72. Once again, at 2 a.m. in Omaha, it was 73 degrees under partly cloudy skies. Here are the forecast key messages. Patchy fog develops again overnight. Temperatures rise into the upper 80s and low 90s Wednesday afternoon. Stretch of hot weather continues into the weekend. Heat indices will be around 100 to 105 F at times from Friday into Sunday. Dry conditions expected through at least late Sunday. This is NOAA All Hazards Radio Station KIH 61 in Omaha, Nebraska. The current time is 2:38 a.m. Central Daylight Time. Now for the official National Weather Service forecast for the Omaha and Council Bluffs area. West of tonight, clear. Lows around 70. Light and variable winds. Wednesday, sunny, hot with highs in the lower 90s. Light and variable winds, becoming southeast around 5 miles an hour in the afternoon. Wednesday night, mostly clear. Humid with lows around 70. Southeast winds around 5 miles an hour. Thursday, sunny, hot with highs in the lower 90s. South winds around 5 miles an hour. Thursday night, mostly clear. Humid with lows in the lower 70s. South winds around 5 miles an hour. Friday through Saturday night, mostly clear. Hot. Highs in the mid-90s. Lows in the mid-70s. Sunday and Sunday night, mostly clear. Hot. Highs around 100. Lows in the upper 70s. Monday, mostly sunny. Hot with highs in the upper 90s. Monday night and Tuesday, mostly clear. Hot. Lows in the lower 70s. Highs around 90. At 2 a.m. in Omaha, it was partly cloudy.
The temperature was 73 degrees, the dew point 71, and the relative humidity 93%. The pressure was 30.16 inches and steady. Across eastern Nebraska and southwest Iowa, it was clear, with a temperature of 72 at Lincoln, 72 at Offutt Air Force Base, 68 at Tecama, and 72 at Red Oak, Iowa. It was partly cloudy, with a temperature of 74 at Millard, 73 at Fremont, 70 at Columbus, and 73 at Blair Airport. At Nebraska City, it was mostly cloudy, with a temperature of 69. Here are some observations from across the region. It was clear. It was 70 at Grand Island, 71 at Norfolk, 73 at Sioux Falls, 71 at Sioux City, and 74 at Des Moines. Kansas City reported 73, Concordia, Kansas reported 68, North Platte reported 64, Denver reported 71, and Valentine reported 72. Once again, at 2 a.m. in Omaha, it was 73 degrees under partly cloudy skies. Here are the forecast key messages. Patchy fog develops again overnight. Temperatures rise into the upper 80s and low 90s Wednesday afternoon. Stretch of hot weather continues into the weekend. Heat indices will be around 100 to 105 F at times from Friday into Sunday. Dry conditions expected through at least late Sunday. This is NOAA All Hazards Radio Station KIH 61 in Omaha, Nebraska. The current time is 2:41 a.m. Central Daylight Time. Now for the official National Weather Service forecast for the Omaha and Council Bluffs area. Rest of tonight, clear. Lows around 70. Light and variable winds. Wednesday, sunny, hot with highs in the lower 90s. Light and variable winds, becoming southeast around 5 miles an hour in the afternoon. Wednesday night, mostly clear. Humid with lows around 70. Southeast winds around 5 miles an hour. Thursday, sunny, hot with highs in the lower 90s. South winds around 5 miles an hour. Thursday night, mostly clear. Humid with lows in the lower 70s. South winds around 5 miles an hour. Friday through Saturday night, mostly clear. Hot. Highs in the mid-90s. Lows in the mid-70s. Sunday and Sunday night, mostly clear. Hot. Highs around 100. Lows in the upper 70s. Monday, mostly sunny. Hot with highs in the upper 90s. Monday night and Tuesday, mostly clear. Hot. Lows in the lower 70s. Highs around 90. At 2 a.m. in Omaha, it was partly cloudy. The temperature was 73 degrees, the dew point 71, and the relative humidity 93%. The pressure was 30.16 inches and steady. Across eastern Nebraska and southwest Iowa, it was clear, with a temperature of 72 at Lincoln, 72 at Offutt Air Force Base, 68 at Tecama, and 72 at Red Oak, Iowa. It was partly cloudy, with a temperature of 74 at Millard, 73 at Fremont, 70 at Columbus, and 73 at Blair Airport. At Nebraska City, it was mostly cloudy, with a temperature of 69. Here are some observations from across the region. It was clear. It was 70 at Grand Island, 71 at Norfolk, 73 at Sioux Falls, 71 at Sioux City, and 74 at Des Moines. Kansas City reported 73, Concordia, Kansas reported 68, North Platte reported 64, Denver reported 71, and Valentine reported 72. Once again, at 2 a.m. in Omaha, it was 73 degrees under partly cloudy skies. Here are the forecast key messages. Patchy fog develops again overnight. Temperatures rise into the upper 80s and low 90s Wednesday afternoon. Stretch of hot weather continues into the weekend. Heat indices will be around 100 to 105 F at times from Friday into Sunday. Dry conditions expected through at least late Sunday.
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The current time is 2:44 a.m. Central Daylight Time. Now for the official National Weather Service forecast for the Omaha and Council Bluffs area. Rest of tonight, clear. Lows around 70. Light and variable winds. Wednesday, sunny, hot with highs in the lower 90s. Light and variable winds, becoming southeast around 5 miles an hour in the afternoon. Wednesday night, mostly clear. Humid with lows around 70. Southeast winds around 5 miles an hour. Thursday, sunny, hot with highs in the lower 90s. South winds around 5 miles an hour. Thursday night, mostly clear. Humid with lows in the lower 70s. South winds around 5 miles an hour. Friday through Saturday night, mostly clear. Hot. Highs in the mid-90s. Lows in the mid-70s. Sunday and Sunday night, mostly clear. Hot. Highs around 100. Lows in the upper 70s. Monday, mostly sunny. Hot with highs in the upper 90s. Monday night and Tuesday, mostly clear. Hot. Lows in the lower 70s. Highs around 90. At 2 a.m. in Omaha, it was partly cloudy. The temperature was 73 degrees, the dew point 71, and the relative humidity 93%. The pressure was 30.16 inches and steady. Across eastern Nebraska and southwest Iowa, it was clear, with a temperature of 72 at Lincoln, 72 at Offutt Air Force Base, 68 at Takema, and 72 at Red Oak, Iowa. It was partly cloudy, with a temperature of 74 at Millard, 73 at Fremont, 70 at Columbus, and 73 at Blair Airport. At Nebraska City, it was mostly cloudy, with a temperature of 69. Here are some observations from across the region. It was clear. It was 70 at Grand Island, 71 at Norfolk, 73 at Sioux Falls, 71 at Sioux City, and 74 at Des Moines. Kansas City reported 73, Concordia, Kansas reported 68, North Platte reported 64, Denver reported 71, and Valentine reported 72. Once again, at 2 a.m. in Omaha, it was 73 degrees under partly cloudy skies. Here are the forecast key messages. Patchy fog develops again overnight. Temperatures rise into the upper 80s and low 90s Wednesday afternoon. Stretch of hot weather continues into the weekend. Heat indices will be around 100 to 105 F at times from Friday into Sunday. Dry conditions expected through at least late Sunday. This is NOAA All Hazards radio station KIH-61 in Omaha, Nebraska. The current time is 2:48 a.m. Central Daylight Time. Now for the official National Weather Service forecast for the Omaha and Council Bluffs area. Rest of tonight, clear. Lows around 70. Light and variable winds. Wednesday, sunny, hot with highs in the lower 90s. Light and variable winds, becoming southeast around 5 miles an hour in the afternoon. Wednesday night, mostly clear. Humid with lows around 70. Southeast winds around 5 miles an hour. Thursday, sunny, hot with highs in the lower 90s. South winds around 5 miles an hour. Thursday night, mostly clear. Humid with lows in the lower 70s. South winds around 5 miles an hour. Friday through Saturday night, mostly clear. Hot. Highs in the mid-90s. Lows in the mid-70s. Sunday and Sunday night, mostly clear. Hot. Highs around 100. Lows in the upper 70s. Monday, mostly sunny. Hot with highs in the upper 90s. Monday night and Tuesday, mostly clear. Hot. Lows in the lower 70s. Highs around 90. At 2 a.m. in Omaha, it was partly cloudy.
The temperature was 73 degrees, the dew point 71, and the relative humidity 93%. The pressure was 30.16 inches and steady. Across eastern Nebraska and southwest Iowa, it was clear, with a temperature of 72 at Lincoln, 72 at Offutt Air Force Base, 68 at Takema, and 72 at Red Oak, Iowa. It was partly cloudy, with a temperature of 74 at Millard, 73 at Fremont, 70 at Columbus, and 73 at Blair Airport. At Nebraska City, it was mostly cloudy, with a temperature of 69. Here are some observations from across the region. It was clear. It was 70 at Grand Island, 71 at Norfolk, 73 at Sioux Falls, 71 at Sioux City, and 74 at Des Moines. Kansas City reported 73, Concordia, Kansas reported 68, North Platte reported 64, Denver reported 71, and Valentine reported 72. Once again, at 2 a.m. in Omaha, it was 73 degrees under partly cloudy skies. Here are the forecast key messages. Patchy fog develops again overnight. Temperatures rise into the upper 80s and low 90s Wednesday afternoon. Stretch of hot weather continues into the weekend. Heat indices will be around 100 to 105 F at times from Friday into Sunday. Dry conditions expected through at least late Sunday. This is NOAA All Hazards radio station KIH-61 in Omaha, Nebraska. The current time is 2:51 a.m. Central Daylight Time. Now for the official National Weather Service forecast for the Omaha and Council Bluffs area. Rest of tonight, clear. Lows around 70. Light and variable winds. Wednesday, sunny, hot with highs in the lower 90s. Light and variable winds, becoming southeast around 5 miles an hour in the afternoon. Wednesday night, mostly clear. Humid with lows around 70. Southeast winds around 5 miles an hour. Thursday, sunny, hot with highs in the lower 90s. South winds around 5 miles an hour. Thursday night, mostly clear. Humid with lows in the lower 70s. South winds around 5 miles an hour. Friday through Saturday night, mostly clear. Hot. Highs in the mid-90s. Lows in the mid-70s. Sunday and Sunday night, mostly clear. Hot. Highs around 100. Lows in the upper 70s. Monday, mostly sunny. Hot with highs in the upper 90s. Monday night and Tuesday, mostly clear. Hot. Lows in the lower 70s. Highs around 90. At 2 a.m. in Omaha, it was partly cloudy. The temperature was 73 degrees, the dew point 71, and the relative humidity 93%. The pressure was 30.16 inches and steady. Across eastern Nebraska and southwest Iowa, it was clear, with a temperature of 72 at Lincoln, 72 at Offutt Air Force Base, 68 at Takema, and 72 at Red Oak, Iowa. It was partly cloudy, with a temperature of 74 at Millard, 73 at Fremont, 70 at Columbus, and 73 at Blair Airport. At Nebraska City, it was mostly cloudy, with a temperature of 69. Here are some observations from across the region. It was clear. It was 70 at Grand Island, 71 at Norfolk, 73 at Sioux Falls, 71 at Sioux City, and 74 at Des Moines. Kansas City reported 73, Concordia, Kansas reported 68, North Platte reported 64, Denver reported 71, and Valentine reported 72. Once again, at 2 a.m. in Omaha, it was 73 degrees under partly cloudy skies. Here are the forecast key messages. Patchy fog develops again overnight. Temperatures rise into the upper 80s and low 90s Wednesday afternoon. Stretch of hot weather continues into the weekend. Heat indices will be around 100 to 105 F at times from Friday into Sunday. Dry conditions expected through at least late Sunday.
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The current time is 2:54 a.m. Central Daylight Time. Now for the official National Weather Service forecast for the Omaha and Council.

miles an hour. Thursday night, mostly clear. Humid with lows in the lower 70s. South winds around 5 miles an hour. Friday through Saturday night, mostly clear. Hot. Highs in the mid-90s. Lows in the mid-70s. Sunday and Sunday night, mostly clear. Hot. Highs around 100. Lows in the upper 70s. Monday, mostly sunny. Hot with highs in the upper 90s. Monday night and Tuesday, mostly clear. Hot. Lows in the lower 70s. Highs around 90. At 2 a.m. in Omaha, it was partly cloudy. The temperature was 73 degrees, the dew point 71, and the relative humidity 93%. The pressure was 30.16 inches and steady. Across eastern Nebraska and southwest Iowa, it was clear, with a temperature of 72 at Lincoln, 72 at Offutt Air Force Base, 68 at Takema, and 72 at Red Oak, Iowa. It was partly cloudy, with a temperature of 74 at Millard, 73 at Fremont, 70 at Columbus, and 73 at Blair Airport. At Nebraska City, it was mostly cloudy, with a temperature of 69. Here are some observations from across the region. It was clear. It was 70 at Grand Island, 71 at Norfolk, 73 at Sioux Falls, 71 at Sioux City, and 74 at Des Moines. Kansas City reported 73, Concordia, Kansas reported 68, North Platte reported 64, Denver reported 71, and Valentine reported 72. Once again, at 2 a.m. in Omaha, it was 73 degrees under partly cloudy skies. Here are the forecast key messages. Patchy fog develops again overnight. Temperatures rise into the upper 80s and low 90s Wednesday afternoon. Stretch of hot weather continues into the weekend. Heat indices will be around 100 to 105 F at times from Friday into Sunday. Dry conditions expected through at least late Sunday. This is NOAA All Hazards Radio Station KIH 61 in Omaha, Nebraska. The current time is 2:58 a.m. Central Daylight Time. Now for the official National Weather Service forecast for the Omaha and Council Bluffs area. West of tonight, clear. Lows around 70. Light and variable winds. Wednesday, sunny, hot with highs in the lower 90s. Light and variable winds, becoming southeast around 5 miles an hour in the afternoon. Wednesday night, mostly clear. Humid with lows around 70. Southeast winds around 5 miles an hour. Thursday, sunny, hot with highs in the lower 90s. South winds around 5 miles an hour. Thursday night, mostly clear. Humid with lows in the lower 70s. South winds around 5 miles an hour. Friday through Saturday night, mostly clear. Hot. Highs in the mid-90s. Lows in the mid-70s. Sunday and Sunday night, mostly clear. Hot. Highs around 100. Lows in the upper 70s. Monday, mostly sunny. Hot with highs in the upper 90s. Monday night and Tuesday, mostly clear. Hot. Lows in the lower 70s. Highs around 90. At 2 a.m. in Omaha, it was partly cloudy. The temperature was 73 degrees, the dew point 71, and the relative humidity 93%. The pressure was 30.16 inches and steady. Across eastern Nebraska and southwest Iowa, it was clear, with a temperature of 72 at Lincoln, 72 at Offutt Air Force Base, 68 at Takema, and 72 at Red Oak, Iowa. It was partly cloudy, with a temperature of 74 at Millard, 73 at Fremont, 70 at Columbus, and 73 at Blair Airport. At Nebraska City, it was mostly cloudy, with a temperature of 69. Here are some observations from across the region. It was clear. It was 70 at Grand Island, 71 at Norfolk, 73 at Sioux.

Falls, 71 at Sioux City, and 74 at Des Moines. Kansas City reported 73, Concordia, Kansas reported 68, North Platte reported 64, Denver reported 71, and Valentine reported 72. Once again, at 2 a.m. in Omaha, it was 73 degrees under partly cloudy skies. Here are the forecast key messages. Patchy fog develops again overnight. Temperatures rise into the upper 80s and low 90s Wednesday afternoon. Stretch of hot weather continues into the weekend. Heat indices will be around 100 to 105 F at times from Friday into Sunday. Dry conditions expected through at least late Sunday. This is NOAA All Hazards Radio Station KIH 61 in Omaha, Nebraska. The current time is 3:01 a.m. Central Daylight Time. Now for the official National Weather Service forecast for the Omaha and Council Bluffs area. Rest of tonight, clear. Lows around 70. Light and variable winds. Wednesday, sunny, hot with highs in the lower 90s. Light and variable winds, becoming southeast around 5 miles an hour in the afternoon. Wednesday night, mostly clear. Humid with lows around 70. Southeast winds around 5 miles an hour. Thursday, sunny, hot with highs in the lower 90s. South winds around 5 miles an hour. Thursday night, mostly clear. Humid with lows in the lower 70s. South winds around 5 miles an hour. Friday through Saturday night, mostly clear. Hot. Highs in the mid-90s. Lows in the mid-70s. Sunday and Sunday night, mostly clear. Hot. Highs around 100. Lows in the upper 70s. Monday, mostly sunny. Hot with highs in the upper 90s. Monday night and Tuesday, mostly clear. Hot. Lows in the lower 70s. Highs around 90. Here are the forecast key messages. Patchy fog develops again overnight. Temperatures rise into the upper 80s and low 90s Wednesday afternoon. Stretch of hot weather continues into the weekend. Heat indices will be around 100 to 105 F at times from Friday into Sunday. Dry conditions expected through at least late Sunday. This is NOAA All Hazards Radio Station KIH 61 in Omaha, Nebraska. The current time is 3:03 a.m. Central Daylight Time. Now for the official National Weather Service forecast for the Omaha and Council Bluffs area. Rest of tonight, clear. Lows around 70. Light and variable winds. Wednesday, sunny, hot with highs in the lower 90s. Light and variable winds, becoming southeast around 5 miles an hour in the afternoon. Wednesday night, mostly clear. Humid with lows around 70. Southeast winds around 5 miles an hour. Thursday, sunny, hot with highs in the lower 90s. South winds around 5 miles an hour. Thursday night, mostly clear. Humid with lows in the lower 70s. South winds around 5 miles an hour. Friday through Saturday night, mostly clear. Hot. Highs in the mid-90s. Lows in the mid-70s. Sunday and Sunday night, mostly clear. Hot. Highs around 100. Lows in the upper 70s. Monday, mostly sunny. Hot with highs in the upper 90s. Monday night and Tuesday, mostly clear. Hot. Lows in the lower 70s. Highs around 90. Here are the forecast key messages. Patchy fog develops again overnight. Temperatures rise into the upper 80s and low 90s Wednesday afternoon. Stretch of hot weather continues into the weekend. Heat indices will be around 100 to 105 F at times from Friday into Sunday. Dry conditions expected through at least late Sunday. This is NOAA All Hazards Radio Station KIH 61 in Omaha, Nebraska.
The current time is 3:05 a.m. Central Daylight Time. Now for the official National Weather Service forecast for the Omaha and Council Bluffs area. Rest of tonight, clear. Lows around 70. Light and variable winds. Wednesday, sunny, hot with highs in the lower 90s. Light and variable winds, becoming southeast around 5 miles an hour in the afternoon. Wednesday night, mostly clear. Humid with lows around 70. Southeast winds around 5 miles an hour. Thursday, sunny, hot with highs in the lower 90s. South winds around 5 miles an hour. Thursday night, mostly clear. Humid with lows in the lower 70s. South winds around 5 miles an hour. Friday through Saturday night, mostly clear. Hot. Highs in the mid-90s. Lows in the mid-70s. Sunday and Sunday night, mostly clear. Hot. Highs around 100. Lows in the upper 70s. Monday, mostly sunny. Hot with highs in the upper 90s. Monday night and Tuesday, mostly clear. Hot. Lows in the lower 70s. Highs around 90. At 3 a.m. in Omaha, it was partly cloudy. The temperature was 71 degrees, the dew point 70, and the relative humidity 96%. The pressure was 30.15 inches and falling. Across eastern Nebraska and southwest Iowa, at Red Oak, Iowa, fog was reported with a temperature of 68. It was clear with a temperature of 66 at Lincoln, 73 at Millard, 66 at Columbus, and 74 at Blair Airport. Under clear skies, Tacoma reported 67, Nebraska City reported 71, and Plattsmouth reported 71. At Fremont, it was partly cloudy, with a temperature of 71. Here are some observations from across the region. It was clear. It was 68 at Grand Island, 67 at Norfolk, 73 at Sioux Falls, 70 at Sioux City, and 74 at Des Moines. Kansas City reported 74, Concordia, Kansas reported 65, North Platte reported 63, Denver reported 69, and Valentine reported 71. Once again, at 3 a.m. in Omaha, it was 71 degrees under partly cloudy skies. Here are the forecast key messages. Patchy fog develops again overnight. Temperatures rise into the upper 80s and low 90s Wednesday afternoon. Stretch of hot weather continues into the weekend. Heat indices will be around 100 to 105 F at times from Friday into Sunday. Dry conditions expected through at least late Sunday. This is NOAA All Hazards Radio Station KIH 61 in Omaha, Nebraska. The current time is 3:08 a.m. Central Daylight Time. Now for the official National Weather Service forecast for the Omaha and Council Bluffs area. Rest of tonight, clear. Lows around 70. Light and variable winds. Wednesday, sunny, hot with highs in the lower 90s. Light and variable winds, becoming southeast around 5 miles an hour in the afternoon. Wednesday night, mostly clear. Humid with lows around 70. Southeast winds around 5 miles an hour. Thursday, sunny, hot with highs in the lower 90s. South winds around 5 miles an hour. Thursday night, mostly clear. Humid with lows in the lower 70s. South winds around 5 miles an hour. Friday through Saturday night, mostly clear. Hot. Highs in the mid-90s. Lows in the mid-70s. Sunday and Sunday night, mostly clear. Hot. Highs around 100. Lows in the upper 70s. Monday, mostly sunny. Hot with highs in the upper 90s. Monday night and Tuesday, mostly clear. Hot. Lows in the lower 70s. Highs around 90. At 3 a.m. in Omaha, it was partly cloudy. The temperature was 71 degrees,
the dew point 70, and the relative humidity 96%. The pressure was 30.15 inches and falling. Across eastern Nebraska and southwest Iowa, at Red Oak, Iowa, fog was reported with a temperature of 68. It was clear with a temperature of 66 at Lincoln, 73 at Millard, 66 at Columbus, and 74 at Blair Airport. Under clear skies, Tacoma reported 67, Nebraska City reported 71, and Plattsmouth reported 71. At Fremont, it was partly cloudy, with a temperature of 71. Here are some observations from across the region. It was clear. It was 68 at Grand Island, 67 at Norfolk, 73 at Sioux Falls, 70 at Sioux City, and 74 at Des Moines. Kansas City reported 74, Concordia, Kansas reported 65, North Platte reported 63, Denver reported 69, and Valentine reported 71. Once again, at 3 a.m. in Omaha, it was 71 degrees under partly cloudy skies. At 3 a.m. in Omaha, it was partly cloudy. The temperature was 71 degrees, the dew point 70, and the relative humidity 96%. The pressure was 30.15 inches and falling. Across eastern Nebraska and southwest Iowa, at Red Oak, Iowa, fog was reported with a temperature of 68. It was clear with a temperature of 66 at Lincoln, 71 at Offutt Air Force Base, 73 at Millard, and 66 at Columbus. Under clear skies, Blair Airport reported 74, Tacoma reported 67, Nebraska City reported 71, and Plattsmouth reported 71. At Fremont, it was partly cloudy, with a temperature of 71. Here are some observations from across the region. It was clear. It was 68 at Grand Island, 67 at Norfolk, 73 at Sioux Falls, 70 at Sioux City, and 74 at Des Moines. Kansas City reported 74, Concordia, Kansas reported 65, North Platte reported 63, Denver reported 69, and Valentine reported 71. Once again, at 3 a.m. in Omaha, it was 71 degrees under partly cloudy skies. Here are the forecast key messages. Patchy fog develops again overnight. Temperatures rise into the upper 80s and low 90s Wednesday afternoon. Stretch of hot weather continues into the weekend. Heat indices will be around 100 to 105 F at times from Friday into Sunday. Dry conditions expected through at least late Sunday. This is NOAA All Hazards Radio Station KIH 61 in Omaha, Nebraska. The current time is 3:13 a.m. Central Daylight Time. Now for the official National Weather Service forecast for the Omaha and Council Bluffs area. Rest of tonight, clear. Lows around 70. Light and variable winds. Wednesday, sunny, hot with highs in the lower 90s. Light and variable winds, becoming southeast around 5 miles an hour in the afternoon. Wednesday night, mostly clear. Humid with lows around 70. Southeast winds around 5 miles an hour. Thursday, sunny, hot with highs in the lower 90s. South winds around 5 miles an hour. Thursday night, mostly clear. Humid with lows in the lower 70s. South winds around 5 miles an hour. Friday through Saturday night, mostly clear. Hot. Highs in the mid-90s. Lows in the mid-70s. Sunday and Sunday night, mostly clear. Hot. Highs around 100. Lows in the upper 70s. Monday, mostly sunny. Hot with highs in the upper 90s. Monday night and Tuesday, mostly clear. Hot. Lows in the lower 70s. Highs around 90. This is NOAA All Hazards Radio Station KIH 61 serving the following counties in Nebraska and Iowa. Douglas, Sarpy, Washington, Cass, Odo, Burt, Dodge, Saunders, Harrison, Pottawatomie, and Mills.
At 3 a.m. in Omaha, it was partly cloudy. The temperature was 71 degrees, the dew point 70, and the relative humidity 96%. The pressure was 30.15 inches and falling. Across eastern Nebraska and southwest Iowa, at Red Oak, Iowa, fog was reported with a temperature of 68. It was clear with a temperature of 66 at Lincoln, 71 at Offutt Air Force Base, 73 at Millard, and 66 at Columbus. Under clear skies, Blair Airport reported 74, Tacoma reported 67, Nebraska City reported 71, and Plattsmouth reported 71. At Fremont, it was partly cloudy, with a temperature of 71. Here are some observations from across the region. It was clear. It was 68 at Grand Island, 67 at Norfolk, 73 at Sioux Falls, 70 at Sioux City, and 74 at Des Moines. Kansas City reported 74, Concordia, Kansas reported 65, North Platte reported 63, Denver reported 69, and Valentine reported 71. Once again, at 3 a.m. in Omaha, it was 71 degrees under partly cloudy skies. Here are the forecast key messages. Patchy fog develops again overnight. Temperatures rise into the upper 80s and low 90s Wednesday afternoon. Stretch of hot weather continues into the weekend. Heat indices will be around 100 to 105 F at times from Friday into Sunday. Dry conditions expected through at least late Sunday. This is NOAA All Hazards Radio Station KIH 61 in Omaha, Nebraska. The current time is 3:17 a.m. Central Daylight Time. Now for the official National Weather Service forecast for the Omaha and Council Bluffs area. Rest of tonight, clear. Lows around 70. Light and variable winds. Wednesday, sunny, hot with highs in the lower 90s. Light and variable winds, becoming southeast around 5 miles an hour in the afternoon. Wednesday night, mostly clear. Humid with lows around 70. Southeast winds around 5 miles an hour. Thursday, sunny, hot with highs in the lower 90s. South winds around 5 miles an hour. Thursday night, mostly clear. Humid with lows in the lower 70s. South winds around 5 miles an hour. Friday through Saturday night, mostly clear. Hot. Highs in the mid-90s. Lows in the mid-70s. Sunday and Sunday night, mostly clear. Hot. Highs around 100. Lows in the upper 70s. Monday, mostly sunny. Hot with highs in the upper 90s. Monday night and Tuesday, mostly clear. Hot. Lows in the lower 70s. Highs around 90. At 3 a.m. in Omaha, it was partly cloudy. The temperature was 71 degrees, the dew point 70, and the relative humidity 96%. The pressure was 30.15 inches and falling. Across eastern Nebraska and southwest Iowa, at Red Oak, Iowa, fog was reported with a temperature of 68. It was clear with a temperature of 66 at Lincoln, 71 at Offutt Air Force Base, 73 at Millard, and 66 at Columbus. Under clear skies, Blair Airport reported 74, Tacoma reported 67, Nebraska City reported 71, and Plattsmouth reported 71. At Fremont, it was partly cloudy, with a temperature of 71. Here are some observations from across the region. It was clear. It was 68 at Grand Island, 67 at Norfolk, 73 at Sioux Falls, 70 at Sioux City, and 74 at Des Moines. Kansas City reported 74, Concordia, Kansas reported 65, North Platte reported 63, Denver reported 69, and Valentine reported 71. Once again, at 3 a.m. in Omaha, it was 71 degrees under partly cloudy skies. Here are the forecast key messages. Patchy fog develops again overnight.
temperatures rise into the upper 80s and low 90s Wednesday afternoon. Stretch of hot weather continues into the weekend. Heat indices will be around 100 to 105 F at times from Friday into Sunday. Dry conditions expected through at least late Sunday. This is NOAA All Hazards radio station KIH 61 in Omaha, Nebraska. The current time is 3:20 a.m. Central Daylight Time. Now for the official National Weather Service forecast for the Omaha and Council Bluffs area. Rest of tonight, clear. Lows around 70. Light and variable winds. Wednesday, sunny, hot with highs in the lower 90s. Light and variable winds, becoming southeast around 5 miles an hour in the afternoon. Wednesday night, mostly clear. Humid with lows around 70. Southeast winds around 5 miles an hour. Thursday, sunny, hot with highs in the lower 90s. South winds around 5 miles an hour. Thursday night, mostly clear. Humid with lows in the lower 70s. South winds around 5 miles an hour. Friday through Saturday night, mostly clear. Hot. Highs in the mid-90s. Lows in the mid-70s. Sunday and Sunday night, mostly clear. Hot. Highs around 100. Lows in the upper 70s. Monday, mostly sunny. Hot with highs in the upper 90s. Monday night and Tuesday, mostly clear. Hot. Lows in the lower 70s. Highs around 90. At 3 a.m. in Omaha, it was partly cloudy. The temperature was 71 degrees, the dew point 70, and the relative humidity 96%. The pressure was 30.15 inches and falling. Across eastern Nebraska and southwest Iowa, at Red Oak, Iowa, fog was reported with a temperature of 68. It was clear with a temperature of 66 at Lincoln, 71 at Offutt Air Force Base, 73 at Millard, and 66 at Columbus. Under clear skies, Blair Airport reported 74, Tacoma reported 67, Nebraska City reported 71, and Plattsmouth reported 71. At Fremont, it was partly cloudy, with a temperature of 71. Here are some observations from across the region. It was clear. It was 68 at Grand Island, 67 at Norfolk, 73 at Sioux Falls, 70 at Sioux City, and 74 at Des Moines. Kansas City reported 74, Concordia, Kansas reported 65, North Platte reported 63, Denver reported 69, and Valentine reported 71. Once again, at 3 a.m. in Omaha, it was 71 degrees under partly cloudy skies. Here are the forecast key messages. Patchy fog develops again overnight. Temperatures rise into the upper 80s and low 90s Wednesday afternoon. Stretch of hot weather continues into the weekend. Heat indices will be around 100 to 105 F at times from Friday into Sunday. Dry conditions expected through at least late Sunday. This is NOAA All Hazards radio station KIH 61 in Omaha, Nebraska. The current time is 3:24 a.m. Central Daylight Time. Now for the official National Weather Service forecast for the Omaha and Council Bluffs area. Rest of tonight, clear. Lows around 70. Light and variable winds. Wednesday, sunny, hot with highs in the lower 90s. Light and variable winds, becoming southeast around 5 miles an hour in the afternoon. Wednesday night, mostly clear. Humid with lows around 70. Southeast winds around 5 miles an hour. Thursday, sunny, hot with highs in the lower 90s. South winds around 5 miles an hour. Thursday night, mostly clear. Humid with lows in the lower 70s. South winds around 5 miles an hour. Friday through Saturday night, mostly clear. Hot. Highs in the mid-90s. Lows in the mid-70s. Sunday and Sunday night, mostly clear.
hot. Highs around 100. Lows in the upper 70s. Monday, mostly sunny. Hot with highs in the upper 90s. Monday night and Tuesday, mostly clear. Hot. Lows in the lower 70s. Highs around 90. At 3 a.m. in Omaha, it was partly cloudy. The temperature was 71 degrees, the dew point 70, and the relative humidity 96%. The pressure was 30.15 inches and falling. Across eastern Nebraska and southwest Iowa, at Red Oak, Iowa, fog was reported with a temperature of 68. It was clear with a temperature of 66 at Lincoln, 71 at Offutt Air Force Base, 73 at Millard, and 66 at Columbus. Under clear skies, Blair Airport reported 74, Tacoma reported 67, Nebraska City reported 71, and Plattsmouth reported 71. At Fremont, it was partly cloudy, with a temperature of 71. Here are some observations from across the region. It was clear. It was 68 at Grand Island, 67 at Norfolk, 73 at Sioux Falls, 70 at Sioux City, and 74 at Des Moines. Kansas City reported 74, Concordia, Kansas reported 65, North Platte reported 63, Denver reported 69, and Valentine reported 71. Once again, at 3 a.m. in Omaha, it was 71 degrees under partly cloudy skies. Here are the forecast key messages. Patchy fog develops again overnight. Temperatures rise into the upper 80s and low 90s Wednesday afternoon. Stretch of hot weather continues into the weekend. Heat indices will be around 100 to 105 F at times from Friday into Sunday. Dry conditions expected through at least late Sunday. This is NOAA All Hazards radio station KIH 61 in Omaha, Nebraska. The current time is 3:27 a.m. Central Daylight Time. Now for the official National Weather Service forecast for the Omaha and Council Bluffs area. Rest of tonight, clear. Lows around 70. Light and variable winds. Wednesday, sunny, hot with highs in the lower 90s. Light and variable winds, becoming southeast around 5 miles an hour in the afternoon. Wednesday night, mostly clear. Humid with lows around 70. Southeast winds around 5 miles an hour. Thursday, sunny, hot with highs in the lower 90s. South winds around 5 miles an hour. Thursday night, mostly clear. Humid with lows in the lower 70s. South winds around 5 miles an hour. Friday through Saturday night, mostly clear. Hot. Highs in the mid-90s. Lows in the mid-70s. Sunday and Sunday night, mostly clear. Hot. Highs around 100. Lows in the upper 70s. Monday, mostly sunny. Hot with highs in the upper 90s. Monday night and Tuesday, mostly clear. Hot. Lows in the lower 70s. Highs around 90. At 3 a.m. in Omaha, it was partly cloudy. The temperature was 71 degrees, the dew point 70, and the relative humidity 96%. The pressure was 30.15 inches and falling. Across eastern Nebraska and southwest Iowa, at Red Oak, Iowa, fog was reported with a temperature of 68. It was clear with a temperature of 66 at Lincoln, 71 at Offutt Air Force Base, 73 at Millard, and 66 at Columbus. Under clear skies, Blair Airport reported 74, Tacoma reported 67, Nebraska City reported 71, and Plattsmouth reported 71. At Fremont, it was partly cloudy, with a temperature of 71. Here are some observations from across the region. It was clear. It was 68 at Grand Island, 67 at Norfolk, 73 at Sioux Falls, 70 at Sioux City, and 74 at Des Moines.
Kansas City reported 74. Concordia, Kansas reported 65. North Platte reported 63. Denver reported 69. And Valentine reported 71. Once again, at 3 a.m. in Omaha, it was 71 degrees under partly cloudy skies. Here are the forecast key messages. Patchy fog develops again overnight. Temperatures rise into the upper 80s and low 90s Wednesday afternoon. Stretch of hot weather continues into the weekend. Heat indices will be around 100 to 105 F at times from Friday into Sunday. Dry conditions expected through at least late Sunday. This is NOAA All Hazards Radio Station KIH 61 in Omaha, Nebraska. The current time is 3:31 a.m. Central Daylight Time. Now for the official National Weather Service forecast for the Omaha and Council Bluffs area. Rest of tonight, clear. Lows around 70. Light and variable winds. Wednesday, sunny, hot with highs in the lower 90s. Light and variable winds, becoming southeast around 5 miles an hour in the afternoon. Wednesday night, mostly clear. Humid with lows around 70. Southeast winds around 5 miles an hour. Thursday, sunny, hot with highs in the lower 90s. South winds around 5 miles an hour. Thursday night, mostly clear. Humid with lows in the lower 70s. South winds around 5 miles an hour. Friday through Saturday night, mostly clear. Hot. Highs in the mid-90s. Lows in the mid-70s. Sunday and Sunday night, mostly clear. Hot. Highs around 100. Lows in the upper 70s. Monday, mostly sunny. Hot with highs in the upper 90s. Monday night and Tuesday, mostly clear. Hot. Lows in the lower 70s. Highs around 90. At 3 a.m. in Omaha, it was partly cloudy. The temperature was 71 degrees, the dew point 70, and the relative humidity 96%. The pressure was 30.15 inches and falling. Across eastern Nebraska and southwest Iowa, at Red Oak, Iowa, fog was reported with a temperature of 68. It was clear with a temperature of 66 at Lincoln, 71 at Offutt Air Force Base, 73 at Millard, and 66 at Columbus. Under clear skies, Blair Airport reported 74, Tacoma reported 67, Nebraska City reported 71, and Plattsmouth reported 71. At Fremont, it was partly cloudy, with a temperature of 71. Here are some observations from across the region. It was clear. It was 68 at Grand Island, 67 at Norfolk, 73 at Sioux Falls, 70 at Sioux City, and 74 at Des Moines. Kansas City reported 74. Concordia, Kansas reported 65. North Platte reported 63. Denver reported 69. And Valentine reported 71. Once again, at 3 a.m. in Omaha, it was 71 degrees under partly cloudy skies. Here are the forecast key messages. Patchy fog develops again overnight. Temperatures rise into the upper 80s and low 90s Wednesday afternoon. Stretch of hot weather continues into the weekend. Heat indices will be around 100 to 105 F at times from Friday into Sunday. Dry conditions expected through at least late Sunday. This is NOAA All Hazards Radio Station KIH 61 in Omaha, Nebraska. The current time is 3:34 a.m. Central Daylight Time. Now for the official National Weather Service forecast for the Omaha and Council Bluffs area. Rest of tonight, clear. Lows around 70. Light and variable winds. Wednesday, sunny, hot with highs in the lower 90s. Light and variable winds, becoming southeast around 5 miles an hour in the afternoon. Wednesday night, mostly clear. Humid with lows around 70. Southeast winds around 5 miles an hour. Thursday, sunny, hot with highs in the lower 90s.
south winds around 5 miles an hour. Thursday night, mostly clear. Humid with lows in the lower 70s. South winds around 5 miles an hour. Friday through Saturday night, mostly clear. Hot. Highs in the mid-90s. Lows in the mid-70s. Sunday and Sunday night, mostly clear. Hot. Highs around 100. Lows in the upper 70s. Monday, mostly sunny. Hot with highs in the upper 90s. Monday night and Tuesday, mostly clear. Hot. Lows in the lower 70s. Highs around 90. At 3 a.m. in Omaha, it was partly cloudy. The temperature was 71 degrees, the dew point 70, and the relative humidity 96%. The pressure was 30.15 inches and falling. Across eastern Nebraska and southwest Iowa, at Red Oak, Iowa, fog was reported with a temperature of 68. It was clear with a temperature of 66 at Lincoln, 71 at Offutt Air Force Base, 73 at Millard, and 66 at Columbus. Under clear skies, Blair Airport reported 74, Tacoma reported 67, Nebraska City reported 71, and Plattsmouth reported 71. At Fremont, it was partly cloudy, with a temperature of 71. Here are some observations from across the region. It was clear. It was 68 at Grand Island, 67 at Norfolk, 73 at Sioux Falls, 70 at Sioux City, and 74 at Des Moines. Kansas City reported 74, Concordia, Kansas reported 65, North Platte reported 63, Denver reported 69, and Valentine reported 71. Once again, at 3 a.m. in Omaha, it was 71 degrees under partly cloudy skies. Here are the forecast key messages. Patchy fog develops again overnight. Temperatures rise into the upper 80s and low 90s Wednesday afternoon. Stretch of hot weather continues into the weekend. Heat indices will be around 100 to 105 F at times from Friday into Sunday. Dry conditions expected through at least late Sunday. This is NOAA All Hazards Radio Station KIH 61 in Omaha, Nebraska. The current time is 3:38 a.m. Central Daylight Time. Now for the official National Weather Service forecast for the Omaha and Council Bluffs area. Rest of tonight, clear. Lows around 70. Light and variable winds. Wednesday, sunny, hot with highs in the lower 90s. Light and variable winds, becoming southeast around 5 miles an hour in the afternoon. Wednesday night, mostly clear. Humid with lows around 70. Southeast winds around 5 miles an hour. Thursday, sunny, hot with highs in the lower 90s. South winds around 5 miles an hour. Thursday night, mostly clear. Humid with lows in the lower 70s. South winds around 5 miles an hour. Friday through Saturday night, mostly clear. Hot. Highs in the mid-90s. Lows in the mid-70s. Sunday and Sunday night, mostly clear. Hot. Highs around 100. Lows in the upper 70s. Monday, mostly sunny. Hot with highs in the upper 90s. Monday night and Tuesday, mostly clear. Hot. Lows in the lower 70s. Highs around 90. At 3 a.m. in Omaha, it was partly cloudy. The temperature was 71 degrees, the dew point 70, and the relative humidity 96%. The pressure was 30.15 inches and falling. Across eastern Nebraska and southwest Iowa, at Red Oak, Iowa, fog was reported with a temperature of 68. It was clear with a temperature of 66 at Lincoln, 71 at Offutt Air Force Base, 73 at Millard, and 66 at Columbus. Under clear skies, Blair Airport reported 74, Tacoma reported 67, Nebraska City reported 71, and Plattsmouth reported 71.
at Fremont, it was partly cloudy, with a temperature of 71. Here are some observations from across the region. It was clear. It was 68 at Grand Island, 67 at Norfolk, 73 at Sioux Falls, 70 at Sioux City, and 74 at Des Moines. Kansas City reported 74, Concordia, Kansas reported 65, North Platte reported 63, Denver reported 69, and Valentine reported 71. Once again, at 3 a.m. in Omaha, it was 71 degrees under partly cloudy skies. Here are the forecast key messages. Patchy fog develops again overnight. Temperatures rise into the upper 80s and low 90s Wednesday afternoon. Stretch of hot weather continues into the weekend. Heat indices will be around 100 to 105 F at times from Friday into Sunday. Dry conditions expected through at least late Sunday. This is NOAA All Hazards Radio Station KIH 61 in Omaha, Nebraska. The current time is 3:41 a.m. Central Daylight Time. Now for the official National Weather Service forecast for the Omaha and Council Bluffs area. Rest of tonight, clear. Lows around 70. Light and variable winds. Wednesday, sunny, hot with highs in the lower 90s. Light and variable winds, becoming southeast around 5 miles an hour in the afternoon. Wednesday night, mostly clear. Humid with lows around 70. Southeast winds around 5 miles an hour. Thursday, sunny, hot with highs in the lower 90s. South winds around 5 miles an hour. Thursday night, mostly clear. Humid with lows in the lower 70s. South winds around 5 miles an hour. Friday through Saturday night, mostly clear. Hot. Highs in the mid-90s. Lows in the mid-70s. Sunday and Sunday night, mostly clear. Hot. Highs around 100. Lows in the upper 70s. Monday, mostly sunny. Hot with highs in the upper 90s. Monday night and Tuesday, mostly clear. Hot. Lows in the lower 70s. Highs around 90. At 3 a.m. in Omaha, it was partly cloudy. The temperature was 71 degrees, the dew point 70, and the relative humidity 96%. The pressure was 30.15 inches and falling. Across eastern Nebraska and southwest Iowa, at Red Oak, Iowa, fog was reported with a temperature of 68. It was clear with a temperature of 66 at Lincoln, 71 at Offutt Air Force Base, 73 at Millard, and 66 at Columbus. Under clear skies, Blair Airport reported 74, Tacoma reported 67, Nebraska City reported 71, and Plattsmouth reported 71. At Fremont, it was partly cloudy, with a temperature of 71. Here are some observations from across the region. It was clear. It was 68 at Grand Island, 67 at Norfolk, 73 at Sioux Falls, 70 at Sioux City, and 74 at Des Moines. Kansas City reported 74, Concordia, Kansas reported 65, North Platte reported 63, Denver reported 69, and Valentine reported 71. Once again, at 3 a.m. in Omaha, it was 71 degrees under partly cloudy skies. Here are the forecast key messages. Patchy fog develops again overnight. Temperatures rise into the upper 80s and low 90s Wednesday afternoon. Stretch of hot weather continues into the weekend. Heat indices will be around 100 to 105 F at times from Friday into Sunday. Dry conditions expected through at least late Sunday. This is NOAA All Hazards Radio Station KIH 61 in Omaha, Nebraska. The current time is 3:44 a.m. Central Daylight Time. Now for the official National Weather Service forecast for the Omaha and Council Bluffs area. Rest of tonight, clear. Lows around 70. Light and variable winds. Wednesday, sunny, hot with highs in the lower 90s.
light and variable winds, becoming southeast around 5 miles an hour in the afternoon. Wednesday night, mostly clear. Humid with lows around 70. Southeast winds around 5 miles an hour. Thursday, sunny, hot with highs in the lower 90s. South winds around 5 miles an hour. Thursday night, mostly clear. Humid with lows in the lower 70s. South winds around 5 miles an hour. Friday through Saturday night, mostly clear. Hot. Highs in the mid-90s. Lows in the mid-70s. Sunday and Sunday night, mostly clear. Hot. Highs around 100. Lows in the upper 70s. Monday, mostly sunny. Hot with highs in the upper 90s. Monday night and Tuesday, mostly clear. Hot. Lows in the lower 70s. Highs around 90. At 3 a.m. in Omaha, it was partly cloudy. The temperature was 71 degrees, the dew point 70, and the relative humidity 96%. The pressure was 30.15 inches and falling. Across eastern Nebraska and southwest Iowa, at Red Oak, Iowa, fog was reported with a temperature of 68. It was clear with a temperature of 66 at Lincoln, 71 at Offutt Air Force Base, 73 at Millard, and 66 at Columbus. Under clear skies, Blair Airport reported 74, Tacoma reported 67, Nebraska City reported 71, and Plattsmouth reported 71. At Fremont, it was partly cloudy, with a temperature of 71. Here are some observations from across the region. It was clear. It was 68 at Grand Island, 67 at Norfolk, 73 at Sioux Falls, 70 at Sioux City, and 74 at Des Moines. Kansas City reported 74, Concordia, Kansas reported 65, North Platte reported 63, Denver reported 69, and Valentine reported 71. Once again, at 3 a.m. in Omaha, it was 71 degrees under partly cloudy skies. Here are the forecast key messages. Patchy fog develops again overnight. Temperatures rise into the upper 80s and low 90s Wednesday afternoon. Stretch of hot weather continues into the weekend. Heat indices will be around 100 to 105 F at times from Friday into Sunday. Dry conditions expected through at least late Sunday. This is NOAA All Hazards Radio Station KIH-61 in Omaha, Nebraska. The current time is 3:48 a.m. Central Daylight Time. Now for the official National Weather Service forecast for the Omaha and Council Bluffs area. Rest of tonight, clear. Lows around 70. Light and variable winds. Wednesday, sunny, hot with highs in the lower 90s. Light and variable winds, becoming southeast around 5 miles an hour in the afternoon. Wednesday night, mostly clear. Humid with lows around 70. Southeast winds around 5 miles an hour. Thursday, sunny, hot with highs in the lower 90s. South winds around 5 miles an hour. Thursday night, mostly clear. Humid with lows in the lower 70s. South winds around 5 miles an hour. Friday through Saturday night, mostly clear. Hot. Highs in the mid-90s. Lows in the mid-70s. Sunday and Sunday night, mostly clear. Hot. Highs around 100. Lows in the upper 70s. Monday, mostly sunny. Hot with highs in the upper 90s. Monday night and Tuesday, mostly clear. Hot. Lows in the lower 70s. Highs around 90. At 3 a.m. in Omaha, it was partly cloudy. The temperature was 71 degrees, the dew point 70, and the relative humidity 96%. The pressure was 30.15 inches and falling. Across eastern Nebraska and southwest Iowa, at Red Oak, Iowa, fog was reported with a temperature of 68.
It was clear, with a temperature of 66 at Lincoln, 71 at Offutt Air Force Base, 73 at Millard, and 66 at Columbus. Under clear skies, Blair Airport reported 74, Tacoma reported 67, Nebraska City reported 71, and Plattsmouth reported 71. At Fremont, it was partly cloudy, with a temperature of 71. Here are some observations from across the region. It was clear. It was 68 at Grand Island, 67 at Norfolk, 73 at Sioux Falls, 70 at Sioux City, and 74 at Des Moines. Kansas City reported 74, Concordia, Kansas reported 65, North Platte reported 63, Denver reported 69, and Valentine reported 71. Once again, at 3 a.m. in Omaha, it was 71 degrees under partly cloudy skies. Here are the forecast key messages. Patchy fog develops again overnight. Temperatures rise into the upper 80s and low 90s Wednesday afternoon. Stretch of hot weather continues into the weekend. Heat indices will be around 100 to 105 F at times from Friday into Sunday. Dry conditions expected through at least late Sunday. This is NOAA All Hazards Radio Station KIH 61 in Omaha, Nebraska. The current time is 3:51 a.m. Central Daylight Time. Now for the official National Weather Service forecast for the Omaha and Council Bluffs area. Rest of tonight, clear. Lows around 70. Light and variable winds. Wednesday, sunny, hot with highs in the lower 90s. Light and variable winds, becoming southeast around 5 miles an hour in the afternoon. Wednesday night, mostly clear. Humid with lows around 70. Southeast winds around 5 miles an hour. Thursday, sunny, hot with highs in the lower 90s. South winds around 5 miles an hour. Thursday night, mostly clear. Humid with lows in the lower 70s. South winds around 5 miles an hour. Friday through Saturday night, mostly clear. Hot. Highs in the mid-90s. Lows in the mid-70s. Sunday and Sunday night, mostly clear. Hot. Highs around 100. Lows in the upper 70s. Monday, mostly sunny. Hot with highs in the upper 90s. Monday night and Tuesday, mostly clear. Hot. Lows in the lower 70s. Highs around 90. At 3 a.m. in Omaha, it was partly cloudy. The temperature was 71 degrees, the dew point 70, and the relative humidity 96%. The pressure was 30.15 inches and falling. Across eastern Nebraska and southwest Iowa, at Red Oak, Iowa, fog was reported with a temperature of 68. It was clear with a temperature of 66 at Lincoln, 71 at Offutt Air Force Base, 73 at Millard, and 66 at Columbus. Under clear skies, Blair Airport reported 74, Tacoma reported 67, Nebraska City reported 71, and Plattsmouth reported 71. At Fremont, it was partly cloudy with a temperature of 71. Here are some observations from across the region. It was clear. It was 68 at Grand Island, 67 at Norfolk, 73 at Sioux Falls, 70 at Sioux City, and 74 at Des Moines. Kansas City reported 74, Concordia, Kansas reported 65, North Platte reported 63, Denver reported 69, and Valentine reported 71. Once again, at 3 a.m. in Omaha, it was 71 degrees under partly cloudy skies. Here are the forecast key messages. Patchy fog develops again overnight. Temperatures rise into the upper 80s and low 90s Wednesday afternoon. Stretch of hot weather continues into the weekend. Heat indices will be around 100 to 105 F at times from Friday into Sunday. Dry conditions expected through at least late Sunday. This is NOAA All Hazards Radio Station KIH 61 in Omaha, Nebraska.
The current time is 3:55 a.m. Central Daylight Time. Now for the official National Weather Service forecast for the Omaha and Council Bluffs area. Rest of tonight, clear. Lows around 70. Light and variable winds.

around 5 miles an hour. Friday through Saturday night, mostly clear. Hot. Highs in the mid-90s. Lows in the mid-70s. Sunday and Sunday night, mostly clear. Hot. Highs around 100. Lows in the upper 70s. Monday, mostly sunny. Hot with highs in the upper 90s. Monday night and Tuesday, mostly clear. Hot. Lows in the lower 70s. Highs around 90. At 3 a.m. in Omaha, it was partly cloudy. The temperature was 71 degrees, the dew point 70, and the relative humidity 96%. The pressure was 30.15 inches and falling. Across eastern Nebraska and southwest Iowa, at Red Oak, Iowa, fog was reported with a temperature of 68. It was clear with a temperature of 66 at Lincoln, 71 at Offutt Air Force Base, 73 at Millard, and 66 at Columbus. Under clear skies, Blair Airport reported 74, Tacoma reported 67, Nebraska City reported 71, and Plattsmouth reported 71. At Fremont, it was partly cloudy, with a temperature of 71. Here are some observations from across the region. It was clear. It was 68 at Grand Island, 67 at Norfolk, 73 at Sioux Falls, 70 at Sioux City, and 74 at Des Moines. Kansas City reported 74, Concordia, Kansas reported 65, North Platte reported 63, Denver reported 69, and Valentine reported 71. Once again, at 3 a.m. in Omaha, it was 71 degrees under partly cloudy skies. Here are the forecast key messages. Patchy fog develops again overnight. Temperatures rise into the upper 80s and low 90s Wednesday afternoon. Stretch of hot weather continues into the weekend. Heat indices will be around 100 to 105 F at times from Friday into Sunday. Dry conditions expected through at least late Sunday. This is NOAA All Hazards Radio Station KIH 61 in Omaha, Nebraska. The current time is 3:58 a.m. Central Daylight Time. Now for the official National Weather Service forecast for the Omaha and Council Bluffs area. West of tonight, clear. Lows around 70. Light and variable winds. Wednesday, sunny, hot with highs in the lower 90s. Light and variable winds, becoming southeast around 5 miles an hour in the afternoon. Wednesday night, mostly clear. Humid with lows around 70. Southeast winds around 5 miles an hour. Thursday, sunny, hot with highs in the lower 90s. South winds around 5 miles an hour. Thursday night, mostly clear. Humid with lows in the lower 70s. South winds around 5 miles an hour. Friday through Saturday night, mostly clear. Hot. Highs in the mid-90s. Lows in the mid-70s. Sunday and Sunday night, mostly clear. Hot. Highs around 100. Lows in the upper 70s. Monday, mostly sunny. Hot with highs in the upper 90s. Monday night and Tuesday, mostly clear. Hot. Lows in the lower 70s. Highs around 90. Here are the forecast key messages. Patchy fog develops again overnight. Temperatures rise into the upper 80s and low 90s Wednesday afternoon. Stretch of hot weather continues into the weekend. Heat indices will be around 100 to 105 F at times from Friday into Sunday. Dry conditions expected through at least late Sunday. This is NOAA All Hazards Radio Station KIH 61 in Omaha, Nebraska. The current time is 4 a.m. Central Daylight Time. Now for the official National Weather Service forecast for the Omaha and Council Bluffs area. Rest of tonight, clear. Lows around 70. Light and variable winds. Wednesday, sunny, hot with highs in the lower 90s. Light and variable winds,

coming southeast around 5 miles an hour in the afternoon. Wednesday night, mostly clear. Humid with lows around 70. Southeast winds around 5 miles an hour. Thursday, sunny, hot with highs in the lower 90s. South winds around 5 miles an hour. Thursday night, mostly clear. Humid with lows in the lower 70s. South winds around 5 miles an hour. Friday through Saturday night, mostly clear. Hot. Highs in the mid-90s. Lows in the mid-70s. Sunday and Sunday night, mostly clear. Hot. Highs around 100. Lows in the upper 70s. Monday, mostly sunny. Hot with highs in the upper 90s. Monday night and Tuesday, mostly clear. Hot. Lows in the lower 70s. Highs around 90. Here are the forecast key messages. Patchy fog develops again overnight. Temperatures rise into the upper 80s and low 90s Wednesday afternoon. Stretch of hot weather continues into the weekend. Heat indices will be around 100 to 105 F at times from Friday into Sunday. Dry conditions expected through at least late Sunday. This is NOAA All Hazards radio station KIH-61 in Omaha, Nebraska. The current time is 4:02 a.m. Central Daylight Time. Now for the official National Weather Service forecast for the Omaha and Council Bluffs area. West of tonight, clear. Lows around 70. Light and variable winds. Wednesday, sunny, hot with highs in the lower 90s. Light and variable winds, becoming southeast around 5 miles an hour in the afternoon. Wednesday night, mostly clear. Humid with lows around 70. Southeast winds around 5 miles an hour. Thursday, sunny, hot with highs in the lower 90s. South winds around 5 miles an hour. Thursday night, mostly clear. Humid with lows in the lower 70s. South winds around 5 miles an hour. Friday through Saturday night, mostly clear. Hot. Highs in the mid-90s. Lows in the mid-70s. Sunday and Sunday night, mostly clear. Hot. Highs around 100. Lows in the upper 70s. Monday, mostly sunny. Hot with highs in the upper 90s. Monday night and Tuesday, mostly clear. Hot. Lows in the lower 70s. Highs around 90. Here are the forecast key messages. Patchy fog develops again overnight. Temperatures rise into the upper 80s and low 90s Wednesday afternoon. Stretch of hot weather continues into the weekend. Heat indices will be around 100 to 105 F at times from Friday into Sunday. Dry conditions expected through at least late Sunday. This is NOAA All Hazards radio station KIH-61 in Omaha, Nebraska. The current time is 4:04 a.m. Central Daylight Time. Now for the official National Weather Service forecast for the Omaha and Council Bluffs area. Today, hot. Mostly sunny. Highs in the lower 90s. Light and variable winds, becoming southeast around 5 miles an hour this afternoon. Tonight, mostly clear. Lows around 70. Southeast winds around 5 miles an hour. Thursday, sunny, hot with highs in the lower 90s. South winds around 5 miles an hour. Thursday night, mostly clear. Humid with lows in the lower 70s. South winds around 5 miles an hour. Friday, sunny, hot with highs in the mid-90s. Southwest winds 5 to 10 miles an hour. Friday night through Sunday night, mostly clear. Hot. Lows in the upper 70s. Highs around 100. Monday, mostly sunny. Hot with highs in the upper 90s. Monday night and Tuesday, mostly clear. Hot. Lows in the lower 70s. Highs around 90.
4 a.m. in Omaha, it was clear. The temperature was 71 degrees, the dew point 70, and the relative humidity 96%. The pressure was 30.14 inches and falling. Across eastern Nebraska and southwest Iowa, it was clear, with a temperature of 66 at Lincoln, 71 at Millard, 70 at Fremont, 64 at Columbus, and 72 at Blair Airport. Under clear skies, Tecama reported 66, Nebraska City reported 70, Plattsmouth reported 70, and Red Oak, Iowa reported 68. Here are some observations from across the region. Skies ranged from clear to partly cloudy. It was 67 at Grand Island, 67 at Norfolk, 73 at Sioux Falls, 69 at Sioux City, and 76 at Des Moines. Kansas City reported 73, Concordia, Kansas reported 65, North Platte reported 66, Denver reported 68, and Valentine reported 68. Once again, at 4 a.m. in Omaha, it was 71 degrees under clear skies. Here are the forecast key messages. Patchy fog develops again overnight. Temperatures rise into the upper 80s and low 90s Wednesday afternoon. Stretch of hot weather continues into the weekend. Heat indices will be around 100 to 105 F at times from Friday into Sunday. Dry conditions expected through at least late Sunday. This is NOAA All Hazards Radio Station KIH 61 in Omaha, Nebraska. The current time is 4:07 a.m. Central Daylight Time. Now for the official National Weather Service forecast for the Omaha and Council Bluffs area. Today, hot. Mostly sunny. Highs in the lower 90s. Light and variable winds, becoming southeast around 5 miles an hour this afternoon. Tonight, mostly clear. Lows around 70. Southeast winds around 5 miles an hour. Thursday, sunny, hot with highs in the lower 90s. South winds around 5 miles an hour. Thursday night, mostly clear. Humid with lows in the lower 70s. South winds around 5 miles an hour. Friday, sunny, hot with highs in the mid-90s. Southwest winds 5 to 10 miles an hour. Friday night through Sunday night, mostly clear. Hot. Lows in the upper 70s. Highs around 100. Monday, mostly sunny. Hot with highs in the upper 90s. Monday night and Tuesday, mostly clear. Hot. Lows in the lower 70s. Highs around 90. At 4 a.m. in Omaha, it was clear. The temperature was 71 degrees, the dew point 70, and the relative humidity 96%. The pressure was 30.14 inches and falling. Across eastern Nebraska and southwest Iowa, it was clear, with a temperature of 66 at Lincoln, 71 at Millard, 70 at Fremont, 64 at Columbus, and 72 at Blair Airport. Under clear skies, Tecama reported 66, Nebraska City reported 70, Plattsmouth reported 70, and Red Oak, Iowa reported 68. Here are some observations from across the region. Skies ranged from clear to partly cloudy. It was 67 at Grand Island, 67 at Norfolk, 73 at Sioux Falls, 69 at Sioux City, and 76 at Des Moines. Kansas City reported 73, Concordia, Kansas reported 65, North Platte reported 66, Denver reported 68, and Valentine reported 68. Once again, at 4 a.m. in Omaha, it was 71 degrees under clear skies. Here are the forecast key messages. Patchy fog develops again overnight. Temperatures rise into the upper 80s and low 90s Wednesday afternoon. Stretch of hot weather continues into the weekend. Heat indices will be around 100 to 105 F at times from Friday into Sunday. Dry conditions expected through at least late Sunday. This is NOAA All Hazards Radio Station KIH 61 in Omaha, Nebraska. The current time is 4:11 a.m. Central Daylight Time. Now
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Today, hot. Mostly sunny. Highs in the lower 90s. Light and variable winds becoming southeast around 5 miles an hour this afternoon. Tonight, mostly clear. Lows around 70. Southeast winds around 5 miles an hour. Thursday, sunny, hot with highs in the lower 90s. South winds around 5 miles an hour. Thursday night, mostly clear. Humid with lows in the lower 70s. South winds around 5 miles an hour. Friday, sunny, hot with highs in the mid-90s. Southwest winds 5 to 10 miles an hour. Friday night through Sunday night, mostly clear. Hot. Lows in the upper 70s. Highs around 100. Monday, mostly sunny. Hot with highs in the upper 90s. Monday night and Tuesday, mostly clear. Hot. Lows in the lower 70s. Highs around 90. At 4 a.m. in Omaha, it was clear. The temperature was 71 degrees, the dew point 70, and the relative humidity 96%. The pressure was 30.14 inches and falling. Across eastern Nebraska and southwest Iowa, it was clear. It was 66 at Lincoln, 70 at Offutt Air Force Base, 71 at Millard, 70 at Fremont, and 64 at Columbus. Blair Airport reported 72, Tacoma reported 66, Nebraska City reported 70, Plattsmouth reported 70, and Red Oak, Iowa reported 68. Here are some observations from across the region. Skies ranged from clear to partly cloudy. It was 67 at Grand Island, 67 at Norfolk, 73 at Sioux Falls, 69 at Sioux City, and 76 at Des Moines. Kansas City reported 73, Concordia, Kansas reported 65, North Platte reported 66, Denver reported 68, and Valentine reported 68. Once again, at 4 a.m. in Omaha, it was 71 degrees under clear skies. 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Douglas, Sarpy, Washington, Cass, Odo, Burt, Dodge, Saunders, Harrison, Pottawatomie, and Mills. Here are the forecast key messages. Patchy fog develops again overnight. Temperatures rise into the upper 80s and low 90s Wednesday afternoon. Stretch of hot weather continues into the weekend. Heat indices will be around 100 to 105 F at times from Friday into Sunday. Dry conditions expected through at least late Sunday. This is NOAA All Hazards Radio Station KIH-61 in Omaha, Nebraska. The current time is 4:14 a.m. Central Daylight Time. Now for the official National Weather Service forecast for the Omaha and Council Bluffs area. Today, hot. Mostly sunny. Highs in the lower 90s. Light and variable winds becoming southeast around 5 miles an hour this afternoon. Tonight, mostly clear. Lows around 70. Southeast winds around 5 miles an hour. Thursday, sunny, hot with highs in the lower 90s. South winds around 5 miles an hour. Thursday night, mostly clear. Humid with lows in the lower 70s. South winds around 5 miles an hour. Friday, sunny, hot with highs in the mid-90s. Southwest winds 5 to 10 miles an hour. Friday night through Sunday night, mostly clear. Hot. Lows in the upper 70s. Highs around 100. Monday, mostly sunny. Hot with highs in the upper 90s. Monday night and Tuesday, mostly clear. Hot. Lows in the lower 70s. Highs around 90. At 4 a.m. in Omaha, it was clear. The temperature was 71 degrees, the dew point 70, and the relative humidity 96%. The pressure was 30.14 inches and falling.
Across eastern Nebraska and southwest Iowa, it was clear. It was 66 at Lincoln, 70 at Offutt Air Force Base, 71 at Millard, 70 at Fremont, and 64 at Columbus. Blair Airport reported 72, Tacoma reported 66, Nebraska City reported 70, Plattsmouth reported 70, and Red Oak, Iowa reported 68. Here are some observations from across the region. Skies ranged from clear to partly cloudy. It was 67 at Grand Island, 67 at Norfolk, 73 at Sioux Falls, 69 at Sioux City, and 76 at Des Moines. Kansas City reported 73, Concordia, Kansas reported 65, North Platte reported 66, Denver reported 68, and Valentine reported 68. Once again, at 4 a.m. in Omaha, it was 71 degrees under clear skies. Here are the forecast key messages. Patchy fog develops again overnight. Temperatures rise into the upper 80s and low 90s Wednesday afternoon. Stretch of hot weather continues into the weekend. Heat indices will be around 100 to 105 F at times from Friday into Sunday. Dry conditions expected through at least late Sunday. This is NOAA All Hazards Radio Station KIH 61 in Omaha, Nebraska. The current time is 4:17 a.m. Central Daylight Time. Now for the official National Weather Service forecast for the Omaha and Council Bluffs area. Today, hot. Mostly sunny. Highs in the lower 90s. Light and variable winds, becoming southeast around 5 miles an hour this afternoon. Tonight, mostly clear. Lows around 70. Southeast winds around 5 miles an hour. Thursday, sunny, hot with highs in the lower 90s. South winds around 5 miles an hour. Thursday night, mostly clear. Humid with lows in the lower 70s. South winds around 5 miles an hour. Friday, sunny, hot with highs in the mid-90s. Southwest winds 5 to 10 miles an hour. Friday night through Sunday night, mostly clear. Hot. Lows in the upper 70s. Highs around 100. Monday, mostly sunny. Hot with highs in the upper 90s. Monday night and Tuesday, mostly clear. Hot. Lows in the lower 70s. Highs around 90. At 4 a.m. in Omaha, it was clear. The temperature was 71 degrees, the dew point 70, and the relative humidity 96%. The pressure was 30.14 inches and falling. Across eastern Nebraska and southwest Iowa, it was clear. It was 66 at Lincoln, 70 at Offutt Air Force Base, 71 at Millard, 70 at Fremont, and 64 at Columbus. Blair Airport reported 72, Tacoma reported 66, Nebraska City reported 70, Plattsmouth reported 70, and Red Oak, Iowa reported 68. Here are some observations from across the region. Skies ranged from clear to partly cloudy. It was 67 at Grand Island, 67 at Norfolk, 73 at Sioux Falls, 69 at Sioux City, and 76 at Des Moines. Kansas City reported 73, Concordia, Kansas reported 65, North Platte reported 66, Denver reported 68, and Valentine reported 68. Once again, at 4 a.m. in Omaha, it was 71 degrees under clear skies. Here are the forecast key messages. Patchy fog develops again overnight. Temperatures rise into the upper 80s and low 90s Wednesday afternoon. Stretch of hot weather continues into the weekend. Heat indices will be around 100 to 105 F at times from Friday into Sunday. Dry conditions expected through at least late Sunday. This is NOAA All Hazards Radio Station KIH 61 in Omaha, Nebraska. The current time is 4:20 a.m. Central Daylight Time. Now for the official National Weather Service forecast for the Omaha and Council Bluffs area. Today, hot. Mostly sunny. Highs in the lower 90s.
light and variable winds, becoming southeast around 5 miles an hour this afternoon. Tonight, mostly clear. Lows around 70. Southeast winds around 5 miles an hour. Thursday, sunny, hot with highs in the lower 90s. South winds around 5 miles an hour. Thursday night, mostly clear. Humid with lows in the lower 70s. South winds around 5 miles an hour. Friday, sunny, hot with highs in the mid-90s. Southwest winds 5 to 10 miles an hour. Friday night through Sunday night, mostly clear. Hot. Lows in the upper 70s. Highs around 100. Monday, mostly sunny. Hot with highs in the upper 90s. Monday night and Tuesday, mostly clear. Hot. Lows in the lower 70s. Highs around 90. At 4 a.m. in Omaha, it was clear. The temperature was 71 degrees, the dew point 70, and the relative humidity 96%. The pressure was 30.14 inches and falling. Across eastern Nebraska and southwest Iowa, it was clear. It was 66 at Lincoln, 70 at Offutt Air Force Base, 71 at Millard, 70 at Fremont, and 64 at Columbus. Blair Airport reported 72, Tacoma reported 66, Nebraska City reported 70, Plattsmouth reported 70, and Red Oak, Iowa reported 68. Here are some observations from across the region. Skies ranged from clear to partly cloudy. It was 67 at Grand Island, 67 at Norfolk, 73 at Sioux Falls, 69 at Sioux City, and 76 at Des Moines. Kansas City reported 73, Concordia, Kansas reported 65, North Platte reported 66, Denver reported 68, and Valentine reported 68. Once again, at 4 a.m. in Omaha, it was 71 degrees under clear skies. Here are the forecast key messages. Patchy fog develops again overnight. Temperatures rise into the upper 80s and low 90s Wednesday afternoon. Stretch of hot weather continues into the weekend. Heat indices will be around 100 to 105 F at times from Friday into Sunday. Dry conditions expected through at least late Sunday. 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The current time is 4:24 a.m. Central Daylight Time. Now for the official National Weather Service forecast for the Omaha and Council Bluffs area. Today, hot. Mostly sunny. Highs in the lower 90s. Light and variable winds, becoming southeast around 5 miles an hour this afternoon. Tonight, mostly clear. Lows around 70. Southeast winds around 5 miles an hour. Thursday, sunny, hot with highs in the lower 90s. South winds around 5 miles an hour. Thursday night, mostly clear. Humid with lows in the lower 70s. South winds around 5 miles an hour. Friday, sunny, hot with highs in the mid-90s. Southwest winds 5 to 10 miles an hour. Friday night through Sunday night, mostly clear. Hot. Lows in the upper 70s. Highs around 100. Monday, mostly sunny. Hot with highs in the upper 90s. Monday night and Tuesday, mostly clear. Hot. Lows in the lower 70s. Highs around 90. At 4 a.m. in Omaha, it was clear. The temperature was 71 degrees, the dew point 70, and the relative humidity 96%. The pressure was 30.14 inches and falling. Across eastern Nebraska and southwest Iowa, it was clear. It was 66 at Lincoln, 70 at Offutt Air Force Base, 71 at Millard, 70 at Fremont, and 64 at Columbus. Blair Airport reported 72, Tacoma reported 66, Nebraska City reported 70, Plattsmouth reported 70, and Red Oak, Iowa reported 68. Here are some observations from across the region.
skies ranged from clear to partly cloudy. It was 67 at Grand Island, 67 at Norfolk, 73 at Sioux Falls, 69 at Sioux City, and 76 at Des Moines. Kansas City reported 73, Concordia, Kansas reported 65, North Platte reported 66, Denver reported 68, and Valentine reported 68. Once again, at 4 a.m. in Omaha, it was 71 degrees under clear skies. Here are the forecast key messages. Patchy fog develops again overnight. Temperatures rise into the upper 80s and low 90s Wednesday afternoon. Stretch of hot weather continues into the weekend. Heat indices will be around 100 to 105 F at times from Friday into Sunday. Dry conditions expected through at least late Sunday. This is NOAA All Hazards radio station KIH 61 in Omaha, Nebraska. The current time is 4:27 a.m. Central Daylight Time. Now for the official National Weather Service forecast for the Omaha and Council Bluffs area. Today, hot. Mostly sunny. Highs in the lower 90s. Light and variable winds, becoming southeast around 5 miles an hour this afternoon. Tonight, mostly clear. Lows around 70. Southeast winds around 5 miles an hour. Thursday, sunny, hot with highs in the lower 90s. South winds around 5 miles an hour. Thursday night, mostly clear. Humid with lows in the lower 70s. South winds around 5 miles an hour. Friday, sunny, hot with highs in the mid-90s. Southwest winds 5 to 10 miles an hour. Friday night through Sunday night, mostly clear. Hot. Lows in the upper 70s. Highs around 100. Monday, mostly sunny. Hot with highs in the upper 90s. Monday night and Tuesday, mostly clear. Hot. Lows in the lower 70s. Highs around 90. At 4 a.m. in Omaha, it was clear. The temperature was 71 degrees, the dew point 70, and the relative humidity 96%. The pressure was 30.14 inches and falling. Across eastern Nebraska and southwest Iowa, it was clear. It was 66 at Lincoln, 70 at Offutt Air Force Base, 71 at Millard, 70 at Fremont, and 64 at Columbus. Blair Airport reported 72, Tacoma reported 66, Nebraska City reported 70, Plattsmouth reported 70, and Red Oak, Iowa reported 68. Here are some observations from across the region. Skies ranged from clear to partly cloudy. It was 67 at Grand Island, 67 at Norfolk, 73 at Sioux Falls, 69 at Sioux City, and 76 at Des Moines. Kansas City reported 73, Concordia, Kansas reported 65, North Platte reported 66, Denver reported 68, and Valentine reported 68. Once again, at 4 a.m. in Omaha, it was 71 degrees under clear skies. Here are the forecast key messages. Patchy fog develops again overnight. Temperatures rise into the upper 80s and low 90s Wednesday afternoon. Stretch of hot weather continues into the weekend. Heat indices will be around 100 to 105 F at times from Friday into Sunday. Dry conditions expected through at least late Sunday. This is NOAA All Hazards radio station KIH 61 in Omaha, Nebraska. The current time is 4:30 a.m. Central Daylight Time. Now for the official National Weather Service forecast for the Omaha and Council Bluffs area. Today, hot. Mostly sunny. Highs in the lower 90s. Light and variable winds, becoming southeast around 5 miles an hour this afternoon. Tonight, mostly clear. Lows around 70. Southeast winds around 5 miles an hour. Thursday, sunny, hot with highs in the lower 90s. South winds around 5 miles an hour. Thursday night, mostly clear. Humid with lows in the lower 70s.
south winds around 5 miles an hour. Friday, sunny, hot with highs in the mid-90s. Southwest winds 5 to 10 miles an hour. Friday night through Sunday night, mostly clear. Hot. Lows in the upper 70s. Highs around 100. Monday, mostly sunny. Hot with highs in the upper 90s. Monday night and Tuesday, mostly clear. Hot. Lows in the lower 70s. Highs around 90. At 4 a.m. in Omaha, it was clear. The temperature was 71 degrees, the dew point 70, and the relative humidity 96%. The pressure was 30.14 inches and falling. Across eastern Nebraska and southwest Iowa, it was clear. It was 66 at Lincoln, 70 at Offutt Air Force Base, 71 at Millard, 70 at Fremont, and 64 at Columbus. Blair Airport reported 72, Tacoma reported 66, Nebraska City reported 70, Plattsmouth reported 70, and Red Oak, Iowa reported 68. Here are some observations from across the region. Skies ranged from clear to partly cloudy. It was 67 at Grand Island, 67 at Norfolk, 73 at Sioux Falls, 69 at Sioux City, and 76 at Des Moines. Kansas City reported 73, Concordia, Kansas reported 65, North Platte reported 66, Denver reported 68, and Valentine reported 68. Once again, at 4 a.m. in Omaha, it was 71 degrees under clear skies. Here are the forecast key messages. Patchy fog develops again overnight. Temperatures rise into the upper 80s and low 90s Wednesday afternoon. Stretch of hot weather continues into the weekend. Heat indices will be around 100 to 105 F at times from Friday into Sunday. Dry conditions expected through at least late Sunday. This is NOAA All Hazards radio station KIH 61 in Omaha, Nebraska. The current time is 4:33 a.m. Central Daylight Time. Now for the official National Weather Service forecast for the Omaha and Council Bluffs area. Today, hot. Mostly sunny. Highs in the lower 90s. Light and variable winds, becoming southeast around 5 miles an hour this afternoon. Tonight, mostly clear. Lows around 70. Southeast winds around 5 miles an hour. Thursday, sunny, hot with highs in the lower 90s. South winds around 5 miles an hour. Thursday night, mostly clear. Humid with lows in the lower 70s. South winds around 5 miles an hour. Friday, sunny, hot with highs in the mid-90s. Southwest winds 5 to 10 miles an hour. Friday night through Sunday night, mostly clear. Hot. Lows in the upper 70s. Highs around 100. Monday, mostly sunny. Hot with highs in the upper 90s. Monday night and Tuesday, mostly clear. Hot. Lows in the lower 70s. Highs around 90. At 4 a.m. in Omaha, it was clear. The temperature was 71 degrees, the dew point 70, and the relative humidity 96%. The pressure was 30.14 inches and falling. Across eastern Nebraska and southwest Iowa, it was clear. It was 66 at Lincoln, 70 at Offutt Air Force Base, 71 at Millard, 70 at Fremont, and 64 at Columbus. Blair Airport reported 72, Tacoma reported 66, Nebraska City reported 70, Plattsmouth reported 70, and Red Oak, Iowa reported 68. Here are some observations from across the region. Skies ranged from clear to partly cloudy. It was 67 at Grand Island, 67 at Norfolk, 73 at Sioux Falls, 69 at Sioux City, and 76 at Des Moines. Kansas City reported 73, Concordia, Kansas reported 65, North Platte reported 66, Denver reported 68, and Valentine reported 68.
Once again, at 4 a.m. in Omaha, it was 71 degrees under clear skies. Here are the forecast key messages. Patchy fog develops again overnight. Temperatures rise into the upper 80s and low 90s Wednesday afternoon. Stretch of hot weather continues into the weekend. Heat indices will be around 100 to 105 F at times from Friday into Sunday. Dry conditions expected through at least late Sunday. This is NOAA All Hazards radio station KIH 61 in Omaha, Nebraska. The current time is 4:36 a.m. Central Daylight Time. Now for the official National Weather Service forecast for the Omaha and Council Bluffs area. Today, hot. Mostly sunny. Highs in the lower 90s. Light and variable winds becoming southeast around 5 miles an hour this afternoon. Tonight, mostly clear. Lows around 70. Southeast winds around 5 miles an hour. Thursday, sunny, hot with highs in the lower 90s. South winds around 5 miles an hour. Thursday night, mostly clear. Humid with lows in the lower 70s. South winds around 5 miles an hour. Friday, sunny, hot with highs in the mid-90s. Southwest winds 5 to 10 miles an hour. Friday night through Sunday night, mostly clear. Hot. Lows in the upper 70s. Highs around 100. Monday, mostly sunny. Hot with highs in the upper 90s. Monday night and Tuesday, mostly clear. Hot. Lows in the lower 70s. Highs around 90. At 4 a.m. in Omaha, it was clear. The temperature was 71 degrees, the dew point 70, and the relative humidity 96%. The pressure was 30.14 inches and falling. Across eastern Nebraska and southwest Iowa, it was clear. It was 66 at Lincoln, 70 at Offutt Air Force Base, 71 at Millard, 70 at Fremont, and 64 at Columbus. Blair Airport reported 72, Tacoma reported 66, Nebraska City reported 70, Plattsmouth reported 70, and Red Oak, Iowa reported 68. Here are some observations from across the region. Skies ranged from clear to partly cloudy. It was 67 at Grand Island, 67 at Norfolk, 73 at Sioux Falls, 69 at Sioux City, and 76 at Des Moines. Kansas City reported 73, Concordia, Kansas reported 65, North Platte reported 66, Denver reported 68, and Valentine reported 68. Once again, at 4 a.m. in Omaha, it was 71 degrees under clear skies. Here are the forecast key messages. Patchy fog develops again overnight. Temperatures rise into the upper 80s and low 90s Wednesday afternoon. Stretch of hot weather continues into the weekend. Heat indices will be around 100 to 105 F at times from Friday into Sunday. Dry conditions expected through at least late Sunday. This is NOAA All Hazards radio station KIH 61 in Omaha, Nebraska. The current time is 4:39 a.m. Central Daylight Time. Now for the official National Weather Service forecast for the Omaha and Council Bluffs area. Today, hot. Mostly sunny. Highs in the lower 90s. Light and variable winds becoming southeast around 5 miles an hour this afternoon. Tonight, mostly clear. Lows around 70. Southeast winds around 5 miles an hour. Thursday, sunny, hot with highs in the lower 90s. South winds around 5 miles an hour. Thursday night, mostly clear. Humid with lows in the lower 70s. South winds around 5 miles an hour. Friday, sunny, hot with highs in the mid-90s. Southwest winds 5 to 10 miles an hour. Friday night through Sunday night, mostly clear. Hot. Lows in the upper 70s. Highs around 100. Monday, mostly sunny. Hot with highs in the upper 90s.
Monday night and Tuesday, mostly clear. Hot. Lows in the lower 70s. Highs around 90. At 4 a.m. in Omaha, it was clear. The temperature was 71 degrees, the dew point 70, and the relative humidity 96%. The pressure was 30.14 inches and falling. Across eastern Nebraska and southwest Iowa, it was clear. It was 66 at Lincoln, 70 at Offutt Air Force Base, 71 at Millard, 70 at Fremont, and 64 at Columbus. Blair Airport reported 72, Tacoma reported 66, Nebraska City reported 70, Plattsmouth reported 70, and Red Oak, Iowa reported 68. Here are some observations from across the region. Skies ranged from clear to partly cloudy. It was 67 at Grand Island, 67 at Norfolk, 73 at Sioux Falls, 69 at Sioux City, and 76 at Des Moines. Kansas City reported 73, Concordia, Kansas reported 65, North Platte reported 66, Denver reported 68, and Valentine reported 68. Once again, at 4 a.m. in Omaha, it was 71 degrees under clear skies. Here are the forecast key messages. Patchy fog develops again overnight. Temperatures rise into the upper 80s and low 90s Wednesday afternoon. Stretch of hot weather continues into the weekend. Heat indices will be around 100 to 105 F at times from Friday into Sunday. Dry conditions expected through at least late Sunday. This is NOAA All Hazards Radio Station KIH 61 in Omaha, Nebraska. The current time is 4:43 a.m. Central Daylight Time. Now for the official National Weather Service forecast for the Omaha and Council Bluffs area. Today, hot. Mostly sunny. Highs in the lower 90s. Light and variable winds becoming southeast around 5 miles an hour this afternoon. Tonight, mostly clear. Lows around 70. Southeast winds around 5 miles an hour. Thursday, sunny, hot with highs in the lower 90s. South winds around 5 miles an hour. Thursday night, mostly clear. Humid with lows in the lower 70s. South winds around 5 miles an hour. Friday, sunny, hot with highs in the mid-90s. Southwest winds 5 to 10 miles an hour. Friday night through Sunday night, mostly clear. Hot. Lows in the upper 70s. Highs around 100. Monday, mostly sunny. Hot with highs in the upper 90s. Monday night and Tuesday, mostly clear. Hot. Lows in the lower 70s. Highs around 90. At 4 a.m. in Omaha, it was clear. The temperature was 71 degrees, the dew point 70, and the relative humidity 96%. The pressure was 30.14 inches and falling. Across eastern Nebraska and southwest Iowa, it was clear. It was 66 at Lincoln, 70 at Offutt Air Force Base, 71 at Millard, 70 at Fremont, and 64 at Columbus. Blair Airport reported 72, Tacoma reported 66, Nebraska City reported 70, Plattsmouth reported 70, and Red Oak, Iowa reported 68. Here are some observations from across the region. Skies ranged from clear to partly cloudy. It was 67 at Grand Island, 67 at Norfolk, 73 at Sioux Falls, 69 at Sioux City, and 76 at Des Moines. Kansas City reported 73, Concordia, Kansas reported 65, North Platte reported 66, Denver reported 68, and Valentine reported 68. Once again, at 4 a.m. in Omaha, it was 71 degrees under clear skies. Here are the forecast key messages. Patchy fog develops again overnight. Temperatures rise into the upper 80s and low 90s Wednesday afternoon. Stretch of hot weather continues into the weekend. Heat indices will be around 100 to 105 F at times from Friday into Sunday.
Dry conditions expected through at least late Sunday. This is NOAA All Hazards radio station KIH 61 in Omaha, Nebraska. The current time is 4:46 a.m. Central Daylight Time. Now for the official National Weather Service forecast for the Omaha and Council Bluffs area. Today, hot, mostly sunny, highs in the lower 90s, light and variable winds becoming southeast around 5 miles an hour this afternoon. Tonight, mostly clear, lows around 70, southeast winds around 5 miles an hour. Thursday, sunny, hot with highs in the lower 90s, south winds around 5 miles an hour. Thursday night, mostly clear, humid with lows in the lower 70s, south winds around 5 miles an hour. Friday, sunny, hot with highs in the mid-90s, southwest winds 5 to 10 miles an hour. Friday night through Sunday night, mostly clear, hot, lows in the upper 70s, highs around 100. Monday, mostly sunny, hot with highs in the upper 90s. Monday night and Tuesday, mostly clear, hot, lows in the lower 70s, highs around 90. At 4 a.m. in Omaha, it was clear. The temperature was 71 degrees, the dew point 70, and the relative humidity 96%. The pressure was 30.14 inches and falling. Across eastern Nebraska and southwest Iowa, it was clear. It was 66 at Lincoln, 70 at Offutt Air Force Base, 71 at Millard, 70 at Fremont, and 64 at Columbus. Blair Airport reported 72, Tacoma reported 66, Nebraska City reported 70, Plattsmouth reported 70, and Red Oak, Iowa reported 68. Here are some observations from across the region. Skies ranged from clear to partly cloudy. It was 67 at Grand Island, 67 at Norfolk, 73 at Sioux Falls, 69 at Sioux City, and 76 at Des Moines. Kansas City reported 73, Concordia, Kansas reported 65, North Platte reported 66, Denver reported 68, and Valentine reported 68. Once again, at 4 a.m. in Omaha, it was 71 degrees under clear skies. Here are the forecast key messages. Patchy fog develops again overnight. Temperatures rise into the upper 80s and low 90s Wednesday afternoon. Stretch of hot weather continues into the weekend. Heat indices will be around 100 to 105 F at times from Friday into Sunday. Dry conditions expected through at least late Sunday. This is NOAA All Hazards radio station KIH 61 in Omaha, Nebraska. The current time is 4:49 a.m. Central Daylight Time. Now for the official National Weather Service forecast for the Omaha and Council Bluffs area. Today, hot, mostly sunny, highs in the lower 90s, light and variable winds becoming southeast around 5 miles an hour this afternoon. Tonight, mostly clear, lows around 70, southeast winds around 5 miles an hour. Thursday, sunny, hot with highs in the lower 90s, south winds around 5 miles an hour. Thursday night, mostly clear, humid with lows in the lower 70s, south winds around 5 miles an hour. Friday, sunny, hot with highs in the mid-90s, southwest winds 5 to 10 miles an hour. Friday night through Sunday night, mostly clear, hot, lows in the upper 70s, highs around 100. Monday, mostly sunny, hot with highs in the upper 90s. Monday night and Tuesday, mostly clear, hot, lows in the lower 70s, highs around 90. At 4 a.m. in Omaha, it was clear. The temperature was 71 degrees, the dew point 70, and the relative humidity 96%. The pressure was 30.14 inches and falling.
Across eastern Nebraska and southwest Iowa, it was clear. It was 66 at Lincoln, 70 at Offutt Air Force Base, 71 at Millard, 70 at Fremont, and 64 at Columbus. Blair Airport reported 72, Tacoma reported 66, Nebraska City reported 70, Plattsmouth reported 70, and Red Oak, Iowa reported 68. Here are some observations from across the region. Skies ranged from clear to partly cloudy. It was 67 at Grand Island, 67 at Norfolk, 73 at Sioux Falls, 69 at Sioux City, and 76 at Des Moines. Kansas City reported 73, Concordia, Kansas reported 65, North Platte reported 66, Denver reported 68, and Valentine reported 68. Once again, at 4 a.m. in Omaha, it was 71 degrees under clear skies. Here are the forecast key messages. Patchy fog develops again overnight. Temperatures rise into the upper 80s and low 90s Wednesday afternoon. Stretch of hot weather continues into the weekend. Heat indices will be around 100 to 105 F at times from Friday into Sunday. Dry conditions expected through at least late Sunday. This is NOAA All Hazards Radio Station KIH 61 in Omaha, Nebraska. The current time is 4:52 a.m. Central Daylight Time. Now for the official National Weather Service forecast for the Omaha and Council Bluffs area. Today, hot. Mostly sunny. Highs in the lower 90s. Light and variable winds, becoming southeast around 5 miles an hour this afternoon. Tonight, mostly clear. Lows around 70. Southeast winds around 5 miles an hour. Thursday, sunny, hot with highs in the lower 90s. South winds around 5 miles an hour. Thursday night, mostly clear. Humid with lows in the lower 70s. South winds around 5 miles an hour. Friday, sunny, hot with highs in the mid-90s. Southwest winds 5 to 10 miles an hour. Friday night through Sunday night, mostly clear. Hot. Lows in the upper 70s. Highs around 100. Monday, mostly sunny. Hot with highs in the upper 90s. Monday night and Tuesday, mostly clear. Hot. Lows in the lower 70s. Highs around 90. At 4 a.m. in Omaha, it was clear. The temperature was 71 degrees, the dew point 70, and the relative humidity 96%. The pressure was 30.14 inches and falling. Across eastern Nebraska and southwest Iowa, it was clear. It was 66 at Lincoln, 70 at Offutt Air Force Base, 71 at Millard, 70 at Fremont, and 64 at Columbus. Blair Airport reported 72, Tacoma reported 66, Nebraska City reported 70, Plattsmouth reported 70, and Red Oak, Iowa reported 68. Here are some observations from across the region. Skies ranged from clear to partly cloudy. It was 67 at Grand Island, 67 at Norfolk, 73 at Sioux Falls, 69 at Sioux City, and 76 at Des Moines. Kansas City reported 73, Concordia, Kansas reported 65, North Platte reported 66, Denver reported 68, and Valentine reported 68. Once again, at 4 a.m. in Omaha, it was 71 degrees under clear skies. Here are the forecast key messages. Patchy fog develops again overnight. Temperatures rise into the upper 80s and low 90s Wednesday afternoon. Stretch of hot weather continues into the weekend. Heat indices will be around 100 to 105 F at times from Friday into Sunday. Dry conditions expected through at least late Sunday. This is NOAA All Hazards Radio Station KIH 61 in Omaha, Nebraska. The current time is 4:55 a.m. Central Daylight Time. Now for the official National Weather Service forecast for the Omaha and Council Bluffs area. Today, hot. Mostly sunny.
highs in the lower 90s. Light and variable winds, becoming southeast around 5 miles an hour this

Friday night through Sunday night, mostly clear. Hot. Lows in the upper 70s. Highs around 100. Monday, mostly sunny. Hot with highs in the upper 90s. Monday night and Tuesday, mostly clear. Hot. Lows in the lower 70s. Highs around 90. At 4 a.m. in Omaha, it was clear. The temperature was 71 degrees, the dew point 70, and the relative humidity 96%. The pressure was 30.14 inches and falling. Across eastern Nebraska and southwest Iowa, it was clear. It was 66 at Lincoln, 70 at Offutt Air Force Base, 71 at Millard, 70 at Fremont, and 64 at Columbus. Blair Airport reported 72, Tacoma reported 66, Nebraska City reported 70, Plattsmouth reported 70, and Red Oak, Iowa reported 68. Here are some observations from across the region. Skies ranged from clear to partly cloudy. It was 67 at Grand Island, 67 at Norfolk, 73 at Sioux Falls, 69 at Sioux City, and 76 at Des Moines. Kansas City reported 73, Concordia, Kansas reported 65, North Platte reported 66, Denver reported 68, and Valentine reported 68. Once again, at 4 a.m. in Omaha, it was 71 degrees under clear skies. Here are the forecast key messages. Patchy fog develops again overnight. Temperatures rise into the upper 80s and low 90s Wednesday afternoon. Stretch of hot weather continues into the weekend. Heat indices will be around 100 to 105 F at times from Friday into Sunday. Dry conditions expected through at least late Sunday. This is NOAA All Hazards Radio Station KIH 61 in Omaha, Nebraska. The current time is 4:58 a.m. Central Daylight Time. Now for the official National Weather Service forecast for the Omaha and Council Bluffs area. Today, hot. Mostly sunny. Highs in the lower 90s. Light and variable winds, becoming southeast around 5 miles an hour this afternoon. Tonight, mostly clear. Lows around 70. Southeast winds around 5 miles an hour. Thursday, sunny, hot with highs in the lower 90s. South winds around 5 miles an hour. Thursday night, mostly clear. Humid with lows in the lower 70s. South winds around 5 miles an hour. Friday, sunny, hot with highs in the mid-90s. Southwest winds 5 to 10 miles an hour. Friday night through Sunday night, mostly clear. Hot. Lows in the upper 70s. Highs around 100. Monday, mostly sunny. Hot with highs in the upper 90s. Monday night and Tuesday, mostly clear. Hot. Lows in the lower 70s. Highs around 90. Here are the forecast key messages. Patchy fog develops again overnight. Temperatures rise into the upper 80s and low 90s Wednesday afternoon. Stretch of hot weather continues into the weekend. Heat indices will be around 100 to 105 F at times from Friday into Sunday. Dry conditions expected through at least late Sunday. This is NOAA All Hazards Radio Station KIH 61 in Omaha, Nebraska. The current time is 5 a.m. Central Daylight Time. Now for the official National Weather Service forecast for the Omaha and Council Bluffs area. Today, hot. Mostly sunny. Highs in the lower 90s. Light and variable winds, becoming southeast around 5 miles an hour this afternoon. Tonight, mostly clear. Lows around 70. Southeast winds around 5 miles an hour. Thursday, sunny, hot with highs in the lower 90s. South winds around 5 miles an hour. Thursday night, mostly clear. Humid with lows in the lower 70s. South winds around 5 miles an hour. Friday, sunny, hot with highs in the mid-90s.

southwest winds 5 to 10 miles an hour. Friday night through Sunday night, mostly clear. Hot. Lows in the upper 70s. Highs around 100. Monday, mostly sunny. Hot with highs in the upper 90s. Monday night and Tuesday, mostly clear. Hot. Lows in the lower 70s. Highs around 90. Here are the forecast key messages. Patchy fog develops again overnight. Temperatures rise into the upper 80s and low 90s Wednesday afternoon. Stretch of hot weather continues into the weekend. Heat indices will be around 100 to 105 F at times from Friday into Sunday. Dry conditions expected through at least late Sunday. This is NOAA All Hazards Radio Station KIH 61 in Omaha, Nebraska. The current time is 5:02 a.m. Central Daylight Time. Now for the official National Weather Service forecast for the Omaha and Council Bluffs area. Today, hot. Mostly sunny. Highs in the lower 90s. Light and variable winds becoming southeast around 5 miles an hour this afternoon. Tonight, mostly clear. Lows around 70. Southeast winds around 5 miles an hour. Thursday, sunny, hot with highs in the lower 90s. South winds around 5 miles an hour. Thursday night, mostly clear. Humid with lows in the lower 70s. South winds around 5 miles an hour. Friday, sunny, hot with highs in the mid-90s. Southwest winds 5 to 10 miles an hour. Friday night through Sunday night, mostly clear. Hot. Lows in the upper 70s. Highs around 100. Monday, mostly sunny. Hot with highs in the upper 90s. Monday night and Tuesday, mostly clear. Hot. Lows in the lower 70s. Highs around 90. Here are the forecast key messages. Patchy fog develops again overnight. Temperatures rise into the upper 80s and low 90s Wednesday afternoon. Stretch of hot weather continues into the weekend. Heat indices will be around 100 to 105 F at times from Friday into Sunday. Dry conditions expected through at least late Sunday. This is NOAA All Hazards Radio Station KIH 61 in Omaha, Nebraska. The current time is 5:04 a.m. Central Daylight Time. Now for the official National Weather Service forecast for the Omaha and Council Bluffs area. Today, hot. Mostly sunny. Highs in the lower 90s. Light and variable winds becoming southeast around 5 miles an hour this afternoon. Tonight, mostly clear. Lows around 70. Southeast winds around 5 miles an hour. Thursday, sunny, hot with highs in the lower 90s. South winds around 5 miles an hour. Thursday night, mostly clear. Humid with lows in the lower 70s. South winds around 5 miles an hour. Friday, sunny, hot with highs in the mid-90s. Southwest winds 5 to 10 miles an hour. Friday night through Sunday night, mostly clear. Hot. Lows in the upper 70s. Highs around 100. Monday, mostly sunny. Hot with highs in the upper 90s. Monday night and Tuesday, mostly clear. Hot. Lows in the lower 70s. Highs around 90. At 5 a.m. in Omaha, fog was reported. The temperature was 70 degrees, the dew point 70, and the relative humidity 100%. The pressure was 30.14 inches and steady. Across eastern Nebraska and southwest Iowa, fog was reported, with a temperature of 64 at Columbus and 68 at Red Oak, Iowa. It was clear, with a temperature of 64 at Lincoln, 66 at Tecumseh, 69 at Nebraska City, and 69 at Plaxmouth. Here are some observations from across the region. Fog was reported, with a temperature of 64 at Norfolk
and 65 at Sioux City. It was clear, with a temperature of 63 at Grand Island, 71 at Des Moines, and 73 at Kansas City. Under clear skies, Concordia, Kansas reported 65, North Platte reported 62, and Valentine reported 67. At Sioux Falls, it was partly cloudy, with a temperature of 72. Once again, at 5 a.m. in Omaha, it was 70 degrees with fog. Here are the forecast key messages. Patchy fog develops again overnight. Temperatures rise into the upper 80s and low 90s Wednesday afternoon. Stretch of hot weather continues into the weekend. Heat indices will be around 100 to 105 F at times from Friday into Sunday. Dry conditions expected through at least late Sunday. This is NOAA All Hazards Radio Station KIH 61 in Omaha, Nebraska. The current time is 5:07 a.m. Central Daylight Time. Now for the official National Weather Service forecast for the Omaha and Council Bluffs area. Today, hot. Mostly sunny. Highs in the lower 90s. Light and variable winds, becoming southeast around 5 miles an hour this afternoon. Tonight, mostly clear. Lows around 70. Southeast winds around 5 miles an hour. Thursday, sunny, hot with highs in the lower 90s. South winds around 5 miles an hour. Thursday night, mostly clear. Humid with lows in the lower 70s. South winds around 5 miles an hour. Friday, sunny, hot with highs in the mid-90s. Southwest winds 5 to 10 miles an hour. Friday night through Sunday night, mostly clear. Hot. Lows in the upper 70s. Highs around 100. Monday, mostly sunny. Hot with highs in the upper 90s. Monday night and Tuesday, mostly clear. Hot. Lows in the lower 70s. Highs around 90. At 5 a.m. in Omaha, fog was reported. The temperature was 70 degrees, the dew point 70, and the relative humidity 100%. The pressure was 30.14 inches and steady. Across eastern Nebraska and southwest Iowa, fog was reported, with a temperature of 64 at Columbus and 68 at Red Oak, Iowa. It was clear, with a temperature of 64 at Lincoln, 66 at Tecumseh, 69 at Nebraska City, and 69 at Plaxmouth. Here are some observations from across the region. Fog was reported, with a temperature of 64 at Norfolk and 65 at Sioux City. It was clear, with a temperature of 63 at Grand Island, 71 at Des Moines, and 73 at Kansas City. Under clear skies, Concordia, Kansas reported 65, North Platte reported 62, and Valentine reported 67. At Sioux Falls, it was partly cloudy, with a temperature of 72. Once again, at 5 a.m. in Omaha, it was 70 degrees with fog. Here are the forecast key messages. Patchy fog develops again overnight. Temperatures rise into the upper 80s and low 90s Wednesday afternoon. Stretch of hot weather continues into the weekend. Heat indices will be around 100 to 105 F at times from Friday into Sunday. Dry conditions expected through at least late Sunday. This is NOAA All Hazards Radio Station KIH 61 in Omaha, Nebraska. The current time is 5:10 a.m. Central Daylight Time. Now for the official National Weather Service forecast for the Omaha and Council Bluffs area. Today, hot, sunny. Highs in the lower 90s. Light and variable winds, becoming southeast around 5 miles an hour this afternoon. Tonight, mostly clear. Lows around 70. Southeast winds around 5 miles an hour. Thursday, sunny, hot with highs in the lower 90s. South winds around 5 miles an hour. Thursday night, mostly clear. Humid with lows in the lower 70s. South winds around 5 miles an hour. Friday, sunny, hot with highs in the mid-90s.
southwest winds 5 to 10 miles an hour. Friday night through Sunday night, mostly clear. Hot. Lows in the upper 70s. Highs around 100. Monday, mostly sunny. Hot with highs in the upper 90s. Monday night and Tuesday, mostly clear. Hot. Lows in the lower 70s. Highs around 90. This is NOAA All Hazards Radio Station KIH 61 serving the following counties in Nebraska and Iowa. Douglas, Sarpy, Washington, Cass, Odo, Burt, Dodge, Saunders, Harrison, Pottawatomie, and Mills. At 5 a.m. in Omaha, fog was reported. The temperature was 70 degrees, the dew point 70, and the relative humidity 100%. The pressure was 30.14 inches and steady. Across eastern Nebraska and southwest Iowa, fog was reported, with a temperature of 64 at Columbus and 68 at Red Oak, Iowa. It was clear, with a temperature of 64 at Lincoln, 66 at Tecoma, 69 at Nebraska City, and 69 at Plaxmouth. Here are some observations from across the region. Fog was reported, with a temperature of 64 at North Fork and 65 at Sioux City. It was clear, with a temperature of 63 at Grand Island, 71 at Des Moines, and 73 at Kansas City. Under clear skies, Concordia, Kansas reported 65, North Platte reported 62, and Valentine reported 67. At Sioux Falls, it was partly cloudy, with a temperature of 72. Once again, at 5 a.m. in Omaha, it was 70 degrees with fog. Here are the forecast key messages. Patchy fog develops again overnight. Temperatures rise into the upper 80s and low 90s Wednesday afternoon. Stretch of hot weather continues into the weekend. Heat indices will be around 100 to 105 F at times from Friday into Sunday. Dry conditions expected through at least late Sunday. This is NOAA All Hazards Radio Station KIH 61 in Omaha, Nebraska. The current time is 5:14 a.m. Central Daylight Time. Now for the official National Weather Service forecast for the Omaha and Council Bluffs area. Today, hot, sunny. Highs in the lower 90s. Light and variable winds becoming southeast around 5 miles an hour this afternoon. Tonight, mostly clear. Lows around 70. Southeast winds around 5 miles an hour. Thursday, sunny, hot with highs in the lower 90s. South winds around 5 miles an hour. Thursday night, mostly clear. Humid with lows in the lower 70s. South winds around 5 miles an hour. Friday, sunny, hot with highs in the mid-90s. Southwest winds 5 to 10 miles an hour. Friday night through Sunday night, mostly clear. Hot. Lows in the upper 70s. Highs around 100. Monday, mostly sunny. Hot with highs in the upper 90s. Monday night and Tuesday, mostly clear. Hot. Lows in the lower 70s. Highs around 90. At 5 a.m. in Omaha, fog was reported. The temperature was 70 degrees, the dew point 70, and the relative humidity 100%. The pressure was 30.14 inches and steady. Across eastern Nebraska and southwest Iowa, fog was reported, with a temperature of 64 at Columbus and 68 at Red Oak, Iowa. It was clear, with a temperature of 64 at Lincoln, 66 at Tecoma, 69 at Nebraska City, and 69 at Plaxmouth. Here are some observations from across the region. Fog was reported, with a temperature of 64 at North Fork and 65 at Sioux City. It was clear, with a temperature of 63 at Grand Island, 71 at Des Moines, and 73 at Kansas City. Under clear skies, Concordia, Kansas reported 65, North Platte reported 62, and Valentine reported 67. At Sioux Falls, it was partly cloudy, with a temperature of 72.
Once again, at 5 a.m. in Omaha, it was 70 degrees with fog. Here are the forecast key messages. Patchy fog develops again overnight. Temperatures rise into the upper 80s and low 90s Wednesday afternoon. Stretch of hot weather continues into the weekend. Heat indices will be around 100 to 105 F at times from Friday into Sunday. Dry conditions expected through at least late Sunday. This is NOAA All Hazards Radio Station KIH 61 in Omaha, Nebraska. The current time is 5:17 a.m. Central Daylight Time. Now for the official National Weather Service forecast for the Omaha and Council Bluffs area. Today, hot, sunny. Highs in the lower 90s. Light and variable winds becoming southeast around 5 miles an hour this afternoon. Tonight, mostly clear. Lows around 70. Southeast winds around 5 miles an hour. Thursday, sunny, hot with highs in the lower 90s. South winds around 5 miles an hour. Thursday night, mostly clear. Humid with lows in the lower 70s. South winds around 5 miles an hour. Friday, sunny, hot with highs in the mid-90s. Southwest winds 5 to 10 miles an hour. Friday night through Sunday night, mostly clear. Hot. Lows in the upper 70s. Highs around 100. Monday, mostly sunny. Hot with highs in the upper 90s. Monday night and Tuesday, mostly clear. Hot. Lows in the lower 70s. Highs around 90. At 5 a.m. in Omaha, fog was reported. The temperature was 70 degrees, the dew point 70, and the relative humidity 100%. The pressure was 30.14 inches and steady. Across eastern Nebraska and southwest Iowa, fog was reported, with a temperature of 64 at Columbus and 68 at Red Oak, Iowa. It was clear, with a temperature of 64 at Lincoln, 66 at Tecumseh, 69 at Nebraska City, and 69 at Plaxmouth. Here are some observations from across the region. Fog was reported, with a temperature of 64 at Norfolk and 65 at Sioux City. It was clear, with a temperature of 63 at Grand Island, 71 at Des Moines, and 73 at Kansas City. Under clear skies, Concordia, Kansas reported 65, North Platte reported 62, and Valentine reported 67. At Sioux Falls, it was partly cloudy, with a temperature of 72. Once again, at 5 a.m. in Omaha, it was 70 degrees with fog. Here are the forecast key messages. Patchy fog develops again overnight. Temperatures rise into the upper 80s and low 90s Wednesday afternoon. Stretch of hot weather continues into the weekend. Heat indices will be around 100 to 105 F at times from Friday into Sunday. Dry conditions expected through at least late Sunday. This is NOAA All Hazards Radio Station KIH 61 in Omaha, Nebraska. The current time is 5:20 a.m. Central Daylight Time. Now for the official National Weather Service forecast for the Omaha and Council Bluffs area. Today, hot, sunny. Highs in the lower 90s. Light and variable winds becoming southeast around 5 miles an hour this afternoon. Tonight, mostly clear. Lows around 70. Southeast winds around 5 miles an hour. Thursday, sunny, hot with highs in the lower 90s. South winds around 5 miles an hour. Thursday night, mostly clear. Humid with lows in the lower 70s. South winds around 5 miles an hour. Friday, sunny, hot with highs in the mid-90s. Southwest winds 5 to 10 miles an hour. Friday night through Sunday night, mostly clear. Hot. Lows in the upper 70s. Highs around 100. Monday, mostly sunny. Hot with highs in the upper 90s. Monday night and Tuesday, mostly clear. Hot.
Lows in the lower 70s. Highs around 90. At 5 a.m. in Omaha, fog was reported. The temperature was 70 degrees, the dew point 70, and the relative humidity 100%. The pressure was 30.14 inches and steady. Across eastern Nebraska and southwest Iowa, fog was reported, with a temperature of 64 at Columbus and 68 at Red Oak, Iowa. It was clear, with a temperature of 64 at Lincoln, 66 at Tecumseh, 69 at Nebraska City, and 69 at Plaxmouth. Here are some observations from across the region. Fog was reported, with a temperature of 64 at Norfolk and 65 at Sioux City. It was clear, with a temperature of 63 at Grand Island, 71 at Des Moines, and 73 at Kansas City. Under clear skies, Concordia, Kansas reported 65, North Platte reported 62, and Valentine reported 67. At Sioux Falls, it was partly cloudy, with a temperature of 72. Once again, at 5 a.m. in Omaha, it was 70 degrees with fog. Here are the forecast key messages. Patchy fog develops again overnight. Temperatures rise into the upper 80s and low 90s Wednesday afternoon. Stretch of hot weather continues into the weekend. Heat indices will be around 100 to 105 F at times from Friday into Sunday. Dry conditions expected through at least late Sunday. This is NOAA All Hazards Radio Station KIH 61 in Omaha, Nebraska. The current time is 5:23 a.m. Central Daylight Time. Now for the official National Weather Service forecast for the Omaha and Council Bluffs area. Today, hot, sunny. Highs in the lower 90s. Light and variable winds becoming southeast around 5 miles an hour this afternoon. Tonight, mostly clear. Lows around 70. Southeast winds around 5 miles an hour. Thursday, sunny, hot with highs in the lower 90s. South winds around 5 miles an hour. Thursday night, mostly clear. Humid with lows in the lower 70s. South winds around 5 miles an hour. Friday, sunny, hot with highs in the mid-90s. Southwest winds 5 to 10 miles an hour. Friday night through Sunday night, mostly clear. Hot. Lows in the upper 70s. Highs around 100. Monday, mostly sunny. Hot with highs in the upper 90s. Monday night and Tuesday, mostly clear. Hot. Lows in the lower 70s. Highs around 90. At 5 a.m. in Omaha, fog was reported. The temperature was 70 degrees, the dew point 70, and the relative humidity 100%. The pressure was 30.14 inches and steady. Across eastern Nebraska and southwest Iowa, fog was reported, with a temperature of 64 at Columbus and 68 at Red Oak, Iowa. It was clear, with a temperature of 64 at Lincoln, 66 at Tecumseh, 69 at Nebraska City, and 69 at Plaxmouth. Here are some observations from across the region. Fog was reported, with a temperature of 64 at Norfolk and 65 at Sioux City. It was clear, with a temperature of 63 at Grand Island, 71 at Des Moines, and 73 at Kansas City. Under clear skies, Concordia, Kansas reported 65, North Platte reported 62, and Valentine reported 67. At Sioux Falls, it was partly cloudy, with a temperature of 72. Once again, at 5 a.m. in Omaha, it was 70 degrees with fog. Here are the forecast key messages. Patchy fog develops again overnight. Temperatures rise into the upper 80s and low 90s Wednesday afternoon. Stretch of hot weather continues into the weekend. Heat indices will be around 100 to 105 F at times from Friday into Sunday. Dry conditions expected through at least late Sunday. This is NOAA All Hazards Radio Station KIH 61 in Omaha, Nebraska. The current time is 5:26 a.m. Central Daylight Time.
Now for the official National Weather Service forecast for the Omaha and Council Bluffs area. Today, hot, sunny. Highs in the lower 90s. Light and variable winds, becoming southeast around 5 miles an hour this afternoon. Tonight, mostly clear. Lows around 70. Southeast winds around 5 miles an hour. Thursday, sunny, hot with highs in the lower 90s. South winds around 5 miles an hour. Thursday night, mostly clear. Humid with lows in the lower 70s. South winds around 5 miles an hour. Friday, sunny, hot with highs in the mid-90s. Southwest winds 5 to 10 miles an hour. Friday night through Sunday night, mostly clear. Hot. Lows in the upper 70s. Highs around 100. Monday, mostly sunny. Hot with highs in the upper 90s. Monday night and Tuesday, mostly clear. Hot. Lows in the lower 70s. Highs around 90. At 5 a.m. in Omaha, fog was reported. The temperature was 70 degrees, the dew point 70, and the relative humidity 100%. The pressure was 30.14 inches and steady. Across eastern Nebraska and southwest Iowa, fog was reported, with a temperature of 64 at Columbus and 68 at Red Oak, Iowa. It was clear, with a temperature of 64 at Lincoln, 66 at Tecumseh, 69 at Nebraska City, and 69 at Plaxmouth. Here are some observations from across the region. Fog was reported, with a temperature of 64 at Norfolk and 65 at Sioux City. It was clear, with a temperature of 63 at Grand Island, 71 at Des Moines, and 73 at Kansas City. Under clear skies, Concordia, Kansas reported 65, North Platte reported 62, and Valentine reported 67. At Sioux Falls, it was partly cloudy, with a temperature of 72. Once again, at 5 a.m. in Omaha, it was 70 degrees with fog. Here are the forecast key messages. Patchy fog develops again overnight. Temperatures rise into the upper 80s and low 90s Wednesday afternoon. Stretch of hot weather continues into the weekend. Heat indices will be around 100 to 105 F at times from Friday into Sunday. Dry conditions expected through at least late Sunday. This is NOAA All Hazards Radio Station KIH 61 in Omaha, Nebraska. The current time is 5:29 a.m. Central Daylight Time. Now for the official National Weather Service forecast for the Omaha and Council Bluffs area. Today, hot, sunny. Highs in the lower 90s. Light and variable winds, becoming southeast around 5 miles an hour this afternoon. Tonight, mostly clear. Lows around 70. Southeast winds around 5 miles an hour. Thursday, sunny, hot with highs in the lower 90s. South winds around 5 miles an hour. Thursday night, mostly clear. Humid with lows in the lower 70s. South winds around 5 miles an hour. Friday, sunny, hot with highs in the mid-90s. Southwest winds 5 to 10 miles an hour. Friday night through Sunday night, mostly clear. Hot. Lows in the upper 70s. Highs around 100. Monday, mostly sunny. Hot with highs in the upper 90s. Monday night and Tuesday, mostly clear. Hot. Lows in the lower 70s. Highs around 90. At 5 a.m. in Omaha, fog was reported. The temperature was 70 degrees, the dew point 70, and the relative humidity 100%. The pressure was 30.14 inches and steady. Across eastern Nebraska and southwest Iowa, fog was reported, with a temperature of 64 at Columbus and 68 at Red Oak, Iowa. It was clear, with a temperature of 64 at Lincoln, 66 at Tecumseh, 69 at Nebraska City, and 69 at Plaxmouth. Here are some observations from across the region.
fog was reported, with a temperature of 64 at Norfolk and 65 at Sioux City. It was clear, with a temperature of 63 at Grand Island, 71 at Des Moines, and 73 at Kansas City. Under clear skies, Concordia, Kansas reported 65, North Platte reported 62, and Valentine reported 67. At Sioux Falls, it was partly cloudy, with a temperature of 72. Once again, at 5 a.m. in Omaha, it was 70 degrees with fog. Here are the forecast key messages. Patchy fog develops again overnight. Temperatures rise into the upper 80s and low 90s Wednesday afternoon. Stretch of hot weather continues into the weekend. Heat indices will be around 100 to 105 F at times from Friday into Sunday. Dry conditions expected through at least late Sunday. This is NOAA All Hazards Radio Station KIH 61 in Omaha, Nebraska. The current time is 5:32 a.m. Central Daylight Time. Now for the official National Weather Service forecast for the Omaha and Council Bluffs area. Today, hot, sunny. Highs in the lower 90s. Light and variable winds, becoming southeast around 5 miles an hour this afternoon. Tonight, mostly clear. Lows around 70. Southeast winds around 5 miles an hour. Thursday, sunny, hot with highs in the lower 90s. South winds around 5 miles an hour. Thursday night, mostly clear. Humid with lows in the lower 70s. South winds around 5 miles an hour. Friday, sunny, hot with highs in the mid 90s. Southwest winds 5 to 10 miles an hour. Friday night through Sunday night, mostly clear. Hot. Lows in the upper 70s. Highs around 100. Monday, mostly sunny. Hot with highs in the upper 90s. Monday night and Tuesday, mostly clear. Hot. Lows in the lower 70s. Highs around 90. At 5 a.m. in Omaha, fog was reported. The temperature was 70 degrees, the dew point 70, and the relative humidity 100%. The pressure was 30.14 inches and steady. Across eastern Nebraska and southwest Iowa, fog was reported, with a temperature of 64 at Columbus and 68 at Red Oak, Iowa. It was clear, with a temperature of 64 at Lincoln, 66 at Tecumseh, 69 at Nebraska City, and 69 at Plaxnut. Here are some observations from across the region. Fog was reported, with a temperature of 64 at Norfolk and 65 at Sioux City. It was clear, with a temperature of 63 at Grand Island, 71 at Des Moines, and 73 at Kansas City. Under clear skies, Concordia, Kansas reported 65, North Platte reported 62, and Valentine reported 67. At Sioux Falls, it was partly cloudy, with a temperature of 72. Once again, at 5 a.m. in Omaha, it was 70 degrees with fog. Here are the forecast key messages. Patchy fog develops again overnight. Temperatures rise into the upper 80s and low 90s Wednesday afternoon. Stretch of hot weather continues into the weekend. Heat indices will be around 100 to 105 F at times from Friday into Sunday. Dry conditions expected through at least late Sunday. This is NOAA All Hazards Radio Station KIH 61 in Omaha, Nebraska. The current time is 5:35 a.m. Central Daylight Time. Now for the official National Weather Service forecast for the Omaha and Council Bluffs area. Today, hot, sunny. Highs in the lower 90s. Light and variable winds, becoming southeast around 5 miles an hour this afternoon. Tonight, mostly clear. Lows around 70. Southeast winds around 5 miles an hour. Thursday, sunny, hot with highs in the lower 90s. South winds around 5 miles an hour. Thursday night, mostly clear. Humid with lows in the lower 70s. South winds around 5 miles an hour.
Friday, sunny, hot with highs in the mid-90s. Southwest winds 5 to 10 miles an hour. Friday night through Sunday night, mostly clear. Hot. Lows in the upper 70s. Highs around 100. Monday, mostly sunny. Hot with highs in the upper 90s. Monday night and Tuesday, mostly clear. Hot. Lows in the lower 70s. Highs around 90. At 5 a.m. in Omaha, fog was reported. The temperature was 70 degrees, the dew point 70, and the relative humidity 100%. The pressure was 30.14 inches and steady. Across eastern Nebraska and southwest Iowa, fog was reported, with a temperature of 64 at Columbus and 68 at Red Oak, Iowa. It was clear, with a temperature of 64 at Lincoln, 66 at Tecumseh, 69 at Nebraska City, and 69 at Plaxmouth. Here are some observations from across the region. Fog was reported, with a temperature of 64 at Norfolk, and 65 at Sioux City. It was clear, with a temperature of 63 at Grand Island, 71 at Des Moines, and 73 at Kansas City. Under clear skies, Concordia, Kansas reported 65, North Platte reported 62, and Valentine reported 67. At Sioux Falls, it was partly cloudy, with a temperature of 72. Once again, at 5 a.m. in Omaha, it was 70 degrees with fog. Here are the forecast key messages. Patchy fog develops again overnight. Temperatures rise into the upper 80s and low 90s Wednesday afternoon. Stretch of hot weather continues into the weekend. Heat indices will be around 100 to 105 F at times from Friday into Sunday. Dry conditions expected through at least late Sunday. This is NOAA All Hazards Radio Station KIH 61 in Omaha, Nebraska. The current time is 5:38 a.m. Central Daylight Time. Now for the official National Weather Service forecast for the Omaha and Council Bluffs area. Today, hot, sunny. Highs in the lower 90s. Light and variable winds, becoming southeast around 5 miles an hour this afternoon. Tonight, mostly clear. Lows around 70. Southeast winds around 5 miles an hour. Thursday, sunny, hot with highs in the lower 90s. South winds around 5 miles an hour. Thursday night, mostly clear. Humid with lows in the lower 70s. South winds around 5 miles an hour. Friday, sunny, hot with highs in the mid-90s. Southwest winds 5 to 10 miles an hour. Friday night through Sunday night, mostly clear. Hot. Lows in the upper 70s. Highs around 100. Monday, mostly sunny. Hot with highs in the upper 90s. Monday night and Tuesday, mostly clear. Hot. Lows in the lower 70s. Highs around 90. At 5 a.m. in Omaha, fog was reported. The temperature was 70 degrees, the dew point 70, and the relative humidity 100%. The pressure was 30.14 inches and steady. Across eastern Nebraska and southwest Iowa, fog was reported, with a temperature of 64 at Columbus and 68 at Red Oak, Iowa. It was clear, with a temperature of 64 at Lincoln, 66 at Tecumseh, 69 at Nebraska City, and 69 at Plaxmouth. Here are some observations from across the region. Fog was reported, with a temperature of 64 at Norfolk and 65 at Sioux City. It was clear, with a temperature of 63 at Grand Island, 71 at Des Moines, and 73 at Kansas City. Under clear skies, Concordia, Kansas reported 65, North Platte reported 62, and Valentine reported 67. At Sioux Falls, it was partly cloudy, with a temperature of 72. Once again, at 5 a.m. in Omaha, it was 70 degrees with fog. Here are the forecast key messages. Patchy fog develops again overnight.
Temperatures rise into the upper 80s and low 90s Wednesday afternoon. Stretch of hot weather continues into the weekend. Heat indices will be around 100 to 105 F at times from Friday into Sunday. Dry conditions expected through at least late Sunday. This is NOAA All Hazards radio station KIH-61 in Omaha, Nebraska. The current time is 5:41 a.m. Central Daylight Time. Now for the official National Weather Service forecast for the Omaha and Council Bluffs area. Today, hot, sunny. Highs in the lower 90s. Light and variable winds becoming southeast around 5 miles an hour this afternoon. Tonight, mostly clear. Lows around 70. Southeast winds around 5 miles an hour. Thursday, sunny, hot with highs in the lower 90s. South winds around 5 miles an hour. Thursday night, mostly clear. Humid with lows in the lower 70s. South winds around 5 miles an hour. Friday, sunny, hot with highs in the mid-90s. Southwest winds 5 to 10 miles an hour. Friday night through Sunday night, mostly clear. Hot. Lows in the upper 70s. Highs around 100. Monday, mostly sunny. Hot with highs in the upper 90s. Monday night and Tuesday, mostly clear. Hot. Lows in the lower 70s. Highs around 90. At 5 a.m. in Omaha, fog was reported. The temperature was 70 degrees, the dew point 70, and the relative humidity 100%. The pressure was 30.14 inches and steady. Across eastern Nebraska and southwest Iowa, fog was reported, with a temperature of 64 at Columbus and 68 at Red Oak, Iowa. It was clear, with a temperature of 64 at Lincoln, 66 at Tecumseh, 69 at Nebraska City, and 69 at Plaxmouth. Here are some observations from across the region. Fog was reported, with a temperature of 64 at Norfolk and 65 at Sioux City. It was clear, with a temperature of 63 at Grand Island, 71 at Des Moines, and 73 at Kansas City. Under clear skies, Concordia, Kansas reported 65, North Platte reported 62, and Valentine reported 67. At Sioux Falls, it was partly cloudy, with a temperature of 72. Once again, at 5 a.m. in Omaha, it was 70 degrees with fog. Here are the forecast key messages. Patchy fog develops again overnight. Temperatures rise into the upper 80s and low 90s Wednesday afternoon. Stretch of hot weather continues into the weekend. Heat indices will be around 100 to 105 F at times from Friday into Sunday. Dry conditions expected through at least late Sunday. This is NOAA All Hazards radio station KIH-61 in Omaha, Nebraska. The current time is 5:45 a.m. Central Daylight Time. Now for the official National Weather Service forecast for the Omaha and Council Bluffs area. Today, hot, sunny. Highs in the lower 90s. Light and variable winds becoming southeast around 5 miles an hour this afternoon. Tonight, mostly clear. Lows around 70. Southeast winds around 5 miles an hour. Thursday, sunny, hot with highs in the lower 90s. South winds around 5 miles an hour. Thursday night, mostly clear. Humid with lows in the lower 70s. South winds around 5 miles an hour. Friday, sunny, hot with highs in the mid-90s. Southwest winds 5 to 10 miles an hour. Friday night through Sunday night, mostly clear. Hot. Lows in the upper 70s. Highs around 100. Monday, mostly sunny. Hot with highs in the upper 90s. Monday night and Tuesday, mostly clear. Hot. Lows in the lower 70s. Highs around 90. At 5 a.m. in Omaha, fog was reported. The temperature was 70 degrees,
the dew point 70, and the relative humidity 100%. The pressure was 30.14 inches and steady. Across eastern Nebraska and southwest Iowa, fog was reported, with a temperature of 64 at Columbus and 68 at Red Oak, Iowa. It was clear, with a temperature of 64 at Lincoln, 66 at Tecumseh, 69 at Nebraska City, and 69 at Plaxmouth. Here are some observations from across the region. Fog was reported, with a temperature of 64 at Norfolk and 65 at Sioux City. It was clear, with a temperature of 63 at Grand Island, 71 at Des Moines, and 73 at Kansas City. Under clear skies, Concordia, Kansas reported 65, North Platte reported 62, and Valentine reported 67. At Sioux Falls, it was partly cloudy, with a temperature of 72. Once again, at 5 a.m. in Omaha, it was 70 degrees with fog. Here are the forecast key messages. Patchy fog develops again overnight. Temperatures rise into the upper 80s and low 90s Wednesday afternoon. Stretch of hot weather continues into the weekend. Heat indices will be around 100 to 105 F at times from Friday into Sunday. Dry conditions expected through at least late Sunday. This is NOAA All Hazards Radio Station KIH-61 in Omaha, Nebraska. The current time is 5:48 a.m. Central Daylight Time. Now for the official National Weather Service forecast for the Omaha and Council Bluffs area. Today, hot, sunny. Highs in the lower 90s. Light and variable winds, becoming southeast around 5 miles an hour this afternoon. Tonight, mostly clear. Lows around 70. Southeast winds around 5 miles an hour. Thursday, sunny, hot with highs in the lower 90s. South winds around 5 miles an hour. Thursday night, mostly clear. Humid with lows in the lower 70s. South winds around 5 miles an hour. Friday, sunny, hot with highs in the mid-90s. Southwest winds 5 to 10 miles an hour. Friday night through Sunday night, mostly clear. Hot. Lows in the upper 70s. Highs around 100. Monday, mostly sunny. Hot with highs in the upper 90s. Monday night and Tuesday, mostly clear. Hot. Lows in the lower 70s. Highs around 90. At 5 a.m. in Omaha, fog was reported. The temperature was 70 degrees, the dew point 70, and the relative humidity 100%. The pressure was 30.14 inches and steady. Across eastern Nebraska and southwest Iowa, fog was reported, with a temperature of 64 at Columbus and 68 at Red Oak, Iowa. It was clear, with a temperature of 64 at Lincoln, 66 at Tecumseh, 69 at Nebraska City, and 69 at Plaxmouth. Here are some observations from across the region. Fog was reported, with a temperature of 64 at Norfolk and 65 at Sioux City. It was clear, with a temperature of 63 at Grand Island, 71 at Des Moines, and 73 at Kansas City. Under clear skies, Concordia, Kansas reported 65, North Platte reported 62, and Valentine reported 67. At Sioux Falls, it was partly cloudy, with a temperature of 72. Once again, at 5 a.m. in Omaha, it was 70 degrees with fog. Here are the forecast key messages. Patchy fog develops again overnight. Temperatures rise into the upper 80s and low 90s Wednesday afternoon. Stretch of hot weather continues into the weekend. Heat indices will be around 100 to 105 F at times from Friday into Sunday. Dry conditions expected through at least late Sunday. 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The current time is 5:51 a.m. Central Daylight Time. Now for the official National Weather Service forecast for the Omaha and Council Bluffs area. Today, hot, sunny. Highs in the lower 90s.
light and variable winds, becoming southeast around 5 miles an hour this afternoon. Tonight, mostly clear. Lows around 70. Southeast winds around 5 miles an hour. Thursday, sunny, hot with highs in the lower 90s. South winds around 5 miles an hour. Thursday night, mostly clear. Humid with lows in the lower 70s. South winds around 5 miles an hour. Friday, sunny, hot with highs in the mid-90s. Southwest winds 5 to 10 miles an hour. Friday night through Sunday night, mostly clear. Hot. Lows in the upper 70s. Highs around 100. Monday, mostly sunny. Hot with highs in the upper 90s. Monday night and Tuesday, mostly clear. Hot. Lows in the lower 70s. Highs around 90. At 5 a.m. in Omaha, fog was reported. The temperature was 70 degrees, the dew point 70, and the relative humidity 100%. The pressure was 30.14 inches and steady. Across eastern Nebraska and southwest Iowa, fog was reported, with a temperature of 64 at Columbus and 68 at Red Oak, Iowa. It was clear, with a temperature of 64 at Lincoln, 66 at Tecumseh, 69 at Nebraska City, and 69 at Plaxmouth. Here are some observations from across the region. Fog was reported, with a temperature of 64 at Norfolk and 65 at Sioux City. It was clear, with a temperature of 63 at Grand Island, 71 at Des Moines, and 73 at Kansas City. Under clear skies, Concordia, Kansas reported 65, North Platte reported 62, and Valentine reported 67. At Sioux Falls, it was partly cloudy, with a temperature of 72. Once again, at 5 a.m. in Omaha, it was 70 degrees with fog. Here are the forecast key messages. Patchy fog develops again overnight. Temperatures rise into the upper 80s and low 90s Wednesday afternoon. Stretch of hot weather continues into the weekend. Heat indices will be around 100 to 105 F at times from Friday into Sunday. Dry conditions expected through at least late Sunday. This is NOAA All Hazards Radio Station KIH 61 in Omaha, Nebraska. The current time is 5:54 a.m. Central Daylight Time. Now for the official National Weather Service forecast for the Omaha and Council Bluffs area. Today, hot, sunny. Highs in the lower 90s. Light and variable winds, becoming southeast around 5 miles an hour this afternoon. Tonight, mostly clear. Lows around 70. Southeast winds around 5 miles an hour. Thursday, sunny, hot with highs in the lower 90s. South winds around 5 miles an hour. Thursday night, mostly clear. Humid with lows in the lower 70s. South winds around 5 miles an hour. Friday, sunny, hot with highs in the mid-90s. Southwest winds 5 to 10 miles an hour. Friday night through Sunday night, mostly clear. Hot. Lows in the upper 70s. Highs around 100. Monday, mostly sunny. Hot with highs in the upper 90s. Monday night and Tuesday, mostly clear. Hot. Lows in the lower 70s. Highs around 90. At 5 a.m. in Omaha, fog was reported. The temperature was 70 degrees, the dew point 70, and the relative humidity 100%. The pressure was 30.14 inches and steady. Across eastern Nebraska and southwest Iowa, fog was reported, with a temperature of 64 at Columbus and 68 at Red Oak, Iowa. It was clear, with a temperature of 64 at Lincoln, 66 at Tecumseh, 69 at Nebraska City, and 69 at Plaxmouth. Here are some observations from across the region. Fog was reported, with a temperature of 64 at Norfolk and 65 at Sioux City. It was clear, with a temperature of 63 at Grand Island,
71 at Des Moines and 73 at Kansas City. Under clear skies, Concordia, Kansas reported 65, North Platte reported 62, and Valentine reported 67.

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The current time is 5:57 a.m. Central Daylight Time. Now for the official National Weather Service forecast for the Omaha and Council Bluffs area. Today, hot, sunny. Highs in the lower 90s. Light and variable winds becoming southeast around 5 miles an hour this afternoon. Tonight, mostly clear. Lows around 70. Southeast winds around 5 miles an hour. Thursday, sunny, hot with highs in the lower 90s. South winds around 5 miles an hour. Thursday night, mostly clear. Humid with lows in the lower 70s. South winds around 5 miles an hour. Friday, sunny, hot with highs in the mid-90s. Southwest winds 5 to 10 miles an hour. Friday night through Sunday night, mostly clear. Hot. Lows in the upper 70s. Highs around 100. Monday, mostly sunny. Hot with highs in the upper 90s. Monday night and Tuesday, mostly clear. Hot. Lows in the lower 70s. Highs around 90. At 5 a.m. in Omaha, fog was reported. The temperature was 70 degrees, the dew point 70, and the relative humidity 100%. The pressure was 30.14 inches and steady. Across eastern Nebraska and southwest Iowa, fog was reported with a temperature of 64 at Columbus and 68 at Red Oak, Iowa. It was clear with a temperature of 64 at Lincoln, 66 at Tecumseh, 69 at Nebraska City, and 69 at Plaxnut. Here are some observations from across the region. Fog was reported with a temperature of 64 at Norfolk and 65 at Sioux City. It was clear, with a temperature of 63 at Grand Island, 71 at Des Moines, and 73 at Kansas City. Under clear skies, Concordia, Kansas reported 65, North Platte reported 62, and Valentine reported 67. At Sioux Falls, it was partly cloudy, with a temperature of 72. Once again, at 5 a.m. in Omaha, it was 70 degrees with fog. Here are the forecast key messages. Patchy fog develops again overnight. Temperatures rise into the upper 80s and low 90s Wednesday afternoon. Stretch of hot weather continues into the weekend. Heat indices will be around 100 to 105 F at times from Friday into Sunday. Dry conditions expected through at least late Sunday. This is NOAA All Hazards Radio Station KIH 61 in Omaha, Nebraska. The current time is 6 a.m. Central Daylight Time. Now for the official National Weather Service forecast for the Omaha and Council Bluffs area. Today, hot, sunny. Highs in the lower 90s. Light and variable winds becoming southeast around 5 miles an hour this afternoon. Tonight, mostly clear. Lows around 70. Southeast winds around 5 miles an hour. Thursday, sunny, hot with highs in the lower 90s. South winds around 5 miles an hour. Thursday night, mostly clear. Humid with lows in the lower 70s. South winds around 5 miles an hour. Friday, sunny, hot with highs in the mid-90s. Southwest winds 5 to 10 miles an hour. Friday night through Sunday night, mostly clear. Hot. Lows in the upper 70s. Highs around 100. Monday, mostly sunny. Hot with highs in the upper 90s. Monday night and Tuesday, mostly clear. Hot. Lows in the lower 70s. Highs around 90. The Omaha, Nebraska climate summary for yesterday, July 14, 2026. Yesterday's high temperature was 92 degrees. This high was 4 degrees above the normal high of 88. The record high is 109 degrees, which was set in 1936. Yesterday's low temperature was 65 degrees. This low was 3 degrees below the normal low of 68. The record low

50 degrees, which was set in 1967. No precipitation fell yesterday, which leaves the monthly total at 0.36 inches. This is 1.30 inches below the normal amount of 1.66 inches for July. The total precipitation for the year still stands at 13.00 inches, which is 4.42 inches below normal. No snow fell yesterday, which brings the monthly total to 0.0 inches. This is normal for July. The total snowfall since July 1st still stands at 0.0 inches, which is normal. There were no heating degree days yesterday, which is normal. This leaves the monthly total at zero, which is normal. The yearly total since July 1st is zero, which is normal. There were 14 cooling degree days yesterday, which is one above normal. This brings the monthly total to 200, which is 22 above normal. The yearly total since January 1st is 637, which is 75 above normal. Yesterday, the maximum wind observed was 16 miles an hour from the south. The highest wind gust observed was 22 miles per hour from the southeast. The normal high temperature for today is 88 degrees, and the normal low is 68. The record high for today is 107, which occurred in 1934, and the record low is 50, which occurred in 2014. Sunrise today is at 6:04 a.m. and sunset is at 8:55 p.m. The Valley National Weather Service climate summary for yesterday, July 14, 2026. Yesterday's high temperature was 90 degrees, record high is 98 degrees, which was set in 2012. In the low 68 degrees. The record low is 55 degrees, which was set in 2014. No precipitation fell yesterday, which leaves the monthly total at 1.13 inches. The total precipitation for the year still stands at 14.52 inches. No snow fell yesterday, which brings the monthly total to 0.0 inches. This is normal for July. The total snowfall since July 1st still stands at 0.0 inches, which is normal. The highest wind gust observed was 20 miles per hour from the south. The normal high temperature for today is 87 degrees, and the normal low is 68. Sunrise today is at 6:05 a.m. and sunset is at 8:57 p.m. Here are the forecast key messages. Patchy fog develops again overnight. Temperatures rise into the upper 80s and low 90s Wednesday afternoon. Stretch of hot weather continues into the weekend. Heat indices will be around 100 to 105 F at times from Friday into Sunday. Dry conditions expected through at least late Sunday. This is NOAA All Hazards Radio Station KIH-61 in Omaha, Nebraska. The current time is 6:05 a.m. Central Daylight Time. Now for the official National Weather Service forecast for the Omaha and Council Bluffs area. Today, hot, sunny. Highs in the lower 90s. Light and variable winds, becoming southeast around 5 miles an hour this afternoon. Tonight, mostly clear. Lows around 70. Southeast winds around 5 miles an hour. Thursday, sunny, hot with highs in the lower 90s. South winds around 5 miles an hour. Thursday night, mostly clear. Humid with lows in the lower 70s. South winds around 5 miles an hour. Friday, sunny, hot with highs in the mid-90s. Southwest winds 5 to 10 miles an hour. Friday night through Sunday night, mostly clear. Hot. Lows in the upper 70s. Highs around 100. Monday, mostly sunny. Hot with highs in the upper 90s. Monday night and Tuesday, mostly clear. Hot. Lows in the lower 70s. Highs around 90. At 6 a.m. in Omaha, fog was reported. The temperature was 68 degrees, the dew point 68, and the relative humidity 100%. The wind was north at 3 miles an hour. The pressure was 30.15 inches and rising.
Across eastern Nebraska and southwest Iowa, fog was reported with a temperature of 65 at Fremont, 63 at Columbus, and 63 at Tecumseh. It was clear with a temperature of 65 at Lincoln, 69 at Millard, and 72 at Blair Airport. Under clear skies, Nebraska City reported 68, Plattsmouth reported 70, and Red Oak, Iowa reported 66. Here are some observations from across the region. Fog was reported with a temperature of 63 at Grand Island, 62 at Norfolk, 65 at Sioux City, 70 at Des Moines, and 63 at Concordia, Kansas. It was clear with a temperature of 72 at Kansas City, 62 at North Platte, 65 at Denver, and 65 at Valentine. At Sioux Falls, it was partly cloudy with a temperature of 67. Once again, at 6 a.m. in Omaha, it was 68 degrees with fog. Here are the forecast key messages. Patchy fog develops again overnight. Temperatures rise into the upper 80s and low 90s Wednesday afternoon. Stretch of hot weather continues into the weekend. Heat indices will be around 100 to 105 F at times from Friday into Sunday. Dry conditions expected through at least late Sunday. This is NOAA All Hazards Radio Station KIH 61 in Omaha, Nebraska. The current time is 6:08 a.m. Central Daylight Time. 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Now for the official National Weather Service forecast for the Omaha and Council Bluffs area. Today, hot, sunny. Highs in the lower 90s. Light and variable winds, becoming southeast around 5 miles an hour this afternoon. Tonight, mostly clear. Lows around 70. Southeast winds around 5 miles an hour. Thursday, sunny, hot with highs in the lower 90s. South winds around 5 miles an hour. Thursday night, mostly clear. Humid with lows in the lower 70s. South winds around 5 miles an hour. Friday, sunny, hot with highs in the mid 90s. Southwest winds 5 to 10 miles an hour. Friday night through Sunday night, mostly clear. Hot. Lows in the upper 70s. Highs around 100. Monday, mostly sunny. Hot with highs in the upper 90s. Monday night and Tuesday, mostly clear. Hot. Lows in the lower 70s. Highs around 90. The Omaha, Nebraska climate summary for yesterday, July 14, 2026. Yesterday's high temperature was 92 degrees. This high was 4 degrees above the normal high of 88. The record high is 109 degrees, which was set in 1936. Yesterday's low temperature was 65 degrees. This low was 3 degrees below the normal low of 68. The record low is 50 degrees, which was set in 1967. No precipitation fell yesterday, which leaves the monthly total at 0.36 inches. This is 1.30 inches below the normal amount of 1.66 inches for July. The total precipitation for the year still stands at 13.00 inches, which is 4.42 inches below normal. No snow fell yesterday, which brings the monthly total to 0.0 inches. This is normal for July. The total snowfall since July 1st still stands at 0.0 inches, which is normal. There were no heating degree days yesterday, which is normal. This leaves the monthly total at 0, which is normal. The yearly total since July 1st is 0, which is normal. There were 14 cooling degree days yesterday, which is one above normal. This brings the monthly total to 200, which is 22 above normal. The yearly total since January 1st is 637, which is 75 above normal. Yesterday, the maximum wind observed was 16 miles an hour from the south.
The highest wind gust observed was 22 miles per hour from the southeast. The normal high temperature for today is 88 degrees, and the normal low is 68. The record high for today is 107, which occurred in 1934, and the record low is 50, which occurred in 2014. Sunrise today is at 6:04 a.m. and sunset is at 8:55 p.m. The Valley National Weather Service climate summary for yesterday, July 14, 2026. Yesterday's high temperature was 90 degrees, record high is 98 degrees, which was set in 2012. In the low 68 degrees. The record low is 55 degrees, which was set in 2014. No precipitation fell yesterday, which leaves the monthly total at 1.13 inches. The total precipitation for the year still stands at 14.52 inches. No snow fell yesterday, which brings the monthly total to 0.0 inches. This is normal for July. The total snowfall since July 1st still stands at 0.0 inches, which is normal. The highest wind gust observed was 20 miles per hour from the south. The normal high temperature for today is 87 degrees, and the normal low is 68. Sunrise today is at 6:05 a.m. and sunset is at 8:57 p.m. Here are the forecast key messages. Patchy fog develops again overnight. Temperatures rise into the upper 80s and low 90s Wednesday afternoon. Stretch of hot weather continues into the weekend. Heat indices will be around 100 to 105 F at times from Friday into Sunday. Dry conditions expected through at least late Sunday. This is NOAA All Hazards Radio Station KIH 61 in Omaha, Nebraska. The current time is 6:14 a.m. Central Daylight Time. Now for the official National Weather Service forecast for the Omaha and Council Bluffs area. Today, hot, sunny. Highs in the lower 90s. Light and variable winds, becoming southeast around 5 miles an hour this afternoon. Tonight, mostly clear. Lows around 70. Southeast winds around 5 miles an hour. Thursday, sunny, hot with highs in the lower 90s. South winds around 5 miles an hour. Thursday night, mostly clear. Humid with lows in the lower 70s. South winds around 5 miles an hour. Friday, sunny, hot with highs in the mid-90s. Southwest winds 5 to 10 miles an hour. Friday night through Sunday night, mostly clear. Hot. Lows in the upper 70s. Highs around 100. Monday, mostly sunny. Hot with highs in the upper 90s. Monday night and Tuesday, mostly clear. Hot. Lows in the lower 70s. Highs around 90. At 6 a.m. in Omaha, fog was reported. The temperature was 68 degrees, the dew point 68, and the relative humidity 100%. The wind was north at 3 miles an hour. The pressure was 30.15 inches and rising. Across eastern Nebraska and southwest Iowa, fog was reported, with a temperature of 68 at Offutt Air Force Base, 65 at Fremont, 63 at Columbus, and 63 at Takema. It was clear, with a temperature of 65 at Lincoln, 69 at Millard, and 72 at Blair Airport. Under clear skies, Nebraska City reported 68, Plattsmouth reported 70, and Red Oak, Iowa reported 66. Here are some observations from across the region. Fog was reported, with a temperature of 63 at Grand Island, 62 at Norfolk, 65 at Sioux City, 70 at Des Moines, and 63 at Concordia, Kansas. It was clear, with a temperature of 72 at Kansas City, 62 at North Platte, 65 at Denver, and 65 at Valentine. At Sioux Falls, it was partly cloudy, with a temperature of 67. Once again, at 6 a.m. in Omaha, it was 68 degrees with fog. Here are the forecast key messages. Patchy fog develops again overnight.
temperatures rise into the upper 80s and low 90s Wednesday afternoon. Stretch of hot weather continues into the weekend. Heat indices will be around 100 to 105 F at times from Friday into Sunday. Dry conditions expected through at least late Sunday. This is NOAA All Hazards radio station KIH 61 in Omaha, Nebraska. The current time is 6:17 a.m. Central Daylight Time. Now for the official National Weather Service forecast for the Omaha and Council Bluffs area. Today, hot, sunny. Highs in the lower 90s. Light and variable winds becoming southeast around 5 miles an hour this afternoon. Tonight, mostly clear. Lows around 70. Southeast winds around 5 miles an hour. Thursday, sunny, hot with highs in the lower 90s. South winds around 5 miles an hour. Thursday night, mostly clear. Humid with lows in the lower 70s. South winds around 5 miles an hour. Friday, sunny, hot with highs in the mid-90s. Southwest winds 5 to 10 miles an hour. Friday night through Sunday night, mostly clear. Hot. Lows in the upper 70s. Highs around 100. Monday, mostly sunny. Hot with highs in the upper 90s. Monday night and Tuesday, mostly clear. Hot. Lows in the lower 70s. Highs around 90. At 6 a.m. in Omaha, fog was reported. The temperature was 68 degrees, the dew point 68, and the relative humidity 100%. The wind was north at 3 miles an hour. The pressure was 30.15 inches and rising. Across eastern Nebraska and southwest Iowa, fog was reported with a temperature of 68 at Offutt Air Force Base, 65 at Fremont, 63 at Columbus, and 63 at Takema. It was clear with a temperature of 65 at Lincoln, 69 at Millard, and 72 at Blair Airport. Under clear skies, Nebraska City reported 68, Plattsmouth reported 70, and Red Oak, Iowa reported 66. Here are some observations from across the region. Fog was reported with a temperature of 63 at Grand Island, 62 at North Fork, 65 at Sioux City, 70 at Des Moines, and 63 at Concordia, Kansas. It was clear with a temperature of 72 at Kansas City, 62 at North Platte, 65 at Denver, and 65 at Valentine. At Sioux Falls, it was partly cloudy with a temperature of 67. Once again, at 6 a.m. in Omaha, it was 68 degrees with fog. The Omaha, Nebraska climate summary for yesterday, July 14, 2026. Yesterday's high temperature was 92 degrees. This high was 4 degrees above the normal high of 88. The record high is 109 degrees, which was set in 1936. Yesterday's low temperature was 65 degrees. This low was 3 degrees below the normal low of 68. The record low is 50 degrees, which was set in 1967. No precipitation fell yesterday, which leaves the monthly total at 0.36 inches. This is 1.30 inches below the normal amount of 1.66 inches for July. The total precipitation for the year still stands at 13.00 inches, which is 4.42 inches below normal. No snow fell yesterday, which brings the monthly total to 0.0 inches. This is normal for July. The total snowfall since July 1st still stands at 0.0 inches, which is normal. There were no heating degree days yesterday, which is normal. This leaves the monthly total at zero, which is normal. The yearly total since July 1st is zero, which is normal. There were 14 cooling degree days yesterday, which is one above normal. This brings the monthly total to 200, which is 22 above normal. The yearly total since January 1st is 637, which is 75 above normal. Yesterday, the maximum wind observed was 16 miles an hour from the south. The highest wind gust observed was 22 miles per hour from the southeast.
The normal high temperature for today is 88 degrees, and the normal low is 68. The record high for today is 107, which occurred in 1934, and the record low is 50, which occurred in 2014. Sunrise today is at 6:04 a.m. and sunset is at 8:55 p.m. The Valley National Weather Service climate summary for yesterday, July 14, 2026. Yesterday's high temperature was 90 degrees, record high is 98 degrees, which was set in 2012. In the low 68 degrees. The record low is 55 degrees, which was set in 2014. No precipitation fell yesterday, which leaves the monthly total at 1.13 inches. The total precipitation for the year still stands at 14.52 inches. No snow fell yesterday, which brings the monthly total to 0.0 inches. This is normal for July. The total snowfall since July 1st still stands at 0.0 inches, which is normal. The highest wind gust observed was 20 miles per hour from the south. The normal high temperature for today is 87 degrees, and the normal low is 68. Sunrise today is at 6:05 a.m. and sunset is at 8:57 p.m. Here are the forecast key messages. Patchy fog develops again overnight. Temperatures rise into the upper 80s and low 90s Wednesday afternoon. Stretch of hot weather continues into the weekend. Heat indices will be around 100 to 105 F at times from Friday into Sunday. Dry conditions expected through at least late Sunday. This is NOAA All Hazards Radio Station KIH 61 in Omaha, Nebraska. The current time is 6:24 a.m. Central Daylight Time. Now for the official National Weather Service forecast for the Omaha and Council Bluffs area. Today, hot, sunny. Highs in the lower 90s. Light and variable winds, becoming southeast around 5 miles an hour this afternoon. Tonight, mostly clear. Lows around 70. Southeast winds around 5 miles an hour. Thursday, sunny, hot with highs in the lower 90s. South winds around 5 miles an hour. Thursday night, mostly clear. Humid with lows in the lower 70s. South winds around 5 miles an hour. Friday, sunny, hot with highs in the mid-90s. Southwest winds 5 to 10 miles an hour. Friday night through Sunday night, mostly clear. Hot. Lows in the upper 70s. Highs around 100. Monday, mostly sunny. Hot with highs in the upper 90s. Monday night and Tuesday, mostly clear. Hot. Lows in the lower 70s. Highs around 90. At 6 a.m. in Omaha, fog was reported. The temperature was 68 degrees, the dew point 68, and the relative humidity 100%. The wind was north at 3 miles an hour. The pressure was 30.15 inches and rising. Across eastern Nebraska and southwest Iowa, fog was reported, with a temperature of 68 at Offutt Air Force Base, 65 at Fremont, 63 at Columbus, and 63 at Takema. It was clear, with a temperature of 65 at Lincoln, 69 at Millard, and 72 at Blair Airport. Under clear skies, Nebraska City reported 68, Plattsmouth reported 70, and Red Oak, Iowa reported 66. Here are some observations from across the region. Fog was reported, with a temperature of 63 at Grand Island, 62 at Norfolk, 65 at Sioux City, 70 at Des Moines, and 63 at Concordia, Kansas. It was clear, with a temperature of 72 at Kansas City, 62 at North Platte, 65 at Denver, and 65 at Valentine. At Sioux Falls, it was partly cloudy, with a temperature of 67. Once again, at 6 a.m. in Omaha, it was 68 degrees with fog. Here are the forecast key messages. Patchy fog develops again overnight. Temperatures rise into the upper 80s and low 90s Wednesday afternoon. Stretch of hot weather continues into the weekend.
heat indices will be around 100 to 105 F at times from Friday into Sunday. Dry conditions expected through at least late Sunday. This is NOAA All Hazards radio station KIH 61 in Omaha, Nebraska. The current time is 6:27 a.m. Central Daylight Time. Now for the official National Weather Service forecast for the Omaha and Council Bluffs area. Today, hot, sunny. Highs in the lower 90s. Light and variable winds becoming southeast around 5 miles an hour this afternoon. Tonight, mostly clear. Lows around 70. Southeast winds around 5 miles an hour. Thursday, sunny, hot with highs in the lower 90s. South winds around 5 miles an hour. Thursday night, mostly clear. Humid with lows in the lower 70s. South winds around 5 miles an hour. Friday, sunny, hot with highs in the mid-90s. Southwest winds 5 to 10 miles an hour. Friday night through Sunday night, mostly clear. Hot. Lows in the upper 70s. Highs around 100. Monday, mostly sunny. Hot with highs in the upper 90s. Monday night and Tuesday, mostly clear. Hot. Lows in the lower 70s. Highs around 90. At 6 a.m. in Omaha, fog was reported. The temperature was 68 degrees, the dew point 68, and the relative humidity 100%. The wind was north at 3 miles an hour. The pressure was 30.15 inches and rising. Across eastern Nebraska and southwest Iowa, fog was reported with a temperature of 68 at Offutt Air Force Base, 65 at Fremont, 63 at Columbus, and 63 at Takema. It was clear with a temperature of 65 at Lincoln, 69 at Millard, and 72 at Blair Airport. Under clear skies, Nebraska City reported 68, Plattsmouth reported 70, and Red Oak, Iowa reported 66. Here are some observations from across the region. Fog was reported with a temperature of 63 at Grand Island, 62 at Norfolk, 65 at Sioux City, 70 at Des Moines, and 63 at Concordia, Kansas. It was clear with a temperature of 72 at Kansas City, 62 at North Platte, 65 at Denver, and 65 at Valentine. At Sioux Falls, it was partly cloudy with a temperature of 67. Once again, at 6 a.m. in Omaha, it was 68 degrees with fog. The Omaha, Nebraska climate summary for yesterday, July 14, 2026. Yesterday's high temperature was 92 degrees. This high was 4 degrees above the normal high of 88. The record high is 109 degrees, which was set in 1936. Yesterday's low temperature was 65 degrees. This low was 3 degrees below the normal low of 68. The record low is 50 degrees, which was set in 1967. No precipitation fell yesterday, which leaves the monthly total at 0.36 inches. This is 1.30 inches below the normal amount of 1.66 inches for July. The total precipitation for the year still stands at 13.00 inches, which is 4.42 inches below normal. No snow fell yesterday, which brings the monthly total to 0.0 inches. This is normal for July. The total snowfall since July 1st still stands at 0.0 inches, which is normal. There were no heating degree days yesterday, which is normal. This leaves the monthly total at zero, which is normal. The yearly total since July 1st is zero, which is normal. There were 14 cooling degree days yesterday, which is one above normal. This brings the monthly total to 200, which is 22 above normal. The yearly total since January 1st is 637, which is 75 above normal. Yesterday, the maximum wind observed was 16 miles an hour from the south. The highest wind gust observed was 22 miles per hour from the southeast. The normal high temperature for today is 88 degrees, and the normal low is 68.
The record high for today is 107, which occurred in 1934, and the record low is 50, which occurred in 2014. Sunrise today is at 6:04 a.m. and sunset is at 8:55 p.m. The Valley National Weather Service climate summary for yesterday, July 14, 2026. Yesterday's high temperature was 90 degrees, record high is 98 degrees, which was set in 2012. In the low 68 degrees. The record low is 55 degrees, which was set in 2014. No precipitation fell yesterday, which leaves the monthly total at 1.13 inches. The total precipitation for the year still stands at 14.52 inches. No snow fell yesterday, which brings the monthly total to 0.0 inches. This is normal for July. The total snowfall since July 1st still stands at 0.0 inches, which is normal. The highest wind gust observed was 20 miles per hour from the south. The normal high temperature for today is 87 degrees, and the normal low is 68. Sunrise today is at 6:05 a.m. and sunset is at 8:57 p.m. Here are the forecast key messages. Patchy fog develops again overnight. Temperatures rise into the upper 80s and low 90s Wednesday afternoon. Stretch of hot weather continues into the weekend. Heat indices will be around 100 to 105 F at times from Friday into Sunday. Dry conditions expected through at least late Sunday. This is NOAA All Hazards Radio Station KIH 61 in Omaha, Nebraska. The current time is 6:34 a.m. Central Daylight Time. Now for the official National Weather Service forecast for the Omaha and Council Bluffs area. Today, hot, sunny. Highs in the lower 90s. Light and variable winds, becoming southeast around 5 miles an hour this afternoon. Tonight, mostly clear. Lows around 70. Southeast winds around 5 miles an hour. Thursday, sunny, hot with highs in the lower 90s. South winds around 5 miles an hour. Thursday night, mostly clear. Humid with lows in the lower 70s. South winds around 5 miles an hour. Friday, sunny, hot with highs in the mid-90s. Southwest winds 5 to 10 miles an hour. Friday night through Sunday night, mostly clear. Hot. Lows in the upper 70s. Highs around 100. Monday, mostly sunny. Hot with highs in the upper 90s. Monday night and Tuesday, mostly clear. Hot. Lows in the lower 70s. Highs around 90. At 6 a.m. in Omaha, fog was reported. The temperature was 68 degrees, the dew point 68, and the relative humidity 100%. The wind was north at 3 miles an hour. The pressure was 30.15 inches and rising. Across eastern Nebraska and southwest Iowa, fog was reported, with a temperature of 68 at Offutt Air Force Base, 65 at Fremont, 63 at Columbus, and 63 at Takema. It was clear, with a temperature of 65 at Lincoln, 69 at Millard, and 72 at Blair Airport. Under clear skies, Nebraska City reported 68, Plattsmouth reported 70, and Red Oak, Iowa reported 66. Here are some observations from across the region. Fog was reported, with a temperature of 63 at Grand Island, 62 at Norfolk, 65 at Sioux City, 70 at Des Moines, and 63 at Concordia, Kansas. It was clear, with a temperature of 72 at Kansas City, 62 at North Platte, 65 at Denver, and 65 at Valentine. At Sioux Falls, it was partly cloudy, with a temperature of 67. Once again, at 6 a.m. in Omaha, it was 68 degrees with fog. Here are the forecast key messages. Patchy fog develops again overnight. Temperatures rise into the upper 80s and low 90s Wednesday afternoon. Stretch of hot weather continues into the weekend. Heat indices will be around 100 to 105 F at times from Friday into Sunday.
Dry conditions expected through at least late Sunday. This is NOAA All Hazards radio station KIH 61 in Omaha, Nebraska. The current time is 6:37 a.m. Central Daylight Time. Now for the official National Weather Service forecast for the Omaha and Council Bluffs area. Today, hot, sunny. Highs in the lower 90s. Light and variable winds becoming southeast around 5 miles an hour this afternoon. Tonight, mostly clear. Lows around 70. Southeast winds around 5 miles an hour. Thursday, sunny, hot with highs in the lower 90s. South winds around 5 miles an hour. Thursday night, mostly clear. Humid with lows in the lower 70s. South winds around 5 miles an hour. Friday, sunny, hot with highs in the mid-90s. Southwest winds 5 to 10 miles an hour. Friday night through Sunday night, mostly clear. Hot. Lows in the upper 70s. Highs around 100. Monday, mostly sunny. Hot with highs in the upper 90s. Monday night and Tuesday, mostly clear. Hot. Lows in the lower 70s. Highs around 90. At 6 a.m. in Omaha, fog was reported. The temperature was 68 degrees, the dew point 68, and the relative humidity 100%. The wind was north at 3 miles an hour. The pressure was 30.15 inches and rising. Across eastern Nebraska and southwest Iowa, fog was reported, with a temperature of 68 at Offutt Air Force Base, 65 at Fremont, 63 at Columbus, and 63 at Takema. It was clear, with a temperature of 65 at Lincoln, 69 at Millard, and 72 at Blair Airport. Under clear skies, Nebraska City reported 68, Plattsmouth reported 70, and Red Oak, Iowa reported 66. Here are some observations from across the region. Fog was reported, with a temperature of 63 at Grand Island, 62 at Norfolk, 65 at Sioux City, 70 at Des Moines, and 63 at Concordia, Kansas. It was clear, with a temperature of 72 at Kansas City, 62 at North Platte, 65 at Denver, and 65 at Valentine. At Sioux Falls, it was partly cloudy, with a temperature of 67. Once again, at 6 a.m. in Omaha, it was 68 degrees with fog. The Omaha, Nebraska climate summary for yesterday, July 14, 2026. Yesterday's high temperature was 92 degrees. This high was 4 degrees above the normal high of 88. The record high is 109 degrees, which was set in 1936. Yesterday's low temperature was 65 degrees. This low was 3 degrees below the normal low of 68. The record low is 50 degrees, which was set in 1967. No precipitation fell yesterday, which leaves the monthly total at 0.36 inches. This is 1.30 inches below the normal amount of 1.66 inches for July. The total precipitation for the year still stands at 13.00 inches, which is 4.42 inches below normal. No snow fell yesterday, which brings the monthly total to 0.0 inches. This is normal for July. The total snowfall since July 1st still stands at 0.0 inches, which is normal. There were no heating degree days yesterday, which is normal. This leaves the monthly total at zero, which is normal. The yearly total since July 1st is zero, which is normal. There were 14 cooling degree days yesterday, which is one above normal. This brings the monthly total to 200, which is 22 above normal. The yearly total since January 1st is 637, which is 75 above normal. Yesterday, the maximum wind observed was 16 miles an hour from the south. The highest wind gust observed was 22 miles per hour from the southeast. The normal high temperature for today is 88 degrees, and the normal low is 68.
The record high for today is 107, which occurred in 1934, and the record low is 50, which occurred in 2014. Sunrise today is at 6:04 a.m. and sunset is at 8:55 p.m. The Valley National Weather Service climate summary for yesterday, July 14, 2026. Yesterday's high temperature was 90 degrees, record high is 98 degrees, which was set in 2012. In the low 68 degrees. The record low is 55 degrees, which was set in 2014. No precipitation fell yesterday, which leaves the monthly total at 1.13 inches. The total precipitation for the year still stands at 14.52 inches. No snow fell yesterday, which brings the monthly total to 0.0 inches. This is normal for July. The total snowfall since July 1st still stands at 0.0 inches, which is normal. The highest wind gust observed was 20 miles per hour from the south. The normal high temperature for today is 87 degrees, and the normal low is 68. Sunrise today is at 6:05 a.m. and sunset is at 8:57 p.m. Here are the forecast key messages. Patchy fog develops again overnight. Temperatures rise into the upper 80s and low 90s Wednesday afternoon. Stretch of hot weather continues into the weekend. Heat indices will be around 100 to 105 F at times from Friday into Sunday. Dry conditions expected through at least late Sunday. 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The current time is 6:43 a.m. Central Daylight Time. Now for the official National Weather Service forecast for the Omaha and Council Bluffs area. Today, hot, sunny. Highs in the lower 90s. Light and variable winds, becoming southeast around 5 miles an hour this afternoon. Tonight, mostly clear. Lows around 70. Southeast winds around 5 miles an hour. Thursday, sunny, hot with highs in the lower 90s. South winds around 5 miles an hour. Thursday night, mostly clear. Humid with lows in the lower 70s. South winds around 5 miles an hour. Friday, sunny, hot with highs in the mid-90s. Southwest winds 5 to 10 miles an hour. Friday night through Sunday night, mostly clear. Hot. Lows in the upper 70s. Highs around 100. Monday, mostly sunny. Hot with highs in the upper 90s. Monday night and Tuesday, mostly clear. Hot. Lows in the lower 70s. Highs around 90. At 6 a.m. in Omaha, fog was reported. The temperature was 68 degrees, the dew point 68, and the relative humidity 100%. The wind was north at 3 miles an hour. The pressure was 30.15 inches and rising. Across eastern Nebraska and southwest Iowa, fog was reported, with a temperature of 68 at Offutt Air Force Base, 65 at Fremont, 63 at Columbus, and 63 at Takema. It was clear, with a temperature of 65 at Lincoln, 69 at Millard, and 72 at Blair Airport. Under clear skies, Nebraska City reported 68, Plattsmouth reported 70, and Red Oak, Iowa reported 66. Here are some observations from across the region. Fog was reported, with a temperature of 63 at Grand Island, 62 at Norfolk, 65 at Sioux City, 70 at Des Moines, and 63 at Concordia, Kansas. It was clear, with a temperature of 72 at Kansas City, 62 at North Platte, 65 at Denver, and 65 at Valentine. At Sioux Falls, it was partly cloudy, with a temperature of 67. Once again, at 6 a.m. in Omaha, it was 68 degrees with fog. Here are the forecast key messages. Patchy fog develops again overnight. Temperatures rise into the upper 80s and low 90s Wednesday afternoon. Stretch of hot weather continues into the weekend. Heat indices will be around 100 to 105 F at times from Friday into Sunday.
Dry conditions expected through at least late Sunday. This is NOAA All Hazards radio station KIH 61 in Omaha, Nebraska. The current time is 6:47 a.m. Central Daylight Time. Now for the official National Weather Service forecast for the Omaha and Council Bluffs area. Today, hot, sunny. Highs in the lower 90s. Light and variable winds becoming southeast around 5 miles an hour this afternoon. Tonight, mostly clear. Lows around 70. Southeast winds around 5 miles an hour. Thursday, sunny, hot with highs in the lower 90s. South winds around 5 miles an hour. Thursday night, mostly clear. Humid with lows in the lower 70s. South winds around 5 miles an hour. Friday, sunny, hot with highs in the mid-90s. Southwest winds 5 to 10 miles an hour. Friday night through Sunday night, mostly clear. Hot. Lows in the upper 70s. Highs around 100. Monday, mostly sunny. Hot with highs in the upper 90s. Monday night and Tuesday, mostly clear. Hot. Lows in the lower 70s. Highs around 90. At 6 a.m. in Omaha, fog was reported. The temperature was 68 degrees, the dew point 68, and the relative humidity 100%. The wind was north at 3 miles an hour. The pressure was 30.15 inches and rising. Across eastern Nebraska and southwest Iowa, fog was reported, with a temperature of 68 at Offutt Air Force Base, 65 at Fremont, 63 at Columbus, and 63 at Takema. It was clear, with a temperature of 65 at Lincoln, 69 at Millard, and 72 at Blair Airport. Under clear skies, Nebraska City reported 68, Plattsmouth reported 70, and Red Oak, Iowa reported 66. Here are some observations from across the region. Fog was reported, with a temperature of 63 at Grand Island, 62 at Norfolk, 65 at Sioux City, 70 at Des Moines, and 63 at Concordia, Kansas. It was clear, with a temperature of 72 at Kansas City, 62 at North Platte, 65 at Denver, and 65 at Valentine. At Sioux Falls, it was partly cloudy, with a temperature of 67. Once again, at 6 a.m. in Omaha, it was 68 degrees with fog. The Omaha, Nebraska climate summary for yesterday, July 14, 2026. Yesterday's high temperature was 92 degrees. This high was 4 degrees above the normal high of 88. The record high is 109 degrees, which was set in 1936. Yesterday's low temperature was 65 degrees. This low was 3 degrees below the normal low of 68. The record low is 50 degrees, which was set in 1967. No precipitation fell yesterday, which leaves the monthly total at 0.36 inches. This is 1.30 inches below the normal amount of 1.66 inches for July. The total precipitation for the year still stands at 13.00 inches, which is 4.42 inches below normal. No snow fell yesterday, which brings the monthly total to 0.0 inches. This is normal for July. The total snowfall since July 1st still stands at 0.0 inches, which is normal. There were no heating degree days yesterday, which is normal. This leaves the monthly total at zero, which is normal. The yearly total since July 1st is zero, which is normal. There were 14 cooling degree days yesterday, which is one above normal. This brings the monthly total to 200, which is 22 above normal. The yearly total since January 1st is 637, which is 75 above normal. Yesterday, the maximum wind observed was 16 miles an hour from the south. The highest wind gust observed was 22 miles per hour from the southeast. The normal high temperature for today is 88 degrees, and the normal low is 68.
The record high for today is 107, which occurred in 1934, and the record low is 50, which occurred in 2014. Sunrise today is at 6:04 a.m. and sunset is at 8:55 p.m. The Valley National Weather Service climate summary for yesterday, July 14, 2026. Yesterday's high temperature was 90 degrees, record high is 98 degrees, which was set in 2012. In the low 68 degrees. The record low is 55 degrees, which was set in 2014. No precipitation fell yesterday, which leaves the monthly total at 1.13 inches. The total precipitation for the year still stands at 14.52 inches. No snow fell yesterday, which brings the monthly total to 0.0 inches. This is normal for July. The total snowfall since July 1st still stands at 0.0 inches, which is normal. The highest wind gust observed was 20 miles per hour from the south. The normal high temperature for today is 87 degrees, and the normal low is 68. Sunrise today is at 6:05 a.m. and sunset is at 8:57 p.m. Here are the forecast key messages. Patchy fog develops again overnight. Temperatures rise into the upper 80s and low 90s Wednesday afternoon. Stretch of hot weather continues into the weekend. Heat indices will be around 100 to 105 F at times from Friday into Sunday. Dry conditions expected through at least late Sunday. This is NOAA All Hazards Radio Station KIH 61 in Omaha, Nebraska. The current time is 6:53 a.m. Central Daylight Time. Now for the official National Weather Service forecast for the Omaha and Council Bluffs area. Today, hot, sunny. Highs in the lower 90s. Light and variable winds, becoming southeast around 5 miles an hour this afternoon. Tonight, mostly clear. Lows around 70. Southeast winds around 5 miles an hour. Thursday, sunny, hot with highs in the lower 90s. South winds around 5 miles an hour. Thursday night, mostly clear. Humid with lows in the lower 70s. South winds around 5 miles an hour. Friday, sunny, hot with highs in the mid-90s. Southwest winds 5 to 10 miles an hour. Friday night through Sunday night, mostly clear. Hot. Lows in the upper 70s. Highs around 100. Monday, mostly sunny. Hot with highs in the upper 90s. Monday night and Tuesday, mostly clear. Hot. Lows in the lower 70s. Highs around 90. At 6 a.m. in Omaha, fog was reported. The temperature was 68 degrees, the dew point 68, and the relative humidity 100%. The wind was north at 3 miles an hour. The pressure was 30.15 inches and rising. Across eastern Nebraska and southwest Iowa, fog was reported, with a temperature of 68 at Offutt Air Force Base, 65 at Fremont, 63 at Columbus, and 63 at Takema. It was clear, with a temperature of 65 at Lincoln, 69 at Millard, and 72 at Blair Airport. Under clear skies, Nebraska City reported 68, Plattsmouth reported 70, and Red Oak, Iowa reported 66. Here are some observations from across the region. Fog was reported, with a temperature of 63 at Grand Island, 62 at Norfolk, 65 at Sioux City, 70 at Des Moines, and 63 at Concordia, Kansas. It was clear, with a temperature of 72 at Kansas City, 62 at North Platte, 65 at Denver, and 65 at Valentine. At Sioux Falls, it was partly cloudy, with a temperature of 67. Once again, at 6 a.m. in Omaha, it was 68 degrees with fog. Here are the forecast key messages. Patchy fog develops again overnight. Temperatures rise into the upper 80s and low 90s Wednesday afternoon. Stretch of hot weather continues into the weekend. Heat indices will be around 100 to 105 F at times from Friday into Sunday.
Dry conditions expected through at least late Sunday. This is NOAA All Hazards radio station KIH 61 in Omaha, Nebraska. The current time is 6:57 a.m. Central Daylight Time. Now for the official National Weather Service forecast for the Omaha and

5 miles an hour. Friday, sunny, hot with highs in the mid-90s. Southwest winds 5 to 10 miles an hour. Friday night through Sunday night, mostly clear. Hot. Lows in the upper 70s. Highs around 100. Monday, mostly sunny. Hot with highs in the upper 90s. Monday night and Tuesday, mostly clear. Hot. Lows in the lower 70s. Highs around 90. At 6 a.m. in Omaha, fog was reported. The temperature was 68 degrees, the dew point 68, and the relative humidity 100%. The wind was north at 3 miles an hour. The pressure was 30.15 inches and rising. Across eastern Nebraska and southwest Iowa, fog was reported, with a temperature of 68 at Offutt Air Force Base, 65 at Fremont, 63 at Columbus, and 63 at Takema. It was clear, with a temperature of 65 at Lincoln, 69 at Millard, and 72 at Blair Airport. Under clear skies, Nebraska City reported 68, Plattsmouth reported 70, and Red Oak, Iowa reported 66. Here are some observations from across the region. Fog was reported, with a temperature of 63 at Grand Island, 62 at Norfolk, 65 at Sioux City, 70 at Des Moines, and 63 at Concordia, Kansas. It was clear, with a temperature of 72 at Kansas City, 62 at North Platte, 65 at Denver, and 65 at Valentine. At Sioux Falls, it was partly cloudy, with a temperature of 67. Once again, at 6 a.m. in Omaha, it was 68 degrees with fog. Here are the forecast key messages. Patchy fog develops again overnight. Temperatures rise into the upper 80s and low 90s Wednesday afternoon. Stretch of hot weather continues into the weekend. Heat indices will be around 100 to 105 F at times from Friday into Sunday. Dry conditions expected through at least late Sunday. The Omaha, Nebraska climate summary for yesterday, July 14, 2026. Yesterday's high temperature was 92 degrees. This high was 4 degrees above the normal high of 88. The record high is 109 degrees, which was set in 1936. Yesterday's low temperature was 65 degrees. This low was 3 degrees below the normal low of 68. The record low is 50 degrees, which was set in 1967. No precipitation fell yesterday, which leaves the monthly total at 0.36 inches. This is 1.30 inches below the normal amount of 1.66 inches for July. The total precipitation for the year still stands at 13.00 inches, which is 4.42 inches below normal. No snow fell yesterday, which brings the monthly total to 0.0 inches. This is normal for July. The total snowfall since July 1st still stands at 0.0 inches, which is normal. There were no heating degree days yesterday, which is normal. This leaves the monthly total at zero, which is normal. The yearly total since July 1st is zero, which is normal. There were 14 cooling degree days yesterday, which is one above normal. This brings the monthly total to 200, which is 22 above normal. The yearly total since January 1st is 637, which is 75 above normal. Yesterday the maximum wind observed was 16 miles an hour from the south. The highest wind gust observed was 22 miles per hour from the southeast. The normal high temperature for today is 88 degrees, and the normal low is 68. The record high for today is 107, which occurred in 1934, and the record low is 50, which occurred in 2014. Sunrise today is at 6:04 a.m. and sunset is at 8:55 p.m. The Valley National Weather Service climate summary for yesterday, July 14, 2026. Yesterday's high temperature was 90 degrees, record high is 98 degrees, which was set in 2012. In the low 68 degrees. The record low is 55 degrees, which was set in 2014. No precipitation fell yesterday, which leaves the monthly

total at 1.13 inches. The total precipitation for the year still stands at 14.52 inches. No snow fell yesterday, which brings the monthly total to 0.0 inches. This is normal for July. The total snowfall since July 1st still stands at 0.0 inches, which is normal. The highest wind gust observed was 20 miles per hour from the south. The normal high temperature for today is 87 degrees, and the normal low is 68. Sunrise today is at 6:05 a.m. and sunset is at 8:57 p.m. This is NOAA All Hazards Radio Station KIH-61 in Omaha, Nebraska. The current time is 7:03 a.m. Central Daylight Time. Now for the official National Weather Service forecast for the Omaha and Council Bluffs area. Today, hot, sunny. Highs in the lower 90s. Light and variable winds becoming southeast around 5 miles an hour this afternoon. Tonight, mostly clear. Lows around 70. Southeast winds around 5 miles an hour. Thursday, sunny, hot with highs in the lower 90s. South winds around 5 miles an hour. Thursday night, mostly clear. Humid with lows in the lower 70s. South winds around 5 miles an hour. Friday, sunny, hot with highs in the mid-90s. Southwest winds 5 to 10 miles an hour. Friday night through Sunday night, mostly clear. Hot. Lows in the upper 70s. Highs around 100. Monday, mostly sunny. Hot with highs in the upper 90s. Monday night and Tuesday, mostly clear. Hot. Lows in the lower 70s. Highs around 90. Here are the forecast key messages. Patchy fog develops again overnight. Temperatures rise into the upper 80s and low 90s Wednesday afternoon. Stretch of hot weather continues into the weekend. Heat indices will be around 100 to 105 F at times from Friday into Sunday. Dry conditions expected through at least late Sunday. 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The current time is 7:05 a.m. Central Daylight Time. Now for the official National Weather Service forecast for the Omaha and Council Bluffs area. Today, hot, sunny. Highs in the lower 90s. Light and variable winds becoming southeast around 5 miles an hour this afternoon. Tonight, mostly clear. Lows around 70. Southeast winds around 5 miles an hour. Thursday, sunny, hot with highs in the lower 90s. South winds around 5 miles an hour. Thursday night, mostly clear. Humid with lows in the lower 70s. South winds around 5 miles an hour. Friday, sunny, hot with highs in the mid-90s. Southwest winds 5 to 10 miles an hour. Friday night through Sunday night, mostly clear. Hot. Lows in the upper 70s. Highs around 100. Monday, mostly sunny. Hot with highs in the upper 90s. Monday night and Tuesday, mostly clear. Hot. Lows in the lower 70s. Highs around 90. At 7 a.m. in Omaha, it was clear. The temperature was 68 degrees, the dew point 68, and the relative humidity 100%. The pressure was 30.17 inches and rising. Across eastern Nebraska and southwest Iowa, fog was reported, with a temperature of 67 at Fremont, 64 at Columbus, 67 at Takema, and 68 at Red Oak, Iowa. It was clear, with a temperature of 65 at Lincoln, 70 at Millard, 70 at Blair Airport, 66 at Nebraska City, and 70 at Plaxnut. Here are some observations from across the region. Fog was reported, with a temperature of 62 at Grand Island, 63 at Norfolk, 67 at Sioux City, and 63 at Concordia, Kansas. It was clear, with a temperature of 72 at Des Moines, 71 at Kansas
81 at North Platte and 66 at Valentine. It was partly cloudy, with a temperature of 69 at Sioux Falls and 63 in Denver. Once again, at 7 a.m. in Omaha, it was 68 degrees under clear skies. This is NOAA All Hazards radio station KIH-61 serving the following counties in Nebraska and Iowa: Douglas, Sarpy, Washington, Cass, Odo, Burt, Dodge, Saunders, Harrison, Pottawatomie, and Mills. Here are the forecast key messages. Patchy fog develops again overnight. Temperatures rise into the upper 80s and low 90s Wednesday afternoon. Stretch of hot weather continues into the weekend. Heat indices will be around 100 to 105 F at times from Friday into Sunday. Dry conditions expected through at least late Sunday. 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The current time is 7:09 a.m. Central Daylight Time. Now for the official National Weather Service forecast for the Omaha and Council Bluffs area. Today, hot, sunny. Highs in the lower 90s. Light and variable winds becoming southeast around 5 miles an hour this afternoon. Tonight, mostly clear. Lows around 70. Southeast winds around 5 miles an hour. Thursday, sunny, hot with highs in the lower 90s. South winds around 5 miles an hour. Thursday night, mostly clear. Humid with lows in the lower 70s. South winds around 5 miles an hour. Friday, sunny, hot with highs in the mid-90s. Southwest winds 5 to 10 miles an hour. Friday night through Sunday night, mostly clear. Hot. Lows in the upper 70s. Highs around 100. Monday, mostly sunny. Hot with highs in the upper 90s. Monday night and Tuesday, mostly clear. Hot. Lows in the lower 70s. Highs around 90. The Omaha, Nebraska climate summary for yesterday, July 14, 2026. Yesterday's high temperature was 92 degrees. This high was 4 degrees above the normal high of 88. The record high is 109 degrees, which was set in 1936. Yesterday's low temperature was 65 degrees. This low was 3 degrees below the normal low of 68. The record low is 50 degrees, which was set in 1967. No precipitation fell yesterday, which leaves the monthly total at 0.36 inches. This is 1.30 inches below the normal amount of 1.66 inches for July. The total precipitation for the year still stands at 13.00 inches, which is 4.42 inches below normal. No snow fell yesterday, which brings the monthly total to 0.0 inches. This is normal for July. The total snowfall since July 1st still stands at 0.0 inches, which is normal. There were no heating degree days yesterday, which is normal. This leaves the monthly total at zero, which is normal. The yearly total since July 1st is zero, which is normal. There were 14 cooling degree days yesterday, which is one above normal. This brings the monthly total to 200, which is 22 above normal. The yearly total since January 1st is 637, which is 75 above normal. Yesterday, the maximum wind observed was 16 miles an hour from the south. The highest wind gust observed was 22 miles per hour from the southeast. The normal high temperature for today is 88 degrees, and the normal low is 68. The record high for today is 107, which occurred in 1934, and the record low is 50, which occurred in 2014. Sunrise today is at 6:04 a.m. and sunset is at 8:55 p.m. The Valley National Weather Service climate summary for yesterday, July 14, 2026. Yesterday's high temperature was 90 degrees. Record high is 98 degrees, which was set in 2012. In the low, 68 degrees. The record low is 55 degrees, which was set in 2014.
No precipitation fell yesterday, which leaves the monthly total at 1.13 inches. The total precipitation for the year still stands at 14.52 inches. No snow fell yesterday, which brings the monthly total to 0.0 inches. This is normal for July. The total snowfall since July 1st still stands at 0.0 inches, which is normal. The highest wind gust observed was 20 miles per hour from the south. The normal high temperature for today is 87 degrees, and the normal low is 68. Sunrise today is at 6:05 a.m. and sunset is at 8:57 p.m. Here are the forecast key messages. Patchy fog develops again overnight. Temperatures rise into the upper 80s and low 90s Wednesday afternoon. Stretch of hot weather continues into the weekend. Heat indices will be around 100 to 105 F at times from Friday into Sunday. Dry conditions expected through at least late Sunday. This is NOAA All Hazards radio station KIH-61 in Omaha, Nebraska. The current time is 7:14 a.m. Central Daylight Time. Now for the official National Weather Service forecast for the Omaha and Council Bluffs area. Today, hot, sunny. Highs in the lower 90s. Light and variable winds, becoming southeast around 5 miles an hour this afternoon. Tonight, mostly clear. Lows around 70. Southeast winds around 5 miles an hour. Thursday, sunny, hot with highs in the lower 90s. South winds around 5 miles an hour. Thursday night, mostly clear. Humid with lows in the lower 70s. South winds around 5 miles an hour. Friday, sunny, hot with highs in the mid-90s. Southwest winds 5 to 10 miles an hour. Friday night through Sunday night, mostly clear. Hot. Lows in the upper 70s. Highs around 100. Monday, mostly sunny. Hot with highs in the upper 90s. Monday night and Tuesday, mostly clear. Hot. Lows in the lower 70s. Highs around 90. At 7 a.m. in Omaha, it was clear. The temperature was 68 degrees, the dew point 68, and the relative humidity 100%. The pressure was 30.17 inches and rising. Across eastern Nebraska and southwest Iowa, fog was reported, with a temperature of 68 at Offutt Air Force Base, 67 at Fremont, 64 at Columbus, 67 at Takema, and 68 at Red Oak, Iowa. It was clear, with a temperature of 65 at Lincoln, 70 at Millard, 70 at Blair Airport, 66 at Nebraska City, and 70 at Plaxmouth. Here are some observations from across the region. Fog was reported, with a temperature of 62 at Grand Island, 63 at Norfolk, 67 at Sioux City, and 63 at Concordia, Kansas. It was clear, with a temperature of 72 at Des Moines, 71 at Kansas City, 61 at North Platte, and 66 at Valentine. It was partly cloudy, with a temperature of 69 at Sioux Falls, and 63 at Denver. Once again, at 7 a.m. in Omaha, it was 68 degrees under clear skies. Here are the forecast key messages. Patchy fog develops again overnight. Temperatures rise into the upper 80s and low 90s Wednesday afternoon. Stretch of hot weather continues into the weekend. Heat indices will be around 100 to 105 F at times from Friday into Sunday. Dry conditions expected through at least late Sunday. This is NOAA All Hazards radio station KIH-61 in Omaha, Nebraska. The current time is 7:17 a.m. Central Daylight Time. Now for the official National Weather Service forecast for the Omaha and Council Bluffs area. Today, hot, sunny. Highs in the lower 90s. Light and variable winds, becoming southeast around 5 miles an hour this afternoon. Tonight, mostly clear. Lows around 70. Southeast winds around 5 miles an hour.
Thursday, sunny, hot with highs in the lower 90s. South winds around 5 miles an hour. Thursday night, mostly clear. Humid with lows in the lower 70s. South winds around 5 miles an hour. Friday, sunny, hot with highs in the mid-90s. Southwest winds 5 to 10 miles an hour. Friday night through Sunday night, mostly clear. Hot. Lows in the upper 70s. Highs around 100. Monday, mostly sunny. Hot with highs in the upper 90s. Monday night and Tuesday, mostly clear. Hot. Lows in the lower 70s. Highs around 90. At 7 a.m. in Omaha, it was clear. The temperature was 68 degrees, the dew point 68, and the relative humidity 100%. The pressure was 30.17 inches and rising. Across eastern Nebraska and southwest Iowa, fog was reported, with a temperature of 68 at Offutt Air Force Base, 67 at Fremont, 64 at Columbus, 67 at Takema, and 68 at Red Oak, Iowa. It was clear, with a temperature of 65 at Lincoln, 70 at Millard, 70 at Blair Airport, 66 at Nebraska City, and 70 at Plaxmouth. Here are some observations from across the region. Fog was reported, with a temperature of 62 at Grand Island, 63 at Norfolk, 67 at Sioux City, and 63 at Concordia, Kansas. It was clear, with a temperature of 72 at Des Moines, 71 at Kansas City, 61 at North Platte, and 66 at Valentine. It was partly cloudy, with a temperature of 69 at Sioux Falls, and 63 at Denver. Once again, at 7 a.m. in Omaha, it was 68 degrees under clear skies. The Omaha, Nebraska climate summary for yesterday, July 14, 2026. Yesterday's high temperature was 92 degrees. This high was 4 degrees above the normal high of 88. The record high is 109 degrees, which was set in 1936. Yesterday's low temperature was 65 degrees. This low was 3 degrees below the normal low of 68. The record low is 50 degrees, which was set in 1967. No precipitation fell yesterday, which leaves the monthly total at 0.36 inches. This is 1.30 inches below the normal amount of 1.66 inches for July. The total precipitation for the year still stands at 13.00 inches, which is 4.42 inches below normal. No snow fell yesterday, which brings the monthly total to 0.0 inches. This is normal for July. The total snowfall since July 1st still stands at 0.0 inches, which is normal. There were no heating degree days yesterday, which is normal. This leaves the monthly total at zero, which is normal. The yearly total since July 1st is zero, which is normal. There were 14 cooling degree days yesterday, which is one above normal. This brings the monthly total to 200, which is 22 above normal. The yearly total since January 1st is 637, which is 75 above normal. Yesterday, the maximum wind observed was 16 miles an hour from the south. The highest wind gust observed was 22 miles per hour from the southeast. The normal high temperature for today is 88 degrees, and the normal low is 68. The record high for today is 107, which occurred in 1934, and the record low is 50, which occurred in 2014. Sunrise today is at 6:04 a.m. and sunset is at 8:55 p.m. The Valley National Weather Service climate summary for yesterday, July 14, 2026. Yesterday's high temperature was 90 degrees, record high is 98 degrees, which was set in 2012. In the low 68 degrees. The record low is 55 degrees, which was set in 2014. No precipitation fell yesterday, which leaves the monthly total at 1.13 inches. The total precipitation for the year still stands at 14.52 inches. No snow fell yesterday, which brings the monthly total to 0.0 inches. This is normal for July.
The total snowfall since July 1st still stands at 0.0 inches, which is normal. The highest wind gust observed was 20 miles per hour from the south. The normal high temperature for today is 87 degrees, and the normal low is 68. Sunrise today is at 6:05 a.m. and sunset is at 8:57 p.m. Here are the forecast key messages. Patchy fog develops again overnight. Temperatures rise into the upper 80s and low 90s Wednesday afternoon. Stretch of hot weather continues into the weekend. Heat indices will be around 100 to 105 F at times from Friday into Sunday. Dry conditions expected through at least late Sunday. This is NOAA All Hazards Radio Station KIH 61 in Omaha, Nebraska. The current time is 7:23 a.m. Central Daylight Time. Now for the official National Weather Service forecast for the Omaha and Council Bluffs area. Today, hot, sunny. Highs in the lower 90s. Light and variable winds, becoming southeast around 5 miles an hour this afternoon. Tonight, mostly clear. Lows around 70. Southeast winds around 5 miles an hour. Thursday, sunny, hot with highs in the lower 90s. South winds around 5 miles an hour. Thursday night, mostly clear. Humid with lows in the lower 70s. South winds around 5 miles an hour. Friday, sunny, hot with highs in the mid-90s. Southwest winds 5 to 10 miles an hour. Friday night through Sunday night, mostly clear. Hot. Lows in the upper 70s. Highs around 100. Monday, mostly sunny. Hot with highs in the upper 90s. Monday night and Tuesday, mostly clear. Hot. Lows in the lower 70s. Highs around 90. At 7 a.m. in Omaha, it was clear. The temperature was 68 degrees, the dew point 68, and the relative humidity 100%. The pressure was 30.17 inches and rising. Across eastern Nebraska and southwest Iowa, fog was reported, with a temperature of 68 at Offutt Air Force Base, 67 at Fremont, 64 at Columbus, 67 at Takema, and 68 at Red Oak, Iowa. It was clear, with a temperature of 65 at Lincoln, 70 at Millard, 70 at Blair Airport, 66 at Nebraska City, and 70 at Plaxmouth. Here are some observations from across the region. Fog was reported, with a temperature of 62 at Grand Island, 63 at Norfolk, 67 at Sioux City, and 63 at Concordia, Kansas. It was clear, with a temperature of 72 at Des Moines, 71 at Kansas City, 61 at North Platte, and 66 at Valentine. It was partly cloudy, with a temperature of 69 at Sioux Falls, and 63 at Denver. Once again, at 7 a.m. in Omaha, it was 68 degrees under clear skies. Here are the forecast key messages. Patchy fog develops again overnight. Temperatures rise into the upper 80s and low 90s Wednesday afternoon. Stretch of hot weather continues into the weekend. Heat indices will be around 100 to 105 F at times from Friday into Sunday. Dry conditions expected through at least late Sunday. This is NOAA All Hazards Radio Station KIH 61 in Omaha, Nebraska. The current time is 7:27 a.m. Central Daylight Time. Now for the official National Weather Service forecast for the Omaha and Council Bluffs area. Today, hot, sunny. Highs in the lower 90s. Light and variable winds, becoming southeast around 5 miles an hour this afternoon. Tonight, mostly clear. Lows around 70. Southeast winds around 5 miles an hour. Thursday, sunny, hot with highs in the lower 90s. South winds around 5 miles an hour. Thursday night, mostly clear. Humid with lows in the lower 70s. South winds around 5 miles an hour. Friday, sunny, hot with highs in the mid-90s.
southwest winds 5 to 10 miles an hour. Friday night through Sunday night, mostly clear. Hot. Lows in the upper 70s. Highs around 100. Monday, mostly sunny. Hot with highs in the upper 90s. Monday night and Tuesday, mostly clear. Hot. Lows in the lower 70s. Highs around 90. At 7 a.m. in Omaha, it was clear. The temperature was 68 degrees, the dew point 68, and the relative humidity 100%. The pressure was 30.17 inches and rising. Across eastern Nebraska and southwest Iowa, fog was reported, with a temperature of 68 at Offutt Air Force Base, 67 at Fremont, 64 at Columbus, 67 at Tacoma, and 68 at Red Oak, Iowa. It was clear, with a temperature of 65 at Lincoln, 70 at Millard, 70 at Blair Airport, 66 at Nebraska City, and 70 at Plaxmouth. Here are some observations from across the region. Fog was reported, with a temperature of 62 at Grand Island, 63 at Norfolk, 67 at Sioux City, and 63 at Concordia, Kansas. It was clear, with a temperature of 72 at Des Moines, 71 at Kansas City, 61 at North Platte, and 66 at Valentine. It was partly cloudy, with a temperature of 69 at Sioux Falls, and 63 at Denver. Once again, at 7 a.m. in Omaha, it was 68 degrees under clear skies. Here are the forecast key messages. Patchy fog develops again overnight. Temperatures rise into the upper 80s and low 90s Wednesday afternoon. Stretch of hot weather continues into the weekend. Heat indices will be around 100 to 105 F at times from Friday into Sunday. Dry conditions expected through at least late Sunday. The Omaha, Nebraska climate summary for yesterday, July 14, 2026. Yesterday's high temperature was 92 degrees. This high was 4 degrees above the normal high of 88. The record high is 109 degrees, which was set in 1936. Yesterday's low temperature was 65 degrees. This low was 3 degrees below the normal low of 68. The record low is 50 degrees, which was set in 1967. No precipitation fell yesterday, which leaves the monthly total at 0.36 inches. This is 1.30 inches below the normal amount of 1.66 inches for July. The total precipitation for the year still stands at 13.00 inches, which is 4.42 inches below normal. No snow fell yesterday, which brings the monthly total to 0.0 inches. This is normal for July. The total snowfall since July 1st still stands at 0.0 inches, which is normal. There were no heating degree days yesterday, which is normal. This leaves the monthly total at zero, which is normal. The yearly total since July 1st is zero, which is normal. There were 14 cooling degree days yesterday, which is one above normal. This brings the monthly total to 200, which is 22 above normal. The yearly total since January 1st is 637, which is 75 above normal. Yesterday, the maximum wind observed was 16 miles an hour from the south. The highest wind gust observed was 22 miles per hour from the southeast. The normal high temperature for today is 88 degrees, and the normal low is 68. The record high for today is 107, which occurred in 1934, and the record low is 50, which occurred in 2014. Sunrise today is at 6:04 a.m. and sunset is at 8:55 p.m. The Valley National Weather Service climate summary for yesterday, July 14, 2026. Yesterday's high temperature was 90 degrees, record high is 98 degrees, which was set in 2012. In the low 68 degrees. The record low is 55 degrees, which was set in 2014. No precipitation fell yesterday, which leaves the monthly total at 1.13 inches. The total precipitation for the year still stands at 14.52 inches.
No snow fell yesterday, which brings the monthly total to 0.0 inches. This is normal for July. The total snowfall since July 1st still stands at 0.0 inches, which is normal. The highest wind gust observed was 20 miles per hour from the south. The normal high temperature for today is 87 degrees, and the normal low is 68. Sunrise today is at 6:05 a.m. and sunset is at 8:57 p.m. This is NOAA All Hazards Radio Station KIH 61 in Omaha, Nebraska. The current time is 7:33 a.m. Central Daylight Time. Now for the official National Weather Service forecast for the Omaha and Council Bluffs area. Today, hot, sunny. Highs in the lower 90s. Light and variable winds, becoming southeast around 5 miles an hour this afternoon. Tonight, mostly clear. Lows around 70. Southeast winds around 5 miles an hour. Thursday, sunny, hot with highs in the lower 90s. South winds around 5 miles an hour. Thursday night, mostly clear. Humid with lows in the lower 70s. South winds around 5 miles an hour. Friday, sunny, hot with highs in the mid-90s. Southwest winds 5 to 10 miles an hour. Friday night through Sunday night, mostly clear. Hot. Lows in the upper 70s. Highs around 100. Monday, mostly sunny. Hot with highs in the upper 90s. Monday night and Tuesday, mostly clear. Hot. Lows in the lower 70s. Highs around 90. At 7 a.m. in Omaha, it was clear. The temperature was 68 degrees, the dew point 68, and the relative humidity 100%. The pressure was 30.17 inches and rising. Across eastern Nebraska and southwest Iowa, fog was reported, with a temperature of 68 at Offutt Air Force Base, 67 at Fremont, 64 at Columbus, 67 at Tacoma, and 68 at Red Oak, Iowa. It was clear, with a temperature of 65 at Lincoln, 70 at Millard, 70 at Blair Airport, 66 at Nebraska City, and 70 at Plaxmouth. Here are some observations from across the region. Fog was reported, with a temperature of 62 at Grand Island, 63 at Norfolk, 67 at Sioux City, and 63 at Concordia, Kansas. It was clear, with a temperature of 72 at Des Moines, 71 at Kansas City, 61 at North Platte, and 66 at Valentine. It was partly cloudy, with a temperature of 69 at Sioux Falls, and 63 at Denver. Once again, at 7 a.m. in Omaha, it was 68 degrees under clear skies. Here are the forecast key messages. Patchy fog develops again overnight. Temperatures rise into the upper 80s and low 90s Wednesday afternoon. Stretch of hot weather continues into the weekend. Heat indices will be around 100 to 105 F at times from Friday into Sunday. Dry conditions expected through at least late Sunday. This is NOAA All Hazards Radio Station KIH 61 in Omaha, Nebraska. The current time is 7:36 a.m. Central Daylight Time. Now for the official National Weather Service forecast for the Omaha and Council Bluffs area. Today, hot, sunny. Highs in the lower 90s. Light and variable winds, becoming southeast around 5 miles an hour this afternoon. Tonight, mostly clear. Lows around 70. Southeast winds around 5 miles an hour. Thursday, sunny, hot with highs in the lower 90s. South winds around 5 miles an hour. Thursday night, mostly clear. Humid with lows in the lower 70s. South winds around 5 miles an hour. Friday, sunny, hot with highs in the mid-90s. Southwest winds 5 to 10 miles an hour. Friday night through Sunday night, mostly clear. Hot. Lows in the upper 70s. Highs around 100. Monday, mostly sunny.
hot with highs in the upper 90s. Monday night and Tuesday, mostly clear. Hot. Lows in the lower 70s. Highs around 90. At 7 a.m. in Omaha, it was clear. The temperature was 68 degrees, the dew point 68, and the relative humidity 100%. The pressure was 30.17 inches and rising. Across eastern Nebraska and southwest Iowa, fog was reported, with a temperature of 68 at Offutt Air Force Base, 67 at Fremont, 64 at Columbus, 67 at Takema, and 68 at Red Oak, Iowa. It was clear, with a temperature of 65 at Lincoln, 70 at Millard, 70 at Blair Airport, 66 at Nebraska City, and 70 at Plaxmouth. Here are some observations from across the region. Fog was reported, with a temperature of 62 at Grand Island, 63 at Norfolk, 67 at Sioux City, and 63 at Concordia, Kansas. It was clear, with a temperature of 72 at Des Moines, 71 at Kansas City, 61 at North Platte, and 66 at Valentine. It was partly cloudy, with a temperature of 69 at Sioux Falls, and 63 at Denver. Once again, at 7 a.m. in Omaha, it was 68 degrees under clear skies. Here are the forecast key messages. Patchy fog develops again overnight. Temperatures rise into the upper 80s and low 90s Wednesday afternoon. Stretch of hot weather continues into the weekend. Heat indices will be around 100 to 105 F at times from Friday into Sunday. Dry conditions expected through at least late Sunday. This is NOAA All Hazards Radio Station KIH 61 in Omaha, Nebraska. The current time is 7:39 a.m. Central Daylight Time. Now for the official National Weather Service forecast for the Omaha and Council Bluffs area. Today, hot, sunny. Highs in the lower 90s. Light and variable winds, becoming southeast around 5 miles an hour this afternoon. Tonight, mostly clear. Lows around 70. Southeast winds around 5 miles an hour. Thursday, sunny, hot with highs in the lower 90s. South winds around 5 miles an hour. Thursday night, mostly clear. Humid with lows in the lower 70s. South winds around 5 miles an hour. Friday, sunny, hot with highs in the mid-90s. Southwest winds 5 to 10 miles an hour. Friday night through Sunday night, mostly clear. Hot. Lows in the upper 70s. Highs around 100. Monday, mostly sunny. Hot with highs in the upper 90s. Monday night and Tuesday, mostly clear. Hot. Lows in the lower 70s. Highs around 90. The Omaha, Nebraska climate summary for yesterday, July 14, 2026. Yesterday's high temperature was 92 degrees. This high was 4 degrees above the normal high of 88. The record high is 109 degrees, which was set in 1936. Yesterday's low temperature was 65 degrees. This low was 3 degrees below the normal low of 68. The record low is 50 degrees, which was set in 1967. No precipitation fell yesterday, which leaves the monthly total at 0.36 inches. This is 1.30 inches below the normal amount of 1.66 inches for July. The total precipitation for the year still stands at 13.00 inches, which is 4.42 inches below normal. No snow fell yesterday, which brings the monthly total to 0.0 inches. This is normal for July. The total snowfall since July 1st still stands at 0.0 inches, which is normal. There were no heating degree days yesterday, which is normal. This leaves the monthly total at zero, which is normal. The yearly total since July 1st is zero, which is normal. There were 14 cooling degree days yesterday, which is one above normal. This brings the monthly total to 200, which is 22 above normal.
The yearly total since January 1st is 637, which is 75 above normal. Yesterday, the maximum wind observed was 16 miles an hour from the south. The highest wind gust observed was 22 miles per hour from the southeast. The normal high temperature for today is 88 degrees, and the normal low is 68. The record high for today is 107, which occurred in 1934, and the record low is 50, which occurred in 2014. Sunrise today is at 6:04 a.m. and sunset is at 8:55 p.m. The Valley National Weather Service climate summary for yesterday, July 14, 2026. Yesterday's high temperature was 90 degrees, record high is 98 degrees, which was set in 2012, and the low 68 degrees. The record low is 55 degrees, which was set in 2014. No precipitation fell yesterday, which leaves the monthly total at 1.13 inches. The total precipitation for the year still stands at 14.52 inches. No snow fell yesterday, which brings the monthly total to 0.0 inches. This is normal for July. The total snowfall since July 1st still stands at 0.0 inches, which is normal. The highest wind gust observed was 20 miles per hour from the south. The normal high temperature for today is 87 degrees, and the normal low is 68. Sunrise today is at 6:05 a.m. and sunset is at 8:57 p.m. At 7 a.m. in Omaha, it was clear. The temperature was 68 degrees, the dew point 68, and the relative humidity 100%. The pressure was 30.17 inches and rising. Across eastern Nebraska and southwest Iowa, fog was reported, with a temperature of 68 at Offutt Air Force Base, 67 at Fremont, 64 at Columbus, 67 at Takema, and 68 at Red Oak, Iowa. It was clear, with a temperature of 65 at Lincoln, 70 at Millard, 70 at Blair Airport, 66 at Nebraska City, and 70 at Plaxmouth. Here are some observations from across the region. Fog was reported, with a temperature of 62 at Grand Island, 63 at Norfolk, 67 at Sioux City, and 63 at Concordia, Kansas. It was clear, with a temperature of 72 at Des Moines, 71 at Kansas City, 61 at North Platte, and 66 at Valentine. It was partly cloudy, with a temperature of 69 at Sioux Falls, and 63 at Denver. Once again, at 7 a.m. in Omaha, it was 68 degrees under clear skies. Here are the forecast key messages. Patchy fog develops again overnight. Temperatures rise into the upper 80s and low 90s Wednesday afternoon. Stretch of hot weather continues into the weekend. Heat indices will be around 100 to 105 F at times from Friday into Sunday. Dry conditions expected through at least late Sunday. This is NOAA All Hazards Radio Station KIH 61 in Omaha, Nebraska. The current time is 7:46 a.m. Central Daylight Time. Now for the official National Weather Service forecast for the Omaha and Council Bluffs area. Today, hot, sunny. Highs in the lower 90s. Light and variable winds, becoming southeast around 5 miles an hour this afternoon. Tonight, mostly clear. Lows around 70. Southeast winds around 5 miles an hour. Thursday, sunny, hot with highs in the lower 90s. South winds around 5 miles an hour. Thursday night, mostly clear. Humid with lows in the lower 70s. South winds around 5 miles an hour. Friday, sunny, hot with highs in the mid-90s. Southwest winds 5 to 10 miles an hour. Friday night through Sunday night, mostly clear. Hot. Lows in the upper 70s. Highs around 100. Monday, mostly sunny. Hot with highs in the upper 90s. Monday night and Tuesday, mostly clear. Hot. Lows in the lower 70s. Highs around 90. At 7 a.m. in Omaha, it was clear.
the temperature was 68 degrees, the dew point 68, and the relative humidity 100%. The pressure was 30.17 inches and rising. Across eastern Nebraska and southwest Iowa, fog was reported with a temperature of 68 at Offutt Air Force Base, 67 at Fremont, 64 at Columbus, 67 at Tacoma, and 68 at Red Oak, Iowa. It was clear with a temperature of 65 at Lincoln, 70 at Millard, 70 at Blair Airport, 66 at Nebraska City, and 70 at Flaxnut. Here are some observations from across the region. Fog was reported with a temperature of 62 at Grand Island, 63 at Norfolk, 67 at Sioux City, and 63 at Concordia, Kansas. It was clear with a temperature of 72 at Des Moines, 71 at Kansas City, 61 at North Platte, and 66 at Valentine. It was partly cloudy with a temperature of 69 at Sioux Falls and 63 at Denver. Once again, at 7 a.m. in Omaha, it was 68 degrees under clear skies. Here are the forecast key messages. Patchy fog develops again overnight. Temperatures rise into the upper 80s and low 90s Wednesday afternoon. Stretch of hot weather continues into the weekend. Heat indices will be around 100 to 105 F at times from Friday into Sunday. Dry conditions expected through at least late Sunday. This is NOAA All Hazards Radio Station KIH 61 in Omaha, Nebraska. The current time is 7:49 a.m. Central Daylight Time. Now for the official National Weather Service forecast for the Omaha and Council Bluffs area. Today, hot, sunny. Highs in the lower 90s. Light and variable winds becoming southeast around 5 miles an hour this afternoon. Tonight, mostly clear. Lows around 70. Southeast winds around 5 miles an hour. Thursday, sunny, hot with highs in the lower 90s. South winds around 5 miles an hour. Thursday night, mostly clear. Humid with lows in the lower 70s. South winds around 5 miles an hour. Friday, sunny, hot with highs in the mid-90s. Southwest winds 5 to 10 miles an hour. Friday night through Sunday night, mostly clear. Hot. Lows in the upper 70s. Highs around 100. Monday, mostly sunny. Hot with highs in the upper 90s. Monday night and Tuesday, mostly clear. Hot. Lows in the lower 70s. Highs around 90. The Omaha, Nebraska climate summary for yesterday, July 14, 2026. Yesterday's high temperature was 92 degrees. This high was 4 degrees above the normal high of 88. The record high is 109 degrees, which was set in 1936. Yesterday's low temperature was 65 degrees. This low was 3 degrees below the normal low of 68. The record low is 50 degrees, which was set in 1967. No precipitation fell yesterday, which leaves the monthly total at 0.36 inches. This is 1.30 inches below the normal amount of 1.66 inches for July. The total precipitation for the year still stands at 13.00 inches, which is 4.42 inches below normal. No snow fell yesterday, which brings the monthly total to 0.0 inches. This is normal for July. The total snowfall since July 1st still stands at 0.0 inches, which is normal. There were no heating degree days yesterday, which is normal. This leaves the monthly total at zero, which is normal. The yearly total since July 1st is zero, which is normal. There were 14 cooling degree days yesterday, which is one above normal. This brings the monthly total to 200, which is 22 above normal. The yearly total since January 1st is 637, which is 75 above normal. Yesterday, the maximum wind observed was 16 miles an hour from the south. The highest wind gust observed was 22 miles per hour from the southeast. The normal high temperature for today is 88 degrees,
and the normal low is 68. The record high for today is 107, which occurred in 1934, and the record low is 50, which occurred in 2014. Sunrise today is at 6:04 a.m. and sunset is at 8:55 p.m. The Valley National Weather Service climate summary for yesterday, July 14, 2026. Yesterday's high temperature was 90 degrees. Record high is 98 degrees, which was set in 2012. In the low 68 degrees. The record low is 55 degrees, which was set in 2014. No precipitation fell yesterday, which leaves the monthly total at 1.13 inches. The total precipitation for the year still stands at 14.52 inches. No snow fell yesterday, which brings the monthly total to 0.0 inches. This is normal for July. The total snowfall since July 1st still stands at 0.0 inches, which is normal. The highest wind gust observed was 20 miles per hour from the south. The normal high temperature for today is 87 degrees, and the normal low is 68. Sunrise today is at 6:05 a.m. and sunset is at 8:57 p.m. At 7 a.m. in Omaha, it was clear. The temperature was 68 degrees, the dew point 68, and the relative humidity 100%. The pressure was 30.17 inches and rising. Across eastern Nebraska and southwest Iowa, fog was reported, with a temperature of 68 at Offutt Air Force Base, 67 at Fremont, 64 at Columbus, 67 at Tacoma, and 68 at Red Oak, Iowa. It was clear, with a temperature of 65 at Lincoln, 70 at Millard, 70 at Blair Airport, 66 at Nebraska City, and 70 at Plaxmouth. Here are some observations from across the region. Fog was reported, with a temperature of 62 at Grand Island, 63 at Norfolk, 67 at Sioux City, and 63 at Concordia, Kansas. It was clear, with a temperature of 72 at Des Moines, 71 at Kansas City, 61 at North Platte, and 66 at Valentine. It was partly cloudy, with a temperature of 69 at Sioux Falls, and 63 at Denver. Once again, at 7 a.m. in Omaha, it was 68 degrees under clear skies. Here are the forecast key messages. Patchy fog develops again overnight. Temperatures rise into the upper 80s and low 90s Wednesday afternoon. Stretch of hot weather continues into the weekend. Heat indices will be around 100 to 105 F at times from Friday into Sunday. Dry conditions expected through at least late Sunday. This is NOAA All Hazards Radio Station KIH 61 in Omaha, Nebraska. The current time is 7:55 a.m. Central Daylight Time. Now for the official National Weather Service forecast for the Omaha and Council Bluffs area. Today, hot, sunny. Highs in the lower 90s. Light and variable winds, becoming southeast around 5 miles an hour this afternoon. Tonight, mostly clear. Lows around 70. Southeast winds around 5 miles an hour. Thursday, sunny, hot with highs in the lower 90s. South winds around 5 miles an hour. Thursday night, mostly clear. Humid with lows in the lower 70s. South winds around 5 miles an hour. Friday, sunny, hot with highs in the mid-90s. Southwest winds 5 to 10 miles an hour. Friday night through Sunday night, mostly clear. Hot. Lows in the upper 70s. Highs around 100. Monday, mostly sunny. Hot with highs in the upper 90s. Monday night and Tuesday, mostly clear. Hot. Lows in the lower 70s. Highs around 90. At 7 a.m. in Omaha, it was clear. The temperature was 68 degrees, the dew point 68, and the relative humidity 100%. The pressure was 30.17 inches and rising. Across eastern Nebraska and southwest Iowa, fog was reported, with a temperature of 68 at Offutt Air Force Base, 67 at Fremont,
64 at Columbus, 67 at Tacoma, and 68 at Red Oak, Iowa. It was clear, with a temperature of 65 at Lincoln, 70 at Millard, 70 at Blair Airport,

once again. At 7 a.m. in Omaha, it was 68 degrees under clear skies. Here are the forecast key messages. Patchy fog develops again overnight. Temperatures rise into the upper 80s and low 90s Wednesday afternoon. Stretch of hot weather continues into the weekend. Heat indices will be around 100 to 105 F at times from Friday into Sunday. Dry conditions expected through at least late Sunday. This is NOAA All Hazards radio station KIH 61 in Omaha, Nebraska. The current time is 7:59 a.m. Central Daylight Time. Now for the official National Weather Service forecast for the Omaha and Council Bluffs area. Today, hot, sunny. Highs in the lower 90s. Light and variable winds becoming southeast around 5 miles an hour this afternoon. Tonight, mostly clear. Lows around 70. Southeast winds around 5 miles an hour. Thursday, sunny, hot with highs in the lower 90s. South winds around 5 miles an hour. Thursday night, mostly clear. Humid with lows in the lower 70s. South winds around 5 miles an hour. Friday, sunny, hot with highs in the mid-90s. Southwest winds 5 to 10 miles an hour. Friday night through Sunday night, mostly clear. Hot. Lows in the upper 70s. Highs around 100. Monday, mostly sunny. Hot with highs in the upper 90s. Monday night and Tuesday, mostly clear. Hot. Lows in the lower 70s. Highs around 90. The Omaha, Nebraska climate summary for yesterday, July 14, 2026. Yesterday's high temperature was 92 degrees. This high was 4 degrees above the normal high of 88. The record high is 109 degrees, which was set in 1936. Yesterday's low temperature was 65 degrees. This low was 3 degrees below the normal low of 68. The record low is 50 degrees, which was set in 1967. No precipitation fell yesterday, which leaves the monthly total at 0.36 inches. This is 1.30 inches below the normal amount of 1.66 inches for July. The total precipitation for the year still stands at 13.00 inches, which is 4.42 inches below normal. No snow fell yesterday, which brings the monthly total to 0.0 inches. This is normal for July. The total snowfall since July 1st still stands at 0.0 inches, which is normal. There were no heating degree days yesterday, which is normal. This leaves the monthly total at zero, which is normal. The yearly total since July 1st is zero, which is normal. There were 14 cooling degree days yesterday, which is one above normal. This brings the monthly total to 200, which is 22 above normal. The yearly total since January 1st is 637, which is 75 above normal. Yesterday, the maximum wind observed was 16 miles an hour from the south. The highest wind gust observed was 22 miles per hour from the southeast. The normal high temperature for today is 88 degrees, and the normal low is 68. The record high for today is 107, which occurred in 1934, and the record low is 50, which occurred in 2014. Sunrise today is at 6:04 a.m. and sunset is at 8:55 p.m. The Valley National Weather Service climate summary for yesterday, July 14, 2026. Yesterday's high temperature was 90 degrees, record high is 98 degrees, which was set in 2012. In the low 68 degrees. The record low is 55 degrees, which was set in 2014. No precipitation fell yesterday, which leaves the monthly total at 1.13 inches. The total precipitation for the year still stands at 14.52 inches. No snow fell yesterday, which brings the monthly total to 0.0 inches. This is normal for July. The total snowfall since July 1st still stands at 0.0 inches, which is normal. The highest wind gust observed

was 20 miles per hour from the south. The normal high temperature for today is 87 degrees, and the normal low is 68. Sunrise today is at 6:05 a.m. and sunset is at 8:57 p.m. Here are the forecast key messages. Patchy fog develops again overnight. Temperatures rise into the upper 80s and low 90s Wednesday afternoon. Stretch of hot weather continues into the weekend. Heat indices will be around 100 to 105 F at times from Friday into Sunday. Dry conditions expected through at least late Sunday. This is NOAA All Hazards Radio Station KIH 61 in Omaha, Nebraska. The current time is 8:04 a.m. Central Daylight Time. Now for the official National Weather Service forecast for the Omaha and Council Bluffs area. Today, hot, sunny. Highs in the lower 90s. Light and variable winds, becoming southeast around 5 miles an hour this afternoon. Tonight, mostly clear. Lows around 70. Southeast winds around 5 miles an hour. Thursday, sunny, hot with highs in the lower 90s. South winds around 5 miles an hour. Thursday night, mostly clear. Humid with lows in the lower 70s. South winds around 5 miles an hour. Friday, sunny, hot with highs in the mid-90s. Southwest winds 5 to 10 miles an hour. Friday night through Sunday night, mostly clear. Hot. Lows in the upper 70s. Highs around 100. Monday, mostly sunny. Hot with highs in the upper 90s. Monday night and Tuesday, mostly clear. Hot. Lows in the lower 70s. Highs around 90. 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Douglas, Sarpy, Washington, Cass, Odo, Burt, Dodge, Saunders, Harrison, Pottawatomie, and Mills. At 8 a.m. in Omaha, it was sunny. The temperature was 73 degrees, the dew point 70, and the relative humidity 90%. The pressure was 30.17 inches and steady. Across eastern Nebraska and southwest Iowa, fog was reported with a temperature of 71 at Takema, 71 at Nebraska City, and 73 at Red Oak, Iowa. It was sunny with a temperature of 70 at Lincoln, 77 at Millard, and 72 at Fremont. Under sunny skies, Columbus reported 72, Blair Airport reported 75, and Plattsmouth reported 75. Here are some observations from across the region. At Sioux City, fog was reported with a temperature of 73. At Norfolk, haze was reported with a temperature of 71. It was sunny with a temperature of 70 at Grand Island, 76 at Des Moines, 69 at Concordia, Kansas, and 68 at Valentine. It was mostly sunny with a temperature of 75 at Kansas City, 65 at North Platte, and 68 at Denver. At Sioux Falls, it was partly sunny with a temperature of 74. Once again, at 8 a.m. in Omaha, it was 73 degrees under sunny skies. Here are the forecast key messages. Patchy fog develops again overnight. Temperatures rise into the upper 80s and low 90s Wednesday afternoon. Stretch of hot weather continues into the weekend. Heat indices will be around 100 to 105 F at times from Friday into Sunday. Dry conditions expected through at least late Sunday. This is NOAA All Hazards Radio Station KIH 61 in Omaha, Nebraska. The current time is 8:07 a.m. Central Daylight Time. Now for the official National Weather Service forecast for the Omaha and Council Bluffs area. Today, hot, sunny. Highs in the lower 90s. Light and variable winds, becoming southeast around 5 miles an hour this afternoon. Tonight, mostly clear. Lows around 70. Southeast winds around 5 miles an hour. Thursday, sunny, hot with highs in the lower 90s.
south winds around 5 miles an hour. Thursday night, mostly clear. Humid with lows in the lower 70s. South winds around 5 miles an hour. Friday, sunny, hot with highs in the mid-90s. Southwest winds 5 to 10 miles an hour. Friday night through Sunday night, mostly clear. Hot. Lows in the upper 70s. Highs around 100. Monday, mostly sunny. Hot with highs in the upper 90s. Monday night and Tuesday, mostly clear. Hot. Lows in the lower 70s. Highs around 90. At 8 a.m. in Omaha, it was sunny. The temperature was 73 degrees, the dew point 70, and the relative humidity 90%. The pressure was 30.17 inches and steady. Across eastern Nebraska and southwest Iowa, fog was reported, with a temperature of 71 at Tecumseh, 71 at Nebraska City, and 73 at Red Oak, Iowa. It was sunny, with a temperature of 70 at Lincoln, 77 at Millard, and 72 at Fremont. Under sunny skies, Columbus reported 72, Blair Airport reported 75, and Plattsmouth reported 75. Here are some observations from across the region. At Sioux City, fog was reported, with a temperature of 73. At Norfolk, haze was reported, with a temperature of 71. It was sunny, with a temperature of 70 at Grand Island, 76 at Des Moines, 69 at Concordia, Kansas, and 68 at Valentine. It was mostly sunny, with a temperature of 75 at Kansas City, 65 at North Platte, and 68 at Denver. At Sioux Falls, it was partly sunny, with a temperature of 74. Once again, at 8 a.m. in Omaha, it was 73 degrees under sunny skies. The Omaha, Nebraska climate summary for yesterday, July 14, 2026. Yesterday's high temperature was 92 degrees. This high was 4 degrees above the normal high of 88. The record high is 109 degrees, which was set in 1936. Yesterday's low temperature was 65 degrees. This low was 3 degrees below the normal low of 68. The record low is 50 degrees, which was set in 1967. No precipitation fell yesterday, which leaves the monthly total at 0.36 inches. This is 1.30 inches below the normal amount of 1.66 inches for July. The total precipitation for the year still stands at 13.00 inches, which is 4.42 inches below normal. No snow fell yesterday, which brings the monthly total to 0.0 inches. This is normal for July. The total snowfall since July 1st still stands at 0.0 inches, which is normal. There were no heating degree days yesterday, which is normal. This leaves the monthly total at zero, which is normal. The yearly total since July 1st is zero, which is normal. There were 14 cooling degree days yesterday, which is one above normal. This brings the monthly total to 200, which is 22 above normal. The yearly total since January 1st is 637, which is 75 above normal. Yesterday the maximum wind observed was 16 miles an hour from the south. The highest wind gust observed was 22 miles per hour from the southeast. The normal high temperature for today is 88 degrees, and the normal low is 68. The record high for today is 107, which occurred in 1934, and the record low is 50, which occurred in 2014. Sunrise today is at 6:04 a.m. and sunset is at 8:55 p.m. The Valley National Weather Service climate summary for yesterday, July 14, 2026. Yesterday's high temperature was 90 degrees, record high is 98 degrees, which was set in 2012. In the low 68 degrees. The record low is 55 degrees, which was set in 2014. No precipitation fell yesterday, which leaves the monthly total at 1.13 inches. The total precipitation for the year still stands at 14.52 inches. No snow fell yesterday, which brings the monthly total to 0.0 inches.
This is normal for July. The total snowfall since July 1st still stands at 0.0 inches, which is normal. The highest wind gust observed was 20 miles per hour from the south. The normal high temperature for today is 87 degrees, and the normal low is 68. Sunrise today is at 6:05 a.m. and sunset is at 8:57 p.m. Here are the forecast key messages. Patchy fog develops again overnight. Temperatures rise into the upper 80s and low 90s Wednesday afternoon. Stretch of hot weather continues into the weekend. Heat indices will be around 100 to 105 F at times from Friday into Sunday. Dry conditions expected through at least late Sunday. This is NOAA All Hazards Radio Station KIH 61 in Omaha, Nebraska. The current time is 8:14 a.m. Central Daylight Time. Now for the official National Weather Service forecast for the Omaha and Council Bluffs area. Today, hot, sunny. Highs in the lower 90s. Light and variable winds, becoming southeast around 5 miles an hour this afternoon. Tonight, mostly clear. Lows around 70. Southeast winds around 5 miles an hour. Thursday, sunny, hot with highs in the lower 90s. South winds around 5 miles an hour. Thursday night, mostly clear. Humid with lows in the lower 70s. South winds around 5 miles an hour. Friday, sunny, hot with highs in the mid-90s. Southwest winds 5 to 10 miles an hour. Friday night through Sunday night, mostly clear. Hot. Lows in the upper 70s. Highs around 100. Monday, mostly sunny. Hot with highs in the upper 90s. Monday night and Tuesday, mostly clear. Hot. Lows in the lower 70s. Highs around 90. At 8 a.m. in Omaha, it was sunny. The temperature was 73 degrees, the dew point 70, and the relative humidity 90%. The pressure was 30.17 inches and steady. Across eastern Nebraska and southwest Iowa, fog was reported, with a temperature of 74 at Offutt Air Force Base, 71 at Takema, 71 at Nebraska City, and 73 at Red Oak, Iowa. It was sunny, with a temperature of 70 at Lincoln, 77 at Millard, and 72 at Fremont. Under sunny skies, Columbus reported 72, Blair Airport reported 75, and Plattsmouth reported 75. Here are some observations from across the region. At Sioux City, fog was reported, with a temperature of 73. At Norfolk, haze was reported, with a temperature of 71. It was sunny, with a temperature of 70 at Grand Island, 76 at Des Moines, 69 at Concordia, Kansas, and 68 at Valentine. It was mostly sunny, with a temperature of 75 at Kansas City, 65 at North Platte, and 68 at Denver. At Sioux Falls, it was partly sunny, with a temperature of 74. Once again, at 8 a.m. in Omaha, it was 73 degrees under sunny skies. The Omaha Metropolitan Area Pollutant Standards Index for today is 60, which represents moderate air quality, with ozone the main pollutant. The forecast for Thursday is 50, considered good air quality, with ozone the primary pollutant. The pollen count today for trees was 1, a low count, with pine the primary pollen. The pollen count today for weeds was 11, a moderate count, with nettle and pigweed the primary pollens. The pollen count today for grass was 1, a low count. Air pollution forecasts and pollen counts are provided by the Douglas County Health Department. Here are the forecast key messages. Patchy fog develops again overnight. Temperatures rise into the upper 80s and low 90s Wednesday afternoon. Stretch of hot weather continues into the weekend. Heat indices will be around 100 to 105 F at times from Friday into Sunday. Dry conditions expected through at least late Sunday. This is NOAA All Hazards Radio Station KIH 61 in Omaha, Nebraska.
The current time is 8:18 a.m. Central Daylight Time. Now for the official National Weather Service forecast for the Omaha and Council Bluffs area. Today, hot, sunny. Highs in the lower 90s. Light and variable winds, becoming southeast around 5 miles an hour this afternoon. Tonight, mostly clear. Lows around 70. Southeast winds around 5 miles an hour. Thursday, sunny, hot with highs in the lower 90s. South winds around 5 miles an hour. Thursday night, mostly clear. Humid with lows in the lower 70s. South winds around 5 miles an hour. Friday, sunny, hot with highs in the mid-90s. Southwest winds 5 to 10 miles an hour. Friday night through Sunday night, mostly clear. Hot. Lows in the upper 70s. Highs around 100. Monday, mostly sunny. Hot with highs in the upper 90s. Monday night and Tuesday, mostly clear. Hot. Lows in the lower 70s. Highs around 90. At 8 a.m. in Omaha, it was sunny. The temperature was 73 degrees, the dew point 70, and the relative humidity 90%. The pressure was 30.17 inches and steady. Across eastern Nebraska and southwest Iowa, fog was reported, with a temperature of 74 at Offutt Air Force Base, 71 at Takema, 71 at Nebraska City, and 73 at Red Oak, Iowa. It was sunny, with a temperature of 70 at Lincoln, 77 at Millard, and 72 at Fremont. Under sunny skies, Columbus reported 72, Blair Airport reported 75, and Plattsmouth reported 75. Here are some observations from across the region. At Sioux City, fog was reported, with a temperature of 73. At Norfolk, haze was reported, with a temperature of 71. It was sunny, with a temperature of 70 at Grand Island, 76 at Des Moines, 69 at Concordia, Kansas, and 68 at Valentine. It was mostly sunny, with a temperature of 75 at Kansas City, 65 at North Platte, and 68 at Denver. At Sioux Falls, it was partly sunny, with a temperature of 74. Once again, at 8 a.m. in Omaha, it was 73 degrees under sunny skies. The Omaha, Nebraska climate summary for yesterday, July 14, 2026. Yesterday's high temperature was 92 degrees. This high was 4 degrees above the normal high of 88. The record high is 109 degrees, which was set in 1936. Yesterday's low temperature was 65 degrees. This low was 3 degrees below the normal low of 68. The record low is 50 degrees, which was set in 1967. No precipitation fell yesterday, which leaves the monthly total at 0.36 inches. This is 1.30 inches below the normal amount of 1.66 inches for July. The total precipitation for the year still stands at 13.00 inches, which is 4.42 inches below normal. No snow fell yesterday, which brings the monthly total to 0.0 inches. This is normal for July. The total snowfall since July 1st still stands at 0.0 inches, which is normal. There were no heating degree days yesterday, which is normal. This leaves the monthly total at zero, which is normal. The yearly total since July 1st is zero, which is normal. There were 14 cooling degree days yesterday, which is one above normal. This brings the monthly total to 200, which is 22 above normal. The yearly total since January 1st is 637, which is 75 above normal. Yesterday, the maximum wind observed was 16 miles an hour from the south. The highest wind gust observed was 22 miles per hour from the southeast. The normal high temperature for today is 88 degrees, and the normal low is 68. The record high for today is 107, which occurred in 1934, and the record low is 50, which occurred in 2014. Sunrise today is at 6:04 a.m. and sunset is at 8:55 p.m.
Valley National Weather Service climate summary for yesterday, July 14, 2026. Yesterday's high temperature was 90 degrees, record high is 98 degrees, which was set in 2012. In the low 68 degrees. The record low is 55 degrees, which was set in 2014. No precipitation fell yesterday, which leaves the monthly total at 1.13 inches. The total precipitation for the year still stands at 14.52 inches. No snow fell yesterday, which brings the monthly total to 0.0 inches. This is normal for July. The total snowfall since July 1st still stands at 0.0 inches, which is normal. The highest wind gust observed was 20 miles per hour from the south. The normal high temperature for today is 87 degrees, and the normal low is 68. Sunrise today is at 6:05 a.m. and sunset is at 8:57 p.m. The Omaha Metropolitan Area Pollutant Standards Index for today is 60, which represents moderate air quality, with ozone the main pollutant. The forecast for Thursday is 50, considered good air quality, with ozone the primary pollutant. The pollen count today for trees was 1, a low count, with pine the primary pollen. The pollen count today for weeds was 11, a moderate count, with nettle and pigweed the primary pollens. The pollen count today for grass was 1, a low count. Air pollution forecasts and pollen counts are provided by the Douglas County Health Department. Here are the forecast key messages. Patchy fog develops again overnight. Temperatures rise into the upper 80s and low 90s Wednesday afternoon. Stretch of hot weather continues into the weekend. Heat indices will be around 100 to 105 F at times from Friday into Sunday. Dry conditions expected through at least late Sunday. 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The current time is 8:25 a.m. Central Daylight Time. Now for the official National Weather Service forecast for the Omaha and Council Bluffs area. Today, hot, sunny. Highs in the lower 90s. Light and variable winds, becoming southeast around 5 miles an hour this afternoon. Tonight, mostly clear. Lows around 70. Southeast winds around 5 miles an hour. Thursday, sunny, hot with highs in the lower 90s. South winds around 5 miles an hour. Thursday night, mostly clear. Humid with lows in the lower 70s. South winds around 5 miles an hour. Friday, sunny, hot with highs in the mid-90s. Southwest winds 5 to 10 miles an hour. Friday night through Sunday night, mostly clear. Hot. Lows in the upper 70s. Highs around 100. Monday, mostly sunny. Hot with highs in the upper 90s. Monday night and Tuesday, mostly clear. Hot. Lows in the lower 70s. Highs around 90. At 8 a.m. in Omaha, it was sunny. The temperature was 73 degrees, the dew point 70, and the relative humidity 90%. The pressure was 30.17 inches and steady. Across eastern Nebraska and southwest Iowa, fog was reported with a temperature of 74 at Offutt Air Force Base, 71 at Takema, 71 at Nebraska City, and 73 at Red Oak, Iowa. It was sunny with a temperature of 70 at Lincoln, 77 at Millard, and 72 at Fremont. Under sunny skies, Columbus reported 72, Blair Airport reported 75, and Plattsmouth reported 75. Here are some observations from across the region. At Sioux City, fog was reported with a temperature of 73. At Norfolk, haze was reported with a temperature of 71. It was sunny with a temperature of 70 at Grand Island, 76 at Des Moines, 69 at Concordia, Kansas, and 68 at Valentine. It was mostly sunny, with a temperature of 75 at Kansas City, 65 at North Platte, and 68 at Denver. At Sioux Falls,
It was partly sunny, with a temperature of 74. Once again, at 8 a.m. in Omaha, it was 73 degrees under sunny skies. The Omaha Metropolitan Area Pollutant Standards Index for today is 60, which represents moderate air quality, with ozone the main pollutant. The forecast for Thursday is 50, considered good air quality, with ozone the primary pollutant. The pollen count today for trees was 1, a low count, with pine the primary pollen. The pollen count today for weeds was 11, a moderate count, with nettle and pigweed the primary pollens. The pollen count today for grass was 1, a low count. Air pollution forecasts and pollen counts are provided by the Douglas County Health Department. Here are the forecast key messages. Patchy fog develops again overnight. Temperatures rise into the upper 80s and low 90s Wednesday afternoon. Stretch of hot weather continues into the weekend. Heat indices will be around 100 to 105 F at times from Friday into Sunday. Dry conditions expected through at least late Sunday. This is NOAA All Hazards Radio Station KIH 61 in Omaha, Nebraska. The current time is 8:29 a.m. Central Daylight Time. Now for the official National Weather Service forecast for the Omaha and Council Bluffs area. Today, hot, sunny. Highs in the lower 90s. Light and variable winds, becoming southeast around 5 miles an hour this afternoon. Tonight, mostly clear. Lows around 70. Southeast winds around 5 miles an hour. Thursday, sunny, hot with highs in the lower 90s. South winds around 5 miles an hour. Thursday night, mostly clear. Humid with lows in the lower 70s. South winds around 5 miles an hour. Friday, sunny, hot with highs in the mid-90s. Southwest winds 5 to 10 miles an hour. Friday night through Sunday night, mostly clear. Hot. Lows in the upper 70s. Highs around 100. Monday, mostly sunny. Hot with highs in the upper 90s. Monday night and Tuesday, mostly clear. Hot. Lows in the lower 70s. Highs around 90. The Omaha, Nebraska climate summary for yesterday, July 14, 2026. Yesterday's high temperature was 92 degrees. This high was 4 degrees above the normal high of 88. The record high is 109 degrees, which was set in 1936. Yesterday's low temperature was 65 degrees. This low was 3 degrees below the normal low of 68. The record low is 50 degrees, which was set in 1967. No precipitation fell yesterday, which leaves the monthly total at 0.36 inches. This is 1.30 inches below the normal amount of 1.66 inches for July. The total precipitation for the year still stands at 13.00 inches, which is 4.42 inches below normal. No snow fell yesterday, which brings the monthly total to 0.0 inches. This is normal for July. The total snowfall since July 1st still stands at 0.0 inches, which is normal. There were no heating degree days yesterday, which is normal. This leaves the monthly total at 0, which is normal. The yearly total since July 1st is 0, which is normal. There were 14 cooling degree days yesterday, which is one above normal. This brings the monthly total to 200, which is 22 above normal. The yearly total since January 1st is 637, which is 75 above normal. Yesterday the maximum wind observed was 16 miles an hour from the south. The highest wind gust observed was 22 miles per hour from the southeast. The normal high temperature for today is 88 degrees, and the normal low is 68. The record high for today is 107, which occurred in 1934, and the record low is 50, which occurred in 2014. Sunrise today is at 6:04 a.m. and sunset is at 8:55 p.m.
The Valley National Weather Service climate summary for yesterday, July 14, 2026. Yesterday's high temperature was 90 degrees, record high is 98 degrees, which was set in 2012. In the low 68 degrees. The record low is 55 degrees, which was set in 2014. No precipitation fell yesterday, which leaves the monthly total at 1.13 inches. The total precipitation for the year still stands at 14.52 inches. No snow fell yesterday, which brings the monthly total to 0.0 inches. This is normal for July. The total snowfall since July 1st still stands at 0.0 inches, which is normal. The highest wind gust observed was 20 miles per hour from the south. The normal high temperature for today is 87 degrees, and the normal low is 68. Sunrise today is at 6:05 a.m. and sunset is at 8:57 p.m. At 8 a.m. in Omaha, it was sunny. The temperature was 73 degrees, the dew point 70, and the relative humidity 90%. The pressure was 30.17 inches and steady. Across eastern Nebraska and southwest Iowa, fog was reported, with a temperature of 74 at Offutt Air Force Base, 71 at Takema, 71 at Nebraska City, and 73 at Red Oak, Iowa. It was sunny, with a temperature of 70 at Lincoln, 77 at Millard, and 72 at Fremont. Under sunny skies, Columbus reported 72, Blair Airport reported 75, and Plattsmouth reported 75. Here are some observations from across the region. At Sioux City, fog was reported, with a temperature of 73. At Norfolk, haze was reported, with a temperature of 71. It was sunny, with a temperature of 70 at Grand Island, 76 at Des Moines, 69 at Concordia, Kansas, and 68 at Valentine. It was mostly sunny, with a temperature of 75 at Kansas City, 65 at North Platte, and 68 at Denver. At Sioux Falls, it was partly sunny, with a temperature of 74. Once again, at 8 a.m. in Omaha, it was 73 degrees under sunny skies. The Omaha Metropolitan Area Pollutant Standards Index for today is 60, which represents moderate air quality, with ozone the main pollutant. The forecast for Thursday is 50, considered good air quality, with ozone the primary pollutant. The pollen count today for trees was 1, a low count, with pine the primary pollen. The pollen count today for weeds was 11, a moderate count, with nettle and pigweed the primary pollens. The pollen count today for grass was 1, a low count. Air pollution forecasts and pollen counts are provided by the Douglas County Health Department. Here are the forecast key messages. Patchy fog develops again overnight. Temperatures rise into the upper 80s and low 90s Wednesday afternoon. Stretch of hot weather continues into the weekend. Heat indices will be around 100 to 105 F at times from Friday into Sunday. Dry conditions expected through at least late Sunday. 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The current time is 8:37 a.m. Central Daylight Time. Now for the official National Weather Service forecast for the Omaha and Council Bluffs area. Today, hot, sunny. Highs in the lower 90s. Light and variable winds, becoming southeast around 5 miles an hour this afternoon. Tonight, mostly clear. Lows around 70. Southeast winds around 5 miles an hour. Thursday, sunny, hot with highs in the lower 90s. South winds around 5 miles an hour. Thursday night, mostly clear. Humid with lows in the lower 70s. South winds around 5 miles an hour. Friday, sunny, hot with highs in the mid-90s. Southwest winds 5 to 10 miles an hour. Friday night through Sunday night, mostly clear. Hot. Lows in the upper 70s. Highs around 100. Monday, mostly sunny. Hot with highs in the upper 90s.
Monday night and Tuesday, mostly clear. Hot. Lows in the lower 70s. Highs around 90. At 8 a.m. in Omaha, it was sunny. The temperature was 73 degrees, the dew point 70, and the relative humidity 90%. The pressure was 30.17 inches and steady. Across eastern Nebraska and southwest Iowa, fog was reported, with a temperature of 74 at Offutt Air Force Base, 71 at Takema, 71 at Nebraska City, and 73 at Red Oak, Iowa. It was sunny, with a temperature of 70 at Lincoln, 77 at Millard, and 72 at Fremont. Under sunny skies, Columbus reported 72, Blair Airport reported 75, and Plattsmouth reported 75. Here are some observations from across the region. At Sioux City, fog was reported, with a temperature of 73. At Norfolk, haze was reported, with a temperature of 71. It was sunny, with a temperature of 70 at Grand Island, 76 at Des Moines, 69 at Concordia, Kansas, and 68 at Valentine. It was mostly sunny, with a temperature of 75 at Kansas City, 65 at North Platte, and 68 at Denver. At Sioux Falls, it was partly sunny, with a temperature of 74. Once again, at 8 a.m. in Omaha, it was 73 degrees under sunny skies. The Omaha Metropolitan Area Pollutant Standards Index for today is 60, which represents moderate air quality, with ozone the main pollutant. The forecast for Thursday is 50, considered good air quality, with ozone the primary pollutant. The pollen count today for trees was 1, a low count, with pine the primary pollen. The pollen count today for weeds was 11, a moderate count, with nettle and pigweed the primary pollens. The pollen count today for grass was 1, a low count. Air pollution forecasts and pollen counts are provided by the Douglas County Health Department. The Omaha, Nebraska climate summary for yesterday, July 14, 2026. Yesterday's high temperature was 92 degrees. This high was 4 degrees above the normal high of 88. The record high is 109 degrees, which was set in 1936. Yesterday's low temperature was 65 degrees. This low was 3 degrees below the normal low of 68. The record low is 50 degrees, which was set in 1967. No precipitation fell yesterday, which leaves the monthly total at 0.36 inches. This is 1.30 inches below the normal amount of 1.66 inches for July. The total precipitation for the year still stands at 13.00 inches, which is 4.42 inches below normal. No snow fell yesterday, which brings the monthly total to 0.0 inches. This is normal for July. The total snowfall since July 1st still stands at 0.0 inches, which is normal. There were no heating degree days yesterday, which is normal. This leaves the monthly total at 0, which is normal. The yearly total since July 1st is 0, which is normal. There were 14 cooling degree days yesterday, which is 1 above normal. This brings the monthly total to 200, which is 22 above normal. The yearly total since January 1st is 637, which is 75 above normal. Yesterday the maximum wind observed was 16 miles an hour from the south. The highest wind gust observed was 22 miles per hour from the southeast. The normal high temperature for today is 88 degrees, and the normal low is 68. The record high for today is 107, which occurred in 1934, and the record low is 50, which occurred in 2014. Sunrise today is at 6:04 a.m. and sunset is at 8:55 p.m. The Valley National Weather Service climate summary for yesterday, July 14, 2026. Yesterday's high temperature was 90 degrees, record high is 98 degrees, which was set in 2012. In the low 68 degrees. The record low is 55 degrees, which was set in 2014. No precipitation fell yesterday, which leaves the monthly total at 1.13 inches.
The total precipitation for the year still stands at 14.52 inches. No snow fell yesterday, which brings the monthly total to 0.0 inches. This is normal for July. The total snowfall since July 1st still stands at 0.0 inches, which is normal. The highest wind gust observed was 20 miles per hour from the south. The normal high temperature for today is 87 degrees, and the normal low is 68. Sunrise today is at 6:05 a.m. and sunset is at 8:57 p.m. Here are the forecast key messages. Patchy fog develops again overnight. Temperatures rise into the upper 80s and low 90s Wednesday afternoon. Stretch of hot weather continues into the weekend. Heat indices will be around 100 to 105 F at times from Friday into Sunday. Dry conditions expected through at least late Sunday. 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The current time is 8:44 a.m. Central Daylight Time. Now for the official National Weather Service forecast for the Omaha and Council Bluffs area. Today, hot, sunny. Highs in the lower 90s. Light and variable winds, becoming southeast around 5 miles an hour this afternoon. Tonight, mostly clear. Lows around 70. Southeast winds around 5 miles an hour. Thursday, sunny, hot with highs in the lower 90s. South winds around 5 miles an hour. Thursday night, mostly clear. Humid with lows in the lower 70s. South winds around 5 miles an hour. Friday, sunny, hot with highs in the mid-90s. Southwest winds 5 to 10 miles an hour. Friday night through Sunday night, mostly clear. Hot. Lows in the upper 70s. Highs around 100. Monday, mostly sunny. Hot with highs in the upper 90s. Monday night and Tuesday, mostly clear. Hot. Lows in the lower 70s. Highs around 90. At 8 a.m. in Omaha, it was sunny. The temperature was 73 degrees, the dew point 70, and the relative humidity 90%. The pressure was 30.17 inches and steady. Across eastern Nebraska and southwest Iowa, fog was reported with a temperature of 74 at Offutt Air Force Base, 71 at Takema, 71 at Nebraska City, and 73 at Red Oak, Iowa. It was sunny with a temperature of 70 at Lincoln, 77 at Millard, and 72 at Fremont. Under sunny skies, Columbus reported 72, Blair Airport reported 75, and Plattsmouth reported 75. Here are some observations from across the region. At Sioux City, fog was reported with a temperature of 73. At Norfolk, haze was reported with a temperature of 71. It was sunny with a temperature of 70 at Grand Island, 76 at Des Moines, 69 at Concordia, Kansas, and 68 at Valentine. It was mostly sunny, with a temperature of 75 at Kansas City, 65 at North Platte, and 68 at Denver. At Sioux Falls, it was partly sunny, with a temperature of 74. Once again, at 8 a.m. in Omaha, it was 73 degrees under sunny skies. The Omaha Metropolitan Area Pollutant Standards Index for today is 60, which represents moderate air quality, with ozone the main pollutant. The forecast for Thursday is 50, considered good air quality, with ozone the primary pollutant. The pollen count today for trees was 1, a low count, with pine the primary pollen. The pollen count today for weeds was 11, a moderate count, with nettle and pigweed the primary pollens. The pollen count today for grass was 1, a low count. Air pollution forecasts and pollen counts are provided by the Douglas County Health Department. Here are the forecast key messages. Patchy fog develops again overnight. Temperatures rise into the upper 80s and low 90s Wednesday afternoon. Stretch of hot weather continues into the weekend.
heat indices will be around 100 to 105 F at times from Friday into Sunday. Dry conditions expected through at least late Sunday. This is NOAA All Hazards radio station KIH 61 in Omaha, Nebraska. The current time is 8:48 a.m. Central Daylight Time. Now for the official National Weather Service forecast for the Omaha and Council Bluffs area. Today, hot, sunny. Highs in the lower 90s. Light and variable winds, becoming southeast around 5 miles an hour this afternoon. Tonight, mostly clear. Lows around 70. Southeast winds around 5 miles an hour. Thursday, sunny, hot with highs in the lower 90s. South winds around 5 miles an hour. Thursday night, mostly clear. Humid with lows in the lower 70s. South winds around 5 miles an hour. Friday, sunny, hot with highs in the mid-90s. Southwest winds 5 to 10 miles an hour. Friday night through Sunday night, mostly clear. Hot. Lows in the upper 70s. Highs around 100. Monday, mostly sunny. Hot with highs in the upper 90s. Monday night and Tuesday, mostly clear. Hot. Lows in the lower 70s. Highs around 90. Now for the official National Weather Service forecast for the Omaha and Council Bluffs area. Today, hot, sunny. Highs in the lower 90s. Light and variable winds, becoming southeast around 5 miles an hour this afternoon. Tonight, mostly clear. Lows around 70. Southeast winds around 5 miles an hour. Thursday, sunny, hot with highs in the lower 90s. South winds around 5 miles an hour. Thursday night, mostly clear. Humid with lows in the lower 70s. South winds around 5 miles an hour. Friday, sunny, hot with highs in the mid-90s. Southwest winds 5 to 10 miles an hour. Friday night through Sunday night, mostly clear. Hot. Lows in the upper 70s. Highs around 100. Monday, mostly sunny. Hot with highs in the upper 90s. Monday night and Tuesday, mostly clear. Hot. Lows in the lower 70s. Highs around 90. The Omaha, Nebraska climate summary for yesterday, July 14, 2026. Yesterday's high temperature was 92 degrees. This high was 4 degrees above the normal high of 88. The record high is 109 degrees, which was set in 1936. Yesterday's low temperature was 65 degrees. This low was 3 degrees below the normal low of 68. The record low is 50 degrees, which was set in 1967. No precipitation fell yesterday, which leaves the monthly total at 0.36 inches. This is 1.30 inches below the normal amount of 1.66 inches for July. The total precipitation for the year still stands at 13.00 inches, which is 4.42 inches below normal. No snow fell yesterday, which brings the monthly total to 0.0 inches. This is normal for July. The total snowfall since July 1st still stands at 0.0 inches, which is normal. There were no heating degree days yesterday, which is normal. This leaves the monthly total at zero, which is normal. The yearly total since July 1st is zero, which is normal. There were 14 cooling degree days yesterday, which is one above normal. This brings the monthly total to 200, which is 22 above normal. The yearly total since January 1st is 637, which is 75 above normal. Yesterday, the maximum wind observed was 16 miles an hour from the south. The highest wind gust observed was 22 miles per hour from the southeast. The normal high temperature for today is 88 degrees, and the normal low is 68. The record high for today is 107, which occurred in 1934, and the record low is 50, which occurred in 2014.
Sunrise today is at 6:04 a.m. and sunset is at 8:55 p.m. The Valley National Weather Service climate summary for yesterday, July 14, 2026. Yesterday's high temperature was 90 degrees, record high is 98 degrees, which was set in 2012. In the low 68 degrees. The record low is 55 degrees, which was set in 2014. No precipitation fell yesterday, which leaves the monthly total at 1.13 inches. The total precipitation for the year still stands at 14.52 inches. No snow fell yesterday, which brings the monthly total to 0.0 inches. This is normal for July. The total snowfall since July 1st still stands at 0.0 inches, which is normal. The highest wind gust observed was 20 miles per hour from the south. The normal high temperature for today is 87 degrees, and the normal low is 68. Sunrise today is at 6:05 a.m. and sunset is at 8:57 p.m. At 8 a.m. in Omaha, it was sunny. The temperature was 73 degrees, the dew point 70, and the relative humidity 90%. The pressure was 30.17 inches and steady. Across eastern Nebraska and southwest Iowa, fog was reported, with a temperature of 74 at Offutt Air Force Base, 71 at Takema, 71 at Nebraska City, and 73 at Red Oak, Iowa. It was sunny, with a temperature of 70 at Lincoln, 77 at Millard, and 72 at Fremont. Under sunny skies, Columbus reported 72, Blair Airport reported 75, and Plattsmouth reported 75. Here are some observations from across the region. At Sioux City, fog was reported, with a temperature of 73. At Norfolk, haze was reported, with a temperature of 71. It was sunny, with a temperature of 70 at Grand Island, 76 at Des Moines, 69 at Concordia, Kansas, and 68 at Valentine. It was mostly sunny, with a temperature of 75 at Kansas City, 65 at North Platte, and 68 at Denver. At Sioux Falls, it was partly sunny, with a temperature of 74. Once again, at 8 a.m. in Omaha, it was 73 degrees under sunny skies. The Omaha Metropolitan Area Pollutant Standards Index for today is 60, which represents moderate air quality, with ozone the main pollutant. The forecast for Thursday is 50, considered good air quality, with ozone the primary pollutant. The pollen count today for trees was 1, a low count, with pine the primary pollen. The pollen count today for weeds was 11, a moderate count, with nettle and pigweed the primary pollens. The pollen count today for grass was 1, a low count. Air pollution forecasts and pollen counts are provided by the Douglas County Health Department. Here are the forecast key messages. Patchy fog develops again overnight. Temperatures rise into the upper 80s and low 90s Wednesday afternoon. Stretch of hot weather continues into the weekend. Heat indices will be around 100 to 105 F at times from Friday into Sunday. Dry conditions expected through at least late Sunday. This is NOAA All Hazards Radio Station KIH 61 in Omaha, Nebraska. The current time is 8:57 a.m. Central Daylight Time. Now for the official National Weather Service forecast for the Omaha and Council Bluffs area. Today, hot, sunny. Highs in the lower 90s. Light and variable winds, becoming southeast around 5 miles an hour this afternoon. Tonight, mostly clear. Lows around 70. Southeast winds around 5 miles an hour. Thursday, sunny, hot with highs in the lower 90s. South winds around 5 miles an hour. Thursday night, mostly clear. Humid with lows in the lower 70s. South winds around 5 miles an hour. Friday, sunny, hot with highs in the mid-90s. Southwest winds 5 to 10 miles an hour. Friday night through Sunday night, mostly clear. Hot. Lows in the upper 70s. Highs around 100.
Monday, mostly sunny. Hot with highs in the upper 90s. Monday night and Tuesday, mostly clear. Hot. Lows in the lower 70s. Highs around 90. At 8 a.m. in Omaha, it was sunny. The temperature was 73 degrees.

reported 75, and Plattsmouth reported 75. Here are some observations from across the region. At Sioux City, fog was reported with a temperature of 73. At Norfolk, haze was reported with a temperature of 71. It was sunny with a temperature of 70 at Grand Island, 76 at Des Moines, 69 at Concordia, Kansas, and 68 at Valentine. It was mostly sunny with a temperature of 75 at Kansas City, 65 at North Platte, and 68 at Denver. At Sioux Falls, it was partly sunny with a temperature of 74. Once again, at 8 a.m. in Omaha, it was 73 degrees under sunny skies. The Omaha Metropolitan Area Pollutant Standards Index for today is 60, which represents moderate air quality, with ozone the main pollutant. The forecast for Thursday is 50, considered good air quality, with ozone the primary pollutant. The pollen count today for trees was 1, a low count, with pine the primary pollen. The pollen count today for weeds was 11, a moderate count, with nettle and pigweed the primary pollens. The pollen count today for grass was 1, a low count. Air pollution forecasts and pollen counts are provided by the Douglas County Health Department. Here are the forecast key messages. Patchy fog develops again overnight. Temperatures rise into the upper 80s and low 90s Wednesday afternoon. Stretch of hot weather continues into the weekend. Heat indices will be around 100 to 105 F at times from Friday into Sunday. Dry conditions expected through at least late Sunday. This is NOAA All Hazards Radio Station KIH 61 in Omaha, Nebraska. The current time is 9:01 a.m. Central Daylight Time. Now for the official National Weather Service forecast for the Omaha and Council Bluffs area. Today, hot, sunny. Highs in the lower 90s. Light and variable winds, becoming southeast around 5 miles an hour this afternoon. Tonight, mostly clear. Lows around 70. Southeast winds around 5 miles an hour. Thursday, sunny, hot with highs in the lower 90s. South winds around 5 miles an hour. Thursday night, mostly clear. Humid with lows in the lower 70s. South winds around 5 miles an hour. Friday, sunny, hot with highs in the mid-90s. Southwest winds 5 to 10 miles an hour. Friday night through Sunday night, mostly clear. Hot. Lows in the upper 70s. Highs around 100. Monday, mostly sunny. Hot with highs in the upper 90s. Monday night and Tuesday, mostly clear. Hot. Lows in the lower 70s. Highs around 90. The Omaha Metropolitan Area Pollutant Standards Index for today is 60, which represents moderate air quality, with ozone the main pollutant. The forecast for Thursday is 50, considered good air quality, with ozone the primary pollutant. The pollen count today for trees was 1, a low count, with pine the primary pollen. The pollen count today for weeds was 11, a moderate count, with nettle and pigweed the primary pollens. The pollen count today for grass was 1, a low count. Air pollution forecasts and pollen counts are provided by the Douglas County Health Department. 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Douglas, Sarpy, Washington, Cass, Odo, Burt, Dodge, Saunders, Harrison, Pottawatomie, and Mills. Here are the forecast key messages. Patchy fog develops again overnight. Temperatures rise into the upper 80s and low 90s Wednesday afternoon. Stretch of hot weather continues into the weekend. Heat indices will be around 100 to 105 F at times from Friday into Sunday. Dry conditions expected through at least late Sunday. This is NOAA All Hazards Radio Station KIH 61 in Omaha, Nebraska. The current time is 9:03 a.m. Central Daylight Time. 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

forecast for the Omaha and Council Bluffs area. Today, hot, sunny. Highs in the lower 90s. Light and variable winds becoming southeast around 5 miles an hour this afternoon. Tonight, mostly clear. Lows around 70. Southeast winds around 5 miles an hour. Thursday, sunny, hot with highs in the lower 90s. South winds around 5 miles an hour. Thursday night, mostly clear. Humid with lows in the lower 70s. South winds around 5 miles an hour. Friday, sunny, hot with highs in the mid-90s. Southwest winds 5 to 10 miles an hour. Friday night through Sunday night, mostly clear. Hot. Lows in the upper 70s. Highs around 100. Monday, mostly sunny. Hot with highs in the upper 90s. Monday night and Tuesday, mostly clear. Hot. Lows in the lower 70s. Highs around 90. The Omaha Metropolitan Area Pollutant Standards Index for today is 60, which represents moderate air quality, with ozone the main pollutant. The forecast for Thursday is 50, considered good air quality, with ozone the primary pollutant. The pollen count today for trees was 1, a low count, with pine the primary pollen. The pollen count today for weeds was 11, a moderate count, with nettle and pigweed the primary pollens. The pollen count today for grass was 1, a low count. Air pollution forecasts and pollen counts are provided by the Douglas County Health Department. Here are the forecast key messages. Patchy fog develops again overnight. Temperatures rise into the upper 80s and low 90s Wednesday afternoon. Stretch of hot weather continues into the weekend. Heat indices will be around 100 to 105 F at times from Friday into Sunday. Dry conditions expected through at least late Sunday. This is NOAA All Hazards Radio Station KIH 61 in Omaha, Nebraska. The current time is 9:06 a.m. Central Daylight Time. Now for the official National Weather Service forecast for the Omaha and Council Bluffs area. Today, hot, sunny. Highs in the lower 90s. Light and variable winds becoming southeast around 5 miles an hour this afternoon. Tonight, mostly clear. Lows around 70. Southeast winds around 5 miles an hour. Thursday, sunny, hot with highs in the lower 90s. South winds around 5 miles an hour. Thursday night, mostly clear. Humid with lows in the lower 70s. South winds around 5 miles an hour. Friday, sunny, hot with highs in the mid-90s. Southwest winds 5 to 10 miles an hour. Friday night through Sunday night, mostly clear. Hot. Lows in the upper 70s. Highs around 100. Monday, mostly sunny. Hot with highs in the upper 90s. Monday night and Tuesday, mostly clear. Hot. Lows in the lower 70s. Highs around 90. At 9 a.m. in Omaha, it was sunny. The temperature was 79 degrees, the dew point 70, and the relative humidity 74%. The pressure was 30.18 inches and rising. Across eastern Nebraska and southwest Iowa, it was sunny, with a temperature of 76 at Lincoln, 80 at Millard, 77 at Fremont, 77 at Columbus, and 78 at Blair Airport. Under sunny skies, Tacoma reported 77, Nebraska City reported 76, Plattsmouth reported 78, and Red Oak, Iowa reported 79. Here are some observations from across the region. It was sunny, with a temperature of 75 in Grand Island, 79 at Norfolk, 81 at Des Moines, and 79 at Kansas City. Under sunny skies, Concordia, Kansas reported 76, North Platte reported 72, Denver reported 73, and Valentine reported 75. At Sioux City, it was mostly sunny, with a temperature of 77. At Sioux Falls,
it was partly sunny with a temperature of 79. Once again, at 9 a.m. in Omaha, it was 79 degrees under sunny skies. The Omaha Metropolitan Area Pollutant Standards Index for today is 60, which represents moderate air quality, with ozone the main pollutant. The forecast for Thursday is 50, considered good air quality, with ozone the primary pollutant. The pollen count today for trees was 1, a low count, with pine the primary pollen. The pollen count today for weeds was 11, a moderate count, with nettle and pigweed the primary pollens. The pollen count today for grass was 1, a low count. Air pollution forecasts and pollen counts are provided by the Douglas County Health Department. Here are the forecast key messages. Patchy fog develops again overnight. Temperatures rise into the upper 80s and low 90s Wednesday afternoon. Stretch of hot weather continues into the weekend. Heat indices will be around 100 to 105 F at times from Friday into Sunday. Dry conditions expected through at least late Sunday. This is NOAA All Hazards Radio Station KIH 61 in Omaha, Nebraska. The current time is 9:10 a.m. Central Daylight Time. Now for the official National Weather Service forecast for the Omaha and Council Bluffs area. Today, hot, sunny. Highs in the lower 90s. Light and variable winds, becoming southeast around 5 miles an hour this afternoon. Tonight, mostly clear. Lows around 70. Southeast winds around 5 miles an hour. Thursday, sunny, hot with highs in the lower 90s. South winds around 5 miles an hour. Thursday night, mostly clear. Humid with lows in the lower 70s. South winds around 5 miles an hour. Friday, sunny, hot with highs in the mid-90s. Southwest winds 5 to 10 miles an hour. Friday night through Sunday night, mostly clear. Hot. Lows in the upper 70s. Highs around 100. Monday, mostly sunny. Hot with highs in the upper 90s. Monday night and Tuesday, mostly clear. Hot. Lows in the lower 70s. Highs around 90. At 9 a.m. in Omaha, it was sunny. The temperature was 79 degrees, the dew point 70, and the relative humidity 74%. The pressure was 30.18 inches and rising. Across eastern Nebraska and southwest Iowa, it was sunny, with a temperature of 76 at Lincoln, 80 at Millard, 77 at Fremont, 77 at Columbus, and 78 at Blair Airport. Under sunny skies, Tacoma reported 77, Nebraska City reported 76, Plattsmouth reported 78, and Red Oak, Iowa reported 79. Here are some observations from across the region. It was sunny, with a temperature of 75 in Grand Island, 79 at Norfolk, 81 at Des Moines, and 79 at Kansas City. Under sunny skies, Concordia, Kansas reported 76, North Platte reported 72, Denver reported 73, and Valentine reported 75. At Sioux City, it was mostly sunny, with a temperature of 77. At Sioux Falls, it was partly sunny, with a temperature of 79. Once again, at 9 a.m. in Omaha, it was 79 degrees under sunny skies. At 9 a.m. in Omaha, it was sunny. The temperature was 79 degrees, the dew point 70, and the relative humidity 74%. The pressure was 30.18 inches and rising. Across eastern Nebraska and southwest Iowa, at Offutt Air Force Base, fog was reported, with a temperature of 79. It was sunny, with a temperature of 76 at Lincoln, 80 at Millard, 77 at Fremont, 77 at Columbus, and 78 at Blair Airport. Under sunny skies, Tacoma reported 77, Nebraska City reported 76, Plattsmouth reported 78, and Red Oak, Iowa reported 79. Here are some observations from across the region. It was sunny, with a temperature of 75 in Grand Island, 79 at Norfolk,
81 at Des Moines, and 79 at Kansas City. Under sunny skies, Concordia, Kansas reported 76, North Platte reported 72, Denver reported 73, and Valentine reported 75. At Sioux City, it was mostly sunny, with a temperature of 77. At Sioux Falls, it was partly sunny, with a temperature of 79. Once again, at 9 a.m. in Omaha, it was 79 degrees under sunny skies. The Omaha Metropolitan Area Pollutant Standards Index for today is 60, which represents moderate air quality, with ozone the main pollutant. The forecast for Thursday is 50, considered good air quality, with ozone the primary pollutant. The pollen count today for trees was 1, a low count, with pine the primary pollen. The pollen count today for weeds was 11, a moderate count, with nettle and pigweed the primary pollens. The pollen count today for grass was 1, a low count. Air pollution forecasts and pollen counts are provided by the Douglas County Health Department. Here are the forecast key messages. Patchy fog develops again overnight. Temperatures rise into the upper 80s and low 90s Wednesday afternoon. Stretch of hot weather continues into the weekend. Heat indices will be around 100 to 105 F at times from Friday into Sunday. Dry conditions expected through at least late Sunday. This is NOAA All Hazards Radio Station KIH 61 in Omaha, Nebraska. The current time is 9:15 a.m. Central Daylight Time. Now for the official National Weather Service forecast for the Omaha and Council Bluffs area. Today, hot, sunny. Highs in the lower 90s. Light and variable winds, becoming southeast around 5 miles an hour this afternoon. Tonight, mostly clear. Lows around 70. Southeast winds around 5 miles an hour. Thursday, sunny, hot with highs in the lower 90s. South winds around 5 miles an hour. Thursday night, mostly clear. Humid with lows in the lower 70s. South winds around 5 miles an hour. Friday, sunny, hot with highs in the mid-90s. Southwest winds 5 to 10 miles an hour. Friday night through Sunday night, mostly clear. Hot. Lows in the upper 70s. Highs around 100. Monday, mostly sunny. Hot with highs in the upper 90s. Monday night and Tuesday, mostly clear. Hot. Lows in the lower 70s. Highs around 90. At 9 a.m. in Omaha, it was sunny. The temperature was 79 degrees, the dew point 70, and the relative humidity 74%. The pressure was 30.18 inches and rising. Across eastern Nebraska and southwest Iowa, at Offutt Air Force Base, fog was reported with a temperature of 79. It was sunny with a temperature of 76 at Lincoln, 80 at Millard, 77 at Fremont, 77 at Columbus, and 78 at Blair Airport. Under sunny skies, Tacoma reported 77, Nebraska City reported 76, Plattsmouth reported 78, and Red Oak, Iowa reported 79. Here are some observations from across the region. It was sunny, with a temperature of 75 in Grand Island, 79 at North Fork, 81 at Des Moines, and 79 at Kansas City. Under sunny skies, Concordia, Kansas reported 76, North Platte reported 72, Denver reported 73, and Valentine reported 75. At Sioux City, it was mostly sunny, with a temperature of 77. At Sioux Falls, it was partly sunny, with a temperature of 79. Once again, at 9 a.m. in Omaha, it was 79 degrees under sunny skies. The Omaha Metropolitan Area Pollutant Standards Index for today is 60, which represents moderate air quality, with ozone the main pollutant. The forecast for Thursday is 50, considered good air quality, with ozone the primary pollutant. The pollen count today for trees was 1, a low count, with pine the primary pollen.
The pollen count today for weeds was 11, a moderate count, with nettle and pigweed the primary pollens. The pollen count today for grass was 1, a low count. Air pollution forecasts and pollen counts are provided by the Douglas County Health Department. Here are the forecast key messages. Patchy fog develops again overnight. Temperatures rise into the upper 80s and low 90s Wednesday afternoon. Stretch of hot weather continues into the weekend. Heat indices will be around 100 to 105 F at times from Friday into Sunday. Dry conditions expected through at least late Sunday. This is NOAA All Hazards Radio Station KIH 61 in Omaha, Nebraska. The current time is 9:19 a.m. Central Daylight Time. Now for the official National Weather Service forecast for the Omaha and Council Bluffs area. Today, hot, sunny. Highs in the lower 90s. Light and variable winds, becoming southeast around 5 miles an hour this afternoon. Tonight, mostly clear. Lows around 70. Southeast winds around 5 miles an hour. Thursday, sunny, hot with highs in the lower 90s. South winds around 5 miles an hour. Thursday night, mostly clear. Humid with lows in the lower 70s. South winds around 5 miles an hour. Friday, sunny, hot with highs in the mid-90s. Southwest winds 5 to 10 miles an hour. Friday night through Sunday night, mostly clear. Hot. Lows in the upper 70s. Highs around 100. Monday, mostly sunny. Hot with highs in the upper 90s. Monday night and Tuesday, mostly clear. Hot. Lows in the lower 70s. Highs around 90. At 9 a.m. in Omaha, it was sunny. The temperature was 79 degrees, the dew point 70, and the relative humidity 74%. The pressure was 30.18 inches and rising. Across eastern Nebraska and southwest Iowa, at Offutt Air Force Base, fog was reported with a temperature of 79. It was sunny with a temperature of 76 at Lincoln, 80 at Millard, 77 at Fremont, 77 at Columbus, and 78 at Blair Airport. Under sunny skies, Tecama reported 77, Nebraska City reported 76, Plattsmouth reported 78, and Red Oak, Iowa reported 79. Here are some observations from across the region. It was sunny, with a temperature of 75 at Grand Island, 79 at Norfolk, 81 at Des Moines, and 79 at Kansas City. Under sunny skies, Concordia, Kansas reported 76, North Platte reported 72, Denver reported 73, and Valentine reported 75. At Sioux City, it was mostly sunny, with a temperature of 77. At Sioux Falls, it was partly sunny, with a temperature of 79. Once again, at 9 a.m. in Omaha, it was 79 degrees under sunny skies. The Omaha Metropolitan Area Pollutant Standards Index for today is 60, which represents moderate air quality, with ozone the main pollutant. The forecast for Thursday is 50, considered good air quality, with ozone the primary pollutant. The pollen count today for trees was 1, a low count, with pine the primary pollen. The pollen count today for weeds was 11, a moderate count, with nettle and pigweed the primary pollens. The pollen count today for grass was 1, a low count. Air pollution forecasts and pollen counts are provided by the Douglas County Health Department. Here are the forecast key messages. Patchy fog develops again overnight. Temperatures rise into the upper 80s and low 90s Wednesday afternoon. Stretch of hot weather continues into the weekend. Heat indices will be around 100 to 105 F at times from Friday into Sunday. Dry conditions expected through at least late Sunday. This is NOAA All Hazards Radio Station KIH 61 in Omaha, Nebraska. The current time is 9:23 a.m. Central Daylight Time.
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Today, hot, sunny. Highs in the lower 90s. Light and variable winds becoming southeast around 5 miles an hour this afternoon. Tonight, mostly clear. Lows around 70. Southeast winds around 5 miles an hour. Thursday, sunny, hot with highs in the lower 90s. South winds around 5 miles an hour. Thursday night, mostly clear. Humid with lows in the lower 70s. South winds around 5 miles an hour. Friday, sunny, hot with highs in the mid-90s. Southwest winds 5 to 10 miles an hour. Friday night through Sunday night, mostly clear. Hot. Lows in the upper 70s. Highs around 100. Monday, mostly sunny. Hot with highs in the upper 90s. Monday night and Tuesday, mostly clear. Hot. Lows in the lower 70s. Highs around 90. At 9 a.m. in Omaha, it was sunny. The temperature was 79 degrees, the dew point 70, and the relative humidity 74%. The pressure was 30.18 inches and rising. Across eastern Nebraska and southwest Iowa, at Offutt Air Force Base, fog was reported with a temperature of 79. It was sunny with a temperature of 76 at Lincoln, 80 at Millard, 77 at Fremont, 77 at Columbus, and 78 at Blair Airport. Under sunny skies, Tacoma reported 77, Nebraska City reported 76, Plattsmouth reported 78, and Red Oak, Iowa reported 79. Here are some observations from across the region. It was sunny, with a temperature of 75 in Grand Island, 79 at North Fork, 81 at Des Moines, and 79 at Kansas City. Under sunny skies, Concordia, Kansas reported 76, North Platte reported 72, Denver reported 73, and Valentine reported 75. At Sioux City, it was mostly sunny, with a temperature of 77. At Sioux Falls, it was partly sunny, with a temperature of 79. Once again, at 9 a.m. in Omaha, it was 79 degrees under sunny skies. The Omaha Metropolitan Area Pollutant Standards Index for today is 60, which represents moderate air quality, with ozone the main pollutant. The forecast for Thursday is 50, considered good air quality, with ozone the primary pollutant. The pollen count today for trees was 1, a low count, with pine the primary pollen. The pollen count today for weeds was 11, a moderate count, with nettle and pigweed the primary pollens. The pollen count today for grass was 1, a low count. Air pollution forecasts and pollen counts are provided by the Douglas County Health Department. Here are the forecast key messages. Patchy fog develops again overnight. Temperatures rise into the upper 80s and low 90s Wednesday afternoon. Stretch of hot weather continues into the weekend. Heat indices will be around 100 to 105 F at times from Friday into Sunday. Dry conditions expected through at least late Sunday. This is NOAA All Hazards Radio Station KIH 61 in Omaha, Nebraska. The current time is 9:27 a.m. Central Daylight Time. Now for the official National Weather Service forecast for the Omaha and Council Bluffs area. Today, hot, sunny. Highs in the lower 90s. Light and variable winds becoming southeast around 5 miles an hour this afternoon. Tonight, mostly clear. Lows around 70. Southeast winds around 5 miles an hour. Thursday, sunny, hot with highs in the lower 90s. South winds around 5 miles an hour. Thursday night, mostly clear. Humid with lows in the lower 70s. South winds around 5 miles an hour. Friday, sunny, hot with highs in the mid-90s. Southwest winds 5 to 10 miles an hour. Friday night through Sunday night, mostly clear. Hot. Lows in the upper 70s.
highs around 100. Monday, mostly sunny, hot with highs in the upper 90s. Monday night and Tuesday, mostly clear, hot, lows in the lower 70s, highs around 90. At 9 a.m. in Omaha, it was sunny. The temperature was 79 degrees, the dew point 70, and the relative humidity 74%. The pressure was 30.18 inches and rising. Across eastern Nebraska and southwest Iowa, at Offutt Air Force Base, fog was reported with a temperature of 79. It was sunny with a temperature of 76 at Lincoln, 80 at Millard, 77 at Fremont, 77 at Columbus, and 78 at Blair Airport. Under sunny skies, Tacoma reported 77, Nebraska City reported 76, Plattsmouth reported 78, and Red Oak, Iowa reported 79. Here are some observations from across the region. It was sunny, with a temperature of 75 in Grand Island, 79 at Norfolk, 81 at Des Moines, and 79 at Kansas City. Under sunny skies, Concordia, Kansas reported 76, North Platte reported 72, Denver reported 73, and Valentine reported 75. At Sioux City, it was mostly sunny, with a temperature of 77. At Sioux Falls, it was partly sunny, with a temperature of 79. Once again, at 9 a.m. in Omaha, it was 79 degrees under sunny skies. The Omaha Metropolitan Area Pollutant Standards Index for today is 60, which represents moderate air quality, with ozone the main pollutant. The forecast for Thursday is 50, considered good air quality, with ozone the primary pollutant. The pollen count today for trees was 1, a low count, with pine the primary pollen. The pollen count today for weeds was 11, a moderate count, with nettle and pigweed the primary pollens. The pollen count today for grass was 1, a low count. Air pollution forecasts and pollen counts are provided by the Douglas County Health Department. Here are the forecast key messages. Patchy fog develops again overnight. Temperatures rise into the upper 80s and low 90s Wednesday afternoon. Stretch of hot weather continues into the weekend. Heat indices will be around 100 to 105 F at times from Friday into Sunday. Dry conditions expected through at least late Sunday. 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The current time is 9:31 a.m. Central Daylight Time. Now for the official National Weather Service forecast for the Omaha and Council Bluffs area. Today, hot, sunny. Highs in the lower 90s. Light and variable winds, becoming southeast around 5 miles an hour this afternoon. Tonight, mostly clear. Lows around 70. Southeast winds around 5 miles an hour. Thursday, sunny, hot with highs in the lower 90s. South winds around 5 miles an hour. Thursday night, mostly clear. Humid with lows in the lower 70s. South winds around 5 miles an hour. Friday, sunny, hot with highs in the mid-90s. Southwest winds 5 to 10 miles an hour. Friday night through Sunday night, mostly clear. Hot. Lows in the upper 70s. Highs around 100. Monday, mostly sunny. Hot with highs in the upper 90s. Monday night and Tuesday, mostly clear. Hot. Lows in the lower 70s. Highs around 90. At 9 a.m. in Omaha, it was sunny. The temperature was 79 degrees, the dew point 70, and the relative humidity 74%. The pressure was 30.18 inches and rising. Across eastern Nebraska and southwest Iowa, at Offutt Air Force Base, fog was reported with a temperature of 79. It was sunny with a temperature of 76 at Lincoln, 80 at Millard, 77 at Fremont, 77 at Columbus, and 78 at Blair Airport. Under sunny skies,
Tecumseh reported 77, Nebraska City reported 76, Plattsmouth reported 78, and Red Oak, Iowa reported 79. Here are some observations from across the region. It was sunny, with a temperature of 75 in Grand Island, 79 at Norfolk, 81 at Des Moines, and 79 at Kansas City. Under sunny skies, Concordia, Kansas reported 76, North Platte reported 72, Denver reported 73, and Valentine reported 75. At Sioux City, it was mostly sunny, with a temperature of 77. At Sioux Falls, it was partly sunny, with a temperature of 79. Once again, at 9 a.m. in Omaha, it was 79 degrees under sunny skies. The Omaha Metropolitan Area Pollutant Standards Index for today is 60, which represents moderate air quality, with ozone the main pollutant. The forecast for Thursday is 50, considered good air quality, with ozone the primary pollutant. The pollen count today for trees was 1, a low count, with pine the primary pollen. The pollen count today for weeds was 11, a moderate count, with nettle and pigweed the primary pollens. The pollen count today for grass was 1, a low count. Air pollution forecasts and pollen counts are provided by the Douglas County Health Department. Here are the forecast key messages. Patchy fog develops again overnight. Temperatures rise into the upper 80s and low 90s Wednesday afternoon. Stretch of hot weather continues into the weekend. Heat indices will be around 100 to 105 F at times from Friday into Sunday. Dry conditions expected through at least late Sunday. This is NOAA All Hazards Radio Station KIH 61 in Omaha, Nebraska. The current time is 9:35 a.m. Central Daylight Time. Now for the official National Weather Service forecast for the Omaha and Council Bluffs area. Today, hot, sunny. Highs in the lower 90s. Light and variable winds, becoming southeast around 5 miles an hour this afternoon. Tonight, mostly clear. Lows around 70. Southeast winds around 5 miles an hour. Thursday, sunny, hot with highs in the lower 90s. South winds around 5 miles an hour. Thursday night, mostly clear. Humid with lows in the lower 70s. South winds around 5 miles an hour. Friday, sunny, hot with highs in the mid-90s. Southwest winds 5 to 10 miles an hour. Friday night through Sunday night, mostly clear. Hot. Lows in the upper 70s. Highs around 100. Monday, mostly sunny. Hot with highs in the upper 90s. Monday night and Tuesday, mostly clear. Hot. Lows in the lower 70s. Highs around 90. At 9 a.m. in Omaha, it was sunny. The temperature was 79 degrees, the dew point 70, and the relative humidity 74%. The pressure was 30.18 inches and rising. Across eastern Nebraska and southwest Iowa, at Offutt Air Force Base, fog was reported, with a temperature of 79. It was sunny, with a temperature of 76 at Lincoln, 80 at Millard, 77 at Fremont, 77 at Columbus, and 78 at Blair Airport. Under sunny skies, Tecumseh reported 77, Nebraska City reported 76, Plattsmouth reported 78, and Red Oak, Iowa reported 79. Here are some observations from across the region. It was sunny, with a temperature of 75 in Grand Island, 79 at Norfolk, 81 at Des Moines, and 79 at Kansas City. Under sunny skies, Concordia, Kansas reported 76, North Platte reported 72, Denver reported 73, and Valentine reported 75. At Sioux City, it was mostly sunny, with a temperature of 77. At Sioux Falls, it was partly sunny, with a temperature of 79. Once again, at 9 a.m. in Omaha, it was 79 degrees under sunny skies.
The Omaha Metropolitan Area Pollutant Standards Index for today is 60, which represents moderate air quality, with ozone the main pollutant. The forecast for Thursday is 50, considered good air quality, with ozone the primary pollutant. The pollen count today for trees was 1, a low count, with iron the primary pollen. The pollen count today for weeds was 11, a moderate count, with nettle and pigweed the primary pollens. The pollen count today for grass was 1, a low count. Air pollution forecasts and pollen counts are provided by the Douglas County Health Department. Here are the forecast key messages. Patchy fog develops again overnight. Temperatures rise into the upper 80s and low 90s Wednesday afternoon. Stretch of hot weather continues into the weekend. Heat indices will be around 100 to 105 F at times from Friday into Sunday. Dry conditions expected through at least late Sunday. This is NOAA All Hazards Radio Station KIH 61 in Omaha, Nebraska. The current time is 9:39 a.m. Central Daylight Time. Now for the official National Weather Service forecast for the Omaha and Council Bluffs area. Today, hot, sunny. Highs in the lower 90s. Light and variable winds, becoming southeast around 5 miles an hour this afternoon. Tonight, mostly clear. Lows around 70. Southeast winds around 5 miles an hour. Thursday, sunny, hot with highs in the lower 90s. South winds around 5 miles an hour. Thursday night, mostly clear. Humid with lows in the lower 70s. South winds around 5 miles an hour. Friday, sunny, hot with highs in the mid-90s. Southwest winds 5 to 10 miles an hour. Friday night through Sunday night, mostly clear. Hot. Lows in the upper 70s. Highs around 100. Monday, mostly sunny. Hot with highs in the upper 90s. Monday night and Tuesday, mostly clear. Hot. Lows in the lower 70s. Highs around 90. At 9 a.m. in Omaha, it was sunny. The temperature was 79 degrees, the dew point 70, and the relative humidity 74%. The pressure was 30.18 inches and rising. Across eastern Nebraska and southwest Iowa, at Offutt Air Force Base, fog was reported with a temperature of 79. It was sunny, with a temperature of 76 at Lincoln, 80 at Millard, 77 at Fremont, 77 at Columbus, and 78 at Blair Airport. Under sunny skies, Tecama reported 77, Nebraska City reported 76, Plattsmouth reported 78, and Red Oak, Iowa reported 79. Here are some observations from across the region. It was sunny, with a temperature of 75 at Grand Island, 79 at Norfolk, 81 at Des Moines, and 79 at Kansas City. Under sunny skies, Concordia, Kansas reported 76, North Platte reported 72, Denver reported 73, and Valentine reported 75. At Sioux City, it was mostly sunny, with a temperature of 77. At Sioux Falls, it was partly sunny, with a temperature of 79. Once again, at 9 a.m. in Omaha, it was 79 degrees under sunny skies. The Omaha Metropolitan Area Pollutant Standards Index for today is 60, which represents moderate air quality, with ozone the main pollutant. The forecast for Thursday is 50, considered good air quality, with ozone the primary pollutant. The pollen count today for trees was 1, a low count, with iron the primary pollen. The pollen count today for weeds was 11, a moderate count, with nettle and pigweed the primary pollens. The pollen count today for grass was 1, a low count. Air pollution forecasts and pollen counts are provided by the Douglas County Health Department. Here are the forecast key messages. Patchy fog develops again overnight. Temperatures rise into the upper 80s and low 90s Wednesday afternoon. Stretch of hot weather continues into the weekend.
heat indices will be around 100 to 105 F at times from Friday into Sunday. Dry conditions expected through at least late Sunday. This is NOAA All Hazards radio station KIH 61 in Omaha, Nebraska. The current time is 9:43 a.m. Central Daylight Time. Now for the official National Weather Service forecast for the Omaha and Council Bluffs area. Today, hot, sunny. Highs in the lower 90s. Light and variable winds becoming southeast around 5 miles an hour this afternoon. Tonight, mostly clear. Lows around 70. Southeast winds around 5 miles an hour. Thursday, sunny, hot with highs in the lower 90s. South winds around 5 miles an hour. Thursday night, mostly clear. Humid with lows in the lower 70s. South winds around 5 miles an hour. Friday, sunny, hot with highs in the mid-90s. Southwest winds 5 to 10 miles an hour. Friday night through Sunday night, mostly clear. Hot. Lows in the upper 70s. Highs around 100. Monday, mostly sunny. Hot with highs in the upper 90s. Monday night and Tuesday, mostly clear. Hot. Lows in the lower 70s. Highs around 90. At 9 a.m. in Omaha, it was sunny. The temperature was 79 degrees, the dew point 70, and the relative humidity 74%. The pressure was 30.18 inches and rising. Across eastern Nebraska and southwest Iowa, at Offutt Air Force Base, fog was reported with a temperature of 79. It was sunny with a temperature of 76 at Lincoln, 80 at Millard, 77 at Fremont, 77 at Columbus, and 78 at Blair Airport. Under sunny skies, Tecama reported 77, Nebraska City reported 76, Plattsmouth reported 78, and Red Oak, Iowa reported 79. Here are some observations from across the region. It was sunny, with a temperature of 75 in Grand Island, 79 at Norfolk, 81 at Des Moines, and 79 at Kansas City. Under sunny skies, Concordia, Kansas reported 76, North Platte reported 72, Denver reported 73, and Valentine reported 75. At Sioux City, it was mostly sunny, with a temperature of 77. At Sioux Falls, it was partly sunny, with a temperature of 79. Once again, at 9 a.m. in Omaha, it was 79 degrees under sunny skies. The Omaha Metropolitan Area Pollutant Standards Index for today is 60, which represents moderate air quality, with ozone the main pollutant. The forecast for Thursday is 50, considered good air quality, with ozone the primary pollutant. The pollen count today for trees was 1, a low count, with pine the primary pollen. The pollen count today for weeds was 11, a moderate count, with nettle and pigweed the primary pollens. The pollen count today for grass was 1, a low count. Air pollution forecasts and pollen counts are provided by the Douglas County Health Department. Here are the forecast key messages. Patchy fog develops again overnight. Temperatures rise into the upper 80s and low 90s Wednesday afternoon. Stretch of hot weather continues into the weekend. Heat indices will be around 100 to 105 F at times from Friday into Sunday. Dry conditions expected through at least late Sunday. This is NOAA All Hazards radio station KIH 61 in Omaha, Nebraska. The current time is 9:47 a.m. Central Daylight Time. Now for the official National Weather Service forecast for the Omaha and Council Bluffs area. Today, hot, sunny. Highs in the lower 90s. Light and variable winds becoming southeast around 5 miles an hour this afternoon. Tonight, mostly clear. Lows around 70. Southeast winds around 5 miles an hour. Thursday, sunny, hot with highs in the lower 90s. South winds around 5 miles an hour. Thursday night, mostly clear.
humid with lows in the lower 70s. South winds around 5 miles an hour. Friday, sunny, hot with highs in the mid-90s. Southwest winds 5 to 10 miles an hour. Friday night through Sunday night, mostly clear. Hot. Lows in the upper 70s. Highs around 100. Monday, mostly sunny. Hot with highs in the upper 90s. Monday night and Tuesday, mostly clear. Hot. Lows in the lower 70s. Highs around 90. At 9 a.m. in Omaha, it was sunny. The temperature was 79 degrees, the dew point 70, and the relative humidity 74%. The pressure was 30.18 inches and rising. Across eastern Nebraska and southwest Iowa, at Offutt Air Force Base, fog was reported with a temperature of 79. It was sunny with a temperature of 76 at Lincoln, 80 at Millard, 77 at Fremont, 77 at Columbus, and 78 at Blair Airport. Under sunny skies, Tacoma reported 77, Nebraska City reported 76, Plattsmouth reported 78, and Red Oak, Iowa reported 79. Here are some observations from across the region. It was sunny, with a temperature of 75 in Grand Island, 79 at North Fork, 81 at Des Moines, and 79 at Kansas City. Under sunny skies, Concordia, Kansas reported 76, North Platte reported 72, Denver reported 73, and Valentine reported 75. At Sioux City, it was mostly sunny, with a temperature of 77. At Sioux Falls, it was partly sunny, with a temperature of 79. Once again, at 9 a.m. in Omaha, it was 79 degrees under sunny skies. The Omaha Metropolitan Area Pollutant Standards Index for today is 60, which represents moderate air quality, with ozone the main pollutant. The forecast for Thursday is 50, considered good air quality, with ozone the primary pollutant. The pollen count today for trees was 1, a low count, with pine the primary pollen. The pollen count today for weeds was 11, a moderate count, with nettle and pigweed the primary pollens. The pollen count today for grass was 1, a low count. Air pollution forecasts and pollen counts are provided by the Douglas County Health Department. Here are the forecast key messages. Patchy fog develops again overnight. Temperatures rise into the upper 80s and low 90s Wednesday afternoon. Stretch of hot weather continues into the weekend. Heat indices will be around 100 to 105 F at times from Friday into Sunday. Dry conditions expected through at least late Sunday. This is NOAA All Hazards Radio Station KIH 61 in Omaha, Nebraska. The current time is 9:51 a.m. Central Daylight Time. Now for the official National Weather Service forecast for the Omaha and Council Bluffs area. Today, hot, sunny. Highs in the lower 90s. Light and variable winds, becoming southeast around 5 miles an hour this afternoon. Tonight, mostly clear. Lows around 70. Southeast winds around 5 miles an hour. Thursday, sunny, hot with highs in the lower 90s. South winds around 5 miles an hour. Thursday night, mostly clear. Humid with lows in the lower 70s. South winds around 5 miles an hour. Friday, sunny, hot with highs in the mid-90s. Southwest winds 5 to 10 miles an hour. Friday night through Sunday night, mostly clear. Hot. Lows in the upper 70s. Highs around 100. Monday, mostly sunny. Hot with highs in the upper 90s. Monday night and Tuesday, mostly clear. Hot. Lows in the lower 70s. Highs around 90. At 9 a.m. in Omaha, it was sunny. The temperature was 79 degrees, the dew point 70, and the relative humidity 74%. The pressure was 30.18 inches and rising. Across eastern Nebraska and southwest Iowa, at Offutt Air Force Base,
fog was reported with a temperature of 79. It was sunny with a temperature of 76 at Lincoln, 80 at Millard, 77 at Fremont, 77 at Columbus, and 78 at Blair Airport. Under sunny skies, Tacoma reported 77, Nebraska City reported 76, Plattsmouth reported 78, and Red Oak, Iowa reported 79. Here are some observations from across the region. It was sunny, with a temperature of 75 at Grand Island, 79 at Norfolk, 81 at Des Moines, and 79 at Kansas City. Under sunny skies, Concordia, Kansas reported 76, North Platte reported 72, Denver reported 73, and Valentine reported 75. At Sioux City, it was mostly sunny, with a temperature of 77. At Sioux Falls, it was partly sunny, with a temperature of 79. Once again, at 9 a.m. in Omaha, it was 79 degrees under sunny skies. The Omaha Metropolitan Area Pollutant Standards Index for today is 60, which represents moderate air quality, with ozone the main pollutant. The forecast for Thursday is 50, considered good air quality, with ozone the primary pollutant. The pollen count today for trees was 1, a low count, with pine the primary pollen. The pollen count today for weeds was 11, a moderate count, with nettle and pigweed the primary pollens. The pollen count today for grass was 1, a low count. Air pollution forecasts and pollen counts are provided by the Douglas County Health Department. Here are the forecast key messages. Patchy fog develops again overnight. Temperatures rise into the upper 80s and low 90s Wednesday afternoon. Stretch of hot weather continues into the weekend. Heat indices will be around 100 to 105 F at times from Friday into Sunday. Dry conditions expected through at least late Sunday. This is NOAA All Hazards Radio Station KIH 61 in Omaha, Nebraska. The current time is 9:55 a.m. Central Daylight Time. Now for the official National Weather Service forecast for the Omaha and Council Bluffs area. Today, hot, sunny. Highs in the lower 90s. Light and variable winds, becoming southeast around 5 miles an hour this afternoon. Tonight, mostly clear. Lows around 70. Southeast winds around 5 miles an hour. Thursday, sunny, hot with highs in the lower 90s. South winds around 5 miles an hour. Thursday night, mostly clear. Humid with lows in the lower 70s. South winds around 5 miles an hour. Friday, sunny, hot with highs in the mid-90s. Southwest winds 5 to 10 miles an hour. Friday night through Sunday night, mostly clear. Hot. Lows in the upper 70s. Highs around 100. Monday, mostly sunny. Hot with highs in the upper 90s. Monday night and Tuesday, mostly clear. Hot. Lows in the lower 70s. Highs around 90. At 9 a.m. in Omaha, it was sunny. The temperature was 79 degrees, the dew point 70, and the relative humidity 74%. The pressure was 30.18 inches and rising. Across eastern Nebraska and southwest Iowa, at Offutt Air Force Base, fog was reported with a temperature of 79. It was sunny with a temperature of 76 at Lincoln, 80 at Millard, 77 at Fremont, 77 at Columbus, and 78 at Blair Airport. Under sunny skies, Tacoma reported 77, Nebraska City reported 76, Plattsmouth reported 78, and Red Oak, Iowa reported 79. Here are some observations from across the region. It was sunny, with a temperature of 75 at Grand Island, 79 at Norfolk, 81 at Des Moines, and 79 at Kansas City. Under sunny skies, Concordia, Kansas reported 76, North Platte reported 72, Denver reported 73, and Valentine reported 75. At Sioux City, it was mostly sunny, with a temperature of 77. At Sioux Falls,
It was partly sunny, with a temperature of 79. Once again, at 9 a.m. in Omaha, it was 79 degrees under sunny skies. The Omaha Metropolitan Area Pollutant Standards Index for today is 60, which represents moderate air quality, with ozone the main pollutant. The forecast for Thursday is 50, considered good air quality, with ozone the primary pollutant. The

afternoon. Stretch of hot weather continues into the weekend. Heat indices will be around 100 to 105 F at times from Friday into Sunday. Dry conditions expected through at least late Sunday. This is NOAA All Hazards radio station KIH-61 in Omaha, Nebraska. The current time is 9:59 a.m. Central Daylight Time. Now for the official National Weather Service forecast for the Omaha and Council Bluffs area. Today, hot, sunny. Highs in the lower 90s. Light and variable winds becoming southeast around 5 miles an hour this afternoon. Tonight, mostly clear. Lows around 70. Southeast winds around 5 miles an hour. Thursday, sunny, hot with highs in the lower 90s. South winds around 5 miles an hour. Thursday night, mostly clear. Humid with lows in the lower 70s. South winds around 5 miles an hour. Friday, sunny, hot with highs in the mid-90s. Southwest winds 5 to 10 miles an hour. Friday night through Sunday night, mostly clear. Hot. Lows in the upper 70s. Highs around 100. Monday, mostly sunny. Hot with highs in the upper 90s. Monday night and Tuesday, mostly clear. Hot. Lows in the lower 70s. Highs around 90. 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Douglas, Sarpy, Washington, Cass, Odo, Burt, Dodge, Saunders, Harrison, Pottawatomie, and Mills. The Omaha Metropolitan Area Pollutant Standards Index for today is 60, which represents moderate air quality, with ozone the main pollutant. The forecast for Thursday is 50, considered good air quality, with ozone the primary pollutant. The pollen count today for trees was 1, a low count, with pine the primary pollen. The pollen count today for weeds was 11, a moderate count, with nettle and pigweed the primary pollens. The pollen count today for grass was 1, a low count. Air pollution forecasts and pollen counts are provided by the Douglas County Health Department. Here are the forecast key messages. Patchy fog develops again overnight. Temperatures rise into the upper 80s and low 90s Wednesday afternoon. Stretch of hot weather continues into the weekend. Heat indices will be around 100 to 105 F at times from Friday into Sunday. Dry conditions expected through at least late Sunday. This is NOAA All Hazards radio station KIH-61 in Omaha, Nebraska. The current time is 10:02 a.m. Central Daylight Time. Now for the official National Weather Service forecast for the Omaha and Council Bluffs area. Today, hot, sunny. Highs in the lower 90s. Light and variable winds becoming southeast around 5 miles an hour this afternoon. Tonight, mostly clear. Lows around 70. Southeast winds around 5 miles an hour. Thursday, sunny, hot with highs in the lower 90s. South winds around 5 miles an hour. Thursday night, mostly clear. Humid with lows in the lower 70s. South winds around 5 miles an hour. Friday, sunny, hot with highs in the mid-90s. Southwest winds 5 to 10 miles an hour. Friday night through Sunday night, mostly clear. Hot. Lows in the upper 70s. Highs around 100. Monday, mostly sunny. Hot with highs in the upper 90s. Monday night and Tuesday, mostly clear. Hot. Lows in the lower 70s. Highs around 90. The Omaha Metropolitan Area Pollutant Standards Index for today is 60, which represents moderate air quality, with ozone the main pollutant. The forecast for Thursday is 50, considered good air quality, with ozone the primary pollutant. The pollen count today for trees was 1, a low count, with pine the primary pollen. The pollen count today for weeds was 11, a moderate

count, with nettle and pigweed the primary pollens. The pollen count today for grass was 1, a low count. Air pollution forecasts and pollen counts are provided by the Douglas County Health Department. Here are the forecast key messages. Patchy fog develops again overnight. Temperatures rise into the upper 80s and low 90s Wednesday afternoon. Stretch of hot weather continues into the weekend. Heat indices will be around 100 to 105 F at times from Friday into Sunday. Dry conditions expected through at least late Sunday. This is NOAA All Hazards radio station KIH 61 in Omaha, Nebraska. The current time is 10:05 a.m. Central Daylight Time. Now for the official National Weather Service forecast for the Omaha and Council Bluffs area. Today, hot, sunny. Highs in the lower 90s. Light and variable winds, becoming southeast around 5 miles an hour this afternoon. Tonight, mostly clear. Lows around 70. Southeast winds around 5 miles an hour. Thursday, sunny, hot with highs in the lower 90s. South winds around 5 miles an hour. Thursday night, mostly clear. Humid with lows in the lower 70s. South winds around 5 miles an hour. Friday, sunny, hot with highs in the mid-90s. Southwest winds 5 to 10 miles an hour. Friday night through Sunday night, mostly clear. Hot. Lows in the upper 70s. Highs around 100. Monday, mostly sunny. Hot with highs in the upper 90s. Monday night and Tuesday, mostly clear. Hot. Lows in the lower 70s. Highs around 90. At 10 a.m. in Omaha, it was sunny. The temperature was 83 degrees, the dew point 68, and the relative humidity 60%. The wind was variable at 3 miles an hour. The pressure was 30.17 inches and falling. Across eastern Nebraska and southwest Iowa, at Columbus, haze was reported with a temperature of 81. It was sunny, with a temperature of 81 at Lincoln, 81 at Millard, 80 at Fremont, and 80 at Blair Airport. Under sunny skies, Tacoma reported 81, Nebraska City reported 80, Plattsmouth reported 80, and Red Oak, Iowa reported 84. Here are some observations from across the region. It was sunny, with a temperature of 80 at Grand Island, 82 at North Fork, 81 at Sioux City, and 82 at Concordia, Kansas. Under sunny skies, North Platte reported 79, Denver reported 76, and Valentine reported 80. It was mostly sunny, with a temperature of 81 at Sioux Falls, and 84 at Des Moines. At Kansas City, it was partly sunny, with a temperature of 81. Once again, at 10 a.m. in Omaha, it was 83 degrees under sunny skies. The Omaha Metropolitan Area Pollutant Standards Index for today is 60, which represents moderate air quality, with ozone the main pollutant. The forecast for Thursday is 50, considered good air quality, with ozone the primary pollutant. The pollen count today for trees was 1, a low count, with ozone the primary pollen. The pollen count today for weeds was 11, a moderate count, with nettle and pigweed the primary pollens. The pollen count today for grass was 1, a low count. Air pollution forecasts and pollen counts are provided by the Douglas County Health Department. Here are the forecast key messages. Patchy fog develops again overnight. Temperatures rise into the upper 80s and low 90s Wednesday afternoon. Stretch of hot weather continues into the weekend. Heat indices will be around 100 to 105 F at times from Friday into Sunday. Dry conditions expected through at least late Sunday. This is NOAA All Hazards radio station KIH 61 in Omaha, Nebraska. The current time is 10:09 a.m. Central Daylight Time. Now for the official National Weather Service forecast for the Omaha and Council Bluffs area. Today, hot, sunny. Highs in the lower 90s.
light and variable winds, becoming southeast around 5 miles an hour this afternoon. Tonight, mostly clear. Lows around 70. Southeast winds around 5 miles an hour. Thursday, sunny, hot with highs in the lower 90s. South winds around 5 miles an hour. Thursday night, mostly clear. Humid with lows in the lower 70s. South winds around 5 miles an hour. Friday, sunny, hot with highs in the mid-90s. Southwest winds 5 to 10 miles an hour. Friday night through Sunday night, mostly clear. Hot. Lows in the upper 70s. Highs around 100. Monday, mostly sunny. Hot with highs in the upper 90s. Monday night and Tuesday, mostly clear. Hot. Lows in the lower 70s. Highs around 90. At 10 a.m. in Omaha, it was sunny. The temperature was 83 degrees, the dew point 68, and the relative humidity 60%. The wind was variable at 3 miles an hour. The pressure was 30.17 inches and falling. Across eastern Nebraska and southwest Iowa, at Columbus, haze was reported with a temperature of 81. It was sunny with a temperature of 81 at Lincoln, 81 at Millard, 80 at Fremont, and 80 at Blair Airport. Under sunny skies, Tacoma reported 81, Nebraska City reported 80, Plattsmouth reported 80, and Red Oak, Iowa reported 84. Here are some observations from across the region. It was sunny, with a temperature of 80 at Grand Island, 82 at Norfolk, 81 at Sioux City, and 82 at Concordia, Kansas. Under sunny skies, North Platte reported 79, Denver reported 76, and Valentine reported 80. It was mostly sunny, with a temperature of 81 at Sioux Falls, and 84 at Des Moines. At Kansas City, it was partly sunny, with a temperature of 81. Once again, at 10 a.m. in Omaha, it was 83 degrees under sunny skies. At 10 a.m. in Omaha, it was sunny. The temperature was 83 degrees, the dew point 68, and the relative humidity 60%. The wind was variable at 3 miles an hour. The pressure was 30.17 inches and falling. Across eastern Nebraska and southwest Iowa, at Columbus, haze was reported with a temperature of 81. It was sunny with a temperature of 81 at Lincoln, 81 at Millard, 80 at Fremont, and 80 at Blair Airport. Under sunny skies, Tacoma reported 81, Nebraska City reported 80, Plattsmouth reported 80, and Red Oak, Iowa reported 84. At Offutt Air Force Base, it was mostly sunny, with a temperature of 83. Here are some observations from across the region. It was sunny, with a temperature of 80 at Grand Island, 82 at Norfolk, 81 at Sioux City, and 82 at Concordia, Kansas. Under sunny skies, North Platte reported 79, Denver reported 76, and Valentine reported 80. It was mostly sunny, with a temperature of 81 at Sioux Falls and 84 at Des Moines. At Kansas City, it was partly sunny, with a temperature of 81. Once again, at 10 a.m. in Omaha, it was 83 degrees under sunny skies. The Omaha Metropolitan Area Pollutant Standards Index for today is 60, which represents moderate air quality, with ozone the main pollutant. The forecast for Thursday is 50, considered good air quality, with ozone the primary pollutant. The pollen count today for trees was 1, a low count, with pine the primary pollen. The pollen count today for weeds was 11, a moderate count, with nettle and pigweed the primary pollens. The pollen count today for grass was 1, a low count. Air pollution forecasts and pollen counts are provided by the Douglas County Health Department. Here are the forecast key messages. Patchy fog develops again overnight. Temperatures rise into the upper 80s and low 90s Wednesday afternoon. Stretch of hot weather continues into the weekend. Heat indices will be around 100 to 105 F at times from Friday into Sunday. Dry conditions expected through at least late Sunday.
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The current time is 10:14 a.m. Central Daylight Time. Now for the official National Weather Service forecast for the Omaha and Council Bluffs area. Today, hot, sunny. Highs in the lower 90s. Light and variable winds becoming southeast around 5 miles an hour this afternoon. Tonight, mostly clear. Lows around 70. Southeast winds around 5 miles an hour. Thursday, sunny, hot with highs in the lower 90s. South winds around 5 miles an hour. Thursday night, mostly clear. Humid with lows in the lower 70s. South winds around 5 miles an hour. Friday, sunny, hot with highs in the mid-90s. Southwest winds 5 to 10 miles an hour. Friday night through Sunday night, mostly clear. Hot. Lows in the upper 70s. Highs around 100. Monday, mostly sunny. Hot with highs in the upper 90s. Monday night and Tuesday, mostly clear. Hot. Lows in the lower 70s. Highs around 90. At 10 a.m. in Omaha, it was sunny. The temperature was 83 degrees, the dew point 68, and the relative humidity 60%. The wind was variable at 3 miles an hour. The pressure was 30.17 inches and falling. Across eastern Nebraska and southwest Iowa, at Columbus, haze was reported with a temperature of 81. It was sunny with a temperature of 81 at Lincoln, 81 at Millard, 80 at Fremont, and 80 at Blair Airport. Under sunny skies, Tacoma reported 81, Nebraska City reported 80, Plattsmouth reported 80, and Red Oak, Iowa reported 84. At Offutt Air Force Base, it was mostly sunny, with a temperature of 83. Here are some observations from across the region. It was sunny, with a temperature of 80 at Grand Island, 82 at Norfolk, 81 at Sioux City, and 82 at Concordia, Kansas. Under sunny skies, North Platte reported 79, Denver reported 76, and Valentine reported 80. It was mostly sunny, with a temperature of 81 at Sioux Falls and 84 at Des Moines. At Kansas City, it was partly sunny, with a temperature of 81. Once again, at 10 a.m. in Omaha, it was 83 degrees under sunny skies. The Omaha Metropolitan Area Pollutant Standards Index for today is 60, which represents moderate air quality, with ozone the main pollutant. The forecast for Thursday is 50, considered good air quality, with ozone the primary pollutant. The pollen count today for trees was 1, a low count, with pine the primary pollen. The pollen count today for weeds was 11, a moderate count, with nettle and pigweed the primary pollens. The pollen count today for grass was 1, a low count. Air pollution forecasts and pollen counts are provided by the Douglas County Health Department. Here are the forecast key messages. Patchy fog develops again overnight. Temperatures rise into the upper 80s and low 90s Wednesday afternoon. Stretch of hot weather continues into the weekend. Heat indices will be around 100 to 105 F at times from Friday into Sunday. Dry conditions expected through at least late Sunday. This is NOAA All Hazards radio station KIH 61 in Omaha, Nebraska. The current time is 10:18 a.m. Central Daylight Time. Now for the official National Weather Service forecast for the Omaha and Council Bluffs area. Today, hot, sunny. Highs in the lower 90s. Light and variable winds becoming southeast around 5 miles an hour this afternoon. Tonight, mostly clear. Lows around 70. Southeast winds around 5 miles an hour. Thursday, sunny, hot with highs in the lower 90s. South winds around 5 miles an hour. Thursday night, mostly clear. Humid with lows in the lower 70s. South winds around 5 miles an hour. Friday, sunny, hot with highs in the mid-90s.
southwest winds 5 to 10 miles an hour. Friday night through Sunday night, mostly clear. Hot. Lows in the upper 70s. Highs around 100. Monday, mostly sunny. Hot with highs in the upper 90s. Monday night and Tuesday, mostly clear. Hot. Lows in the lower 70s. Highs around 90. At 10 a.m. in Omaha, it was sunny. The temperature was 83 degrees, the dew point 68, and the relative humidity 60%. The wind was variable at 3 miles an hour. The pressure was 30.17 inches and falling. Across eastern Nebraska and southwest Iowa, at Columbus, haze was reported with a temperature of 81. It was sunny with a temperature of 81 at Lincoln, 81 at Millard, 80 at Fremont, and 80 at Blair Airport. Under sunny skies, Tacoma reported 81, Nebraska City reported 80, Plattsmouth reported 80, and Red Oak, Iowa reported 84. At Offutt Air Force Base, it was mostly sunny, with a temperature of 83. Here are some observations from across the region. It was sunny, with a temperature of 80 at Grand Island, 82 at Norfolk, 81 at Sioux City, and 82 at Concordia, Kansas. Under sunny skies, North Platte reported 79, Denver reported 76, and Valentine reported 80. It was mostly sunny, with a temperature of 81 at Sioux Falls and 84 at Des Moines. At Kansas City, it was partly sunny, with a temperature of 81. Once again, at 10 a.m. in Omaha, it was 83 degrees under sunny skies. The Omaha Metropolitan Area Pollutant Standards Index for today is 60, which represents moderate air quality, with ozone the main pollutant. The forecast for Thursday is 50, considered good air quality, with ozone the primary pollutant. The pollen count today for trees was 1, a low count, with pine the primary pollen. The pollen count today for weeds was 11, a moderate count, with nettle and pigweed the primary pollens. The pollen count today for grass was 1, a low count. Air pollution forecasts and pollen counts are provided by the Douglas County Health Department. Here are the forecast key messages. Patchy fog develops again overnight. Temperatures rise into the upper 80s and low 90s Wednesday afternoon. Stretch of hot weather continues into the weekend. Heat indices will be around 100 to 105 F at times from Friday into Sunday. Dry conditions expected through at least late Sunday. This is NOAA All Hazards Radio Station KIH 61 in Omaha, Nebraska. The current time is 10:22 a.m. Central Daylight Time. Now for the official National Weather Service forecast for the Omaha and Council Bluffs area. Today, hot, sunny. Highs in the lower 90s. Light and variable winds, becoming southeast around 5 miles an hour this afternoon. Tonight, mostly clear. Lows around 70. Southeast winds around 5 miles an hour. Thursday, sunny, hot with highs in the lower 90s. South winds around 5 miles an hour. Thursday night, mostly clear. Humid with lows in the lower 70s. South winds around 5 miles an hour. Friday, sunny, hot with highs in the mid-90s. Southwest winds 5 to 10 miles an hour. Friday night through Sunday night, mostly clear. Hot. Lows in the upper 70s. Highs around 100. Monday, mostly sunny. Hot with highs in the upper 90s. Monday night and Tuesday, mostly clear. Hot. Lows in the lower 70s. Highs around 90. At 10 a.m. in Omaha, it was sunny. The temperature was 83 degrees, the dew point 68, and the relative humidity 60%. The wind was variable at 3 miles an hour. The pressure was 30.17 inches and falling. Across eastern Nebraska and southwest Iowa, at Columbus, haze was reported with a temperature of 81.
It was sunny, with a temperature of 81 at Lincoln, 81 at Millard, 80 at Fremont, and 80 at Blair Airport. Under sunny skies, Tacoma reported 81, Nebraska City reported 80, Plattsmouth reported 80, and Red Oak, Iowa reported 84. At Offutt Air Force Base, it was mostly sunny, with a temperature of 83. Here are some observations from across the region. It was sunny, with a temperature of 80 at Grand Island, 82 at Norfolk, 81 at Sioux City, and 82 at Concordia, Kansas. Under sunny skies, North Platte reported 79, Denver reported 76, and Valentine reported 80. It was mostly sunny, with a temperature of 81 at Sioux Falls and 84 at Des Moines. At Kansas City, it was partly sunny, with a temperature of 81. Once again, at 10 a.m. in Omaha, it was 83 degrees under sunny skies. The Omaha Metropolitan Area Pollutant Standards Index for today is 60, which represents moderate air quality, with ozone the main pollutant. The forecast for Thursday is 50, considered good air quality, with ozone the primary pollutant. The pollen count today for trees was 1, a low count, with pine the primary pollen. The pollen count today for weeds was 11, a moderate count, with nettle and pigweed the primary pollens. The pollen count today for grass was 1, a low count. Air pollution forecasts and pollen counts are provided by the Douglas County Health Department. Here are the forecast key messages. Patchy fog develops again overnight. Temperatures rise into the upper 80s and low 90s Wednesday afternoon. Stretch of hot weather continues into the weekend. Heat indices will be around 100 to 105 F at times from Friday into Sunday. Dry conditions expected through at least late Sunday. This is NOAA All Hazards Radio Station KIH 61 in Omaha, Nebraska. The current time is 10:26 a.m. Central Daylight Time. Now for the official National Weather Service forecast for the Omaha and Council Bluffs area. Today, hot, sunny. Highs in the lower 90s. Light and variable winds, becoming southeast around 5 miles an hour this afternoon. Tonight, mostly clear. Lows around 70. Southeast winds around 5 miles an hour. Thursday, sunny, hot with highs in the lower 90s. South winds around 5 miles an hour. Thursday night, mostly clear. Humid with lows in the lower 70s. South winds around 5 miles an hour. Friday, sunny, hot with highs in the mid-90s. Southwest winds 5 to 10 miles an hour. Friday night through Sunday night, mostly clear. Hot. Lows in the upper 70s. Highs around 100. Monday, mostly sunny. Hot with highs in the upper 90s. Monday night and Tuesday, mostly clear. Hot. Lows in the lower 70s. Highs around 90. At 10 a.m. in Omaha, it was sunny. The temperature was 83 degrees, the dew point 68, and the relative humidity 60%. The wind was variable at 3 miles an hour. The pressure was 30.17 inches and falling. Across eastern Nebraska and southwest Iowa, at Columbus, haze was reported with a temperature of 81. It was sunny, with a temperature of 81 at Lincoln, 81 at Millard, 80 at Fremont, and 80 at Blair Airport. Under sunny skies, Tacoma reported 81, Nebraska City reported 80, Plattsmouth reported 80, and Red Oak, Iowa reported 84. At Offutt Air Force Base, it was mostly sunny, with a temperature of 83. Here are some observations from across the region. It was sunny, with a temperature of 80 at Grand Island, 82 at Norfolk, 81 at Sioux City, and 82 at Concordia, Kansas. Under sunny skies, North Platte reported 79, Denver reported 76, and Valentine reported 80. It was mostly sunny, with a temperature of 81 at Sioux Falls and 84 at Des Moines. At Kansas City, it was partly sunny, with a temperature of 81.
Once again, at 10 a.m. in Omaha, it was 83 degrees under sunny skies. The Omaha Metropolitan Area Pollutant Standards Index for today is 60, which represents moderate air quality, with ozone the main pollutant. The forecast for Thursday is 50, considered good air quality, with ozone the primary pollutant. The pollen count today for trees was 1, a low count, with pine the primary pollen. The pollen count today for weeds was 11, a moderate count, with nettle and pigweed the primary pollens. The pollen count today for grass was 1, a low count. Air pollution forecasts and pollen counts are provided by the Douglas County Health Department. Here are the forecast key messages. Patchy fog develops again overnight. Temperatures rise into the upper 80s and low 90s Wednesday afternoon. Stretch of hot weather continues into the weekend. Heat indices will be around 100 to 105 F at times from Friday into Sunday. Dry conditions expected through at least late Sunday. This is NOAA All Hazards Radio Station KIH 61 in Omaha, Nebraska. The current time is 10:30 a.m. Central Daylight Time. Now for the official National Weather Service forecast for the Omaha and Council Bluffs area. Today, hot, sunny. Highs in the lower 90s. Light and variable winds, becoming southeast around 5 miles an hour this afternoon. Tonight, mostly clear. Lows around 70. Southeast winds around 5 miles an hour. Thursday, sunny, hot with highs in the lower 90s. South winds around 5 miles an hour. Thursday night, mostly clear. Humid with lows in the lower 70s. South winds around 5 miles an hour. Friday, sunny, hot with highs in the mid-90s. Southwest winds 5 to 10 miles an hour. Friday night through Sunday night, mostly clear. Hot. Lows in the upper 70s. Highs around 100. Monday, mostly sunny. Hot with highs in the upper 90s. Monday night and Tuesday, mostly clear. Hot. Lows in the lower 70s. Highs around 90. At 10 a.m. in Omaha, it was sunny. The temperature was 83 degrees, the dew point 68, and the relative humidity 60%. The wind was variable at 3 miles an hour. The pressure was 30.17 inches and falling. Across eastern Nebraska and southwest Iowa, at Columbus, haze was reported with a temperature of 81. It was sunny with a temperature of 81 at Lincoln, 81 at Millard, 80 at Fremont, and 80 at Blair Airport. Under sunny skies, Tacoma reported 81, Nebraska City reported 80, Plattsmouth reported 80, and Red Oak, Iowa reported 84. At Offutt Air Force Base, it was mostly sunny, with a temperature of 83. Here are some observations from across the region. It was sunny, with a temperature of 80 at Grand Island, 82 at Norfolk, 81 at Sioux City, and 82 at Concordia, Kansas. Under sunny skies, North Platte reported 79, Denver reported 76, and Valentine reported 80. It was mostly sunny, with a temperature of 81 at Sioux Falls and 84 at Des Moines. At Kansas City, it was partly sunny, with a temperature of 81. Once again, at 10 a.m. in Omaha, it was 83 degrees under sunny skies. The Omaha Metropolitan Area Pollutant Standards Index for today is 60, which represents moderate air quality, with ozone the main pollutant. The forecast for Thursday is 50, considered good air quality, with ozone the primary pollutant. The pollen count today for trees was 1, a low count, with pine the primary pollen. The pollen count today for weeds was 11, a moderate count, with nettle and pigweed the primary pollens. The pollen count today for grass was 1, a low count. Air pollution forecasts and pollen counts are provided by the Douglas County Health Department. Here are the forecast key messages. Patchy fog develops again overnight. Temperatures rise into the upper 80s and low 90s Wednesday afternoon.
stretch of hot weather continues into the weekend. Heat indices will be around 100 to 105 F at times from Friday into Sunday. Dry conditions expected through at least late Sunday. This is NOAA All Hazards Radio Station KIH 61 in Omaha, Nebraska. The current time is 10:34 a.m. Central Daylight Time. Now for the official National Weather Service forecast for the Omaha and Council Bluffs area. Today, hot, sunny. Highs in the lower 90s. Light and variable winds becoming southeast around 5 miles an hour this afternoon. Tonight, mostly clear. Lows around 70. Southeast winds around 5 miles an hour. Thursday, sunny, hot with highs in the lower 90s. South winds around 5 miles an hour. Thursday night, mostly clear. Humid with lows in the lower 70s. South winds around 5 miles an hour. Friday, sunny, hot with highs in the mid-90s. Southwest winds 5 to 10 miles an hour. Friday night through Sunday night, mostly clear. Hot. Lows in the upper 70s. Highs around 100. Monday, mostly sunny. Hot with highs in the upper 90s. Monday night and Tuesday, mostly clear. Hot. Lows in the lower 70s. Highs around 90. At 10 a.m. in Omaha, it was sunny. The temperature was 83 degrees, the dew point 68, and the relative humidity 60%. The wind was variable at 3 miles an hour. The pressure was 30.17 inches and falling. Across eastern Nebraska and southwest Iowa, at Columbus, haze was reported with a temperature of 81. It was sunny with a temperature of 81 at Lincoln, 81 at Millard, 80 at Fremont, and 80 at Blair Airport. Under sunny skies, Tacoma reported 81, Nebraska City reported 80, Plattsmouth reported 80, and Red Oak, Iowa reported 84. At Offutt Air Force Base, it was mostly sunny, with a temperature of 83. Here are some observations from across the region. It was sunny, with a temperature of 80 at Grand Island, 82 at Norfolk, 81 at Sioux City, and 82 at Concordia, Kansas. Under sunny skies, North Platte reported 79, Denver reported 76, and Valentine reported 80. It was mostly sunny, with a temperature of 81 at Sioux Falls and 84 at Des Moines. At Kansas City, it was partly sunny, with a temperature of 81. Once again, at 10 a.m. in Omaha, it was 83 degrees under sunny skies. The Omaha Metropolitan Area Pollutant Standards Index for today is 60, which represents moderate air quality, with ozone the main pollutant. The forecast for Thursday is 50, considered good air quality, with ozone the primary pollutant. The pollen count today for trees was 1, a low count, with pine the primary pollen. The pollen count today for weeds was 11, a moderate count, with nettle and pigweed the primary pollens. The pollen count today for grass was 1, a low count. Air pollution forecasts and pollen counts are provided by the Douglas County Health Department. Here are the forecast key messages. Patchy fog develops again overnight. Temperatures rise into the upper 80s and low 90s Wednesday afternoon. Stretch of hot weather continues into the weekend. Heat indices will be around 100 to 105 F at times from Friday into Sunday. Dry conditions expected through at least late Sunday. This is NOAA All Hazards Radio Station KIH 61 in Omaha, Nebraska. The current time is 10:38 a.m. Central Daylight Time. Now for the official National Weather Service forecast for the Omaha and Council Bluffs area. Today, hot, sunny. Highs in the lower 90s. Light and variable winds becoming southeast around 5 miles an hour this afternoon. Tonight, mostly clear. Lows around 70. Southeast winds around 5 miles an hour. Thursday, sunny, hot with highs in the lower 90s.
south winds around 5 miles an hour. Thursday night, mostly clear. Humid with lows in the lower 70s. South winds around 5 miles an hour. Friday, sunny, hot with highs in the mid-90s. Southwest winds 5 to 10 miles an hour. Friday night through Sunday night, mostly clear. Hot. Lows in the upper 70s. Highs around 100. Monday, mostly sunny. Hot with highs in the upper 90s. Monday night and Tuesday, mostly clear. Hot. Lows in the lower 70s. Highs around 90. At 10 a.m. in Omaha, it was sunny. The temperature was 83 degrees, the dew point 68, and the relative humidity 60%. The wind was variable at 3 miles an hour. The pressure was 30.17 inches and falling. Across eastern Nebraska and southwest Iowa, at Columbus, haze was reported with a temperature of 81. It was sunny, with a temperature of 81 at Lincoln, 81 at Millard, 80 at Fremont, and 80 at Blair Airport. Under sunny skies, Tacoma reported 81, Nebraska City reported 80, Plattsmouth reported 80, and Red Oak, Iowa reported 84. At Offutt Air Force Base, it was mostly sunny, with a temperature of 83. Here are some observations from across the region. It was sunny, with a temperature of 80 at Grand Island, 82 at Norfolk, 81 at Sioux City, and 82 at Concordia, Kansas. Under sunny skies, North Platte reported 79, Denver reported 76, and Valentine reported 80. It was mostly sunny, with a temperature of 81 at Sioux Falls and 84 at Des Moines. At Kansas City, it was partly sunny, with a temperature of 81. Once again, at 10 a.m. in Omaha, it was 83 degrees under sunny skies. The Omaha Metropolitan Area Pollutant Standards Index for today is 60, which represents moderate air quality, with ozone the main pollutant. The forecast for Thursday is 50, considered good air quality, with ozone the primary pollutant. The pollen count today for trees was 1, a low count, with pine the primary pollen. The pollen count today for weeds was 11, a moderate count, with nettle and pigweed the primary pollens. The pollen count today for grass was 1, a low count. Air pollution forecasts and pollen counts are provided by the Douglas County Health Department. Here are the forecast key messages. Patchy fog develops again overnight. Temperatures rise into the upper 80s and low 90s Wednesday afternoon. Stretch of hot weather continues into the weekend. Heat indices will be around 100 to 105 F at times from Friday into Sunday. Dry conditions expected through at least late Sunday. This is NOAA All Hazards Radio Station KIH 61 in Omaha, Nebraska. The current time is 10:43 a.m. Central Daylight Time. Now for the official National Weather Service forecast for the Omaha and Council Bluffs area. Today, hot, sunny. Highs in the lower 90s. Light and variable winds, becoming southeast around 5 miles an hour this afternoon. Tonight, mostly clear. Lows around 70. Southeast winds around 5 miles an hour. Thursday, sunny, hot with highs in the lower 90s. South winds around 5 miles an hour. Thursday night, mostly clear. Humid with lows in the lower 70s. South winds around 5 miles an hour. Friday, sunny, hot with highs in the mid-90s. Southwest winds 5 to 10 miles an hour. Friday night through Sunday night, mostly clear. Hot. Lows in the upper 70s. Highs around 100. Monday, mostly sunny. Hot with highs in the upper 90s. Monday night and Tuesday, mostly clear. Hot. Lows in the lower 70s. Highs around 90. At 10 a.m. in Omaha, it was sunny. The temperature was 83 degrees, the dew point 68, and the relative humidity 60%.
The wind was variable at 3 miles an hour. The pressure was 30.17 inches and falling. Across eastern Nebraska and southwest Iowa, at Columbus, haze was reported with a temperature of 81. It was sunny with a temperature of 81 at Lincoln, 81 at Millard, 80 at Fremont, and 80 at Blair Airport. Under sunny skies, Tacoma reported 81, Nebraska City reported 80, Plattsmouth reported 80, and Red Oak, Iowa reported 84. At Offutt Air Force Base, it was mostly sunny, with a temperature of 83. Here are some observations from across the region. It was sunny, with a temperature of 80 at Grand Island, 82 at Norfolk, 81 at Sioux City, and 82 at Concordia, Kansas. Under sunny skies, North Platte reported 79, Denver reported 76, and Valentine reported 80. It was mostly sunny, with a temperature of 81 at Sioux Falls and 84 at Des Moines. At Kansas City, it was partly sunny, with a temperature of 81. Once again, at 10 a.m. in Omaha, it was 83 degrees under sunny skies. The Omaha Metropolitan Area Pollutant Standards Index for today is 60, which represents moderate air quality, with ozone the main pollutant. The forecast for Thursday is 50, considered good air quality, with ozone the primary pollutant. The pollen count today for trees was 1, a low count, with pine the primary pollen. The pollen count today for weeds was 11, a moderate count, with nettle and pigweed the primary pollens. The pollen count today for grass was 1, a low count. Air pollution forecasts and pollen counts are provided by the Douglas County Health Department. Here are the forecast key messages. Patchy fog develops again overnight. Temperatures rise into the upper 80s and low 90s Wednesday afternoon. Stretch of hot weather continues into the weekend. Heat indices will be around 100 to 105 F at times from Friday into Sunday. Dry conditions expected through at least late Sunday. This is NOAA All Hazards Radio Station KIH 61 in Omaha, Nebraska. The current time is 10:47 a.m. Central Daylight Time. Now for the official National Weather Service forecast for the Omaha and Council Bluffs area. Today, hot, sunny. Highs in the lower 90s. Light and variable winds, becoming southeast around 5 miles an hour this afternoon. Tonight, mostly clear. Lows around 70. Southeast winds around 5 miles an hour. Thursday, sunny, hot with highs in the lower 90s. South winds around 5 miles an hour. Thursday night, mostly clear. Humid with lows in the lower 70s. South winds around 5 miles an hour. Friday, sunny, hot with highs in the mid-90s. Southwest winds 5 to 10 miles an hour. Friday night through Sunday night, mostly clear. Hot. Lows in the upper 70s. Highs around 100. Monday, mostly sunny. Hot with highs in the upper 90s. Monday night and Tuesday, mostly clear. Hot. Lows in the lower 70s. Highs around 90. At 10 a.m. in Omaha, it was sunny. The temperature was 83 degrees, the dew point 68, and the relative humidity 60%. The wind was variable at 3 miles an hour. The pressure was 30.17 inches and falling. Across eastern Nebraska and southwest Iowa, at Columbus, haze was reported with a temperature of 81. It was sunny, with a temperature of 81 at Lincoln, 81 at Millard, 80 at Fremont, and 80 at Blair Airport. Under sunny skies, Tacoma reported 81, Nebraska City reported 80, Plattsmouth reported 80, and Red Oak, Iowa reported 84. At Offutt Air Force Base, it was mostly sunny, with a temperature of 83. Here are some observations from across the region. It was sunny, with a temperature of 80 at Grand Island, 82 at Norfolk, 81 at Sioux City, and 82 at Concordia, Kansas.
under sunny skies. North Platte reported 79, Denver reported 76, and Valentine reported 80. It was mostly sunny, with a temperature of 81 at Sioux Falls and 84 at Des Moines. At Kansas City, it was partly sunny, with a temperature of 81. Once again, at 10 a.m. in Omaha, it was 83 degrees under sunny skies. The Omaha Metropolitan Area Pollutant Standards Index for today is 60, which represents moderate air quality, with ozone the main pollutant. The forecast for Thursday is 50, considered good air quality, with ozone the primary pollutant. The pollen count today for trees was 1, a low count, with pine the primary pollen. The pollen count today for weeds was 11, a moderate count, with nettle and pigweed the primary pollens. The pollen count today for grass was 1, a low count. Air pollution forecasts and pollen counts are provided by the Douglas County Health Department. Here are the forecast key messages. Patchy fog develops again overnight. Temperatures rise into the upper 80s and low 90s Wednesday afternoon. Stretch of hot weather continues into the weekend. Heat indices will be around 100 to 105 F at times from Friday into Sunday. Dry conditions expected through at least late Sunday. This is NOAA All Hazards Radio Station KIH 61 in Omaha, Nebraska. The current time is 10:51 a.m. Central Daylight Time. Now for the official National Weather Service forecast for the Omaha and Council Bluffs area. Today, hot, sunny. Highs in the lower 90s. Light and variable winds, becoming southeast around 5 miles an hour this afternoon. Tonight, mostly clear. Lows around 70. Southeast winds around 5 miles an hour. Thursday, sunny, hot with highs in the lower 90s. South winds around 5 miles an hour. Thursday night, mostly clear. Humid with lows in the lower 70s. South winds around 5 miles an hour. Friday, sunny, hot with highs in the mid-90s. Southwest winds 5 to 10 miles an hour. Friday night through Sunday night, mostly clear. Hot. Lows in the upper 70s. Highs around 100. Monday, mostly sunny. Hot with highs in the upper 90s. Monday night and Tuesday, mostly clear. Hot. Lows in the lower 70s. Highs around 90. At 10 a.m. in Omaha, it was sunny. The temperature was 83 degrees, the dew point 68, and the relative humidity 60%. The wind was variable at 3 miles an hour. The pressure was 30.17 inches and falling. Across eastern Nebraska and southwest Iowa, at Columbus, haze was reported with a temperature of 81. It was sunny, with a temperature of 81 at Lincoln, 81 at Millard, 80 at Fremont, and 80 at Blair Airport. Under sunny skies, Tacoma reported 81, Nebraska City reported 80, Plattsmouth reported 80, and Red Oak, Iowa reported 84. At Offutt Air Force Base, it was mostly sunny, with a temperature of 83. Here are some observations from across the region. It was sunny, with a temperature of 80 at Grand Island, 82 at Norfolk, 81 at Sioux City, and 82 at Concordia, Kansas. Under sunny skies, North Platte reported 79, Denver reported 76, and Valentine reported 80. It was mostly sunny, with a temperature of 81 at Sioux Falls and 84 at Des Moines. At Kansas City, it was partly sunny, with a temperature of 81. Once again, at 10 a.m. in Omaha, it was 83 degrees under sunny skies. The Omaha Metropolitan Area Pollutant Standards Index for today is 60, which represents moderate air quality, with ozone the main pollutant. The forecast for Thursday is 50, considered good air quality, with ozone the primary pollutant. The pollen count today for trees was 1, a low count, with pine the primary pollen. The pollen count today for weeds was 11, a moderate count, with nettle and pigweed the primary pollens.
The pollen count today for grass was 1, a low count. Air pollution forecasts and pollen counts are provided by the Douglas County Health Department. Here are the forecast key messages. Patchy fog develops again overnight. Temperatures rise into the upper 80s and low 90s Wednesday afternoon. Stretch of hot weather continues into the weekend. Heat indices will be around 100 to 105 F at times from Friday into Sunday. Dry conditions expected through at least late Sunday. This is NOAA All Hazards Radio Station KIH 61 in Omaha, Nebraska. The current time is 10:55 a.m. Central Daylight Time. Now for the official National Weather Service forecast for the Omaha and Council Bluffs area. Today, hot, sunny. Highs in the lower 90s. Light and variable winds, becoming southeast around 5 miles an hour this afternoon. Tonight, mostly clear. Lows around 70. Southeast winds around 5 miles an hour. Thursday, sunny, hot with highs in the lower 90s. South winds around 5 miles an hour. Thursday night, mostly clear. Humid with lows in the lower 70s. South winds around 5 miles an hour. Friday, sunny, hot with highs in the mid-90s. Southwest winds 5 to 10 miles an hour. Friday night through Sunday night, mostly clear. Hot. Lows in the upper 70s. Highs around 100. Monday, mostly sunny. Hot with highs in the upper 90s. Monday night and Tuesday, mostly clear. Hot. Lows in the lower 70s. Highs around 90. At 10 a.m. in Omaha, it was sunny. The temperature was 83 degrees, the dew point 68, and the relative humidity 60%. The wind was variable at 3 miles an hour. The pressure was 30.17 inches and falling. Across eastern Nebraska and southwest Iowa, at Columbus, haze was reported with a temperature of 81. It was sunny with a temperature of 81 at Lincoln, 81 at Millard, 80 at Fremont, and 80 at Blair Airport. Under sunny skies, Tacoma reported 81, Nebraska City reported 80, Plattsmouth reported 80, and Red Oak, Iowa reported 84. At Offutt Air Force Base, it was mostly sunny, with a temperature of 83. Here are some observations from across the region. It was sunny, with a temperature of 80 at Grand Island, 82 at Norfolk, 81 at Sioux City, and 82 at Concordia, Kansas. Under sunny skies, North Platte reported 79, Denver reported 76, and Valentine reported 80. It was mostly sunny, with a temperature of 81 at Sioux Falls and 84 at Des Moines. At Kansas City, it was partly sunny, with a temperature of 81. Once again, at 10 a.m. in Omaha, it was 83 degrees under sunny skies. The Omaha Metropolitan Area Pollutant Standards Index for today is 60, which represents moderate air quality, with ozone the main pollutant. The forecast for Thursday is 50, considered good air quality, with ozone the primary pollutant. The pollen count today for trees was 1, a low count, with pine the primary pollen. The pollen count today for weeds was 11, a moderate count, with nettle and pigweed the primary pollens. The pollen count today for grass was 1, a low count. Air pollution forecasts and pollen counts are provided by the Douglas County Health Department. Here are the forecast key messages. Patchy fog develops again overnight. Temperatures rise into the upper 80s and low 90s Wednesday afternoon. Stretch of hot weather continues into the weekend. Heat indices will be around 100 to 105 F at times from Friday into Sunday. Dry conditions expected through at least late Sunday. 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Douglas, Sarpy, Washington, Cass, Odo, Burt, Dodge, Saunders, Harrison, Pottawatomie, and Mills.
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The current time is 10:59 a.m. Central Daylight Time. Now for the official National Weather Service forecast for the Omaha and Council Bluffs area.

south winds around 5 miles an hour. Friday, sunny, hot with highs in the mid-90s. Southwest winds 5 to 10 miles an hour. Friday night through Sunday night, mostly clear. Hot. Lows in the upper 70s. Highs around 100. Monday, mostly sunny. Hot with highs in the upper 90s. Monday night and Tuesday, mostly clear. Hot. Lows in the lower 70s. Highs around 90. The Omaha Metropolitan Area Pollutant Standards Index for today is 60, which represents moderate air quality, with ozone the main pollutant. The forecast for Thursday is 50, considered good air quality, with ozone the primary pollutant. The pollen count today for trees was 1, a low count, with pine the primary pollen. The pollen count today for weeds was 11, a moderate count, with nettle and pigweed the primary pollens. The pollen count today for grass was 1, a low count. Air pollution forecasts and pollen counts are provided by the Douglas County Health Department. Here are the forecast key messages. Patchy fog develops again overnight. Temperatures rise into the upper 80s and low 90s Wednesday afternoon. Stretch of hot weather continues into the weekend. Heat indices will be around 100 to 105 F at times from Friday into Sunday. Dry conditions expected through at least late Sunday. This is NOAA All Hazards Radio Station KIH 61 in Omaha, Nebraska. The current time is 11:02 a.m. Central Daylight Time. Now for the official National Weather Service forecast for the Omaha and Council Bluffs area. Today, hot, sunny. Highs in the lower 90s. Light and variable winds, becoming southeast around 5 miles an hour this afternoon. Tonight, mostly clear. Lows around 70. Southeast winds around 5 miles an hour. Thursday, sunny, hot with highs in the lower 90s. South winds around 5 miles an hour. Thursday night, mostly clear. Humid with lows in the lower 70s. South winds around 5 miles an hour. Friday, sunny, hot with highs in the mid-90s. Southwest winds 5 to 10 miles an hour. Friday night through Sunday night, mostly clear. Hot. Lows in the upper 70s. Highs around 100. Monday, mostly sunny. Hot with highs in the upper 90s. Monday night and Tuesday, mostly clear. Hot. Lows in the lower 70s. Highs around 90. The Omaha Metropolitan Area Pollutant Standards Index for today is 60, which represents moderate air quality, with ozone the main pollutant. The forecast for Thursday is 50, considered good air quality, with ozone the primary pollutant. The pollen count today for trees was 1, a low count, with pine the primary pollen. The pollen count today for weeds was 11, a moderate count, with nettle and pigweed the primary pollens. The pollen count today for grass was 1, a low count. Air pollution forecasts and pollen counts are provided by the Douglas County Health Department. Here are the forecast key messages. Patchy fog develops again overnight. Temperatures rise into the upper 80s and low 90s Wednesday afternoon. Stretch of hot weather continues into the weekend. Heat indices will be around 100 to 105 F at times from Friday into Sunday. Dry conditions expected through at least late Sunday. This is NOAA All Hazards Radio Station KIH 61 in Omaha, Nebraska. The current time is 11:04 a.m. Central Daylight Time. Now for the official National Weather Service forecast for the Omaha and Council Bluffs area. Today, hot, sunny. Highs in the lower 90s. Light and variable winds, becoming southeast around 5 miles an hour this afternoon. Tonight, mostly clear. Lows around 70. Southeast winds around 5 miles an hour. Thursday, sunny, hot with highs in the lower 90s. South winds around

This is the National Weather Service in Valley, Nebraska. The preceding audio signals and alarm tones were a test of NOAA All Hazards Radio Public Warning Alarm System for transmitters across eastern Nebraska and southwest Iowa, as well as neighboring portions of Kansas and Missouri. During potentially dangerous weather situations, specially built receivers are automatically activated by the signal to warn of the impending hazard. The alarm tone causes weather radio receivers to be turned on automatically, alerting you to the impending emergency broadcast. Tests of the warning alarm system are conducted each Wednesday at 11:15 a.m. If there is a threat of severe weather, the test is then postponed until the next available non-severe weather day. Once again, this has been a weekly test of the NOAA All Hazards Radio Public Warning Alarm System. We now return to our regular programming. The Omaha Metropolitan Area Pollutant Standards Index for today is 60, which represents moderate air quality, with ozone the main pollutant. The forecast for Thursday is 50, considered good air quality, with ozone the primary pollutant. The pollen count today for trees was 1, a low count, with pine the primary pollen. The pollen count today for weeds was 11, a moderate count, with nettle and pigweed the primary pollens. The pollen count today for grass was 1, a low count. Air pollution forecasts and pollen counts are provided by the Douglas County Health Department. Here are the forecast key messages. Patchy fog develops again overnight. Temperatures rise into the upper 80s and low 90s Wednesday afternoon. Stretch of hot weather continues into the weekend. Heat indices will be around 100 to 105 F at times from Friday into Sunday. Dry conditions expected through at least late Sunday. This is NOAA All Hazards Radio Station KIH 61 in Omaha, Nebraska. The current time is 11:18 a.m. Central Daylight Time. Now for the official National Weather Service forecast for the Omaha and Council Bluffs area. Today, hot, sunny. Highs in the lower 90s. Light and variable winds, becoming southeast around 5 miles an hour this afternoon. Tonight, mostly clear. Lows around 70. Southeast winds around 5 miles an hour. Thursday, sunny, hot with highs in the lower 90s. South winds around 5 miles an hour. Thursday night, mostly clear. Humid with lows in the lower 70s. South winds around 5 miles an hour. Friday, sunny, hot with highs in the mid-90s. Southwest winds 5 to 10 miles an hour. Friday night through Sunday night, mostly clear. Hot. Lows in the upper 70s. Highs around 100. Monday, mostly sunny. Hot with highs in the upper 90s. Monday night and Tuesday, mostly clear. Hot. Lows in the lower 70s. Highs around 90. At 11 a.m. in Omaha, it was mostly sunny. The temperature was 85 degrees, the dew point 67, and the relative humidity 54%. The wind was northeast at 5 miles an hour. The pressure was 30.17 inches and steady. Across eastern Nebraska and southwest Iowa, it was sunny, with a temperature of 83 at Lincoln, 82 at Fremont, 82 at Columbus, and 82 at Blair Airport. Under sunny skies, Takema reported 84, Nebraska City reported 82, and Red Oak, Iowa reported 84. At Plattsmouth, it was mostly sunny, with a temperature of 81. At Millard, it was partly sunny, with a temperature of 83. Here are some observations from across the region. It was sunny, with a temperature of 83 at Grand Island, 84 at Norfolk, 83 at Sioux City, 83 at North Platte, and 84 at Valentine. It was mostly sunny, with a temperature of 86 at Des Moines, and 84 at Kansas City. It was partly sunny, with a temperature of 84 at Sioux Falls, and 83 at Concordia, Kansas.
Once again, at 11 a.m. in Omaha, it was 85 degrees under mostly sunny skies. The Omaha Metropolitan Area Pollutant Standards Index for today is 60, which represents moderate air quality, with ozone the main pollutant. The forecast for Thursday is 50, considered good air quality, with ozone the primary pollutant. The pollen count today for trees was 1, a low count, with pine the primary pollen. The pollen count today for weeds was 11, a moderate count, with nettle and pigweed the primary pollens. The pollen count today for grass was 1, a low count. Air pollution forecasts and pollen counts are provided by the Douglas County Health Department. Here are the forecast key messages. Patchy fog develops again overnight. Temperatures rise into the upper 80s and low 90s Wednesday afternoon. Stretch of hot weather continues into the weekend. Heat indices will be around 100 to 105 F at times from Friday into Sunday. Dry conditions expected through at least late Sunday. This is NOAA All Hazards Radio Station KIH 61 in Omaha, Nebraska. The current time is 11:22 a.m. Central Daylight Time. Now for the official National Weather Service forecast for the Omaha and Council Bluffs area. Today, hot, sunny. Highs in the lower 90s. Light and variable winds, becoming southeast around 5 miles an hour this afternoon. Tonight, mostly clear. Lows around 70. Southeast winds around 5 miles an hour. Thursday, sunny, hot with highs in the lower 90s. South winds around 5 miles an hour. Thursday night, mostly clear. Humid with lows in the lower 70s. South winds around 5 miles an hour. Friday, sunny, hot with highs in the mid-90s. Southwest winds 5 to 10 miles an hour. Friday night through Sunday night, mostly clear. Hot. Lows in the upper 70s. Highs around 100. Monday, mostly sunny. Hot with highs in the upper 90s. Monday night and Tuesday, mostly clear. Hot. Lows in the lower 70s. Highs around 90. At 11 a.m. in Omaha, it was mostly sunny. The temperature was 85 degrees, the dew point 67, and the relative humidity 54%. The wind was northeast at 5 miles an hour. The pressure was 30.17 inches and steady. Across eastern Nebraska and southwest Iowa, it was sunny, with a temperature of 83 at Lincoln, 82 at Fremont, 82 at Columbus, and 82 at Blair Airport. Under sunny skies, Tacoma reported 84, Nebraska City reported 82, and Red Oak, Iowa reported 84. At Plattsmouth, it was mostly sunny, with a temperature of 81. At Millard, it was partly sunny, with a temperature of 83. Here are some observations from across the region. It was sunny, with a temperature of 83 at Grand Island, 84 at Norfolk, 83 at Sioux City, 83 at Northland, and 84 at Valentine. It was mostly sunny, with a temperature of 86 at Des Moines, and 84 at Kansas City. It was partly sunny, with a temperature of 84 at Sioux Falls, and 83 at Concordia, Kansas. Once again, at 11 a.m. in Omaha, it was 85 degrees under mostly sunny skies. The Omaha Metropolitan Area Pollutant Standards Index for today is 60, which represents moderate air quality, with ozone the main pollutant. The forecast for Thursday is 50, considered good air quality, with ozone the primary pollutant. The pollen count today for trees was 1, a low count, with pine the primary pollen. The pollen count today for weeds was 11, a moderate count, with nettle and pigweed the primary pollens. The pollen count today for grass was 1, a low count. Air pollution forecasts and pollen counts are provided by the Douglas County Health Department. Here are the forecast key messages. Patchy fog develops again overnight. Temperatures rise into the upper 80s and low 90s Wednesday afternoon.
stretch of hot weather continues into the weekend. Heat indices will be around 100 to 105 F at times from Friday into Sunday. Dry conditions expected through at least late Sunday. This is NOAA All Hazards radio station KIH 61 in Omaha, Nebraska. The current time is 11:26 a.m. Central Daylight Time. Now for the official National Weather Service forecast for the Omaha and Council Bluffs area. Today, hot, sunny. Highs in the lower 90s. Light and variable winds becoming southeast around 5 miles an hour this afternoon. Tonight, mostly clear. Lows around 70. Southeast winds around 5 miles an hour. Thursday, sunny, hot with highs in the lower 90s. South winds around 5 miles an hour. Thursday night, mostly clear. Humid with lows in the lower 70s. South winds around 5 miles an hour. Friday, sunny, hot with highs in the mid-90s. Southwest winds 5 to 10 miles an hour. Friday night through Sunday night, mostly clear. Hot. Lows in the upper 70s. Highs around 100. Monday, mostly sunny. Hot with highs in the upper 90s. Monday night and Tuesday, mostly clear. Hot. Lows in the lower 70s. Highs around 90. At 11 a.m. in Omaha, it was mostly sunny. The temperature was 85 degrees, the dew point 67, and the relative humidity 54%. The wind was northeast at 5 miles an hour. The pressure was 30.17 inches and steady. Across eastern Nebraska and southwest Iowa, it was sunny, with a temperature of 83 at Lincoln, 82 at Fremont, 82 at Columbus, and 82 at Blair Airport. Under sunny skies, Takema reported 84, Nebraska City reported 82, and Red Oak, Iowa reported 84. At Plattsmouth, it was mostly sunny, with a temperature of 81. At Millard, it was partly sunny, with a temperature of 83. Here are some observations from across the region. It was sunny, with a temperature of 83 at Grand Island, 84 at North Fork, 83 at Sioux City, 83 at North Platte, and 84 at Valentine. It was mostly sunny, with a temperature of 86 at Des Moines and 84 at Kansas City. It was partly sunny, with a temperature of 84 at Sioux Falls and 83 at Concordia, Kansas. Once again, at 11 a.m. in Omaha, it was 85 degrees under mostly sunny skies. The Omaha Metropolitan Area Pollutant Standards Index for today is 60, which represents moderate air quality, with ozone the main pollutant. The forecast for Thursday is 50, considered good air quality, with ozone the primary pollutant. The pollen count today for trees was 1, a low count, with pine the primary pollen. The pollen count today for weeds was 11, a moderate count, with nettle and pigweed the primary pollens. The pollen count today for grass was 1, a low count. Air pollution forecasts and pollen counts are provided by the Douglas County Health Department. Here are the forecast key messages. Patchy fog develops again overnight. Temperatures rise into the upper 80s and low 90s Wednesday afternoon. Stretch of hot weather continues into the weekend. Heat indices will be around 100 to 105 F at times from Friday into Sunday. Dry conditions expected through at least late Sunday. This is NOAA All Hazards radio station KIH 61 in Omaha, Nebraska. The current time is 11:30 a.m. Central Daylight Time. Now for the official National Weather Service forecast for the Omaha and Council Bluffs area. This afternoon, hot, sunny. Highs in the lower 90s. Light and variable winds becoming southeast around 5 miles an hour this afternoon. Tonight, clear. Lows around 70. South winds around 5 miles an hour. Thursday, sunny, hot with highs in the lower 90s. South winds around 5 miles an hour. Thursday night, mostly clear.
humid with lows in the lower 70s. South winds around 5 miles an hour. Friday, sunny, hot with highs in the mid-90s. Southwest winds 5 to 10 miles an hour. Friday night through Sunday night, mostly clear. Hot. Lows in the upper 70s. Highs around 100. Monday, mostly sunny. Hot with highs in the upper 90s. Monday night and Tuesday, mostly clear. Hot. Lows in the lower 70s. Highs around 90. At 11 a.m. in Omaha, it was mostly sunny. The temperature was 85 degrees, the dew point 67, and the relative humidity 54%. The wind was northeast at 5 miles an hour. The pressure was 30.17 inches and steady. Across eastern Nebraska and southwest Iowa, it was sunny, with a temperature of 83 at Lincoln, 82 at Fremont, 82 at Columbus, and 82 at Blair Airport. Under sunny skies, Tacoma reported 84, Nebraska City reported 82, and Red Oak, Iowa reported 84. At Plattsmouth, it was mostly sunny, with a temperature of 81. At Millard, it was partly sunny, with a temperature of 83. Here are some observations from across the region. It was sunny, with a temperature of 83 at Grand Island, 84 at Norfolk, 83 at Sioux City, 83 at North Platte, and 84 at Valentine. It was mostly sunny, with a temperature of 86 at Des Moines, and 84 at Kansas City. It was partly sunny, with a temperature of 84 at Sioux Falls, and 83 at Concordia, Kansas. Once again, at 11 a.m. in Omaha, it was 85 degrees under mostly sunny skies. The Omaha Metropolitan Area Pollutant Standards Index for today is 60, which represents moderate air quality, with ozone the main pollutant. The forecast for Thursday is 50, considered good air quality, with ozone the primary pollutant. The pollen count today for trees was 1, a low count, with pine the primary pollen. The pollen count today for weeds was 11, a moderate count, with nettle and pigweed the primary pollens. The pollen count today for grass was 1, a low count. Air pollution forecasts and pollen counts are provided by the Douglas County Health Department. Here are the forecast key messages. Patchy fog develops again overnight. Temperatures rise into the upper 80s and low 90s Wednesday afternoon. Stretch of hot weather continues into the weekend. Heat indices will be around 100 to 105 F at times from Friday into Sunday. Dry conditions expected through at least late Sunday. This is NOAA All Hazards Radio Station KIH 61 in Omaha, Nebraska. The current time is 11:33 a.m. Central Daylight Time. Now for the official National Weather Service forecast for the Omaha and Council Bluffs area. This afternoon, hot, sunny. Highs in the lower 90s. Light and variable winds, becoming southeast around 5 miles an hour this afternoon. Tonight, clear. Lows around 70. South winds around 5 miles an hour. Thursday, sunny, hot with highs in the lower 90s. South winds around 5 miles an hour. Thursday night, mostly clear. Humid with lows in the lower 70s. South winds around 5 miles an hour. Friday, sunny, hot with highs in the mid-90s. Southwest winds 5 to 10 miles an hour. Friday night through Sunday night, mostly clear. Hot. Lows in the upper 70s. Highs around 100. Monday, mostly sunny. Hot with highs in the upper 90s. Monday night and Tuesday, mostly clear. Hot. Lows in the lower 70s. Highs around 90. At 11 a.m. in Omaha, it was mostly sunny. The temperature was 85 degrees, the dew point 67, and the relative humidity 54%. The wind was northeast at 5 miles an hour. The pressure was 30.17 inches and steady.
Across eastern Nebraska and southwest Iowa, it was sunny with a temperature of 83 at Lincoln, 82 at Fremont, 82 at Columbus, and 82 at Blair Airport. Under sunny skies, Tacoma reported 84, Nebraska City reported 82, and Red Oak, Iowa reported 84. At Plattsmouth, it was mostly sunny, with a temperature of 81. At Millard, it was partly sunny, with a temperature of 83. Here are some observations from across the region. It was sunny, with a temperature of 83 at Grand Island, 84 at Norfolk, 83 at Sioux City, 83 at North Platte, and 84 at Valentine. It was mostly sunny, with a temperature of 86 at Des Moines, and 84 at Kansas City. It was partly sunny, with a temperature of 84 at Sioux Falls, and 83 at Concordia, Kansas. Once again, at 11 a.m. in Omaha, it was 85 degrees under mostly sunny skies. The Omaha Metropolitan Area Pollutant Standards Index for today is 60, which represents moderate air quality, with ozone the main pollutant. The forecast for Thursday is 50, considered good air quality, with ozone the primary pollutant. The pollen count today for trees was 1, a low count, with pine the primary pollen. The pollen count today for weeds was 11, a moderate count, with nettle and pigweed the primary pollens. The pollen count today for grass was 1, a low count. Air pollution forecasts and pollen counts are provided by the Douglas County Health Department. Here are the forecast key messages. Patchy fog develops again overnight. Temperatures rise into the upper 80s and low 90s Wednesday afternoon. Stretch of hot weather continues into the weekend. Heat indices will be around 100 to 105 F at times from Friday into Sunday. Dry conditions expected through at least late Sunday. This is NOAA All Hazards Radio Station KIH 61 in Omaha, Nebraska. The current time is 11:37 a.m. Central Daylight Time. Now for the official National Weather Service forecast for the Omaha and Council Bluffs area. This afternoon, hot, sunny. Highs in the lower 90s. Light and variable winds, becoming southeast around 5 miles an hour this afternoon. Tonight, clear. Lows around 70. South winds around 5 miles an hour. Thursday, sunny, hot with highs in the lower 90s. South winds around 5 miles an hour. Thursday night, mostly clear. Humid with lows in the lower 70s. South winds around 5 miles an hour. Friday, sunny, hot with highs in the mid-90s. Southwest winds 5 to 10 miles an hour. Friday night through Sunday night, mostly clear. Hot. Lows in the upper 70s. Highs around 100. Monday, mostly sunny. Hot with highs in the upper 90s. Monday night and Tuesday, mostly clear. Hot. Lows in the lower 70s. Highs around 90. At 11 a.m. in Omaha, it was mostly sunny. The temperature was 85 degrees, the dew point 67, and the relative humidity 54%. The wind was northeast at 5 miles an hour. The pressure was 30.17 inches and steady. Across eastern Nebraska and southwest Iowa, it was sunny, with a temperature of 83 at Lincoln, 82 at Fremont, 82 at Columbus, and 82 at Blair Airport. Under sunny skies, Tacoma reported 84, Nebraska City reported 82, and Red Oak, Iowa reported 84. At Plattsmouth, it was mostly sunny, with a temperature of 81. At Millard, it was partly sunny, with a temperature of 83. Here are some observations from across the region. It was sunny, with a temperature of 83 at Grand Island, 84 at Norfolk, 83 at Sioux City, 83 at North Platte, and 84 at Valentine. It was mostly sunny, with a temperature of 86 at Des Moines, and 84 at Kansas City. It was partly sunny, with a temperature of 84 at Sioux Falls, and 83 at Concordia, Kansas.
Once again, at 11 a.m. in Omaha, it was 85 degrees under mostly sunny skies. The Omaha Metropolitan Area Pollutant Standards Index for today is 60, which represents moderate air quality, with ozone the main pollutant. The forecast for Thursday is 50, considered good air quality, with ozone the primary pollutant. The pollen count today for trees was 1, a low count, with pine the primary pollen. The pollen count today for weeds was 11, a moderate count, with nettle and pigweed the primary pollens. The pollen count today for grass was 1, a low count. Air pollution forecasts and pollen counts are provided by the Douglas County Health Department. Here are the forecast key messages. Patchy fog develops again overnight. Temperatures rise into the upper 80s and low 90s Wednesday afternoon. Stretch of hot weather continues into the weekend. Heat indices will be around 100 to 105 F at times from Friday into Sunday. Dry conditions expected through at least late Sunday. This is NOAA All Hazards Radio Station KIH 61 in Omaha, Nebraska. The current time is 11:41 a.m. Central Daylight Time. Now for the official National Weather Service forecast for the Omaha and Council Bluffs area. This afternoon, hot, sunny. Highs in the lower 90s. Light and variable winds, becoming southeast around 5 miles an hour this afternoon. Tonight, clear. Lows around 70. South winds around 5 miles an hour. Thursday, sunny, hot with highs in the lower 90s. South winds around 5 miles an hour. Thursday night, mostly clear. Humid with lows in the lower 70s. South winds around 5 miles an hour. Friday, sunny, hot with highs in the mid-90s. Southwest winds 5 to 10 miles an hour. Friday night through Sunday night, mostly clear. Hot. Lows in the upper 70s. Highs around 100. Monday, mostly sunny. Hot with highs in the upper 90s. Monday night and Tuesday, mostly clear. Hot. Lows in the lower 70s. Highs around 90. At 11 a.m. in Omaha, it was mostly sunny. The temperature was 85 degrees, the dew point 67, and the relative humidity 54%. The wind was northeast at 5 miles an hour. The pressure was 30.17 inches and steady. Across eastern Nebraska and southwest Iowa, it was sunny, with a temperature of 83 at Lincoln, 82 at Fremont, 82 at Columbus, and 82 at Blair Airport. Under sunny skies, Tacoma reported 84, Nebraska City reported 82, and Red Oak, Iowa reported 84. At Plattsmouth, it was mostly sunny, with a temperature of 81. At Millard, it was partly sunny, with a temperature of 83. Here are some observations from across the region. It was sunny, with a temperature of 83 at Grand Island, 84 at Norfolk, 83 at Sioux City, 83 at Northland, and 84 at Valentine. It was mostly sunny, with a temperature of 86 at Des Moines, and 84 at Kansas City. It was partly sunny, with a temperature of 84 at Sioux Falls, and 83 at Concordia, Kansas. Once again, at 11 a.m. in Omaha, it was 85 degrees under mostly sunny skies. The Omaha Metropolitan Area Pollutant Standards Index for today is 60, which represents moderate air quality, with ozone the main pollutant. The forecast for Thursday is 50, considered good air quality, with ozone the primary pollutant. The pollen count today for trees was 1, a low count, with pine the primary pollen. The pollen count today for weeds was 11, a moderate count, with nettle and pigweed the primary pollens. The pollen count today for grass was 1, a low count. Air pollution forecasts and pollen counts are provided by the Douglas County Health Department. Here are the forecast key messages. Patchy fog develops again overnight. Temperatures rise into the upper 80s and low 90s Wednesday afternoon. Stretch of hot weather continues into the weekend.
heat indices will be around 100 to 105 F at times from Friday into Sunday. Dry conditions expected through at least late Sunday. This is NOAA All Hazards radio station KIH 61 in Omaha, Nebraska. The current time is 11:45 a.m. Central Daylight Time. Now for the official National Weather Service forecast for the Omaha and Council Bluffs area. This afternoon, hot, sunny. Highs in the lower 90s. Light and variable winds becoming southeast around 5 miles an hour this afternoon. Tonight, clear. Lows around 70. South winds around 5 miles an hour. Thursday, sunny, hot with highs in the lower 90s. South winds around 5 miles an hour. Thursday night, mostly clear. Humid with lows in the lower 70s. South winds around 5 miles an hour. Friday, sunny, hot with highs in the mid-90s. Southwest winds 5 to 10 miles an hour. Friday night through Sunday night, mostly clear. Hot. Lows in the upper 70s. Highs around 100. Monday, mostly sunny. Hot with highs in the upper 90s. Monday night and Tuesday, mostly clear. Hot. Lows in the lower 70s. Highs around 90. At 11 a.m. in Omaha, it was mostly sunny. The temperature was 85 degrees, the dew point 67, and the relative humidity 54%. The wind was northeast at 5 miles an hour. The pressure was 30.17 inches and steady. Across eastern Nebraska and southwest Iowa, it was sunny, with a temperature of 83 at Lincoln, 82 at Fremont, 82 at Columbus, and 82 at Blair Airport. Under sunny skies, Tacoma reported 84, Nebraska City reported 82, and Red Oak, Iowa reported 84. At Plattsmouth, it was mostly sunny, with a temperature of 81. At Millard, it was partly sunny, with a temperature of 83. Here are some observations from across the region. It was sunny, with a temperature of 83 at Grand Island, 84 at Norfolk, 83 at Sioux City, 83 at North Platte, and 84 at Valentine. It was mostly sunny, with a temperature of 86 at Des Moines, and 84 at Kansas City. It was partly sunny, with a temperature of 84 at Sioux Falls, and 83 at Concordia, Kansas. Once again, at 11 a.m. in Omaha, it was 85 degrees under mostly sunny skies. The Omaha Metropolitan Area Pollutant Standards Index for today is 60, which represents moderate air quality, with ozone the main pollutant. The forecast for Thursday is 50, considered good air quality, with ozone the primary pollutant. The pollen count today for trees was 1, a low count, with pine the primary pollen. The pollen count today for weeds was 11, a moderate count, with nettle and pigweed the primary pollens. The pollen count today for grass was 1, a low count. Air pollution forecasts and pollen counts are provided by the Douglas County Health Department. Here are the forecast key messages. Patchy fog develops again overnight. Temperatures rise into the upper 80s and low 90s Wednesday afternoon. Stretch of hot weather continues into the weekend. Heat indices will be around 100 to 105 F at times from Friday into Sunday. Dry conditions expected through at least late Sunday. This is NOAA All Hazards radio station KIH 61 in Omaha, Nebraska. The current time is 11:49 a.m. Central Daylight Time. Now for the official National Weather Service forecast for the Omaha and Council Bluffs area. This afternoon, hot. Mostly sunny. Highs in the lower 90s. Light and variable winds becoming southeast around 5 miles an hour this afternoon. Tonight, mostly clear. Lows around 70. South winds around 5 miles an hour. Thursday, sunny in the morning, then becoming partly sunny. Hot with highs in the lower 90s. South winds around 5 miles an hour. Thursday night,
mostly clear. Humid with lows in the lower 70s. South winds around 5 miles an hour. Friday, sunny, hot with highs in the mid-90s. South winds 5 to 10 miles an hour. Friday night through Sunday night, mostly clear. Hot. Lows in the upper 70s. Highs around 100. Monday, mostly sunny. Hot with highs in the upper 90s. Monday night, mostly clear. Lows in the lower 70s. Tuesday, mostly sunny. Hot with highs around 90. At 11 a.m. in Omaha, it was mostly sunny. The temperature was 85 degrees, the dew point 67, and the relative humidity 54%. The wind was northeast at 5 miles an hour. The pressure was 30.17 inches and steady. Across eastern Nebraska and southwest Iowa, it was sunny, with a temperature of 83 at Lincoln, 82 at Fremont, 82 at Columbus, and 82 at Blair Airport. Under sunny skies, Tacoma reported 84, Nebraska City reported 82, and Red Oak, Iowa reported 84. At Plattsmouth, it was mostly sunny, with a temperature of 81. At Millard, it was partly sunny, with a temperature of 83. Here are some observations from across the region. It was sunny, with a temperature of 83 at Grand Island, 84 at Norfolk, 83 at Sioux City, 83 at North Platte, and 84 at Valentine. It was mostly sunny, with a temperature of 86 at Des Moines, and 84 at Kansas City. It was partly sunny, with a temperature of 84 at Sioux Falls, and 83 at Concordia, Kansas. Once again, at 11 a.m. in Omaha, it was 85 degrees under mostly sunny skies. The Omaha Metropolitan Area Pollutant Standards Index for today is 60, which represents moderate air quality, with ozone the main pollutant. The forecast for Thursday is 50, considered good air quality, with ozone the primary pollutant. The pollen count today for trees was 1, a low count, with pine the primary pollen. The pollen count today for weeds was 11, a moderate count, with nettle and pigweed the primary pollens. The pollen count today for grass was 1, a low count. Air pollution forecasts and pollen counts are provided by the Douglas County Health Department. Here are the forecast key messages. Patchy fog develops again overnight. Temperatures rise into the upper 80s and low 90s Wednesday afternoon. Stretch of hot weather continues into the weekend. Heat indices will be around 100 to 105 F at times from Friday into Sunday. Dry conditions expected through at least late Sunday. This is NOAA All Hazards Radio Station KIH 61 in Omaha, Nebraska. The current time is 11:53 a.m. Central Daylight Time. Now for the official National Weather Service forecast for the Omaha and Council Bluffs area. This afternoon, hot. Mostly sunny. Highs in the lower 90s. Light and variable winds, becoming southeast around 5 miles an hour this afternoon. Tonight, mostly clear. Lows around 70. South winds around 5 miles an hour. Thursday, sunny in the morning, then becoming partly sunny. Hot with highs in the lower 90s. South winds around 5 miles an hour. Thursday night, mostly clear. Humid with lows in the lower 70s. South winds around 5 miles an hour. Friday, sunny, hot with highs in the mid-90s. South winds 5 to 10 miles an hour. Friday night through Sunday night, mostly clear. Hot. Lows in the upper 70s. Highs around 100. Monday, mostly sunny. Hot with highs in the upper 90s. Monday night, mostly clear. Lows in the lower 70s. Tuesday, mostly sunny. Hot with highs around 90. At 11 a.m. in Omaha, it was mostly sunny. The temperature was 85 degrees, the dew point 67, and the relative humidity 54%. The wind was northeast at 5 miles an hour.
The pressure was 30.17 inches and steady. Across eastern Nebraska and southwest Iowa, it was sunny with a temperature of 83 at Lincoln, 82 at Fremont, 82 at Columbus, and 82 at Blair Airport. Under sunny skies, Tacoma reported 84, Nebraska City reported 82, and Red Oak, Iowa reported 84. At Plattsmouth, it was mostly sunny, with a temperature of 81. At Millard, it was partly sunny, with a temperature of 83. Here are some observations from across the region. It was sunny, with a temperature of 83 at Grand Island, 84 at Norfolk, 83 at Sioux City, 83 at North Platte, and 84 at Valentine. It was mostly sunny, with a temperature of 86 at Des Moines, and 84 at Kansas City. It was partly sunny, with a temperature of 84 at Sioux Falls, and 83 at Concordia, Kansas. Once again, at 11 a.m. in Omaha, it was 85 degrees under mostly sunny skies. The Omaha Metropolitan Area Pollutant Standards Index for today is 60, which represents moderate air quality, with ozone the main pollutant. The forecast for Thursday is 50, considered good air quality, with ozone the primary pollutant. The pollen count today for trees was 1, a low count, with pine the primary pollen. The pollen count today for weeds was 11, a moderate count, with nettle and pigweed the primary pollens. The pollen count today for grass was 1, a low count. Air pollution forecasts and pollen counts are provided by the Douglas County Health Department. 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Douglas, Sarpy, Washington, Cass, Odo, Burt, Dodge, Saunders, Harrison, Pottawatomie, and Mills. Here are the forecast key messages. Patchy fog develops again overnight. Temperatures rise into the upper 80s and low 90s Wednesday afternoon. Stretch of hot weather continues into the weekend. Heat indices will be around 100 to 105 F at times from Friday into Sunday. Dry conditions expected through at least late Sunday. This is NOAA All Hazards Radio Station KIH-61 in Omaha, Nebraska. The current time is 11:58 a.m. Central Daylight Time. Now for the official National Weather Service forecast for the Omaha and Council Bluffs area. This afternoon, hot. Mostly sunny. Highs in the lower 90s. Light and variable winds, becoming southeast around 5 miles an hour this afternoon. Tonight, mostly clear. Lows around 70. South winds around 5 miles an hour. Thursday, sunny in the morning, then becoming partly sunny. Hot with highs in the lower 90s. South winds around 5 miles an hour. Thursday night, mostly clear. Humid with lows in the lower 70s. South winds around 5 miles an hour. Friday, sunny, hot with highs in the mid-90s. South winds 5 to 10 miles an hour. Friday night through Sunday night, mostly clear. Hot. Lows in the upper 70s. Highs around 100. Monday, mostly sunny. Hot with highs in the upper 90s. Monday night, mostly clear. Lows in the lower 70s. Tuesday, mostly sunny. Hot with highs around 90. At 11 a.m. in Omaha, it was mostly sunny. The temperature was 85 degrees, the dew point 67, and the relative humidity 54%. The wind was northeast at 5 miles an hour. The pressure was 30.17 inches and steady. Across eastern Nebraska and southwest Iowa, it was sunny, with a temperature of 83 at Lincoln,

at Des Moines and 84 at Kansas City. It was partly sunny, with a temperature of 84 at Sioux Falls and 83 at Concordia, Kansas. Once again, at 11 a.m. in Omaha, it was 85 degrees under mostly sunny skies. The Omaha Metropolitan Area Pollutant Standards Index for today is 60, which represents moderate air quality, with ozone the main pollutant. The forecast for Thursday is 50, considered good air quality, with ozone the primary pollutant. The pollen count today for trees was 1, a low count, with pine the primary pollen. The pollen count today for weeds was 11, a moderate count, with nettle and pigweed the primary pollens. The pollen count today for grass was 1, a low count. Air pollution forecasts and pollen counts are provided by the Douglas County Health Department. Here are the forecast key messages. Patchy fog develops again overnight. Temperatures rise into the upper 80s and low 90s Wednesday afternoon. Stretch of hot weather continues into the weekend. Heat indices will be around 100 to 105 F at times from Friday into Sunday. Dry conditions expected through at least late Sunday. This is NOAA All Hazards Radio Station KIH 61 in Omaha, Nebraska. The current time is 12:02 p.m. Central Daylight Time. Now for the official National Weather Service forecast for the Omaha and Council Bluffs area. This afternoon, hot. Mostly sunny. Highs in the lower 90s. Light and variable winds, becoming southeast around 5 miles an hour this afternoon. Tonight, mostly clear. Lows around 70. South winds around 5 miles an hour. Thursday, sunny in the morning, then becoming partly sunny. Hot with highs in the lower 90s. South winds around 5 miles an hour. Thursday night, mostly clear. Humid with lows in the lower 70s. South winds around 5 miles an hour. Friday, sunny, hot with highs in the mid-90s. South winds 5 to 10 miles an hour. Friday night through Sunday night, mostly clear. Hot. Lows in the upper 70s. Highs around 100. Monday, mostly sunny. Hot with highs in the upper 90s. Monday night, mostly clear. Lows in the lower 70s. Tuesday, mostly sunny. Hot with highs around 90. The Omaha Metropolitan Area Pollutant Standards Index for today is 60, which represents moderate air quality, with ozone the main pollutant. The forecast for Thursday is 50, considered good air quality, with ozone the primary pollutant. The pollen count today for trees was 1, a low count, with pine the primary pollen. The pollen count today for weeds was 11, a moderate count, with nettle and pigweed the primary pollens. The pollen count today for grass was 1, a low count. Air pollution forecasts and pollen counts are provided by the Douglas County Health Department. Here are the forecast key messages. Patchy fog develops again overnight. Temperatures rise into the upper 80s and low 90s Wednesday afternoon. Stretch of hot weather continues into the weekend. Heat indices will be around 100 to 105 F at times from Friday into Sunday. Dry conditions expected through at least late Sunday. This is NOAA All Hazards Radio Station KIH 61 in Omaha, Nebraska. The current time is 12:04 p.m. Central Daylight Time. Now for the official National Weather Service forecast for the Omaha and Council Bluffs area. This afternoon, hot. Mostly sunny. Highs in the lower 90s. Light and variable winds, becoming southeast around 5 miles an hour this afternoon. Tonight, mostly clear. Lows around 70. South winds around 5 miles an hour. Thursday, sunny in the morning, then becoming partly sunny. Hot with highs in the lower 90s. South winds around 5 miles an hour. Thursday night, mostly clear. Humid with lows in the lower 70s. South winds around 5.

an hour. Friday, sunny, hot with highs in the mid-90s. South winds 5 to 10 miles an hour. Friday night through Sunday night, mostly clear. Hot. Lows in the upper 70s. Highs around 100. Monday, mostly sunny. Hot with highs in the upper 90s. Monday night, mostly clear. Lows in the lower 70s. Tuesday, mostly sunny. Hot with highs around 90. At noon in Omaha, it was mostly sunny. The temperature was 87 degrees, the dew point 66, and the relative humidity 49%. The wind was variable at 6 miles an hour. The pressure was 30.16 inches and falling. Across eastern Nebraska and southwest Iowa, it was sunny, with a temperature of 83 at Blair Airport and 86 at Red Oak, Iowa. It was mostly sunny, with a temperature of 85 at Lincoln, 84 at Columbus, 85 at Tecumseh, and 82 at Plattsmouth. It was partly sunny, with a temperature of 83 at Millard and 83 at Fremont. At Nebraska City, it was cloudy, with a temperature of 83. Here are some observations from across the region. It was sunny, with a temperature of 85 at Concordia, Kansas, and 88 at Valentine. It was mostly sunny, with a temperature of 84 at Grand Island, 86 at Norfolk, 85 at Sioux City, 85 at Des Moines, and 85 at North Platte. It was partly sunny, with a temperature of 84 at Sioux Falls, and 85 at Kansas City. Once again, at noon in Omaha, it was 87 degrees under mostly sunny skies. The Omaha Metropolitan Area Pollutant Standards Index for today is 60, which represents moderate air quality, with ozone the main pollutant. The forecast for Thursday is 50, considered good air quality, with ozone the primary pollutant. The pollen count today for trees was 1, a low count, with pine the primary pollen. The pollen count today for weeds was 11, a moderate count, with nettle and pigweed the primary pollens. The pollen count today for grass was 1, a low count. Air pollution forecasts and pollen counts are provided by the Douglas County Health Department. Here are the forecast key messages. Patchy fog develops again overnight. Temperatures rise into the upper 80s and low 90s Wednesday afternoon. Stretch of hot weather continues into the weekend. Heat indices will be around 100 to 105 F at times from Friday into Sunday. Dry conditions expected through at least late Sunday. This is NOAA All Hazards Radio Station KIH 61 in Omaha, Nebraska. The current time is 12:08 p.m. Central Daylight Time. Now for the official National Weather Service forecast for the Omaha and Council Bluffs area. This afternoon, hot. Mostly sunny. Highs in the lower 90s. Light and variable winds, becoming southeast around 5 miles an hour this afternoon. Tonight, mostly clear. Lows around 70. South winds around 5 miles an hour. Thursday, sunny in the morning, then becoming partly sunny. Hot with highs in the lower 90s. South winds around 5 miles an hour. Thursday night, mostly clear. Humid with lows in the lower 70s. South winds around 5 miles an hour. Friday, sunny, hot with highs in the mid-90s. South winds 5 to 10 miles an hour. Friday night through Sunday night, mostly clear. Hot. Lows in the upper 70s. Highs around 100. Monday, mostly sunny. Hot with highs in the upper 90s. Monday night, mostly clear. Lows in the lower 70s. Tuesday, mostly sunny. Hot with highs around 90. At noon in Omaha, it was mostly sunny. The temperature was 87 degrees, the dew point 66, and the relative humidity 49%. The wind was variable at 6 miles an hour. The pressure was 30.16 inches and falling.
Across eastern Nebraska and southwest Iowa, it was sunny with a temperature of 83 at Blair Airport and 86 at Red Oak, Iowa. It was mostly sunny with a temperature of 85 at Lincoln, 84 at Columbus, 85 at Tecumseh, and 82 at Plattsmouth. It was partly sunny with a temperature of 83 at Millard and 83 at Fremont. At Nebraska City, it was cloudy with a temperature of 83. Here are some observations from across the region. It was sunny with a temperature of 85 at Concordia, Kansas, and 88 at Valentine. It was mostly sunny with a temperature of 84 at Grand Island, 86 at North Fork, 85 at Sioux City, 85 at Des Moines, and 85 at North Platte. It was partly sunny with a temperature of 84 at Sioux Falls and 85 at Kansas City. Once again, at noon in Omaha, it was 87 degrees under mostly sunny skies. At noon in Omaha, it was mostly sunny. The temperature was 87 degrees, the dew point 66, and the relative humidity 49%. The wind was variable at 6 miles an hour. The pressure was 30.16 inches and falling. Across eastern Nebraska and southwest Iowa, it was sunny with a temperature of 83 at Blair Airport and 86 at Red Oak, Iowa. It was mostly sunny with a temperature of 85 at Lincoln, 84 at Columbus, 85 at Tecumseh, and 82 at Plattsmouth. It was partly sunny with a temperature of 83 at Millard and 83 at Fremont. At Nebraska City, it was cloudy with a temperature of 83. Here are some observations from across the region. It was sunny with a temperature of 85 at Concordia, Kansas, and 88 at Valentine. It was mostly sunny with a temperature of 84 at Grand Island, 86 at North Fork, 85 at Sioux City, 85 at Des Moines, and 85 at North Platte. It was partly sunny with a temperature of 84 at Sioux Falls and 85 at Kansas City. Once again, at noon in Omaha, it was 87 degrees under mostly sunny skies. The Omaha Metropolitan Area Pollutant Standards Index for today is 60, which represents moderate air quality, with ozone the main pollutant. The forecast for Thursday is 50, considered good air quality, with ozone the primary pollutant. The pollen count today for trees was 1, a low count, with pine the primary pollen. The pollen count today for weeds was 11, a moderate count, with nettle and pigweed the primary pollens. The pollen count today for grass was 1, a low count. Air pollution forecasts and pollen counts are provided by the Douglas County Health Department. Here are the forecast key messages. Patchy fog develops again overnight. Temperatures rise into the upper 80s and low 90s Wednesday afternoon. Stretch of hot weather continues into the weekend. Heat indices will be around 100 to 105 F at times from Friday into Sunday. Dry conditions expected through at least late Sunday. This is NOAA All Hazards Radio Station KIH 61 in Omaha, Nebraska. The current time is 12:14 p.m. Central Daylight Time. Now for the official National Weather Service forecast for the Omaha and Council Bluffs area. This afternoon, hot. Mostly sunny. Highs in the lower 90s. Light and variable winds, becoming southeast around 5 miles an hour this afternoon. Tonight, mostly clear. Lows around 70. South winds around 5 miles an hour. Thursday, sunny in the morning, then becoming partly sunny. Hot with highs in the lower 90s. South winds around 5 miles an hour. Thursday night, mostly clear. Humid with lows in the lower 70s. South winds around 5 miles an hour. Friday, sunny, hot with highs in the mid-90s. South winds 5 to 10 miles an hour. Friday night through Sunday night, mostly clear. Hot. Lows in the upper 70s. Highs around 100. Monday, mostly sunny. Hot with highs in the upper 90s. Monday night, mostly clear.
lows in the lower 70s. Tuesday, mostly sunny, hot with highs around 90. At noon in Omaha, it was mostly sunny. The temperature was 87 degrees, the dew point 66, and the relative humidity 49%. The wind was variable at 6 miles an hour. The pressure was 30.16 inches and falling. Across eastern Nebraska and southwest Iowa, it was sunny, with a temperature of 83 at Blair Airport and 86 at Red Oak, Iowa. It was mostly sunny, with a temperature of 85 in Lincoln, 84 at Columbus, 85 at Tecumseh, and 82 at Plattsmouth. It was partly sunny, with a temperature of 83 at Millard and 83 at Fremont. At Nebraska City, it was cloudy, with a temperature of 83. Here are some observations from across the region. It was sunny, with a temperature of 85 at Concordia, Kansas, and 88 at Valentine. It was mostly sunny, with a temperature of 84 at Grand Island, 86 at Norfolk, 85 at Sioux City, 85 at Des Moines, and 85 at North Platte. It was partly sunny, with a temperature of 84 at Sioux Falls, and 85 at Kansas City. Once again, at noon in Omaha, it was 87 degrees under mostly sunny skies. The Omaha Metropolitan Area Pollutant Standards Index for today is 60, which represents moderate air quality, with ozone the main pollutant. The forecast for Thursday is 50, considered good air quality, with ozone the primary pollutant. The pollen count today for trees was 1, a low count, with pine the primary pollen. The pollen count today for weeds was 11, a moderate count, with nettle and pigweed the primary pollens. The pollen count today for grass was 1, a low count. Air pollution forecasts and pollen counts are provided by the Douglas County Health Department. Here are the forecast key messages. Patchy fog develops again overnight. Temperatures rise into the upper 80s and low 90s Wednesday afternoon. Stretch of hot weather continues into the weekend. Heat indices will be around 100 to 105 F at times from Friday into Sunday. Dry conditions expected through at least late Sunday. This is NOAA All Hazards Radio Station KIH 61 in Omaha, Nebraska. The current time is 12:18 p.m. Central Daylight Time. Now for the official National Weather Service forecast for the Omaha and Council Bluffs area. This afternoon, hot. Mostly sunny. Highs in the lower 90s. Light and variable winds, becoming southeast around 5 miles an hour this afternoon. Tonight, mostly clear. Lows around 70. South winds around 5 miles an hour. Thursday, sunny in the morning, then becoming partly sunny. Hot with highs in the lower 90s. South winds around 5 miles an hour. Thursday night, mostly clear. Humid with lows in the lower 70s. South winds around 5 miles an hour. Friday, sunny, hot with highs in the mid-90s. South winds 5 to 10 miles an hour. Friday night through Sunday night, mostly clear. Hot. Lows in the upper 70s. Highs around 100. Monday, mostly sunny. Hot with highs in the upper 90s. Monday night, mostly clear. Lows in the lower 70s. Tuesday, mostly sunny. Hot with highs around 90. At noon in Omaha, it was mostly sunny. The temperature was 87 degrees, the dew point 66, and the relative humidity 49%. The wind was variable at 6 miles an hour. The pressure was 30.16 inches and falling. Across eastern Nebraska and southwest Iowa, it was sunny, with a temperature of 83 at Blair Airport and 86 at Red Oak, Iowa. It was mostly sunny, with a temperature of 85 at Lincoln, 84 at Columbus, 85 at Tecumseh, and 82 at Plattsmouth. It was partly sunny, with a temperature of 83 at Millard and 83 at Fremont. At Nebraska City, it was cloudy, with a temperature of 83.
here are some observations from across the region. It was sunny, with a temperature of 85 at Concordia, Kansas, and 88 at Valentine. It was mostly sunny, with a temperature of 84 at Grand Island, 86 at Norfolk, 85 at Sioux City, 85 at Des Moines, and 85 at North Platte. It was partly sunny, with a temperature of 84 at Sioux Falls, and 85 at Kansas City. Once again, at noon in Omaha, it was 87 degrees under mostly sunny skies. The Omaha Metropolitan Area Pollutant Standards Index for today is 60, which represents moderate air quality, with ozone the main pollutant. The forecast for Thursday is 50, considered good air quality, with ozone the primary pollutant. The pollen count today for trees was 1, a low count, with pine the primary pollen. The pollen count today for weeds was 11, a moderate count, with nettle and pigweed the primary pollens. The pollen count today for grass was 1, a low count. Air pollution forecasts and pollen counts are provided by the Douglas County Health Department. Here are the forecast key messages. Patchy fog develops again overnight. Temperatures rise into the upper 80s and low 90s Wednesday afternoon. Stretch of hot weather continues into the weekend. Heat indices will be around 100 to 105 F at times from Friday into Sunday. Dry conditions expected through at least late Sunday. This is NOAA All Hazards Radio Station KIH 61 in Omaha, Nebraska. The current time is 12:22 p.m. Central Daylight Time. Now for the official National Weather Service forecast for the Omaha and Council Bluffs area. This afternoon, hot. Mostly sunny. Highs in the lower 90s. Light and variable winds becoming southeast around 5 miles an hour this afternoon. Tonight, mostly clear. Lows around 70. South winds around 5 miles an hour. Thursday, sunny in the morning, then becoming partly sunny. Hot with highs in the lower 90s. South winds around 5 miles an hour. Thursday night, mostly clear. Humid with lows in the lower 70s. South winds around 5 miles an hour. Friday, sunny, hot with highs in the mid-90s. South winds 5 to 10 miles an hour. Friday night through Sunday night, mostly clear. Hot. Lows in the upper 70s. Highs around 100. Monday, mostly sunny. Hot with highs in the upper 90s. Monday night, mostly clear. Lows in the lower 70s. Tuesday, mostly sunny. Hot with highs around 90. At noon in Omaha, it was mostly sunny. The temperature was 87 degrees, the dew point 66, and the relative humidity 49%. The wind was variable at 6 miles an hour. The pressure was 30.16 inches and falling. Across eastern Nebraska and southwest Iowa, it was sunny, with a temperature of 83 at Blair Airport and 86 at Red Oak, Iowa. It was mostly sunny, with a temperature of 85 at Lincoln, 84 at Columbus, 85 at Tecumseh, and 82 at Plattsmouth. It was partly sunny, with a temperature of 83 at Millard and 83 at Fremont. At Nebraska City, it was cloudy, with a temperature of 83. Here are some observations from across the region. It was sunny, with a temperature of 85 at Concordia, Kansas, and 88 at Valentine. It was mostly sunny, with a temperature of 84 at Grand Island, 86 at Norfolk, 85 at Sioux City, 85 at Des Moines, and 85 at North Platte. It was partly sunny, with a temperature of 84 at Sioux Falls and 85 at Kansas City. Once again, at noon in Omaha, it was 87 degrees under mostly sunny skies. The Omaha Metropolitan Area Pollutant Standards Index for today is 60, which represents moderate air quality, with ozone the main pollutant. The forecast for Thursday is 50, considered good air quality, with ozone the primary pollutant. The pollen count today for trees was 1, a low count, with pine the primary pollen.
The pollen count today for weeds was 11, a moderate count, with nettle and pigweed the primary pollens. The pollen count today for grass was 1, a low count. Air pollution forecasts and pollen counts are provided by the Douglas County Health Department. Here are the forecast key messages. Patchy fog develops again overnight. Temperatures rise into the upper 80s and low 90s Wednesday afternoon. Stretch of hot weather continues into the weekend. Heat indices will be around 100 to 105 F at times from Friday into Sunday. Dry conditions expected through at least late Sunday. This is NOAA All Hazards Radio Station KIH 61 in Omaha, Nebraska. The current time is 12:26 p.m. Central Daylight Time. Now for the official National Weather Service forecast for the Omaha and Council Bluffs area. This afternoon, hot. Mostly sunny. Highs in the lower 90s. Light and variable winds, becoming southeast around 5 miles an hour this afternoon. Tonight, mostly clear. Lows around 70. South winds around 5 miles an hour. Thursday, sunny in the morning, then becoming partly sunny. Hot with highs in the lower 90s. South winds around 5 miles an hour. Thursday night, mostly clear. Humid with lows in the lower 70s. South winds around 5 miles an hour. Friday, sunny, hot with highs in the mid-90s. South winds 5 to 10 miles an hour. Friday night through Sunday night, mostly clear. Hot. Lows in the upper 70s. Highs around 100. Monday, mostly sunny. Hot with highs in the upper 90s. Monday night, mostly clear. Lows in the lower 70s. Tuesday, mostly sunny. Hot with highs around 90. At noon in Omaha, it was mostly sunny. The temperature was 87 degrees, the dew point 66, and the relative humidity 49%. The wind was variable at 6 miles an hour. The pressure was 30.16 inches and falling. Across eastern Nebraska and southwest Iowa, it was sunny, with a temperature of 83 at Blair Airport and 86 at Red Oak, Iowa. It was mostly sunny, with a temperature of 85 at Lincoln, 84 at Columbus, 85 at Tecumseh, and 82 at Plattsmouth. It was partly sunny, with a temperature of 83 at Millard and 83 at Fremont. At Nebraska City, it was cloudy, with a temperature of 83. Here are some observations from across the region. It was sunny, with a temperature of 85 at Concordia, Kansas, and 88 at Valentine. It was mostly sunny, with a temperature of 84 at Grand Island, 86 at Norfolk, 85 at Sioux City, 85 at Des Moines, and 85 at North Platte. It was partly sunny, with a temperature of 84 at Sioux Falls, and 85 at Kansas City. Once again, at noon in Omaha it was 87 degrees under mostly sunny skies. The Omaha Metropolitan Area Pollutant Standards Index for today is 60, which represents moderate air quality, with ozone the main pollutant. The forecast for Thursday is 50, considered good air quality, with ozone the primary pollutant. The pollen count today for trees was 1, a low count, with pine the primary pollen. The pollen count today for weeds was 11, a moderate count, with nettle and pigweed the primary pollens. The pollen count today for grass was 1, a low count. Air pollution forecasts and pollen counts are provided by the Douglas County Health Department. Here are the forecast key messages. Patchy fog develops again overnight. Temperatures rise into the upper 80s and low 90s Wednesday afternoon. Stretch of hot weather continues into the weekend. Heat indices will be around 100 to 105 F at times from Friday into Sunday. Dry conditions expected through at least late Sunday. This is NOAA All Hazards Radio Station KIH 61 in Omaha, Nebraska. The current time is 12:30 p.m. Central Daylight Time.
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This afternoon, hot. Mostly sunny. Highs in the lower 90s. Light and variable winds becoming southeast around 5 miles an hour this afternoon. Tonight, mostly clear. Lows around 70. South winds around 5 miles an hour. Thursday, sunny in the morning, then becoming partly sunny. Hot with highs in the lower 90s. South winds around 5 miles an hour. Thursday night, mostly clear. Humid with lows in the lower 70s. South winds around 5 miles an hour. Friday, sunny, hot with highs in the mid-90s. South winds 5 to 10 miles an hour. Friday night through Sunday night, mostly clear. Hot. Lows in the upper 70s. Highs around 100. Monday, mostly sunny. Hot with highs in the upper 90s. Monday night, mostly clear. Lows in the lower 70s. Tuesday, mostly sunny. Hot with highs around 90. At noon in Omaha, it was mostly sunny. The temperature was 87 degrees, the dew point 66, and the relative humidity 49%. The wind was variable at 6 miles an hour. The pressure was 30.16 inches and falling. Across eastern Nebraska and southwest Iowa, it was sunny, with a temperature of 83 at Blair Airport and 86 at Red Oak, Iowa. It was mostly sunny, with a temperature of 85 at Lincoln, 84 at Columbus, 85 at Tecumseh, and 82 at Plattsmouth. It was partly sunny, with a temperature of 83 at Millard and 83 at Fremont. At Nebraska City, it was cloudy, with a temperature of 83. Here are some observations from across the region. It was sunny, with a temperature of 85 at Concordia, Kansas, and 88 at Valentine. It was mostly sunny, with a temperature of 84 at Grand Island, 86 at Norfolk, 85 at Sioux City, 85 at Des Moines, and 85 at North Platte. It was partly sunny, with a temperature of 84 at Sioux Falls, and 85 at Kansas City. Once again, at noon in Omaha it was 87 degrees under mostly sunny skies. The Omaha Metropolitan Area Pollutant Standards Index for today is 60, which represents moderate air quality, with ozone the main pollutant. The forecast for Thursday is 50, considered good air quality, with ozone the primary pollutant. The pollen count today for trees was 1, a low count, with pine the primary pollen. The pollen count today for weeds was 11, a moderate count, with nettle and pigweed the primary pollens. The pollen count today for grass was 1, a low count. Air pollution forecasts and pollen counts are provided by the Douglas County Health Department. Here are the forecast key messages. Patchy fog develops again overnight. Temperatures rise into the upper 80s and low 90s Wednesday afternoon. Stretch of hot weather continues into the weekend. Heat indices will be around 100 to 105 F at times from Friday into Sunday. Dry conditions expected through at least late Sunday. This is NOAA All Hazards Radio Station KIH 61 in Omaha, Nebraska. The current time is 12:34 p.m. Central Daylight Time. Now for the official National Weather Service forecast for the Omaha and Council Bluffs area. This afternoon, hot. Mostly sunny. Highs in the lower 90s. Light and variable winds becoming southeast around 5 miles an hour this afternoon. Tonight, mostly clear. Lows around 70. South winds around 5 miles an hour. Thursday, sunny in the morning, then becoming partly sunny. Hot with highs in the lower 90s. South winds around 5 miles an hour. Thursday night, mostly clear. Humid with lows in the lower 70s. South winds around 5 miles an hour. Friday, sunny, hot with highs in the mid-90s. South winds 5 to 10 miles an hour. Friday night through Sunday night, mostly clear.
hot. Lows in the upper 70s. Highs around 100. Monday, mostly sunny. Hot with highs in the upper 90s. Monday night, mostly clear. Lows in the lower 70s. Tuesday, mostly sunny. Hot with highs around 90. At noon in Omaha, it was mostly sunny. The temperature was 87 degrees, the dew point 66, and the relative humidity 49%. The wind was variable at 6 miles an hour. The pressure was 30.16 inches and falling. Across eastern Nebraska and southwest Iowa, it was sunny, with a temperature of 83 at Blair Airport and 86 at Red Oak, Iowa. It was mostly sunny, with a temperature of 85 at Lincoln, 84 at Columbus, 85 at Tecumseh, and 82 at Plattsmouth. It was partly sunny, with a temperature of 83 at Millard and 83 at Fremont. At Nebraska City, it was cloudy, with a temperature of 83. Here are some observations from across the region. It was sunny, with a temperature of 85 at Concordia, Kansas, and 88 at Valentine. It was mostly sunny, with a temperature of 84 at Grand Island, 86 at Norfolk, 85 at Sioux City, 85 at Des Moines, and 85 at North Platte. It was partly sunny, with a temperature of 84 at Sioux Falls, and 85 at Kansas City. Once again, at noon in Omaha, it was 87 degrees under mostly sunny skies. The Omaha Metropolitan Area Pollutant Standards Index for today is 60, which represents moderate air quality, with ozone the main pollutant. The forecast for Thursday is 50, considered good air quality, with ozone the primary pollutant. The pollen count today for trees was 1, a low count, with pine the primary pollen. The pollen count today for weeds was 11, a moderate count, with nettle and pigweed the primary pollens. The pollen count today for grass was 1, a low count. Air pollution forecasts and pollen counts are provided by the Douglas County Health Department. Here are the forecast key messages. Patchy fog develops again overnight. Temperatures rise into the upper 80s and low 90s Wednesday afternoon. Stretch of hot weather continues into the weekend. Heat indices will be around 100 to 105 F at times from Friday into Sunday. Dry conditions expected through at least late Sunday. This is NOAA All Hazards Radio Station KIH 61 in Omaha, Nebraska. The current time is 12:38 p.m. Central Daylight Time. Now for the official National Weather Service forecast for the Omaha and Council Bluffs area. This afternoon, hot. Mostly sunny. Highs in the lower 90s. Light and variable winds, becoming southeast around 5 miles an hour this afternoon. Tonight, mostly clear. Lows around 70. South winds around 5 miles an hour. Thursday, sunny in the morning, then becoming partly sunny. Hot with highs in the lower 90s. South winds around 5 miles an hour. Thursday night, mostly clear. Humid with lows in the lower 70s. South winds around 5 miles an hour. Friday, sunny, hot with highs in the mid-90s. South winds 5 to 10 miles an hour. Friday night through Sunday night, mostly clear. Hot. Lows in the upper 70s. Highs around 100. Monday, mostly sunny. Hot with highs in the upper 90s. Monday night, mostly clear. Lows in the lower 70s. Tuesday, mostly sunny. Hot with highs around 90. At noon in Omaha, it was mostly sunny. The temperature was 87 degrees, the dew point 66, and the relative humidity 49%. The wind was variable at 6 miles an hour. The pressure was 30.16 inches and falling. Across eastern Nebraska and southwest Iowa, it was sunny, with a temperature of 83 at Blair Airport and 86 at Red Oak, Iowa. It was mostly sunny, with a temperature of 85 at Lincoln, 84 at Columbus,
85 at Takema, and 82 at Plattsmouth. It was partly sunny, with a temperature of 83 at Millard and 83 at Fremont. At Nebraska City, it was cloudy, with a temperature of 83. Here are some observations from across the region. It was sunny, with a temperature of 85 at Concordia, Kansas, and 88 at Valentine. It was mostly sunny, with a temperature of 84 at Grand Island, 86 at Norfolk, 85 at Sioux City, 85 at Des Moines, and 85 at North Platte. It was partly sunny, with a temperature of 84 at Sioux Falls, and 85 at Kansas City. Once again, at noon in Omaha, it was 87 degrees under mostly sunny skies. The Omaha Metropolitan Area Pollutant Standards Index for today is 60, which represents moderate air quality, with ozone the main pollutant. The forecast for Thursday is 50, considered good air quality, with ozone the primary pollutant. The pollen count today for trees was 1, a low count, with pine the primary pollen. The pollen count today for weeds was 11, a moderate count, with nettle and pigweed the primary pollens. The pollen count today for grass was 1, a low count. Air pollution forecasts and pollen counts are provided by the Douglas County Health Department. Here are the forecast key messages. Patchy fog develops again overnight. Temperatures rise into the upper 80s and low 90s Wednesday afternoon. Stretch of hot weather continues into the weekend. Heat indices will be around 100 to 105 F at times from Friday into Sunday. Dry conditions expected through at least late Sunday. This is NOAA All Hazards Radio Station KIH 61 in Omaha, Nebraska. The current time is 12:42 p.m. Central Daylight Time. Now for the official National Weather Service forecast for the Omaha and Council Bluffs area. This afternoon, hot. Mostly sunny. Highs in the lower 90s. Light and variable winds, becoming southeast around 5 miles an hour this afternoon. Tonight, mostly clear. Lows around 70. South winds around 5 miles an hour. Thursday, sunny in the morning, then becoming partly sunny. Hot with highs in the lower 90s. South winds around 5 miles an hour. Thursday night, mostly clear. Humid with lows in the lower 70s. South winds around 5 miles an hour. Friday, sunny, hot with highs in the mid-90s. South winds 5 to 10 miles an hour. Friday night through Sunday night, mostly clear. Hot. Lows in the upper 70s. Highs around 100. Monday, mostly sunny. Hot with highs in the upper 90s. Monday night, mostly clear. Lows in the lower 70s. Tuesday, mostly sunny. Hot with highs around 90. At noon in Omaha, it was mostly sunny. The temperature was 87 degrees, the dew point 66, and the relative humidity 49%. The wind was variable at 6 miles an hour. The pressure was 30.16 inches and falling. Across eastern Nebraska and southwest Iowa, it was sunny, with a temperature of 83 at Blair Airport and 86 at Red Oak, Iowa. It was mostly sunny, with a temperature of 85 at Lincoln, 84 at Columbus, 85 at Takema, and 82 at Plattsmouth. It was partly sunny, with a temperature of 83 at Millard and 83 at Fremont. At Nebraska City, it was cloudy, with a temperature of 83. Here are some observations from across the region. It was sunny, with a temperature of 85 at Concordia, Kansas, and 88 at Valentine. It was mostly sunny, with a temperature of 84 at Grand Island, 86 at Norfolk, 85 at Sioux City, 85 at Des Moines, and 85 at North Platte. It was partly sunny, with a temperature of 84 at Sioux Falls, and 85 at Kansas City. Once again, at noon in Omaha, it was 87 degrees under mostly sunny skies.
The Omaha Metropolitan Area Pollutant Standards Index for today is 60, which represents moderate air quality, with ozone the main pollutant. The forecast for Thursday is 50, considered good air quality, with ozone the primary pollutant. The pollen count today for trees was 1, a low count, with pine the primary pollen. The pollen count today for weeds was 11, a moderate count, with nettle and pigweed the primary pollens. The pollen count today for grass was 1, a low count. Air pollution forecasts and pollen counts are provided by the Douglas County Health Department. Here are the forecast key messages. Patchy fog develops again overnight. Temperatures rise into the upper 80s and low 90s Wednesday afternoon. Stretch of hot weather continues into the weekend. Heat indices will be around 100 to 105 F at times from Friday into Sunday. Dry conditions expected through at least late Sunday. This is NOAA All Hazards Radio Station KIH 61 in Omaha, Nebraska. The current time is 12:46 p.m. Central Daylight Time. Now for the official National Weather Service forecast for the Omaha and Council Bluffs area. This afternoon, hot. Mostly sunny. Highs in the lower 90s. Light and variable winds, becoming southeast around 5 miles an hour this afternoon. Tonight, mostly clear. Lows around 70. South winds around 5 miles an hour. Thursday, sunny in the morning, then becoming partly sunny. Hot with highs in the lower 90s. South winds around 5 miles an hour. Thursday night, mostly clear. Humid with lows in the lower 70s. South winds around 5 miles an hour. Friday, sunny, hot with highs in the mid-90s. South winds 5 to 10 miles an hour. Friday night through Sunday night, mostly clear. Hot. Lows in the upper 70s. Highs around 100. Monday, mostly sunny. Hot with highs in the upper 90s. Monday night, mostly clear. Lows in the lower 70s. Tuesday, mostly sunny. Hot with highs around 90. At noon in Omaha, it was mostly sunny. The temperature was 87 degrees, the dew point 66, and the relative humidity 49%. The wind was variable at 6 miles an hour. The pressure was 30.16 inches and falling. Across eastern Nebraska and southwest Iowa, it was sunny, with a temperature of 83 at Blair Airport and 86 at Red Oak, Iowa. It was mostly sunny, with a temperature of 85 at Lincoln, 84 at Columbus, 85 at Tecumseh, and 82 at Plattsmouth. It was partly sunny, with a temperature of 83 at Millard and 83 at Fremont. At Nebraska City, it was cloudy, with a temperature of 83. Here are some observations from across the region. It was sunny, with a temperature of 85 at Concordia, Kansas, and 88 at Valentine. It was mostly sunny, with a temperature of 84 at Grand Island, 86 at Norfolk, 85 at Sioux City, 85 at Des Moines, and 85 at North Platte. It was partly sunny, with a temperature of 84 at Sioux Falls, and 85 at Kansas City. Once again, at noon in Omaha it was 87 degrees under mostly sunny skies. The Omaha Metropolitan Area Pollutant Standards Index for today is 60, which represents moderate air quality, with ozone the main pollutant. The forecast for Thursday is 50, considered good air quality, with ozone the primary pollutant. The pollen count today for trees was 1, a low count, with pine the primary pollen. The pollen count today for weeds was 11, a moderate count, with nettle and pigweed the primary pollens. The pollen count today for grass was 1, a low count. Air pollution forecasts and pollen counts are provided by the Douglas County Health Department. Here are the forecast key messages. Patchy fog develops again overnight. Temperatures rise into the upper 80s and low 90s Wednesday afternoon. Stretch of hot weather continues into the weekend.
heat indices will be around 100 to 105 F at times from Friday into Sunday. Dry conditions expected through at least late Sunday. This is NOAA All Hazards radio station KIH 61 in Omaha, Nebraska. The current time is 12:50 p.m. Central Daylight Time. Now for the official National Weather Service forecast for the Omaha and Council Bluffs area. This afternoon, hot. Mostly sunny. Highs in the lower 90s. Light and variable winds becoming southeast around 5 miles an hour this afternoon. Tonight, mostly clear. Lows around 70. South winds around 5 miles an hour. Thursday, sunny in the morning, then becoming partly sunny. Hot with highs in the lower 90s. South winds around 5 miles an hour. Thursday night, mostly clear. Humid with lows in the lower 70s. South winds around 5 miles an hour. Friday, sunny, hot with highs in the mid-90s. South winds 5 to 10 miles an hour. Friday night through Sunday night, mostly clear. Hot. Lows in the upper 70s. Highs around 100. Monday, mostly sunny. Hot with highs in the upper 90s. Monday night, mostly clear. Lows in the lower 70s. Tuesday, mostly sunny. Hot with highs around 90. At noon in Omaha, it was mostly sunny. The temperature was 87 degrees, the dew point 66, and the relative humidity 49%. The wind was variable at 6 miles an hour. The pressure was 30.16 inches and falling. Across eastern Nebraska and southwest Iowa, it was sunny, with a temperature of 83 at Blair Airport and 86 at Red Oak, Iowa. It was mostly sunny, with a temperature of 85 at Lincoln, 84 at Columbus, 85 at Tecumseh, and 82 at Plattsmouth. It was partly sunny, with a temperature of 83 at Millard and 83 at Fremont. At Nebraska City, it was cloudy, with a temperature of 83. Here are some observations from across the region. It was sunny, with a temperature of 85 at Concordia, Kansas, and 88 at Valentine. It was mostly sunny, with a temperature of 84 at Grand Island, 86 at Norfolk, 85 at Sioux City, 85 at Des Moines, and 85 at North Platte. It was partly sunny, with a temperature of 84 at Sioux Falls, and 85 at Kansas City. Once again, at noon in Omaha it was 87 degrees under mostly sunny skies. The Omaha Metropolitan Area Pollutant Standards Index for today is 60, which represents moderate air quality, with ozone the main pollutant. The forecast for Thursday is 50, considered good air quality, with ozone the primary pollutant. The pollen count today for trees was 1, a low count, with pine the primary pollen. The pollen count today for weeds was 11, a moderate count, with nettle and pigweed the primary pollens. The pollen count today for grass was 1, a low count. Air pollution forecasts and pollen counts are provided by the Douglas County Health Department. Here are the forecast key messages. Patchy fog develops again overnight. Temperatures rise into the upper 80s and low 90s Wednesday afternoon. Stretch of hot weather continues into the weekend. Heat indices will be around 100 to 105 F at times from Friday into Sunday. Dry conditions expected through at least late Sunday. This is NOAA All Hazards radio station KIH 61 in Omaha, Nebraska. The current time is 12:54 p.m. Central Daylight Time. Now for the official National Weather Service forecast for the Omaha and Council Bluffs area. This afternoon, hot. Mostly sunny. Highs in the lower 90s. Southeast winds around 5 miles an hour. Tonight, mostly clear. Lows around 70. South winds around 5 miles an hour. Thursday, sunny in the morning, then becoming partly sunny. Hot with highs in the lower 90s. South winds around 5 miles an hour.
Thursday night, mostly clear. Humid with lows in the lower 70s. South winds around 5 miles an hour. Friday, sunny, hot with highs in the mid-90s. South winds 5 to 10 miles an hour. Friday night through Sunday night, mostly clear. Hot. Lows in the upper 70s. Highs around 100. Monday, mostly sunny. Hot with highs in the upper 90s. Monday night, mostly clear. Lows in the lower 70s. Tuesday, mostly sunny. Hot with highs around 90. 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Douglas, Sarpy, Washington, Cass, Odo, Burt, Dodge, Saunders, Harrison, Pottawatomie, and Mills. At noon in Omaha, it was mostly sunny. The temperature was 87 degrees, the dew point 66, and the relative humidity 49%. The wind was variable at 6 miles an hour. The pressure was 30.16 inches and falling. Across eastern Nebraska and southwest Iowa, it was sunny, with a temperature of 83 at Blair Airport and 86 at Red Oak, Iowa. It was mostly sunny, with a temperature of 85 at Lincoln, 84 at Columbus, 85 at Tecumseh, and 82 at Plattsmouth. It was partly sunny, with a temperature of 83 at Millard and 83 at Fremont. At Nebraska City, it was cloudy, with a temperature of 83. Here are some observations from across the region. It was sunny, with a temperature of 85 at Concordia, Kansas, and 88 at Valentine. It was mostly sunny, with a temperature of 84 at Grand Island, 86 at Norfolk, 85 at Sioux City, 85 at Des Moines, and 85 at North Platte. It was partly sunny, with a temperature of 84 at Sioux Falls, and 85 at Kansas City. Once again, at noon in Omaha, it was 87 degrees under mostly sunny skies. The Omaha Metropolitan Area Pollutant Standards Index for today is 60, which represents moderate air quality, with ozone the main pollutant. The forecast for Thursday is 50, considered good air quality, with ozone the primary pollutant. The pollen count today for trees was 1, a low count, with pine the primary pollen. The pollen count today for weeds was 11, a moderate count, with nettle and pigweed the primary pollens. The pollen count today for grass was 1, a low count. Air pollution forecasts and pollen counts are provided by the Douglas County Health Department. Here are the forecast key messages. Patchy fog develops again overnight. Temperatures rise into the upper 80s and low 90s Wednesday afternoon. Stretch of hot weather continues into the weekend. Heat indices will be around 100 to 105 F at times from Friday into Sunday. Dry conditions expected through at least late Sunday. This is NOAA All Hazards radio station KIH-61 in Omaha, Nebraska. The current time is 12:59 p.m. Central Daylight Time. Now for the official National Weather Service forecast for the Omaha and Council Bluffs area. This afternoon, hot. Mostly sunny. Highs in the lower 90s. Southeast winds around 5 miles an hour. Tonight, mostly clear. Lows around 70. South winds around 5 miles an hour. Thursday, sunny in the morning, then becoming partly sunny. Hot with highs in the lower 90s. South winds around 5 miles an hour. Thursday night, mostly clear. Humid with lows in the lower 70s. South winds around 5 miles an hour. Friday, sunny, hot with highs in the mid-90s. South winds 5 to 10 miles an hour. Friday night through Sunday night, mostly clear. Hot. Lows in the upper 70s. Highs around 100. Monday, mostly sunny. Hot with highs in the upper 90s. Monday night, mostly clear. Lows in the lower 70s. Tuesday, mostly sunny. Hot with highs around 90.
The Omaha Metropolitan Area Pollutant Standards Index for today is 60, which represents moderate air quality, with ozone the main pollutant. The forecast for Thursday is 50, considered good air quality, with ozone the primary pollutant. The pollen count today for trees was 1, a low count, with pine the primary pollen.

heat indices will be around 100 to 105 F at times from Friday into Sunday. Dry conditions expected through at least late Sunday. This is NOAA All Hazards radio station KIH 61 in Omaha, Nebraska. The current time is 1:01 p.m. Central Daylight Time. Now for the official National Weather Service forecast for the Omaha and Council Bluffs area. This afternoon, hot. Mostly sunny. Highs in the lower 90s. Southeast winds around 5 miles an hour. Tonight, mostly clear. Lows around 70. South winds around 5 miles an hour. Thursday, sunny in the morning, then becoming partly sunny. Hot with highs in the lower 90s. South winds around 5 miles an hour. Thursday night, mostly clear. Humid with lows in the lower 70s. South winds around 5 miles an hour. Friday, sunny, hot with highs in the mid-90s. South winds 5 to 10 miles an hour. Friday night through Sunday night, mostly clear. Hot. Lows in the upper 70s. Highs around 100. Monday, mostly sunny. Hot with highs in the upper 90s. Monday night, mostly clear. Lows in the lower 70s. Tuesday, mostly sunny. Hot with highs around 90. The Omaha Metropolitan Area Pollutant Standards Index for today is 60, which represents moderate air quality, with ozone the main pollutant. The forecast for Thursday is 50, considered good air quality, with ozone the primary pollutant. The pollen count today for trees was 1, a low count, with pine the primary pollen. The pollen count today for weeds was 11, a moderate count, with nettle and pigweed the primary pollens. The pollen count today for grass was 1, a low count. Air pollution forecasts and pollen counts are provided by the Douglas County Health Department. Here are the forecast key messages. Patchy fog develops again overnight. Temperatures rise into the upper 80s and low 90s Wednesday afternoon. Stretch of hot weather continues into the weekend. Heat indices will be around 100 to 105 F at times from Friday into Sunday. Dry conditions expected through at least late Sunday. This is NOAA All Hazards radio station KIH 61 in Omaha, Nebraska. The current time is 1:04 p.m. Central Daylight Time. Now for the official National Weather Service forecast for the Omaha and Council Bluffs area. This afternoon, hot. Mostly sunny. Highs in the lower 90s. Southeast winds around 5 miles an hour. Tonight, mostly clear. Lows around 70. South winds around 5 miles an hour. Thursday, sunny in the morning, then becoming partly sunny. Hot with highs in the lower 90s. South winds around 5 miles an hour. Thursday night, mostly clear. Humid with lows in the lower 70s. South winds around 5 miles an hour. Friday, sunny, hot with highs in the mid-90s. South winds 5 to 10 miles an hour. Friday night through Sunday night, mostly clear. Hot. Lows in the upper 70s. Highs around 100. Monday, mostly sunny. Hot with highs in the upper 90s. Monday night, mostly clear. Lows in the lower 70s. Tuesday, mostly sunny. Hot with highs around 90. At 1 p.m. in Omaha, it was mostly sunny. The temperature was 87 degrees, the dew point 64, and the relative humidity 46%. The pressure was 30.15 inches and falling. Across eastern Nebraska and southwest Iowa, at Plattsmouth, it was sunny, with a temperature of 84. It was mostly sunny, with a temperature of 85 at Fremont, 84 at Columbus, 86 at Tecumseh, and 86 at Nebraska City. It was partly sunny, with a temperature of 85 at Lincoln, 85 at Millard, 85 at Blair Airport, and 86 at Red Oak, Iowa.

here are some observations from across the region. It was sunny with a temperature of 88 at Norfolk, 86 at Concordia, Kansas, and 89 at Valentine. It was mostly sunny with a temperature of 86 at Grand Island, 87 at Des Moines, 84 at Kansas City, 86 at North Platte, and 88 at Denver. It was partly sunny with a temperature of 85 at Sioux Falls and 86 at Sioux City. Once again, at 1 p.m. in Omaha, it was 87 degrees under mostly sunny skies. The Omaha Metropolitan Area Pollutant Standards Index for today is 60, which represents moderate air quality, with ozone the main pollutant. The forecast for Thursday is 50, considered good air quality, with ozone the primary pollutant. The pollen count today for trees was 1, a low count, with pine the primary pollen. The pollen count today for weeds was 11, a moderate count, with nettle and pigweed the primary pollens. The pollen count today for grass was 1, a low count. Air pollution forecasts and pollen counts are provided by the Douglas County Health Department. Here are the forecast key messages. Patchy fog develops again overnight. Temperatures rise into the upper 80s and low 90s Wednesday afternoon. Stretch of hot weather continues into the weekend. Heat indices will be around 100 to 105 F at times from Friday into Sunday. Dry conditions expected through at least late Sunday. This is NOAA All Hazards Radio Station KIH 61 in Omaha, Nebraska. The current time is 1:08 p.m. Central Daylight Time. Now for the official National Weather Service forecast for the Omaha and Council Bluffs area. This afternoon, hot. Mostly sunny. Highs in the lower 90s. Southeast winds around 5 miles an hour. Tonight, mostly clear. Lows around 70. South winds around 5 miles an hour. Thursday, sunny in the morning, then becoming partly sunny. Hot with highs in the lower 90s. South winds around 5 miles an hour. Thursday night, mostly clear. Humid with lows in the lower 70s. South winds around 5 miles an hour. Friday, sunny, hot with highs in the mid-90s. South winds 5 to 10 miles an hour. Friday night through Sunday night, mostly clear. Hot. Lows in the upper 70s. Highs around 100. Monday, mostly sunny. Hot with highs in the upper 90s. Monday night, mostly clear. Lows in the lower 70s. Tuesday, mostly sunny. Hot with highs around 90. At 1 p.m. in Omaha, it was mostly sunny. The temperature was 87 degrees, the dew point 64, and the relative humidity 46%. The pressure was 30.15 inches and falling. Across eastern Nebraska and southwest Iowa, at Plattsmouth, it was sunny, with a temperature of 84. It was mostly sunny, with a temperature of 85 at Fremont, 84 at Columbus, 86 at Tacoma, and 86 at Nebraska City. It was partly sunny, with a temperature of 85 at Lincoln, 85 at Millard, 85 at Blair Airport, and 86 at Red Oak, Iowa. Here are some observations from across the region. It was sunny, with a temperature of 88 at Norfolk, 86 at Concordia, Kansas, and 89 at Valentine. It was mostly sunny, with a temperature of 86 at Grand Island, 87 at Des Moines, 84 at Kansas City, 86 at North Platte, and 88 at Denver. It was partly sunny, with a temperature of 85 at Sioux Falls, and 86 at Sioux City. Once again, at 1 p.m. in Omaha, it was 87 degrees under mostly sunny skies. The Omaha Metropolitan Area Pollutant Standards Index for today is 60, which represents moderate air quality, with ozone the main pollutant. The forecast for Thursday is 50, considered good air quality, with ozone the primary pollutant. The pollen count today for trees was 1, a low count, with pine the primary pollen.
The pollen count today for weeds was 11, a moderate count, with nettle and pigweed the primary pollens. The pollen count today for grass was 1, a low count. Air pollution forecasts and pollen counts are provided by the Douglas County Health Department. Here are the forecast key messages. Patchy fog develops again overnight. Temperatures rise into the upper 80s and low 90s Wednesday afternoon. Stretch of hot weather continues into the weekend. Heat indices will be around 100 to 105 F at times from Friday into Sunday. Dry conditions expected through at least late Sunday. This is NOAA All Hazards Radio Station KIH 61 in Omaha, Nebraska. The current time is 1:12 p.m. Central Daylight Time. Now for the official National Weather Service forecast for the Omaha and Council Bluffs area. This afternoon, hot. Mostly sunny. Highs in the lower 90s. Southeast winds around 5 miles an hour. Tonight, mostly clear. Lows around 70. South winds around 5 miles an hour. Thursday, sunny in the morning, then becoming partly sunny. Hot with highs in the lower 90s. South winds around 5 miles an hour. Thursday night, mostly clear. Humid with lows in the lower 70s. South winds around 5 miles an hour. Friday, sunny, hot with highs in the mid-90s. South winds 5 to 10 miles an hour. Friday night through Sunday night, mostly clear. Hot. Lows in the upper 70s. Highs around 100. Monday, mostly sunny. Hot with highs in the upper 90s. Monday night, mostly clear. Lows in the lower 70s. Tuesday, mostly sunny. Hot with highs around 90. At 1 p.m. in Omaha, it was mostly sunny. The temperature was 87 degrees, the dew point 64, and the relative humidity 46%. The pressure was 30.15 inches and falling. Across eastern Nebraska and southwest Iowa, at Plattsmouth, it was sunny, with a temperature of 84. It was mostly sunny, with a temperature of 89 at Offutt Air Force Base, 85 at Fremont, 84 at Columbus, 86 at Tacoma, and 86 at Nebraska City. It was partly sunny, with a temperature of 85 at Lincoln, 85 at Millard, 85 at Blair Airport, and 86 at Red Oak, Iowa. Here are some observations from across the region. It was sunny, with a temperature of 88 at Norfolk, 86 at Concordia, Kansas, and 89 at Valentine. It was mostly sunny, with a temperature of 86 at Grand Island, 87 at Des Moines, 84 at Kansas City, 86 at North Platte, and 88 at Denver. It was partly sunny, with a temperature of 85 at Sioux Falls, and 86 at Sioux City. Once again, at 1 p.m. in Omaha, it was 87 degrees under mostly sunny skies. The Omaha Metropolitan Area Pollutant Standards Index for today is 60, which represents moderate air quality, with ozone the main pollutant. The forecast for Thursday is 50, considered good air quality, with ozone the primary pollutant. The pollen count today for trees was 1, a low count, with pine the primary pollen. The pollen count today for weeds was 11, a moderate count, with nettle and pigweed the primary pollens. The pollen count today for grass was 1, a low count. Air pollution forecasts and pollen counts are provided by the Douglas County Health Department. Here are the forecast key messages. Patchy fog develops again overnight. Temperatures rise into the upper 80s and low 90s Wednesday afternoon. Stretch of hot weather continues into the weekend. Heat indices will be around 100 to 105 F at times from Friday into Sunday. Dry conditions expected through at least late Sunday. This is NOAA All Hazards Radio Station KIH 61 in Omaha, Nebraska. The current time is 1:16 p.m. Central Daylight Time. Now for the official National Weather Service forecast for the Omaha and Council Bluffs area.
This afternoon, hot. Mostly sunny. Highs in the lower 90s. Southeast winds around 5 miles an hour. Tonight, mostly clear. Lows around 70. South winds around 5 miles an hour. Thursday, sunny in the morning, then becoming partly sunny. Hot with highs in the lower 90s. South winds around 5 miles an hour. Thursday night, mostly clear. Humid with lows in the lower 70s. South winds around 5 miles an hour. Friday, sunny, hot with highs in the mid-90s. South winds 5 to 10 miles an hour. Friday night through Sunday night, mostly clear. Hot. Lows in the upper 70s. Highs around 100. Monday, mostly sunny. Hot with highs in the upper 90s. Monday night, mostly clear. Lows in the lower 70s. Tuesday, mostly sunny. Hot with highs around 90. At 1 p.m. in Omaha, it was mostly sunny. The temperature was 87 degrees, the dew point 64, and the relative humidity 46%. The pressure was 30.15 inches and falling. Across eastern Nebraska and southwest Iowa, at Plattsmouth, it was sunny, with a temperature of 84. It was mostly sunny, with a temperature of 89 at Offutt Air Force Base, 85 at Fremont, 84 at Columbus, 86 at Tecumseh, and 86 at Nebraska City. It was partly sunny, with a temperature of 85 in Lincoln, 85 at Millard, 85 at Blair Airport, and 86 at Red Oak, Iowa. Here are some observations from across the region. It was sunny, with a temperature of 88 at North Fork, 86 at Concordia, Kansas, and 89 at Valentine. It was mostly sunny, with a temperature of 86 at Grand Island, 87 at Des Moines, 84 at Kansas City, 86 at North Platte, and 88 at Denver. It was partly sunny, with a temperature of 85 at Sioux Falls, and 86 at Sioux City. Once again, at 1 p.m. in Omaha, it was 87 degrees under mostly sunny skies. The Omaha Metropolitan Area Pollutant Standards Index for today is 60, which represents moderate air quality, with ozone the main pollutant. The forecast for Thursday is 50, considered good air quality, with ozone the primary pollutant. The pollen count today for trees was 1, a low count, with pine the primary pollen. The pollen count today for weeds was 11, a moderate count, with nettle and pigweed the primary pollens. The pollen count today for grass was 1, a low count. Air pollution forecasts and pollen counts are provided by the Douglas County Health Department. Here are the forecast key messages. Patchy fog develops again overnight. Temperatures rise into the upper 80s and low 90s Wednesday afternoon. Stretch of hot weather continues into the weekend. Heat indices will be around 100 to 105 F at times from Friday into Sunday. Dry conditions expected through at least late Sunday. This is NOAA All Hazards Radio Station KIH 61 in Omaha, Nebraska. The current time is 1:19 p.m. Central Daylight Time. Now for the official National Weather Service forecast for the Omaha and Council Bluffs area. This afternoon, hot. Mostly sunny. Highs in the lower 90s. Southeast winds around 5 miles an hour. Tonight, mostly clear. Lows around 70. South winds around 5 miles an hour. Thursday, sunny in the morning, then becoming partly sunny. Hot with highs in the lower 90s. South winds around 5 miles an hour. Thursday night, mostly clear. Humid with lows in the lower 70s. South winds around 5 miles an hour. Friday, sunny, hot with highs in the mid-90s. South winds 5 to 10 miles an hour. Friday night through Sunday night, mostly clear. Hot. Lows in the upper 70s. Highs around 100. Monday, mostly sunny. Hot with highs in the upper 90s.
Monday night, mostly clear. Lows in the lower 70s. Tuesday, mostly sunny. Hot with highs around 90. At 1 p.m. in Omaha, it was mostly sunny. The temperature was 87 degrees, the dew point 64, and the relative humidity 46%. The pressure was 30.15 inches and falling. Across eastern Nebraska and southwest Iowa, at Plattsmouth, it was sunny, with a temperature of 84. It was mostly sunny, with a temperature of 89 at Offutt Air Force Base, 85 at Fremont, 84 at Columbus, 86 at Tacoma, and 86 at Nebraska City. It was partly sunny, with a temperature of 85 at Lincoln, 85 at Millard, 85 at Blair Airport, and 86 at Red Oak, Iowa. Here are some observations from across the region. It was sunny, with a temperature of 88 at Norfolk, 86 at Concordia, Kansas, and 89 at Valentine. It was mostly sunny, with a temperature of 86 at Grand Island, 87 at Des Moines, 84 at Kansas City, 86 at North Platte, and 88 at Denver. It was partly sunny, with a temperature of 85 at Sioux Falls, and 86 at Sioux City. Once again, at 1 p.m. in Omaha, it was 87 degrees under mostly sunny skies. The Omaha Metropolitan Area Pollutant Standards Index for today is 60, which represents moderate air quality, with ozone the main pollutant. The forecast for Thursday is 50, considered good air quality, with ozone the primary pollutant. The pollen count today for trees was 1, a low count, with pine the primary pollen. The pollen count today for weeds was 11, a moderate count, with nettle and pigweed the primary pollens. The pollen count today for grass was 1, a low count. Air pollution forecasts and pollen counts are provided by the Douglas County Health Department. Here are the forecast key messages. Patchy fog develops again overnight. Temperatures rise into the upper 80s and low 90s Wednesday afternoon. Stretch of hot weather continues into the weekend. Heat indices will be around 100 to 105 F at times from Friday into Sunday. Dry conditions expected through at least late Sunday. This is NOAA All Hazards Radio Station KIH 61 in Omaha, Nebraska. The current time is 1:23 p.m. Central Daylight Time. Now for the official National Weather Service forecast for the Omaha and Council Bluffs area. This afternoon, hot. Mostly sunny. Highs in the lower 90s. Southeast winds around 5 miles an hour. Tonight, mostly clear. Lows around 70. South winds around 5 miles an hour. Thursday, sunny in the morning, then becoming partly sunny. Hot with highs in the lower 90s. South winds around 5 miles an hour. Thursday night, mostly clear. Humid with lows in the lower 70s. South winds around 5 miles an hour. Friday, sunny, hot with highs in the mid-90s. South winds 5 to 10 miles an hour. Friday night through Sunday night, mostly clear. Hot. Lows in the upper 70s. Highs around 100. Monday, mostly sunny. Hot with highs in the upper 90s. Monday night, mostly clear. Lows in the lower 70s. Tuesday, mostly sunny. Hot with highs around 90. Now for the official National Weather Service forecast for the Omaha and Council Bluffs area. This afternoon, hot. Mostly sunny. Highs in the lower 90s. Southeast winds around 5 miles an hour. Tonight, mostly clear. Lows in the lower 70s. South winds around 5 miles an hour. Thursday, sunny in the morning, then becoming partly sunny. Hot with highs in the lower 90s. South winds around 5 miles an hour. Thursday night, mostly clear. Humid with lows in the mid-70s. South winds around 5 miles an hour. Friday, sunny, hot with highs in the mid-90s. South winds 5 to 10 miles an hour.
Friday night through Sunday night, mostly clear. Hot. Lows in the mid-70s. Highs in the mid-90s. Monday, mostly sunny. Hot with highs in the upper 90s. Monday night, partly cloudy until midnight, then becoming mostly clear. Lows in the lower 70s. Tuesday, mostly sunny. Hot with highs around 90. At 1 p.m. in Omaha, it was mostly sunny. The temperature was 87 degrees, the dew point 64, and the relative humidity 46%. The pressure was 30.15 inches and falling. Across eastern Nebraska and southwest Iowa, at Plattsmouth, it was sunny, with a temperature of 84. It was mostly sunny, with a temperature of 89 at Offutt Air Force Base, 85 at Fremont, 84 at Columbus, 86 at Tacoma, and 86 at Nebraska City. It was partly sunny, with a temperature of 85 at Lincoln, 85 at Millard, 85 at Blair Airport, and 86 at Red Oak, Iowa. Here are some observations from across the region. It was sunny, with a temperature of 88 at Norfolk, 86 at Concordia, Kansas, and 89 at Valentine. It was mostly sunny, with a temperature of 86 at Grand Island, 87 at Des Moines, 84 at Kansas City, 86 at North Platte, and 88 at Denver. It was partly sunny, with a temperature of 85 at Sioux Falls, and 86 at Sioux City. Once again, at 1 p.m. in Omaha, it was 87 degrees under mostly sunny skies. The Omaha Metropolitan Area Pollutant Standards Index for today is 60, which represents moderate air quality, with ozone the main pollutant. The forecast for Thursday is 50, considered good air quality, with ozone the primary pollutant. The pollen count today for trees was 1, a low count, with pine the primary pollen. The pollen count today for weeds was 11, a moderate count, with nettle and pigweed the primary pollens. The pollen count today for grass was 1, a low count. Air pollution forecasts and pollen counts are provided by the Douglas County Health Department. Here are the forecast key messages. Patchy fog develops again overnight. Temperatures rise into the upper 80s and low 90s Wednesday afternoon. Stretch of hot weather continues into the weekend. Heat indices will be around 100 to 105 F at times from Friday into Sunday. Dry conditions expected through at least late Sunday. This is NOAA All Hazards Radio Station KIH 61 in Omaha, Nebraska. The current time is 1:29 p.m. Central Daylight Time. Now for the official National Weather Service forecast for the Omaha and Council Bluffs area. This afternoon, hot. Mostly sunny. Highs in the lower 90s. Southeast winds around 5 miles an hour. Tonight, mostly clear. Lows in the lower 70s. South winds around 5 miles an hour. Thursday, sunny in the morning, then becoming partly sunny. Hot with highs in the lower 90s. South winds around 5 miles an hour. Thursday night, mostly clear. Humid with lows in the mid-70s. South winds around 5 miles an hour. Friday, sunny, hot with highs in the mid-90s. South winds 5 to 10 miles an hour. Friday night through Sunday night, mostly clear. Hot. Lows in the mid-70s. Highs in the mid-90s. Monday, mostly sunny. Hot with highs in the upper 90s. Monday night, partly cloudy until midnight, then becoming mostly clear. Lows in the lower 70s. Tuesday, mostly sunny. Hot with highs around 90. At 1 p.m. in Omaha, it was mostly sunny. The temperature was 87 degrees, the dew point 64, and the relative humidity 46%. The pressure was 30.15 inches and falling. Across eastern Nebraska and southwest Iowa, at Plattsmouth, it was sunny, with a temperature of 84. It was mostly sunny, with a temperature of 89 at Offutt Air Force Base, 85 at Fremont, 84 at Columbus,
86 at Takema, and 86 at Nebraska City. It was partly sunny, with a temperature of 85 in Lincoln, 85 at Millard, 85 at Blair Airport, and 86 at Red Oak, Iowa. Here are some observations from across the region. It was sunny, with a temperature of 88 at Norfolk, 86 at Concordia, Kansas, and 89 at Valentine. It was mostly sunny, with a temperature of 86 at Grand Island, 87 at Des Moines, 84 at Kansas City, 86 at North Platte, and 88 at Denver. It was partly sunny, with a temperature of 85 at Sioux Falls, and 86 at Sioux City. Once again, at 1 p.m. in Omaha, it was 87 degrees under mostly sunny skies. The Omaha Metropolitan Area Pollutant Standards Index for today is 60, which represents moderate air quality, with ozone the main pollutant. The forecast for Thursday is 50, considered good air quality, with ozone the primary pollutant. The pollen count today for trees was 1, a low count, with pine the primary pollen. The pollen count today for weeds was 11, a moderate count, with nettle and pigweed the primary pollens. The pollen count today for grass was 1, a low count. Air pollution forecasts and pollen counts are provided by the Douglas County Health Department. Here are the forecast key messages. Patchy fog develops again overnight. Temperatures rise into the upper 80s and low 90s Wednesday afternoon. Stretch of hot weather continues into the weekend. Heat indices will be around 100 to 105 F at times from Friday into Sunday. Dry conditions expected through at least late Sunday. This is NOAA All Hazards Radio Station KIH 61 in Omaha, Nebraska. The current time is 1:33 p.m. Central Daylight Time. Now for the official National Weather Service forecast for the Omaha and Council Bluffs area. This afternoon, hot. Mostly sunny. Highs in the lower 90s. Southeast winds around 5 miles an hour. Tonight, mostly clear. Lows in the lower 70s. South winds around 5 miles an hour. Thursday, sunny in the morning, then becoming partly sunny. Hot with highs in the lower 90s. South winds around 5 miles an hour. Thursday night, mostly clear. Humid with lows in the mid-70s. South winds around 5 miles an hour. Friday, sunny, hot with highs in the mid-90s. South winds 5 to 10 miles an hour. Friday night through Sunday night, mostly clear. Hot. Lows in the mid-70s. Highs in the mid-90s. Monday, mostly sunny. Hot with highs in the upper 90s. Monday night, partly cloudy until midnight, then becoming mostly clear. Lows in the lower 70s. Tuesday, mostly sunny. Hot with highs around 90. At 1 p.m. in Omaha, it was mostly sunny. The temperature was 87 degrees, the dew point 64, and the relative humidity 46%. The pressure was 30.15 inches and falling. Across eastern Nebraska and southwest Iowa, at Plattsmouth, it was sunny, with a temperature of 84. It was mostly sunny, with a temperature of 89 at Offutt Air Force Base, 85 at Fremont, 84 at Columbus, 86 at Takema, and 86 at Nebraska City. It was partly sunny, with a temperature of 85 at Lincoln, 85 at Millard, 85 at Blair Airport, and 86 at Red Oak, Iowa. Here are some observations from across the region. It was sunny, with a temperature of 88 at Norfolk, 86 at Concordia, Kansas, and 89 at Valentine. It was mostly sunny, with a temperature of 86 at Grand Island, 87 at Des Moines, 84 at Kansas City, 86 at North Platte, and 88 at Denver. It was partly sunny, with a temperature of 85 at Sioux Falls, and 86 at Sioux City. Once again, at 1 p.m. in Omaha, it was 87 degrees under mostly sunny skies. The Omaha Metropolitan Area Pollutant Standards Index for today is 60, which represents moderate air quality, with ozone the main pollutant.
The forecast for Thursday is 50, considered good air quality, with ozone the primary pollutant. The pollen count today for trees was 1, a low count, with pine the primary pollen. The pollen count today for weeds was 11, a moderate count, with nettle and pigweed the primary pollens. The pollen count today for grass was 1, a low count. Air pollution forecasts and pollen counts are provided by the Douglas County Health Department. Here are the forecast key messages. Patchy fog develops again overnight. Temperatures rise into the upper 80s and low 90s Wednesday afternoon. Stretch of hot weather continues into the weekend. Heat indices will be around 100 to 105 F at times from Friday into Sunday. Dry conditions expected through at least late Sunday. This is NOAA All Hazards Radio Station KIH 61 in Omaha, Nebraska. The current time is 1:37 p.m. Central Daylight Time. Now for the official National Weather Service forecast for the Omaha and Council Bluffs area. This afternoon, hot. Mostly sunny. Highs in the lower 90s. Southeast winds around 5 miles an hour. Tonight, mostly clear. Lows in the lower 70s. South winds around 5 miles an hour. Thursday, sunny in the morning, then becoming partly sunny. Hot with highs in the lower 90s. South winds around 5 miles an hour. Thursday night, mostly clear. Humid with lows in the mid-70s. South winds around 5 miles an hour. Friday, sunny, hot with highs in the mid-90s. South winds 5 to 10 miles an hour. Friday night through Sunday night, mostly clear. Hot. Lows in the mid-70s. Highs in the mid-90s. Monday, mostly sunny. Hot with highs in the upper 90s. Monday night, partly cloudy until midnight, then becoming mostly clear. Lows in the lower 70s. Tuesday, mostly sunny. Hot with highs around 90. At 1 p.m. in Omaha, it was mostly sunny. The temperature was 87 degrees, the dew point 64, and the relative humidity 46%. The pressure was 30.15 inches and falling. Across eastern Nebraska and southwest Iowa, at Plattsmouth, it was sunny, with a temperature of 84. It was mostly sunny, with a temperature of 89 at Offutt Air Force Base, 85 at Fremont, 84 at Columbus, 86 at Takema, and 86 at Nebraska City. It was partly sunny, with a temperature of 85 at Lincoln, 85 at Millard, 85 at Blair Airport, and 86 at Red Oak, Iowa. Here are some observations from across the region. It was sunny, with a temperature of 88 at North Fork, 86 at Concordia, Kansas, and 89 at Valentine. It was mostly sunny, with a temperature of 86 at Grand Island, 87 at Des Moines, 84 at Kansas City, 86 at North Platte, and 88 at Denver. It was partly sunny, with a temperature of 85 at Sioux Falls, and 86 at Sioux City. Once again, at 1 p.m. in Omaha it was 87 degrees under mostly sunny skies. The Omaha Metropolitan Area Pollutant Standards Index for today is 60, which represents moderate air quality, with ozone the main pollutant. The forecast for Thursday is 50, considered good air quality, with ozone the primary pollutant. The pollen count today for trees was 1, a low count, with pine the primary pollen. The pollen count today for weeds was 11, a moderate count, with nettle and pigweed the primary pollens. The pollen count today for grass was 1, a low count. Air pollution forecasts and pollen counts are provided by the Douglas County Health Department. Here are the forecast key messages. Patchy fog develops again overnight. Temperatures rise into the upper 80s and low 90s Wednesday afternoon. Stretch of hot weather continues into the weekend. Heat indices will be around 100 to 105 F at times from Friday into Sunday. Dry conditions expected through at least late Sunday.
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The current time is 1:41 p.m. Central Daylight Time. Now for the official National Weather Service forecast for the Omaha and Council Bluffs area. This afternoon, hot. Mostly sunny. Highs in the lower 90s. Southeast winds around 5 miles an hour. Tonight, mostly clear. Lows in the lower 70s. South winds around 5 miles an hour. Thursday, sunny in the morning, then becoming partly sunny. Hot with highs in the lower 90s. South winds around 5 miles an hour. Thursday night, mostly clear. Humid with lows in the mid-70s. South winds around 5 miles an hour. Friday, sunny, hot with highs in the mid-90s. South winds 5 to 10 miles an hour. Friday night through Sunday night, mostly clear. Hot. Lows in the mid-70s. Highs in the mid-90s. Monday, mostly sunny. Hot with highs in the upper 90s. Monday night, partly cloudy until midnight, then becoming mostly clear. Lows in the lower 70s. Tuesday, mostly sunny. Hot with highs around 90. At 1 p.m. in Omaha, it was mostly sunny. The temperature was 87 degrees, the dew point 64, and the relative humidity 46%. The pressure was 30.15 inches and falling. Across eastern Nebraska and southwest Iowa, at Plattsmouth, it was sunny, with a temperature of 84. It was mostly sunny, with a temperature of 89 at Offutt Air Force Base, 85 at Fremont, 84 at Columbus, 86 at Tacoma, and 86 at Nebraska City. It was partly sunny, with a temperature of 85 in Lincoln, 85 at Millard, 85 at Blair Airport, and 86 at Red Oak, Iowa. Here are some observations from across the region. It was sunny, with a temperature of 88 at Norfolk, 86 at Concordia, Kansas, and 89 at Valentine. It was mostly sunny, with a temperature of 86 at Grand Island, 87 at Des Moines, 84 at Kansas City, 86 at North Platte, and 88 at Denver. It was partly sunny, with a temperature of 85 at Sioux Falls, and 86 at Sioux City. Once again, at 1 p.m. in Omaha, it was 87 degrees under mostly sunny skies. The Omaha Metropolitan Area Pollutant Standards Index for today is 60, which represents moderate air quality, with ozone the main pollutant. The forecast for Thursday is 50, considered good air quality, with ozone the primary pollutant. The pollen count today for trees was 1, a low count, with pine the primary pollen. The pollen count today for weeds was 11, a moderate count, with nettle and pigweed the primary pollens. The pollen count today for grass was 1, a low count. Air pollution forecasts and pollen counts are provided by the Douglas County Health Department. Here are the forecast key messages. Patchy fog develops again overnight. Temperatures rise into the upper 80s and low 90s Wednesday afternoon. Stretch of hot weather continues into the weekend. Heat indices will be around 100 to 105 F at times from Friday into Sunday. Dry conditions expected through at least late Sunday. This is NOAA All Hazards radio station KIH-61 in Omaha, Nebraska. The current time is 1:45 p.m. Central Daylight Time. Now for the official National Weather Service forecast for the Omaha and Council Bluffs area. This afternoon, hot. Mostly sunny. Highs in the lower 90s. Southeast winds around 5 miles an hour. Tonight, mostly clear. Lows in the lower 70s. South winds around 5 miles an hour. Thursday, sunny in the morning, then becoming partly sunny. Hot with highs in the lower 90s. South winds around 5 miles an hour. Thursday night, mostly clear. Humid with lows in the mid-70s. South winds around 5 miles an hour. Friday, sunny, hot.
hot with highs in the mid-90s. South winds 5 to 10 miles an hour. Friday night through Sunday night, mostly clear. Hot. Lows in the mid-70s. Highs in the mid-90s. Monday, mostly sunny. Hot with highs in the upper 90s. Monday night, partly cloudy until midnight, then becoming mostly clear. Lows in the lower 70s. Tuesday, mostly sunny. Hot with highs around 90. At 1 p.m. in Omaha, it was mostly sunny. The temperature was 87 degrees, the dew point 64, and the relative humidity 46%. The pressure was 30.15 inches and falling. Across eastern Nebraska and southwest Iowa, at Plattsmouth, it was sunny with a temperature of 84. It was mostly sunny with a temperature of 89 at Offutt Air Force Base, 85 at Fremont, 84 at Columbus, 86 at Takema, and 86 at Nebraska City. It was partly sunny with a temperature of 85 at Lincoln, 85 at Millard, 85 at Blair Airport, and 86 at Red Oak, Iowa. Here are some observations from across the region. It was sunny with a temperature of 88 at Norfolk, 86 at Concordia, Kansas, and 89 at Valentine. It was mostly sunny with a temperature of 86 at Grand Island, 87 at Des Moines, 84 at Kansas City, 86 at North Platte, and 88 at Denver. It was partly sunny with a temperature of 85 at Sioux Falls and 86 at Sioux City. Once again, at 1 p.m. in Omaha, it was 87 degrees under mostly sunny skies. The Omaha Metropolitan Area Pollutant Standards Index for today is 60, which represents moderate air quality, with ozone the main pollutant. The forecast for Thursday is 50, considered good air quality, with ozone the primary pollutant. The pollen count today for trees was 1, a low count, with pine the primary pollen. The pollen count today for weeds was 11, a moderate count, with nettle and pigweed the primary pollens. The pollen count today for grass was 1, a low count. Air pollution forecasts and pollen counts are provided by the Douglas County Health Department. Here are the forecast key messages. Patchy fog develops again overnight. Temperatures rise into the upper 80s and low 90s Wednesday afternoon. Stretch of hot weather continues into the weekend. Heat indices will be around 100 to 105 F at times from Friday into Sunday. Dry conditions expected through at least late Sunday. This is NOAA All Hazards Radio Station KIH 61 in Omaha, Nebraska. The current time is 1:49 p.m. Central Daylight Time. Now for the official National Weather Service forecast for the Omaha and Council Bluffs area. This afternoon, hot. Mostly sunny. Highs in the lower 90s. Southeast winds around 5 miles an hour. Tonight, mostly clear. Lows in the lower 70s. South winds around 5 miles an hour. Thursday, sunny in the morning, then becoming partly sunny. Hot with highs in the lower 90s. South winds around 5 miles an hour. Thursday night, mostly clear. Humid with lows in the mid-70s. South winds around 5 miles an hour. Friday, sunny, hot with highs in the mid-90s. South winds 5 to 10 miles an hour. Friday night through Sunday night, mostly clear. Hot. Lows in the mid-70s. Highs in the mid-90s. Monday, mostly sunny. Hot with highs in the upper 90s. Monday night, partly cloudy until midnight, then becoming mostly clear. Lows in the lower 70s. Tuesday, mostly sunny. Hot with highs around 90. At 1 p.m. in Omaha, it was mostly sunny. The temperature was 87 degrees, the dew point 64, and the relative humidity 46%. The pressure was 30.15 inches and falling. Across eastern Nebraska and southwest Iowa, at Plattsmouth, it was sunny with a temperature of 84.
It was mostly sunny, with a temperature of 89 at Offutt Air Force Base, 85 at Fremont, 84 at Columbus, 86 at Tacoma, and 86 at Nebraska City. It was partly sunny, with a temperature of 85 in Lincoln, 85 at Millard, 85 at Blair Airport, and 86 at Red Oak, Iowa. Here are some observations from across the region. It was sunny, with a temperature of 88 at North Fork, 86 at Concordia, Kansas, and 89 at Valentine. It was mostly sunny, with a temperature of 86 at Grand Island, 87 at Des Moines, 84 at Kansas City, 86 at North Platte, and 88 at Denver. It was partly sunny, with a temperature of 85 at Sioux Falls, and 86 at Sioux City. Once again, at 1 p.m. in Omaha, it was 87 degrees under mostly sunny skies. The Omaha Metropolitan Area Pollutant Standards Index for today is 60, which represents moderate air quality, with ozone the main pollutant. The forecast for Thursday is 50, considered good air quality, with ozone the primary pollutant. The pollen count today for trees was 1, a low count, with ozone the primary pollen. The pollen count today for weeds was 11, a moderate count, with nettle and pigweed the primary pollens. The pollen count today for grass was 1, a low count. Air pollution forecasts and pollen counts are provided by the Douglas County Health Department. Here are the forecast key messages. Patchy fog develops again overnight. Temperatures rise into the upper 80s and low 90s Wednesday afternoon. Stretch of hot weather continues into the weekend. Heat indices will be around 100 to 105 F at times from Friday into Sunday. Dry conditions expected through at least late Sunday. 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Douglas, Sarpy, Washington, Cass, Odo, Burt, Dodge, Saunders, Harrison, Pottawatomie, and Mills. 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The current time is 1:53 p.m. Central Daylight Time. Now for the official National Weather Service forecast for the Omaha and Council Bluffs area. This afternoon, hot. Mostly sunny. Highs in the lower 90s. Southeast winds around 5 miles an hour. Tonight, mostly clear. Lows in the lower 70s. South winds around 5 miles an hour. Thursday, sunny in the morning, then becoming partly sunny. Hot with highs in the lower 90s. South winds around 5 miles an hour. Thursday night, mostly clear. Humid with lows in the mid-70s. South winds around 5 miles an hour. Friday, sunny, hot with highs in the mid-90s. South winds 5 to 10 miles an hour. Friday night through Sunday night, mostly clear. Hot. Lows in the mid-70s. Highs in the mid-90s. Monday, mostly sunny. Hot with highs in the upper 90s. Monday night, partly cloudy until midnight, then becoming mostly clear. Lows in the lower 70s. Tuesday, mostly sunny. Hot with highs around 90. At 1 p.m. in Omaha, it was mostly sunny. The temperature was 87 degrees, the dew point 64, and the relative humidity 46%. The pressure was 30.15 inches and falling. Across eastern Nebraska and southwest Iowa, at Plattsmouth, it was sunny, with a temperature of 84. It was mostly sunny, with a temperature of 89 at Offutt Air Force Base, 85 at Fremont, 84 at Columbus, 86 at Tacoma, and 86 at Nebraska City. It was partly sunny, with a temperature of 85 in Lincoln, 85 at Millard, 85 at Blair Airport, and 86 at Red Oak, Iowa. Here are some observations from across the region. It was sunny, with a temperature of 88 at North Fork, 86 at Concordia, Kansas, and 89 at Valentine.
It was mostly sunny, with a temperature of 86 at Grand Island, 87 at Des Moines, 84 at Kansas City, 86 at North Platte, and 88 at Denver. It was partly sunny, with a temperature of 85 at Sioux Falls and 86 at Sioux City. Once again, at 1 p.m. in Omaha, it was 87 degrees under mostly sunny skies. The Omaha Metropolitan Area Pollutant Standards Index for today is 60, which represents moderate air quality, with ozone the main pollutant. The forecast for Thursday is 50, considered good air quality, with ozone the primary pollutant. The pollen count today for trees was 1, a low count, with pine the primary pollen. The pollen count today for weeds was 11, a moderate count, with nettle and pigweed the primary pollens. The pollen count today for grass was 1, a low count. Air pollution forecasts and pollen counts are provided by the Douglas County Health Department. Here are the forecast key messages. 10 to 25% chance of patchy dense fog early Thursday. Temperatures mainly in the lower to middle 90s today and Thursday, except along the Nebraska-South Dakota border where temperatures will rise to near 100. Temperatures increase into the 95 to 100 degree range area-wide Friday through Monday. Heat indices generally will be 100 to 105 F at times from Friday, Saturday, Sunday and Monday. Locations along the Nebraska-South Dakota border may see heat indices 105 to 110. Dry conditions expected through at least late Sunday. This is NOAA All Hazards Radio Station KIH 61 in Omaha, Nebraska. The current time is 1:57 p.m. Central Daylight Time. Now for the official National Weather Service forecast for the Omaha and Council Bluffs area. This afternoon, hot. Mostly sunny. Highs in the lower 90s. Southeast winds around 5 miles an hour. Tonight, mostly clear. Lows in the lower 70s. South winds around 5 miles an hour. Thursday, sunny in the morning, then becoming partly sunny. Hot with highs in the lower 90s. South winds around 5 miles an hour. Thursday night, mostly clear. Humid with lows in the mid-70s. South winds around 5 miles an hour. Friday, sunny, hot with highs in the mid-90s. South winds 5 to 10 miles an hour. Friday night through Sunday night, mostly clear. Hot. Lows in the mid-70s. Highs in the mid-90s. Monday, mostly sunny. Hot with highs in the upper 90s. Monday night, partly cloudy until midnight, then becoming mostly clear. Lows in the lower 70s. Tuesday, mostly sunny. Hot with highs around 90. At 1 p.m. in Omaha, it was mostly sunny. The temperature was 87 degrees, the dew point 64, and the relative humidity 46%. The pressure was 30.15 inches and falling. Across eastern Nebraska and southwest Iowa, at Plattsmouth, it was sunny, with a temperature of 84. It was mostly sunny, with a temperature of 89 at Offutt Air Force Base, 85 at Fremont, 84 at Columbus, 86 at Tacoma, and 86 at Nebraska City. It was partly sunny, with a temperature of 85 at Lincoln, 85 at Millard, 85 at Blair Airport, and 86 at Red Oak, Iowa. Here are some observations from across the region. It was sunny, with a temperature of 88 at Norfolk, 86 at Concordia, Kansas, and 89 at Valentine. It was mostly sunny, with a temperature of 86 at Grand Island, 87 at Des Moines, 84 at Kansas City, 86 at North Platte, and 88 at Denver. It was partly sunny, with a temperature of 85 at Sioux Falls, and 86 at Sioux City. Once again, at 1 p.m. in Omaha, it was 87 degrees under mostly sunny skies. The Omaha Metropolitan Area Pollutant Standards Index for today is 60, which represents moderate air quality, with ozone the main pollutant. The forecast for Thursday is 50, considered good air quality, with ozone the primary pollutant.
The pollen count today for trees was 1, a low count, with pine the primary pollen. The pollen count today for weeds was 11, a moderate count, with nettle and pigweed the primary pollens. The pollen count today for grass was 1, a low count. Air pollution forecasts and pollen counts are provided by the Douglas County Health Department. Here are the forecast key messages.

110. Dry conditions expected through at least late Sunday. This is NOAA All Hazards radio station KIH 61 in Omaha, Nebraska. The current time is 2:02 p.m. Central Daylight Time. Now for the official National Weather Service forecast for the Omaha and Council Bluffs area. This afternoon, hot. Mostly sunny. Highs in the lower 90s. Southeast winds around 5 miles an hour. Tonight, mostly clear. Lows in the lower 70s. South winds around 5 miles an hour. Thursday, sunny in the morning, then becoming partly sunny. Hot with highs in the lower 90s. South winds around 5 miles an hour. Thursday night, mostly clear. Humid with lows in the mid-70s. South winds around 5 miles an hour. Friday, sunny, hot with highs in the mid-90s. South winds 5 to 10 miles an hour. Friday night through Sunday night, mostly clear. Hot. Lows in the mid-70s. Highs in the mid-90s. Monday, mostly sunny. Hot with highs in the upper 90s. Monday night, partly cloudy until midnight, then becoming mostly clear. Lows in the lower 70s. Tuesday, mostly sunny. Hot with highs around 90. The Omaha Metropolitan Area Pollutant Standards Index for today is 60, which represents moderate air quality, with ozone the main pollutant. The forecast for Thursday is 50, considered good air quality, with ozone the primary pollutant. The pollen count today for trees was 1, a low count, with I the primary pollen. The pollen count today for weeds was 11, a moderate count, with nettle and pigweed the primary pollens. The pollen count today for grass was 1, a low count. Air pollution forecasts and pollen counts are provided by the Douglas County Health Department. Here are the forecast key messages. 10 to 25% chance of patchy dense fog early Thursday. Temperatures mainly in the lower to middle 90s today and Thursday, except along the Nebraska-South Dakota border where temperatures will rise to near 100. Temperatures increase into the 95 to 100 degree range area-wide Friday through Monday. Heat indices generally will be 100 to 105 F at times from Friday, Saturday, Sunday and Monday. Locations along the Nebraska-South Dakota border may see heat indices 105 to 110. Dry conditions expected through at least late Sunday. This is NOAA All Hazards radio station KIH 61 in Omaha, Nebraska. The current time is 2:05 p.m. Central Daylight Time. Now for the official National Weather Service forecast for the Omaha and Council Bluffs area. This afternoon, hot. Mostly sunny. Highs in the lower 90s. Southeast winds around 5 miles an hour. Tonight, mostly clear. Lows in the lower 70s. South winds around 5 miles an hour. Thursday, sunny in the morning, then becoming partly sunny. Hot with highs in the lower 90s. South winds around 5 miles an hour. Thursday night, mostly clear. Humid with lows in the mid-70s. South winds around 5 miles an hour. Friday, sunny, hot with highs in the mid-90s. South winds 5 to 10 miles an hour. Friday night through Sunday night, mostly clear. Hot. Lows in the mid-70s. Highs in the mid-90s. Monday, mostly sunny. Hot with highs in the upper 90s. Monday night, partly cloudy until midnight, then becoming mostly clear. Lows in the lower 70s. Tuesday, mostly sunny. Hot with highs around 90. At 2 p.m. in Omaha, it was mostly sunny. The temperature was 89 degrees, the dew point 65, and the relative humidity 44%, producing a heat index of 91. The wind was variable at 3 miles an hour. The pressure was 30.13 inches and falling. Across eastern Nebraska and southwest Iowa, at Takama.

It was sunny with a temperature of 88. It was mostly sunny with a temperature of 87 at Lincoln, 86 at Millard, and 85 at Fremont. Under mostly sunny skies, Columbus reported 87, Blair Airport reported 85, and Nebraska City reported 87. It was partly sunny, with a temperature of 84 at Plattsmouth, and 88 at Red Oak, Iowa. Here are some observations from across the region. It was sunny, with a temperature of 86 at Grand Island, 88 at Sioux City, and 91 at Valentine. It was mostly sunny, with a temperature of 89 at Norfolk, 89 at Des Moines, 88 at Concordia, Kansas, 90 at North Platte, and 87 at Denver. It was partly sunny, with a temperature of 88 at Sioux Falls, and 87 at Kansas City. Once again, at 2 p.m. in Omaha, it was 89 degrees under mostly sunny skies. The Omaha Metropolitan Area Pollutant Standards Index for today is 60, which represents moderate air quality, with ozone the main pollutant. The forecast for Thursday is 50, considered good air quality, with ozone the primary pollutant. The pollen count today for trees was 1, a low count, with pine the primary pollen. The pollen count today for weeds was 11, a moderate count, with nettle and pigweed the primary pollens. The pollen count today for grass was 1, a low count. Air pollution forecasts and pollen counts are provided by the Douglas County Health Department. Here are the forecast key messages. 10 to 25% chance of patchy dense fog early Thursday. Temperatures mainly in the lower to middle 90s today and Thursday, except along the Nebraska-South Dakota border where temperatures will rise to near 100. Temperatures increase into the 95 to 100 degree range area-wide Friday through Monday. Heat indices generally will be 100 to 105 F at times from Friday, Saturday, Sunday and Monday. Locations along the Nebraska-South Dakota border may see heat indices 105 to 110. Dry conditions expected through at least late Sunday. This is NOAA All Hazards Radio Station KIH 61 in Omaha, Nebraska. The current time is 2:09 p.m. Central Daylight Time. Now for the official National Weather Service forecast for the Omaha and Council Bluffs area. This afternoon, hot. Mostly sunny. Highs in the lower 90s. Southeast winds around 5 miles an hour. Tonight, mostly clear. Lows in the lower 70s. South winds around 5 miles an hour. Thursday, sunny in the morning, then becoming partly sunny. Hot with highs in the lower 90s. South winds around 5 miles an hour. Thursday night, mostly clear. Humid with lows in the mid-70s. South winds around 5 miles an hour. Friday, sunny, hot with highs in the mid-90s. South winds 5 to 10 miles an hour. Friday night through Sunday night, mostly clear. Hot. Lows in the mid-70s. Highs in the mid-90s. Monday, mostly sunny. Hot with highs in the upper 90s. Monday night, partly cloudy until midnight, then becoming mostly clear. Lows in the lower 70s. Tuesday, mostly sunny. Hot with highs around 90. At 2 p.m. in Omaha, it was mostly sunny. The temperature was 89 degrees, the dew point 65, and the relative humidity 44%, producing a heat index of 91. The wind was variable at 3 miles an hour. The pressure was 30.13 inches and falling. Across eastern Nebraska and southwest Iowa, at Takema, it was sunny, with a temperature of 88. It was mostly sunny, with a temperature of 87 at Lincoln, 86 at Millard, and 85 at Fremont. Under mostly sunny skies, Columbus reported 87, Blair Airport reported 85, and Nebraska City reported 87. It was partly sunny, with a temperature of 84 at Plattsmouth, and 88 at Red Oak, Iowa. Here are some observations from across the region.
It was sunny with a temperature of 86 at Grand Island, 88 at Sioux City, and 91 at Valentine. It was mostly sunny with a temperature of 89 at North Fork, 89 at Des Moines, 88 at Concordia, Kansas, 90 at North Platte, and 87 at Denver. It was partly sunny with a temperature of 88 at Sioux Falls and 87 at Kansas City. Once again, at 2 p.m. in Omaha, it was 89 degrees under mostly sunny skies. At 2 p.m. in Omaha, it was mostly sunny. The temperature was 89 degrees, the dew point 65, and the relative humidity 44%, producing a heat index of 91. The wind was variable at 3 miles an hour. The pressure was 30.13 inches and falling. Across eastern Nebraska and southwest Iowa, at Takema, it was sunny with a temperature of 88. It was mostly sunny with a temperature of 87 at Lincoln, 86 at Millard, and 85 at Fremont. Under mostly sunny skies, Columbus reported 87, Blair Airport reported 85, and Nebraska City reported 87. It was partly sunny, with a temperature of 90 at Offutt Air Force Base, 84 at Plattsmouth, and 88 at Red Oak, Iowa. Here are some observations from across the region. It was sunny, with a temperature of 86 at Grand Island, 88 at Sioux City, and 91 at Valentine. It was mostly sunny, with a temperature of 89 at North Fork, 89 at Des Moines, 88 at Concordia, Kansas, 90 at North Platte, and 87 at Denver. It was partly sunny, with a temperature of 88 at Sioux Falls, and 87 at Kansas City. Once again, at 2 p.m. in Omaha, it was 89 degrees under mostly sunny skies. Here are the forecast key messages. 10 to 25% chance of patchy dense fog early Thursday. Temperatures mainly in the lower to middle 90s today and Thursday, except along the Nebraska-South Dakota border where temperatures will rise to near 100. Temperatures increase into the 95 to 100 degree range area-wide Friday through Monday. Heat indices generally will be 100 to 105 F at times from Friday, Saturday, Sunday, and Monday. Locations along the Nebraska-South Dakota border may see heat indices 105 to 110. Dry conditions expected through at least late Sunday. This is NOAA All Hazards Radio Station KIH 61 in Omaha, Nebraska. The current time is 2:14 p.m. Central Daylight Time. Now for the official National Weather Service forecast for the Omaha and Council Bluffs area. This afternoon, hot. Mostly sunny. Highs in the lower 90s. Southeast winds around 5 miles an hour. Tonight, mostly clear. Lows in the lower 70s. South winds around 5 miles an hour. Thursday, sunny in the morning, then becoming partly sunny. Hot with highs in the lower 90s. South winds around 5 miles an hour. Thursday night, mostly clear. Humid with lows in the mid-70s. South winds around 5 miles an hour. Friday, sunny, hot with highs in the mid-90s. South winds 5 to 10 miles an hour. Friday night through Sunday night, mostly clear. Hot. Lows in the mid-70s. Highs in the mid-90s. Monday, mostly sunny. Hot with highs in the upper 90s. Monday night, partly cloudy until midnight, then becoming mostly clear. Lows in the lower 70s. Tuesday, mostly sunny. Hot with highs around 90. At 2 p.m. in Omaha, it was mostly sunny. The temperature was 89 degrees, the dew point 65, and the relative humidity 44%, producing a heat index of 91. The wind was variable at 3 miles an hour. The pressure was 30.13 inches and falling. Across eastern Nebraska and southwest Iowa, at Takema, it was sunny with a temperature of 88. It was mostly sunny with a temperature of 87 at Lincoln, 86 at Millard, and 85 at Fremont. Under mostly sunny skies,
Columbus reported 87, Blair Airport reported 85, and Nebraska City reported 87. It was partly sunny, with a temperature of 90 at Offutt Air Force Base, 84 at Plattsmouth, and 88 at Red Oak, Iowa. Here are some observations from across the region. It was sunny, with a temperature of 86 at Grand Island, 88 at Sioux City, and 91 at Valentine. It was mostly sunny, with a temperature of 89 at Norfolk, 89 at Des Moines, 88 at Concordia, Kansas, 90 at North Platte, and 87 at Denver. It was partly sunny, with a temperature of 88 at Sioux Falls, and 87 at Kansas City. Once again, at 2 p.m. in Omaha, it was 89 degrees under mostly sunny skies. Here are the forecast key messages. 10 to 25% chance of patchy dense fog early Thursday. Temperatures mainly in the lower to middle 90s today and Thursday, except along the Nebraska-South Dakota border where temperatures will rise to near 100. Temperatures increase into the 95 to 100 degree range area-wide Friday through Monday. Heat indices generally will be 100 to 105 at times from Friday, Saturday, Sunday and Monday. Locations along the Nebraska-South Dakota border may see heat indices 105 to 110. Dry conditions expected through at least late Sunday. This is NOAA All Hazards radio station KIH-61 in Omaha, Nebraska. The current time is 2:18 p.m. Central Daylight Time. Now for the official National Weather Service forecast for the Omaha and Council Bluffs area. This afternoon, hot. Mostly sunny. Highs in the lower 90s. Southeast winds around 5 miles an hour. Tonight, mostly clear. Lows in the lower 70s. South winds around 5 miles an hour. Thursday, sunny in the morning, then becoming partly sunny. Hot with highs in the lower 90s. South winds around 5 miles an hour. Thursday night, mostly clear. Humid with lows in the mid-70s. South winds around 5 miles an hour. Friday, sunny, hot with highs in the mid-90s. South winds 5 to 10 miles an hour. Friday night through Sunday night, mostly clear. Hot. Lows in the mid-70s. Highs in the mid-90s. Monday, mostly sunny. Hot with highs in the upper 90s. Monday night, partly cloudy until midnight, then becoming mostly clear. Lows in the lower 70s. Tuesday, mostly sunny. Hot with highs around 90. At 2 p.m. in Omaha, it was mostly sunny. The temperature was 89 degrees, the dew point 65, and the relative humidity 44%, producing a heat index of 91. The wind was variable at 3 miles an hour. The pressure was 30.13 inches and falling. Across eastern Nebraska and southwest Iowa, at Takema, it was sunny, with a temperature of 88. It was mostly sunny, with a temperature of 87 at Lincoln, 86 at Millard, and 85 at Fremont. Under mostly sunny skies, Columbus reported 87, Blair Airport reported 85, and Nebraska City reported 87. It was partly sunny, with a temperature of 90 at Offutt Air Force Base, 84 at Plattsmouth, and 88 at Red Oak, Iowa. Here are some observations from across the region. It was sunny, with a temperature of 86 at Grand Island, 88 at Sioux City, and 91 at Valentine. It was mostly sunny, with a temperature of 89 at Norfolk, 89 at Des Moines, 88 at Concordia, Kansas, 90 at North Platte, and 87 at Denver. It was partly sunny, with a temperature of 88 at Sioux Falls, and 87 at Kansas City. Once again, at 2 p.m. in Omaha, it was 89 degrees under mostly sunny skies. Here are the forecast key messages. 10 to 25% chance of patchy dense fog early Thursday. Temperatures mainly in the lower to middle 90s today and Thursday, except along the Nebraska-South Dakota border where temperatures will rise to near 100.
temperatures increase into the 95 to 100 degree range region-wide Friday through Monday. Heat indices generally will be 100 to 105 F at times from Friday, Saturday, Sunday, and Monday. Locations along the Nebraska-South Dakota border may see heat indices 105 to 110. Dry conditions expected through at least late Sunday. This is NOAA All Hazards radio station KIH 61 in Omaha, Nebraska. The current time is 2:22 p.m. Central Daylight Time. Now for the official National Weather Service forecast for the Omaha and Council Bluffs area. This afternoon, hot, mostly sunny, highs in the lower 90s, southeast winds around 5 miles an hour. Tonight, mostly clear, lows in the lower 70s, south winds around 5 miles an hour. Thursday, sunny in the morning, then becoming partly sunny, hot with highs in the lower 90s, south winds around 5 miles an hour. Thursday night, mostly clear, humid with lows in the mid-70s, south winds around 5 miles an hour. Friday, sunny, hot with highs in the mid-90s, south winds 5 to 10 miles an hour. Friday night through Sunday night, mostly clear, hot, lows in the mid-70s, highs in the mid-90s. Monday, mostly sunny, hot with highs in the upper 90s. Monday night, partly cloudy until midnight, then becoming mostly clear, lows in the lower 70s. Tuesday, mostly sunny, hot with highs around 90. At 2 p.m. in Omaha, it was mostly sunny. The temperature was 89 degrees, the dew point 65, and the relative humidity 44%, producing a heat index of 91. The wind was variable at 3 miles an hour. The pressure was 30.13 inches and falling. Across eastern Nebraska and southwest Iowa, at Takema, it was sunny with a temperature of 88. It was mostly sunny with a temperature of 87 at Lincoln, 86 at Millard, and 85 at Fremont. Under mostly sunny skies, Columbus reported 87, Blair Airport reported 85, and Nebraska City reported 87. It was partly sunny, with a temperature of 90 at Offutt Air Force Base, 84 at Plattsmouth, and 88 at Red Oak, Iowa. Here are some observations from across the region. It was sunny, with a temperature of 86 at Grand Island, 88 at Sioux City, and 91 at Valentine. It was mostly sunny, with a temperature of 89 at Norfolk, 89 at Des Moines, 88 at Concordia, Kansas, 90 at North Platte, and 87 at Denver. It was partly sunny, with a temperature of 88 at Sioux Falls, and 87 at Kansas City. Once again, at 2 p.m. in Omaha, it was 89 degrees under mostly sunny skies. Here are the forecast key messages. 10 to 25% chance of patchy dense fog early Thursday. Temperatures mainly in the lower to middle 90s today and Thursday, except along the Nebraska-South Dakota border where temperatures will rise to near 100. Temperatures increase into the 95 to 100 degree range region-wide Friday through Monday. Heat indices generally will be 100 to 105 F at times from Friday, Saturday, Sunday, and Monday. Locations along the Nebraska-South Dakota border may see heat indices 105 to 110. Dry conditions expected through at least late Sunday. This is NOAA All Hazards radio station KIH 61 in Omaha, Nebraska. The current time is 2:25 p.m. Central Daylight Time. Now for the official National Weather Service forecast for the Omaha and Council Bluffs area. This afternoon, hot, mostly sunny, highs in the lower 90s, southeast winds around 5 miles an hour. Tonight, mostly clear, lows in the lower 70s, south winds around 5 miles an hour. Thursday, sunny in the morning, then becoming partly sunny, hot with highs in the lower 90s, south winds around 5 miles an hour.
Thursday night, mostly clear. Humid with lows in the mid-70s. South winds around 5 miles an hour. Friday, sunny, hot with highs in the mid-90s. South winds 5 to 10 miles an hour. Friday night through Sunday night, mostly clear. Hot. Lows in the mid-70s. Highs in the mid-90s. Monday, mostly sunny. Hot with highs in the upper 90s. Monday night, partly cloudy until midnight, then becoming mostly clear. Lows in the lower 70s. Tuesday, mostly sunny. Hot with highs around 90. At 2 p.m. in Omaha, it was mostly sunny. The temperature was 89 degrees, the dew point 65, and the relative humidity 44%, producing a heat index of 91. The wind was variable at 3 miles an hour. The pressure was 30.13 inches and falling. Across eastern Nebraska and southwest Iowa, at Takema, it was sunny with a temperature of 88. It was mostly sunny with a temperature of 87 at Lincoln, 86 at Millard, and 85 at Fremont. Under mostly sunny skies, Columbus reported 87, Blair Airport reported 85, and Nebraska City reported 87. It was partly sunny, with a temperature of 90 at Offutt Air Force Base, 84 at Plattsmouth, and 88 at Red Oak, Iowa. Here are some observations from across the region. It was sunny, with a temperature of 86 at Grand Island, 88 at Sioux City, and 91 at Valentine. It was mostly sunny, with a temperature of 89 at Norfolk, 89 at Des Moines, 88 at Concordia, Kansas, 90 at North Platte, and 87 at Denver. It was partly sunny, with a temperature of 88 at Sioux Falls, and 87 at Kansas City. Once again, at 2 p.m. in Omaha, it was 89 degrees under mostly sunny skies. Here are the forecast key messages. 10 to 25% chance of patchy dense fog early Thursday. Temperatures mainly in the lower to middle 90s today and Thursday, except along the Nebraska-South Dakota border where temperatures will rise to near 100. Temperatures increase into the 95 to 100 degree range area-wide Friday through Monday. Heat indices generally will be 100 to 105 F at times from Friday, Saturday, Sunday and Monday. Locations along the Nebraska-South Dakota border may see heat indices 105 to 110. Dry conditions expected through at least late Sunday. This is NOAA All Hazards Radio Station KIH-61 in Omaha, Nebraska. The current time is 2:29 p.m. Central Daylight Time. Now for the official National Weather Service forecast for the Omaha and Council Bluffs area. This afternoon, hot. Mostly sunny. Highs in the lower 90s. Southeast winds around 5 miles an hour. Tonight, mostly clear. Lows in the lower 70s. South winds around 5 miles an hour. Thursday, sunny in the morning, then becoming partly sunny. Hot with highs in the lower 90s. South winds around 5 miles an hour. Thursday night, mostly clear. Humid with lows in the mid-70s. South winds around 5 miles an hour. Friday, sunny, hot with highs in the mid-90s. South winds 5 to 10 miles an hour. Friday night through Sunday night, mostly clear. Hot. Lows in the mid-70s. Highs in the mid-90s. Monday, mostly sunny. Hot with highs in the upper 90s. Monday night, partly cloudy until midnight, then becoming mostly clear. Lows in the lower 70s. Tuesday, mostly sunny. Hot with highs around 90. At 2 p.m. in Omaha, it was mostly sunny. The temperature was 89 degrees, the dew point 65, and the relative humidity 44%, producing a heat index of 91. The wind was variable at 3 miles an hour. The pressure was 30.13 inches and falling. Across eastern Nebraska and southwest Iowa, at Takema, it was sunny with a temperature of 88.
It was mostly sunny, with a temperature of 87 at Lincoln, 86 at Millard, and 85 at Fremont. Under mostly sunny skies, Columbus reported 87, Blair Airport reported 85, and Nebraska City reported 87. It was partly sunny, with a temperature of 90 at Offutt Air Force Base, 84 at Plattsmouth, and 88 at Red Oak, Iowa. Here are some observations from across the region. It was sunny, with a temperature of 86 at Grand Island, 88 at Sioux City, and 91 at Valentine. It was mostly sunny, with a temperature of 89 at Norfolk, 89 at Des Moines, 88 at Concordia, Kansas, 90 at North Platte, and 87 at Denver. It was partly sunny, with a temperature of 88 at Sioux Falls, and 87 at Kansas City. Once again, at 2 p.m. in Omaha, it was 89 degrees under mostly sunny skies. Here are the forecast key messages. 10 to 25% chance of patchy dense fog early Thursday. Temperatures mainly in the lower to middle 90s today and Thursday, except along the Nebraska-South Dakota border where temperatures will rise to near 100. Temperatures increase into the 95 to 100 degree range area-wide Friday through Monday. Heat indices generally will be 100 to 105 F at times from Friday, Saturday, Sunday and Monday. Locations along the Nebraska-South Dakota border may see heat indices 105 to 110. Dry conditions expected through at least late Sunday. This is NOAA All Hazards Radio Station KIH-61 in Omaha, Nebraska. The current time is 2:33 p.m. Central Daylight Time. Now for the official National Weather Service forecast for the Omaha and Council Bluffs area. This afternoon, hot. Mostly sunny. Highs in the lower 90s. Southeast winds around 5 miles an hour. Tonight, mostly clear. Lows in the lower 70s. South winds around 5 miles an hour. Thursday, sunny in the morning, then becoming partly sunny. Hot with highs in the lower 90s. South winds around 5 miles an hour. Thursday night, mostly clear. Humid with lows in the mid-70s. South winds around 5 miles an hour. Friday, sunny, hot with highs in the mid-90s. South winds 5 to 10 miles an hour. Friday night through Sunday night, mostly clear. Hot. Lows in the mid-70s. Highs in the mid-90s. Monday, mostly sunny. Hot with highs in the upper 90s. Monday night, partly cloudy until midnight, then becoming mostly clear. Lows in the lower 70s. Tuesday, mostly sunny. Hot with highs around 90. At 2 p.m. in Omaha, it was mostly sunny. The temperature was 89 degrees, the dew point 65, and the relative humidity 44%, producing a heat index of 91. The wind was variable at 3 miles an hour. The pressure was 30.13 inches and falling. Across eastern Nebraska and southwest Iowa, at Takema, it was sunny, with a temperature of 88. It was mostly sunny, with a temperature of 87 at Lincoln, 86 at Millard, and 85 at Fremont. Under mostly sunny skies, Columbus reported 87, Blair Airport reported 85, and Nebraska City reported 87. It was partly sunny, with a temperature of 90 at Offutt Air Force Base, 84 at Plattsmouth, and 88 at Red Oak, Iowa. Here are some observations from across the region. It was sunny, with a temperature of 86 at Grand Island, 88 at Sioux City, and 91 at Valentine. It was mostly sunny, with a temperature of 89 at Norfolk, 89 at Des Moines, 88 at Concordia, Kansas, 90 at North Platte, and 87 at Denver. It was partly sunny, with a temperature of 88 at Sioux Falls, and 87 at Kansas City. Once again, at 2 p.m. in Omaha, it was 89 degrees under mostly sunny skies. Here are the forecast key messages. 10 to 25% chance of patchy dense fog early Thursday.
temperatures mainly in the lower to middle 90s today and Thursday, except along the Nebraska-South Dakota border where temperatures will rise to near 100. Temperatures increase into the 95 to 100 degree range area-wide Friday through Monday. Heat indices generally will be 100 to 105 F at times from Friday, Saturday, Sunday and Monday. Locations along the Nebraska-South Dakota border may see heat indices 105 to 110. Dry conditions expected through at least late Sunday. This is NOAA All Hazards Radio Station KIH-61 in Omaha, Nebraska. The current time is 2:37 p.m. Central Daylight Time. Now for the official National Weather Service forecast for the Omaha and Council Bluffs area. This afternoon, hot. Mostly sunny. Highs in the lower 90s. Southeast winds around 5 miles an hour. Tonight, mostly clear. Lows in the lower 70s. South winds around 5 miles an hour. Thursday, sunny in the morning, then becoming partly sunny. Hot with highs in the lower 90s. South winds around 5 miles an hour. Thursday night, mostly clear. Humid with lows in the mid-70s. South winds around 5 miles an hour. Friday, sunny, hot with highs in the mid-90s. South winds 5 to 10 miles an hour. Friday night through Sunday night, mostly clear. Hot. Lows in the mid-70s. Highs in the mid-90s. Monday, mostly sunny. Hot with highs in the upper 90s. Monday night, partly cloudy until midnight, then becoming mostly clear. Lows in the lower 70s. Tuesday, mostly sunny. Hot with highs around 90. At 2 p.m. in Omaha, it was mostly sunny. The temperature was 89 degrees, the dew point 65, and the relative humidity 44%, producing a heat index of 91. The wind was variable at 3 miles an hour. The pressure was 30.13 inches and falling. Across eastern Nebraska and southwest Iowa, at Tecumseh, it was sunny, with a temperature of 88. It was mostly sunny, with a temperature of 87 at Lincoln, 86 at Millard, and 85 at Fremont. Under mostly sunny skies, Columbus reported 87, Blair Airport reported 85, and Nebraska City reported 87. It was partly sunny, with a temperature of 90 at Offutt Air Force Base, 84 at Plattsmouth, and 88 at Red Oak, Iowa. Here are some observations from across the region. It was sunny, with a temperature of 86 at Grand Island, 88 at Sioux City, and 91 at Valentine. It was mostly sunny, with a temperature of 89 at Norfolk, 89 at Des Moines, 88 at Concordia, Kansas, 90 at North Platte, and 87 at Denver. It was partly sunny, with a temperature of 88 at Sioux Falls, and 87 at Kansas City. Once again, at 2 p.m. in Omaha, it was 89 degrees under mostly sunny skies. Here are the forecast key messages. 10 to 25% chance of patchy dense fog early Thursday. Temperatures mainly in the lower to middle 90s today and Thursday, except along the Nebraska-South Dakota border where temperatures will rise to near 100. Temperatures increase into the 95 to 100 degree range area-wide Friday through Monday. Heat indices generally will be 100 to 105 F at times from Friday, Saturday, Sunday and Monday. Locations along the Nebraska-South Dakota border may see heat indices 105 to 110. Dry conditions expected through at least late Sunday. 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The current time is 2:40 p.m. Central Daylight Time. Now for the official National Weather Service forecast for the Omaha and Council Bluffs area. This afternoon, hot. Mostly sunny. Highs in the lower 90s. Southeast winds around 5 miles an hour. Tonight, mostly clear. Lows in the lower 70s. South winds around 5 miles an hour. Thursday,
sunny in the morning, then becoming partly sunny. Hot with highs in the lower 90s. South winds around 5 miles an hour. Thursday night, mostly clear. Humid with lows in the mid-70s. South winds around 5 miles an hour. Friday, sunny, hot with highs in the mid-90s. South winds 5 to 10 miles an hour. Friday night through Sunday night, mostly clear. Hot. Lows in the mid-70s. Highs in the mid-90s. Monday, mostly sunny. Hot with highs in the upper 90s. Monday night, partly cloudy until midnight, then becoming mostly clear. Lows in the lower 70s. Tuesday, mostly sunny. Hot with highs around 90. At 2 p.m. in Omaha, it was mostly sunny. The temperature was 89 degrees, the dew point 65, and the relative humidity 44%, producing a heat index of 91. The wind was variable at 3 miles an hour. The pressure was 30.13 inches and falling. Across eastern Nebraska and southwest Iowa, at Takema, it was sunny, with a temperature of 88. It was mostly sunny, with a temperature of 87 at Lincoln, 86 at Millard, and 85 at Fremont. Under mostly sunny skies, Columbus reported 87, Blair Airport reported 85, and Nebraska City reported 87. It was partly sunny, with a temperature of 90 at Offutt Air Force Base, 84 at Plattsmouth, and 88 at Red Oak, Iowa. Here are some observations from across the region. It was sunny, with a temperature of 86 at Grand Island, 88 at Sioux City, and 91 at Valentine. It was mostly sunny, with a temperature of 89 at North Fork, 89 at Des Moines, 88 at Concordia, Kansas, 90 at North Platte, and 87 at Denver. It was partly sunny, with a temperature of 88 at Sioux Falls, and 87 at Kansas City. Once again, at 2 p.m. in Omaha, it was 89 degrees under mostly sunny skies. Here are the forecast key messages. 10 to 25% chance of patchy dense fog early Thursday. Temperatures mainly in the lower to middle 90s today and Thursday, except along the Nebraska-South Dakota border where temperatures will rise to near 100. Temperatures increase into the 95 to 100 degree range area-wide Friday through Monday. Heat indices generally will be 100 to 105 F at times from Friday, Saturday, Sunday and Monday. Locations along the Nebraska-South Dakota border may see heat indices 105 to 110. Dry conditions expected through at least late Sunday. 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The current time is 2:44 p.m. Central Daylight Time. Now for the official National Weather Service forecast for the Omaha and Council Bluffs area. This afternoon, hot. Mostly sunny. Highs in the lower 90s. Southeast winds around 5 miles an hour. Tonight, mostly clear. Lows in the lower 70s. South winds around 5 miles an hour. Thursday, sunny in the morning, then becoming partly sunny. Hot with highs in the lower 90s. South winds around 5 miles an hour. Thursday night, mostly clear. Humid with lows in the mid-70s. South winds around 5 miles an hour. Friday, sunny, hot with highs in the mid-90s. South winds 5 to 10 miles an hour. Friday night through Sunday night, mostly clear. Hot. Lows in the mid-70s. Highs in the mid-90s. Monday, mostly sunny. Hot with highs in the upper 90s. Monday night, partly cloudy until midnight, then becoming mostly clear. Lows in the lower 70s. Tuesday, mostly sunny. Hot with highs around 90. At 2 p.m. in Omaha, it was mostly sunny. The temperature was 89 degrees, the dew point 65, and the relative humidity 44%, producing a heat index of 91. The wind was variable at 3 miles an hour.
The pressure was 30.13 inches and falling. Across eastern Nebraska and southwest Iowa, at Takema, it was sunny with a temperature of 88. It was mostly sunny with a temperature of 87 at Lincoln, 86 at Millard, and 85 at Fremont. Under mostly sunny skies, Columbus reported 87, Blair Airport reported 85, and Nebraska City reported 87. It was partly sunny, with a temperature of 90 at Offutt Air Force Base, 84 at Plattsmouth, and 88 at Red Oak, Iowa. Here are some observations from across the region. It was sunny, with a temperature of 86 at Grand Island, 88 at Sioux City, and 91 at Valentine. It was mostly sunny, with a temperature of 89 at North Fork, 89 at Des Moines, 88 at Concordia, Kansas, 90 at North Platte, and 87 at Denver. It was partly sunny, with a temperature of 88 at Sioux Falls, and 87 at Kansas City. Once again, at 2 p.m. in Omaha, it was 89 degrees under mostly sunny skies. Here are the forecast key messages. 10 to 25% chance of patchy dense fog early Thursday. Temperatures mainly in the lower to middle 90s today and Thursday, except along the Nebraska-South Dakota border where temperatures will rise to near 100. Temperatures increase into the 95 to 100 degree range area-wide Friday through Monday. Heat indices generally will be 100 to 105 F at times from Friday, Saturday, Sunday and Monday. Locations along the Nebraska-South Dakota border may see heat indices 105 to 110. Dry conditions expected through at least late Sunday. This is NOAA All Hazards Radio Station KIH-61 in Omaha, Nebraska. The current time is 2:48 p.m. Central Daylight Time. Now for the official National Weather Service forecast for the Omaha and Council Bluffs area. This afternoon, hot. Mostly sunny. Highs in the lower 90s. Southeast winds around 5 miles an hour. Tonight, mostly clear. Lows in the lower 70s. South winds around 5 miles an hour. Thursday, sunny in the morning, then becoming partly sunny. Hot with highs in the lower 90s. South winds around 5 miles an hour. Thursday night, mostly clear. Humid with lows in the mid-70s. South winds around 5 miles an hour. Friday, sunny, hot with highs in the mid-90s. South winds 5 to 10 miles an hour. Friday night through Sunday night, mostly clear. Hot. Lows in the mid-70s. Highs in the mid-90s. Monday, mostly sunny. Hot with highs in the upper 90s. Monday night, partly cloudy until midnight, then becoming mostly clear. Lows in the lower 70s. Tuesday, mostly sunny. Hot with highs around 90. At 2 p.m. in Omaha, it was mostly sunny. The temperature was 89 degrees, the dew point 65, and the relative humidity 44%, producing a heat index of 91. The wind was variable at 3 miles an hour. The pressure was 30.13 inches and falling. Across eastern Nebraska and southwest Iowa, at Takema, it was sunny, with a temperature of 88. It was mostly sunny, with a temperature of 87 at Lincoln, 86 at Millard, and 85 at Fremont. Under mostly sunny skies, Columbus reported 87, Blair Airport reported 85, and Nebraska City reported 87. It was partly sunny, with a temperature of 90 at Offutt Air Force Base, 84 at Plattsmouth, and 88 at Red Oak, Iowa. Here are some observations from across the region. It was sunny, with a temperature of 86 at Grand Island, 88 at Sioux City, and 91 at Valentine. It was mostly sunny, with a temperature of 89 at North Fork, 89 at Des Moines, 88 at Concordia, Kansas, 90 at North Platte, and 87 at Denver. It was partly sunny, with a temperature of 88 at Sioux Falls, and 87 at Kansas City. Once again, at 2 p.m. in Omaha, it was 89 degrees under mostly sunny skies.
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Here are the forecast key messages. 10 to 25% chance of patchy dense fog early Thursday. Temperatures mainly in the lower to middle 90s today and Thursday, except along the Nebraska-South Dakota border where temperatures will rise to near 100. Temperatures increase into the 95 to 100 degree range area-wide Friday through Monday. Heat indices generally will be 100 to 105 F at times from Friday, Saturday, Sunday, and Monday. Locations along the Nebraska-South Dakota border may see heat indices 105 to 110. Dry conditions expected through at least late Sunday. This is NOAA All Hazards radio station KIH 61 in Omaha, Nebraska. The current time is 2:52 p.m. Central Daylight Time. Now for the official National Weather Service forecast for the Omaha and Council Bluffs area. This afternoon, hot. Mostly sunny. Highs in the lower 90s. Southeast winds around 5 miles an hour. Tonight, mostly clear. Lows in the lower 70s. South winds around 5 miles an hour. Thursday, sunny in the morning, then becoming partly sunny. Hot with highs in the lower 90s. South winds around 5 miles an hour. Thursday night, mostly clear. Humid with lows in the mid-70s. South winds around 5 miles an hour. Friday, sunny, hot with highs in the mid-90s. South winds 5 to 10 miles an hour. Friday night through Sunday night, mostly clear. Hot. Lows in the mid-70s. Highs in the mid-90s. Monday, mostly sunny. Hot with highs in the upper 90s. Monday night, partly cloudy until midnight, then becoming mostly clear. Lows in the lower 70s. Tuesday, mostly sunny. Hot with highs around 90. At 2 p.m. in Omaha, it was mostly sunny. The temperature was 89 degrees, the dew point 65, and the relative humidity 44%, producing a heat index of 91. The wind was variable at 3 miles an hour. The pressure was 30.13 inches and falling. Across eastern Nebraska and southwest Iowa, at Takema, it was sunny, with a temperature of 88. It was mostly sunny, with a temperature of 87 at Lincoln, 86 at Millard, and 85 at Fremont. Under mostly sunny skies, Columbus reported 87, Blair Airport reported 85, and Nebraska City reported 87. It was partly sunny, with a temperature of 90 at Offutt Air Force Base, 84 at Plattsmouth, and 88 at Red Oak, Iowa. Here are some observations from across the region. It was sunny, with a temperature of 86 at Grand Island, 88 at Sioux City, and 91 at Valentine. It was mostly sunny, with a temperature of 89 at Norfolk, 89 at Des Moines, 88 at Concordia, Kansas, 90 at North Platte, and 87 at Denver. It was partly sunny, with a temperature of 88 at Sioux Falls, and 87 at Kansas City. Once again, at 2 p.m. in Omaha, it was 89 degrees under mostly sunny skies. Here are the forecast key messages. 10 to 25% chance of patchy dense fog early Thursday. Temperatures mainly in the lower to middle 90s today and Thursday, except along the Nebraska-South Dakota border where temperatures will rise to near 100. Temperatures increase into the 95 to 100 degree range area-wide Friday through Monday. Heat indices generally will be 100 to 105 F at times from Friday, Saturday, Sunday, and Monday. Locations along the Nebraska-South Dakota border may see heat indices 105 to 110. Dry conditions expected through at least late Sunday. This is NOAA All Hazards radio station KIH 61 in Omaha, Nebraska. The current time is 2:56 p.m. Central Daylight Time.
Now for the official National Weather Service forecast for the Omaha and Council Bluffs area. This afternoon, hot, mostly sunny, highs in the lower 90s, southeast winds around 5 miles an hour. Tonight, mostly clear, lows in the lower 70s, south winds around 5 miles an hour. Thursday, sunny in the morning, then becoming partly sunny. Hot with highs in the lower 90s. South winds around 5 miles an hour. Thursday night, mostly clear. Humid with lows in the mid-70s. South winds around 5 miles an hour. Friday, sunny, hot with highs in the mid-90s. South winds 5 to 10 miles an hour. Friday night through Sunday night, mostly clear. Hot. Lows in the mid-70s. Highs in the mid-90s. Monday, mostly sunny. Hot with highs in the upper 90s. Monday night, partly cloudy until midnight, then becoming mostly clear. Lows in the lower 70s. Tuesday, mostly sunny. Hot with highs around 90. At 2 p.m. in Omaha, it was mostly sunny. The temperature was 89 degrees, the dew point 65, and the relative humidity 44%, producing a heat index of 91. The wind was variable at 3 miles an hour. The pressure was 30.13 inches and falling. Across eastern Nebraska and southwest Iowa, at Takema, it was sunny, with a temperature of 88. It was mostly sunny, with a temperature of 87 at Lincoln, 86 at Millard, and 85 at Fremont. Under mostly sunny skies, Columbus reported 87, Blair Airport reported 85, and Nebraska City reported 87. It was partly sunny, with a temperature of 90 at Offutt Air Force Base, 84 at Plattsmouth, and 88 at Red Oak, Iowa. Here are some observations from across the region. It was sunny, with a temperature of 86 at Grand Island, 88 at Sioux City, and 91 at Valentine. It was mostly sunny, with a temperature of 89 at Norfolk, 89 at Des Moines, 88 at Concordia, Kansas, 90 at North Platte, and 87 at Denver. It was partly sunny, with a temperature of 88 at Sioux Falls, and 87 at Kansas City. Once again, at 2 p.m. in Omaha, it was 89 degrees under mostly sunny skies. Here are the forecast key messages. 10 to 25% chance of patchy dense fog early Thursday. Temperatures mainly in the lower to middle 90s today and Thursday, except along the Nebraska-South Dakota border where temperatures will rise to near 100. Temperatures increase into the 95 to 100 degree range area-wide Friday through Monday. Heat indices generally will be 100 to 105 F at times from Friday, Saturday, Sunday and Monday. Locations along the Nebraska-South Dakota border may see heat indices 105 to 110. Dry conditions expected through at least late Sunday. This is NOAA All Hazards Radio Station KIH 61 in Omaha, Nebraska. The current time is 3 p.m. Central Daylight Time. Now for the official National Weather Service forecast for the Omaha and Council Bluffs area. This afternoon, hot, mostly sunny, highs in the lower 90s, southeast winds around 5 miles an hour. Tonight, mostly clear, lows in the lower 70s, south winds around 5 miles an hour. Thursday, sunny in the morning, then becoming partly sunny, hot with highs in the lower 90s, south winds around 5 miles an hour. Thursday night, mostly clear. Humid with lows in the mid-70s. South winds around 5 miles an hour. Friday, sunny, hot with highs in the mid-90s. South winds 5 to 10 miles an hour. Friday night through Sunday night, mostly clear. Hot. Lows in the mid-70s. Highs in the mid-90s. Monday, mostly sunny. Hot with highs in the upper 90s. Monday night, partly cloudy until midnight, then becoming mostly clear. Lows in the lower 70s.
Tuesday, mostly sunny, hot with highs around 90. Here are the forecast key messages. 10 to 25% chance of patchy dense fog early Thursday. Temperatures mainly in the lower to middle 90s today and Thursday, except along the Nebraska-South Dakota border where temperatures will rise to near 100. Temperatures increase into the 95 to 100 degree range area-wide Friday through Monday.

Council Bluffs area. This afternoon, hot. Mostly sunny. Highs in the lower 90s. Southeast winds around 5 miles an hour. Tonight, mostly clear. Lows in the lower 70s. South winds around 5 miles an hour. Thursday, sunny in the morning, then becoming partly sunny. Hot with highs in the lower 90s. South winds around 5 miles an hour. Thursday night, mostly clear. Humid with lows in the mid-70s. South winds around 5 miles an hour. Friday, sunny, hot with highs in the mid-90s. South winds 5 to 10 miles an hour. Friday night through Sunday night, mostly clear. Hot. Lows in the mid-70s. Highs in the mid-90s. Monday, mostly sunny. Hot with highs in the upper 90s. Monday night, partly cloudy until midnight, then becoming mostly clear. Lows in the lower 70s. Tuesday, mostly sunny. Hot with highs around 90. Here are the forecast key messages. 10 to 25% chance of patchy dense fog early Thursday. Temperatures mainly in the lower to middle 90s today and Thursday, except along the Nebraska-South Dakota border where temperatures will rise to near 100. Temperatures increase into the 95 to 100 degree range area-wide Friday through Monday. Heat indices generally will be 100 to 105 at times from Friday, Saturday, Sunday and Monday. Locations along the Nebraska-South Dakota border may see heat indices 105 to 110. Dry conditions expected through at least late Sunday. This is NOAA All Hazards radio station KIH 61 in Omaha, Nebraska. The current time is 3:04 p.m. Central Daylight Time. Now for the official National Weather Service forecast for the Omaha and Council Bluffs area. This afternoon, hot. Mostly sunny. Highs in the lower 90s. Southeast winds around 5 miles an hour. Tonight, mostly clear. Lows in the lower 70s. South winds around 5 miles an hour. Thursday, sunny in the morning, then becoming partly sunny. Hot with highs in the lower 90s. South winds around 5 miles an hour. Thursday night, mostly clear. Humid with lows in the mid-70s. South winds around 5 miles an hour. Friday, sunny, hot with highs in the mid-90s. South winds 5 to 10 miles an hour. Friday night through Sunday night, mostly clear. Hot. Lows in the mid-70s. Highs in the mid-90s. Monday, mostly sunny. Hot with highs in the upper 90s. Monday night, partly cloudy until midnight, then becoming mostly clear. Lows in the lower 70s. Tuesday, mostly sunny. Hot with highs around 90. At 3 p.m. in Omaha, it was mostly sunny. The temperature was 90 degrees, the dew point 65, and the relative humidity 43%, producing a heat index of 92. The wind was east at 9 miles an hour. The pressure was 30.11 inches and falling. Across eastern Nebraska and southwest Iowa, at Tecumseh, it was sunny, with a temperature of 89. It was mostly sunny, with a temperature of 87 at Millard, 87 at Fremont, and 87 at Columbus. Under mostly sunny skies, Blair Airport reported 87, Nebraska City reported 88, and Plattsmouth reported 87. It was partly sunny, with a temperature of 88 at Lincoln, and 86 at Red Oak, Iowa. Here are some observations from across the region. It was sunny, with a temperature of 87 at Grand Island, 89 at Sioux City, and 89 at Concordia, Kansas. It was mostly sunny, with a temperature of 88 at North Fork, 90 at Des Moines, 87 at Kansas City, and 91 at Valentine. It was partly sunny, with a temperature of 87 at Sioux Falls and 89 at North Platte. Once again, at 3 p.m. in Omaha, it was 90 degrees under mostly sunny skies. Here are the forecast.

to 25% chance of patchy dense fog early Thursday. Temperatures mainly in the lower to middle 90s today and Thursday, except along the Nebraska-South Dakota border where temperatures will rise to near 100. Temperatures increase into the 95 to 100 degree range area-wide Friday through Monday. Heat indices generally will be 100 to 105 F at times from Friday, Saturday, Sunday, and Monday. Locations along the Nebraska-South Dakota border may see heat indices 105 to 110. Dry conditions expected through at least late Sunday. This is NOAA All Hazards radio station KIH 61 in Omaha, Nebraska. The current time is 3:08 p.m. Central Daylight Time. Now for the official National Weather Service forecast for the Omaha and Council Bluffs area. This afternoon, hot. Mostly sunny. Highs in the lower 90s. Southeast winds around 5 miles an hour. Tonight, mostly clear. Lows in the lower 70s. South winds around 5 miles an hour. Thursday, sunny in the morning, then becoming partly sunny. Hot with highs in the lower 90s. South winds around 5 miles an hour. Thursday night, mostly clear. Humid with lows in the mid-70s. South winds around 5 miles an hour. Friday, sunny, hot with highs in the mid-90s. South winds 5 to 10 miles an hour. Friday night through Sunday night, mostly clear. Hot. Lows in the mid-70s. Highs in the mid-90s. Monday, mostly sunny. Hot with highs in the upper 90s. Monday night, partly cloudy until midnight, then becoming mostly clear. Lows in the lower 70s. Tuesday, mostly sunny. Hot with highs around 90. At 3 p.m. in Omaha, it was mostly sunny. The temperature was 90 degrees. The dew point 65, and the relative humidity 43%, producing a heat index of 92. The wind was east at 9 miles an hour. The pressure was 30.11 inches and falling. Across eastern Nebraska and southwest Iowa, at Tecumseh, it was sunny, with a temperature of 89. It was mostly sunny, with a temperature of 87 at Millard, 87 at Fremont, and 87 at Columbus. Under mostly sunny skies, Blair Airport reported 87, Nebraska City reported 88, and Plattsmouth reported 87. It was partly sunny, with a temperature of 88 at Lincoln and 86 at Red Oak, Iowa. Here are some observations from across the region. It was sunny, with a temperature of 87 at Grand Island, 89 at Sioux City, and 89 at Concordia, Kansas. It was mostly sunny, with a temperature of 88 at North Fork, 90 at Des Moines, 87 at Kansas City, and 91 at Valentine. It was partly sunny, with a temperature of 87 at Sioux Falls, and 89 at North Platte. Once again, at 3 p.m. in Omaha, it was 90 degrees under mostly sunny skies. Here are the forecast key messages. 10 to 25% chance of patchy dense fog early Thursday. Temperatures mainly in the lower to middle 90s today and Thursday, except along the Nebraska-South Dakota border where temperatures will rise to near 100. Temperatures increase into the 95 to 100 degree range area-wide Friday through Monday. Heat indices generally will be 100 to 105 F at times from Friday, Saturday, Sunday, and Monday. Locations along the Nebraska-South Dakota border may see heat indices 105 to 110. Dry conditions expected through at least late Sunday. This is NOAA All Hazards radio station KIH 61 in Omaha, Nebraska. The current time is 3:11 p.m. Central Daylight Time. Now for the official National Weather Service forecast for the Omaha and Council Bluffs area. This afternoon, hot. Mostly sunny. Highs in the lower 90s. Southeast winds around 5 miles an hour. Tonight, mostly clear. Lows in the lower 70s. South winds around 5 miles an hour. Thursday, sunny.
sunny in the morning, then becoming partly sunny. Hot with highs in the lower 90s. South winds around 5 miles an hour. Thursday night, mostly clear. Humid with lows in the mid-70s. South winds around 5 miles an hour. Friday, sunny, hot with highs in the mid-90s. South winds 5 to 10 miles an hour. Friday night through Sunday night, mostly clear. Hot. Lows in the mid-70s. Highs in the mid-90s. Monday, mostly sunny. Hot with highs in the upper 90s. Monday night, partly cloudy until midnight, then becoming mostly clear. Lows in the lower 70s. Tuesday, mostly sunny. Hot with highs around 90. At 3 p.m. in Omaha, it was mostly sunny. The temperature was 90 degrees, the dew point 65, and the relative humidity 43%, producing a heat index of 92. The wind was east at 9 miles an hour. The pressure was 30.11 inches and falling. Across eastern Nebraska and southwest Iowa, temperatures were between 86 and 89 degrees. At Takema, it was sunny. It was mostly sunny at Millard, Fremont, and Columbus. At Blair Airport, Nebraska City, and Plattsmouth, it was mostly sunny. It was partly sunny at Lincoln, Offutt Air Force Base, and Red Oak, Iowa. Here are some observations from across the region. It was sunny, with a temperature of 87 at Grand Island, 89 at Sioux City, and 89 at Concordia, Kansas. It was mostly sunny, with a temperature of 88 at North Fork, 90 at Des Moines, 87 at Kansas City, and 91 at Valentine. It was partly sunny, with a temperature of 87 at Sioux Falls, and 89 at North Platte. Once again, at 3 p.m. in Omaha, it was 90 degrees under mostly sunny skies. Here are the forecast key messages. 10 to 25% chance of patchy dense fog early Thursday. Temperatures mainly in the lower to middle 90s today and Thursday, except along the Nebraska-South Dakota border where temperatures will rise to near 100. Temperatures increase into the 95 to 100 degree range area-wide Friday through Monday. Heat indices generally will be 100 to 105 F at times from Friday, Saturday, Sunday and Monday. Locations along the Nebraska-South Dakota border may see heat indices 105 to 110. Dry conditions expected through at least late Sunday. This is NOAA All Hazards Radio Station KIH 61 in Omaha, Nebraska. The current time is 3:15 p.m. Central Daylight Time. Now for the official National Weather Service forecast for the Omaha and Council Bluffs area. This afternoon, hot. Mostly sunny. Highs in the lower 90s. Southeast winds around 5 miles an hour. Tonight, mostly clear. Lows in the lower 70s. South winds around 5 miles an hour. Thursday, sunny in the morning, then becoming partly sunny. Hot with highs in the lower 90s. South winds around 5 miles an hour. Thursday night, mostly clear. Humid with lows in the mid-70s. South winds around 5 miles an hour. Friday, sunny, hot with highs in the mid-90s. South winds 5 to 10 miles an hour. Friday night through Sunday night, mostly clear. Hot. Lows in the mid-70s. Highs in the mid-90s. Monday, mostly sunny. Hot with highs in the upper 90s. Monday night, partly cloudy until midnight, then becoming mostly clear. Lows in the lower 70s. Tuesday, mostly sunny. Hot with highs around 90. At 3 p.m. in Omaha, it was mostly sunny. The temperature was 90 degrees, the dew point 65, and the relative humidity 43%, producing a heat index of 92. The wind was east at 9 miles an hour. The pressure was 30.11 inches and falling. Across eastern Nebraska and southwest Iowa, temperatures were between 86 and 89 degrees.
at Takima. It was sunny. It was mostly sunny at Millard, Fremont, and Columbus. At Blair Airport, Nebraska City, and Plattsmouth, it was mostly sunny. It was partly sunny at Lincoln, off at Air Force Base, and Red Oak, Iowa. Here are some observations from across the region. It was sunny, with a temperature of 87 at Grand Island, 89 at Sioux City, and 89 at Concordia, Kansas. It was mostly sunny, with a temperature of 88 at Norfolk, 90 at Des Moines, 87 at Kansas City, and 91 at Valentine. It was partly sunny, with a temperature of 87 at Sioux Falls, and 89 at North Platte. Once again, at 3 p.m. in Omaha, it was 19 degrees under mostly sunny skies. Here are the forecast key messages. 10 to 25% chance of patchy dense fog early Thursday. Temperatures mainly in the lower to middle 90s today and Thursday, except along the Nebraska-South Dakota border where temperatures will rise to near 100. Temperatures increase into the 95 to 100 degree range area-wide Friday through Monday. Heat indices generally will be 100 to 105 F at times from Friday, Saturday, Sunday, and Monday. Locations along the Nebraska-South Dakota border may see heat indices 105 to 110. Dry conditions expected through at least late Sunday. This is NOAA All Hazards Radio Station KIH 61 in Omaha, Nebraska. The current time is 3:19 p.m. Central Daylight Time. Now for the official National Weather Service forecast for the Omaha and Council Bluffs area. This afternoon, hot. Mostly sunny. Highs in the lower 90s. Southeast winds around 5 miles an hour. Tonight, mostly clear. Lows in the lower 70s. South winds around 5 miles an hour. Thursday, sunny in the morning, then becoming partly sunny. Hot with highs in the lower 90s. South winds around 5 miles an hour. Thursday night, mostly clear. Humid with lows in the mid-70s. South winds around 5 miles an hour. Friday, sunny, hot with highs in the mid-90s. South winds 5 to 10 miles an hour. Friday night through Sunday night, mostly clear. Hot. Lows in the mid-70s. Highs in the mid-90s. Monday, mostly sunny. Hot with highs in the upper 90s. Monday night, partly cloudy until midnight, then becoming mostly clear. Lows in the lower 70s. Tuesday, mostly sunny. Hot with highs around 90. At 3 p.m. in Omaha, it was mostly sunny. The temperature was 19 degrees, the dew point 65, and the relative humidity 43%, producing a heat index of 92. The wind was east at 9 miles an hour. The pressure was 30.11 inches and falling. Across eastern Nebraska and southwest Iowa, temperatures were between 86 and 89 degrees. At Takima, it was sunny. It was mostly sunny at Millard, Fremont, and Columbus. At Blair Airport, Nebraska City, and Plattsmouth, it was mostly sunny. It was partly sunny at Lincoln, off at Air Force Base, and Red Oak, Iowa. Here are some observations from across the region. It was sunny, with a temperature of 87 at Grand Island, 89 at Sioux City, and 89 at Concordia, Kansas. It was mostly sunny, with a temperature of 88 at Norfolk, 90 at Des Moines, 87 at Kansas City, and 91 at Valentine. It was partly sunny, with a temperature of 87 at Sioux Falls, and 89 at North Platte. Once again, at 3 p.m. in Omaha, it was 19 degrees under mostly sunny skies. Here are the forecast key messages. 10 to 25% chance of patchy dense fog early Thursday. Temperatures mainly in the lower to middle 90s today and Thursday, except along the Nebraska-South Dakota border where temperatures will rise to near 100. Temperatures increase into the 95 to 100 degree range area-wide Friday through Monday. Heat indices generally will be 100 to 105 F at times from Friday, Saturday, Sunday, and Monday.
locations along the Nebraska-South Dakota border may see heat indices 105 to 110. Dry conditions expected through at least late Sunday. This is NOAA All Hazards radio station KIH 61 in Omaha, Nebraska. The current time is 3:22 p.m. Central Daylight Time. Now for the official National Weather Service forecast for the Omaha and Council Bluffs area. This afternoon, hot. Mostly sunny. Highs in the lower 90s. Southeast winds around 5 miles an hour. Tonight, mostly clear. Lows in the lower 70s. South winds around 5 miles an hour. Thursday, sunny in the morning, then becoming partly sunny. Hot with highs in the lower 90s. South winds around 5 miles an hour. Thursday night, mostly clear. Humid with lows in the mid-70s. South winds around 5 miles an hour. Friday, sunny, hot with highs in the mid-90s. South winds 5 to 10 miles an hour. Friday night through Sunday night, mostly clear. Hot. Lows in the mid-70s. Highs in the mid-90s. Monday, mostly sunny. Hot with highs in the upper 90s. Monday night, partly cloudy until midnight, then becoming mostly clear. Lows in the lower 70s. Tuesday, mostly sunny. Hot with highs around 90. At 3 p.m. in Omaha, it was mostly sunny. The temperature was 90 degrees, the dew point 65, and the relative humidity 43%, producing a heat index of 92. The wind was east at 9 miles an hour. The pressure was 30.11 inches and falling. Across eastern Nebraska and southwest Iowa, temperatures were between 86 and 89 degrees. At Takema, it was sunny. It was mostly sunny at Millard, Fremont, and Columbus. At Blair Airport, Nebraska City, and Plattsmouth, it was mostly sunny. It was partly sunny at Lincoln, Offutt Air Force Base, and Red Oak, Iowa. Here are some observations from across the region. It was sunny, with a temperature of 87 at Grand Island, 89 at Sioux City, and 89 at Concordia, Kansas. It was mostly sunny, with a temperature of 88 at North Fork, 90 at Des Moines, 87 at Kansas City, and 91 at Valentine. It was partly sunny, with a temperature of 87 at Sioux Falls and 89 at North Platte. Once again, at 3 p.m. in Omaha, it was 90 degrees under mostly sunny skies. Here are the forecast key messages. 10 to 25% chance of patchy dense fog early Thursday. Temperatures mainly in the lower to middle 90s today and Thursday, except along the Nebraska-South Dakota border where temperatures will rise to near 100. Temperatures increase into the 95 to 100 degree range area-wide Friday through Monday. Heat indices generally will be 100 to 105 F at times from Friday, Saturday, Sunday and Monday. Locations along the Nebraska-South Dakota border may see heat indices 105 to 110. Dry conditions expected through at least late Sunday. This is NOAA All Hazards radio station KIH 61 in Omaha, Nebraska. The current time is 3:26 p.m. Central Daylight Time. Now for the official National Weather Service forecast for the Omaha and Council Bluffs area. This afternoon, hot. Mostly sunny. Highs in the lower 90s. Southeast winds around 5 miles an hour. Tonight, mostly clear. Lows in the lower 70s. South winds around 5 miles an hour. Thursday, sunny in the morning, then becoming partly sunny. Hot with highs in the lower 90s. South winds around 5 miles an hour. Thursday night, mostly clear. Humid with lows in the mid-70s. South winds around 5 miles an hour. Friday, sunny, hot with highs in the mid-90s. South winds 5 to 10 miles an hour. Friday night through Sunday night, mostly clear. Hot. Lows in the mid-70s. Highs in the mid-90s.
Monday, mostly sunny. Hot with highs in the upper 90s. Monday night, partly cloudy until midnight, then becoming mostly clear. Lows in the lower 70s. Tuesday, mostly sunny. Hot with highs around 90. At 3 p.m. in Omaha, it was mostly sunny. The temperature was 90 degrees, the dew point 65, and the relative humidity 43%, producing a heat index of 92. The wind was east at 9 miles an hour. The pressure was 30.11 inches and falling. Across eastern Nebraska and southwest Iowa, temperatures were between 86 and 89 degrees. At Takema, it was sunny. It was mostly sunny at Millard, Fremont, and Columbus. At Blair Airport, Nebraska City, and Plattsmouth, it was mostly sunny. It was partly sunny at Lincoln, Offutt Air Force Base, and Red Oak, Iowa. Here are some observations from across the region. It was sunny, with a temperature of 87 at Grand Island, 89 at Sioux City, and 89 at Concordia, Kansas. It was mostly sunny, with a temperature of 88 at North Fork, 90 at Des Moines, 87 at Kansas City, and 91 at Valentine. It was partly sunny, with a temperature of 87 at Sioux Falls, and 89 at North Platte. Once again, at 3 p.m. in Omaha, it was 90 degrees under mostly sunny skies. Here are the forecast key messages. 10 to 25% chance of patchy dense fog early Thursday. Temperatures mainly in the lower to middle 90s today and Thursday, except along the Nebraska-South Dakota border where temperatures will rise to near 100. Temperatures increase into the 95 to 100 degree range area-wide Friday through Monday. Heat indices generally will be 100 to 105 F at times from Friday, Saturday, Sunday and Monday. Locations along the Nebraska-South Dakota border may see heat indices 105 to 110. Dry conditions expected through at least late Sunday. This is NOAA All Hazards Radio Station KIH 61 in Omaha, Nebraska. The current time is 3:29 p.m. Central Daylight Time. Now for the official National Weather Service forecast for the Omaha and Council Bluffs area. This afternoon, hot. Mostly sunny. Highs in the lower 90s. Southeast winds around 5 miles an hour. Tonight, mostly clear. Lows in the lower 70s. South winds around 5 miles an hour. Thursday, sunny in the morning, then becoming partly sunny. Hot with highs in the lower 90s. South winds around 5 miles an hour. Thursday night, mostly clear. Humid with lows in the mid-70s. South winds around 5 miles an hour. Friday, sunny, hot with highs in the mid-90s. South winds 5 to 10 miles an hour. Friday night through Sunday night, mostly clear. Hot. Lows in the mid-70s. Highs in the mid-90s. Monday, mostly sunny. Hot with highs in the upper 90s. Monday night, partly cloudy until midnight, then becoming mostly clear. Lows in the lower 70s. Tuesday, mostly sunny. Hot with highs around 90. At 3 p.m. in Omaha, it was mostly sunny. The temperature was 90 degrees, the dew point 65, and the relative humidity 43%, producing a heat index of 92. The wind was east at 9 miles an hour. The pressure was 30.11 inches and falling. Across eastern Nebraska and southwest Iowa, temperatures were between 86 and 89 degrees. At Takema, it was sunny. It was mostly sunny at Millard, Fremont, and Columbus. At Blair Airport, Nebraska City, and Plattsmouth, it was mostly sunny. It was partly sunny at Lincoln, Offutt Air Force Base, and Red Oak, Iowa. Here are some observations from across the region. It was sunny, with a temperature of 87 at Grand Island, 89 at Sioux City, and 89 at Concordia, Kansas. It was mostly sunny, with a temperature of 88 at North Fork, 90 at Des Moines, 87 at Kansas
one at Valentine. It was partly sunny, with a temperature of 87 at Sioux Falls and 89 at North Platte. Once again, at 3 p.m. in Omaha, it was 19 degrees under mostly sunny skies. Here are the forecast key messages. 10 to 25% chance of patchy dense fog early Thursday. Temperatures mainly in the lower to middle 90s today and Thursday, except along the Nebraska-South Dakota border where temperatures will rise to near 100. Temperatures increase into the 95 to 100 degree range area-wide Friday through Monday. Heat indices generally will be 100 to 105 F at times from Friday, Saturday, Sunday, and Monday. Locations along the Nebraska-South Dakota border may see heat indices 105 to 110. Dry conditions expected through at least late Sunday. This is NOAA All Hazards radio station KIH 61 in Omaha, Nebraska. The current time is 3:33 p.m. Central Daylight Time. Now for the official National Weather Service forecast for the Omaha and Council Bluffs area. This afternoon, hot. Mostly sunny. Highs in the lower 90s. Southeast winds around 5 miles an hour. Tonight, mostly clear. Lows in the lower 70s. South winds around 5 miles an hour. Thursday, sunny in the morning, then becoming partly sunny. Hot with highs in the lower 90s. South winds around 5 miles an hour. Thursday night, mostly clear. Humid with lows in the mid-70s. South winds around 5 miles an hour. Friday, sunny, hot with highs in the mid-90s. South winds 5 to 10 miles an hour. Friday night through Sunday night, mostly clear. Hot. Lows in the mid-70s. Highs in the mid-90s. Monday, mostly sunny. Hot with highs in the upper 90s. Monday night, partly cloudy until midnight, then becoming mostly clear. Lows in the lower 70s. Tuesday, mostly sunny. Hot with highs around 90. At 3 p.m. in Omaha, it was mostly sunny. The temperature was 90 degrees, the dew point 65, and the relative humidity 43%, producing a heat index of 92. The wind was east at 9 miles an hour. The pressure was 30.11 inches and falling. Across eastern Nebraska and southwest Iowa, temperatures were between 86 and 89 degrees. At Tecumseh, it was sunny. It was mostly sunny at Millard, Fremont, and Columbus. At Blair Airport, Nebraska City, and Plattsmouth, it was mostly sunny. It was partly sunny at Lincoln, Offutt Air Force Base, and Red Oak, Iowa. Here are some observations from across the region. It was sunny, with a temperature of 87 at Grand Island, 89 at Sioux City, and 89 at Concordia, Kansas. It was mostly sunny, with a temperature of 88 at North Fork, 90 at Des Moines, 87 at Kansas City, and 91 at Valentine. It was partly sunny, with a temperature of 87 at Sioux Falls and 89 at North Platte. Once again, at 3 p.m. in Omaha, it was 19 degrees under mostly sunny skies. Here are the forecast key messages. 10 to 25% chance of patchy dense fog early Thursday. Temperatures mainly in the lower to middle 90s today and Thursday, except along the Nebraska-South Dakota border where temperatures will rise to near 100. Temperatures increase into the 95 to 100 degree range area-wide Friday through Monday. Heat indices generally will be 100 to 105 F at times from Friday, Saturday, Sunday, and Monday. Locations along the Nebraska-South Dakota border may see heat indices 105 to 110. Dry conditions expected through at least late Sunday. This is NOAA All Hazards radio station KIH 61 in Omaha, Nebraska. The current time is 3:37 p.m. Central Daylight Time. Now for the official National Weather Service forecast for the Omaha and Council Bluffs area. This afternoon, hot. Mostly sunny. Highs in the lower 90s.
southeast winds around 5 miles an hour. Tonight, mostly clear. Lows in the lower 70s. South winds around 5 miles an hour. Thursday, sunny in the morning, then becoming partly sunny. Hot with highs in the lower 90s. South winds around 5 miles an hour. Thursday night, mostly clear. Humid with lows in the mid-70s. South winds around 5 miles an hour. Friday, sunny, hot with highs in the mid-90s. South winds 5 to 10 miles an hour. Friday night through Sunday night, mostly clear. Hot. Lows in the mid-70s. Highs in the mid-90s. Monday, mostly sunny. Hot with highs in the upper 90s. Monday night, partly cloudy until midnight, then becoming mostly clear. Lows in the lower 70s. Tuesday, mostly sunny. Hot with highs around 90. At 3 p.m. in Omaha, it was mostly sunny. The temperature was 90 degrees, the dew point 65, and the relative humidity 43%, producing a heat index of 92. The wind was east at 9 miles an hour. The pressure was 30.11 inches and falling. Across eastern Nebraska and southwest Iowa, temperatures were between 86 and 89 degrees. At Tecumseh, it was sunny. It was mostly sunny at Millard, Fremont, and Columbus. At Blair Airport, Nebraska City, and Plattsmouth, it was mostly sunny. It was partly sunny at Lincoln, Offutt Air Force Base, and Red Oak, Iowa. Here are some observations from across the region. It was sunny, with a temperature of 87 at Grand Island, 89 at Sioux City, and 89 at Concordia, Kansas. It was mostly sunny, with a temperature of 88 at North Fork, 90 at Des Moines, 87 at Kansas City, and 91 at Valentine. It was partly sunny, with a temperature of 87 at Sioux Falls, and 89 at North Platte. Once again, at 3 p.m. in Omaha, it was 90 degrees under mostly sunny skies. Here are the forecast key messages. 10 to 25% chance of patchy dense fog early Thursday. Temperatures mainly in the lower to middle 90s today and Thursday, except along the Nebraska-South Dakota border where temperatures will rise to near 100. Temperatures increase into the 95 to 100 degree range area-wide Friday through Monday. Heat indices generally will be 100 to 105 F at times from Friday, Saturday, Sunday and Monday. Locations along the Nebraska-South Dakota border may see heat indices 105 to 110. Dry conditions expected through at least late Sunday. This is NOAA All Hazards Radio Station KIH 61 in Omaha, Nebraska. The current time is 3:40 p.m. Central Daylight Time. Now for the official National Weather Service forecast for the Omaha and Council Bluffs area. This afternoon, hot. Mostly sunny. Highs in the lower 90s. Southeast winds around 5 miles an hour. Tonight, mostly clear. Lows in the lower 70s. South winds around 5 miles an hour. Thursday, sunny in the morning, then becoming partly sunny. Hot with highs in the lower 90s. South winds around 5 miles an hour. Thursday night, mostly clear. Humid with lows in the mid-70s. South winds around 5 miles an hour. Friday, sunny, hot with highs in the mid-90s. South winds 5 to 10 miles an hour. Friday night through Sunday night, mostly clear. Hot. Lows in the mid-70s. Highs in the mid-90s. Monday, mostly sunny. Hot with highs in the upper 90s. Monday night, partly cloudy until midnight, then becoming mostly clear. Lows in the lower 70s. Tuesday, mostly sunny. Hot with highs around 90. At 3 p.m. in Omaha, it was mostly sunny. The temperature was 90 degrees, the dew point 65, and the relative humidity 43%, producing a heat index of 92. The wind was east at 9 miles an hour.
The pressure was 30.11 inches and falling. Across eastern Nebraska and southwest Iowa, temperatures were between 86 and 89 degrees. At Takema, it was sunny. It was mostly sunny at Millard, Fremont, and Columbus. At Blair Airport, Nebraska City, and Plattsmouth, it was mostly sunny. It was partly sunny at Lincoln, Offutt Air Force Base, and Red Oak, Iowa. Here are some observations from across the region. It was sunny, with a temperature of 87 at Grand Island, 89 at Sioux City, and 89 at Concordia, Kansas. It was mostly sunny, with a temperature of 88 at North Fork, 90 at Des Moines, 87 at Kansas City, and 91 at Valentine. It was partly sunny, with a temperature of 87 at Sioux Falls, and 89 at North Platte. Once again, at 3 p.m. in Omaha, it was 19 degrees under mostly sunny skies. Here are the forecast key messages. 10 to 25% chance of patchy dense fog early Thursday. Temperatures mainly in the lower to middle 90s today and Thursday, except along the Nebraska-South Dakota border where temperatures will rise to near 100. Temperatures increase into the 95 to 100 degree range area-wide Friday through Monday. Heat indices generally will be 100 to 105 F at times from Friday, Saturday, Sunday and Monday. Locations along the Nebraska-South Dakota border may see heat indices 105 to 110. Dry conditions expected through at least late Sunday. This is NOAA All Hazards radio station KIH-61 in Omaha, Nebraska. The current time is 3:44 p.m. Central Daylight Time. Now for the official National Weather Service forecast for the Omaha and Council Bluffs area. This afternoon, hot. Mostly sunny. Highs in the lower 90s. Southeast winds around 5 miles an hour. Tonight, mostly clear. Lows in the lower 70s. South winds around 5 miles an hour. Thursday, sunny in the morning, then becoming partly sunny. Hot with highs in the lower 90s. South winds around 5 miles an hour. Thursday night, mostly clear. Humid with lows in the mid-70s. South winds around 5 miles an hour. Friday, sunny, hot with highs in the mid-90s. South winds 5 to 10 miles an hour. Friday night through Sunday night, mostly clear. Hot. Lows in the mid-70s. Highs in the mid-90s. Monday, mostly sunny. Hot with highs in the upper 90s. Monday night, partly cloudy until midnight, then becoming mostly clear. Lows in the lower 70s. Tuesday, mostly sunny. Hot with highs around 90. At 3 p.m. in Omaha, it was mostly sunny. The temperature was 19 degrees, the dew point 65, and the relative humidity 43%, producing a heat index of 92. The wind was east at 9 miles an hour. The pressure was 30.11 inches and falling. Across eastern Nebraska and southwest Iowa, temperatures were between 86 and 89 degrees. At Takema, it was sunny. It was mostly sunny at Millard, Fremont, and Columbus. At Blair Airport, Nebraska City, and Plattsmouth, it was mostly sunny. It was partly sunny at Lincoln, Offutt Air Force Base, and Red Oak, Iowa. Here are some observations from across the region. It was sunny, with a temperature of 87 at Grand Island, 89 at Sioux City, and 89 at Concordia, Kansas. It was mostly sunny, with a temperature of 88 at North Fork, 90 at Des Moines, 87 at Kansas City, and 91 at Valentine. It was partly sunny, with a temperature of 87 at Sioux Falls, and 89 at North Platte. Once again, at 3 p.m. in Omaha, it was 19 degrees under mostly sunny skies. Here are the forecast key messages. 10 to 25% chance of patchy dense fog early Thursday. Temperatures mainly in the lower to middle 90s today and Thursday, except along the Nebraska-South Dakota border where temperatures will rise to near 100.
temperatures increase into the 95 to 100 degree range area-wide Friday through Monday. Heat indices generally will be 100 to 105 F at times from Friday, Saturday, Sunday, and Monday. Locations along the Nebraska-South Dakota border may see heat indices 105 to 110. Dry conditions expected through at least late Sunday. This is NOAA All Hazards Radio Station KIH 61 in Omaha, Nebraska. The current time is 3:47 p.m. Central Daylight Time. Now for the official National Weather Service forecast for the Omaha and Council Bluffs area. This afternoon, hot. Mostly sunny. Highs in the lower 90s. Southeast winds around 5 miles an hour. Tonight, mostly clear. Lows in the lower 70s. South winds around 5 miles an hour. Thursday, sunny in the morning, then becoming partly sunny. Hot with highs in the lower 90s. South winds around 5 miles an hour. Thursday night, mostly clear. Humid with lows in the mid-70s. South winds around 5 miles an hour. Friday, sunny, hot with highs in the mid-90s. South winds 5 to 10 miles an hour. Friday night through Sunday night, mostly clear. Hot. Lows in the mid-70s. Highs in the mid-90s. Monday, mostly sunny. Hot with highs in the upper 90s. Monday night, partly cloudy until midnight, then becoming mostly clear. Lows in the lower 70s. Tuesday, mostly sunny. Hot with highs around 90. 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Douglas, Sarpy, Washington, Cass, Odo, Burt, Dodge, Saunders, Harrison, Pottawatomie, and Mills. At 3 p.m. in Omaha, it was mostly sunny. The temperature was 90 degrees, the dew point 65, and the relative humidity 43%, producing a heat index of 92. The wind was east at 9 miles an hour. The pressure was 30.11 inches and falling. Across eastern Nebraska and southwest Iowa, temperatures were between 86 and 89 degrees. At Takema, it was sunny. It was mostly sunny at Millard, Fremont, and Columbus. At Blair Airport, Nebraska City, and Plattsmouth, it was mostly sunny. It was partly sunny at Lincoln, Offutt Air Force Base, and Red Oak, Iowa. Here are some observations from across the region. It was sunny, with a temperature of 87 at Grand Island, 89 at Sioux City, and 89 at Concordia, Kansas. It was mostly sunny, with a temperature of 88 at North Fork, 90 at Des Moines, 87 at Kansas City, and 91 at Valentine. It was partly sunny, with a temperature of 87 at Sioux Falls, and 89 at North Platte. Once again, at 3 p.m. in Omaha, it was 90 degrees under mostly sunny skies. Here are the forecast key messages. 10 to 25% chance of patchy dense fog early Thursday. Temperatures mainly in the lower to middle 90s today and Thursday, except along the Nebraska-South Dakota border where temperatures will rise to near 100. Temperatures increase into the 95 to 100 degree range area-wide Friday through Monday. Heat indices generally will be 100 to 105 F at times from Friday, Saturday, Sunday, and Monday. Locations along the Nebraska-South Dakota border may see heat indices 105 to 110. Dry conditions expected through at least late Sunday. This is NOAA All Hazards Radio Station KIH 61 in Omaha, Nebraska. The current time is 3:51 p.m. Central Daylight Time. Now for the official National Weather Service forecast for the Omaha and Council Bluffs area. This afternoon, hot. Mostly sunny. Highs in the lower 90s. Southeast winds around 5 miles an hour. Tonight, mostly clear. Lows in the lower 70s. South winds around 5 miles an hour. Thursday, sunny in the morning, then becoming partly sunny.
hot with highs in the lower 90s. South winds around 5 miles an hour. Thursday night, mostly clear. Humid with lows in the mid-70s. South winds around 5 miles an hour. Friday, sunny, hot with highs in the mid-90s. South winds 5 to 10 miles an hour. Friday night through Sunday night, mostly clear. Hot. Lows in the mid-70s. Highs in the mid-90s. Monday, mostly sunny. Hot with highs in the upper 90s. Monday night, partly cloudy until midnight, then becoming mostly clear. Lows in the lower 70s. Tuesday, mostly sunny. Hot with highs around 90. At 3 p.m. in Omaha, it was mostly sunny. The temperature was 90 degrees, the dew point 65, and the relative humidity 43%, producing a heat index of 92. The wind was east at 9 miles an hour. The pressure was 30.11 inches and falling. Across eastern Nebraska and southwest Iowa, temperatures were between 86 and 89 degrees. At Tecumseh, it was sunny. It was mostly sunny at Millard, Fremont, and Columbus. At Blair Airport, Nebraska City, and Plattsmouth, it was mostly sunny. It was partly sunny at Lincoln, Offutt Air Force Base, and Red Oak, Iowa. Here are some observations from across the region. It was sunny, with a temperature of 87 at Grand Island, 89 at Sioux City, and 89 at Concordia, Kansas. It was mostly sunny, with a temperature of 88 at Norfolk, 90 at Des Moines, 87 at Kansas City, and 91 at Valentine. It was partly sunny, with a temperature of 87 at Sioux Falls, and 89 at North Platte. Once again, at 3 p.m. in Omaha, it was 90 degrees under mostly sunny skies. Here are the forecast key messages. 10 to 25% chance of patchy dense fog early Thursday. Temperatures mainly in the lower to middle 90s today and Thursday, except along the Nebraska-South Dakota border where temperatures will rise to near 100. Temperatures increase into the 95 to 100 degree range area-wide Friday through Monday. Heat indices generally will be 100 to 105 F at times from Friday, Saturday, Sunday and Monday. Locations along the Nebraska-South Dakota border may see heat indices 105 to 110. Dry conditions expected through at least late Sunday. This is NOAA All Hazards Radio Station KIH 61 in Omaha, Nebraska. The current time is 3:55 p.m. Central Daylight Time. Now for the official National Weather Service forecast for the Omaha and Council Bluffs area. This afternoon, hot. Mostly sunny. Highs in the lower 90s. Southeast winds around 5 miles an hour. Tonight, mostly clear. Lows in the lower 70s. South winds around 5 miles an hour. Thursday, sunny in the morning, then becoming partly sunny. Hot with highs in the lower 90s. South winds around 5 miles an hour. Thursday night, mostly clear. Humid with lows in the mid-70s. South winds around 5 miles an hour. Friday, sunny, hot with highs in the mid-90s. South winds 5 to 10 miles an hour. Friday night through Sunday night, mostly clear. Hot. Lows in the mid-70s. Highs in the mid-90s. Monday, mostly sunny. Hot with highs in the upper 90s. Monday night, partly cloudy until midnight, then becoming mostly clear. Lows in the lower 70s. Tuesday, mostly sunny. Hot with highs around 90. At 3 p.m. in Omaha, it was mostly sunny. The temperature was 90 degrees, the dew point 65, and the relative humidity 43%, producing a heat index of 92. The wind was east at 9 miles an hour. The pressure was 30.11 inches and falling. Across eastern Nebraska and southwest Iowa, temperatures were between 86 and 89 degrees. At Tecumseh, it was sunny. It was mostly sunny at Millard,
Fremont and Columbus. At Blair Airport, Nebraska City, and Plattsmouth, it was mostly sunny. It was partly sunny at Lincoln, off at Air Force Base, and Red Oak, Iowa. Here are some observations from across the region. It was sunny, with a temperature of 87 at Grand Island, 89 at Sioux City, and 89 at Concordia, Kansas. It was mostly sunny, with a temperature of 88 at Norfolk, 90 at Des Moines, 87 at Kansas City, and 91 at Valentine. It was partly sunny, with a temperature of 87 at Sioux Falls, and 89 at North Platte. Once again, at 3 p.m. in Omaha, it was 19 degrees under mostly sunny skies. Here are the forecast key messages. 10 to 25% chance of patchy dense fog early Thursday. Temperatures mainly in the lower to middle 90s today and Thursday, except along the Nebraska-South Dakota border where temperatures will rise to near 100. Temperatures increase into the 95 to 100 degree range area-wide Friday through Monday. Heat indices generally will be 100 to 105 F at times from Friday, Saturday, Sunday and Monday. Locations along the Nebraska-South Dakota border may see heat indices 105 to 110. Dry conditions expected through at least late Sunday. This is NOAA All Hazards Radio Station KIH 61 in Omaha, Nebraska. The current time is 3:59 p.m. Central Daylight Time. Now for the official National Weather Service forecast for the Omaha and Council Bluffs area. This afternoon, hot. Mostly sunny. Highs in the lower 90s. Southeast winds around 5 miles an hour. Tonight, mostly clear. Lows in the lower 70s. South winds around 5 miles an hour. Thursday, sunny in the morning, then becoming partly sunny. Hot with highs in the lower 90s. South winds around 5 miles an hour. Thursday night, mostly clear. Humid with lows in the mid-70s. South winds around 5 miles an hour. Friday, sunny, hot with highs in the mid-90s. South winds 5 to 10 miles an hour. Friday night through Sunday night, mostly clear. Hot. Lows in the mid-70s. Highs in the mid-90s. Monday, mostly sunny. Hot with highs in the upper 90s. Monday night, partly cloudy until midnight, then becoming mostly clear. Lows in the lower 70s. Tuesday, mostly sunny. Hot with highs around 90. Here are the forecast key messages. 10 to 25% chance of patchy dense fog early Thursday. Temperatures mainly in the lower to middle 90s today and Thursday, except along the Nebraska-South Dakota border where temperatures will rise to near 100. Temperatures increase into the 95 to 100 degree range area-wide Friday through Monday. Heat indices generally will be 100 to 105 F at times from Friday, Saturday, Sunday and Monday. Locations along the Nebraska-South Dakota border may see heat indices 105 to 110. Dry conditions expected through at least late Sunday. This is NOAA All Hazards Radio Station KIH 61 in Omaha, Nebraska. The current time is 4:01 p.m. Central Daylight Time. Now for the official National Weather Service forecast for the Omaha and Council Bluffs area. This afternoon, hot. Mostly sunny. Highs in the lower 90s. Southeast winds around 5 miles an hour. Tonight, mostly clear. Lows in the lower 70s. South winds around 5 miles an hour. Thursday, sunny in the morning, then becoming partly sunny. Hot with highs in the lower 90s. South winds around 5 miles an hour. Thursday night, mostly clear. Humid with lows in the mid-70s. South winds around 5 miles an hour. Friday, sunny, hot with highs in the mid-90s. South winds 5 to 10 miles an hour. Friday night through Sunday night, mostly clear. Hot. Lows in the mid-70s. Highs in the mid-90s.
Monday, most

to 100 degree range re-wide Friday through Monday. Heat indices generally will be 100 to 105 F at times from Friday, Saturday, Sunday, and Monday. Locations along the Nebraska-South Dakota border may see heat indices 105 to 110. Dry conditions expected through at least late Sunday. This is NOAA All Hazards radio station KIH 61 in Omaha, Nebraska. The current time is 4:03 p.m. Central Daylight Time. Now for the official National Weather Service forecast for the Omaha and Council Bluffs area. This afternoon, hot, mostly sunny, highs in the lower 90s, southeast winds around 5 miles an hour. Tonight, mostly clear, lows in the lower 70s, south winds around 5 miles an hour. Thursday, sunny in the morning, then becoming partly sunny, hot with highs in the lower 90s, south winds around 5 miles an hour. Thursday night, mostly clear, humid with lows in the mid-70s, south winds around 5 miles an hour. Friday, sunny, hot with highs in the mid-90s, south winds 5 to 10 miles an hour. Friday night through Sunday night, mostly clear, hot, lows in the mid-70s, highs in the mid-90s. Monday, mostly sunny, hot with highs in the upper 90s. Monday night, partly cloudy until midnight, then becoming mostly clear. Lows in the lower 70s. Tuesday, mostly sunny, hot with highs around 90. Here are the forecast key messages. 10 to 25% chance of patchy dense fog early Thursday. Temperatures mainly in the lower to middle 90s today and Thursday, except along the Nebraska-South Dakota border where temperatures will rise to near 100. Temperatures increase into the 95 to 100 degree range area-wide Friday through Monday. Heat indices generally will be 100 to 105 F at times from Friday, Saturday, Sunday, and Monday. Locations along the Nebraska-South Dakota border may see heat indices 105 to 110. Dry conditions expected through at least late Sunday. This is NOAA All Hazards radio station KIH 61 in Omaha, Nebraska. The current time is 4:05 p.m. Central Daylight Time. Now for the official National Weather Service forecast for the Omaha and Council Bluffs area. This afternoon, hot, mostly sunny, highs in the lower 90s. Southeast winds around 5 miles an hour. Tonight, mostly clear, lows in the lower 70s. South winds around 5 miles an hour. Thursday, sunny in the morning, then becoming partly sunny, hot with highs in the lower 90s. South winds around 5 miles an hour. Thursday night, mostly clear, humid with lows in the mid-70s. South winds around 5 miles an hour. Friday, sunny, hot with highs in the mid-90s. South winds 5 to 10 miles an hour. Friday night through Sunday night, mostly clear, hot, lows in the mid-70s. Highs in the mid-90s. Monday, mostly sunny, hot with highs in the upper 90s. Monday night, partly cloudy until midnight, then becoming mostly clear, lows in the lower 70s. Tuesday, mostly sunny, hot with highs around 90. At 4 p.m. in Omaha, it was mostly sunny. The temperature was 90 degrees, the dew point 63, and the relative humidity 40%, producing a heat index of 91. The wind was variable at 3 miles an hour. The pressure was 30.09 inches and falling. Across eastern Nebraska and southwest Iowa, it was sunny, with a temperature of 87 at Lincoln, 87 at Millard, 87 at Fremont, 89 at Takema, and 88 at Nebraska City. It was mostly sunny, with a temperature of 87 at Columbus, 88 at Blair Airport, and 90 at Red Oak, Iowa. At Plattsmouth, it was partly sunny, with a temperature of 85. Here are some observations.

across the region. It was sunny with a temperature of 88 at Grand Island, 89 at Norfolk, 89 at Sioux City, and 89 at Concordia, Kansas. It was mostly sunny with a temperature of 88 at Sioux Falls, 90 at Des Moines, 87 at Kansas City, 92 at Denver, and 93 at Valentine. At North Platte, it was partly sunny with a temperature of 90. Once again, at 4 p.m. in Omaha, it was 19 degrees under mostly sunny skies. Here are the forecast key messages. 10 to 25% chance of patchy dense fog early Thursday. Temperatures mainly in the lower to middle 90s today and Thursday, except along the Nebraska-South Dakota border where temperatures will rise to near 100. Temperatures increase into the 95 to 100 degree range region-wide Friday through Monday. Heat indices generally will be 100 to 105 F at times from Friday, Saturday, Sunday, and Monday. Locations along the Nebraska-South Dakota border may see heat indices 105 to 110. Dry conditions expected through at least late Sunday. This is NOAA All Hazards Radio Station KIH 61 in Omaha, Nebraska. The current time is 4:09 p.m. Central Daylight Time. Now for the official National Weather Service forecast for the Omaha and Council Bluffs area. West of today, hot. Mostly sunny. Highs in the lower 90s. Southeast winds around 5 miles an hour. Tonight, mostly clear. Lows in the lower 70s. South winds around 5 miles an hour. Thursday, sunny in the morning, then becoming partly sunny. Hot with highs in the lower 90s. South winds around 5 miles an hour. Thursday night, mostly clear. Humid with lows in the mid-70s. South winds around 5 miles an hour. Friday, sunny, hot with highs in the mid-90s. South winds 5 to 10 miles an hour. Friday night through Sunday night, mostly clear. Hot. Lows in the mid-70s. Highs in the mid-90s. Monday, mostly sunny. Hot with highs in the upper 90s. Monday night, partly cloudy until midnight, then becoming mostly clear. Lows in the lower 70s. Tuesday, mostly sunny. Hot with highs around 90. At 4 p.m. in Omaha, it was mostly sunny. The temperature was 19 degrees, the dew point 63, and the relative humidity 40%, producing a heat index of 91. The wind was variable at 3 miles an hour. The pressure was 30.09 inches and falling. Across eastern Nebraska and southwest Iowa, it was sunny with a temperature of 87 at Lincoln, 87 at Millard, 87 at Fremont, 89 at Tecama, and 88 at Nebraska City. It was mostly sunny with a temperature of 87 at Columbus, 88 at Blair Airport, and 90 at Red Oak, Iowa. At Plattsmouth, it was partly sunny, with a temperature of 85. Here are some observations from across the region. It was sunny, with a temperature of 88 at Grand Island, 89 at Norfolk, 89 at Sioux City, and 89 at Concordia, Kansas. It was mostly sunny, with a temperature of 88 at Sioux Falls, 90 at Des Moines, 87 at Kansas City, 92 at Denver, and 93 at Valentine. At North Platte, it was partly sunny, with a temperature of 90. Once again, at 4 p.m. in Omaha, it was 19 degrees under mostly sunny skies. At 4 p.m. in Omaha, it was mostly sunny. The temperature was 19 degrees, the dew point 63, and the relative humidity 40%, producing a heat index of 91. The wind was variable at 3 miles an hour. The pressure was 30.09 inches and falling. Across eastern Nebraska and southwest Iowa, it was sunny with a temperature of 87 at Lincoln, 87 at Millard, 87 at Fremont, 89 at Tecama, and 88 at Nebraska City. It was mostly sunny with a temperature of 91 at Offutt Air Force Base, 87 at Columbus, 88 at Blair Airport, and 90 at Red Oak, Iowa. At Plattsmouth, it
was partly sunny, with a temperature of 85. Here are some observations from across the region. It was sunny, with a temperature of 88 at Grand Island, 89 at Norfolk, 89 at Sioux City, and 89 at Concordia, Kansas. It was mostly sunny, with a temperature of 88 at Sioux Falls, 90 at Des Moines, 87 at Kansas City, 92 at Denver, and 93 at Valentine. At North Platte, it was partly sunny, with a temperature of 90. Once again, at 4 p.m. in Omaha, it was 90 degrees under mostly sunny skies. Here are the forecast key messages. 10 to 25% chance of patchy dense fog early Thursday. Temperatures mainly in the lower to middle 90s today and Thursday, except along the Nebraska-South Dakota border where temperatures will rise to near 100. Temperatures increase into the 95 to 100 degree range area-wide Friday through Monday. Heat indices generally will be 100 to 105 F at times from Friday, Saturday, Sunday and Monday. Locations along the Nebraska-South Dakota border may see heat indices 105 to 110. Dry conditions expected through at least late Sunday. This is NOAA All Hazards Radio Station KIH 61 in Omaha, Nebraska. The current time is 4:14 p.m. Central Daylight Time. Now for the official National Weather Service forecast for the Omaha and Council Bluffs area. Rest of today, hot. Mostly sunny. Highs in the lower 90s. Southeast winds around 5 miles an hour. Tonight, mostly clear. Lows in the lower 70s. South winds around 5 miles an hour. Thursday, sunny in the morning, then becoming partly sunny. Hot with highs in the lower 90s. South winds around 5 miles an hour. Thursday night, mostly clear. Humid with lows in the mid-70s. South winds around 5 miles an hour. Friday, sunny, hot with highs in the mid-90s. South winds 5 to 10 miles an hour. Friday night through Sunday night, mostly clear. Hot. Lows in the mid-70s. Highs in the mid-90s. Monday, mostly sunny. Hot with highs in the upper 90s. Monday night, partly cloudy until midnight, then becoming mostly clear. Lows in the lower 70s. Tuesday, mostly sunny. Hot with highs around 90. At 4 p.m. in Omaha, it was mostly sunny. The temperature was 90 degrees. The dew point 63, and the relative humidity 40%, producing a heat index of 91. The wind was variable at 3 miles an hour. The pressure was 30.09 inches and falling. Across eastern Nebraska and southwest Iowa, it was sunny, with a temperature of 87 at Lincoln, 87 at Millard, 87 at Fremont, 89 at Takema, and 88 at Nebraska City. It was mostly sunny, with a temperature of 91 at Offutt Air Force Base, 87 at Columbus, 88 at Blair Airport, and 90 at Red Oak, Iowa. At Plattsmouth, it was partly sunny, with a temperature of 85. Here are some observations from across the region. It was sunny, with a temperature of 88 at Grand Island, 89 at Norfolk, 89 at Sioux City, and 89 at Concordia, Kansas. It was mostly sunny, with a temperature of 88 at Sioux Falls, 90 at Des Moines, 87 at Kansas City, 92 at Denver, and 93 at Valentine. At North Platte, it was partly sunny, with a temperature of 90. Once again, at 4 p.m. in Omaha, it was 90 degrees under mostly sunny skies. Here are the forecast key messages. 10 to 25% chance of patchy dense fog early Thursday. Temperatures mainly in the lower to middle 90s today and Thursday, except along the Nebraska-South Dakota border where temperatures will rise to near 100. Temperatures increase into the 95 to 100 degree range area-wide Friday through Monday. Heat indices generally will be 100 to 105 F at times from Friday, Saturday, Sunday and Monday. Locations along the Nebraska-South Dakota border may see heat indices 105 to 110.
Dry conditions expected through at least late Sunday. This is NOAA All Hazards radio station KIH 61 in Omaha, Nebraska. The current time is 4:18 p.m. Central Daylight Time. Now for the official National Weather Service forecast for the Omaha and Council Bluffs area. Rest of today, hot. Mostly sunny. Highs in the lower 90s. Southeast winds around 5 miles an hour. Tonight, mostly clear. Lows in the lower 70s. South winds around 5 miles an hour. Thursday, sunny in the morning, then becoming partly sunny. Hot with highs in the lower 90s. South winds around 5 miles an hour. Thursday night, mostly clear. Humid with lows in the mid-70s. South winds around 5 miles an hour. Friday, sunny, hot with highs in the mid-90s. South winds 5 to 10 miles an hour. Friday night through Sunday night, mostly clear. Hot. Lows in the mid-70s. Highs in the mid-90s. Monday, mostly sunny. Hot with highs in the upper 90s. Monday night, partly cloudy until midnight, then becoming mostly clear. Lows in the lower 70s. Tuesday, mostly sunny. Hot with highs around 90. At 4 p.m. in Omaha, it was mostly sunny. The temperature was 90 degrees. The dew point 63, and the relative humidity 40%, producing a heat index of 91. The wind was variable at 3 miles an hour. The pressure was 30.09 inches and falling. Across eastern Nebraska and southwest Iowa, it was sunny, with a temperature of 87 at Lincoln, 87 at Millard, 87 at Fremont, 89 at Takema, and 88 at Nebraska City. It was mostly sunny, with a temperature of 91 at Offutt Air Force Base, 87 at Columbus, 88 at Blair Airport, and 90 at Red Oak, Iowa. At Plattsmouth, it was partly sunny, with a temperature of 85. Here are some observations from across the region. It was sunny, with a temperature of 88 at Grand Island, 89 at Norfolk, 89 at Sioux City, and 89 at Concordia, Kansas. It was mostly sunny, with a temperature of 88 at Sioux Falls, 90 at Des Moines, 87 at Kansas City, 92 at Denver, and 93 at Valentine. At North Platte, it was partly sunny, with a temperature of 90. Once again, at 4 p.m. in Omaha, it was 90 degrees under mostly sunny skies. Here are the forecast key messages. 10 to 25% chance of patchy dense fog early Thursday. Temperatures mainly in the lower to middle 90s today and Thursday, except along the Nebraska-South Dakota border where temperatures will rise to near 100. Temperatures increase into the 95 to 100 degree range area-wide Friday through Monday. Heat indices generally will be 100 to 105 F at times from Friday, Saturday, Sunday and Monday. Locations along the Nebraska-South Dakota border may see heat indices 105 to 110. Dry conditions expected through at least late Sunday. This is NOAA All Hazards radio station KIH 61 in Omaha, Nebraska. The current time is 4:21 p.m. Central Daylight Time. Now for the official National Weather Service forecast for the Omaha and Council Bluffs area. Rest of today, hot. Mostly sunny. Highs in the lower 90s. Southeast winds around 5 miles an hour. Tonight, mostly clear. Lows in the lower 70s. South winds around 5 miles an hour. Thursday, sunny in the morning, then becoming partly sunny. Hot with highs in the lower 90s. South winds around 5 miles an hour. Thursday night, mostly clear. Humid with lows in the mid-70s. South winds around 5 miles an hour. Friday, sunny, hot with highs in the mid-90s. South winds 5 to 10 miles an hour. Friday night through Sunday night, mostly clear. Hot. Lows in the mid-70s. Highs in the mid-90s.
Monday, mostly sunny. Hot with highs in the upper 90s. Monday night, partly cloudy until midnight, then becoming mostly clear. Lows in the lower 70s. Tuesday, mostly sunny. Hot with highs around 90. At 4 p.m. in Omaha, it was mostly sunny. The temperature was 90 degrees, the dew point 63, and the relative humidity 40%, producing a heat index of 91. The wind was variable at 3 miles an hour. The pressure was 30.09 inches and falling. Across eastern Nebraska and southwest Iowa, it was sunny, with a temperature of 87 at Lincoln, 87 at Millard, 87 at Fremont, 89 at Takema, and 88 at Nebraska City. It was mostly sunny, with a temperature of 91 at Offutt Air Force Base, 87 at Columbus, 88 at Blair Airport, and 90 at Red Oak, Iowa. At Plattsmouth, it was partly sunny, with a temperature of 85. Here are some observations from across the region. It was sunny, with a temperature of 88 at Grand Island, 89 at Norfolk, 89 at Sioux City, and 89 at Concordia, Kansas. It was mostly sunny, with a temperature of 88 at Sioux Falls, 90 at Des Moines, 87 at Kansas City, 92 at Denver, and 93 at Valentine. At North Platte, it was partly sunny, with a temperature of 90. Once again, at 4 p.m. in Omaha, it was 90 degrees under mostly sunny skies. Here are the forecast key messages. 10 to 25% chance of patchy dense fog early Thursday. Temperatures mainly in the lower to middle 90s today and Thursday, except along the Nebraska-South Dakota border where temperatures will rise to near 100. Temperatures increase into the 95 to 100 degree range re-wide Friday through Monday. Heat indices generally will be 100 to 105 at times from Friday, Saturday, Sunday and Monday. Locations along the Nebraska-South Dakota border may see heat indices 105 to 110. Dry conditions expected through at least late Sunday. This is NOAA All Hazards Radio Station KIH 61 in Omaha, Nebraska. The current time is 4:25 p.m. Central Daylight Time. Now for the official National Weather Service forecast for the Omaha and Council Bluffs area. Rest of today, hot. Mostly sunny. Highs in the lower 90s. Southeast winds around 5 miles an hour. Tonight, mostly clear. Lows in the lower 70s. South winds around 5 miles an hour. Thursday, sunny in the morning, then becoming partly sunny. Hot with highs in the lower 90s. South winds around 5 miles an hour. Thursday night, mostly clear. Humid with lows in the mid-70s. South winds around 5 miles an hour. Friday, sunny, hot with highs in the mid-90s. South winds 5 to 10 miles an hour. Friday night through Sunday night, mostly clear. Hot. Lows in the mid-70s. Highs in the mid-90s. Monday, mostly sunny. Hot with highs in the upper 90s. Monday night, partly cloudy until midnight, then becoming mostly clear. Lows in the lower 70s. Tuesday, mostly sunny. Hot with highs around 90. At 4 p.m. in Omaha, it was mostly sunny. The temperature was 90 degrees, the dew point 63, and the relative humidity 40%, producing a heat index of 91. The wind was variable at 3 miles an hour. The pressure was 30.09 inches and falling. Across eastern Nebraska and southwest Iowa, it was sunny, with a temperature of 87 at Lincoln, 87 at Millard, 87 at Fremont, 89 at Takema, and 88 at Nebraska City. It was mostly sunny, with a temperature of 91 at Offutt Air Force Base, 87 at Columbus, 88 at Blair Airport, and 90 at Red Oak, Iowa. At Plattsmouth, it was partly sunny, with a temperature of 85. Here are some observations from across the region.
It was sunny with a temperature of 88 at Grand Island, 89 at Norfolk, 89 at Sioux City, and 89 at Concordia, Kansas. It was mostly sunny with a temperature of 88 at Sioux Falls, 90 at Des Moines, 87 at Kansas City, 92 at Denver, and 93 at Valentine. At North Platte, it was partly sunny with a temperature of 90. Once again, at 4 p.m. in Omaha, it was 19 degrees under mostly sunny skies. Here are the forecast key messages. 10 to 25% chance of patchy dense fog early Thursday. Temperatures mainly in the lower to middle 90s today and Thursday, except along the Nebraska-South Dakota border where temperatures will rise to near 100. Temperatures increase into the 95 to 100 degree range area-wide Friday through Monday. Heat indices generally will be 100 to 105 F at times from Friday, Saturday, Sunday, and Monday. Locations along the Nebraska-South Dakota border may see heat indices 105 to 110. Dry conditions expected through at least late Sunday. This is NOAA All Hazards radio station KIH-61 in Omaha, Nebraska. The current time is 4:29 p.m. Central Daylight Time. Now for the official National Weather Service forecast for the Omaha and Council Bluffs area. Rest of today, hot. Mostly sunny. Highs in the lower 90s. Southeast winds around 5 miles an hour. Tonight, mostly clear. Lows in the lower 70s. South winds around 5 miles an hour. Thursday, sunny in the morning, then becoming partly sunny. Hot with highs in the lower 90s. South winds around 5 miles an hour. Thursday night, mostly clear. Humid with lows in the mid-70s. South winds around 5 miles an hour. Friday, sunny, hot with highs in the mid-90s. South winds 5 to 10 miles an hour. Friday night through Sunday night, mostly clear. Hot. Lows in the mid-70s. Highs in the mid-90s. Monday, mostly sunny. Hot with highs in the upper 90s. Monday night, partly cloudy until midnight, then becoming mostly clear. Lows in the lower 70s. Tuesday, mostly sunny. Hot with highs around 90. At 4 p.m. in Omaha, it was mostly sunny. The temperature was 19 degrees, the dew point 63, and the relative humidity 40%, producing a heat index of 91. The wind was variable at 3 miles an hour. The pressure was 30.09 inches and falling. Across eastern Nebraska and southwest Iowa, it was sunny, with a temperature of 87 at Lincoln, 87 at Millard, 87 at Fremont, 89 at Takema, and 88 at Nebraska City. It was mostly sunny, with a temperature of 91 at Offutt Air Force Base, 87 at Columbus, 88 at Blair Airport, and 90 at Red Oak, Iowa. At Plattsmouth, it was partly sunny, with a temperature of 85. Here are some observations from across the region. It was sunny, with a temperature of 88 at Grand Island, 89 at Norfolk, 89 at Sioux City, and 89 at Concordia, Kansas. It was mostly sunny, with a temperature of 88 at Sioux Falls, 90 at Des Moines, 87 at Kansas City, 92 at Denver, and 93 at Valentine. At North Platte, it was partly sunny, with a temperature of 90. Once again, at 4 p.m. in Omaha, it was 19 degrees under mostly sunny skies. Here are the forecast key messages. 10 to 25% chance of patchy dense fog early Thursday. Temperatures mainly in the lower to middle 90s today and Thursday, except along the Nebraska-South Dakota border where temperatures will rise to near 100. Temperatures increase into the 95 to 100 degree range area-wide Friday through Monday. Heat indices generally will be 100 to 105 F at times from Friday, Saturday, Sunday, and Monday. Locations along the Nebraska-South Dakota border may see heat indices 105 to 110. Dry conditions expected through at least late Sunday.
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The current time is 4:33 p.m. Central Daylight Time. Now for the official National Weather Service forecast for the Omaha and Council Bluffs area. Rest of today, hot. Mostly sunny. Highs in the lower 90s. Southeast winds around 5 miles an hour. Tonight, mostly clear. Lows in the lower 70s. South winds around 5 miles an hour. Thursday, sunny in the morning, then becoming partly sunny. Hot with highs in the lower 90s. South winds around 5 miles an hour. Thursday night, mostly clear. Humid with lows in the mid-70s. South winds around 5 miles an hour. Friday, sunny, hot with highs in the mid-90s. South winds 5 to 10 miles an hour. Friday night through Sunday night, mostly clear. Hot. Lows in the mid-70s. Highs in the mid-90s. Monday, mostly sunny. Hot with highs in the upper 90s. Monday night, partly cloudy until midnight, then becoming mostly clear. Lows in the lower 70s. Tuesday, mostly sunny. Hot with highs around 90. At 4 p.m. in Omaha, it was mostly sunny. The temperature was 90 degrees. The dew point 63, and the relative humidity 40%, producing a heat index of 91. The wind was variable at 3 miles an hour. The pressure was 30.09 inches and falling. Across eastern Nebraska and southwest Iowa, it was sunny, with a temperature of 87 at Lincoln, 87 at Millard, 87 at Fremont, 89 at Takema, and 88 at Nebraska City. It was mostly sunny, with a temperature of 91 at Offutt Air Force Base, 87 at Columbus, 88 at Blair Airport, and 90 at Red Oak, Iowa. At Plattsmouth, it was partly sunny, with a temperature of 85. Here are some observations from across the region. It was sunny, with a temperature of 88 at Grand Island, 89 at North Fork, 89 at Sioux City, and 89 at Concordia, Kansas. It was mostly sunny, with a temperature of 88 at Sioux Falls, 90 at Des Moines, 87 at Kansas City, 92 at Denver, and 93 at Valentine. At North Platte, it was partly sunny, with a temperature of 90. Once again, at 4 p.m. in Omaha, it was 90 degrees under mostly sunny skies. Here are the forecast key messages. 10 to 25% chance of patchy dense fog early Thursday. Temperatures mainly in the lower to middle 90s today and Thursday, except along the Nebraska-South Dakota border where temperatures will rise to near 100. Temperatures increase into the 95 to 100 degree range area-wide Friday through Monday. Heat indices generally will be 100 to 105 F at times from Friday, Saturday, Sunday and Monday. Locations along the Nebraska-South Dakota border may see heat indices 105 to 110. Dry conditions expected through at least late Sunday. This is NOAA All Hazards Radio Station KIH 61 in Omaha, Nebraska. The current time is 4:36 p.m. Central Daylight Time. Now for the official National Weather Service forecast for the Omaha and Council Bluffs area. Rest of today, hot. Mostly sunny. Highs in the lower 90s. Southeast winds around 5 miles an hour. Tonight, mostly clear. Lows in the lower 70s. South winds around 5 miles an hour. Thursday, sunny in the morning, then becoming partly sunny. Hot with highs in the lower 90s. South winds around 5 miles an hour. Thursday night, mostly clear. Humid with lows in the mid-70s. South winds around 5 miles an hour. Friday, sunny, hot with highs in the mid-90s. South winds 5 to 10 miles an hour. Friday night through Sunday night, mostly clear. Hot. Lows in the mid-70s. Highs in the mid-90s. Monday, mostly sunny.
hot with highs in the upper 90s. Monday night, partly cloudy until midnight, then becoming mostly clear. Lows in the lower 70s. Tuesday, mostly sunny. Hot with highs around 90. At 4 p.m. in Omaha, it was mostly sunny. The temperature was 90 degrees, the dew point 63, and the relative humidity 40%, producing a heat index of 91. The wind was variable at 3 miles an hour. The pressure was 30.09 inches and falling. Across eastern Nebraska and southwest Iowa, it was sunny, with a temperature of 87 at Lincoln, 87 at Millard, 87 at Fremont, 89 at Tecama, and 88 at Nebraska City. It was mostly sunny, with a temperature of 91 at Offutt Air Force Base, 87 at Columbus, 88 at Blair Airport, and 90 at Red Oak, Iowa. At Plattsmouth, it was partly sunny, with a temperature of 85. Here are some observations from across the region. It was sunny, with a temperature of 88 at Grand Island, 89 at Norfolk, 89 at Sioux City, and 89 at Concordia, Kansas. It was mostly sunny, with a temperature of 88 at Sioux Falls, 90 at Des Moines, 87 at Kansas City, 92 at Denver, and 93 at Valentine. At North Platte, it was partly sunny, with a temperature of 90. Once again, at 4 p.m. in Omaha, it was 90 degrees under mostly sunny skies. Here are the forecast key messages. 10 to 25% chance of patchy dense fog early Thursday. Temperatures mainly in the lower to middle 90s today and Thursday, except along the Nebraska-South Dakota border where temperatures will rise to near 100. Temperatures increase into the 95 to 100 degree range area-wide Friday through Monday. Heat indices generally will be 100 to 105 F at times from Friday, Saturday, Sunday and Monday. Locations along the Nebraska-South Dakota border may see heat indices 105 to 110. Dry conditions expected through at least late Sunday. 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The current time is 4:40 p.m. Central Daylight Time. Now for the official National Weather Service forecast for the Omaha and Council Bluffs area. Rest of today, hot. Mostly sunny. Highs in the lower 90s. Southeast winds around 5 miles an hour. Tonight, mostly clear. Lows in the lower 70s. South winds around 5 miles an hour. Thursday, sunny in the morning, then becoming partly sunny. Hot with highs in the lower 90s. South winds around 5 miles an hour. Thursday night, mostly clear. Humid with lows in the mid-70s. South winds around 5 miles an hour. Friday, sunny, hot with highs in the mid-90s. South winds 5 to 10 miles an hour. Friday night through Sunday night, mostly clear. Hot. Lows in the mid-70s. Highs in the mid-90s. Monday, mostly sunny. Hot with highs in the upper 90s. Monday night, partly cloudy until midnight, then becoming mostly clear. Lows in the lower 70s. Tuesday, mostly sunny. Hot with highs around 90. At 4 p.m. in Omaha, it was mostly sunny. The temperature was 90 degrees. The dew point 63, and the relative humidity 40%, producing a heat index of 91. The wind was variable at 3 miles an hour. The pressure was 30.09 inches and falling. Across eastern Nebraska and southwest Iowa, it was sunny, with a temperature of 87 at Lincoln, 87 at Millard, 87 at Fremont, 89 at Tecama, and 88 at Nebraska City. It was mostly sunny, with a temperature of 91 at Offutt Air Force Base, 87 at Columbus, 88 at Blair Airport, and 90 at Red Oak, Iowa. At Plattsmouth, it was partly sunny, with a temperature of 85. Here are some observations from across the region. It was sunny, with a temperature of 88 at Grand Island, 89 at Norfolk, 89 at Sioux City, and 89 at Concordia.
was mostly sunny, with a temperature of 88 at Sioux Falls, 90 at Des Moines, 87 at Kansas City, 92 at Denver, and 93 at Valentine. At North Platte, it was partly sunny, with a temperature of 90. Once again, at 4 p.m. in Omaha, it was 90 degrees under mostly sunny skies. Here are the forecast key messages. 10 to 25% chance of patchy dense fog early Thursday. Temperatures mainly in the lower to middle 90s today and Thursday, except along the Nebraska-South Dakota border where temperatures will rise to near 100. Temperatures increase into the 95 to 100 degree range area-wide Friday through Monday. Heat indices generally will be 100 to 105 F at times from Friday, Saturday, Sunday and Monday. Locations along the Nebraska-South Dakota border may see heat indices 105 to 110. Dry conditions expected through at least late Sunday. This is NOAA All Hazards radio station KIH 61 in Omaha, Nebraska. The current time is 4:44 p.m. Central Daylight Time. Now for the official National Weather Service forecast for the Omaha and Council Bluffs area. Rest of today, hot. Mostly sunny. Highs in the lower 90s. Southeast winds around 5 miles an hour. Tonight, mostly clear. Lows in the lower 70s. South winds around 5 miles an hour. Thursday, sunny in the morning, then becoming partly sunny. Hot with highs in the lower 90s. South winds around 5 miles an hour. Thursday night, mostly clear. Humid with lows in the mid-70s. South winds around 5 miles an hour. Friday, sunny, hot with highs in the mid-90s. South winds 5 to 10 miles an hour. Friday night through Sunday night, mostly clear. Hot. Lows in the mid-70s. Highs in the mid-90s. Monday, mostly sunny. Hot with highs in the upper 90s. Monday night, partly cloudy until midnight, then becoming mostly clear. Lows in the lower 70s. Tuesday, mostly sunny. Hot with highs around 90. At 4 p.m. in Omaha, it was mostly sunny. The temperature was 90 degrees, the dew point 63, and the relative humidity 40%, producing a heat index of 91. The wind was variable at 3 miles an hour. The pressure was 30.09 inches and falling. Across eastern Nebraska and southwest Iowa, it was sunny, with a temperature of 87 at Lincoln, 87 at Millard, 87 at Fremont, 89 at Takema, and 88 at Nebraska City. It was mostly sunny, with a temperature of 91 at Offutt Air Force Base, 87 at Columbus, 88 at Blair Airport, and 90 at Red Oak, Iowa. At Plattsmouth, it was partly sunny, with a temperature of 85. Here are some observations from across the region. It was sunny, with a temperature of 88 at Grand Island, 89 at North Fork, 89 at Sioux City, and 89 at Concordia, Kansas. It was mostly sunny, with a temperature of 88 at Sioux Falls, 90 at Des Moines, 87 at Kansas City, 92 at Denver, and 93 at Valentine. At North Platte, it was partly sunny, with a temperature of 90. Once again, at 4 p.m. in Omaha, it was 90 degrees under mostly sunny skies. This is NOAA All Hazards radio station KIH 61 serving the following counties in Nebraska and Iowa. Douglas, Sarpy, Washington, Cass, Odo, Burt, Dodge, Saunders, Harrison, Pottawatomie, and Mills. Here are the forecast key messages. 10 to 25% chance of patchy dense fog early Thursday. Temperatures mainly in the lower to middle 90s today and Thursday, except along the Nebraska-South Dakota border where temperatures will rise to near 100. Temperatures increase into the 95 to 100 degree range area-wide Friday through Monday. Heat indices generally will be 100 to 105 F at times from Friday, Saturday, Sunday and Monday. Locations along the Nebraska-South Dakota border may see heat indices 105 to 110.
Dry conditions expected through at least late Sunday. This is NOAA All Hazards radio station KIH 61 in Omaha, Nebraska. The current time is 4:48 p.m. Central Daylight Time. Now for the official National Weather Service forecast for the Omaha and Council Bluffs area. Rest of today, hot. Mostly sunny. Highs in the lower 90s. Southeast winds around 5 miles an hour. Tonight, mostly clear. Lows in the lower 70s. South winds around 5 miles an hour. Thursday, sunny in the morning, then becoming partly sunny. Hot with highs in the lower 90s. South winds around 5 miles an hour. Thursday night, mostly clear. Humid with lows in the mid-70s. South winds around 5 miles an hour. Friday, sunny, hot with highs in the mid-90s. South winds 5 to 10 miles an hour. Friday night through Sunday night, mostly clear. Hot. Lows in the mid-70s. Highs in the mid-90s. Monday, mostly sunny. Hot with highs in the upper 90s. Monday night, partly cloudy until midnight, then becoming mostly clear. Lows in the lower 70s. Tuesday, mostly sunny. Hot with highs around 90. At 4 p.m. in Omaha, it was mostly sunny. The temperature was 90 degrees, the dew point 63, and the relative humidity 40%, producing a heat index of 91. The wind was variable at 3 miles an hour. The pressure was 30.09 inches and falling. Across eastern Nebraska and southwest Iowa, it was sunny, with a temperature of 87 at Lincoln, 87 at Millard, 87 at Fremont, 89 at Takema, and 88 at Nebraska City. It was mostly sunny, with a temperature of 91 at Offutt Air Force Base, 87 at Columbus, 88 at Blair Airport, and 90 at Red Oak, Iowa. At Plattsmouth, it was partly sunny, with a temperature of 85. Here are some observations from across the region. It was sunny, with a temperature of 88 at Grand Island, 89 at Norfolk, 89 at Sioux City, and 89 at Concordia, Kansas. It was mostly sunny, with a temperature of 88 at Sioux Falls, 90 at Des Moines, 87 at Kansas City, 92 at Denver, and 93 at Valentine. At North Platte, it was partly sunny, with a temperature of 90. Once again, at 4 p.m. in Omaha, it was 90 degrees under mostly sunny skies. Here are the forecast key messages. 10 to 25% chance of patchy dense fog early Thursday. Temperatures mainly in the lower to middle 90s today and Thursday, except along the Nebraska-South Dakota border where temperatures will rise to near 100. Temperatures increase into the 95 to 100 degree range area-wide Friday through Monday. Heat indices generally will be 100 to 105 F at times from Friday, Saturday, Sunday, and Monday. Locations along the Nebraska-South Dakota border may see heat indices 105 to 110. Dry conditions expected through at least late Sunday. This is NOAA All Hazards radio station KIH 61 in Omaha, Nebraska. The current time is 4:51 p.m. Central Daylight Time. Now for the official National Weather Service forecast for the Omaha and Council Bluffs area. Rest of today, hot. Mostly sunny. Highs in the lower 90s. Southeast winds around 5 miles an hour. Tonight, mostly clear. Lows in the lower 70s. South winds around 5 miles an hour. Thursday, sunny in the morning, then becoming partly sunny. Hot with highs in the lower 90s. South winds around 5 miles an hour. Thursday night, mostly clear. Humid with lows in the mid-70s. South winds around 5 miles an hour. Friday, sunny, hot with highs in the mid-90s. South winds 5 to 10 miles an hour. Friday night through Sunday night, mostly clear. Hot. Lows in the mid-70s. Highs in the mid-90s.
Monday, mostly sunny. Hot with highs in the upper 90s. Monday night, partly cloudy until midnight, then becoming mostly clear. Lows in the lower 70s. Tuesday, mostly sunny. Hot with highs around 90. At 4 p.m. in Omaha, it was mostly sunny. The temperature was 19 degrees, the dew point 63, and the relative humidity 40%, producing a heat index of 91. The wind was variable at 3 miles an hour. The pressure was 30.09 inches and falling. Across eastern Nebraska and southwest Iowa, it was sunny, with a temperature of 87 at Lincoln, 87 at Millard, 87 at Fremont, 89 at Takema, and 88 at Nebraska City. It was mostly sunny, with a temperature of 91 at Offutt Air Force Base, 87 at Columbus, 88 at Blair Airport, and 90 at Red Oak, Iowa. At Plattsmouth, it was partly sunny, with a temperature of 85. Here are some observations from across the region. It was sunny, with a temperature of 88 at Grand Island, 89 at Norfolk, 89 at Sioux City, and 89 at Concordia, Kansas. It was mostly sunny, with a temperature of 88 at Sioux Falls, 90 at Des Moines, 87 at Kansas City, 92 at Denver, and 93 at Valentine. At North Platte, it was partly sunny, with a temperature of 90. Once again, at 4 p.m. in Omaha, it was 19 degrees under mostly sunny skies. Here are the forecast key messages. 10 to 25% chance of patchy dense fog early Thursday. Temperatures mainly in the lower to middle 90s today and Thursday, except along the Nebraska-South Dakota border where temperatures will rise to near 100. Temperatures increase into the 95 to 100 degree range region-wide Friday through Monday. Heat indices generally will be 100 to 105°F at times from Friday, Saturday, Sunday, and Monday. Locations along the Nebraska-South Dakota border may see heat indices 105 to 110. Dry conditions expected through at least late Sunday. This is NOAA All Hazards Radio Station KIH 61 in Omaha, Nebraska. The current time is 4:55 p.m. Central Daylight Time. Now for the official National Weather Service forecast for the Omaha and Council Bluffs area. Rest of today, hot. Mostly sunny. Highs in the lower 90s. Southeast winds around 5 miles an hour. Tonight, mostly clear. Lows in the lower 70s. South winds around 5 miles an hour. Thursday, sunny in the morning, then becoming partly sunny. Hot with highs in the lower 90s. South winds around 5 miles an hour. Thursday night, mostly clear. Humid with lows in the mid-70s. South winds around 5 miles an hour. Friday, sunny, hot with highs in the mid-90s. South winds 5 to 10 miles an hour. Friday night through Sunday night, mostly clear. Hot. Lows in the mid-70s. Highs in the mid-90s. Monday, mostly sunny. Hot with highs in the upper 90s. Monday night, partly cloudy until midnight, then becoming mostly clear. Lows in the lower 70s. Tuesday, mostly sunny. Hot with highs around 90. At 4 p.m. in Omaha, it was mostly sunny. The temperature was 19 degrees, the dew point 63, and the relative humidity 40%, producing a heat index of 91. The wind was variable at 3 miles an hour. The pressure was 30.09 inches and falling. Across eastern Nebraska and southwest Iowa, it was sunny, with a temperature of 87 at Lincoln, 87 at Millard, 87 at Fremont, 89 at Takema, and 88 at Nebraska City. It was mostly sunny, with a temperature of 91 at Offutt Air Force Base, 87 at Columbus, 88 at Blair Airport, and 90 at Red Oak, Iowa. At Plattsmouth, it was partly sunny, with a temperature of 85. Here are some observations from across the region. It was sunny, with a temperature of 88 at Grand Island, 89 at Norfolk,
89 at Sioux City, and 89 at Concordia, Kansas. It was mostly sunny, with a temperature of 88 at Sioux Falls, 90 at Des Moines, 87 at Kansas City, 92 at Denver, and 93 at Valentine. At North Platte, it was partly sunny, with a temperature of 90. Once again, at 4 p.m. in Omaha, it was 90 degrees under mostly sunny skies. Here are the forecast key messages. 10 to 25% chance of patchy dense fog early Thursday. Temperatures mainly in the lower to middle 90s today and Thursday, except along the Nebraska-South Dakota border where temperatures will rise to near 100. Temperatures increase into the 95 to 100 degree range area-wide Friday through Monday. Heat indices generally will be 100 to 105 F at times from Friday, Saturday, Sunday, and Monday. Locations along the Nebraska-South Dakota border may see heat indices 105 to 110. Dry conditions expected through at least late Sunday. This is NOAA All Hazards Radio Station KIH 61 in Omaha, Nebraska. The current time is 4:59 p.m. Central Daylight Time. Now for the official National Weather Service forecast for the Omaha and Council Bluffs area. Rest of today, hot. Mostly sunny. Highs in the lower 90s. Southeast winds around 5 miles an hour. Tonight, mostly clear. Lows in the lower 70s. South winds around 5 miles an hour. Thursday, sunny in the morning, then becoming partly sunny. Hot with highs in the lower 90s. South winds around 5 miles an hour. Thursday night, mostly clear. Humid with lows in the mid-70s. South winds around 5 miles an hour. Friday, sunny, hot with highs in the mid-90s. South winds 5 to 10 miles an hour. Friday night through Sunday night, mostly clear. Hot. Lows in the mid-70s. Highs in the mid-90s. Monday, mostly sunny. Hot with highs in the upper 90s. Monday night, partly cloudy until midnight, then becoming mostly clear. Lows in the lower 70s. Tuesday, mostly sunny. Hot with highs around 90. The Omaha, Nebraska climate summary for this evening, as of 4 p.m., July 15, 2026. Today's high temperature was 91 degrees. This high was 3 degrees above the normal high of 88. The record high is 107 degrees, which was set in 1934. Today's low temperature was 67 degrees. This low was 1 degree below the normal low of 68. The record low is 50 degrees, which was set in 2014. No precipitation fell today, which leaves the monthly total at 0.36 inches. This is 1.41 inches below the normal amount of 1.77 inches for July. The total precipitation for the year still stands at 13.00 inches, which is 4.53 inches below normal. No snow fell today, which brings the monthly total to 0.0 inches. This is normal for July. The total snowfall since July 1st still stands at 0.0 inches, which is normal. There were no heating degree days today, which is normal. This leaves the monthly total at zero, which is normal. The yearly total since July 1st is zero, which is normal. There were 14 cooling degree days today, which is one above normal. This brings the monthly total to 214, which is 23 above normal. The yearly total since January 1st is 651, which is 76 above normal. Today the maximum wind observed was 14 miles an hour from the southeast. The highest wind gust observed was 17 miles per hour from the southeast. The normal high temperature for tomorrow is 88 degrees, and the normal low is 68. The record high for tomorrow is 106, which occurred in 1936, and the record low is 53, which occurred in 2014. Sunset tonight is at 8:55 p.m. Sunrise tomorrow is at 6:04 a.m.
The Valley National Weather Service climate summary for this evening as of 4 p.m., July 15, 2026. Today's high temperature was 90 degrees, record high is 98 degrees, which was set in 20.

which is normal. The highest wind gust observed was 13 miles per hour. Sunset tonight is at 8:57 p.m. Sunrise tomorrow is at 6:06 a.m. Here are the forecast key messages. 10 to 25% chance of patchy dense fog early Thursday. Temperatures mainly in the lower to middle 90s today and Thursday, except along the Nebraska-South Dakota border where temperatures will rise to near 100. Temperatures increase into the 95 to 100 degree range area-wide Friday through Monday. Heat indices generally will be 100 to 105 at times from Friday, Saturday, Sunday, and Monday. Locations along the Nebraska-South Dakota border may see heat indices 105 to 110. Dry conditions expected through at least late Sunday. This is NOAA All Hazards radio station KIH 61 in Omaha, Nebraska. The current time is 5:04 p.m. Central Daylight Time. Now for the official National Weather Service forecast for the Omaha and Council Bluffs area. Rest of today, hot. Mostly sunny. Highs in the lower 90s. Southeast winds around 5 miles an hour. Tonight, mostly clear. Lows in the lower 70s. South winds around 5 miles an hour. Thursday, sunny in the morning, then becoming partly sunny. Hot with highs in the lower 90s. South winds around 5 miles an hour. Thursday night, mostly clear. Humid with lows in the mid-70s. South winds around 5 miles an hour. Friday, sunny, hot with highs in the mid-90s. South winds 5 to 10 miles an hour. Friday night through Sunday night, mostly clear. Hot. Lows in the mid-70s. Highs in the mid-90s. Monday, mostly sunny. Hot with highs in the upper 90s. Monday night, partly cloudy until midnight, then becoming mostly clear. Lows in the lower 70s. Tuesday, mostly sunny. Hot with highs around 90. At 5 p.m. in Omaha, it was mostly sunny. The temperature was 91 degrees, the dew point 62, and the relative humidity 37%, producing a heat index of 91. The wind was southeast at 7 miles an hour. The pressure was 30.08 inches and falling. Across eastern Nebraska and southwest Iowa, it was sunny, with a temperature of 88 at Takema, 88 at Nebraska City, and 89 at Plaxmouth. It was mostly sunny, with a temperature of 86 at Lincoln, 88 at Millard, and 87 at Columbus. It was partly sunny, with a temperature of 88 at Fremont, 88 at Blair Airport, and 90 at Red Oak, Iowa. Here are some observations from across the region. It was sunny, with a temperature of 87 at Grand Island, and 90 at Norfolk. It was mostly sunny, with a temperature of 87 at Sioux Falls, 89 at Sioux City, 89 at Des Moines, and 89 at Kansas City. Under mostly sunny skies, Concordia, Kansas reported 89, Denver reported 92, and Valentine reported 93. At North Platte, it was partly sunny, with a temperature of 88. Once again, at 5 p.m. in Omaha, it was 91 degrees under mostly sunny skies. Here are the forecast key messages. 10 to 25% chance of patchy dense fog early Thursday. Temperatures mainly in the lower to middle 90s today and Thursday, except along the Nebraska-South Dakota border where temperatures will rise to near 100. Temperatures increase into the 95 to 100 degree range area-wide Friday through Monday. Heat indices generally will be 100 to 105 at times from Friday, Saturday, Sunday, and Monday. Locations along the Nebraska-South Dakota border may see heat indices 105 to 110. Dry conditions expected through at least late Sunday. This is NOAA All Hazards radio station KIH 61 in Omaha, Nebraska. The current time is 5:08 p.m. Central Daylight Time. Now for the official National Weather Service forecast for the Omaha and Council Bluffs area. Rest of today, hot.

highs in the lower 90s. Southeast winds around 5 miles an hour. Tonight, mostly clear. Lows in the lower 70s. South winds around 5 miles an hour. Thursday, sunny in the morning, then becoming partly sunny. Hot with highs in the lower 90s. South winds around 5 miles an hour. Thursday night, mostly clear. Humid with lows in the mid-70s. South winds around 5 miles an hour. Friday, sunny, hot with highs in the mid-90s. South winds 5 to 10 miles an hour. Friday night through Sunday night, mostly clear. Hot. Lows in the mid-70s. Highs in the mid-90s. Monday, mostly sunny. Hot with highs in the upper 90s. Monday night, partly cloudy until midnight, then becoming mostly clear. Lows in the lower 70s. Tuesday, mostly sunny. Hot with highs around 90. At 5 p.m. in Omaha, it was mostly sunny. The temperature was 91 degrees, the dew point 62, and the relative humidity 37%, producing a heat index of 91. The wind was southeast at 7 miles an hour. The pressure was 30.08 inches and falling. Across eastern Nebraska and southwest Iowa, it was sunny, with a temperature of 88 at Tecama, 88 at Nebraska City, and 89 at Plaxmouth. It was mostly sunny, with a temperature of 86 at Lincoln, 88 at Millard, and 87 at Columbus. It was partly sunny, with a temperature of 88 at Fremont, 88 at Blair Airport, and 90 at Red Oak, Iowa. Here are some observations from across the region. It was sunny, with a temperature of 87 at Grand Island, and 90 at Norfolk. It was mostly sunny, with a temperature of 87 at Sioux Falls, 89 at Sioux City, 89 at Des Moines, and 89 at Kansas City. Under mostly sunny skies, Concordia, Kansas reported 89, Denver reported 92, and Valentine reported 93. At North Platte, it was partly sunny, with a temperature of 88. Once again, at 5 p.m. in Omaha, it was 91 degrees under mostly sunny skies. The Omaha, Nebraska climate summary for this evening, as of 4 p.m., July 15, 2026. Today's high temperature was 91 degrees. This high was 3 degrees above the normal high of 88. The record high is 107 degrees, which was set in 1934. Today's low temperature was 67 degrees. This low was 1 degree below the normal low of 68. The record low is 50 degrees, which was set in 2014. No precipitation fell today, which leaves the monthly total at 0.36 inches. This is 1.41 inches below the normal amount of 1.77 inches for July. The total precipitation for the year still stands at 13.00 inches, which is 4.53 inches below normal. No snow fell today, which brings the monthly total to 0.0 inches. This is normal for July. The total snowfall since July 1st still stands at 0.0 inches, which is normal. There were no heating degree days today, which is normal. This leaves the monthly total at zero, which is normal. The yearly total since July 1st is zero, which is normal. There were 14 cooling degree days today, which is one above normal. This brings the monthly total to 214, which is 23 above normal. The yearly total since January 1st is 651, which is 76 above normal. Today the maximum wind observed was 14 miles an hour from the southeast. The highest wind gust observed was 17 miles per hour from the southeast. The normal high temperature for tomorrow is 88 degrees, and the normal low is 68. The record high for tomorrow is 106, which occurred in 1936, and the record low is 53, which occurred in 2014. Sunset tonight is at 8:55 p.m. Sunrise tomorrow is at 6:04 a.m. The Valley National Weather Service climate summary for this evening, as of 4 p.m., July 15, 2026.
Today's high temperature was 90 degrees. Record high is 98 degrees, which was set in 2012. And the low 69 degrees. The record low is 54 degrees, which was set in 2014. No precipitation fell today, which leaves the monthly total at 1.13 inches. The total precipitation for the year still stands at 14.52 inches. No snow fell today, which brings the monthly total to 0.0 inches. This is normal for July. The total snowfall for the season since June 1st still stands at a trace, which is normal. The highest wind gust observed was 13 miles per hour. Sunset tonight is at 8:57 p.m. Sunrise tomorrow is at 6:06 a.m. Here are the forecast key messages. 10 to 25% chance of patchy dense fog early Thursday. Temperatures mainly in the lower to middle 90s today and Thursday, except along the Nebraska-South Dakota border where temperatures will rise to near 100. Temperatures increase into the 95 to 100 degree range area-wide Friday through Monday. Heat indices generally will be 100 to 105 F at times from Friday, Saturday, Sunday, and Monday. Locations along the Nebraska-South Dakota border may see heat indices 105 to 110. Dry conditions expected through at least late Sunday. This is NOAA All Hazards radio station KIH 61 in Omaha, Nebraska. The current time is 5:15 p.m. Central Daylight Time. Now for the official National Weather Service forecast for the Omaha and Council Bluffs area. Rest of today, hot. Mostly sunny. Highs in the lower 90s. Southeast winds around 5 miles an hour. Tonight, mostly clear. Lows in the lower 70s. South winds around 5 miles an hour. Thursday, sunny in the morning, then becoming partly sunny. Hot with highs in the lower 90s. South winds around 5 miles an hour. Thursday night, mostly clear. Humid with lows in the mid-70s. South winds around 5 miles an hour. Friday, sunny, hot with highs in the mid-90s. South winds 5 to 10 miles an hour. Friday night through Sunday night, mostly clear. Hot. Lows in the mid-70s. Highs in the mid-90s. Monday, mostly sunny. Hot with highs in the upper 90s. Monday night, partly cloudy until midnight, then becoming mostly clear. Lows in the lower 70s. Tuesday, mostly sunny. Hot with highs around 90. At 5 p.m. in Omaha, it was mostly sunny. The temperature was 91 degrees, the dew point 62, and the relative humidity 37%, producing a heat index of 91. The wind was southeast at 7 miles an hour. The pressure was 30.08 inches and falling. Across eastern Nebraska and southwest Iowa, it was sunny, with a temperature of 88 at Takema, 88 at Nebraska City, and 89 at Plaxmouth. It was mostly sunny, with a temperature of 86 at Lincoln, 88 at Millard, and 87 at Columbus. It was partly sunny, with a temperature of 88 at Fremont, 88 at Blair Airport, and 90 at Red Oak, Iowa. Here are some observations from across the region. It was sunny, with a temperature of 87 at Grand Island, and 90 at Norfolk. It was mostly sunny, with a temperature of 87 at Sioux Falls, 89 at Sioux City, 89 at Des Moines, and 89 at Kansas City. Under mostly sunny skies, Concordia, Kansas reported 89, Denver reported 92, and Valentine reported 93. At North Platte, it was partly sunny, with a temperature of 88. Once again, at 5 p.m. in Omaha, it was 91 degrees under mostly sunny skies. Here are the forecast key messages. 10 to 25% chance of patchy dense fog early Thursday. Temperatures mainly in the lower to middle 90s today and Thursday, except along the Nebraska-South Dakota border where temperatures will rise to near 100. Temperatures increase into the 95 to 100 degree range area-wide Friday through Monday.
heat indices generally will be 100 to 105 F at times from Friday, Saturday, Sunday, and Monday. Locations along the Nebraska-South Dakota border may see heat indices 105 to 110. Dry conditions expected through at least late Sunday. This is NOAA All Hazards radio station KIH 61 in Omaha, Nebraska. The current time is 5:19 p.m. Central Daylight Time. Now for the official National Weather Service forecast for the Omaha and Council Bluffs area. Rest of today, hot. Mostly sunny. Highs in the lower 90s. Southeast winds around 5 miles an hour. Tonight, mostly clear. Lows in the lower 70s. South winds around 5 miles an hour. Thursday, sunny in the morning, then becoming partly sunny. Hot with highs in the lower 90s. South winds around 5 miles an hour. Thursday night, mostly clear. Humid with lows in the mid-70s. South winds around 5 miles an hour. Friday, sunny, hot with highs in the mid-90s. South winds 5 to 10 miles an hour. Friday night through Sunday night, mostly clear. Hot. Lows in the mid-70s. Highs in the mid-90s. Monday, mostly sunny. Hot with highs in the upper 90s. Monday night, partly cloudy until midnight, then becoming mostly clear. Lows in the lower 70s. Tuesday, mostly sunny. Hot with highs around 90. The Omaha, Nebraska climate summary for this evening, as of 4 p.m., July 15, 2026. Today's high temperature was 91 degrees. This high was 3 degrees above the normal high of 88. The record high is 107 degrees, which was set in 1934. Today's low temperature was 67 degrees. This low was 1 degree below the normal low of 68. The record low is 50 degrees, which was set in 2014. No precipitation fell today, which leaves the monthly total at 0.36 inches. This is 1.41 inches below the normal amount of 1.77 inches for July. The total precipitation for the year still stands at 13.00 inches, which is 4.53 inches below normal. No snow fell today, which brings the monthly total to 0.0 inches. This is normal for July. The total snowfall since July 1st still stands at 0.0 inches, which is normal. There were no heating degree days today, which is normal. This leaves the monthly total at zero, which is normal. The yearly total since July 1st is zero, which is normal. There were 14 cooling degree days today, which is one above normal. This brings the monthly total to 214, which is 23 above normal. The yearly total since January 1st is 651, which is 76 above normal. Today the maximum wind observed was 14 miles an hour from the southeast. The highest wind gust observed was 17 miles per hour from the southeast. The normal high temperature for tomorrow is 88 degrees, and the normal low is 68. The record high for tomorrow is 106, which occurred in 1936, and the record low is 53, which occurred in 2014. Sunset tonight is at 8:55 p.m. Sunrise tomorrow is at 6:04 a.m. The Valley National Weather Service climate summary for this evening, as of 4 p.m., July 15, 2026. Today's high temperature was 90 degrees, record high is 98 degrees, which was set in 2012, and the low 69 degrees. The record low is 54 degrees, which was set in 2014. No precipitation fell today, which leaves the monthly total at 1.13 inches. The total precipitation for the year still stands at 14.52 inches. No snow fell today, which brings the monthly total to 0.0 inches. This is normal for July. The total snowfall for the season since June 1st still stands at a trace, which is normal. The highest wind gust observed was 13 miles per hour.
Sunset tonight is at 8:57 p.m. Sunrise tomorrow is at 6:06 a.m. At 5 p.m. in Omaha, it was mostly sunny. The temperature was 91 degrees, the dew point 62, and the relative humidity 37%, producing a heat index of 91. The wind was southeast at 7 miles an hour. The pressure was 30.08 inches and falling. Across eastern Nebraska and southwest Iowa, it was sunny, with a temperature of 88 at Takema, 88 at Nebraska City, and 89 at Plaxmouth. It was mostly sunny, with a temperature of 86 at Lincoln, 88 at Millard, and 87 at Columbus. It was partly sunny, with a temperature of 88 at Fremont, 88 at Blair Airport, and 90 at Red Oak, Iowa. Here are some observations from across the region. It was sunny, with a temperature of 87 at Grand Island and 90 at Norfolk. It was mostly sunny, with a temperature of 87 at Sioux Falls, 89 at Sioux City, 89 at Des Moines, and 89 at Kansas City. Under mostly sunny skies, Concordia, Kansas reported 89, Denver reported 92, and Valentine reported 93. At Northland, it was partly sunny, with a temperature of 88. Once again, at 5 p.m. in Omaha, it was 91 degrees under mostly sunny skies. Here are the forecast key messages. 10 to 25% chance of patchy dense fog early Thursday. Temperatures mainly in the lower to middle 90s today and Thursday, except along the Nebraska-South Dakota border where temperatures will rise to near 100. Temperatures increase into the 95 to 100 degree range area-wide Friday through Monday. Heat indices generally will be 100 to 105 at times from Friday, Saturday, Sunday, and Monday. Locations along the Nebraska-South Dakota border may see heat indices 105 to 110. Dry conditions expected through at least late Sunday. This is NOAA All Hazards Radio Station KIH 61 in Omaha, Nebraska. The current time is 5:26 p.m. Central Daylight Time. Now for the official National Weather Service forecast for the Omaha and Council Bluffs area. Rest of today, hot. Mostly sunny. Highs in the lower 90s. Southeast winds around 5 miles an hour. Tonight, mostly clear. Lows in the lower 70s. South winds around 5 miles an hour. Thursday, sunny in the morning, then becoming partly sunny. Hot with highs in the lower 90s. South winds around 5 miles an hour. Thursday night, mostly clear. Humid with lows in the mid-70s. South winds around 5 miles an hour. Friday, sunny, hot with highs in the mid-90s. South winds 5 to 10 miles an hour. Friday night through Sunday night, mostly clear. Hot. Lows in the mid-70s. Highs in the mid-90s. Monday, mostly sunny. Hot with highs in the upper 90s. Monday night, partly cloudy until midnight, then becoming mostly clear. Lows in the lower 70s. Tuesday, mostly sunny. Hot with highs around 90. At 5 p.m. in Omaha, it was mostly sunny. The temperature was 91 degrees, the dew point 62, and the relative humidity 37%, producing a heat index of 91. The wind was southeast at 7 miles an hour. The pressure was 30.08 inches and falling. Across eastern Nebraska and southwest Iowa, it was sunny, with a temperature of 88 at Takema, 88 at Nebraska City, and 89 at Plaxmouth. It was mostly sunny, with a temperature of 86 at Lincoln, 88 at Millard, and 87 at Columbus. It was partly sunny, with a temperature of 88 at Fremont, 88 at Blair Airport, and 90 at Red Oak, Iowa. Here are some observations from across the region. It was sunny, with a temperature of 87 at Grand Island, and 90 at Norfolk. It was mostly sunny, with a temperature of 87 at Sioux Falls, 89 at Sioux City, 89 at Des Moines, and 89 at Kansas City. Under mostly sunny skies,
Concordia, Kansas reported 89, Denver reported 92, and Valentine reported 93. At Northland, it was partly sunny, with a temperature of 88. Once again, at 5 p.m. in Omaha, it was 91 degrees under mostly sunny skies. Here are the forecast key messages. 10 to 25% chance of patchy dense fog early Thursday. Temperatures mainly in the lower to middle 90s today and Thursday, except along the Nebraska-South Dakota border where temperatures will rise to near 100. Temperatures increase into the 95 to 100 degree range area-wide Friday through Monday. Heat indices generally will be 100 to 105 F at times from Friday, Saturday, Sunday and Monday. Locations along the Nebraska-South Dakota border may see heat indices 105 to 110. Dry conditions expected through at least late Sunday. 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The current time is 5:29 p.m. Central Daylight Time. Now for the official National Weather Service forecast for the Omaha and Council Bluffs area. Rest of today, hot. Mostly sunny. Highs in the lower 90s. Southeast winds around 5 miles an hour. Tonight, mostly clear. Lows in the lower 70s. South winds around 5 miles an hour. Thursday, sunny in the morning, then becoming partly sunny. Hot with highs in the lower 90s. South winds around 5 miles an hour. Thursday night, mostly clear. Humid with lows in the mid-70s. South winds around 5 miles an hour. Friday, sunny, hot with highs in the mid-90s. South winds 5 to 10 miles an hour. Friday night through Sunday night, mostly clear. Hot. Lows in the mid-70s. Highs in the mid-90s. Monday, mostly sunny. Hot with highs in the upper 90s. Monday night, partly cloudy until midnight, then becoming mostly clear. Lows in the lower 70s. Tuesday, mostly sunny. Hot with highs around 90. The Omaha, Nebraska climate summary for this evening, as of 4 p.m., July 15, 2026. Today's high temperature was 91 degrees. This high was 3 degrees above the normal high of 88. The record high is 107 degrees, which was set in 1934. Today's low temperature was 67 degrees. This low was 1 degree below the normal low of 68. The record low is 50 degrees, which was set in 2014. No precipitation fell today, which leaves the monthly total at 0.36 inches. This is 1.41 inches below the normal amount of 1.77 inches for July. The total precipitation for the year still stands at 13.00 inches, which is 4.53 inches below normal. No snow fell today, which brings the monthly total to 0.0 inches. This is normal for July. The total snowfall since July 1st still stands at 0.0 inches, which is normal. There were no heating degree days today, which is normal. This leaves the monthly total at zero, which is normal. The yearly total since July 1st is zero, which is normal. There were 14 cooling degree days today, which is one above normal. This brings the monthly total to 214, which is 23 above normal. The yearly total since January 1st is 651, which is 76 above normal. Today the maximum wind observed was 14 miles an hour from the southeast. The highest wind gust observed was 17 miles per hour from the southeast. The normal high temperature for tomorrow is 88 degrees, and the normal low is 68. The record high for tomorrow is 106, which occurred in 1936, and the record low is 53, which occurred in 2014. Sunset tonight is at 8:55 p.m. Sunrise tomorrow is at 6:04 a.m. The Valley National Weather Service climate summary for this evening, as of 4 p.m., July 15, 2026.
Today's high temperature was 90 degrees. Record high is 98 degrees, which was set in 2012. And the low 69 degrees. The record low is 54 degrees, which was set in 2014. No precipitation fell today, which leaves the monthly total at 1.13 inches. The total precipitation for the year still stands at 14.52 inches. No snow fell today, which brings the monthly total to 0.0 inches. This is normal for July. The total snowfall for the season since June 1st still stands at a trace, which is normal. The highest wind gust observed was 13 miles per hour. Sunset tonight is at 8:57 p.m. Sunrise tomorrow is at 6:06 a.m. Here are the forecast key messages. 10 to 25% chance of patchy dense fog early Thursday. Temperatures mainly in the lower to middle 90s today and Thursday, except along the Nebraska-South Dakota border where temperatures will rise to near 100. Temperatures increase into the 95 to 100 degree range area-wide Friday through Monday. Heat indices generally will be 100 to 105 at times from Friday, Saturday, Sunday, and Monday. Locations along the Nebraska-South Dakota border may see heat indices 105 to 110. Dry conditions expected through at least late Sunday. This is NOAA All Hazards radio station KIH-61 in Omaha, Nebraska. The current time is 5:35 p.m. Central Daylight Time. Now for the official National Weather Service forecast for the Omaha and Council Bluffs area. Rest of today, hot. Mostly sunny. Highs in the lower 90s. Southeast winds around 5 miles an hour. Tonight, mostly clear. Lows in the lower 70s. South winds around 5 miles an hour. Thursday, sunny in the morning, then becoming partly sunny. Hot with highs in the lower 90s. South winds around 5 miles an hour. Thursday night, mostly clear. Humid with lows in the mid-70s. South winds around 5 miles an hour. Friday, sunny, hot with highs in the mid-90s. South winds 5 to 10 miles an hour. Friday night through Sunday night, mostly clear. Hot. Lows in the mid-70s. Highs in the mid-90s. Monday, mostly sunny. Hot with highs in the upper 90s. Monday night, partly cloudy until midnight, then becoming mostly clear. Lows in the lower 70s. Tuesday, mostly sunny. Hot with highs around 90. At 5 p.m. in Omaha, it was mostly sunny. The temperature was 91 degrees, the dew point 62, and the relative humidity 37%, producing a heat index of 91. The wind was southeast at 7 miles an hour. The pressure was 30.08 inches and falling. Across eastern Nebraska and southwest Iowa, it was sunny, with a temperature of 88 at Takema, 88 at Nebraska City, and 89 at Plaxmouth. It was mostly sunny, with a temperature of 86 at Lincoln, 88 at Millard, and 87 at Columbus. It was partly sunny, with a temperature of 88 at Fremont, 88 at Blair Airport, and 90 at Red Oak, Iowa. Here are some observations from across the region. It was sunny, with a temperature of 87 at Grand Island, and 90 at Norfolk. It was mostly sunny, with a temperature of 87 at Sioux Falls, 89 at Sioux City, 89 at Des Moines, and 89 at Kansas City. Under mostly sunny skies, Concordia, Kansas reported 89, Denver reported 92, and Valentine reported 93. At North Platte, it was partly sunny, with a temperature of 88. Once again, at 5 p.m. in Omaha, it was 91 degrees under mostly sunny skies. Here are the forecast key messages. 10 to 25% chance of patchy dense fog early Thursday. Temperatures mainly in the lower to middle 90s today and Thursday, except along the Nebraska-South Dakota border where temperatures will rise to near 100. Temperatures increase into the 95 to 100 degree range area-wide Friday through Monday.
heat indices generally will be 100 to 105 F at times from Friday, Saturday, Sunday, and Monday. Locations along the Nebraska-South Dakota border may see heat indices 105 to 110. Dry conditions expected through at least late Sunday. This is NOAA All Hazards radio station KIH 61 in Omaha, Nebraska. The current time is 5:38 p.m. Central Daylight Time. Now for the official National Weather Service forecast for the Omaha and Council Bluffs area. Rest of today, hot. Mostly sunny. Highs in the lower 90s. Southeast winds around 5 miles an hour. Tonight, mostly clear. Lows in the lower 70s. South winds around 5 miles an hour. Thursday, sunny in the morning, then becoming partly sunny. Hot with highs in the lower 90s. South winds around 5 miles an hour. Thursday night, mostly clear. Humid with lows in the mid-70s. South winds around 5 miles an hour. Friday, sunny, hot with highs in the mid-90s. South winds 5 to 10 miles an hour. Friday night through Sunday night, mostly clear. Hot. Lows in the mid-70s. Highs in the mid-90s. Monday, mostly sunny. Hot with highs in the upper 90s. Monday night, partly cloudy until midnight, then becoming mostly clear. Lows in the lower 70s. Tuesday, mostly sunny. Hot with highs around 90. The Omaha, Nebraska climate summary for this evening, as of 4 p.m., July 15, 2026. Today's high temperature was 91 degrees. This high was 3 degrees above the normal high of 88. The record high is 107 degrees, which was set in 1934. Today's low temperature was 67 degrees. This low was 1 degree below the normal low of 68. The record low is 50 degrees, which was set in 2014. No precipitation fell today, which leaves the monthly total at 0.36 inches. This is 1.41 inches below the normal amount of 1.77 inches for July. The total precipitation for the year still stands at 13.00 inches, which is 4.53 inches below normal. No snow fell today, which brings the monthly total to 0.0 inches. This is normal for July. The total snowfall since July 1st still stands at 0.0 inches, which is normal. There were no heating degree days today, which is normal. This leaves the monthly total at zero, which is normal. The yearly total since July 1st is zero, which is normal. There were 14 cooling degree days today, which is one above normal. This brings the monthly total to 214, which is 23 above normal. The yearly total since January 1st is 651, which is 76 above normal. Today the maximum wind observed was 14 miles an hour from the southeast. The highest wind gust observed was 17 miles per hour from the southeast. The normal high temperature for tomorrow is 88 degrees, and the normal low is 68. The record high for tomorrow is 106, which occurred in 1936, and the record low is 53, which occurred in 2014. Sunset tonight is at 8:55 p.m. Sunrise tomorrow is at 6:04 a.m. The Valley National Weather Service climate summary for this evening, as of 4 p.m., July 15, 2026. Today's high temperature was 90 degrees, record high is 98 degrees, which was set in 2012, and the low 69 degrees. The record low is 54 degrees, which was set in 2014. No precipitation fell today, which leaves the monthly total at 1.13 inches. The total precipitation for the year still stands at 14.52 inches. No snow fell today, which brings the monthly total to 0.0 inches. This is normal for July. The total snowfall for the season since June 1st still stands at a trace, which is normal. The highest wind gust observed was 13 miles per hour.
Sunset tonight is at 8:57 p.m. Sunrise tomorrow is at 6:06 a.m. At 5 p.m. in Omaha, it was mostly sunny. The temperature was 91 degrees, the dew point 62, and the relative humidity 37%, producing a heat index of 91. The wind was southeast at 7 miles an hour. The pressure was 30.08 inches and falling. Across eastern Nebraska and southwest Iowa, it was sunny, with a temperature of 88 at Takema, 88 at Nebraska City, and 89 at Plaxmouth. It was mostly sunny, with a temperature of 86 at Lincoln, 88 at Millard, and 87 at Columbus. It was partly sunny, with a temperature of 88 at Fremont, 88 at Blair Airport, and 90 at Red Oak, Iowa. Here are some observations from across the region. It was sunny, with a temperature of 87 at Grand Island, and 90 at Norfolk. It was mostly sunny, with a temperature of 87 at Sioux Falls, 89 at Sioux City, 89 at Des Moines, and 89 at Kansas City. Under mostly sunny skies, Concordia, Kansas reported 89, Denver reported 92, and Valentine reported 93. At North Platte, it was partly sunny, with a temperature of 88. Once again, at 5 p.m. in Omaha, it was 91 degrees under mostly sunny skies. This is NOAA All Hazards radio station KIH-61 serving the following counties in Nebraska and Iowa. Douglas, Sarpy, Washington, Cass, Odo, Burt, Dodge, Saunders, Harrison, Pottawatomie, and Mills. Here are the forecast key messages. 10 to 25% chance of patchy dense fog early Thursday. Temperatures mainly in the lower to middle 90s today and Thursday, except along the Nebraska-South Dakota border where temperatures will rise to near 100. Temperatures increase into the 95 to 100 degree range region-wide Friday through Monday. Heat indices generally will be 100 to 105 F at times from Friday, Saturday, Sunday, and Monday. Locations along the Nebraska-South Dakota border may see heat indices 105 to 110. Dry conditions expected through at least late Sunday. This is NOAA All Hazards radio station KIH-61 in Omaha, Nebraska. The current time is 5:46 p.m. Central Daylight Time. Now for the official National Weather Service forecast for the Omaha and Council Bluffs area. West of today, hot. Mostly sunny. Highs in the lower 90s. Southeast winds around 5 miles an hour. Tonight, mostly clear. Lows in the lower 70s. South winds around 5 miles an hour. Thursday, sunny in the morning, then becoming partly sunny. Hot with highs in the lower 90s. South winds around 5 miles an hour. Thursday night, mostly clear. Humid with lows in the mid-70s. South winds around 5 miles an hour. Friday, sunny, hot with highs in the mid-90s. South winds 5 to 10 miles an hour. Friday night through Sunday night, mostly clear. Hot. Lows in the mid-70s. Highs in the mid-90s. Monday, mostly sunny. Hot with highs in the upper 90s. Monday night, partly cloudy until midnight, then becoming mostly clear. Lows in the lower 70s. Tuesday, mostly sunny. Hot with highs around 90. At 5 p.m. in Omaha, it was mostly sunny. The temperature was 91 degrees, the dew point 62, and the relative humidity 37%, producing a heat index of 91. The wind was southeast at 7 miles an hour. The pressure was 30.08 inches and falling. Across eastern Nebraska and southwest Iowa, it was sunny, with a temperature of 88 at Takema, 88 at Nebraska City, and 89 at Plaxmouth. It was mostly sunny, with a temperature of 86 at Lincoln, 88 at Millard, and 87 at Columbus. It was partly sunny, with a temperature of 88 at Fremont, 88 at Blair Airport, and 90 at Red Oak, Iowa. Here are some observations from across the region.
It was sunny with a temperature of 87 at Grand Island and 90 at Norfolk. It was mostly sunny with a temperature of 87 at Sioux Falls, 89 at Sioux City, 89 at Des Moines, and 89 at Kansas City. Under mostly sunny skies, Concordia, Kansas reported 89, Denver reported 92, and Valentine reported 93. At North Platte, it was partly sunny with a temperature of 88. Once again, at 5 p.m. in Omaha, it was 91 degrees under mostly sunny skies. Here are the forecast key messages. 10 to 25% chance of patchy dense fog early Thursday. Temperatures mainly in the lower to middle 90s today and Thursday, except along the Nebraska-South Dakota border where temperatures will rise to near 100. Temperatures increase into the 95 to 100 degree range area-wide Friday through Monday. Heat indices generally will be 100 to 105 at times from Friday, Saturday, Sunday, and Monday. Locations along the Nebraska-South Dakota border may see heat indices 105 to 110. Dry conditions expected through at least late Sunday. This is NOAA All Hazards Radio Station KIH 61 in Omaha, Nebraska. The current time is 5:49 p.m. Central Daylight Time. The Omaha, Nebraska climate summary for this evening, as of 4 p.m., July 15, 2026. Today's high temperature was 91 degrees. This high was 3 degrees above the normal high of 88. The record high is 107 degrees, which was set in 1934. Today's low temperature was 67 degrees. This low was 1 degree below the normal low of 68. The record low is 50 degrees, which was set in 2014. No precipitation fell today, which leaves the monthly total at 0.36 inches. This is 1.41 inches below the normal amount of 1.77 inches for July. The total precipitation for the year still stands at 13.00 inches, which is 4.53 inches below normal. No snow fell today, which brings the monthly total to 0.0 inches. This is normal for July. The total snowfall since July 1st still stands at 0.0 inches, which is normal. There were no heating degree days today, which is normal. This leaves the monthly total at zero, which is normal. The yearly total since July 1st is zero, which is normal. There were 14 cooling degree days today, which is one above normal. This brings the monthly total to 214, which is 23 above normal. The yearly total since January 1st is 651, which is 76 above normal. Today the maximum wind observed was 14 miles an hour from the southeast. The highest wind gust observed was 17 miles per hour from the southeast. The normal high temperature for tomorrow is 88 degrees, and the normal low is 68. The record high for tomorrow is 106, which occurred in 1936, and the record low is 53, which occurred in 2014. Sunset tonight is at 8:55 p.m. Sunrise tomorrow is at 6:04 a.m. The Valley National Weather Service climate summary for this evening, as of 4 p.m., July 15, 2026. Today's high temperature was 90 degrees, record high is 98 degrees, which was set in 2012, and the low 69 degrees. The record low is 54 degrees, which was set in 2014. No precipitation fell today, which leaves the monthly total at 1.13 inches. The total precipitation for the year still stands at 14.52 inches. No snow fell today, which brings the monthly total to 0.0 inches. This is normal for July. The total snowfall for the season since June 1st still stands at a trace, which is normal. The highest wind gust observed was 13 miles per hour. Sunset tonight is at 8:57 p.m. Sunrise tomorrow is at 6:06 a.m. Now for the official National Weather Service forecast for the Omaha and Council Bluffs area. Rest of today, hot. Mostly sunny. Highs in the lower 90s.
Southeast winds around 5 miles an hour. Tonight, mostly clear. Lows in the lower 70s. South winds around 5 miles an hour. Thursday, sunny in the morning, then becoming partly sunny. Hot with highs in the lower 90s. South winds around 5 miles an hour. Thursday night, mostly clear. Humid with lows in the mid-70s. South winds around 5 miles an hour. Friday, sunny, hot with highs in the mid-90s. South winds 5 to 10 miles an hour. Friday night through Sunday night, mostly clear. Hot. Lows in the mid-70s. Highs in the mid-90s. Monday, mostly sunny. Hot with highs in the upper 90s. Monday night, partly cloudy until midnight, then becoming mostly clear. Lows in the lower 70s. Tuesday, mostly sunny. Hot with highs around 90. At 5 p.m. in Omaha, it was mostly sunny. The temperature was 91 degrees, the dew point 62, and the relative humidity 37%, producing a heat index of 91. The wind was southeast at 7 miles an hour. The pressure was 30.08 inches and falling. Across eastern Nebraska and southwest Iowa, it was sunny, with a temperature of 88 at Takema, 88 at Nebraska City, and 89 at Plaxnut. It was mostly sunny, with a temperature of 86 at Lincoln, 88 at Millard, and 87 at Columbus. It was partly sunny, with a temperature of 88 at Fremont, 88 at Blair Airport, and 90 at Red Oak, Iowa. Here are some observations from across the region. It was sunny, with a temperature of 87 at Grand Island, and 90 at Norfolk. It was mostly sunny, with a temperature of 87 at Sioux Falls, 89 at Sioux City, 89 at Des Moines, and 89 at Kansas City. Under mostly sunny skies, Concordia, Kansas reported 89, Denver reported 92, and Valentine reported 93. At North Platte, it was partly sunny, with a temperature of 88. Once again, at 5 p.m. in Omaha, it was 91 degrees under mostly sunny skies. Here are the forecast key messages. 10 to 25% chance of patchy dense fog early Thursday. Temperatures mainly in the lower to middle 90s today and Thursday, except along the Nebraska-South Dakota border where temperatures will rise to near 100. Temperatures increase into the 95 to 100 degree range area-wide Friday through Monday. Heat indices generally will be 100 to 105 F at times from Friday, Saturday, Sunday and Monday. Locations along the Nebraska-South Dakota border may see heat indices 105 to 110. Dry conditions expected through at least late Sunday. 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The current time is 5:56 p.m. Central Daylight Time. Now for the official National Weather Service forecast for the Omaha and Council Bluffs area. West of today, hot. Mostly sunny. Highs in the lower 90s. Southeast winds around 5 miles an hour. Tonight, mostly clear. Lows in the lower 70s. South winds around 5 miles an hour. Thursday, sunny in the morning, then becoming partly sunny. Hot with highs in the lower 90s. South winds around 5 miles an hour. Thursday night, mostly clear. Humid with lows in the mid-70s. South winds around 5 miles an hour. Friday, sunny, hot with highs in the mid-90s. South winds 5 to 10 miles an hour. Friday night through Sunday night, mostly clear. Hot. Lows in the mid-70s. Highs in the mid-90s. Monday, mostly sunny. Hot with highs in the upper 90s. Monday night, partly cloudy until midnight, then becoming mostly clear. Lows in the lower 70s. Tuesday, mostly sunny. Hot with highs around 90. At 5 p.m. in Omaha, it was mostly sunny. The temperature was 91 degrees, the dew point
0.62 and the relative humidity 37%, producing a heat index of 91. The wind was southeast at 7 miles an hour. The pressure was 30.08 inches and falling. Across eastern Nebraska and southwest Iowa, it was sunny, with a temperature of 88 at Takema, 88 at Nebraska City, and 89 at Plaxmouth. It was mostly sunny, with a temperature of 86 at Lincoln, 88 at Millard, and 87 at Columbus. It was partly sunny, with a temperature of 88 at Fremont, 88 at Blair Airport, and 90 at Red Oak, Iowa. Here are some observations from across the region. It was sunny, with a temperature of 87 at Grand Island, and 90 at Norfolk. It was mostly sunny, with a temperature of 87 at Sioux Falls, 89 at Sioux City, 89 at Des Moines, and 89 at Kansas City. Under mostly sunny skies, Concordia, Kansas reported 89, Denver reported 92, and Valentine reported 93. At North Platte, it was partly sunny, with a temperature of 88. Once again, at 5 p.m. in Omaha, it was 91 degrees under mostly sunny skies. Here are the forecast key messages. 10 to 25% chance of patchy dense fog early Thursday. Temperatures mainly in the lower to middle 90s today and Thursday, except along the Nebraska-South Dakota border where temperatures will rise to near 100. Temperatures increase into the 95 to 100 degree range area-wide Friday through Monday. Heat indices generally will be 100 to 105 F at times from Friday, Saturday, Sunday and Monday. Locations along the Nebraska-South Dakota border may see heat indices 105 to 110. Dry conditions expected through at least late Sunday. The Omaha, Nebraska climate summary for this evening, as of 4 p.m., July 15, 2026. Today's high temperature was 91 degrees. This high was 3 degrees above the normal high of 88. The record high is 107 degrees, which was set in 1934. Today's low temperature was 67 degrees. This low was 1 degree below the normal low of 68. The record low is 50 degrees, which was set in 2014. No precipitation fell today, which leaves the monthly total at 0.36 inches. This is 1.41 inches below the normal amount of 1.77 inches for July. The total precipitation for the year still stands at 13.00 inches, which is 4.53 inches below normal. No snow fell today, which brings the monthly total to 0.0 inches. This is normal for July. The total snowfall since July 1st still stands at 0.0 inches, which is normal. There were no heating degree days today, which is normal. This leaves the monthly total at zero, which is normal. The yearly total since July 1st is zero, which is normal. There were 14 cooling degree days today, which is one above normal. This brings the monthly total to 214, which is 23 above normal. The yearly total since January 1st is 651, which is 76 above normal. Today the maximum wind observed was 14 miles an hour from the southeast. The highest wind gust observed was 17 miles per hour from the southeast. The normal high temperature for tomorrow is 88 degrees, and the normal low is 68. The record high for tomorrow is 106, which occurred in 1936, and the record low is 53, which occurred in 2014. Sunset tonight is at 8:55 p.m. Sunrise tomorrow is at 6:04 a.m. The Valley National Weather Service climate summary for this evening, as of 4 p.m., July 15, 2026. Today's high temperature was 90 degrees, record high is 98 degrees, which was set in 2012, and the low 69 degrees. The record low is 54 degrees, which was set in 2014. No precipitation fell today, which leaves the monthly total at 1.13 inches. The total precipitation for the year still stands at 14.52 inches. No snow fell today, which brings the monthly total to 0.0 inches. This is normal for July. The
total snowfall for the season since June 1st still stands at a trace, which is normal. The highest wind gust observed was 13 miles per hour. Sunset tonight is at 8:57 p.m.

south winds around 5 miles an hour. Thursday, sunny in the morning, then becoming partly sunny. Hot with highs in the lower 90s. South winds around 5 miles an hour. Thursday night, mostly clear. Humid with lows in the mid-70s. South winds around 5 miles an hour. Friday, sunny, hot with highs in the mid-90s. South winds 5 to 10 miles an hour. Friday night through Sunday night, mostly clear. Hot. Lows in the mid-70s. Highs in the mid-90s. Monday, mostly sunny. Hot with highs in the upper 90s. Monday night, partly cloudy until midnight, then becoming mostly clear. Lows in the lower 70s. Tuesday, mostly sunny. Hot with highs around 90. At 6 p.m. in Omaha, it was mostly sunny. The temperature was 91 degrees, the dew point 62, and the relative humidity 37%, producing a heat index of 91. The wind was southeast at 7 miles an hour. The pressure was 30.06 inches and falling. Across eastern Nebraska and southwest Iowa, it was sunny, with a temperature of 87 at Columbus, 89 at Tecama, 88 at Nebraska City, and 88 at Plattsmouth. It was mostly sunny, with a temperature of 88 at Lincoln and 89 at Blair Airport. Here are some observations from across the region. Skies ranged from sunny to mostly sunny. It was 86 at Grand Island, 89 at Norfolk, 86 at Sioux Falls, 89 at Sioux City, and 88 at Des Moines. Kansas City reported 88, Concordia, Kansas reported 89, North Platte reported 92, Denver reported 93, and Valentine reported 94. Once again, at 6 p.m. in Omaha, it was 91 degrees under mostly sunny skies. Here are the forecast key messages. 10 to 25% chance of patchy dense fog early Thursday. Temperatures mainly in the lower to middle 90s today and Thursday, except along the Nebraska-South Dakota border where temperatures will rise to near 100. Temperatures increase into the 95 to 100 degree range area-wide Friday through Monday. Heat indices generally will be 100 to 105 F at times from Friday, Saturday, Sunday and Monday. Locations along the Nebraska-South Dakota border may see heat indices 105 to 110. Dry conditions expected through at least late Sunday. This is NOAA All Hazards Radio Station KIH 61 in Omaha, Nebraska. The current time is 6:07 p.m. Central Daylight Time. Now for the official National Weather Service forecast for the Omaha and Council Bluffs area. Rest of today, hot. Mostly sunny. Highs in the lower 90s. Southeast winds around 5 miles an hour. Tonight, mostly clear. Lows in the lower 70s. South winds around 5 miles an hour. Thursday, sunny in the morning, then becoming partly sunny. Hot with highs in the lower 90s. South winds around 5 miles an hour. Thursday night, mostly clear. Humid with lows in the mid-70s. South winds around 5 miles an hour. Friday, sunny, hot with highs in the mid-90s. South winds 5 to 10 miles an hour. Friday night through Sunday night, mostly clear. Hot. Lows in the mid-70s. Highs in the mid-90s. Monday, mostly sunny. Hot with highs in the upper 90s. Monday night, partly cloudy until midnight, then becoming mostly clear. Lows in the lower 70s. Tuesday, mostly sunny. Hot with highs around 90. At 6 p.m. in Omaha, it was mostly sunny. The temperature was 91 degrees, the dew point 62, and the relative humidity 37%, producing a heat index of 91. The wind was southeast at 7 miles an hour. The pressure was 30.06 inches and falling. Across eastern Nebraska and southwest Iowa, it was sunny, with a temperature of 87 at Columbus, 89 at Tecama, 88 at Nebraska City.

88 at Flaxman. It was mostly sunny, with a temperature of 88 at Lincoln and 89 at Blair Airport. Here are some observations from across the region. Skies ranged from sunny to mostly sunny. It was 86 at Grand Island, 89 at Norfolk, 86 at Sioux Falls, 89 at Sioux City, and 88 at Des Moines. Kansas City reported 88, Concordia, Kansas reported 89, North Platte reported 92, Denver reported 93, and Valentine reported 94. Once again, at 6 p.m. in Omaha, it was 91 degrees under mostly sunny skies. Here are the forecast key messages. 10 to 25% chance of patchy dense fog early Thursday. Temperatures mainly in the lower to middle 90s today and Thursday, except along the Nebraska-South Dakota border where temperatures will rise to near 100. Temperatures increase into the 95 to 100 degree range area-wide Friday through Monday. Heat indices generally will be 100 to 105 F at times from Friday, Saturday, Sunday and Monday. Locations along the Nebraska-South Dakota border may see heat indices 105 to 110. Dry conditions expected through at least late Sunday. The Omaha, Nebraska climate summary for this evening, as of 4 p.m., July 15, 2026. Today's high temperature was 91 degrees. This high was 3 degrees above the normal high of 88. The record high is 107 degrees, which was set in 1934. Today's low temperature was 67 degrees. This low was 1 degree below the normal low of 68. The record low is 50 degrees, which was set in 2014. No precipitation fell today, which leaves the monthly total at 0.36 inches. This is 1.41 inches below the normal amount of 1.77 inches for July. The total precipitation for the year still stands at 13.00 inches, which is 4.53 inches below normal. No snow fell today, which brings the monthly total to 0.0 inches. This is normal for July. The total snowfall since July 1st still stands at 0.0 inches, which is normal. There were no heating degree days today, which is normal. This leaves the monthly total at zero, which is normal. The yearly total since July 1st is zero, which is normal. There were 14 cooling degree days today, which is one above normal. This brings the monthly total to 214, which is 23 above normal. The yearly total since January 1st is 651, which is 76 above normal. Today the maximum wind observed was 14 miles an hour from the southeast. The highest wind gust observed was 17 miles per hour from the southeast. The normal high temperature for tomorrow is 88 degrees, and the normal low is 68. The record high for tomorrow is 106, which occurred in 1936, and the record low is 53, which occurred in 2014. Sunset tonight is at 8:55 p.m. Sunrise tomorrow is at 6:04 a.m. The Valley National Weather Service climate summary for this evening, as of 4 p.m., July 15, 2026. Today's high temperature was 90 degrees, record high is 98 degrees, which was set in 2012, and the low 69 degrees. The record low is 54 degrees, which was set in 2014. No precipitation fell today, which leaves the monthly total at 1.13 inches. The total precipitation for the year still stands at 14.52 inches. No snow fell today, which brings the monthly total to 0.0 inches. This is normal for July. The total snowfall for the season since June 1st still stands at a trace, which is normal. The highest wind gust observed was 13 miles per hour. Sunset tonight is at 8:57 p.m. Sunrise tomorrow is at 6:06 a.m. This is NOAA All Hazards Radio Station KIH-61 in Omaha, Nebraska. The current time is 6:14 p.m. Central Daylight Time. Now for the official National Weather Service forecast for the Omaha and Council Bluffs area.
Rest of today, hot. Mostly sunny. Highs in the lower 90s. Southeast winds around 5 miles an hour. Tonight, mostly clear. Lows in the lower 70s. South winds around 5 miles an hour. Thursday, sunny in the morning, then becoming partly sunny. Hot with highs in the lower 90s. South winds around 5 miles an hour. Thursday night, mostly clear. Humid with lows in the mid-70s. South winds around 5 miles an hour. Friday, sunny, hot with highs in the mid-90s. South winds 5 to 10 miles an hour. Friday night through Sunday night, mostly clear. Hot. Lows in the mid-70s. Highs in the mid-90s. Monday, mostly sunny. Hot with highs in the upper 90s. Monday night, partly cloudy until midnight, then becoming mostly clear. Lows in the lower 70s. Tuesday, mostly sunny. Hot with highs around 90. At 6 p.m. in Omaha, it was mostly sunny. The temperature was 91 degrees. The dew point 62, and the relative humidity 37%, producing a heat index of 91. The wind was southeast at 7 miles an hour. The pressure was 30.06 inches and falling. Across eastern Nebraska and southwest Iowa, it was sunny, with a temperature of 87 at Columbus, 89 at Tecumseh, 88 at Nebraska City, and 88 at Plattsmouth. It was mostly sunny, with a temperature of 88 at Lincoln, 91 at Offutt Air Force Base, and 89 at Blair Airport. Here are some observations from across the region. Skies ranged from sunny to mostly sunny. It was 86 at Grand Island, 89 at Norfolk, 86 at Sioux Falls, 89 at Sioux City, and 88 at Des Moines. Kansas City reported 88, Concordia, Kansas reported 89, North Platte reported 92, Denver reported 93, and Valentine reported 94. Once again, at 6 p.m. in Omaha, it was 91 degrees under mostly sunny skies. Here are the forecast key messages. 10 to 25% chance of patchy dense fog early Thursday. Temperatures mainly in the lower to middle 90s today and Thursday, except along the Nebraska-South Dakota border where temperatures will rise to near 100. Temperatures increase into the 95 to 100 degree range area-wide Friday through Monday. Heat indices generally will be 100 to 105 F at times from Friday, Saturday, Sunday and Monday. Locations along the Nebraska-South Dakota border may see heat indices 105 to 110. Dry conditions expected through at least late Sunday. This is NOAA All Hazards Radio Station KIH 61 in Omaha, Nebraska. The current time is 6:17 p.m. Central Daylight Time. Now for the official National Weather Service forecast for the Omaha and Council Bluffs area. West of today, hot. Mostly sunny. Highs in the lower 90s. Southeast winds around 5 miles an hour. Tonight, mostly clear. Lows in the lower 70s. South winds around 5 miles an hour. Thursday, sunny in the morning, then becoming partly sunny. Hot with highs in the lower 90s. South winds around 5 miles an hour. Thursday night, mostly clear. Humid with lows in the mid-70s. South winds around 5 miles an hour. Friday, sunny, hot with highs in the mid-90s. South winds 5 to 10 miles an hour. Friday night through Sunday night, mostly clear. Hot. Lows in the mid-70s. Highs in the mid-90s. Monday, mostly sunny. Hot with highs in the upper 90s. Monday night, partly cloudy until midnight, then becoming mostly clear. Lows in the lower 70s. Tuesday, mostly sunny. Hot with highs around 90. At 6 p.m. in Omaha, it was mostly sunny. The temperature was 91 degrees, the dew point 62, and the relative humidity 37%, producing a heat index of 91.
The wind was southeast at 7 miles an hour. The pressure was 30.06 inches and falling. Across eastern Nebraska and southwest Iowa, it was sunny with a temperature of 87 at Columbus, 89 at Takema, 88 at Nebraska City, and 88 at Plattsmouth. It was mostly sunny with a temperature of 88 at Lincoln, 91 at Offutt Air Force Base, and 89 at Blair Airport. Here are some observations from across the region. Skies ranged from sunny to mostly sunny. It was 86 at Grand Island, 89 at Norfolk, 86 at Sioux Falls, 89 at Sioux City, and 88 at Des Moines. Kansas City reported 88, Concordia, Kansas reported 89, North Platte reported 92, Denver reported 93, and Valentine reported 94. Once again, at 6 p.m. in Omaha, it was 91 degrees under mostly sunny skies. The Omaha, Nebraska climate summary for this evening, as of 4 p.m., July 15, 2026. Today's high temperature was 91 degrees. This high was 3 degrees above the normal high of 88. The record high is 107 degrees, which was set in 1934. Today's low temperature was 67 degrees. This low was 1 degree below the normal low of 68. The record low is 50 degrees, which was set in 2014. No precipitation fell today, which leaves the monthly total at 0.36 inches. This is 1.41 inches below the normal amount of 1.77 inches for July. The total precipitation for the year still stands at 13.00 inches, which is 4.53 inches below normal. No snow fell today, which brings the monthly total to 0.0 inches. This is normal for July. The total snowfall since July 1st still stands at 0.0 inches, which is normal. There were no heating degree days today, which is normal. This leaves the monthly total at 0, which is normal. The yearly total since July 1st is 0, which is normal. There were 14 cooling degree days today, which is one above normal. This brings the monthly total to 214, which is 23 above normal. The yearly total since January 1st is 651, which is 76 above normal. Today the maximum wind observed was 14 miles an hour from the southeast. The highest wind gust observed was 17 miles per hour from the southeast. The normal high temperature for tomorrow is 88 degrees, and the normal low is 68. The record high for tomorrow is 106, which occurred in 1936, and the record low is 53, which occurred in 2014. Sunset tonight is at 8:55 p.m. Sunrise tomorrow is at 6:04 a.m. The Valley National Weather Service climate summary for this evening, as of 4 p.m., July 15, 2026. Today's high temperature was 90 degrees, record high is 98 degrees, which was set in 2012, and the low 69 degrees. The record low is 54 degrees, which was set in 2014. No precipitation fell today, which leaves the monthly total at 1.13 inches. The total precipitation for the year still stands at 14.52 inches. No snow fell today, which brings the monthly total to 0.0 inches. This is normal for July. The total snowfall for the season since June 1st still stands at a trace, which is normal. The highest wind gust observed was 13 miles per hour. Sunset tonight is at 8:57 p.m. Sunrise tomorrow is at 6:06 a.m. Here are the forecast key messages. 10 to 25% chance of patchy dense fog early Thursday. Temperatures mainly in the lower to middle 90s today and Thursday, except along the Nebraska-South Dakota border where temperatures will rise to near 100. Temperatures increase into the 95 to 100 degree range area-wide Friday through Monday. Heat indices generally will be 100 to 105 at times from Friday, Saturday, Sunday, and Monday. Locations along the Nebraska-South Dakota border may see heat indices 105 to 110. Dry conditions expected through at least late Sunday.
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The current time is 6:24 p.m. Central Daylight Time. Now for the official National Weather Service forecast for the Omaha and Council Bluffs area. West of today, hot. Mostly sunny. Highs in the lower 90s. Southeast winds around 5 miles an hour. Tonight, mostly clear. Lows in the lower 70s. South winds around 5 miles an hour. Thursday, sunny in the morning, then becoming partly sunny. Hot with highs in the lower 90s. South winds around 5 miles an hour. Thursday night, mostly clear. Humid with lows in the mid-70s. South winds around 5 miles an hour. Friday, sunny, hot with highs in the mid-90s. South winds 5 to 10 miles an hour. Friday night through Sunday night, mostly clear. Hot. Lows in the mid-70s. Highs in the mid-90s. Monday, mostly sunny. Hot with highs in the upper 90s. Monday night, partly cloudy until midnight, then becoming mostly clear. Lows in the lower 70s. Tuesday, mostly sunny. Hot with highs around 90. At 6 p.m. in Omaha, it was mostly sunny. The temperature was 91 degrees, the dew point 62, and the relative humidity 37%, producing a heat index of 91. The wind was southeast at 7 miles an hour. The pressure was 30.06 inches and falling. Across eastern Nebraska and southwest Iowa, it was sunny, with a temperature of 87 at Columbus, 89 at Tacoma, 88 at Nebraska City, and 88 at Plattsmouth. It was mostly sunny, with a temperature of 88 at Lincoln, 91 at Offutt Air Force Base, and 89 at Blair Airport. Here are some observations from across the region. Skies ranged from sunny to mostly sunny. It was 86 at Grand Island, 89 at Norfolk, 86 at Sioux Falls, 89 at Sioux City, and 88 at Des Moines. Kansas City reported 88, Concordia, Kansas reported 89, North Platte reported 92, Denver reported 93, and Valentine reported 94. Once again, at 6 p.m. in Omaha, it was 91 degrees under mostly sunny skies. Here are the forecast key messages. 10 to 25% chance of patchy dense fog early Thursday. Temperatures mainly in the lower to middle 90s today and Thursday, except along the Nebraska-South Dakota border where temperatures will rise to near 100. Temperatures increase into the 95 to 100 degree range region-wide Friday through Monday. Heat indices generally will be 100 to 105 F at times from Friday, Saturday, Sunday, and Monday. Locations along the Nebraska-South Dakota border may see heat indices 105 to 110. Dry conditions expected through at least late Sunday. This is NOAA All Hazards radio station KIH 61 in Omaha, Nebraska. The current time is 6:27 p.m. Central Daylight Time. Now for the official National Weather Service forecast for the Omaha and Council Bluffs area. West of today, hot. Mostly sunny. Highs in the lower 90s. Southeast winds around 5 miles an hour. Tonight, mostly clear. Lows in the lower 70s. South winds around 5 miles an hour. Thursday, sunny in the morning, then becoming partly sunny. Hot with highs in the lower 90s. South winds around 5 miles an hour. Thursday night, mostly clear. Humid with lows in the mid-70s. South winds around 5 miles an hour. Friday, sunny, hot with highs in the mid-90s. South winds 5 to 10 miles an hour. Friday night through Sunday night, mostly clear. Hot. Lows in the mid-70s. Highs in the mid-90s. Monday, mostly sunny. Hot with highs in the upper 90s. Monday night, partly cloudy until midnight, then becoming mostly clear. Lows in the lower 70s.
Tuesday, mostly sunny. Hot with highs around 90. At 6 p.m. in Omaha, it was mostly sunny. The temperature was 91 degrees, the dew point 62, and the relative humidity 37%, producing a heat index of 91. The wind was southeast at 7 miles an hour. The pressure was 30.06 inches and falling. Across eastern Nebraska and southwest Iowa, it was sunny, with a temperature of 87 at Columbus, 89 at Takema, 88 at Nebraska City, and 88 at Plattsmouth. It was mostly sunny, with a temperature of 88 at Lincoln, 91 at Offutt Air Force Base, and 89 at Blair Airport. Here are some observations from across the region. Skies ranged from sunny to mostly sunny. It was 86 at Grand Island, 89 at Norfolk, 86 at Sioux Falls, 89 at Sioux City, and 88 at Des Moines. Kansas City reported 88, Concordia, Kansas reported 89, North Platte reported 92, Denver reported 93, and Valentine reported 94. Once again, at 6 p.m. in Omaha, it was 91 degrees under mostly sunny skies. The Omaha, Nebraska climate summary for this evening, as of 4 p.m., July 15, 2026. Today's high temperature was 91 degrees. This high was 3 degrees above the normal high of 88. The record high is 107 degrees, which was set in 1934. Today's low temperature was 67 degrees. This low was 1 degree below the normal low of 68. The record low is 50 degrees, which was set in 2014. No precipitation fell today, which leaves the monthly total at 0.36 inches. This is 1.41 inches below the normal amount of 1.77 inches for July. The total precipitation for the year still stands at 13.00 inches, which is 4.53 inches below normal. No snow fell today, which brings the monthly total to 0.0 inches. This is normal for July. The total snowfall since July 1st still stands at 0.0 inches, which is normal. There were no heating degree days today, which is normal. This leaves the monthly total at zero, which is normal. The yearly total since July 1st is zero, which is normal. There were 14 cooling degree days today, which is one above normal. This brings the monthly total to 214, which is 23 above normal. The yearly total since January 1st is 651, which is 76 above normal. Today the maximum wind observed was 14 miles an hour from the southeast. The highest wind gust observed was 17 miles per hour from the southeast. The normal high temperature for tomorrow is 88 degrees, and the normal low is 68. The record high for tomorrow is 106, which occurred in 1936, and the record low is 53, which occurred in 2014. Sunset tonight is at 8:55 p.m. Sunrise tomorrow is at 6:04 a.m. The Valley National Weather Service climate summary for this evening, as of 4 p.m., July 15, 2026. Today's high temperature was 90 degrees, record high is 98 degrees, which was set in 2012, and the low 69 degrees. The record low is 54 degrees, which was set in 2014. No precipitation fell today, which leaves the monthly total at 1.13 inches. The total precipitation for the year still stands at 14.52 inches. No snow fell today, which brings the monthly total to 0.0 inches. This is normal for July. The total snowfall for the season since June 1st still stands at a trace, which is normal. The highest wind gust observed was 13 miles per hour. Sunset tonight is at 8:57 p.m. Sunrise tomorrow is at 6:06 a.m. Here are the forecast key messages. 10 to 25% chance of patchy dense fog early Thursday. Temperatures mainly in the lower to middle 90s today and Thursday, except along the Nebraska-South Dakota border where temperatures will rise to near 100. Temperatures increase into the 95 to 100 degree range area-wide Friday through Monday.
heat indices generally will be 100 to 105 F at times from Friday, Saturday, Sunday, and Monday. Locations along the Nebraska-South Dakota border may see heat indices 105 to 110. Dry conditions expected through at least late Sunday. This is NOAA All Hazards radio station KIH-61 in Omaha, Nebraska. The current time is 6:34 p.m. Central Daylight Time. Now for the official National Weather Service forecast for the Omaha and Council Bluffs area. Tonight, partly cloudy until midnight, then becoming clear. Lows in the lower 70s. South winds around 5 miles an hour. Thursday, sunny in the morning, then becoming partly sunny. Hot with highs in the lower 90s. South winds around 5 miles an hour. Thursday night, mostly clear. Humid with lows in the mid-70s. South winds around 5 miles an hour. Friday, sunny, hot with highs in the mid-90s. South winds 5 to 10 miles an hour. Friday night, mostly clear. Humid with lows in the mid-70s. South winds 5 to 10 miles an hour. Saturday through Sunday night, mostly clear. Hot. Highs in the mid-90s. Lows in the mid-70s. Monday, mostly sunny. Hot with highs in the upper 90s. Monday night, partly cloudy until midnight, then becoming mostly clear. Lows in the lower 70s. Tuesday and Tuesday night, partly cloudy. Hot. Highs around 90. Lows in the upper 60s. Wednesday, partly sunny. Hot with highs in the mid 80s. At 6 p.m. in Omaha, it was mostly sunny. The temperature was 91 degrees, the dew point 62, and the relative humidity 37%, producing a heat index of 91. The wind was southeast at 7 miles an hour. The pressure was 30.06 inches and falling. Across eastern Nebraska and southwest Iowa, it was sunny, with a temperature of 87 at Columbus, 89 at Tecumseh, 88 at Nebraska City, and 88 at Plattsmouth. It was mostly sunny, with a temperature of 88 at Lincoln, 91 at Offutt Air Force Base, and 89 at Blair Airport. Here are some observations from across the region. Skies ranged from sunny to mostly sunny. It was 86 at Grand Island, 89 at Norfolk, 86 at Sioux Falls, 89 at Sioux City, and 88 at Des Moines. Kansas City reported 88, Concordia, Kansas reported 89, North Platte reported 92, Denver reported 93, and Valentine reported 94. Once again, at 6 p.m. in Omaha, it was 91 degrees under mostly sunny skies. Here are the forecast key messages. 10 to 25% chance of patchy dense fog early Thursday. Temperatures mainly in the lower to middle 90s today and Thursday, except along the Nebraska-South Dakota border where temperatures will rise to near 100. Temperatures increase into the 95 to 100 degree range area-wide Friday through Monday. Heat indices generally will be 100 to 105 F at times from Friday, Saturday, Sunday, and Monday. Locations along the Nebraska-South Dakota border may see heat indices 105 to 110. Dry conditions expected through at least late Sunday. This is NOAA All Hazards radio station KIH-61 in Omaha, Nebraska. The current time is 6:38 p.m. Central Daylight Time. Now for the official National Weather Service forecast for the Omaha and Council Bluffs area. Tonight, partly cloudy until midnight, then becoming clear. Lows in the lower 70s. South winds around 5 miles an hour. Thursday, sunny in the morning, then becoming partly sunny. Hot with highs in the lower 90s. South winds around 5 miles an hour. Thursday night, mostly clear. Humid with lows in the mid-70s. South winds around 5 miles an hour. Friday, sunny, hot with highs in the mid-90s. South winds 5 to 10 miles an hour.
Friday night, mostly clear. Humid with lows in the mid-70s. South winds 5 to 10 miles an hour. Saturday through Sunday night, mostly clear. Hot. Highs in the mid-90s. Lows in the mid-70s. Monday, mostly sunny. Hot with highs in the upper 90s. Monday night, partly cloudy until midnight, then becoming mostly clear. Lows in the lower 70s. Tuesday and Tuesday night, partly cloudy. Hot. Highs around 90. Lows in the upper 60s. Wednesday, partly sunny. Hot with highs in the mid-80s. The Omaha, Nebraska climate summary for this evening, as of 4 p.m., July 15, 2026. Today's high temperature was 91 degrees. This high was 3 degrees above the normal high of 88. The record high is 107 degrees, which was set in 1934. Today's low temperature was 67 degrees. This low was 1 degree below the normal low of 68. The record low is 50 degrees, which was set in 2014. No precipitation fell today, which leaves the monthly total at 0.36 inches. This is 1.41 inches below the normal amount of 1.77 inches for July. The total precipitation for the year still stands at 13.00 inches, which is 4.53 inches below normal. No snow fell today, which brings the monthly total to 0.0 inches. This is normal for July. The total snowfall since July 1st still stands at 0.0 inches, which is normal. There were no heating degree days today, which is normal. This leaves the monthly total at zero, which is normal. The yearly total since July 1st is zero, which is normal. There were 14 cooling degree days today, which is one above normal. This brings the monthly total to 214, which is 23 above normal. The yearly total since January 1st is 651, which is 76 above normal. Today the maximum wind observed was 14 miles an hour from the southeast. The highest wind gust observed was 17 miles per hour from the southeast. The normal high temperature for tomorrow is 88 degrees, and the normal low is 68. The record high for tomorrow is 106, which occurred in 1936, and the record low is 53, which occurred in 2014. Sunset tonight is at 8:55 p.m. Sunrise tomorrow is at 6:04 a.m. The Valley National Weather Service climate summary for this evening, as of 4 p.m., July 15, 2026. Today's high temperature was 90 degrees, record high is 98 degrees, which was set in 2012, and the low 69 degrees. The record low is 54 degrees, which was set in 2014. No precipitation fell today, which leaves the monthly total at 1.13 inches. The total precipitation for the year still stands at 14.52 inches. No snow fell today, which brings the monthly total to 0.0 inches. This is normal for July. The total snowfall for the season since June 1st still stands at a trace, which is normal. The highest wind gust observed was 13 miles per hour. Sunset tonight is at 8:57 p.m. Sunrise tomorrow is at 6:06 a.m. This is NOAA All Hazards Radio Station KIH-61 serving the following counties in Nebraska and Iowa. Douglas, Sarpy, Washington, Cass, Odo, Burt, Dodge, Saunders, Harrison, Pottawatomie, and Mills. At 6 p.m. in Omaha, it was mostly sunny. The temperature was 91 degrees, the dew point 62, and the relative humidity 37%, producing a heat index of 91. The wind was southeast at 7 miles an hour. The pressure was 30.06 inches and falling. Across eastern Nebraska and southwest Iowa, it was sunny, with a temperature of 87 at Columbus, 89 at Tecumseh, 88 at Nebraska City, and 88 at Plattsmouth. It was mostly sunny, with a temperature of 88 at Lincoln, 91 at Offutt Air Force Base,
and 89 at Blair Airport. Here are some observations from across the region. Skies ranged from sunny to mostly sunny. It was 86 at Grand Island, 89 at Norfolk, 86 at Sioux Falls, 89 at Sioux City, and 88 at Des Moines. Kansas City reported 88, Concordia, Kansas reported 89, North Platte reported 92, Denver reported 93, and Valentine reported 94. Once again, at 6 p.m. in Omaha, it was 91 degrees under mostly sunny skies. Here are the forecast key messages. 10 to 25% chance of patchy dense fog early Thursday. Temperatures mainly in the lower to middle 90s today and Thursday, except along the Nebraska-South Dakota border where temperatures will rise to near 100. Temperatures increase into the 95 to 100 degree range area-wide Friday through Monday. Heat indices generally will be 100 to 105 F at times from Friday, Saturday, Sunday and Monday. Locations along the Nebraska-South Dakota border may see heat indices 105 to 110. Dry conditions expected through at least late Sunday. This is NOAA All Hazards radio station KIH-61 in Omaha, Nebraska. The current time is 6:45 p.m. Central Daylight Time. Now for the official National Weather Service forecast for the Omaha and Council Bluffs area. Tonight, partly cloudy until midnight, then becoming clear. Lows in the lower 70s. South winds around 5 miles an hour. Thursday, sunny in the morning, then becoming partly sunny. Hot with highs in the lower 90s. South winds around 5 miles an hour. Thursday night, mostly clear. Humid with lows in the mid-70s. South winds around 5 miles an hour. Friday, sunny, hot with highs in the mid-90s. South winds 5 to 10 miles an hour. Friday night, mostly clear. Humid with lows in the mid-70s. South winds 5 to 10 miles an hour. Saturday through Sunday night, mostly clear. Hot. Highs in the mid-90s. Lows in the mid-70s. Monday, mostly sunny. Hot with highs in the upper 90s. Monday night, partly cloudy until midnight, then becoming mostly clear. Lows in the lower 70s. Tuesday and Tuesday night, partly cloudy. Hot. Highs around 90. Lows in the upper 60s. Wednesday, partly sunny. Hot with highs in the mid 80s. At 6 p.m. in Omaha, it was mostly sunny. The temperature was 91 degrees, the dew point 62, and the relative humidity 37%, producing a heat index of 91. The wind was southeast at 7 miles an hour. The pressure was 30.06 inches and falling. Across eastern Nebraska and southwest Iowa, it was sunny, with a temperature of 87 at Columbus, 89 at Tecumseh, 88 at Nebraska City, and 88 at Plattsmouth. It was mostly sunny, with a temperature of 88 at Lincoln, 91 at Offutt Air Force Base, and 89 at Blair Airport. Here are some observations from across the region. Skies ranged from sunny to mostly sunny. It was 86 at Grand Island, 89 at Norfolk, 86 at Sioux Falls, 89 at Sioux City, and 88 at Des Moines. Kansas City reported 88, Concordia, Kansas reported 89, North Platte reported 92, Denver reported 93, and Valentine reported 94. Once again, at 6 p.m. in Omaha, it was 91 degrees under mostly sunny skies. Here are the forecast key messages. 10 to 25% chance of patchy dense fog early Thursday. Temperatures mainly in the lower to middle 90s today and Thursday, except along the Nebraska-South Dakota border where temperatures will rise to near 100. Temperatures increase into the 95 to 100 degree range area-wide Friday through Monday. Heat indices generally will be 100 to 105 F at times from Friday, Saturday, Sunday and Monday. Locations along the Nebraska-South Dakota border may see heat indices 105 to 110.
Dry conditions expected through at least late Sunday. This is NOAA All Hazards radio station KIH 61 in Omaha, Nebraska. The current time is 6:49 p.m. Central Daylight Time. Now for the official National Weather Service forecast for the Omaha and Council Bluffs area. Tonight, partly cloudy until midnight, then becoming clear. Lows in the lower 70s. South winds around 5 miles an hour. Thursday, sunny in the morning, then becoming partly sunny. Hot with highs in the lower 90s. South winds around 5 miles an hour. Thursday night, mostly clear. Humid with lows in the mid-70s. South winds around 5 miles an hour. Friday, sunny, hot with highs in the mid-90s. South winds 5 to 10 miles an hour. Friday night, mostly clear. Humid with lows in the mid-70s. South winds 5 to 10 miles an hour. Saturday through Sunday night, mostly clear. Hot. Highs in the mid-90s. Lows in the mid-70s. Monday, mostly sunny. Hot with highs in the upper 90s. Monday night, partly cloudy until midnight, then becoming mostly clear. Lows in the lower 70s. Tuesday and Tuesday night, partly cloudy. Hot. Highs around 90. Lows in the upper 60s. Wednesday, partly sunny. Hot with highs in the mid 80s. The Omaha, Nebraska climate summary for this evening, as of 4 p.m., July 15, 2026. Today's high temperature was 91 degrees. This high was 3 degrees above the normal high of 88. The record high is 107 degrees, which was set in 1934. Today's low temperature was 67 degrees. This low was 1 degree below the normal low of 68. The record low is 50 degrees, which was set in 2014. No precipitation fell today, which leaves the monthly total at 0.36 inches. This is 1.41 inches below the normal amount of 1.77 inches for July. The total precipitation for the year still stands at 13.00 inches, which is 4.53 inches below normal. No snow fell today, which brings the monthly total to 0.0 inches. This is normal for July. The total snowfall since July 1st still stands at 0.0 inches, which is normal. There were no heating degree days today, which is normal. This leaves the monthly total at zero, which is normal. The yearly total since July 1st is zero, which is normal. There were 14 cooling degree days today, which is one above normal. This brings the monthly total to 214, which is 23 above normal. The yearly total since January 1st is 651, which is 76 above normal. Today the maximum wind observed was 14 miles an hour from the southeast. The highest wind gust observed was 17 miles per hour from the southeast. The normal high temperature for tomorrow is 88 degrees, and the normal low is 68. The record high for tomorrow is 106, which occurred in 1936, and the record low is 53, which occurred in 2014. Sunset tonight is at 8:55 p.m. Sunrise tomorrow is at 6:04 a.m. The Valley National Weather Service climate summary for this evening, as of 4 p.m., July 15, 2026. Today's high temperature was 90 degrees, record high is 98 degrees, which was set in 2012, and the low 69 degrees. The record low is 54 degrees, which was set in 2014. No precipitation fell today, which leaves the monthly total at 1.13 inches. The total precipitation for the year still stands at 14.52 inches. No snow fell today, which brings the monthly total to 0.0 inches. This is normal for July. The total snowfall for the season since June 1st still stands at a trace, which is normal. The highest wind gust observed was 13 miles per hour. Sunset tonight is at 8:57 p.m.
Sunrise tomorrow is at 6:06 a.m. At 6 p.m. in Omaha, it was mostly sunny. The temperature was 91 degrees, the dew point 62, and the relative humidity 37%, producing a heat index of 91. The wind was southeast at 7 miles an hour. The pressure was 30.06 inches and falling. Across eastern Nebraska and southwest Iowa, it was sunny, with a temperature of 87 at Columbus, 89 at Tecumseh, 88 at Nebraska City, and 88 at Plattsmouth. It was mostly sunny, with a temperature of 88 at Lincoln, 91 at Offutt Air Force Base, and 89 at Blair Airport. Here are some observations from across the region. Skies ranged from sunny to mostly sunny. It was 86 at Grand Island, 89 at Norfolk, 86 at Sioux Falls, 89 at Sioux City, and 88 at Des Moines. Kansas City reported 88, Concordia, Kansas reported 89, North Platte reported 92, Denver reported 93, and Valentine reported 94. Once again, at 6 p.m. in Omaha, it was 91 degrees under mostly sunny skies. Here are the forecast key messages. 10 to 25% chance of patchy dense fog early Thursday. Temperatures mainly in the lower to middle 90s today and Thursday, except along the Nebraska-South Dakota border where temperatures will rise to near 100. Temperatures increase into the 95 to 100 degree range region-wide Friday through Monday. Heat indices generally will be 100 to 105°F at times from Friday, Saturday, Sunday, and Monday. Locations along the Nebraska-South Dakota border may see heat indices 105 to 110. Dry conditions expected through at least late Sunday. This is NOAA All Hazards Radio Station KIH 61 in Omaha, Nebraska. The current time is 6:56 p.m. Central Daylight Time. Now for the official National Weather Service forecast for the Omaha and Council Bluffs area. Tonight, partly cloudy until midnight, then becoming clear. Lows in the lower 70s. South winds around 5 miles an hour. Thursday, sunny in the morning, then becoming partly sunny. Hot with highs in the lower 90s. South winds around 5 miles an hour. Thursday night, mostly clear. Humid with lows in the mid-70s. South winds around 5 miles an hour. Friday, sunny, hot with highs in the mid-90s. South winds 5 to 10 miles an hour. Friday night, mostly clear. Humid with lows in the mid-70s. South winds 5 to 10 miles an hour. Saturday through Sunday night, mostly clear. Hot. Highs in the mid-90s. Lows in the mid-70s. Monday, mostly sunny. Hot with highs in the upper 90s. Monday night, partly cloudy until midnight, then becoming mostly clear. Lows in the lower 70s. Tuesday and Tuesday night, partly cloudy. Hot. Highs around 90. Lows in the upper 60s. Wednesday, partly sunny. Hot with highs in the mid 80s. At 6 p.m. in Omaha, it was mostly sunny. The temperature was 91 degrees, the dew point 62, and the relative humidity 37%, producing a heat index of 91. The wind was southeast at 7 miles an hour. The pressure was 30.06 inches and falling. Across eastern Nebraska and southwest Iowa, it was sunny, with a temperature of 87 at Columbus, 89 at Tecumseh, 88 at Nebraska City, and 88 at Plattsmouth. It was mostly sunny, with a temperature of 88 at Lincoln, 91 at Offutt Air Force Base, and 89 at Blair Airport. Here are some observations from across the region. Skies ranged from sunny to mostly sunny. It was 86 at Grand Island, 89 at Norfolk, 86 at Sioux Falls, 89 at Sioux City, and 88 at Des Moines. Kansas City reported 88, Concordia, Kansas reported 89, North Platte reported 92, Denver reported 93, and Valentine reported 94.
Once again, at 6 p.m. in Omaha, it was 91 degrees under mostly sunny skies. Here are the forecast key messages. 10 to 25% chance of patchy dense fog early Thursday. Temperatures mainly in the lower to middle 90s today and Thursday, except along the Nebraska-South Dakota border where temperatures will rise to near 100. Temperatures increase into the 95 to 100 degree range area-wide Friday through Monday. Heat indices generally will be 100 to 105°F at times from Friday, Saturday, Sunday, and Monday. Locations along the Nebraska-South Dakota border may see heat indices 105 to 110. Dry conditions expected through at least late Sunday. This is NOAA All Hazards Radio Station KIH 61 in Omaha, Nebraska. The Omaha, Nebraska climate summary for this evening, as of 4 p.m., July 15, 2026. Today's high temperature was 91 degrees. This high was 3 degrees above the normal high of 88. The record high is 107 degrees, which was set in 1934. Today's low temperature was 67 degrees. This low was 1 degree below the normal low of 68. The record low is 50 degrees, which was set in 2014. No precipitation fell today, which leaves the monthly total at 0.36 inches. This is 1.41 inches below the normal amount of 1.77 inches for July. The total precipitation for the year still stands at 13.00 inches, which is 4.53 inches below normal. No snow fell today, which brings the monthly total to 0.0 inches. This is normal for July. The total snowfall since July 1st still stands at 0.0 inches, which is normal. There were no heating degree days today, which is normal. This leaves the monthly total at zero, which is normal. The yearly total since July 1st is zero, which is normal. There were 14 cooling degree days today, which is one above normal. This brings the monthly total to 214, which is 23 above normal. The yearly total since January 1st is 651, which is 76 above normal. Today the maximum wind observed was 14 miles an hour from the southeast. The highest wind gust observed was 17 miles per hour from the southeast. The normal high temperature for tomorrow is 88 degrees, and the normal low is 68. The record high for tomorrow is 106, which occurred in 1936, and the record low is 53, which occurred in 2014. Sunset tonight is at 8:55 p.m. Sunrise tomorrow is at 6:04 a.m. The Valley National Weather Service climate summary for this evening, as of 4 p.m., July 15, 2026. Today's high temperature was 90 degrees, record high is 98 degrees, which was set in 2012, and the low 69 degrees. The record low is 54 degrees, which was set in 2014. No precipitation fell today, which leaves the monthly total at 1.13 inches. The total precipitation for the year still stands at 14.52 inches. No snow fell today, which brings the monthly total to 0.0 inches. This is normal for July. The total snowfall for the season since June 1st still stands at a trace, which is normal. The highest wind gust observed was 13 miles per hour. Sunset tonight is at 8:57 p.m. Sunrise tomorrow is at 6:06 a.m. The current time is 7:03 p.m. Central Daylight Time. Now for the official National Weather Service forecast for the Omaha and Council Bluffs area. Tonight, partly cloudy until midnight, then becoming clear. Lows in the lower 70s. South winds around 5 miles an hour. Thursday, sunny in the morning, then becoming partly sunny. Hot with highs in the lower 90s. South winds around 5 miles an hour. Thursday night, mostly clear. Humid with lows in the mid-70s. South winds around 5 miles an hour. Friday, sunny, hot with highs in the mid-90s. South winds 5 to 10 miles an hour.
Friday night, mostly clear. Humid with lows in the mid-70s. South winds 5 to 10 miles an hour. Saturday.